items left and secured outside will be blown around. Winds this strong can make driving difficult, especially for high-profile vehicles. Use extra caution. The regional weather forecast from your National Weather Service office in Bismarck. Isolated to scattered showers and thunderstorms will drift across the region tonight, with lows in the 50s. Widespread showers and thunderstorms are then expected for Saturday, with isolated to scattered severe thunderstorms possible in the western Dakotas. Look for continued cooler temperatures in the 70s and 80s for Saturday. Similar conditions are then expected for Sunday, with some isolated severe thunderstorms possible in the Dakotas. Breezy conditions may also persist through this weekend. Here is the forecast for the Bismarck Minden listening area. Rest of today, partly sunny. Windy. Highs in the lower 80s. Southeast winds 25 to 30 miles per hour with gusts up to 45 miles per hour. Tonight, mostly cloudy. A slight chance of showers in the evening, then scattered thunderstorms and a chance of showers after midnight. Lows in the upper 50s. Southeast winds 15 to 25 miles per hour. Gusts up to 45 miles per hour in the evening. Chance of rain 40%. Saturday, showers likely and scattered thunderstorms. Highs in the upper 70s. Southeast winds 15 to 20 miles per hour with gusts up to 30 miles per hour. Chance of rain 60%. Saturday night, showers likely and scattered thunderstorms. Lows in the mid-50s. Southeast winds around 15 miles per hour with gusts up to 25 miles per hour. Chance of rain 70%. Sunday, mostly cloudy. A chance of showers in the morning, then showers and a slight chance of thunderstorms in the afternoon. Highs in the upper 70s. Southeast winds 15 to 20 miles per hour with gusts up to 30 miles per hour. Sunday night, showers and a chance of thunderstorms in the evening, then showers likely and a slight chance of thunderstorms after midnight. Lows in the lower 50s. Monday, mostly sunny with a chance of showers. A slight chance of thunderstorms in the afternoon. Highs in the upper 70s. Chance of rain 30%. Monday night, partly cloudy with a slight chance of thunderstorms. A slight chance of showers in the evening, then a chance of showers after midnight. Lows in the lower 50s. Chance of rain 30%. Tuesday, partly sunny with a chance of showers. A slight chance of thunderstorms in the morning, then a chance of thunderstorms in the afternoon. Highs around 80. Chance of rain 40%. Tuesday night, partly cloudy with a chance of showers. A chance of thunderstorms in the evening, then a slight chance of thunderstorms after midnight. Lows in the mid-50s. Chance of rain 50%. Wednesday, partly sunny in the morning, then sunny with a slight chance of showers in the afternoon. Highs in the lower 80s. Chance of rain 20%. Wednesday night, mostly clear with a slight chance of showers in the evening, then partly cloudy after midnight. Lows in the mid-50s. Chance of rain 20%. Thursday, mostly sunny. A chance of showers in the afternoon. Highs around 80. Chance of rain 30%. For Western Lake Sakakawea, tonight, very windy. Southeast winds 25 to 40 miles per hour decreasing to 20 to 30 miles per hour after midnight. Partly cloudy in the evening then becoming mostly cloudy. Lows in the upper 50s. Saturday, windy. Southeast winds 25 to 35 miles per hour. Slight chance of showers in the morning. And scattered thunderstorms through the day. Mostly cloudy. Highs around 80. For Eastern Lake Sakakawea, tonight, windy. Southeast winds 25 to 35 miles per hour decreasing to 15 to 25 miles per hour after midnight. Partly cloudy in the evening then becoming mostly cloudy. Lows in the mid-50s. Saturday, windy. Southeast winds 20 to 30 miles per hour. Scattered thunderstorms through the day. Showers likely in the afternoon. Mostly cloudy. Highs in the upper 70s. For Northern Lake Oahe, tonight, windy. Southeast winds 20 to 30 miles per hour decreasing to 15 to 20 miles per hour after midnight. Cloudy. Lows in the mid-50s. Saturday, windy.

southeast winds 20 to 30 miles per hour. Showers likely and scattered thunderstorms. Mostly cloudy. Highs in the upper 70s. Here are the weather conditions at 7 p.m. Central Daylight Time. Bismarck, cloudy. Temperature 72 degrees, relative humidity 55%. Wind southeast at 22 miles an hour, gusting to 37. Pressure 29.87 inches and steady. Menden, cloudy. 70 degrees, relative humidity 64%. Wind southeast at 29 miles an hour, gusting to 37. Hazen, sunny. 75 degrees, relative humidity 33%. Wind southeast at 28 miles an hour, gusting to 40. Harvey, partly sunny. 79 degrees, relative humidity 44%. Wind south at 15 miles an hour. Minot, mostly sunny. 79 degrees, relative humidity 38%. Wind southeast at 22 miles an hour, gusting to 32. Dickinson, mostly sunny. 72 degrees, relative humidity 59%. Wind southeast at 29 miles an hour, gusting to 41. Elsewhere around North Dakota, it was 74 at Garrison. At Williston, it was sunny, with a temperature of 79. At Devil's Lake, it was partly sunny, with a temperature of 80. It was cloudy, with a temperature of 73 at Jamestown, 73 at Fargo, and 82 at Grand Forks. In northern South Dakota, it was cloudy. It was 70 at Mobridge, and 75 at Aberdeen. In eastern Montana, skies ranged from sunny to mostly sunny. It was 88 at Miles City, 84 at Glendive, and 83 at Sydney. Once again, at Bismarck, the temperature was 72 degrees under cloudy skies. Wind advisory for the following counties in North Dakota: Eastern McLean, Eastern Morton, Eastern Sioux, Grant, Mercer, Oliver, Western Morton, and Western Sioux. Wind advisory in effect until 9 p.m. Central Daylight Time or 8 p.m. Mountain Daylight Time this evening. What? Southeast winds to 35 miles per hour with gusts up to 50 miles per hour. Where? Portions of western and central North Dakota. When? Until 9 p.m. Central Daylight Time or 8 p.m. Mountain Daylight Time this evening. The following impacts are expected. Items left unsecured outside will be blown around. Winds this strong can make driving difficult, especially for high-profile vehicles. Use extra caution. The regional weather forecast from your National Weather Service office in Bismarck. Isolated to scattered showers and thunderstorms will drift across the region tonight, with lows in the 50s. Widespread showers and thunderstorms are then expected for Saturday, with isolated to scattered severe thunderstorms possible in the western Dakotas. Look for continued cooler temperatures in the 70s and 80s for Saturday. Similar conditions are then expected for Sunday, with some isolated severe thunderstorms possible in the Dakotas. Breezy conditions may also persist through this weekend. Here is the forecast for the Bismarck-Menden listening area. Rest of today, partly sunny. Windy. Highs in the lower 80s. Southeast winds 25 to 30 miles per hour with gusts up to 45 miles per hour. Tonight, mostly cloudy. A slight chance of showers in the evening, then scattered thunderstorms and a chance of showers after midnight. Lows in the upper 50s. Southeast winds 15 to 25 miles per hour. Gusts up to 45 miles per hour in the evening. Chance of rain 40%. Saturday, showers likely and scattered thunderstorms. Highs in the upper 70s. Southeast winds 15 to 20 miles per hour with gusts up to 30 miles per hour. Chance of rain 60%. Saturday night, showers likely and scattered thunderstorms. Lows in the mid-50s. Southeast winds around 15 miles per hour with gusts up to 25 miles per hour. Chance of rain 70%. Sunday, mostly cloudy. A chance of showers in the morning, then showers and a slight chance of thunderstorms in the afternoon. Highs in the upper 70s. Southeast winds 15 to 20 miles per hour with gusts up to 30 miles per hour. Sunday night, showers and a chance of thunderstorms in the evening, then showers likely and a slight chance of thunderstorms after midnight. Lows in the lower 50s.

slight chance of thunderstorms after midnight. Lows in the mid-50s. Chance of rain 50%. Wednesday, partly sunny in the morning, then sunny with a slight chance of showers in the afternoon. Highs in the lower 80s. Chance of rain 20%. Wednesday night, mostly clear with a slight chance of showers in the evening, then partly cloudy after midnight. Lows in the mid-50s. Chance of rain 20%. Thursday, mostly sunny. A chance of showers in the afternoon. Highs around 80. Chance of rain 30%. For Western Lake Sakakawea, tonight, very windy. Southeast winds 25 to 40 miles per hour, decreasing to 20 to 30 miles per hour after midnight. Partly cloudy in the evening, then becoming mostly cloudy. Lows in the upper 50s. Saturday, windy. Southeast winds 25 to 35 miles per hour. Slight chance of showers in the morning. And scattered thunderstorms through the day. Mostly cloudy. Highs around 80. For Eastern Lake Sakakawea, tonight, windy. Southeast winds 25 to 35 miles per hour, decreasing to 15 to 25 miles per hour after midnight. Partly cloudy in the evening, then becoming mostly cloudy. Lows in the mid-50s. Saturday, windy. Southeast winds 20 to 30 miles per hour. Scattered thunderstorms through the day. Showers likely in the afternoon. Mostly cloudy. Highs in the upper 70s. For Northern Lake Oahe, tonight, windy. Southeast winds 20 to 30 miles per hour, decreasing to 15 to 20 miles per hour after midnight. Cloudy. Lows in the mid-50s. Saturday, windy. Southeast winds 20 to 30 miles per hour. Showers likely and scattered thunderstorms. Mostly cloudy. Highs in the upper 70s. Here are the weather conditions at 7 p.m. Central Daylight Time. Bismarck, cloudy. Temperature 72 degrees, relative humidity 55%. Wind southeast at 22 miles an hour, gusting to 37. Pressure 29.87 inches and steady. Mendham, cloudy. 70 degrees, relative humidity 64%. Wind southeast at 29 miles an hour, gusting to 37. Hazen, sunny. 75 degrees, relative humidity 33%. Wind southeast at 28 miles an hour, gusting to 40. Harvey, partly sunny. 79 degrees, relative humidity 44%. Wind south at 15 miles an hour. Minot, mostly sunny. 79 degrees, relative humidity 38%. Wind southeast at 22 miles an hour, gusting to 32. Dickinson, mostly sunny. 72 degrees, relative humidity 59%. Wind southeast at 29 miles an hour, gusting to 41. Elsewhere around North Dakota, it was 74 at Garrison. At Williston, it was sunny, with a temperature of 79. It was cloudy, with a temperature of 73 at Jamestown, 73 at Fargo, 82 at Grand Forks, and 80 at Devil's Lake. In northern South Dakota, it was cloudy. It was 70 at Mobridge, and 75 at Aberdeen. In eastern Montana, at Sydney, it was sunny, with a temperature of 83. At Glendive, it was mostly sunny, with a temperature of 84. At Mile City, it was partly sunny, with a temperature of 88. Once again, at Bismarck, the temperature was 72 degrees under cloudy skies. Wind advisory for the following counties in North Dakota: Eastern McLean, Eastern Morton, Eastern Sioux, Grant, Mercer, Oliver, Western Morton, and Western Sioux. Wind advisory in effect until 9 p.m. Central Daylight Time or 8 p.m. Mountain Daylight Time this evening. What? Southeast winds to 35 miles per hour with gusts up to 50 miles per hour. Where? Portions of western and central North Dakota. When? Until 9 p.m. Central Daylight Time or 8 p.m. Mountain Daylight Time this evening. The following impacts are expected. Items left unsecured outside will be blown around. Winds this strong can make driving difficult, especially for high-profile vehicles. Use extra caution. The regional weather forecast from your National Weather Service office in Bismarck. Isolated to scattered showers and thunderstorms will drift across the

region tonight, with lows in the 50s. Widespread showers and thunderstorms are then expected for Saturday, with isolated to scattered severe thunderstorms possible in the western Dakotas. Look for continued cooler temperatures in the 70s and 80s for Saturday. Similar conditions are then expected for Sunday, with some isolated severe thunderstorms possible in the Dakotas. Breezy conditions may also persist through this weekend. Here is the forecast for the Bismarck Minden listening area. Rest of today, partly sunny. Windy. Highs in the lower 80s. Southeast winds 25 to 30 miles per hour with gusts up to 45 miles per hour. Tonight, mostly cloudy. A slight chance of showers in the evening, then scattered thunderstorms and a chance of showers after midnight. Lows in the upper 50s. Southeast winds 15 to 25 miles per hour. Gusts up to 45 miles per hour in the evening. Chance of rain 40%. Saturday, showers likely and scattered thunderstorms. Highs in the upper 70s. Southeast winds 15 to 20 miles per hour with gusts up to 30 miles per hour. Chance of rain 60%. Saturday night, showers likely and scattered thunderstorms. Lows in the mid-50s. Southeast winds around 15 miles per hour with gusts up to 25 miles per hour. Chance of rain 70%. Sunday, mostly cloudy. A chance of showers in the morning, then showers and a slight chance of thunderstorms in the afternoon. Highs in the upper 70s. Southeast winds 15 to 20 miles per hour with gusts up to 30 miles per hour. Sunday night, showers and a chance of thunderstorms in the evening, then showers likely and a slight chance of thunderstorms after midnight. Lows in the lower 50s. Monday, mostly sunny with a chance of showers. A slight chance of thunderstorms in the afternoon. Highs in the upper 70s. Chance of rain 30%. Monday night, partly cloudy with a slight chance of thunderstorms. A slight chance of showers in the evening, then a chance of showers after midnight. Lows in the lower 50s. Chance of rain 30%. Tuesday, partly sunny with a chance of showers. A slight chance of thunderstorms in the morning, then a chance of thunderstorms in the afternoon. Highs around 80. Chance of rain 40%. Tuesday night, partly cloudy with a chance of showers. A chance of thunderstorms in the evening, then a slight chance of thunderstorms after midnight. Lows in the mid-50s. Chance of rain 50%. Wednesday, partly sunny in the morning, then sunny with a slight chance of showers in the afternoon. Highs in the lower 80s. Chance of rain 20%. Wednesday night, mostly clear with a slight chance of showers in the evening, then partly cloudy after midnight. Lows in the mid-50s. Chance of rain 20%. Thursday, mostly sunny. A chance of showers in the afternoon. Highs around 80. Chance of rain 30%. For Western Lake Sakakawea, tonight, very windy. Southeast winds 25 to 40 miles per hour decreasing to 20 to 30 miles per hour after midnight. Partly cloudy in the evening then becoming mostly cloudy. Lows in the upper 50s. Saturday, windy. Southeast winds 25 to 35 miles per hour. Slight chance of showers in the morning. And scattered thunderstorms through the day. Mostly cloudy. Highs around 80. For Eastern Lake Sakakawea, tonight, windy. Southeast winds 25 to 35 miles per hour decreasing to 15 to 25 miles per hour after midnight. Partly cloudy in the evening then becoming mostly cloudy. Lows in the mid-50s. Saturday, windy. Southeast winds 20 to 30 miles per hour. Scattered thunderstorms through the day. Showers likely in the afternoon. Mostly cloudy. Highs in the upper 70s. For Northern Lake Oahe, tonight, windy. Southeast winds 20 to 30 miles per hour decreasing to 15 to 20 miles per hour after midnight. Cloudy. Lows in the mid-50s. Saturday, windy. Southeast winds 20 to 30 miles per hour. Showers likely and scattered thunderstorms. Mostly cloudy. Highs in the upper 70s. Here are the weather conditions at 7 p.m. Central Daylight Time. Bismarck, cloudy. Temperature 72 degrees, relative humidity.

Humidity 55%. Wind southeast at 22 miles an hour, gusting to 37. Pressure 29.87 inches and steady. Mandan, cloudy. 70 degrees, relative humidity 64%. Wind southeast at 29 miles an hour, gusting to 37. Hazen, sunny. 75 degrees, relative humidity 33%. Wind southeast at 28 miles an hour, gusting to 40. Harvey, partly sunny. 79 degrees, relative humidity 44%. Wind south at 15 miles an hour. Minot, mostly sunny. 79 degrees, relative humidity 38%. Wind southeast at 22 miles an hour, gusting to 32. Dickinson, mostly sunny. 72 degrees, relative humidity 59%. Wind southeast at 29 miles an hour, gusting to 41. Elsewhere around North Dakota, it was 74 at Garrison. At Williston, it was sunny, with a temperature of 79. It was cloudy, with a temperature of 73 at Jamestown, 73 at Fargo, 82 at Grand Forks, and 80 at Devil's Lake. In northern South Dakota, it was cloudy. It was 70 at Mobridge, and 75 at Aberdeen. In eastern Montana, at Sydney, it was sunny, with a temperature of 83. At Glendive, it was mostly sunny, with a temperature of 84. At Miles City, it was partly sunny, with a temperature of 88. Once again, at Bismarck, the temperature was 72 degrees under cloudy skies. The Bismarck, North Dakota climate summary for this evening, as of 5 p.m., May 29, 2026. Today's high temperature of 76 degrees occurred at 4:13 p.m. The record high is 97 degrees, which was set in 1934. Today's low temperature of 60 degrees occurred at 5:23 a.m. The record low is 25 degrees, which was set in 1947. No precipitation fell today, which leaves the monthly total at 1.01 inches. The total precipitation for the year still stands at 3.88 inches. There were no heating degree days today. The yearly total since July 1st is 7,485. There were three cooling degree days today. The yearly total since January 1st is 42. The normal high temperature for tomorrow is 73 degrees, and the normal low is 48. The record high for tomorrow is 102, which occurred in 1934, and the record low is 27, which occurred in 1947. Sunset tonight is at 9:27 p.m. Sunrise tomorrow is at 5:54 a.m. Wind advisory for the following counties in North Dakota: Eastern McLean, Eastern Morton, Eastern Sioux, Grant, Mercer, Oliver, Western Morton, and Western Sioux. Wind advisory in effect until 9 p.m. Central Daylight Time or 8 p.m. Mountain Daylight Time this evening. What? Southeast winds to 35 miles per hour with gusts up to 50 miles per hour. Where? Portions of western and central North Dakota. When? Until 9 p.m. Central Daylight Time or 8 p.m. Mountain Daylight Time this evening. The following impacts are expected. Items left unsecured outside will be blown around. Winds this strong can make driving difficult, especially for high-profile vehicles. Use extra caution. The regional weather forecast from your National Weather Service office in Bismarck. Isolated to scattered showers and thunderstorms will drift across the region tonight, with lows in the 50s. Widespread showers and thunderstorms are then expected for Saturday, with isolated to scattered severe thunderstorms possible in the western Dakotas. Look for continued cooler temperatures in the 70s and 80s for Saturday. Similar conditions are then expected for Sunday, with some isolated severe thunderstorms possible in the Dakotas. Breezy conditions may also persist through this weekend. Here is the forecast for the Bismarck-Mandan listening area. Rest of today, partly sunny. Windy. Highs in the lower 80s. Southeast winds 25 to 30 miles per hour with gusts up to 45 miles per hour. Tonight, mostly cloudy. A slight chance of showers in the evening, then scattered thunderstorms and a chance of showers after midnight. Lows in the upper 50s. Southeast winds 15 to 25 miles per hour. Gusts up to 45 miles per hour in the evening. Chance of rain 40%. Saturday, showers likely.

scattered thunderstorms. Highs in the upper 70s. Southeast winds 15 to 20 miles per hour with gusts up to 30 miles per hour. Chance of rain 60%. Saturday night, showers likely and scattered thunderstorms. Lows in the mid-50s. Southeast winds around 15 miles per hour with gusts up to 25 miles per hour. Chance of rain 70%. Sunday, mostly cloudy. A chance of showers in the morning, then showers and a slight chance of thunderstorms in the afternoon. Highs in the upper 70s. Southeast winds 15 to 20 miles per hour with gusts up to 30 miles per hour. Sunday night, showers and a chance of thunderstorms in the evening, then showers likely and a slight chance of thunderstorms after midnight. Lows in the lower 50s. Monday, mostly sunny with a chance of showers. A slight chance of thunderstorms in the afternoon. Highs in the upper 70s. Chance of rain 30%. Monday night, partly cloudy with a slight chance of thunderstorms. A slight chance of showers in the evening, then a chance of showers after midnight. Lows in the lower 50s. Chance of rain 30%. Tuesday, partly sunny with a chance of showers. A slight chance of thunderstorms in the morning, then a chance of thunderstorms in the afternoon. Highs around 80. Chance of rain 40%. Tuesday night, partly cloudy with a chance of showers. A chance of thunderstorms in the evening, then a slight chance of thunderstorms after midnight. Lows in the mid-50s. Chance of rain 50%. Wednesday, partly sunny in the morning, then sunny with a slight chance of showers in the afternoon. Highs in the lower 80s. Chance of rain 20%. Wednesday night, mostly clear with a slight chance of showers in the evening, then partly cloudy after midnight. Lows in the mid-50s. Chance of rain 20%. Thursday, mostly sunny. A chance of showers in the afternoon. Highs around 80. Chance of rain 30%. For Western Lake Sakakawea, tonight, very windy. Southeast winds 25 to 40 miles per hour decreasing to 20 to 30 miles per hour after midnight. Partly cloudy in the evening then becoming mostly cloudy. Lows in the upper 50s. Saturday, windy. Southeast winds 25 to 35 miles per hour. Slight chance of showers in the morning. And scattered thunderstorms through the day. Mostly cloudy. Highs around 80. For Eastern Lake Sakakawea, tonight, windy. Southeast winds 25 to 35 miles per hour decreasing to 15 to 25 miles per hour after midnight. Partly cloudy in the evening then becoming mostly cloudy. Lows in the mid-50s. Saturday, windy. Southeast winds 20 to 30 miles per hour. Scattered thunderstorms through the day. Showers likely in the afternoon. Mostly cloudy. Highs in the upper 70s. For Northern Lake Oahe, tonight, windy. Southeast winds 20 to 30 miles per hour decreasing to 15 to 20 miles per hour after midnight. Cloudy. Lows in the mid-50s. Saturday, windy. Southeast winds 20 to 30 miles per hour. Showers likely and scattered thunderstorms. Mostly cloudy. Highs in the upper 70s. 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Providing weather information 24 hours a day from your National Weather Service office in Bismarck. Here are the weather conditions at 7 p.m. Central Daylight Time. Bismarck, cloudy. Temperature 72 degrees, relative humidity 55%. Wind southeast at 22 miles an hour, gusting to 37. Pressure 29.87 inches and steady. Mendham, cloudy. 70 degrees, relative humidity 64%. Wind southeast at 29 miles an hour, gusting to 37. Hazen, sunny. 75 degrees, relative humidity 33%. Wind southeast at 28 miles an hour, gusting to 40. Harvey, partly sunny. 79 degrees, relative humidity 44%. Wind south at 15 miles an hour. Minot, mostly sunny. 79 degrees, relative humidity 38%. Wind southeast at 22 miles an hour, gusting.

to 32. Dickinson, mostly sunny. 72 degrees, relative humidity 59%. Wind southeast at 29 miles an hour, gusting to 41. Elsewhere around North Dakota, it was 74 at Garrison. At Williston, it was sunny, with a temperature of 79. It was cloudy, with a temperature of 73 at Jamestown, 73 at Fargo, 82 at Grand Forks, and 80 at Devil's Lake. In northern South Dakota, it was cloudy. It was 70 at Mobridge, and 75 at Aberdeen. In eastern Montana, at Sydney, it was sunny, with a temperature of 83. At Glendive, it was mostly sunny, with a temperature of 84. At Miles City, it was partly sunny, with a temperature of 88. Once again, at Bismarck, the temperature was 72 degrees under cloudy skies. The Bismarck, North Dakota climate summary for this evening, as of 5 p.m., May 29, 2026. Today's high temperature of 76 degrees occurred at 52 degrees under cloudy skies. The Bismarck, North Dakota climate summary for this evening, as of 5 p.m., May 29, 2026. Today's high temperature of 76 degrees occurred at 4:13 p.m. The record high is 97 degrees, which was set in 1934. Today's low temperature of 60 degrees occurred at 5:23 a.m. The record low is 25 degrees, which was set in 1947. No precipitation fell today, which leaves the monthly total at 1.01 inches. The total precipitation for the year still stands at 3.88 inches. There were no heating degree days today. The yearly total since July 1st is 7,485. There were 3 cooling degree days today. The yearly total since January 1st is 42. The normal high temperature for tomorrow is 73 degrees, and the normal low is 48. The record high for tomorrow is 102, which occurred in 1934, and the record low is 27, which occurred in 1947. Sunset tonight is at 9:27 p.m. Sunrise tomorrow is at 5:54 a.m. Wind advisory for the following counties in North Dakota: Eastern McLean, Eastern Morton, Eastern Sioux, Grant, Mercer, Oliver, Western Morton, and Western Sioux. Wind advisory in effect until 9 p.m. Central Daylight Time or 8 p.m. Mountain Daylight Time this evening. What? Southeast winds to 35 miles per hour with gusts up to 50 miles per hour. Where? Portions of western and central North Dakota. When? Until 9 p.m. Central Daylight Time or 8 p.m. Mountain Daylight Time this evening. The following impacts are expected. Items left and secured outside will be blown around. Winds this strong can make driving difficult, especially for high-profile vehicles. Use extra caution. The regional weather forecast from your National Weather Service office in Bismarck. Isolated to scattered showers and thunderstorms will drift across the region tonight, with lows in the 50s. Widespread showers and thunderstorms are then expected for Saturday, with isolated to scattered severe thunderstorms possible in the western Dakotas. Look for continued cooler temperatures in the 70s and 80s for Saturday. Similar conditions are then expected for Sunday, with some isolated severe thunderstorms possible in the Dakotas. Breezy conditions may also persist through this weekend. Here is the forecast for the Bismarck, Minden listening area. Rest of today, partly sunny. Windy. Highs in the lower 80s. Southeast winds 25 to 30 miles per hour with gusts up to 45 miles per hour. Tonight, mostly cloudy. A slight chance of showers in the evening, then scattered thunderstorms and a chance of showers after midnight. Lows in the upper 50s. Southeast winds 15 to 25 miles per hour. Gusts up to 45 miles per hour in the evening. Chance of rain 40%. Saturday, showers likely and scattered thunderstorms. Highs in the upper 70s. Southeast winds 15 to 20 miles per hour with gusts up to 30 miles per hour. Chance of rain 60%. Saturday night, showers likely and scattered thunderstorms. Lows in the mid-50s. Southeast winds around 15 miles per hour with gusts up to 25 miles per hour. Chance of rain 70%. Sunday, mostly cloudy. A chance of showers in the morning, then showers and a slight chance of thunderstorms in the afternoon. Highs in the upper 70s.

southeast winds 15 to 20 miles per hour with gusts up to 30 miles per hour. Sunday night, showers and a chance of thunderstorms in the evening, then showers likely and a slight chance of thunderstorms after midnight. Lows in the lower 50s. Monday, mostly sunny with a chance of showers. A slight chance of thunderstorms in the afternoon. Highs in the upper 70s. Chance of rain 30%. Monday night, partly cloudy with a slight chance of thunderstorms. A slight chance of showers in the evening, then a chance of showers after midnight. Lows in the lower 50s. Chance of rain 30%. Tuesday, partly sunny with a chance of showers. A slight chance of thunderstorms in the morning, then a chance of thunderstorms in the afternoon. Highs around 80. Chance of rain 40%. Tuesday night, partly cloudy with a chance of showers. A chance of thunderstorms in the evening, then a slight chance of thunderstorms after midnight. Lows in the mid-50s. Chance of rain 50%. Wednesday, partly sunny in the morning, then sunny with a slight chance of showers in the afternoon. Highs in the lower 80s. Chance of rain 20%. Wednesday night, mostly clear with a slight chance of showers in the evening, then partly cloudy after midnight. Lows in the mid-50s. Chance of rain 20%. Thursday, mostly sunny. A chance of showers in the afternoon. Highs around 80. Chance of rain 30%. Here is the forecast for the Bismarck Minden listening area. Rest of today, mostly cloudy. Southeast winds around 20 miles per hour with gusts up to 45 miles per hour. Tonight, mostly cloudy. A slight chance of showers in the evening, then scattered thunderstorms and a chance of showers after midnight. Lows in the upper 50s. Southeast winds 15 to 20 miles per hour. Gusts up to 45 miles per hour in the evening. Chance of rain 40%. Saturday, showers likely and scattered thunderstorms. Highs in the upper 70s. Southeast winds 15 to 20 miles per hour with gusts up to 30 miles per hour. Chance of rain 60%. Saturday night, showers likely and scattered thunderstorms. Lows in the mid-50s. Southeast winds around 15 miles per hour with gusts up to 25 miles per hour. Chance of rain 70%. Sunday, mostly cloudy. A chance of showers in the morning, then showers and a slight chance of thunderstorms in the afternoon. Highs in the upper 70s. Southeast winds 15 to 20 miles per hour with gusts up to 30 miles per hour. Sunday night, showers and a chance of thunderstorms in the evening, then showers likely and a slight chance of thunderstorms after midnight. Lows in the lower 50s. Monday, mostly sunny with a chance of showers. A slight chance of thunderstorms in the afternoon. Highs in the upper 70s. Chance of rain 30%. Monday night, partly cloudy with a slight chance of thunderstorms. A slight chance of showers in the evening, then a chance of showers after midnight. Lows in the lower 50s. Chance of rain 30%. Tuesday, partly sunny with a chance of showers. A slight chance of thunderstorms in the morning, then a chance of thunderstorms in the afternoon. Highs around 80. Chance of rain 40%. Tuesday night, partly cloudy with a chance of showers. A chance of thunderstorms in the evening, then a slight chance of thunderstorms after midnight. Lows in the mid-50s. Chance of rain 50%. Wednesday, partly sunny in the morning, then sunny with a slight chance of showers in the afternoon. Highs in the lower 80s. Chance of rain 20%. Wednesday night, mostly clear with a slight chance of showers in the evening, then partly cloudy after midnight. Lows in the mid-50s. Chance of rain 20%. Thursday, mostly sunny. A chance of showers in the afternoon. Highs around 80. Chance of rain 30%. For Western Lake Sakakawea, tonight, very windy. Southeast winds 25 to 40 miles per hour decreasing to 20 to 30 miles per hour after midnight. Partly cloudy in the evening then becoming mostly cloudy. Lows in the upper 50s. Saturday, windy. Southeast winds 25 to 35 miles per hour. Slight chance of showers in the morning. And scattered thunderstorms through the day. Mostly cloudy. Highs around 80.

for eastern Lake Sakakawea tonight. Windy. Southeast winds 25 to 35 miles per hour, decreasing to 15 to 25 miles per hour after midnight. Partly cloudy in the evening, then becoming mostly cloudy. Lows in the mid-50s. Saturday, windy. Southeast winds 20 to 30 miles per hour. Scattered thunderstorms through the day. Showers likely in the afternoon. Mostly cloudy. Highs in the upper 70s. For northern Lake Oahe, tonight, windy. Southeast winds 20 to 30 miles per hour, decreasing to 15 to 20 miles per hour after midnight. Cloudy. Lows in the mid-50s. Saturday, windy. Southeast winds 20 to 30 miles per hour. Showers likely and scattered thunderstorms. Mostly cloudy. Highs in the upper 70s. Here are the weather conditions at 7 p.m. Central Daylight Time. Bismarck, cloudy. Temperature 72 degrees, relative humidity 55%. Wind southeast at 22 miles an hour, gusting to 37. Pressure 29.87 inches and steady. Menden, cloudy. 70 degrees, relative humidity 64%. Wind southeast at 29 miles an hour, gusting to 37. Hazen, sunny. 75 degrees, relative humidity 33%. Wind southeast at 28 miles an hour, gusting to 40. Harvey, partly sunny. 79 degrees, relative humidity 44%. Wind south at 15 miles an hour. Minot, mostly sunny. 79 degrees, relative humidity 38%. Wind southeast at 22 miles an hour, gusting to 32. Dickinson, mostly sunny. 72 degrees, relative humidity 59%. Wind southeast at 29 miles an hour, gusting to 41. Elsewhere around North Dakota, it was 74 at Garrison. At Williston, it was sunny, with a temperature of 79. It was cloudy, with a temperature of 73 at Jamestown, 73 at Fargo, 82 at Grand Forks, and 80 at Devil's Lake. In northern South Dakota, it was cloudy. It was 70 at Mobridge, and 75 at Aberdeen. In eastern Montana, at Sydney, it was sunny, with a temperature of 83. At Glendive, it was mostly sunny, with a temperature of 84. At Mile City, it was partly sunny, with a temperature of 88. Once again, at Bismarck, the temperature was 72 degrees under cloudy skies. The Bismarck, North Dakota climate summary for this evening, as of 5 p.m., May 29, 2026. Today's high temperature of 76 degrees occurred at 4:13 p.m. The record high is 97 degrees, which was set in 1934. Today's low temperature of 60 degrees occurred at 5:23 a.m. The record low is 25 degrees, which was set in 1947. No precipitation fell today, which leaves the monthly total at 1.01 inches. The total precipitation for the year still stands at 3.88 inches. There were no heating degree days today. The yearly total since July 1st is 7,485. There were 3 cooling degree days today. The yearly total since January 1st is 42. The normal high temperature for tomorrow is 73 degrees, and the normal low is 48. The record high for tomorrow is 102, which occurred in 1934, and the record low is 27, which occurred in 1947. Sunset tonight is at 9:27 p.m. Sunrise tomorrow is at 5:54 a.m. Wind advisory for the following counties in North Dakota: Eastern McLean, Eastern Morton, Eastern Sioux, Grant, Mercer, Oliver, Western Morton, and Western Sioux. Wind advisory in effect until 9 p.m. Central Daylight Time or 8 p.m. Mountain Daylight Time this evening. What? Southeast winds to 35 miles per hour with gusts up to 50 miles per hour. Where? Portions of western and central North Dakota. When? Until 9 p.m. Central Daylight Time or 8 p.m. Mountain Daylight Time this evening. The following impacts are expected. Items left unsecured outside will be blown around. Winds this strong can make driving difficult, especially for high-profile vehicles. Use extra caution. The regional weather forecast from your National Weather Service office in Bismarck.
isolated to scattered showers and thunderstorms will drift across the region tonight, with lows in the 50s. Widespread showers and thunderstorms are then expected for Saturday, with isolated to scattered severe thunderstorms possible in the western Dakotas. Look for continued cooler temperatures in the 70s and 80s for Saturday. Similar conditions are then expected for Sunday, with some isolated severe thunderstorms possible in the Dakotas. Breezy conditions may also persist through this weekend. Here is the forecast for the Bismarck Minden listening area. Rest of today, mostly cloudy. Southeast winds around 20 miles per hour with gusts up to 45 miles per hour. Tonight, mostly cloudy. A slight chance of showers in the evening, then scattered thunderstorms and a chance of showers after midnight. Lows in the upper 50s. Southeast winds 15 to 20 miles per hour. Gusts up to 45 miles per hour in the evening. Chance of rain 40%. Saturday, showers likely and scattered thunderstorms. Highs in the upper 70s. Southeast winds 15 to 20 miles per hour with gusts up to 30 miles per hour. Chance of rain 60%. Saturday night, showers likely and scattered thunderstorms. Lows in the mid-50s. Southeast winds around 15 miles per hour with gusts up to 25 miles per hour. Chance of rain 70%. Sunday, mostly cloudy. A chance of showers in the morning, then showers and a slight chance of thunderstorms in the afternoon. Highs in the upper 70s. Southeast winds 15 to 20 miles per hour with gusts up to 30 miles per hour. Sunday night, showers and a chance of thunderstorms in the evening, then showers likely and a slight chance of thunderstorms after midnight. Lows in the lower 50s. Monday, mostly sunny with a chance of showers. A slight chance of thunderstorms in the afternoon. Highs in the upper 70s. Chance of rain 30%. Monday night, partly cloudy with a slight chance of thunderstorms. A slight chance of showers in the evening, then a chance of showers after midnight. Lows in the lower 50s. Chance of rain 30%. Tuesday, partly sunny with a chance of showers. A slight chance of thunderstorms in the morning, then a chance of thunderstorms in the afternoon. Highs around 80. Chance of rain 40%. Tuesday night, partly cloudy with a chance of showers. A chance of thunderstorms in the evening, then a slight chance of thunderstorms after midnight. Lows in the mid-50s. Chance of rain 50%. Wednesday, partly sunny in the morning, then sunny with a slight chance of showers in the afternoon. Highs in the lower 80s. Chance of rain 20%. Wednesday night, mostly clear with a slight chance of showers in the evening, then partly cloudy after midnight. Lows in the mid-50s. Chance of rain 20%. Thursday, mostly sunny. A chance of showers in the afternoon. Highs around 80. Chance of rain 30%. For Western Lake Sakakawea, tonight, very windy. Southeast winds 25 to 40 miles per hour decreasing to 20 to 30 miles per hour after midnight. Partly cloudy in the evening then becoming mostly cloudy. Lows in the upper 50s. Saturday, windy. Southeast winds 25 to 35 miles per hour. Slight chance of showers in the morning. And scattered thunderstorms through the day. Mostly cloudy. Highs around 80. For Eastern Lake Sakakawea, tonight, windy. Southeast winds 25 to 35 miles per hour decreasing to 15 to 25 miles per hour after midnight. Partly cloudy in the evening then becoming mostly cloudy. Lows in the mid-50s. Saturday, windy. Southeast winds 20 to 30 miles per hour. Scattered thunderstorms through the day. Showers likely in the afternoon. Mostly cloudy. Highs in the upper 70s. For Northern Lake Oahe, tonight, windy. Southeast winds 20 to 30 miles per hour decreasing to 15 to 20 miles per hour after midnight. Cloudy. Lows in the mid-50s. Saturday, windy. Southeast winds 20 to 30 miles per hour. Showers likely and scattered thunderstorms. Mostly cloudy. Highs in the upper 70s. Here are the weather conditions at 7 p.m. Central Daylight Time. Bismarck, cloudy.
temperature 72 degrees, relative humidity 55%.

southeast at 22 miles an hour, gusting to 37. Pressure 29.87 inches and steady. Mendan, cloudy. 70 degrees, relative humidity 64%. Wind southeast at 29 miles an hour, gusting to 37. Hazen, sunny. 75 degrees, relative humidity 33%. Wind southeast at 28 miles an hour, gusting to 40. Harvey, partly sunny. 79 degrees, relative humidity 44%. Wind south at 15 miles an hour. Minot, mostly sunny. 79 degrees, relative humidity 38%. Wind southeast at 22 miles an hour, gusting to 32. Dickinson, mostly sunny. 72 degrees, relative humidity 59%. Wind southeast at 29 miles an hour, gusting to 41. Elsewhere around North Dakota, it was 74 at Garrison. At Williston, it was sunny, with a temperature of 79. It was cloudy, with a temperature of 73 at Jamestown, 73 at Fargo, 82 at Grand Forks, and 80 at Devil's Lake. In northern South Dakota, it was cloudy. It was 70 at Mobridge, and 75 at Aberdeen. In eastern Montana, at Sydney, it was sunny, with a temperature of 83. At Glendive, it was mostly sunny, with a temperature of 84. At Miles City, it was partly sunny, with a temperature of 88. Once again, at Bismarck, the temperature was 72 degrees under cloudy skies. The Bismarck, North Dakota climate summary for this evening, as of 5 p.m., May 29, 2026. Today's high temperature of 76 degrees occurred at 4:13 p.m. The record high is 97 degrees, which was set in 1934. Today's low temperature of 60 degrees occurred at 5:23 a.m. The record low is 25 degrees, which was set in 1947. No precipitation fell today, which leaves the monthly total at 1.01 inches. The total precipitation for the year still stands at 3.88 inches. There were no heating degree days today. The yearly total since July 1st is 7,485. There were three cooling degree days today. The yearly total since January 1st is 42. The normal high temperature for tomorrow is 73 degrees, and the normal low is 48. The record high for tomorrow is 102, which occurred in 1934, and the record low is 27, which occurred in 1947. Sunset tonight is at 9:27 p.m. Sunrise tomorrow is at 5:54 a.m. Wind advisory for the following counties in North Dakota: Eastern McLean, Eastern Morton, Eastern Sioux, Grant, Mercer, Oliver, Western Morton, and Western Sioux. Wind advisory in effect until 9 p.m. Central Daylight Time or 8 p.m. Mountain Daylight Time this evening. What? Southeast winds to 35 miles per hour with gusts up to 50 miles per hour. Where? Portions of western and central North Dakota. When? Until 9 p.m. Central Daylight Time or 8 p.m. Mountain Daylight Time this evening. The following impacts are expected. Items left unsecured outside will be blown around. Winds this strong can make driving difficult, especially for high-profile vehicles. Use extra caution. The regional weather forecast from your National Weather Service office in Bismarck. Isolated to scattered showers and thunderstorms will drift across the region tonight, with lows in the 50s. Widespread showers and thunderstorms are then expected for Saturday, with isolated to scattered severe thunderstorms possible in the western Dakotas. Look for continued cooler temperatures in the 70s and 80s for Saturday. Similar conditions are then expected for Sunday, with some isolated severe thunderstorms possible in the Dakotas. Breezy conditions may also persist through this weekend. Here is the forecast for the Bismarck-Mendon listening area. Rest of today, mostly cloudy. Southeast winds around 20 miles per hour with gusts up to 45 miles per hour. Tonight, mostly cloudy. A slight chance of showers in the evening, then scattered thunderstorms and a chance of showers after midnight. Lows in the upper 50s. Southeast winds 15 to 20 miles per hour. Gusts up to 45 miles per hour in the evening. Chance of rain 40%. Saturday, showers likely and scattered thunderstorms. Highs in the upper 70s.
southeast winds 15 to 20 miles per hour with gusts up to 30 miles per hour. Chance of rain 60%. Saturday night, showers likely and scattered thunderstorms. Lows in the mid-50s. Southeast winds around 15 miles per hour with gusts up to 25 miles per hour. Chance of rain 70%. Sunday, mostly cloudy. A chance of showers in the morning, then showers and a slight chance of thunderstorms in the afternoon. Highs in the upper 70s. Southeast winds 15 to 20 miles per hour with gusts up to 30 miles per hour. Sunday night, showers and a chance of thunderstorms in the evening, then showers likely and a slight chance of thunderstorms after midnight. Lows in the lower 50s. Monday, mostly sunny with a chance of showers. A slight chance of thunderstorms in the afternoon. Highs in the upper 70s. Chance of rain 30%. Monday night, partly cloudy with a slight chance of thunderstorms. A slight chance of showers in the evening, then a chance of showers after midnight. Lows in the lower 50s. Chance of rain 30%. Tuesday, partly sunny with a chance of showers. A slight chance of thunderstorms in the morning, then a chance of thunderstorms in the afternoon. Highs around 80. Chance of rain 40%. Tuesday night, partly cloudy with a chance of showers. A chance of thunderstorms in the evening, then a slight chance of thunderstorms after midnight. Lows in the mid-50s. Chance of rain 50%. Wednesday, partly sunny in the morning, then sunny with a slight chance of showers in the afternoon. Highs in the lower 80s. Chance of rain 20%. Wednesday night, mostly clear with a slight chance of showers in the evening, then partly cloudy after midnight. Lows in the mid-50s. Chance of rain 20%. Thursday, mostly sunny. A chance of showers in the afternoon. Highs around 80. Chance of rain 30%. For Western Lake Sakakawea, tonight, very windy. Southeast winds 25 to 40 miles per hour, decreasing to 20 to 30 miles per hour after midnight. Partly cloudy in the evening, then becoming mostly cloudy. Lows in the upper 50s. Saturday, windy. Southeast winds 25 to 35 miles per hour. Slight chance of showers in the morning. And scattered thunderstorms through the day. Mostly cloudy. Highs around 80. For Eastern Lake Sakakawea, tonight, windy. Southeast winds 25 to 35 miles per hour, decreasing to 15 to 25 miles per hour after midnight. Partly cloudy in the evening, then becoming mostly cloudy. Lows in the mid-50s. Saturday, windy. Southeast winds 20 to 30 miles per hour. Scattered thunderstorms through the day. Showers likely in the afternoon. Mostly cloudy. Highs in the upper 70s. For Northern Lake Oahe, tonight, windy. Southeast winds 20 to 30 miles per hour, decreasing to 15 to 20 miles per hour after midnight. Cloudy. Lows in the mid-50s. Saturday, windy. Southeast winds 20 to 30 miles per hour. Showers likely and scattered thunderstorms. Mostly cloudy. Highs in the upper 70s. 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Providing weather information 24 hours a day from your National Weather Service office in Bismarck. Here are the weather conditions at 7 p.m. Central Daylight Time. Bismarck, cloudy. Temperature 72 degrees, relative humidity 55%. Wind southeast at 22 miles an hour, gusting to 37. Pressure 29.87 inches and steady. Mendham, cloudy. 70 degrees, relative humidity 64%. Wind southeast at 29 miles an hour, gusting to 37. Hazen, sunny. 75 degrees, relative humidity 33%. Wind southeast at 28 miles an hour, gusting to 40. Harvey, partly sunny. 79 degrees, relative humidity 44%. Wind south at 15 miles an hour. Minot, mostly sunny. 79 degrees, relative humidity 38%. Wind southeast at 22 miles an hour, gusting to 32. Dickinson, mostly sunny.
72 degrees, relative

humidity 59%. Wind southeast at 29 miles an hour, gusting to 41. Elsewhere around North Dakota, it was 74 at Garrison. At Williston, it was sunny, with a temperature of 79. It was cloudy, with a temperature of 73 at Jamestown, 73 at Fargo, 82 at Grand Forks, and 80 at Devil's Lake. In northern South Dakota, it was cloudy. It was 70 at Mobridge, and 75 at Aberdeen. In eastern Montana, at Sydney, it was sunny, with a temperature of 83. At Glendive, it was mostly sunny, with a temperature of 84. At Miles City, it was partly sunny, with a temperature of 88. Once again, at Bismarck, the temperature was 72 degrees under cloudy skies. Here are the weather conditions at 8 p.m. Central Daylight Time. Bismarck, cloudy. Temperature 71 degrees, relative humidity 56%. Wind southeast at 20 miles an hour, gusting to 30. Pressure 29.86 inches and falling. Mendham, cloudy. 68 degrees, relative humidity 73%. Wind southeast at 18 miles an hour, gusting to 29. Hazen, cloudy. 72 degrees, relative humidity 37%. Wind southeast at 20 miles an hour, gusting to 37. Harvey, cloudy. 73 degrees, relative humidity 60%. Wind southeast at 14 miles an hour, gusting to 21. Minot, mostly sunny. 77 degrees, relative humidity 40%. Wind southeast at 17 miles an hour, gusting to 32. Dickinson, mostly sunny. 68 degrees, relative humidity 65%. Wind southeast at 26 miles an hour, gusting to 37. Elsewhere around North Dakota, it was 73 at Garrison. At Williston, it was sunny, with a temperature of 77. It was cloudy, with a temperature of 73 at Jamestown, 73 at Fargo, 78 at Grand Forks, and 69 at Devil's Lake. In northern South Dakota, it was cloudy. It was 68 at Mobridge, and 73 at Aberdeen. In eastern Montana, at Sydney, it was sunny, with a temperature of 81. At Glendive, it was mostly sunny, with a temperature of 81. At Miles City, it was partly sunny, with a temperature of 86. Once again, at Bismarck, the temperature was 71 degrees under cloudy skies. The Bismarck, North Dakota climate summary for this evening, as of 5 p.m., May 29, 2026. Today's high temperature of 76 degrees occurred at 4:13 p.m. The record high is 97 degrees, which was set in 1934. Today's low temperature of 60 degrees occurred at 5:23 a.m. The record low is 25 degrees, which was set in 1947. No precipitation fell today, which leaves the monthly total at 1.01 inches. The total precipitation for the year still stands at 3.88 inches. There were no heating degree days today. The yearly total since July 1st is 7,485. There were 3 cooling degree days today. The yearly total since January 1st is 42. The normal high temperature for tomorrow is 73 degrees, and the normal low is 48. The record high for tomorrow is 102, which occurred in 1934, and the record low is 27, which occurred in 1947. Sunset tonight is at 9:27 p.m. Sunrise tomorrow is at 5:54 a.m. Wind advisory for the following counties in North Dakota: Eastern McLean, Eastern Morton, Eastern Sioux, Grant, Mercer, Oliver, Western Morton, and Western Sioux. Wind advisory in effect until 9 p.m. Central Daylight Time or 8 p.m. Mountain Daylight Time this evening. What? Southeast winds to 35 miles per hour with gusts up to 50 miles per hour. Where? Portions of western and central North Dakota. When? Until 9 p.m. Central Daylight Time or 8 p.m. Mountain Daylight Time this evening. The following impacts are expected. Items left and secured outside will be blown around. Winds this strong can make driving difficult, especially for high-profile vehicles. Use extra caution. The regional weather forecast from your National Weather Service office in Bismarck. Isolated to scattered showers and thunderstorms will drift across the region tonight, with lows in the 50s. Widespread showers

thunderstorms are then expected for Saturday, with isolated to scattered severe thunderstorms possible in the western Dakotas. Look for continued cooler temperatures in the 70s and 80s for Saturday. Similar conditions are then expected for Sunday, with some isolated severe thunderstorms possible in the Dakotas. Breezy conditions may also persist through this weekend. Here is the forecast for the Bismarck Minden listening area. Rest of today, mostly cloudy. Southeast winds around 20 miles per hour with gusts up to 45 miles per hour. Tonight, mostly cloudy. A slight chance of showers in the evening, then scattered thunderstorms and a chance of showers after midnight. Lows in the upper 50s. Southeast winds 15 to 20 miles per hour. Gusts up to 45 miles per hour in the evening. Chance of rain 40%. Saturday, showers likely and scattered thunderstorms. Highs in the upper 70s. Southeast winds 15 to 20 miles per hour with gusts up to 30 miles per hour. Chance of rain 60%. Saturday night, showers likely and scattered thunderstorms. Lows in the mid-50s. Southeast winds around 15 miles per hour with gusts up to 25 miles per hour. Chance of rain 70%. Sunday, mostly cloudy. A chance of showers in the morning, then showers and a slight chance of thunderstorms in the afternoon. Highs in the upper 70s. Southeast winds 15 to 20 miles per hour with gusts up to 30 miles per hour. Sunday night, showers and a chance of thunderstorms in the evening, then showers likely and a slight chance of thunderstorms after midnight. Lows in the lower 50s. Monday, mostly sunny with a chance of showers. A slight chance of thunderstorms in the afternoon. Highs in the upper 70s. Chance of rain 30%. Monday night, partly cloudy with a slight chance of thunderstorms. A slight chance of showers in the evening, then a chance of showers after midnight. Lows in the lower 50s. Chance of rain 30%. Tuesday, partly sunny with a chance of showers. A slight chance of thunderstorms in the morning, then a chance of thunderstorms in the afternoon. Highs around 80. Chance of rain 40%. Tuesday night, partly cloudy with a chance of showers. A chance of thunderstorms in the evening, then a slight chance of thunderstorms after midnight. Lows in the mid-50s. Chance of rain 50%. Wednesday, partly sunny in the morning, then sunny with a slight chance of showers in the afternoon. Highs in the lower 80s. Chance of rain 20%. Wednesday night, mostly clear with a slight chance of showers in the evening, then partly cloudy after midnight. Lows in the mid-50s. Chance of rain 20%. Thursday, mostly sunny. A chance of showers in the afternoon. Highs around 80. Chance of rain 30%. For Western Lake Sakakawea, tonight, very windy. Southeast winds 25 to 40 miles per hour decreasing to 20 to 30 miles per hour after midnight. Partly cloudy in the evening then becoming mostly cloudy. Lows in the upper 50s. Saturday, windy. Southeast winds 25 to 35 miles per hour. Slight chance of showers in the morning. And scattered thunderstorms through the day. Mostly cloudy. Highs around 80. For Eastern Lake Sakakawea, tonight, windy. Southeast winds 25 to 35 miles per hour decreasing to 15 to 25 miles per hour after midnight. Partly cloudy in the evening then becoming mostly cloudy. Lows in the mid-50s. Saturday, windy. Southeast winds 20 to 30 miles per hour. Scattered thunderstorms through the day. Showers likely in the afternoon. Mostly cloudy. Highs in the upper 70s. For Northern Lake Oahe, tonight, windy. Southeast winds 20 to 30 miles per hour decreasing to 15 to 20 miles per hour after midnight. Cloudy. Lows in the mid-50s. Saturday, windy. Southeast winds 20 to 30 miles per hour. Showers likely and scattered thunderstorms. Mostly cloudy. Highs in the upper 70s. Here are the weather conditions at 8 p.m. Central Daylight Time. Bismarck, cloudy. Temperature 71 degrees. Relative humidity 56%. Wind southeast at 20 miles an hour, gusting to 30. Pressure 29.86.

mostly sunny. 68 degrees, relative humidity 65%. Wind southeast at 26 miles an hour, gusting to 37. Elsewhere around North Dakota, it was 73 at Garrison. At Williston, it was sunny, with a temperature of 77. At Jamestown, it was partly sunny, with a temperature of 73. It was cloudy, with a temperature of 73 at Fargo, 78 at Grand Forks, and 69 at Devil's Lake. In northern South Dakota, it was cloudy. It was 68 at Mobridge, and 73 at Aberdeen. In eastern Montana, at Sydney, it was sunny, with a temperature of 81. At Glendive, it was mostly sunny, with a temperature of 81. At Miles City, it was partly sunny, with a temperature of 86. Once again, at Bismarck, the temperature was 71 degrees under cloudy skies. The Bismarck, North Dakota climate summary for this evening, as of 5 p.m., May 29, 2026. Today's high temperature of 76 degrees occurred at 4:13 p.m. The record high is 97 degrees, which was set in 1934. Today's low temperature of 60 degrees occurred at 5:23 a.m. The record low is 25 degrees, which was set in 1947. No precipitation fell today, which leaves the monthly total at 1.01 inches. The total precipitation for the year still stands at 3.88 inches. There were no heating degree days today. The yearly total since July 1st is 7,485. There were three cooling degree days today. The yearly total since January 1st is 42. The normal high temperature for tomorrow is 73 degrees, and the normal low is 48. The record high for tomorrow is 102, which occurred in 1934, and the record low is 27, which occurred in 1947. Sunset tonight is at 9:27 p.m. Sunrise tomorrow is at 5:54 a.m. Wind advisory for the following counties in North Dakota: Eastern McLean, Eastern Morton, Eastern Sioux, Grant, Mercer, Oliver, Western Morton, and Western Sioux. Wind advisory in effect until 9 p.m. Central Daylight Time or 8 p.m. Mountain Daylight Time this evening. What? Southeast winds to 35 miles per hour with gusts up to 50 miles per hour. Where? Portions of western and central North Dakota. When? Until 9 p.m. Central Daylight Time or 8 p.m. Mountain Daylight Time this evening. The following impacts are expected. Items left unsecured outside will be blown around. Winds this strong can make driving difficult, especially for high-profile vehicles. Use extra caution. The regional weather forecast from your National Weather Service office in Bismarck. Isolated to scattered showers and thunderstorms will drift across the region tonight, with lows in the 50s. Widespread showers and thunderstorms are then expected for Saturday, with isolated to scattered severe thunderstorms possible in the western Dakotas. Look for continued cooler temperatures in the 70s and 80s for Saturday. Similar conditions are then expected for Sunday, with some isolated severe thunderstorms possible in the Dakotas. Breezy conditions may also persist through this weekend. Here is the forecast for the Bismarck, Minden listening area. Rest of today, mostly cloudy. Southeast winds around 20 miles per hour with gusts up to 45 miles per hour. Tonight, mostly cloudy. A slight chance of showers in the evening, then scattered thunderstorms and a chance of showers after midnight. Lows in the upper 50s. Southeast winds 15 to 20 miles per hour. Gusts up to 45 miles per hour in the evening. Chance of rain 40%. Saturday, showers likely and scattered thunderstorms. Highs in the upper 70s. Southeast winds 15 to 20 miles per hour with gusts up to 30 miles per hour. Chance of rain 60%. Saturday night, showers likely and scattered thunderstorms. Lows in the mid-50s. Southeast winds around 15 miles per hour with gusts up to 25 miles per hour. Chance of rain 70%. Sunday, mostly cloudy. A chance of showers in the morning, then showers and a slight chance of thunderstorms in the afternoon. Highs in the upper 70s. Southeast winds 15 to 20 miles per hour with gusts up to 30 miles per hour. Sunday night, showers and a chance of thunderstorms in the evening, then showers likely and a slight chance of thunderstorms after midnight. Lows in the lower 50s.

Monday, mostly sunny with a chance of showers. A slight chance of thunderstorms in the afternoon. Highs in the upper 70s. Chance of rain 30%. Monday night, partly cloudy with a slight chance of thunderstorms. A slight chance of showers in the evening, then a chance of showers after midnight. Lows in the lower 50s. Chance of rain 30%. Tuesday, partly sunny with a chance of showers. A slight chance of thunderstorms in the morning, then a chance of thunderstorms in the afternoon. Highs around 80. Chance of rain 40%. Tuesday night, partly cloudy with a chance of showers. A chance of thunderstorms in the evening, then a slight chance of thunderstorms after midnight. Lows in the mid-50s. Chance of rain 50%. Wednesday, partly sunny in the morning, then sunny with a slight chance of showers in the afternoon. Highs in the lower 80s. Chance of rain 20%. Wednesday night, mostly clear with a slight chance of showers in the evening, then partly cloudy after midnight. Lows in the mid-50s. Chance of rain 20%. Thursday, mostly sunny. A chance of showers in the afternoon. Highs around 80. Chance of rain 30%. For Western Lake Sakakawea, tonight, very windy. Southeast winds 25 to 40 miles per hour, decreasing to 20 to 30 miles per hour after midnight. Partly cloudy in the evening, then becoming mostly cloudy. Lows in the upper 50s. Saturday, windy. Southeast winds 25 to 35 miles per hour. Slight chance of showers in the morning. And scattered thunderstorms through the day. Mostly cloudy. Highs around 80. For Eastern Lake Sakakawea, tonight, windy. Southeast winds 25 to 35 miles per hour, decreasing to 15 to 25 miles per hour after midnight. Partly cloudy in the evening, then becoming mostly cloudy. Lows in the mid-50s. Saturday, windy. Southeast winds 20 to 30 miles per hour. Scattered thunderstorms through the day. Showers likely in the afternoon. Mostly cloudy. Highs in the upper 70s. For Northern Lake Oahe, tonight, windy. Southeast winds 20 to 30 miles per hour, decreasing to 15 to 20 miles per hour after midnight. Cloudy. Lows in the mid-50s. Saturday, windy. Southeast winds 20 to 30 miles per hour. Showers likely and scattered thunderstorms. Mostly cloudy. Highs in the upper 70s. Here are the weather conditions at 8 p.m. Central Daylight Time. Bismarck, cloudy. Temperature 71 degrees. Relative humidity 56%. Wind southeast at 20 miles an hour, gusting to 30. Pressure 29.86 inches and falling. Mendham, cloudy. 68 degrees. Relative humidity 73%. Wind southeast at 18 miles an hour, gusting to 29. Hazen, cloudy. 72 degrees, relative humidity 37%. Wind southeast at 20 miles an hour, gusting to 37. Harvey, cloudy. 73 degrees, relative humidity 60%. Wind southeast at 14 miles an hour, gusting to 21. Minot, mostly sunny. 77 degrees, relative humidity 40%. Wind southeast at 17 miles an hour, gusting to 32. Dickinson, mostly sunny. 68 degrees, relative humidity 65%. Wind southeast at 26 miles an hour, gusting to 37. Elsewhere around North Dakota, it was 73 at Garrison. At Williston, it was sunny, with a temperature of 77. At Jamestown, it was partly sunny, with a temperature of 73. It was cloudy, with a temperature of 73 at Fargo, 78 at Grand Forks, and 69 at Devil's Lake. In northern South Dakota, it was cloudy. It was 68 at Mobridge, and 73 at Aberdeen. In eastern Montana, at Sydney, it was sunny, with a temperature of 81. At Glendive, it was mostly sunny, with a temperature of 81. At Mile City, it was partly sunny, with a temperature of 86. Once again, at Bismarck, the temperature was 71 degrees under cloudy skies. The Bismarck, North Dakota climate summary for this evening, as of 5 p.m., May 29, 2026.

Today's high temperature of 76 degrees occurred at 4:13 p.m. The record high is 97 degrees, which was set in 1934. Today's low temperature of 60 degrees occurred at 5:23 a.m. The record low is 25 degrees, which was set in 1947. No precipitation fell today, which leaves the monthly total at 1.01 inches. The total precipitation for the year still stands at 3.88 inches. There were no heating degree days today. The yearly total since July 1st is 7,485. There were 3 cooling degree days today. The yearly total since January 1st is 42. The normal high temperature for tomorrow is 73 degrees, and the normal low is 48. The record high for tomorrow is 102, which occurred in 1934, and the record low is 27, which occurred in 1947. Sunset tonight is at 9:27 p.m. Sunrise tomorrow is at 5:54 a.m. Wind advisory for the following counties in North Dakota: Eastern McLean, Eastern Morton, Eastern Sioux, Grant, Mercer, Oliver, Western Morton, and Western Sioux. Wind advisory in effect until 9 p.m. Central Daylight Time or 8 p.m. Mountain Daylight Time this evening. What? Southeast winds to 35 miles per hour with gusts up to 50 miles per hour. Where? Portions of western and central North Dakota. When? Until 9 p.m. Central Daylight Time or 8 p.m. Mountain Daylight Time this evening. The following impacts are expected. Items left and secured outside will be blown around. Winds this strong can make driving difficult, especially for high-profile vehicles. Use extra caution. The regional weather forecast from your National Weather Service office in Bismarck. Isolated to scattered showers and thunderstorms will drift across the region tonight, with lows in the 50s. Widespread showers and thunderstorms are then expected for Saturday, with isolated to scattered severe thunderstorms possible in the western Dakotas. Look for continued cooler temperatures in the 70s and 80s for Saturday. Similar conditions are then expected for Sunday, with some isolated severe thunderstorms possible in the Dakotas. Breezy conditions may also persist through this weekend. Here is the forecast for the Bismarck, Minden listening area. Rest of today, mostly cloudy. Southeast winds around 20 miles per hour with gusts up to 45 miles per hour. Tonight, mostly cloudy. A slight chance of showers in the evening, then scattered thunderstorms and a chance of showers after midnight. Lows in the upper 50s. Southeast winds 15 to 20 miles per hour. Gusts up to 45 miles per hour in the evening. Chance of rain 40%. Saturday, showers likely and scattered thunderstorms. Highs in the upper 70s. Southeast winds 15 to 20 miles per hour with gusts up to 30 miles per hour. Chance of rain 60%. Saturday night, showers likely and scattered thunderstorms. Lows in the mid-50s. Southeast winds around 15 miles per hour with gusts up to 25 miles per hour. Chance of rain 70%. Sunday, mostly cloudy. A chance of showers in the morning, then showers and a slight chance of thunderstorms in the afternoon. Highs in the upper 70s. Southeast winds 15 to 20 miles per hour with gusts up to 30 miles per hour. Sunday night, showers and a chance of thunderstorms in the evening, then showers likely and a slight chance of thunderstorms after midnight. Lows in the lower 50s. Monday, mostly sunny with a chance of showers. A slight chance of thunderstorms in the afternoon. Highs in the upper 70s. Chance of rain 30%. Monday night, partly cloudy with a slight chance of thunderstorms. A slight chance of showers in the evening, then a chance of showers after midnight. Lows in the lower 50s. Chance of rain 30%. Tuesday, partly sunny with a chance of showers. A slight chance of thunderstorms in the morning, then a chance of thunderstorms in the afternoon. Highs around 80. Chance of rain 40%. Tuesday night, partly cloudy with a chance of showers. A chance of thunderstorms in the evening, then a slight chance of thunderstorms after midnight. Lows in the mid-50s. Chance of rain 50%. Wednesday, partly sunny in the morning, then sunny with a slight chance of showers in the afternoon. Highs in the lower 80s. Chance of rain 20%. Wednesday night, mostly clear with a slight chance of showers.

in the evening, then partly cloudy after midnight. Lows in the mid-50s. Chance of rain 20%. Thursday, mostly sunny. A chance of showers in the afternoon. Highs around 80. Chance of rain 30%. For Western Lake Sakakawea, tonight, very windy. Southeast winds 25 to 40 miles per hour, decreasing to 20 to 30 miles per hour after midnight. Partly cloudy in the evening, then becoming mostly cloudy. Lows in the upper 50s. Saturday, windy. Southeast winds 25 to 35 miles per hour. Slight chance of showers in the morning. And scattered thunderstorms through the day. Mostly cloudy. Highs around 80. For Eastern Lake Sakakawea, tonight, windy. Southeast winds 25 to 35 miles per hour, decreasing to 15 to 25 miles per hour after midnight. Partly cloudy in the evening, then becoming mostly cloudy. Lows in the mid-50s. Saturday, windy. Southeast winds 20 to 30 miles per hour. Scattered thunderstorms through the day. Showers likely in the afternoon. Mostly cloudy. Highs in the upper 70s. For Northern Lake Oahe, tonight, windy. Southeast winds 20 to 30 miles per hour, decreasing to 15 to 20 miles per hour after midnight. Cloudy. Lows in the mid-50s. Saturday, windy. Southeast winds 20 to 30 miles per hour. Showers likely and scattered thunderstorms. Mostly cloudy. Highs in the upper 70s. Here are the weather conditions at 8 p.m. Central Daylight Time. Bismarck, cloudy. Temperature 71 degrees. Relative humidity 56%. Wind southeast at 20 miles an hour, gusting to 30. Pressure 29.86 inches and falling. Mendon, cloudy. 68 degrees. Relative humidity 73%. Wind southeast at 18 miles an hour, gusting to 29. Hazen, cloudy. 72 degrees, relative humidity 37%. Wind southeast at 20 miles an hour, gusting to 37. Harvey, cloudy. 73 degrees, relative humidity 60%. Wind southeast at 14 miles an hour, gusting to 21. Minot, mostly sunny. 77 degrees, relative humidity 40%. Wind southeast at 17 miles an hour, gusting to 32. Dickinson, mostly sunny. 68 degrees, relative humidity 65%. Wind southeast at 26 miles an hour, gusting to 37. Elsewhere around North Dakota, it was 73 at Garrison. At Williston, it was sunny, with a temperature of 77. At Jamestown, it was partly sunny, with a temperature of 73. It was cloudy, with a temperature of 73 at Fargo, 78 at Grand Forks, and 69 at Devil's Lake. In northern South Dakota, it was cloudy. It was 68 at Mobridge, and 73 at Aberdeen. In eastern Montana, at Sydney, it was sunny, with a temperature of 81. At Glendive, it was mostly sunny, with a temperature of 81. At Miles City, it was partly sunny, with a temperature of 86. Once again, at Bismarck, the temperature was 71 degrees under cloudy skies. 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Providing weather information 24 hours a day from your National Weather Service office in Bismarck. The Bismarck, North Dakota climate summary for this evening, as of 5 p.m., May 29, 2026. Today's high temperature of 76 degrees occurred at 4:13 p.m. The record high is 97 degrees, which was set in 1934. Today's low temperature of 60 degrees occurred at 5:23 a.m. The record low is 25 degrees, which was set in 1947. No precipitation fell today, which leaves the monthly total at 1.01 inches. The total precipitation for the year still stands at 3.88 inches. There were no heating degree days today. The yearly total since July 1st is 7,485. There were three cooling degree days today. The yearly total since January 1st is 42. The normal high temperature for tomorrow is 73 degrees, and the normal low is 48.

The record high for tomorrow is 102, which occurred in 1934, and the record low is 27, which occurred in 1947. Sunset tonight is at 9:27 p.m. Sunrise tomorrow is at 5:54 a.m. Wind advisory for the following counties in North Dakota: Eastern McLean, Eastern Morton, Eastern Sioux, Grant, Mercer, Oliver, Western Morton, and Western Sioux. Wind advisory in effect until 9 p.m. Central Daylight Time or 8 p.m. Mountain Daylight Time this evening. What? Eastern Morton, Eastern Sioux, Grant, Mercer, Oliver, Western Morton, and Western Sioux. Wind advisory in effect until 9 p.m. Central Daylight Time or 8 p.m. Mountain Daylight Time this evening. What? Southeast winds to 35 miles per hour with gusts up to 50 miles per hour. Where? Portions of western and central North Dakota. When? Until 9 p.m. Central Daylight Time or 8 p.m. Mountain Daylight Time this evening. The following impacts are expected. Items left unsecured outside will be blown around. Winds this strong can make driving difficult, especially for high-profile vehicles. Use extra caution. The regional weather forecast from your National Weather Service office in Bismarck. Isolated to scattered showers and thunderstorms will drift across the region tonight, with lows in the 50s. Widespread showers and thunderstorms are then expected for Saturday, with isolated to scattered severe thunderstorms possible in the western Dakotas. Look for continued cooler temperatures in the 70s and 80s for Saturday. Similar conditions are then expected for Sunday, with some isolated severe thunderstorms possible in the Dakotas. Breezy conditions may also persist through this weekend. Here is the forecast for the Bismarck, Minden listening area. Rest of today, mostly cloudy. Southeast winds around 20 miles per hour with gusts up to 45 miles per hour. Tonight, mostly cloudy. A slight chance of showers in the evening, then scattered thunderstorms and a chance of showers after midnight. Lows in the upper 50s. Southeast winds 15 to 20 miles per hour. Gusts up to 45 miles per hour in the evening. Chance of rain 40%. Saturday, showers likely and scattered thunderstorms. Highs in the upper 70s. Southeast winds 15 to 20 miles per hour with gusts up to 30 miles per hour. Chance of rain 60%. Saturday night, showers likely and scattered thunderstorms. Lows in the mid-50s. Southeast winds around 15 miles per hour with gusts up to 25 miles per hour. Chance of rain 70%. Sunday, mostly cloudy. A chance of showers in the morning, then showers and a slight chance of thunderstorms in the afternoon. Highs in the upper 70s. Southeast winds 15 to 20 miles per hour with gusts up to 30 miles per hour. Sunday night, showers and a chance of thunderstorms in the evening, then showers likely and a slight chance of thunderstorms after midnight. Lows in the lower 50s. Monday, mostly sunny with a chance of showers. A slight chance of thunderstorms in the afternoon. Highs in the upper 70s. Chance of rain 30%. Monday night, partly cloudy with a slight chance of thunderstorms. A slight chance of showers in the evening, then a chance of showers after midnight. Lows in the lower 50s. Chance of rain 30%. Tuesday, partly sunny with a chance of showers. A slight chance of thunderstorms in the morning, then a chance of thunderstorms in the afternoon. Highs around 80. Chance of rain 40%. Tuesday night, partly cloudy with a chance of showers. A chance of thunderstorms in the evening, then a slight chance of thunderstorms after midnight. Lows in the mid-50s. Chance of rain 50%. Wednesday, partly sunny in the morning, then sunny with a slight chance of showers in the afternoon. Highs in the lower 80s. Chance of rain 20%. Wednesday night, mostly clear with a slight chance of showers in the evening, then partly cloudy after midnight. Lows in the mid-50s. Chance of rain 20%. Thursday, mostly sunny. A chance of showers in the afternoon. Highs around 80. Chance of rain 30%. For Western Lake Sakakawea, tonight, very windy. Southeast winds 25 to 40 miles per hour, decreasing to 20 to 30 miles per hour after midnight. Partly cloudy in the evening, then becoming mostly cloudy. Lows in the upper 50s. Saturday, windy.

southeast winds 25 to 35 miles per hour. Slight chance of showers in the morning. And scattered thunderstorms through the day. Mostly cloudy. Highs around 80. For eastern Lake Sakakawea, tonight, windy. Southeast winds 25 to 35 miles per hour, decreasing to 15 to 25 miles per hour after midnight. Partly cloudy in the evening, then becoming mostly cloudy. Lows in the mid-50s. Saturday, windy. Southeast winds 20 to 30 miles per hour. Scattered thunderstorms through the day. Showers likely in the afternoon. Mostly cloudy. Highs in the upper 70s. For northern Lake Oahe, tonight, windy. Southeast winds 20 to 30 miles per hour, decreasing to 15 to 20 miles per hour after midnight. Cloudy. Lows in the mid-50s. Saturday, windy. Southeast winds 20 to 30 miles per hour. Showers likely and scattered thunderstorms. Mostly cloudy. Highs in the upper 70s. Here are the weather conditions at 8 p.m. Central Daylight Time. Bismarck, cloudy. Temperature 71 degrees, relative humidity 56%. Wind southeast at 20 miles an hour, gusting to 30. Pressure 29.86 inches and falling. Mendham, cloudy. 68 degrees, relative humidity 73%. Wind southeast at 18 miles an hour, gusting to 29. Hazen, cloudy. 72 degrees, relative humidity 37%. Wind southeast at 20 miles an hour, gusting to 37. Harvey, cloudy. 73 degrees, relative humidity 60%. Wind southeast at 14 miles an hour, gusting to 21. Minot, mostly sunny. 77 degrees, relative humidity 40%. Wind southeast at 17 miles an hour, gusting to 32. Dickinson, mostly sunny. 68 degrees, relative humidity 65%. Wind southeast at 26 miles an hour, gusting to 37. Elsewhere around North Dakota, it was 73 at Garrison. At Williston, it was sunny, with a temperature of 77. At Jamestown, it was partly sunny, with a temperature of 73. It was cloudy, with a temperature of 73 at Fargo, 78 at Grand Forks, and 69 at Devil's Lake. In northern South Dakota, it was cloudy. It was 68 at Mobridge, and 73 at Aberdeen. In eastern Montana, at Sydney, it was sunny, with a temperature of 81. At Glendive, it was mostly sunny, with a temperature of 81. At Miles City, it was partly sunny, with a temperature of 86. Once again, at Bismarck, the temperature was 71 degrees under cloudy skies. The Bismarck, North Dakota climate summary for this evening, as of 5 p.m., May 29, 2026. Today's high temperature of 76 degrees occurred at 4:13 p.m. The record high is 97 degrees, which was set in 1934. Today's low temperature of 60 degrees occurred at 5:23 a.m. The record low is 25 degrees, which was set in 1947. No precipitation fell today, which leaves the monthly total at 1.01 inches. The total precipitation for the year still stands at 3.88 inches. There were no heating degree days today. The yearly total since July 1st is 7,485. There were three cooling degree days today. The yearly total since January 1st is 42. The normal high temperature for tomorrow is 73 degrees, and the normal low is 48. The record high for tomorrow is 102, which occurred in 1934, and the record low is 27, which occurred in 1947. Sunset tonight is at 9:27 p.m. Sunrise tomorrow is at 5:54 a.m. Wind advisory for the following counties in North Dakota: Eastern McLean, Eastern Morton, Eastern Sioux, Grant, Mercer, Oliver, Western Morton, and Western Sioux. Wind advisory in effect until 9 p.m. Central Daylight Time or 8 p.m. Mountain Daylight Time this evening. What? Southeast winds to 35 miles per hour with gusts up to 50 miles per hour. Where? Portions of western and central North Dakota. When? Until 9 p.m. Central Daylight Time or 8 p.m. Mountain Daylight Time this evening. The following impacts are expected. Item 11.
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Winds this strong can make driving difficult, especially for high-profile vehicles. Use extra caution. The regional weather forecast from your National Weather Service office in Bismarck. Isolated to scattered showers and thunderstorms will drift across the region tonight, with lows in the 50s. Widespread showers and thunderstorms are then expected for Saturday, with isolated to scattered severe thunderstorms possible in the western Dakotas. Look for continued cooler temperatures in the 70s and 80s for Saturday. Similar conditions are then expected for Sunday, with some isolated severe thunderstorms possible in the Dakotas. Breezy conditions may also persist through this weekend. Here is the forecast for the Bismarck Minden listening area. Rest of today, mostly cloudy. Southeast winds around 20 miles per hour with gusts up to 45 miles per hour. Tonight, mostly cloudy. A slight chance of showers in the evening, then scattered thunderstorms and a chance of showers after midnight. Lows in the upper 50s. Southeast winds 15 to 20 miles per hour. Gusts up to 45 miles per hour in the evening. Chance of rain 40%. Saturday, showers likely and scattered thunderstorms. Highs in the upper 70s. Southeast winds 15 to 20 miles per hour with gusts up to 30 miles per hour. Chance of rain 60%. Saturday night, showers likely and scattered thunderstorms. Lows in the mid-50s. Southeast winds around 15 miles per hour with gusts up to 25 miles per hour. Chance of rain 70%. Sunday, mostly cloudy. A chance of showers in the morning, then showers and a slight chance of thunderstorms in the afternoon. Highs in the upper 70s. Southeast winds 15 to 20 miles per hour with gusts up to 30 miles per hour. Sunday night, showers and a chance of thunderstorms in the evening, then showers likely and a slight chance of thunderstorms after midnight. Lows in the lower 50s. Monday, mostly sunny with a chance of showers. A slight chance of thunderstorms in the afternoon. Highs in the upper 70s. Chance of rain 30%. Monday night, partly cloudy with a slight chance of thunderstorms. A slight chance of showers in the evening, then a chance of showers after midnight. Lows in the lower 50s. Chance of rain 30%. Tuesday, partly sunny with a chance of showers. A slight chance of thunderstorms in the morning, then a chance of thunderstorms in the afternoon. Highs around 80. Chance of rain 40%. Tuesday night, partly cloudy with a chance of showers. A chance of thunderstorms in the evening, then a slight chance of thunderstorms after midnight. Lows in the mid-50s. Chance of rain 50%. Wednesday, partly sunny in the morning, then sunny with a slight chance of showers in the afternoon. Highs in the lower 80s. Chance of rain 20%. Wednesday night, mostly clear with a slight chance of showers in the evening, then partly cloudy after midnight. Lows in the mid-50s. Chance of rain 20%. Thursday, mostly sunny. A chance of showers in the afternoon. Highs around 80. Chance of rain 30%. For Western Lake Sakakawea, tonight, very windy. Southeast winds 25 to 40 miles per hour decreasing to 20 to 30 miles per hour after midnight. Partly cloudy in the evening then becoming mostly cloudy. Lows in the upper 50s. Saturday, windy. Southeast winds 25 to 35 miles per hour. Slight chance of showers in the morning. And scattered thunderstorms through the day. Mostly cloudy. Highs around 80. For Eastern Lake Sakakawea, tonight, windy. Southeast winds 25 to 35 miles per hour decreasing to 15 to 25 miles per hour after midnight. Partly cloudy in the evening then becoming mostly cloudy. Lows in the mid-50s. Saturday, windy. Southeast winds 20 to 30 miles per hour. Scattered thunderstorms through the day. Showers likely in the afternoon. Mostly cloudy. Highs in the upper 70s. For Northern Lake Oahe, tonight, windy. Southeast winds 20 to 30 miles per hour decreasing to 15 to 20 miles per hour after midnight. Cloudy. Lows in the mid-50s. Saturday, windy. Southeast winds 20 to 30 miles per hour.
showers likely and scattered thunderstorms. Mostly cloudy. Highs in the upper 70s. Here are the weather conditions at 8 p.m. Central Daylight Time. Bismarck, cloudy. Temperature 71 degrees, relative humidity 56%. Wind southeast at 20 miles an hour, gusting to 30. Pressure 29.86 inches and falling. Mendham, cloudy. 68 degrees, relative humidity 73%. Wind southeast at 18 miles an hour, gusting to 29. Hazen, cloudy. 72 degrees, relative humidity 37%. Wind southeast at 20 miles an hour, gusting to 37. Harvey, cloudy. 73 degrees, relative humidity 60%. Wind southeast at 14 miles an hour, gusting to 21. Minot, mostly sunny. 77 degrees, relative humidity 40%. Wind southeast at 17 miles an hour, gusting to 32. Dickinson, mostly sunny. 68 degrees, relative humidity 65%. Wind southeast at 26 miles an hour, gusting to 37. Elsewhere around North Dakota, it was 73 at Garrison. At Williston, it was sunny, with a temperature of 77. At Jamestown, it was partly sunny, with a temperature of 73. It was cloudy, with a temperature of 73 at Fargo, 78 at Grand Forks, and 69 at Devil's Lake. In northern South Dakota, it was cloudy. It was 68 at Mobridge, and 73 at Aberdeen. In eastern Montana, at Sydney, it was sunny, with a temperature of 81. At Glendive, it was mostly sunny, with a temperature of 81. At Miles City, it was partly sunny, with a temperature of 86. Once again, at Bismarck, the temperature was 71 degrees under cloudy skies. The Bismarck, North Dakota climate summary for this evening, as of 5 p.m., May 29, 2026. Today's high temperature of 76 degrees occurred at 4:13 p.m. The record high is 97 degrees, which was set in 1934. Today's low temperature of 60 degrees occurred at 5:23 a.m. The record low is 25 degrees, which was set in 1947. No precipitation fell today, which leaves the monthly total at 1.01 inches. The total precipitation for the year still stands at 3.88 inches. There were no heating degree days today. The yearly total since July 1st is 7,485. There were 3 cooling degree days today. The yearly total since January 1st is 42. The normal high temperature for tomorrow is 73 degrees, and the normal low is 48. The record high for tomorrow is 102, which occurred in 1934, and the record low is 27, which occurred in 1947. Sunset tonight is at 9:27 p.m. Sunrise tomorrow is at 5:54 a.m. Wind advisory for the following counties in North Dakota: Eastern McLean, Eastern Morton, Eastern Sioux, Grant, Mercer, Oliver, Western Morton, and Western Sioux. Wind advisory will expire at 9 p.m. Central Daylight Time or 8 p.m. Mountain Daylight Time this evening. The threat has ended. The regional weather forecast from your National Weather Service office in Bismarck. Isolated to scattered showers and thunderstorms will drift across the region tonight, with lows in the 50s. Widespread showers and thunderstorms are then expected for Saturday, with isolated to scattered severe thunderstorms possible in the western Dakotas. Look for continued cooler temperatures in the 70s and 80s for Saturday. Similar conditions are then expected for Sunday, with some isolated severe thunderstorms possible in the Dakotas. Breezy conditions may also persist through this weekend. For Western Lake Sakakawea, tonight, very windy. Southeast winds 25 to 40 miles per hour, decreasing to 20 to 30 miles per hour after midnight. Partly cloudy in the evening, then becoming mostly cloudy. Lows in the upper 50s. Saturday, windy. Southeast winds 25 to 35 miles per hour. Slight chance of showers in the morning. And scattered thunderstorms through the day. Mostly cloudy. Highs around 80. For Eastern Lake Sakakawea, tonight, windy. Southeast winds 25 to 35 miles per hour, decreasing to 15 to 25 miles per hour after midnight.
partly cloudy in the evening, then becomes

mostly cloudy. Lows in the mid-50s. Saturday, windy. Southeast winds 20 to 30 miles per hour. Scattered thunderstorms through the day. Showers likely in the afternoon. Mostly cloudy. Highs in the upper 70s. For northern Lake Oahe, tonight, windy. Southeast winds 20 to 30 miles per hour, decreasing to 15 to 20 miles per hour after midnight. Cloudy. Lows in the mid-50s. Saturday, windy. Southeast winds 20 to 30 miles per hour. Showers likely and scattered thunderstorms. Mostly cloudy. Highs in the upper 70s. Here are the weather conditions at 8 p.m. Central Daylight Time. Bismarck, cloudy. Temperature 71 degrees. Relative humidity 56%. Wind southeast at 20 miles an hour, gusting to 30. Pressure 29.86 inches and falling. Mendham, cloudy. 68 degrees. Relative humidity 73%. Wind southeast at 18 miles an hour, gusting to 29. Hazen, cloudy. 72 degrees, relative humidity 37%. Wind southeast at 20 miles an hour, gusting to 37. Harvey, cloudy. 73 degrees, relative humidity 60%. Wind southeast at 14 miles an hour, gusting to 21. Minot, mostly sunny. 77 degrees, relative humidity 40%. Wind southeast at 17 miles an hour, gusting to 32. Dickinson, mostly sunny. 68 degrees, relative humidity 65%. Wind southeast at 26 miles an hour, gusting to 37. Elsewhere around North Dakota, it was 73 at Garrison. At Williston, it was sunny, with a temperature of 77. At Jamestown, it was partly sunny, with a temperature of 73. It was cloudy, with a temperature of 73 at Fargo, 78 at Grand Forks, and 69 at Devil's Lake. In northern South Dakota, it was cloudy. It was 68 at Mobridge, and 73 at Aberdeen. In eastern Montana, at Sydney, it was sunny, with a temperature of 81. At Glendive, it was mostly sunny, with a temperature of 81. At Mile City, it was partly sunny, with a temperature of 86. Once again, at Bismarck, the temperature was 71 degrees under cloudy skies. The Bismarck, North Dakota climate summary for this evening, as of 5 p.m., May 29, 2026. Today's high temperature of 76 degrees occurred at 4:13 p.m. The record high is 97 degrees, which was set in 1934. Today's low temperature of 60 degrees occurred at 5:23 a.m. The record low is 25 degrees, which was set in 1947. No precipitation fell today, which leaves the monthly total at 1.01 inches. The total precipitation for the year still stands at 3.88 inches. There were no heating degree days today. The yearly total since July 1st is 7,485. There were 3 cooling degree days today. The yearly total since January 1st is 42. The normal high temperature for tomorrow is 73 degrees, and the normal low is 48. The record high for tomorrow is 102, which occurred in 1934, and the record low is 27, which occurred in 1947. Sunset tonight is at 9:27 p.m. Sunrise tomorrow is at 5:54 a.m. Wind advisory for the following counties in North Dakota: Eastern McLean, Eastern Morton, Eastern Sioux, Grant, Mercer, Oliver, Western Morton, and Western Sioux. Wind advisory will expire at 9 p.m. Central Daylight Time or 8 p.m. Mountain Daylight Time this evening. The threat has ended. The regional weather forecast from your National Weather Service office in Bismarck. Isolated to scattered showers and thunderstorms will drift across the region tonight, with lows in the 50s. Widespread showers and thunderstorms are then expected for Saturday, with isolated to scattered severe thunderstorms possible in the western Dakotas. Look for continued cooler temperatures in the 70s and 80s for Saturday. Similar conditions are then expected for Sunday, with some isolated severe thunderstorms possible in the Dakotas. Breezy conditions may also persist through this weekend. For western Lake Sakakawea, tonight, very windy.
southeast winds 25 to 40 miles per hour, decreasing to 20 to 30 miles per hour after midnight. Partly cloudy in the evening, then becoming mostly cloudy. Lows in the upper 50s. Saturday, windy. Southeast winds 25 to 35 miles per hour. Slight chance of showers in the morning. And scattered thunderstorms through the day. Mostly cloudy. Highs around 80. For Eastern Lake Sakakawea, tonight, windy. Southeast winds 25 to 35 miles per hour, decreasing to 15 to 25 miles per hour after midnight. Partly cloudy in the evening, then becoming mostly cloudy. Lows in the mid-50s. Saturday, windy. Southeast winds 20 to 30 miles per hour. Scattered thunderstorms through the day. Showers likely in the afternoon. Mostly cloudy. Highs in the upper 70s. For Northern Lake Oahe, tonight, windy. Southeast winds 20 to 30 miles per hour, decreasing to 15 to 20 miles per hour after midnight. Cloudy. Lows in the mid-50s. Saturday, windy. Southeast winds 20 to 30 miles per hour. Showers likely and scattered thunderstorms. Mostly cloudy. Highs in the upper 70s. Here are the weather conditions at 8 p.m. Central Daylight Time. Bismarck, cloudy. Temperature 71 degrees. Relative humidity 56%. Wind southeast at 20 miles an hour, gusting to 30. Pressure 29.86 inches and falling. Mendham, cloudy. 68 degrees, relative humidity 73%. Wind southeast at 18 miles an hour, gusting to 29. Hazen, cloudy. 72 degrees, relative humidity 37%. Wind southeast at 20 miles an hour, gusting to 37. Harvey, cloudy. 73 degrees, relative humidity 60%. Wind southeast at 14 miles an hour, gusting to 21. Minot, mostly sunny. 77 degrees, relative humidity 40%. Wind southeast at 17 miles an hour, gusting to 32. Dickinson, mostly sunny. 68 degrees, relative humidity 65%. Wind southeast at 26 miles an hour, gusting to 37. Elsewhere around North Dakota, it was 73 at Garrison. At Williston, it was sunny, with a temperature of 77. At Jamestown, it was partly sunny, with a temperature of 73. It was cloudy, with a temperature of 73 at Fargo, 78 at Grand Forks, and 69 at Devil's Lake. In northern South Dakota, it was cloudy. It was 68 at Mobridge, and 73 at Aberdeen. In eastern Montana, at Sydney, it was sunny, with a temperature of 81. At Glendive, it was mostly sunny, with a temperature of 81. At Mile City, it was partly sunny, with a temperature of 86. Once again, at Bismarck, the temperature was 71 degrees under cloudy skies. 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Providing weather information 24 hours a day from your National Weather Service office in Bismarck. The Bismarck, North Dakota climate summary for this evening, as of 5 p.m., May 29, 2026. Today's high temperature of 76 degrees occurred at 4:13 p.m. The record high is 97 degrees, which was set in 1934. Today's low temperature of 60 degrees occurred at 5:23 a.m. The record low is 25 degrees, which was set in 1947. No precipitation fell today, which leaves the monthly total at 1.01 inches. The total precipitation for the year still stands at 3.88 inches. There were no heating degree days today. The yearly total since July 1st is 7,485. There were 3 cooling degree days today. The yearly total since January 1st is 42. The normal high temperature for tomorrow is 73 degrees, and the normal low is 48. The record high for tomorrow is 102, which occurred in 1934, and the record low is 27, which occurred in 1947. Sunset tonight is at 9:27 p.m. Sunrise tomorrow is at 5:54 a.m. Wind advisory for the following counties
in North Dakota, Eastern McLean, Eastern Morton, Eastern Sioux, Grant, Mercer,

Western Morton and Western Sioux. Wind advisory will expire at 9 p.m. Central Daylight Time or 8 p.m. Mountain Daylight Time this evening. The threat has ended. The regional weather forecast from your National Weather Service office in Bismarck. Isolated to scattered showers and thunderstorms will drift across the region tonight, with lows in the 50s. Widespread showers and thunderstorms are then expected for Saturday, with isolated to scattered severe thunderstorms possible in the western Dakotas. Look for continued cooler temperatures in the 70s and 80s for Saturday. Similar conditions are then expected for Sunday, with some isolated severe thunderstorms possible in the Dakotas. Breezy conditions may also persist through this weekend. For Western Lake Sakakawea, tonight, very windy. Southeast winds 25 to 40 miles per hour, decreasing to 20 to 30 miles per hour after midnight. Partly cloudy in the evening, then becoming mostly cloudy. Lows in the upper 50s. Saturday, windy. Southeast winds 25 to 35 miles per hour. Slight chance of showers in the morning. And scattered thunderstorms through the day. Mostly cloudy. Highs around 80. For Eastern Lake Sakakawea, tonight, windy. Southeast winds 25 to 35 miles per hour, decreasing to 15 to 25 miles per hour after midnight. Partly cloudy in the evening, then becoming mostly cloudy. Lows in the mid-50s. Saturday, windy. Southeast winds 20 to 30 miles per hour. Scattered thunderstorms through the day. Showers likely in the afternoon. Mostly cloudy. Highs in the upper 70s. For Northern Lake Oahe, tonight, windy. Southeast winds 20 to 30 miles per hour, decreasing to 15 to 20 miles per hour after midnight. Cloudy. Lows in the mid-50s. Saturday, windy. Southeast winds 20 to 30 miles per hour. Showers likely and scattered thunderstorms. Mostly cloudy. Highs in the upper 70s. Here are the weather conditions at 9 p.m. Central Daylight Time. Bismarck, cloudy. Temperature 69 degrees, relative humidity 65%. Wind south at 22 miles an hour, gusting to 31. Pressure 29.86 inches and steady. Mendon, cloudy. 66 degrees, relative humidity 82%. Wind southeast at 24 miles an hour, gusting to 35. Hazen, cloudy. 70 degrees, relative humidity 40%. Wind southeast at 15 miles an hour, gusting to 25. Harvey, cloudy. 72 degrees, relative humidity 64%. Wind south at 7 miles an hour. Minot, partly cloudy. 74 degrees, relative humidity 46%. Wind southeast at 15 miles an hour, gusting to 24. Dickinson, mostly cloudy. 66 degrees, relative humidity 70%. Wind southeast at 20 miles an hour, gusting to 32. Elsewhere around North Dakota, it was 70 at Garrison. At Williston, it was clear, with a temperature of 73. At Jamestown, it was mostly cloudy, with a temperature of 71. It was cloudy, with a temperature of 71 at Fargo, 76 at Grand Forks, and 69 at Devil's Lake. In northern South Dakota, it was cloudy. It was 67 at Mobridge, and 72 at Aberdeen. In eastern Montana, at Sydney, it was clear, with a temperature of 77. At Glendive, it was partly cloudy, with a temperature of 77. At Mile City, it was mostly cloudy, with a temperature of 83. Once again, at Bismarck, the temperature was 69 degrees under cloudy skies. The Bismarck, North Dakota climate summary for this evening, as of 5 p.m., May 29, 2026. Today's high temperature of 76 degrees occurred at 4:13 p.m. The record high is 97 degrees, which was set in 1934. Today's low temperature of 60 degrees occurred at 5:23 a.m. The record low is 25 degrees, which was set in 1947. No precipitation fell today, which leaves the monthly total at 1.01 inches. The total precipitation for the year still stands at 3.88 inches. There were no heating degree days today. The yearly total since July 1st is 7,485.

There were 3 cooling degree days today. The yearly total since January 1st is 42. The normal high temperature for tomorrow is 73 degrees, and the normal low is 48. The record high for tomorrow is 102, which occurred in 1934, and the record low is 27, which occurred in 1947. Sunset tonight is at 9:27 p.m. Sunrise tomorrow is at 5:54 a.m. Wind advisory for the following counties in North Dakota: Eastern McLean, Eastern Morton, Eastern Sioux, Grant, Mercer, Oliver, Western Morton, and Western Sioux. Wind advisory will expire at 9 p.m. Central Daylight Time or 8 p.m. Mountain Daylight Time this evening. The threat has ended. The regional weather forecast from your National Weather Service office in Bismarck: isolated to scattered showers and thunderstorms will drift across the region tonight, with lows in the 50s. Widespread showers and thunderstorms are then expected for Saturday, with isolated to scattered severe thunderstorms possible in the western Dakotas. Look for continued cooler temperatures in the 70s and 80s for Saturday. Similar conditions are then expected for Sunday, with some isolated severe thunderstorms possible in the Dakotas. Breezy conditions may also persist through this weekend. For Western Lake Sakakawea, tonight, very windy. Southeast winds 25 to 40 miles per hour, decreasing to 20 to 30 miles per hour after midnight. Partly cloudy in the evening, then becoming mostly cloudy. Lows in the upper 50s. Saturday, windy. Southeast winds 25 to 35 miles per hour. Slight chance of showers in the morning. And scattered thunderstorms through the day. Mostly cloudy. Highs around 80. For Eastern Lake Sakakawea, tonight, windy. Southeast winds 25 to 35 miles per hour, decreasing to 15 to 25 miles per hour after midnight. Partly cloudy in the evening, then becoming mostly cloudy. Lows in the mid-50s. Saturday, windy. Southeast winds 20 to 30 miles per hour. Scattered thunderstorms through the day. Showers likely in the afternoon. Mostly cloudy. Highs in the upper 70s. For Northern Lake Oahe, tonight, windy. Southeast winds 20 to 30 miles per hour, decreasing to 15 to 20 miles per hour after midnight. Cloudy. Lows in the mid-50s. Saturday, windy. Southeast winds 20 to 30 miles per hour. Showers likely and scattered thunderstorms. Mostly cloudy. Highs in the upper 70s. Here are the weather conditions at 9 p.m. Central Daylight Time. Bismarck, cloudy. Temperature 69 degrees, relative humidity 65%. Wind south at 22 miles an hour, gusting to 31. Pressure 29.86 inches and steady. Mendham, cloudy. 66 degrees, relative humidity 82%. Wind southeast at 24 miles an hour, gusting to 35. Hazen, cloudy. 70 degrees, relative humidity 40%. Wind southeast at 15 miles an hour, gusting to 25. Harvey, cloudy. 72 degrees, relative humidity 64%. Wind south at 7 miles an hour. Minot, partly cloudy. 74 degrees, relative humidity 46%. Wind southeast at 15 miles an hour, gusting to 24. Dickinson, mostly cloudy. 66 degrees, relative humidity 70%. Wind southeast at 20 miles an hour, gusting to 32. Elsewhere around North Dakota, it was 70 at Garrison. At Williston, it was clear, with a temperature of 73. At Jamestown, it was mostly cloudy, with a temperature of 71. It was cloudy, with a temperature of 71 at Fargo, 76 at Grand Forks, and 69 at Devil's Lake. In northern South Dakota, it was cloudy. It was 67 at Mobridge, and 72 at Aberdeen. In eastern Montana, at Sydney, it was clear, with a temperature of 77. At Glendive, it was partly cloudy, with a temperature of 77. At Miles City, it was mostly cloudy, with a temperature of 83. Once again, at Bismarck, the temperature was 69 degrees under cloudy skies. Here are the weather conditions at 9 p.m. Central Daylight Time. Bismarck, cloudy.

Relative humidity 46%. Wind southeast at 15 miles an hour, gusting to 24. Dickinson, mostly cloudy. 66 degrees, relative humidity 70%. Wind southeast at 20 miles an hour, gusting to 32. Elsewhere around North Dakota, it was 70 at Garrison. At Williston, it was clear, with a temperature of 73. At Jamestown, it was mostly cloudy, with a temperature of 71. It was cloudy, with a temperature of 71 at Fargo, 76 at Grand Forks, and 69 at Devil's Lake. In northern South Dakota, it was cloudy. It was 67 at Mobridge, and 72 at Aberdeen. In eastern Montana, skies ranged from partly cloudy to mostly cloudy. It was 83 at Miles City, 77 at Glendive, and 77 at Sydney. Once again, at Bismarck, the temperature was 69 degrees under cloudy skies. The Bismarck, North Dakota climate summary for this evening, as of 5 p.m., May 29, 2026. Today's high temperature of 76 degrees occurred at 4:13 p.m. The record high is 97 degrees, which was set in 1934. Today's low temperature of 60 degrees occurred at 5:23 a.m. The record low is 25 degrees, which was set in 1947. No precipitation fell today, which leaves the monthly total at 1.01 inches. The total precipitation for the year still stands at 3.88 inches. There were no heating degree days today. The yearly total since July 1st is 7,485. There were three cooling degree days today. The yearly total since January 1st is 42. The normal high temperature for tomorrow is 73 degrees, and the normal low is 48. The record high for tomorrow is 102, which occurred in 1934, and the record low is 27, which occurred in 1947. Sunset tonight is at 9:27 p.m. Sunrise tomorrow is at 5:54 a.m. Wind advisory for the following counties in North Dakota: Eastern McLean, Eastern Morton, Eastern Sioux, Grant, Mercer, Oliver, Western Morton, and Western Sioux. Wind advisory will expire at 9 p.m. Central Daylight Time or 8 p.m. Mountain Daylight Time this evening. The threat has ended. The regional weather forecast from your National Weather Service office in Bismarck. Isolated to scattered showers and thunderstorms will drift across the region tonight, with lows in the 50s. Widespread showers and thunderstorms are then expected for Saturday, with isolated to scattered severe thunderstorms possible in the western Dakotas. Look for continued cooler temperatures in the 70s and 80s for Saturday. Similar conditions are then expected for Sunday, with some isolated severe thunderstorms possible in the Dakotas. Breezy conditions may also persist through this weekend. For Western Lake Sakakawea, tonight, very windy. Southeast winds 25 to 40 miles per hour, decreasing to 20 to 30 miles per hour after midnight. Partly cloudy in the evening, then becoming mostly cloudy. Lows in the upper 50s. Saturday, windy. Southeast winds 25 to 35 miles per hour. Slight chance of showers in the morning. And scattered thunderstorms through the day. Mostly cloudy. Highs around 80. For Eastern Lake Sakakawea, tonight, windy. Southeast winds 25 to 35 miles per hour, decreasing to 15 to 25 miles per hour after midnight. Partly cloudy in the evening, then becoming mostly cloudy. Lows in the mid-50s. Saturday, windy. Southeast winds 20 to 30 miles per hour. Scattered thunderstorms through the day. Showers likely in the afternoon. Mostly cloudy. Highs in the upper 70s. For Northern Lake Oahe, tonight, windy. Southeast winds 20 to 30 miles per hour, decreasing to 15 to 20 miles per hour after midnight. Cloudy. Lows in the mid-50s. Saturday, windy. Southeast winds 20 to 30 miles per hour. Showers likely and scattered thunderstorms. Mostly cloudy. Highs in the upper 70s. Here are the weather conditions at 9 p.m. Central Daylight Time. Bismarck, cloudy. Temperature 69 degrees, relative humidity 65%. Wind south at 22 miles an hour, gusting to 31. Pressure 29.86 inches and steady.

Mandan, cloudy. 66 degrees, relative humidity 82%. Wind southeast at 24 miles an hour, gusting to 35. Hazen, cloudy. 70 degrees, relative humidity 40%. Wind southeast at 15 miles an hour, gusting to 25. Harvey, cloudy. 72 degrees, relative humidity 64%. Wind south at 7 miles an hour. Minot, partly cloudy. 74 degrees, relative humidity 46%. Wind southeast at 15 miles an hour, gusting to 24. Dickinson, mostly cloudy. 66 degrees, relative humidity 70%. Wind southeast at 20 miles an hour, gusting to 32. Elsewhere around North Dakota, it was 70 at Garrison. At Williston, it was clear, with a temperature of 73. At Jamestown, it was mostly cloudy, with a temperature of 71. It was cloudy, with a temperature of 71 at Fargo, 76 at Grand Forks, and 69 at Devil's Lake. In northern South Dakota, it was cloudy. It was 67 at Mobridge, and 72 at Aberdeen. In eastern Montana, skies ranged from partly cloudy to mostly cloudy. It was 83 at Miles City, 77 at Glendive, and 77 at Sydney. Once again, at Bismarck, the temperature was 69 degrees under cloudy skies. The Bismarck, North Dakota climate summary for this evening, as of 5 p.m., May 29, 2026. Today's high temperature of 76 degrees occurred at 4:13 p.m. The record high is 97 degrees, which was set in 1934. Today's low temperature of 60 degrees occurred at 5:23 a.m. The record low is 25 degrees, which was set in 1947. No precipitation fell today, which leaves the monthly total at 1.01 inches. The total precipitation for the year still stands at 3.88 inches. There were no heating degree days today. The yearly total since July 1st is 7,485. There were 3 cooling degree days today. The yearly total since January 1st is 42. The normal high temperature for tomorrow is 73 degrees, and the normal low is 48. The record high for tomorrow is 102, which occurred in 1934, and the record low is 27, which occurred in 1947. Sunset tonight is at 9:27 p.m. Sunrise tomorrow is at 5:54 a.m. Wind advisory for the following counties in North Dakota: Eastern McLean, Eastern Morton, Eastern Sioux, Grant, Mercer, Oliver, Western Morton, and Western Sioux. Wind advisory will expire at 9 p.m. Central Daylight Time or 8 p.m. Mountain Daylight Time this evening. The threat has ended. The regional weather forecast from your National Weather Service office in Bismarck. Isolated to scattered showers and thunderstorms will drift across the region tonight, with lows in the 50s. Widespread showers and thunderstorms are then expected for Saturday, with isolated to scattered severe thunderstorms possible in the western Dakotas. Look for continued cooler temperatures in the 70s and 80s for Saturday. Similar conditions are then expected for Sunday, with some isolated severe thunderstorms possible in the Dakotas. Breezy conditions may also persist through this weekend. For Western Lake Sakakawea, tonight, very windy. Southeast winds 25 to 40 miles per hour, decreasing to 20 to 30 miles per hour after midnight. Partly cloudy in the evening, then becoming mostly cloudy. Lows in the upper 50s. Saturday, windy. Southeast winds 25 to 35 miles per hour. Slight chance of showers in the morning. And scattered thunderstorms through the day. Mostly cloudy. Highs around 80. For Eastern Lake Sakakawea, tonight, windy. Southeast winds 25 to 35 miles per hour, decreasing to 15 to 25 miles per hour after midnight. Partly cloudy in the evening, then becoming mostly cloudy. Lows in the mid-50s. Saturday, windy. Southeast winds 20 to 30 miles per hour. Scattered thunderstorms through the day. Showers likely in the afternoon. Mostly cloudy. Highs in the upper 70s. For Northern Lake Oahe, tonight, windy. Southeast winds 20 to 30 miles per hour, decreasing to 15 to 20 miles per hour after midnight. Cloudy. Lows in the mid-50s.

Saturday, windy. Southeast winds 20 to 30 miles per hour. Showers likely and scattered thunderstorms. Mostly cloudy. Highs in the upper 70s. Here are the weather conditions at 9 p.m. Central Daylight Time. Bismarck, cloudy. Temperature 69 degrees, relative humidity 65%. Wind south at 22 miles an hour, gusting to 31. Pressure 29.86 inches and steady. Mandan, cloudy. 66 degrees, relative humidity 82%. Wind southeast at 24 miles an hour, gusting to 35. Hazen, cloudy. 70 degrees, relative humidity 40%. Wind southeast at 15 miles an hour, gusting to 25. Harvey, cloudy. 72 degrees, relative humidity 64%. Wind south at 7 miles an hour. Minot, partly cloudy. 74 degrees, relative humidity 46%. Wind southeast at 15 miles an hour, gusting to 24. Dickinson, mostly cloudy. 66 degrees, relative humidity 70%. Wind southeast at 20 miles an hour, gusting to 32. Elsewhere around North Dakota, it was 70 at Garrison. At Williston, it was clear, with a temperature of 73. At Jamestown, it was mostly cloudy, with a temperature of 71. It was cloudy, with a temperature of 71 at Fargo, 76 at Grand Forks, and 69 at Devil's Lake. In northern South Dakota, it was cloudy. It was 67 at Mobridge, and 72 at Aberdeen. In eastern Montana, skies ranged from partly cloudy to mostly cloudy. It was 83 at Miles City, 77 at Glendive, and 77 at Sydney. Once again, at Bismarck, the temperature was 69 degrees under cloudy skies. The Bismarck, North Dakota climate summary for this evening, as of 5 p.m., May 29, 2026. Today's high temperature of 76 degrees occurred at 4:13 p.m. The record high is 97 degrees, which was set in 1934. Today's low temperature of 60 degrees occurred at 5:23 a.m. The record low is 25 degrees, which was set in 1947. No precipitation fell today, which leaves the monthly total at 1.01 inches. The total precipitation for the year still stands at 3.88 inches. There were no heating degree days today. The yearly total since July 1st is 7,485. There were three cooling degree days today. The yearly total since January 1st is 42. The normal high temperature for tomorrow is 73 degrees, and the normal low is 48. The record high for tomorrow is 102, which occurred in 1934, and the record low is 27, which occurred in 1947. Sunset tonight is at 9:27 p.m. Sunrise tomorrow is at 5:54 a.m. Wind advisory for the following counties in North Dakota: Eastern McLean, Eastern Morton, Eastern Sioux, Grant, Mercer, Oliver, Western Morton, and Western Sioux. Wind advisory will expire at 9 p.m. Central Daylight Time or 8 p.m. Mountain Daylight Time this evening. The threat has ended. The regional weather forecast from your National Weather Service office in Bismarck. Isolated to scattered showers and thunderstorms will drift across the region tonight, with lows in the 50s. Widespread showers and thunderstorms are then expected for Saturday, with isolated to scattered severe thunderstorms possible in the western Dakotas. Look for continued cooler temperatures in the 70s and 80s for Saturday. Similar conditions are then expected for Sunday, with some isolated severe thunderstorms possible in the Dakotas. Breezy conditions may also persist through this weekend. For western Lake Sakakawea, tonight, very windy. Southeast winds 25 to 40 miles per hour, decreasing to 20 to 30 miles per hour after midnight. Partly cloudy in the evening, then becoming mostly cloudy. Lows in the upper 50s. Saturday, windy. Southeast winds 25 to 35 miles per hour. Slight chance of showers in the morning. And scattered thunderstorms through the day. Mostly cloudy. Highs around 80. For eastern Lake Sakakawea, tonight, windy. Southeast winds 25 to 35 miles per hour, decreasing to 15 to 25 miles per hour after midnight.

Wind southeast at 24 miles an hour, gusting to 35. Hazen, cloudy. 70 degrees, relative humidity 40%. Wind southeast at 15 miles an hour, gusting to 25. Harvey, cloudy. 72 degrees, relative humidity 64%. Wind south at 7 miles an hour. Minot, partly cloudy. 74 degrees, relative humidity 46%. Wind southeast at 15 miles an hour, gusting to 24. Dickinson, mostly cloudy. 66 degrees, relative humidity 70%. Wind southeast at 20 miles an hour, gusting to 32. Elsewhere around North Dakota, it was 70 at Garrison. At Williston, it was clear, with a temperature of 73. At Jamestown, it was mostly cloudy, with a temperature of 71. It was cloudy, with a temperature of 71 at Fargo, 76 at Grand Forks, and 69 at Devil's Lake. In northern South Dakota, it was cloudy. It was 67 at Mobridge, and 72 at Aberdeen. In eastern Montana, skies ranged from partly cloudy to mostly cloudy. It was 83 at Miles City, 77 at Glendive, and 77 at Sydney. Once again, at Bismarck, the temperature was 69 degrees under cloudy skies. Wind advisory for the following counties in North Dakota: eastern McLean, eastern Morton, eastern Sioux, Grant, Mercer, Oliver, western Morton, and western Sioux. Wind advisory will expire at 9 p.m. Central Daylight Time or 8 p.m. Mountain Daylight Time this evening. The threat has ended. The regional weather forecast from your National Weather Service office in Bismarck. Isolated to scattered showers and thunderstorms will drift across the region tonight, with lows in the 50s. Widespread showers and thunderstorms are then expected for Saturday, with isolated to scattered severe thunderstorms possible in the western Dakotas. Look for continued cooler temperatures in the 70s and 80s for Saturday. Similar conditions are then expected for Sunday, with some isolated severe thunderstorms possible in the Dakotas. Breezy conditions may also persist through this weekend. Here is the forecast for the Bismarck, Minden listening area. Rest of tonight, mostly cloudy. A slight chance of showers early in the evening, then scattered thunderstorms and a chance of showers after midnight. Lows in the upper 50s. Southeast winds 15 to 20 miles per hour with gusts up to 30 miles per hour. Chance of rain 40%. Saturday, showers likely and scattered thunderstorms. Highs in the upper 70s. Southeast winds 15 to 20 miles per hour with gusts up to 30 miles per hour. Chance of rain 60%. Saturday night, showers likely and scattered thunderstorms. Lows in the mid-50s. Southeast winds around 15 miles per hour with gusts up to 25 miles per hour. Chance of rain 70%. Sunday, mostly cloudy. A chance of showers in the morning, then showers and a slight chance of thunderstorms in the afternoon. Highs in the upper 70s. Southeast winds 15 to 20 miles per hour with gusts up to 30 miles per hour. Sunday night, showers and a chance of thunderstorms in the evening, then showers likely and a slight chance of thunderstorms after midnight. Lows in the lower 50s. Southeast winds 5 to 15 miles per hour. Monday, mostly sunny with a chance of showers. A slight chance of thunderstorms in the afternoon. Highs in the upper 70s. Chance of rain 30%. Monday night, partly cloudy with a slight chance of thunderstorms. A slight chance of showers in the evening, then a chance of showers after midnight. Lows in the lower 50s. Chance of rain 30%. Tuesday, partly sunny with a chance of showers. A slight chance of thunderstorms in the morning, then a chance of thunderstorms in the afternoon. Highs around 80. Chance of rain 40%. Tuesday night, partly cloudy with a chance of showers. A chance of thunderstorms in the evening, then a slight chance of thunderstorms after midnight. Lows in the mid-50s. Chance of rain 50%. Wednesday, partly sunny in the morning, then sunny with a slight chance of showers in the afternoon. Highs in the lower 80s. Chance of rain 20%. Wednesday night, mostly clear with a slight chance of showers in the evening, then partly cloudy after midnight. Lows in the mid-50s. Chance of

20%. Thursday, mostly sunny. A chance of showers in the afternoon. Highs around 80. Chance of rain 30%. Thursday night, partly cloudy with a slight chance of thunderstorms. A chance of showers in the evening, then a slight chance of showers after midnight. Lows in the mid-50s. Chance of rain 40%. Friday, mostly sunny. A slight chance of showers in the afternoon. Highs in the lower 80s. Chance of rain 20%. For Western Lake Sakakawea, rest of tonight, windy. Southeast winds 25 to 35 miles per hour, decreasing to 15 to 25 miles per hour early in the morning. Partly cloudy in the evening, then becoming mostly cloudy. Lows in the upper 50s. Saturday, windy. Southeast winds 25 to 35 miles per hour. Slight chance of showers in the morning. And scattered thunderstorms through the day. Mostly cloudy. Highs around 80. For Eastern Lake Sakakawea, rest of tonight, windy. Southeast winds 20 to 30 miles per hour. Mostly cloudy. Lows in the mid-50s. Saturday, windy. Southeast winds 20 to 30 miles per hour. Scattered thunderstorms through the day. Showers likely in the afternoon. Mostly cloudy. Highs in the upper 70s. For Northern Lake Oahe, rest of tonight, windy. Southeast winds 20 to 30 miles per hour, decreasing to 15 to 20 miles per hour after midnight. Cloudy. Lows in the mid-50s. Saturday, windy. Southeast winds 20 to 30 miles per hour. Showers likely and scattered thunderstorms. Mostly cloudy. Highs in the upper 70s. Here are the weather conditions at 9 p.m. Central Daylight Time. Bismarck, cloudy. Temperature 69 degrees, relative humidity 65%. Wind south at 22 miles an hour, gusting to 31. Pressure 29.86 inches and steady. Mendham, cloudy. 66 degrees, relative humidity 82%. Wind southeast at 24 miles an hour, gusting to 35. Hazen, cloudy. 70 degrees, relative humidity 40%. Wind southeast at 15 miles an hour, gusting to 25. Harvey, cloudy. 72 degrees, relative humidity 64%. Wind south at 7 miles an hour. Minot, partly cloudy. 74 degrees, relative humidity 46%. Wind southeast at 15 miles an hour, gusting to 24. Dickinson, mostly cloudy. 66 degrees, relative humidity 70%. Wind southeast at 20 miles an hour, gusting to 32. Elsewhere around North Dakota, it was 70 at Garrison. At Williston, it was clear, with a temperature of 73. At Jamestown, it was mostly cloudy, with a temperature of 71. It was cloudy, with a temperature of 71 at Fargo, 76 at Grand Forks, and 69 at Devil's Lake. In northern South Dakota, it was cloudy. It was 67 at Mobridge, and 72 at Aberdeen. In eastern Montana, skies ranged from partly cloudy to mostly cloudy. It was 83 at Miles City, 77 at Glendive, and 77 at Sydney. Once again, at Bismarck, the temperature was 69 degrees under cloudy skies. Wind advisory for the following counties in North Dakota: Eastern McLean, Eastern Morton, Eastern Sioux, Grant, Mercer, Oliver, Western Morton, and Western Sioux. Wind advisory will expire at 9 p.m. Central Daylight Time or 8 p.m. Mountain Daylight Time this evening. The threat has ended. The regional weather forecast from your National Weather Service office in Bismarck. Isolated to scattered showers and thunderstorms will drift across the region tonight, with lows in the 50s. Widespread showers and thunderstorms are then expected for Saturday, with isolated to scattered severe thunderstorms possible in the western Dakotas. Look for continued cooler temperatures in the 70s and 80s for Saturday. Similar conditions are then expected for Sunday, with some isolated severe thunderstorms possible in the Dakotas. Breezy conditions may also persist through this weekend. Here is the forecast for the Bismarck Mendham listening area. Rest of tonight, mostly cloudy. A slight chance of showers early.

evening, then scattered thunderstorms and a chance of showers after midnight. Lows in the upper 50s. Southeast winds 15 to 20 miles per hour with gusts up to 30 miles per hour. Chance of rain 40%. Saturday, showers likely and scattered thunderstorms. Highs in the upper 70s. Southeast winds 15 to 20 miles per hour with gusts up to 30 miles per hour. Chance of rain 60%. Saturday night, showers likely and scattered thunderstorms. Lows in the mid-50s. Southeast winds around 15 miles per hour with gusts up to 25 miles per hour. Chance of rain 70%. Sunday, mostly cloudy. A chance of showers in the morning, then showers and a slight chance of thunderstorms in the afternoon. Highs in the upper 70s. Southeast winds 15 to 20 miles per hour with gusts up to 30 miles per hour. Sunday night, showers and a chance of thunderstorms in the evening, then showers likely and a slight chance of thunderstorms after midnight. Lows in the lower 50s. Southeast winds 5 to 15 miles per hour. Monday, mostly sunny with a chance of showers. A slight chance of thunderstorms in the afternoon. Highs in the upper 70s. Chance of rain 30%. Monday night, partly cloudy with a slight chance of thunderstorms. A slight chance of showers in the evening, then a chance of showers after midnight. Lows in the lower 50s. Chance of rain 30%. Tuesday, partly sunny with a chance of showers. A slight chance of thunderstorms in the morning, then a chance of thunderstorms in the afternoon. Highs around 80. Chance of rain 40%. Tuesday night, partly cloudy with a chance of showers. A chance of thunderstorms in the evening, then a slight chance of thunderstorms after midnight. Lows in the mid-50s. Chance of rain 50%. Wednesday, partly sunny in the morning, then sunny with a slight chance of showers in the afternoon. Highs in the lower 80s. Chance of rain 20%. Wednesday night, mostly clear with a slight chance of showers in the evening, then partly cloudy after midnight. Lows in the mid-50s. Chance of rain 20%. Thursday, mostly sunny. A chance of showers in the afternoon. Highs around 80. Chance of rain 30%. Thursday night, partly cloudy with a slight chance of thunderstorms. A chance of showers in the evening, then a slight chance of showers after midnight. Lows in the mid-50s. Chance of rain 40%. Friday, mostly sunny. A slight chance of showers in the afternoon. Highs in the lower 80s. Chance of rain 20%. For Western Lake Sakakawea, rest of tonight, windy. Southeast winds 25 to 35 miles per hour, decreasing to 15 to 25 miles per hour early in the morning. Partly cloudy in the evening, then becoming mostly cloudy. Lows in the upper 50s. Saturday, windy. Southeast winds 25 to 35 miles per hour. Slight chance of showers in the morning. And scattered thunderstorms through the day. Mostly cloudy. Highs around 80. For Eastern Lake Sakakawea, rest of tonight, windy. Southeast winds 20 to 30 miles per hour. Mostly cloudy. Lows in the mid-50s. Saturday, windy. Southeast winds 20 to 30 miles per hour. Scattered thunderstorms through the day. Showers likely in the afternoon. Mostly cloudy. Highs in the upper 70s. For Northern Lake Orahi, rest of tonight, windy. Southeast winds 20 to 30 miles per hour, decreasing to 15 to 20 miles per hour after midnight. Cloudy. Lows in the mid-50s. Saturday, windy. Southeast winds 20 to 30 miles per hour. Showers likely and scattered thunderstorms. Mostly cloudy. Highs in the upper 70s. Here are the weather conditions at 9 p.m. Central Daylight Time. Bismarck, cloudy. Temperature 69 degrees, relative humidity 65%. Wind south at 22 miles an hour, gusting to 31. Pressure 29.86 inches and steady. Mendham, cloudy. 66 degrees, relative humidity 82%. Wind southeast at 24 miles an hour, gusting to 35. Hazen, cloudy. 70 degrees, relative humidity 40%. Wind

percent. Saturday night, showers likely and scattered thunderstorms. Lows in the mid-50s. Southeast winds around 15 miles per hour with gusts up to 25 miles per hour. Chance of rain 70%. Sunday, mostly cloudy. A chance of showers in the morning, then showers and a slight chance of thunderstorms in the afternoon. Highs in the upper 70s. Southeast winds 15 to 20 miles per hour with gusts up to 30 miles per hour. Sunday night, showers and a chance of thunderstorms in the evening, then showers likely and a slight chance of thunderstorms after midnight. Lows in the lower 50s. Southeast winds 5 to 15 miles per hour. Monday, mostly sunny with a chance of showers. A slight chance of thunderstorms in the afternoon. Highs in the upper 70s. Chance of rain 30%. Monday night, partly cloudy with a slight chance of thunderstorms. A slight chance of showers in the evening, then a chance of showers after midnight. Lows in the lower 50s. Chance of rain 30%. Tuesday, partly sunny with a chance of showers. A slight chance of thunderstorms in the morning, then a chance of thunderstorms in the afternoon. Highs around 80. Chance of rain 40%. Tuesday night, partly cloudy with a chance of showers. A chance of thunderstorms in the evening, then a slight chance of thunderstorms after midnight. Lows in the mid-50s. Chance of rain 50%. Wednesday, partly sunny in the morning, then sunny with a slight chance of showers in the afternoon. Highs in the lower 80s. Chance of rain 20%. Wednesday night, mostly clear with a slight chance of showers in the evening, then partly cloudy after midnight. Lows in the mid-50s. Chance of rain 20%. Thursday, mostly sunny. A chance of showers in the afternoon. Highs around 80. Chance of rain 30%. Thursday night, partly cloudy with a slight chance of thunderstorms. A chance of showers in the evening, then a slight chance of showers after midnight. Lows in the mid-50s. Chance of rain 40%. Friday, mostly sunny. A slight chance of showers in the afternoon. Highs in the lower 80s. Chance of rain 20%. For Western Lake Sakakawea, rest of tonight, windy. Southeast winds 25 to 35 miles per hour, decreasing to 15 to 25 miles per hour early in the morning. Partly cloudy in the evening, then becoming mostly cloudy. Lows in the upper 50s. Saturday, windy. Southeast winds 25 to 35 miles per hour. Slight chance of showers in the morning. And scattered thunderstorms through the day. Mostly cloudy. Highs around 80. For Eastern Lake Sakakawea, rest of tonight, windy. Southeast winds 20 to 30 miles per hour. Mostly cloudy. Lows in the mid-50s. Saturday, windy. Southeast winds 20 to 30 miles per hour. Scattered thunderstorms through the day. Showers likely in the afternoon. Mostly cloudy. Highs in the upper 70s. For Northern Lake Oahe, rest of tonight, windy. Southeast winds 20 to 30 miles per hour, decreasing to 15 to 20 miles per hour after midnight. Cloudy. Lows in the mid-50s. Saturday, windy. Southeast winds 20 to 30 miles per hour. Showers likely and scattered thunderstorms. Mostly cloudy. Highs in the upper 70s. Here are the weather conditions at 10 p.m. Central Daylight Time. Bismarck, cloudy. Temperature 68 degrees, relative humidity 63%. Wind southeast at 17 miles an hour, gusting to 28. Pressure 29.87 inches and rising. Mendham, cloudy. 64 degrees, relative humidity 88%. Wind southeast at 17 miles an hour, gusting to 26. Hazen, cloudy. 68 degrees, relative humidity 56%. Wind southeast at 18 miles an hour, gusting to 25. Harvey, mostly cloudy. 70 degrees, relative humidity 68%. Wind southeast at 7 miles an hour. Minot, partly cloudy. 70 degrees, relative humidity 52%. Wind south at 7 miles an hour. Dickinson, cloudy. 65 degrees, relative humidity 78%.

8%. Wind southeast at 21 miles an hour, gusting to 30. Elsewhere around North Dakota, at Devil's Lake, rain was falling with a temperature of 69. It was 66 at Garrison. At Williston, it was clear with a temperature of 69. It was cloudy with a temperature of 70 at Jamestown, 71 at Fargo, and 72 at Grand Forks. In northern South Dakota, it was cloudy. It was 67 at Mobridge and 70 at Aberdeen. In eastern Montana, skies ranged from partly cloudy to mostly cloudy. It was 79 at Miles City, 73 at Glendive, and 73 at Sydney. Once again, at Bismarck, the temperature was 68 degrees under cloudy skies. The regional weather forecast from your National Weather Service office in Bismarck. Isolated to scattered showers and thunderstorms will drift across the region tonight, with lows in the 50s. Widespread showers and thunderstorms are then expected for Saturday, with isolated to scattered severe thunderstorms possible in the western Dakotas. Look for continued cooler temperatures in the 70s and 80s for Saturday. Similar conditions are then expected for Sunday, with some isolated severe thunderstorms possible in the Dakotas. Breezy conditions may also persist through this weekend. Here is the forecast for the Bismarck, Mend, and listening area. West of tonight, mostly cloudy. A slight chance of showers early in the evening, then scattered thunderstorms and a chance of showers after midnight. Lows in the upper 50s. Southeast winds 15 to 20 miles per hour with gusts up to 30 miles per hour. Chance of rain 40%. Saturday, showers likely and scattered thunderstorms. Highs in the upper 70s. Southeast winds 15 to 20 miles per hour with gusts up to 30 miles per hour. Chance of rain 60%. Saturday night, showers likely and scattered thunderstorms. Lows in the mid-50s. Southeast winds around 15 miles per hour with gusts up to 25 miles per hour. Chance of rain 70%. Sunday, mostly cloudy. A chance of showers in the morning, then showers and a slight chance of thunderstorms in the afternoon. Highs in the upper 70s. Southeast winds 15 to 20 miles per hour with gusts up to 30 miles per hour. Sunday night, showers and a chance of thunderstorms in the evening, then showers likely and a slight chance of thunderstorms after midnight. Lows in the lower 50s. Southeast winds 5 to 15 miles per hour. Monday, mostly sunny with a chance of showers. A slight chance of thunderstorms in the afternoon. Highs in the upper 70s. Chance of rain 30%. Monday night, partly cloudy with a slight chance of thunderstorms. A slight chance of showers in the evening, then a chance of showers after midnight. Lows in the lower 50s. Chance of rain 30%. Tuesday, partly sunny with a chance of showers. A slight chance of thunderstorms in the morning, then a chance of thunderstorms in the afternoon. Highs around 80. Chance of rain 40%. Tuesday night, partly cloudy with a chance of showers. A chance of thunderstorms in the evening, then a slight chance of thunderstorms after midnight. Lows in the mid-50s. Chance of rain 50%. Wednesday, partly sunny in the morning, then sunny with a slight chance of showers in the afternoon. Highs in the lower 80s. Chance of rain 20%. Wednesday night, mostly clear with a slight chance of showers in the evening, then partly cloudy after midnight. Lows in the mid-50s. Chance of rain 20%. Thursday, mostly sunny. A chance of showers in the afternoon. Highs around 80. Chance of rain 30%. Thursday night, partly cloudy with a slight chance of thunderstorms. A chance of showers in the evening, then a slight chance of showers after midnight. Lows in the mid-50s. Chance of rain 40%. Friday, mostly sunny. A slight chance of showers in the afternoon. Highs in the lower 80s. Chance of rain 20%. For Western Lake Secaucawea, west of tonight, windy. Southeast winds 25 to 35 miles per hour, decreasing to 15 to 25 miles per hour early in the morning. Partly cloudy in the evening, then becoming mostly cloudy. Lows in the upper 50s. Saturday, windy. Southeast winds 25 to 35 miles per hour. Slight chance of showers in the morning. And scattered thunderstorms.

cloudy. Highs around 80. For eastern Lake Sakakawea, rest of tonight, windy. Southeast winds 20 to 30 miles per hour. Mostly cloudy. Lows in the mid-50s. Saturday, windy. Southeast winds 20 to 30 miles per hour. Scattered thunderstorms through the day. Showers likely in the afternoon. Mostly cloudy. Highs in the upper 70s. For northern Lake Oahe, rest of tonight, windy. Southeast winds 20 to 30 miles per hour, decreasing to 15 to 20 miles per hour after midnight. Cloudy. Lows in the mid-50s. Saturday, windy. Southeast winds 20 to 30 miles per hour. Showers likely and scattered thunderstorms. Mostly cloudy. Highs in the upper 70s. Here are the weather conditions at 10 p.m. Central Daylight Time. Bismarck, cloudy. Temperature 68 degrees, relative humidity 63%. Wind southeast at 17 miles an hour, gusting to 28. Pressure 29.87 inches and rising. Mendham, cloudy. 64 degrees, relative humidity 88%. Wind southeast at 17 miles an hour, gusting to 26. Hazen, cloudy. 68 degrees, relative humidity 56%. Wind southeast at 18 miles an hour, gusting to 25. Harvey, partly cloudy. 70 degrees, relative humidity 68%. Wind southeast at 7 miles an hour. Minot, partly cloudy. 70 degrees, relative humidity 52%. Wind south at 7 miles an hour. Dickinson, cloudy. 65 degrees, relative humidity 78%. Wind southeast at 21 miles an hour, gusting to 30. Elsewhere around North Dakota, at Devil's Lake, rain was falling, with a temperature of 69. It was 66 in Garrison. At Williston, it was partly cloudy, with a temperature of 69. At Fargo, it was mostly cloudy, with a temperature of 71. It was cloudy, with a temperature of 70 in Jamestown, and 72 in Grand Forks. In northern South Dakota, it was cloudy. It was 67 at Mobridge, and 70 at Aberdeen. In eastern Montana, skies ranged from mostly cloudy to cloudy. It was 79 at Miles City, 73 at Glendive, and 73 at Sydney. Once again, at Bismarck, the temperature was 68 degrees under cloudy skies. The regional weather forecast from your National Weather Service office in Bismarck. Isolated to scattered showers and thunderstorms will drift across the region tonight, with lows in the 50s. Widespread showers and thunderstorms are then expected for Saturday, with isolated to scattered severe thunderstorms possible in the western Dakotas. Look for continued cooler temperatures in the 70s and 80s for Saturday. Similar conditions are then expected for Sunday, with some isolated severe thunderstorms possible in the Dakotas. Breezy conditions may also persist through this weekend. Here is the forecast for the Bismarck, Maine, and listening area. West of tonight, mostly cloudy. A slight chance of showers early in the evening, then scattered thunderstorms and a chance of showers after midnight. Lows in the upper 50s. Southeast winds 15 to 20 miles per hour with gusts up to 30 miles per hour. Chance of rain 40%. Saturday, showers likely and scattered thunderstorms. Highs in the upper 70s. Southeast winds 15 to 20 miles per hour with gusts up to 30 miles per hour. Chance of rain 60%. Saturday night, showers likely and scattered thunderstorms. Lows in the mid-50s. Southeast winds around 15 miles per hour with gusts up to 25 miles per hour. Chance of rain 70%. Sunday, mostly cloudy. A chance of showers in the morning, then showers and a slight chance of thunderstorms in the afternoon. Highs in the upper 70s. Southeast winds 15 to 20 miles per hour with gusts up to 30 miles per hour. Sunday night, showers and a chance of thunderstorms in the evening. Then showers likely and a slight chance of thunderstorms after midnight. Lows in the lower 50s. Southeast winds 5 to 15 miles per hour. Monday, mostly sunny with a chance of showers. A slight chance of thunderstorms in the afternoon.

chance of rain, 30%. Tuesday, partly sunny with a chance of showers. A slight chance of thunderstorms in the morning, then a chance of thunderstorms in the afternoon. Highs around 80. Chance of rain, 40%. Tuesday night, partly cloudy with a chance of showers. A chance of thunderstorms in the evening, then a slight chance of thunderstorms after midnight. Lows in the mid-50s. Chance of rain, 50%. Wednesday, partly sunny in the morning, then sunny with a slight chance of showers in the afternoon. Highs in the lower 80s. Chance of rain, 20%. Wednesday night, mostly clear with a slight chance of showers in the evening, then partly cloudy after midnight. Lows in the mid-50s. Chance of rain, 20%. Thursday, mostly sunny. A chance of showers in the afternoon. Highs around 80. Chance of rain, 30%. Thursday night, partly cloudy with a slight chance of thunderstorms. A chance of showers in the evening, then a slight chance of showers after midnight. Lows in the mid-50s. Chance of rain, 40%. Friday, mostly sunny. A slight chance of showers in the afternoon. Highs in the lower 80s. Chance of rain, 20%. For Western Lake Sakakawea, west of tonight, windy. Southeast winds 25 to 35 miles per hour, decreasing to 15 to 25 miles per hour early in the morning. Partly cloudy in the evening, then becoming mostly cloudy. Lows in the upper 50s. Saturday, windy. Southeast winds 25 to 35 miles per hour. Slight chance of showers in the morning. And scattered thunderstorms through the day. Mostly cloudy. Highs around 80. For Eastern Lake Sakakawea, rest of tonight, windy. Southeast winds 20 to 30 miles per hour. Mostly cloudy. Lows in the mid-50s. Saturday, windy. Southeast winds 20 to 30 miles per hour. Scattered thunderstorms through the day. Showers likely in the afternoon. Mostly cloudy. Highs in the upper 70s. For Northern Lake Oahe, rest of tonight, windy. Southeast winds 20 to 30 miles per hour, decreasing to 15 to 20 miles per hour after midnight. Cloudy. Lows in the mid-50s. Saturday, windy. Southeast winds 20 to 30 miles per hour. Showers likely and scattered thunderstorms. Mostly cloudy. Highs in the upper 70s. Here are the weather conditions at 10 p.m. Central Daylight Time. Bismarck, cloudy. Temperature 68 degrees, relative humidity 63%. Wind southeast at 17 miles an hour, gusting to 28. Pressure 29.87 inches and rising. Mandan, cloudy. 64 degrees, relative humidity 88%. Wind southeast at 17 miles an hour, gusting to 26. Hazel, cloudy. 68 degrees, relative humidity 56%. Wind southeast at 18 miles an hour, gusting to 25. Harvey, partly cloudy. 70 degrees, relative humidity 68%. Wind southeast at 7 miles an hour. Minot, partly cloudy. 70 degrees, relative humidity 52%. Wind south at 7 miles an hour. Dickinson, cloudy. 65 degrees, relative humidity 78%. Wind southeast at 21 miles an hour, gusting to 30. Elsewhere around North Dakota, at Devil's Lake, rain was falling, with a temperature of 69. It was 66 at Garrison. At Williston, it was partly cloudy, with a temperature of 69. At Fargo, it was mostly cloudy, with a temperature of 71. It was cloudy, with a temperature of 70 at Jamestown, and 72 in Grand Forks. In northern South Dakota, it was cloudy. It was 67 at Millbridge, and 70 at Aberdeen. In eastern Montana, skies ranged from mostly cloudy to cloudy. It was 79 at Miles City, 73 at Glendive, and 73 at Sydney. Once again, at Bismarck, the temperature was 68 degrees under cloudy skies. The regional weather forecast from your National Weather Service office in Bismarck. Isolated to scattered showers and thunderstorms will drift across the region tonight, with lows in the 50s.
Widespread showers and thunderstorms are then expected for Saturday, with isolated to scattered severe thunderstorms possible in the western Dakotas. Look for continued cooler temperatures in the 70s and 80s for Saturday. Similar conditions are then expected for Sunday, with some isolated severe thunderstorms possible in the Dakotas. Breezy conditions may also persist through this weekend. Here is the forecast for the Bismarck, Maine, and listening area. West of tonight, mostly cloudy. A slight chance of showers early in the evening, then scattered thunderstorms and a chance of showers after midnight. Lows in the upper 50s. Southeast winds 15 to 20 miles per hour with gusts up to 30 miles per hour. Chance of rain 40%. Saturday, showers likely and scattered thunderstorms. Highs in the upper 70s. Southeast winds 15 to 20 miles per hour with gusts up to 30 miles per hour. Chance of rain 60%. Saturday night, showers likely and scattered thunderstorms. Lows in the mid-50s. Southeast winds around 15 miles per hour with gusts up to 25 miles per hour. Chance of rain 70%. Sunday, mostly cloudy. A chance of showers in the morning, then showers and a slight chance of thunderstorms in the afternoon. Highs in the upper 70s. Southeast winds 15 to 20 miles per hour with gusts up to 30 miles per hour. Sunday night, showers and a chance of thunderstorms in the evening, then showers likely and a slight chance of thunderstorms after midnight. Lows in the lower 50s. Southeast winds 5 to 15 miles per hour. Monday, mostly sunny with a chance of showers. A slight chance of thunderstorms in the afternoon. Highs in the upper 70s. Chance of rain 30%. Monday night, partly cloudy with a slight chance of thunderstorms. A slight chance of showers in the evening, then a chance of showers after midnight. Lows in the lower 50s. Chance of rain 30%. Tuesday, partly sunny with a chance of showers. A slight chance of thunderstorms in the morning, then a chance of thunderstorms in the afternoon. Highs around 80. Chance of rain 40%. Tuesday night, partly cloudy with a chance of showers. A chance of thunderstorms in the evening, then a slight chance of thunderstorms after midnight. Lows in the mid-50s. Chance of rain 50%. Wednesday, partly sunny in the morning, then sunny with a slight chance of showers in the afternoon. Highs in the lower 80s. Chance of rain 20%. Wednesday night, mostly clear with a slight chance of showers in the evening, then partly cloudy after midnight. Lows in the mid-50s. Chance of rain 20%. Thursday, mostly sunny. A chance of showers in the afternoon. Highs around 80. Chance of rain 30%. Thursday night, partly cloudy with a slight chance of thunderstorms. A chance of showers in the evening, then a slight chance of showers after midnight. Lows in the mid-50s. Chance of rain 40%. Friday, mostly sunny. A slight chance of showers in the afternoon. Highs in the lower 80s. Chance of rain 20%. For Western Lake Sakakawea, rest of tonight, windy. Southeast winds 25 to 35 miles per hour, decreasing to 15 to 25 miles per hour early in the morning. Partly cloudy in the evening, then becoming mostly cloudy. Lows in the upper 50s. Saturday, windy. Southeast winds 25 to 35 miles per hour. Slight chance of showers in the morning. And scattered thunderstorms through the day. Mostly cloudy. Highs around 80. For Eastern Lake Sakakawea, west of tonight, windy. Southeast winds 20 to 30 miles per hour. Mostly cloudy. Lows in the mid-50s. Saturday, windy. Southeast winds 20 to 30 miles per hour. Scattered thunderstorms through the day. Showers likely in the afternoon. Mostly cloudy. Highs in the upper 70s. For Northern Lake Oahe, west of tonight, windy. Southeast winds 20 to 30 miles per hour, decreasing to 15 to 20 miles per hour after midnight. Cloudy. Lows in the mid-50s. Saturday, windy. Southeast winds 20 to

showers, likely and scattered thunderstorms. Mostly cloudy. Highs in the upper 70s. Here are the weather conditions at 10 p.m. Central Daylight Time. Bismarck, cloudy. Temperature 68 degrees, relative humidity 63%. Wind southeast at 17 miles an hour, gusting to 28. Pressure 29.87 inches and rising. Mendham, cloudy. 64 degrees, relative humidity 88%. Wind southeast at 17 miles an hour, gusting to 26. Hazen, cloudy. 68 degrees, relative humidity 56%. Wind southeast at 18 miles an hour, gusting to 25. Harvey, partly cloudy. 70 degrees, relative humidity 68%. Wind southeast at 7 miles an hour. Minot, partly cloudy. 70 degrees, relative humidity 52%. Wind south at 7 miles an hour. Dickinson, cloudy. 65 degrees, relative humidity 78%. Wind southeast at 21 miles an hour, gusting to 30. Elsewhere around North Dakota, at Devil's Lake, rain was falling, with a temperature of 69. It was 66 at Garrison. At Williston, it was partly cloudy, with a temperature of 69. At Fargo, it was mostly cloudy, with a temperature of 71. It was cloudy, with a temperature of 70 at Jamestown, and 72 at Grand Forks. In northern South Dakota, it was cloudy. It was 67 at Mobridge, and 70 at Aberdeen. In eastern Montana, skies ranged from mostly cloudy to cloudy. It was 79 at Miles City, 73 at Glendive, and 73 at Sydney. Once again, at Bismarck, the temperature was 68 degrees under cloudy skies. 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Providing weather information 24 hours a day from your National Weather Service office in Bismarck. The regional weather forecast from your National Weather Service office in Bismarck. Isolated to scattered showers and thunderstorms will drift across the region tonight, with lows in the 50s. Widespread showers and thunderstorms are then expected for Saturday, with isolated to scattered severe thunderstorms possible in the western Dakotas. Look for continued cooler temperatures in the 70s and 80s for Saturday. Similar conditions are then expected for Sunday, with some isolated severe thunderstorms possible in the Dakotas. Breezy conditions may also persist through this weekend. Here is the forecast for the Bismarck Mendham listening area. Rest of tonight, mostly cloudy. A slight chance of showers early in the evening, then scattered thunderstorms and a chance of showers after midnight. Lows in the upper 50s. Southeast winds 15 to 20 miles per hour with gusts up to 30 miles per hour. Chance of rain 40%. Saturday, showers likely and scattered thunderstorms. Highs in the upper 70s. Southeast winds 15 to 20 miles per hour with gusts up to 30 miles per hour. Chance of rain 60%. Saturday night, showers likely and scattered thunderstorms. Lows in the mid-50s. Southeast winds around 15 miles per hour with gusts up to 25 miles per hour. Chance of rain 70%. Sunday, mostly cloudy. A chance of showers in the morning, then showers and a slight chance of thunderstorms in the afternoon. Highs in the upper 70s. Southeast winds 15 to 20 miles per hour with gusts up to 30 miles per hour. Sunday night, showers and a chance of thunderstorms in the evening, then showers likely and a slight chance of thunderstorms after midnight. Lows in the lower 50s. Southeast winds 5 to 15 miles per hour. Monday, mostly sunny with a chance of showers. A slight chance of thunderstorms in the afternoon. Highs in the upper 70s. Chance of rain 30%. Monday night, partly cloudy with a slight chance of thunderstorms. A slight chance of showers in the evening, then a chance of showers after midnight. Lows in the lower 50s. Chance of rain 30%. Tuesday, partly sunny with a showers in the evening, then a chance of showers after midnight. Lows in the lower 50s. Chance of rain 30%. Tuesday, partly sunny with a chance of showers. A slight chance of thunderstorms in the morning.

then a chance of thunderstorms in the afternoon. Highs around 80. Chance of rain 40%. Tuesday night, partly cloudy with a chance of showers. A chance of thunderstorms in the evening, then a slight chance of thunderstorms after midnight. Lows in the mid-50s. Chance of rain 50%. Wednesday, partly sunny in the morning, then sunny with a slight chance of showers in the afternoon. Highs in the lower 80s. Chance of rain 20%. Wednesday night, mostly clear with a slight chance of showers in the evening, then partly cloudy after midnight. Lows in the mid-50s. Chance of rain 20%. Thursday, mostly sunny. A chance of showers in the afternoon. Highs around 80. Chance of rain 30%. Thursday night, partly cloudy with a slight chance of thunderstorms. A chance of showers in the evening, then a slight chance of showers after midnight. Lows in the mid-50s. Chance of rain 40%. Friday, mostly sunny. A slight chance of showers in the afternoon. Highs in the lower 80s. Chance of rain 20%. For Western Lake Sakakawea, rest of tonight, windy. Southeast winds 25 to 35 miles per hour, decreasing to 15 to 25 miles per hour early in the morning. Partly cloudy in the evening, then becoming mostly cloudy. Lows in the upper 50s. Saturday, windy. Southeast winds 25 to 35 miles per hour. Slight chance of showers in the morning. And scattered thunderstorms through the day. Mostly cloudy. Highs around 80. For Eastern Lake Sakakawea, rest of tonight, windy. Southeast winds 20 to 30 miles per hour. Mostly cloudy. Lows in the mid-50s. Saturday, windy. Southeast winds 20 to 30 miles per hour. Scattered thunderstorms through the day. Showers likely in the afternoon. Mostly cloudy. Highs in the upper 70s. For Northern Lake Oahe, rest of tonight, windy. Southeast winds 20 to 30 miles per hour, decreasing to 15 to 20 miles per hour after midnight. Cloudy. Lows in the mid-50s. Saturday, windy. Southeast winds 20 to 30 miles per hour. Showers likely and scattered thunderstorms. Mostly cloudy. Highs in the upper 70s. Here are the weather conditions at 10 p.m. Central Daylight Time. Bismarck, cloudy. Temperature 68 degrees, relative humidity 63%. Wind southeast at 17 miles an hour, gusting to 28. Pressure 29.87 inches and rising. Mendham, cloudy. 64 degrees, relative humidity 88%. Wind southeast at 17 miles an hour, gusting to 26. Hazen, cloudy. 68 degrees, relative humidity 56%. Wind southeast at 18 miles an hour, gusting to 25. Harvey, partly cloudy. 70 degrees, relative humidity 68%. Wind southeast at 7 miles an hour. Minot, partly cloudy. 70 degrees, relative humidity 52%. Wind south at 7 miles an hour. Dickinson, cloudy. 65 degrees, relative humidity 78%. Wind southeast at 21 miles an hour, gusting to 30. Elsewhere around North Dakota, at Devil's Lake, rain was falling, with a temperature of 69. It was 66 at Garrison. At Williston, it was partly cloudy, with a temperature of 69. At Fargo, it was mostly cloudy, with a temperature of 71. It was cloudy, with a temperature of 70 at Jamestown, and 72 at Grand Forks. In northern South Dakota, it was cloudy. It was 67 at Mobridge, and 70 at Aberdeen. In eastern Montana, skies ranged from mostly cloudy to cloudy. It was 79 at Miles City, 73 at Glendive, and 73 at Sydney. Once again, at Bismarck, the temperature was 68 degrees under cloudy skies. The regional weather forecast from your National Weather Service office in Bismarck. Isolated to scattered showers and thunderstorms will drift across the region tonight, with lows in the 50s. Widespread showers and thunderstorms are then expected for Saturday, with isolated to scattered severe thunderstorms possible in the western Dakotas.
Look for continued cooler temperatures in the 70s and 80s for Saturday. Similar conditions are then expected for Sunday, with some isolated severe thunderstorms possible in the Dakotas. Breezy conditions may also persist through this weekend. Here is the forecast for the Bismarck Minden listening area. Rest of tonight, cloudy. A slight chance of showers late in the evening, then scattered thunderstorms and a chance of showers after midnight. Lows in the upper 50s. Southeast winds around 15 miles per hour with gusts up to 40 miles per hour. Chance of rain 40%. Saturday, showers likely and scattered thunderstorms. Highs in the upper 70s. Southeast winds 15 to 20 miles per hour with gusts up to 30 miles per hour. Chance of rain 60%. Saturday night, showers likely and scattered thunderstorms. Lows in the mid-50s. Southeast winds around 15 miles per hour with gusts up to 25 miles per hour. Chance of rain 70%. Sunday, mostly cloudy. A chance of showers in the morning, then showers and a slight chance of thunderstorms in the afternoon. Highs in the upper 70s. Southeast winds 15 to 20 miles per hour with gusts up to 30 miles per hour. Sunday night, showers and a chance of thunderstorms in the evening, then showers likely and a slight chance of thunderstorms after midnight. Lows in the lower 50s. Southeast winds 5 to 15 miles per hour. Monday, mostly sunny with a chance of showers. A slight chance of thunderstorms in the afternoon. Highs in the upper 70s. Chance of rain 30%. Monday night, partly cloudy with a slight chance of thunderstorms. A slight chance of showers in the evening, then a chance of showers after midnight. Lows in the lower 50s. Chance of rain 30%. Tuesday, partly sunny with a chance of showers. A slight chance of thunderstorms in the morning, then a chance of thunderstorms in the afternoon. Highs around 80. Chance of rain 40%. Tuesday night, partly cloudy with a chance of showers. A chance of thunderstorms in the evening, then a slight chance of thunderstorms after midnight. Lows in the mid-50s. Chance of rain 50%. Wednesday, partly sunny in the morning, then sunny with a slight chance of showers in the afternoon. Highs in the lower 80s. Chance of rain 20%. Wednesday night, mostly clear with a slight chance of showers in the evening, then partly cloudy after midnight. Lows in the mid-50s. Chance of rain 20%. Thursday, mostly sunny. A chance of showers in the afternoon. Highs around 80. Chance of rain 30%. Thursday night, partly cloudy with a slight chance of thunderstorms. A chance of showers in the evening, then a slight chance of showers after midnight. Lows in the mid-50s. Chance of rain 40%. Friday, mostly sunny. A slight chance of showers in the afternoon. Highs in the lower 80s. Chance of rain 20%. For Western Lake Sakakawea, rest of tonight, windy. Southeast winds 25 to 35 miles per hour, decreasing to 15 to 25 miles per hour early in the morning. Partly cloudy in the evening, then becoming mostly cloudy. Lows in the upper 50s. Saturday, windy. Southeast winds 25 to 35 miles per hour. Slight chance of showers in the morning and scattered thunderstorms through the day. Mostly cloudy. Highs around 80. For Eastern Lake Sakakawea, rest of tonight, windy. Southeast winds 20 to 30 miles per hour. Mostly cloudy. Lows in the mid-50s. Saturday, windy. Southeast winds 20 to 30 miles per hour. Scattered thunderstorms through the day. Showers likely in the afternoon. Mostly cloudy. Highs in the upper 70s. For Northern Lake Orahi, rest of tonight, windy. Southeast winds 20 to 30 miles per hour, decreasing to 15 to 20 miles per hour after midnight. Cloudy. Lows in the mid-50s. Saturday, windy. Southeast winds 20 to 30 miles per hour. Showers likely and scattered thunderstorms. Mostly cloudy. Highs in the upper 70s. Here are the weather conditions at 10 p.m. Central Daylight Time. Bismarck, cloudy. Temperature 68 degrees, relative humidity 63%.
Wind southeast at 17 miles an hour, gusting to 20.

8. Pressure 29.87 inches and rising. Mendon, cloudy. 64 degrees, relative humidity 88%. Wind southeast at 17 miles an hour, gusting to 26. Hazen, cloudy. 68 degrees, relative humidity 56%. Wind southeast at 18 miles an hour, gusting to 25. Harvey, partly cloudy. 70 degrees, relative humidity 68%. Wind southeast at 7 miles an hour. Minot, partly cloudy. 70 degrees, relative humidity 52%. Wind south at 7 miles an hour. Dickinson, cloudy. 65 degrees, relative humidity 78%. Wind southeast at 21 miles an hour, gusting to 30. Elsewhere around North Dakota, at Devil's Lake, rain was falling, with a temperature of 69. It was 66 at Garrison. At Williston, it was partly cloudy, with a temperature of 69. At Fargo, it was mostly cloudy, with a temperature of 71. It was cloudy, with a temperature of 70 at Jamestown, and 72 at Grand Forks. In northern South Dakota, it was cloudy. It was 67 at Mobridge, and 70 at Aberdeen. In eastern Montana, skies ranged from mostly cloudy to cloudy. It was 79 at Miles City, 73 at Glendive, and 73 at Sydney. Once again, at Bismarck, the temperature was 68 degrees under cloudy skies. The regional weather forecast from your National Weather Service office in Bismarck. Isolated to scattered showers and thunderstorms will drift across the region tonight, with lows in the 50s. Widespread showers and thunderstorms are then expected for Saturday, with isolated to scattered severe thunderstorms possible in the western Dakotas. Look for continued cooler temperatures in the 70s and 80s for Saturday. Similar conditions are then expected for Sunday, with some isolated severe thunderstorms possible in the Dakotas. Breezy conditions may also persist through this weekend. Here is the forecast for the Bismarck, Minden listening area. Rest of tonight, cloudy. A slight chance of showers late in the evening, then scattered thunderstorms and a chance of showers after midnight. Lows in the upper 50s. Southeast winds around 15 miles per hour with gusts up to 40 miles per hour. Chance of rain 40%. Saturday, showers likely and scattered thunderstorms. Highs in the upper 70s. Southeast winds 15 to 20 miles per hour with gusts up to 30 miles per hour. Chance of rain 60%. Saturday night, showers likely and scattered thunderstorms. Lows in the mid-50s. Southeast winds around 15 miles per hour with gusts up to 25 miles per hour. Chance of rain 70%. Sunday, mostly cloudy. A chance of showers in the morning, then showers and a slight chance of thunderstorms in the afternoon. Highs in the upper 70s. Southeast winds 15 to 20 miles per hour with gusts up to 30 miles per hour. Sunday night, showers and a chance of thunderstorms in the evening, then showers likely and a slight chance of thunderstorms after midnight. Lows in the lower 50s. Southeast winds 5 to 15 miles per hour. Monday, mostly sunny with a chance of showers. A slight chance of thunderstorms in the afternoon. Highs in the upper 70s. Chance of rain 30%. Monday night, partly cloudy with a slight chance of thunderstorms. A slight chance of showers in the evening, then a chance of showers after midnight. Lows in the lower 50s. Chance of rain 30%. Tuesday, partly sunny with a chance of showers. A slight chance of thunderstorms in the morning, then a chance of thunderstorms in the afternoon. Highs around 80. Chance of rain 40%. Tuesday night, partly cloudy with a chance of showers. A chance of thunderstorms in the evening, then a slight chance of thunderstorms after midnight. Lows in the mid-50s. Chance of rain 50%. Wednesday, partly sunny in the morning, then sunny with a slight chance of showers in the afternoon. Highs in the lower 80s. Chance of rain 20%. Wednesday night, mostly clear with a slight chance of showers in the evening, then partly cloudy after midnight. Lows in the mid-50s. Chance of rain 20%. Thursday, mostly sunny. A chance of showers in the afternoon. Highs around 80.
chance of rain 30%. Thursday night, partly cloudy with a slight chance of thunderstorms. A chance of showers in the evening, then a slight chance of showers after midnight. Lows in the mid-50s. Chance of rain 40%. Friday, mostly sunny. A slight chance of showers in the afternoon. Highs in the lower 80s. Chance of rain 20%. For Western Lake Sakakawea, rest of tonight, windy. Southeast winds 25 to 35 miles per hour, decreasing to 15 to 25 miles per hour early in the morning. Partly cloudy in the evening, then becoming mostly cloudy. Lows in the upper 50s. Saturday, windy. Southeast winds 25 to 35 miles per hour. Slight chance of showers in the morning. And scattered thunderstorms through the day. Mostly cloudy. Highs around 80. For Eastern Lake Sakakawea, rest of tonight, windy. Southeast winds 20 to 30 miles per hour. Mostly cloudy. Lows in the mid-50s. Saturday, windy. Southeast winds 20 to 30 miles per hour. Scattered thunderstorms through the day. Showers likely in the afternoon. Mostly cloudy. Highs in the upper 70s. For Northern Lake Oahe, rest of tonight, windy. Southeast winds 20 to 30 miles per hour, decreasing to 15 to 20 miles per hour after midnight. Cloudy. Lows in the mid-50s. Saturday, windy. Southeast winds 20 to 30 miles per hour. Showers likely and scattered thunderstorms. Mostly cloudy. Highs in the upper 70s. Here are the weather conditions at 10 p.m. Central Daylight Time. Bismarck, cloudy. Temperature 68 degrees, relative humidity 63%. Wind southeast at 17 miles an hour, gusting to 28. Pressure 29.87 inches and rising. Mendham, cloudy. 64 degrees, relative humidity 88%. Wind southeast at 17 miles an hour, gusting to 26. Hazen, cloudy. 68 degrees, relative humidity 56%. Wind southeast at 18 miles an hour, gusting to 25. Harvey, partly cloudy. 70 degrees, relative humidity 68%. Wind southeast at 7 miles an hour. Minot, partly cloudy. 70 degrees, relative humidity 52%. Wind south at 7 miles an hour. Dickinson, cloudy. 65 degrees, relative humidity 78%. Wind southeast at 21 miles an hour, gusting to 30. Elsewhere around North Dakota, at Devil's Lake, rain was falling, with a temperature of 69. It was 66 at Garrison. At Williston, it was partly cloudy, with a temperature of 69. At Fargo, it was mostly cloudy, with a temperature of 71. It was cloudy, with a temperature of 70 at Jamestown, and 72 at Grand Forks. In northern South Dakota, it was cloudy. It was 67 at Mobridge, and 70 at Aberdeen. In eastern Montana, skies ranged from mostly cloudy to cloudy. It was 79 at Miles City, 73 at Glendive, and 73 at Sydney. Once again, at Bismarck, the temperature was 68 degrees under cloudy skies. The regional weather forecast from your National Weather Service office in Bismarck. Isolated to scattered showers and thunderstorms will drift across the region tonight, with lows in the 50s. Widespread showers and thunderstorms are then expected for Saturday, with isolated to scattered severe thunderstorms possible in the western Dakotas. Look for continued cooler temperatures in the 70s and 80s for Saturday. Similar conditions are then expected for Sunday, with some isolated severe thunderstorms possible in the Dakotas. Breezy conditions may also persist through this weekend. Here is the forecast for the Bismarck-Mendham listening area. Rest of tonight, cloudy. A slight chance of showers late in the evening, then scattered thunderstorms and a chance of showers after midnight. Lows in the upper 50s. Southeast winds around 15 miles per hour with gusts up to 40 miles per hour. Chance of rain 40%. Saturday, showers likely and scattered thunderstorms. Highs in the upper 70s. Southeast winds 15 to 20 miles per hour with gusts up to 30 miles per hour.
Chance of rain 60%.

Saturday night. Showers likely and scattered thunderstorms. Lows in the mid-50s. Southeast winds around 15 miles per hour with gusts up to 25 miles per hour. Chance of rain 70%. Sunday, mostly cloudy. A chance of showers in the morning, then showers and a slight chance of thunderstorms in the afternoon. Highs in the upper 70s. Southeast winds 15 to 20 miles per hour with gusts up to 30 miles per hour. Sunday night, showers and a chance of thunderstorms in the evening, then showers likely and a slight chance of thunderstorms after midnight. Lows in the lower 50s. Southeast winds 5 to 15 miles per hour. Monday, mostly sunny with a chance of showers. A slight chance of thunderstorms in the afternoon. Highs in the upper 70s. Chance of rain 30%. Monday night, partly cloudy with a slight chance of thunderstorms. A slight chance of showers in the evening, then a chance of showers after midnight. Lows in the lower 50s. Chance of rain 30%. Tuesday, partly sunny with a chance of showers. A slight chance of thunderstorms in the morning, then a chance of thunderstorms in the afternoon. Highs around 80. Chance of rain 40%. Tuesday night, partly cloudy with a chance of showers. A chance of thunderstorms in the evening, then a slight chance of thunderstorms after midnight. Lows in the mid-50s. Chance of rain 50%. Wednesday, partly sunny in the morning, then sunny with a slight chance of showers in the afternoon. Highs in the lower 80s. Chance of rain 20%. Wednesday night, mostly clear with a slight chance of showers in the evening, then partly cloudy after midnight. Lows in the mid-50s. Chance of rain 20%. Thursday, mostly sunny. A chance of showers in the afternoon. Highs around 80. Chance of rain 30%. Thursday night, partly cloudy with a slight chance of thunderstorms. A chance of showers in the evening, then a slight chance of showers after midnight. Lows in the mid-50s. Chance of rain 40%. Friday, mostly sunny. A slight chance of showers in the afternoon. Highs in the lower 80s. Chance of rain 20%. For Western Lake Sakakawea, west of tonight, windy. Southeast winds 25 to 35 miles per hour, decreasing to 15 to 25 miles per hour early in the morning. Partly cloudy in the evening, then becoming mostly cloudy. Lows in the upper 50s. Saturday, windy. Southeast winds 25 to 35 miles per hour. Slight chance of showers in the morning. And scattered thunderstorms through the day. Mostly cloudy. Highs around 80. For Eastern Lake Sakakawea, west of tonight, windy. Southeast winds 20 to 30 miles per hour. Mostly cloudy. Lows in the mid-50s. Saturday, windy. Southeast winds 20 to 30 miles per hour. Scattered thunderstorms through the day. Showers likely in the afternoon. Mostly cloudy. Highs in the upper 70s. For Northern Lake Oahe, west of tonight, windy. Southeast winds 20 to 30 miles per hour, decreasing to 15 to 20 miles per hour after midnight. Cloudy. Lows in the mid-50s. Saturday, windy. Southeast winds 20 to 30 miles per hour. Showers likely and scattered thunderstorms. Mostly cloudy. Highs in the upper 70s. Here are the weather conditions at 10 p.m. Central Daylight Time. Bismarck, cloudy. Temperature 68 degrees. Relative humidity 63%. Wind southeast at 17 miles an hour, gusting to 28. Pressure 29.87 inches and rising. Mendham, cloudy. 64 degrees, relative humidity 88%. Wind southeast at 17 miles an hour, gusting to 26. Hazen, cloudy. 68 degrees, relative humidity 56%. Wind southeast at 18 miles an hour, gusting to 25. Harvey, partly cloudy. 70 degrees, relative humidity 68%. Wind southeast at 7 miles an hour. Minot, partly cloudy. 70 degrees, relative humidity 52%. Wind south at 7 miles an hour. Dickinson, cloudy. 65 degrees, relative humidity 78%.
and southeast at 21 miles an hour, gusting to 30. Elsewhere around North Dakota, at Devil's Lake, rain was falling with a temperature of 69. It was 66 at Garrison. At Williston, it was partly cloudy with a temperature of 69. At Fargo, it was mostly cloudy with a temperature of 71. It was cloudy with a temperature of 70 at Jamestown and 72 at Grand Forks. In northern South Dakota, it was cloudy. It was 67 at Mobridge and 70 at Aberdeen. In eastern Montana, skies ranged from mostly cloudy to cloudy. It was 79 at Miles City, 73 at Glendive, and 73 at Sydney. Once again, at Bismarck, the temperature was 68 degrees under cloudy skies. The regional weather forecast from your National Weather Service office in Bismarck. Isolated to scattered showers and thunderstorms will drift across the region tonight, with lows in the 50s. Widespread showers and thunderstorms are then expected for Saturday, with isolated to scattered severe thunderstorms possible in the western Dakotas. Look for continued cooler temperatures in the 70s and 80s for Saturday. Similar conditions are then expected for Sunday, with some isolated severe thunderstorms possible in the Dakotas. Breezy conditions may also persist through this weekend. Here is the forecast for the Bismarck, Mamden listening area. Rest of tonight, cloudy. A slight chance of showers late in the evening, then scattered thunderstorms and a chance of showers after midnight. Lows in the upper 50s. Southeast winds around 15 miles per hour with gusts up to 40 miles per hour. Chance of rain 40%. Saturday, showers likely and scattered thunderstorms. Highs in the upper 70s. Southeast winds 15 to 20 miles per hour with gusts up to 30 miles per hour. Chance of rain 60%. Saturday night, showers likely and scattered thunderstorms. Lows in the mid-50s. Southeast winds around 15 miles per hour with gusts up to 25 miles per hour. Chance of rain 70%. Sunday, mostly cloudy. A chance of showers in the morning, then showers and a slight chance of thunderstorms in the afternoon. Highs in the upper 70s. Southeast winds 15 to 20 miles per hour with gusts up to 30 miles per hour. Sunday night, showers and a chance of thunderstorms in the evening, then showers likely and a slight chance of thunderstorms after midnight. Lows in the lower 50s. Southeast winds 5 to 15 miles per hour. Monday, mostly sunny with a chance of showers. A slight chance of thunderstorms in the afternoon. Highs in the upper 70s. Chance of rain 30%. Monday night, partly cloudy with a slight chance of thunderstorms. A slight chance of showers in the evening, then a chance of showers after midnight. Lows in the lower 50s. Chance of rain 30%. Tuesday, partly sunny with a chance of showers. A slight chance of thunderstorms in the morning, then a chance of thunderstorms in the afternoon. Highs around 80. Chance of rain 40%. Tuesday night, partly cloudy with a chance of showers. A chance of thunderstorms in the evening, then a slight chance of thunderstorms after midnight. Lows in the mid-50s. Chance of rain 50%. Wednesday, partly sunny in the morning, then sunny with a slight chance of showers in the afternoon. Highs in the lower 80s. Chance of rain 20%. Wednesday night, mostly clear with a slight chance of showers in the evening, then partly cloudy after midnight. Lows in the mid-50s. Chance of rain 20%. Thursday, mostly sunny. A chance of showers in the afternoon. Highs around 80. Chance of rain 30%. Thursday night, partly cloudy with a slight chance of thunderstorms. A chance of showers in the evening, then a slight chance of showers after midnight. Lows in the mid-50s. Chance of rain 40%. Friday, mostly sunny. A slight chance of showers in the afternoon. Highs in the lower 80s. Chance of rain 20%. 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Providing weather information 24 hours a day from your National Weather Service office in Bismarck. For Western Lake Sakakawea, rest of tonight, windy. Southeast winds 25 to 35 miles per hour, decreasing to 15 to 25 miles per hour early.

highs in the upper 70s. For northern Lake Oahe, rest of tonight, windy. Southeast winds 20 to 30 miles per hour, decreasing to 15 to 20 miles per hour after midnight. Cloudy. Lows in the mid-50s. Saturday, windy. Southeast winds 20 to 30 miles per hour. Showers likely and scattered thunderstorms. Mostly cloudy. Highs in the upper 70s. Here are the weather conditions at 11 p.m. Central Daylight Time. Bismarck, light rain was falling. Temperature 64 degrees, relative humidity 80%. Wind southeast at 9 miles an hour, gusting to 28. Pressure 29.88 inches and rising. Mendham, light rain was falling. 64 degrees, relative humidity 88%. Wind southeast at 15 miles an hour, gusting to 28. Hazen, cloudy. 68 degrees, relative humidity 56%. Wind southeast at 16 miles an hour, gusting to 25. Harvey, mostly cloudy. 66 degrees, relative humidity 82%. Wind east at 6 miles an hour. Minot, partly cloudy. 68 degrees, relative humidity 56%. Wind southeast at 9 miles an hour. Dickinson, cloudy. 64 degrees, relative humidity 83%. Wind southeast at 18 miles an hour, gusting to 26. Elsewhere around North Dakota, it was 67 at Garrison. At Williston, it was partly cloudy, with a temperature of 67. It was mostly cloudy, with a temperature of 70 at Fargo, and 68 at Devil's Lake. It was cloudy, with a temperature of 68 at Jamestown, and 70 at Grand Forks. In northern South Dakota, it was cloudy. It was 67 at Mobridge, and 68 at Aberdeen. In eastern Montana, skies ranged from mostly cloudy to cloudy. It was 77 at Miles City, 69 at Glendive, and 70 at Sydney. Once again, at Bismarck, the temperature was 64 degrees with light rain. The regional weather forecast from your National Weather Service office in Bismarck. Isolated to scattered showers and thunderstorms will drift across the region tonight, with lows in the 50s. Widespread showers and thunderstorms are then expected for Saturday, with isolated to scattered severe thunderstorms possible in the western Dakotas. Look for continued cooler temperatures in the 70s and 80s for Saturday. Similar conditions are then expected for Sunday, with some isolated severe thunderstorms possible in the Dakotas. Breezy conditions may also persist through this weekend. Here is the forecast for the Bismarck-Mendham listening area. Rest of tonight, cloudy. A slight chance of showers late in the evening, then scattered thunderstorms and a chance of showers after midnight. Lows in the upper 50s. Southeast winds around 15 miles per hour with gusts up to 40 miles per hour. Chance of rain 40%. Saturday, showers likely and scattered thunderstorms. Highs in the upper 70s. Southeast winds 15 to 20 miles per hour with gusts up to 30 miles per hour. Chance of rain 60%. Saturday night, showers likely and scattered thunderstorms. Lows in the mid-50s. Southeast winds around 15 miles per hour with gusts up to 25 miles per hour. Chance of rain 70%. Sunday, mostly cloudy. A chance of showers in the morning, then showers and a slight chance of thunderstorms in the afternoon. Highs in the upper 70s. Southeast winds 15 to 20 miles per hour with gusts up to 30 miles per hour. Sunday night, showers and a chance of thunderstorms in the evening, then showers likely and a slight chance of thunderstorms after midnight. Lows in the lower 50s. Southeast winds 5 to 15 miles per hour. Monday, mostly sunny with a chance of showers. A slight chance of thunderstorms in the afternoon. Highs in the upper 70s. Chance of rain 30%. Monday night, partly cloudy with a slight chance of thunderstorms. A slight chance of showers in the evening, then a chance of showers after midnight. Lows in the lower 50s. Chance of rain 30%. Tuesday, partly sunny with a chance of showers. A slight chance of thunderstorms in the morning, then a chance of thunderstorms in the afternoon. Highs around 80. Chance of rain 40%. Tuesday night, partly cloudy.

with a chance of showers, a chance of thunderstorms in the evening, then a slight chance of thunderstorms after midnight. Lows in the mid-50s. Chance of rain 50%. Wednesday, partly sunny in the morning, then sunny with a slight chance of showers in the afternoon. Highs in the lower 80s. Chance of rain 20%. Wednesday night, mostly clear with a slight chance of showers in the evening, then partly cloudy after midnight. Lows in the mid-50s. Chance of rain 20%. Thursday, mostly sunny. A chance of showers in the afternoon. Highs around 80. Chance of rain 30%. Thursday night, partly cloudy with a slight chance of thunderstorms. A chance of showers in the evening, then a slight chance of showers after midnight. Lows in the mid-50s. Chance of rain 40%. Friday, mostly sunny. A slight chance of showers in the afternoon. Highs in the lower 80s. Chance of rain 20%. For Western Lake Sakakawea, rest of tonight, windy. Southeast winds 25 to 35 miles per hour, decreasing to 15 to 25 miles per hour early in the morning. Partly cloudy in the evening, then becoming mostly cloudy. Lows in the upper 50s. Saturday, windy. Southeast winds 25 to 35 miles per hour. Slight chance of showers in the morning. And scattered thunderstorms through the day. Mostly cloudy. Highs around 80. For Eastern Lake Sakakawea, rest of tonight, windy. Southeast winds 20 to 30 miles per hour. Mostly cloudy. Lows in the mid-50s. Saturday, windy. Southeast winds 20 to 30 miles per hour. Scattered thunderstorms through the day. Showers likely in the afternoon. Mostly cloudy. Highs in the upper 70s. For Northern Lake Oahe, rest of tonight, windy. Southeast winds 20 to 30 miles per hour, decreasing to 15 to 20 miles per hour after midnight. Cloudy. Lows in the mid-50s. Saturday, windy. Southeast winds 20 to 30 miles per hour. Showers likely and scattered thunderstorms. Mostly cloudy. Highs in the upper 70s. Here are the weather conditions at 11 p.m. Central Daylight Time. Bismarck, light rain was falling. Temperature 64 degrees, relative humidity 80%. Wind southeast at 9 miles an hour, gusting to 28. Pressure 29.88 inches and rising. Mendham, light rain was falling. 64 degrees, relative humidity 88%. Wind southeast at 15 miles an hour, gusting to 28. Hazen, cloudy. 68 degrees, relative humidity 56%. Wind southeast at 16 miles an hour, gusting to 25. Harvey, mostly cloudy. 66 degrees, relative humidity 82%. Wind east at 6 miles an hour. Minot, partly cloudy. 68 degrees, relative humidity 56%. Wind southeast at 9 miles an hour. Dickinson, cloudy. 64 degrees, relative humidity 83%. Wind southeast at 18 miles an hour, gusting to 26. Elsewhere around North Dakota, it was 67 at Garrison. At Williston, it was partly cloudy, with a temperature of 67. It was mostly cloudy, with a temperature of 70 at Fargo, and 68 at Devil's Lake. It was cloudy, with a temperature of 68 at Jamestown, and 70 at Grand Forks. In northern South Dakota, it was cloudy. It was 67 at Mobridge, and 68 at Aberdeen. In eastern Montana, at Glendive, it was partly cloudy, with a temperature of 69. At Sydney, it was mostly cloudy, with a temperature of 70. At Miles City, it was cloudy, with a temperature of 77. Once again, at Bismarck, the temperature was 64 degrees with light rain. The regional weather forecast from your National Weather Service office in Bismarck. Isolated to scattered showers and thunderstorms will drift across the region tonight, with lows in the 50s. Widespread showers and thunderstorms are then expected for Saturday, with isolated to scattered severe thunderstorms possible in the western Dakotas. Look for continued cooler temperatures in the 70s and 80s for Saturday. Similar conditions are then expected for Sunday, with some isolated severe thunderstorms possible.

in the Dakotas. Freezy conditions may also persist through this weekend. Here is the forecast for the Bismarck Mound and listening area. Rest of tonight, cloudy. A slight chance of showers late in the evening, then scattered thunderstorms and a chance of showers after midnight. Lows in the upper 50s. Southeast winds around 15 miles per hour with gusts up to 40 miles per hour. Chance of rain 40%. Saturday, showers likely and scattered thunderstorms. Highs in the upper 70s. Southeast winds 15 to 20 miles per hour with gusts up to 30 miles per hour. Chance of rain 60%. Saturday night, showers likely and scattered thunderstorms. Lows in the mid-50s. Southeast winds around 15 miles per hour with gusts up to 25 miles per hour. Chance of rain 70%. Sunday, mostly cloudy. A chance of showers in the morning, then showers and a slight chance of thunderstorms in the afternoon. Highs in the upper 70s. Southeast winds 15 to 20 miles per hour with gusts up to 30 miles per hour. Sunday night, showers and a chance of thunderstorms in the evening, then showers likely and a slight chance of thunderstorms after midnight. Lows in the lower 50s. Southeast winds 5 to 15 miles per hour. Monday, mostly sunny with a chance of showers. A slight chance of thunderstorms in the afternoon. Highs in the upper 70s. Chance of rain 30%. Monday night, partly cloudy with a slight chance of thunderstorms. A slight chance of showers in the evening, then a chance of showers after midnight. Lows in the lower 50s. Chance of rain 30%. Tuesday, partly sunny with a chance of showers. A slight chance of thunderstorms in the morning, then a chance of thunderstorms in the afternoon. Highs around 80. Chance of rain 40%. Tuesday night, partly cloudy with a chance of showers. A chance of thunderstorms in the evening, then a slight chance of thunderstorms after midnight. Lows in the mid-50s. Chance of rain 50%. Wednesday, partly sunny in the morning, then sunny with a slight chance of showers in the afternoon. Highs in the lower 80s. Chance of rain 20%. Wednesday night, mostly clear with a slight chance of showers in the evening, then partly cloudy after midnight. Lows in the mid-50s. Chance of rain 20%. Thursday, mostly sunny. A chance of showers in the afternoon. Highs around 80. Chance of rain 30%. Thursday night, partly cloudy with a slight chance of thunderstorms. A chance of showers in the evening, then a slight chance of showers after midnight. Lows in the mid-50s. Chance of rain 40%. Friday, mostly sunny. A slight chance of showers in the afternoon. Highs in the lower 80s. Chance of rain 20%. For Western Lake Sakakawea, rest of tonight, windy. Southeast winds 25 to 35 miles per hour, decreasing to 15 to 25 miles per hour early in the morning. Partly cloudy in the evening, then becoming mostly cloudy. Lows in the upper 50s. Saturday, windy. Southeast winds 25 to 35 miles per hour. Slight chance of showers in the morning. And scattered thunderstorms through the day. Mostly cloudy. Highs around 80. For Eastern Lake Sakakawea, rest of tonight, windy. Southeast winds 20 to 30 miles per hour. Mostly cloudy. Lows in the mid-50s. Saturday, windy. Southeast winds 20 to 30 miles per hour. Scattered thunderstorms through the day. Showers likely in the afternoon. Mostly cloudy. Highs in the upper 70s. For Northern Lake Orahi, rest of tonight, windy. Southeast winds 20 to 30 miles per hour, decreasing to 15 to 20 miles per hour after midnight. Cloudy. Lows in the mid-50s. Saturday, windy. Southeast winds 20 to 30 miles per hour. Showers likely and scattered thunderstorms. Mostly cloudy. Highs in the upper 70s. Here are the weather conditions at 11 p.m. Central Daylight Time. Bismarck, light rain was falling. Temperature 64 degrees, relative humidity 80%. Wind southeast at 9 miles an hour, gusting to 28. Pressure 29.88 inches and rising. Mendon, light rain was falling.

84 degrees, relative humidity 88%. Wind southeast at 15 miles an hour, gusting to 28. Hazen, cloudy. 68 degrees, relative humidity 56%. Wind southeast at 16 miles an hour, gusting to 25. Harvey, mostly cloudy. 66 degrees, relative humidity 82%. Wind east at 6 miles an hour. Minot, partly cloudy. 68 degrees, relative humidity 56%. Wind southeast at 9 miles an hour. Dickinson, cloudy. 64 degrees, relative humidity 83%. Wind southeast at 18 miles an hour, gusting to 26. Elsewhere around North Dakota, it was 67 at Garrison. At Williston, it was partly cloudy, with a temperature of 67. It was mostly cloudy, with a temperature of 70 at Fargo, and 68 at Devil's Lake. It was cloudy, with a temperature of 68 at Jamestown, and 70 at Grand Forks. In northern South Dakota, it was cloudy. It was 67 at Mobridge, and 68 at Aberdeen. In eastern Montana, at Glendive, it was partly cloudy, with a temperature of 69. At Sydney, it was mostly cloudy, with a temperature of 70. At Miles City, it was cloudy, with a temperature of 77. Once again, at Bismarck, the temperature was 64 degrees with light rain. The regional weather forecast from your National Weather Service office in Bismarck. Isolated to scattered showers and thunderstorms will drift across the region tonight, with lows in the 50s. Widespread showers and thunderstorms are then expected for Saturday, with isolated to scattered severe thunderstorms possible in the western Dakotas. Look for continued cooler temperatures in the 70s and 80s for Saturday. Similar conditions are then expected for Sunday, with some isolated severe thunderstorms possible in the Dakotas. Breezy conditions may also persist through this weekend. Here is the forecast for the Bismarck, Minden listening area. Rest of tonight, mostly cloudy. Isolated showers late in the evening, then scattered thunderstorms and a chance of showers after midnight. Lows in the upper 50s. Southeast winds around 15 miles per hour with gusts up to 40 miles per hour. Chance of rain 40%. Saturday, showers likely and scattered thunderstorms. Highs in the upper 70s. Southeast winds 15 to 20 miles per hour with gusts up to 30 miles per hour. Chance of rain 60%. Saturday night, showers likely and scattered thunderstorms. Lows in the mid-50s. Southeast winds around 15 miles per hour with gusts up to 25 miles per hour. Chance of rain 70%. Sunday, mostly cloudy. A chance of showers in the morning, then showers and a slight chance of thunderstorms in the afternoon. Highs in the upper 70s. Southeast winds 15 to 20 miles per hour with gusts up to 30 miles per hour. Sunday night, showers and a chance of thunderstorms in the evening, then showers likely and a slight chance of thunderstorms after midnight. Lows in the lower 50s. Southeast winds 5 to 15 miles per hour. Monday, mostly sunny with a chance of showers. A slight chance of thunderstorms in the afternoon. Highs in the upper 70s. Chance of rain 30%. Monday night, partly cloudy with a slight chance of thunderstorms. A slight chance of showers in the evening, then a chance of showers after midnight. Lows in the lower 50s. Chance of rain 30%. Tuesday, partly sunny with a chance of showers. A slight chance of thunderstorms in the morning, then a chance of thunderstorms in the afternoon. Highs around 80. Chance of rain 40%. Tuesday night, partly cloudy with a chance of showers. A chance of thunderstorms in the evening, then a slight chance of thunderstorms after midnight. Lows in the mid-50s. Chance of rain 50%. Wednesday, partly sunny in the morning, then sunny with a slight chance of showers in the afternoon. Highs in the lower 80s. Chance of rain 20%. Wednesday night, mostly clear with a slight chance of showers in the evening, then partly cloudy after midnight. Lows in the mid-50s. Chance of rain 20%. Thursday, mostly sunny. A chance of showers in the afternoon. Highs around 80. Chance of rain 30%. Thursday night, partly cloudy with a slight chance of thunderstorms. A chance of showers.

in the evening, then a slight chance of showers after midnight. Lows in the mid-50s. Chance of rain 40%. Friday, mostly sunny. A slight chance of showers in the afternoon. Highs in the lower 80s. Chance of rain 20%. For western Lake Sakakawea, rest of tonight, windy. Southeast winds 25 to 35 miles per hour, decreasing to 15 to 25 miles per hour early in the morning. Partly cloudy in the evening, then becoming mostly cloudy. Lows in the upper 50s. Saturday, windy. Southeast winds 25 to 35 miles per hour. Slight chance of showers in the morning. And scattered thunderstorms through the day. Mostly cloudy. Highs around 80. For eastern Lake Sakakawea, rest of tonight, windy. Southeast winds 20 to 30 miles per hour. Mostly cloudy. Lows in the mid-50s. Saturday, windy. Southeast winds 20 to 30 miles per hour. Scattered thunderstorms through the day. Showers likely in the afternoon. Mostly cloudy. Highs in the upper 70s. For northern Lake Oahe, rest of tonight, windy. Southeast winds 20 to 30 miles per hour, decreasing to 15 to 20 miles per hour after midnight. Cloudy. Lows in the mid-50s. Saturday, windy. Southeast winds 20 to 30 miles per hour. Showers likely and scattered thunderstorms. Mostly cloudy. Highs in the upper 70s. Here are the weather conditions at 11 p.m. Central Daylight Time. Bismarck, light rain was falling. Temperature 64 degrees, relative humidity 80%. Wind southeast at 9 miles an hour, gusting to 28. Pressure 29.88 inches and rising. Mendan, light rain was falling. 64 degrees, relative humidity 88%. Wind southeast at 15 miles an hour, gusting to 28. Hazen, cloudy. 68 degrees, relative humidity 56%. Wind southeast at 16 miles an hour, gusting to 25. Harvey, mostly cloudy. 66 degrees, relative humidity 82%. Wind east at 6 miles an hour. Minot, partly cloudy. 68 degrees, relative humidity 56%. Wind southeast at 9 miles an hour. Dickinson, cloudy. 64 degrees, relative humidity 83%. Wind southeast at 18 miles an hour, gusting to 26. Elsewhere around North Dakota, it was 67 at Garrison. At Williston, it was partly cloudy, with a temperature of 67. It was mostly cloudy, with a temperature of 70 at Fargo, and 68 at Devil's Lake. It was cloudy, with a temperature of 68 at Jamestown, and 70 at Grand Forks. In northern South Dakota, it was cloudy. It was 67 at Mobridge, and 68 at Aberdeen. In eastern Montana, at Glendive, it was partly cloudy, with a temperature of 69. At Sydney, it was mostly cloudy, with a temperature of 70. At Miles City, it was cloudy, with a temperature of 77. Once again, at Bismarck, the temperature was 64 degrees with light rain. The regional weather forecast from your National Weather Service office in Bismarck. Isolated to scattered showers and thunderstorms will drift across the region tonight, with lows in the 50s. Widespread showers and thunderstorms are then expected for Saturday, with isolated to scattered severe thunderstorms possible in the western Dakotas. Look for continued cooler temperatures in the 70s and 80s for Saturday. Similar conditions are then expected for Sunday, with some isolated severe thunderstorms possible in the Dakotas. Breezy conditions may also persist through this weekend. Here is the forecast for the Bismarck Minden listening area. Rest of tonight, mostly cloudy. Isolated showers late in the evening, then scattered thunderstorms and a chance of showers after midnight. Lows in the upper 50s. Southeast winds around 15 miles per hour with gusts up to 40 miles per hour. Chance of rain 40%. Saturday, showers likely and scattered thunderstorms. Highs in the upper 70s. Southeast winds 15 to 20 miles per hour with gusts up to 30 miles per hour. Chance of rain 60%. Saturday night, showers likely and scattered thunderstorms.

lows in the mid-50s. Southeast winds around 15 miles per hour with gusts up to 25 miles per hour. Chance of rain 70%. Sunday, mostly cloudy. A chance of showers in the morning, then showers and a slight chance of thunderstorms in the afternoon. Highs in the upper 70s. Southeast winds 15 to 20 miles per hour with gusts up to 30 miles per hour. Sunday night, showers and a chance of thunderstorms in the evening, then showers likely and a slight chance of thunderstorms after midnight. Lows in the lower 50s. Southeast winds 5 to 15 miles per hour. Monday, mostly sunny with a chance of showers. A slight chance of thunderstorms in the afternoon. Highs in the upper 70s. Chance of rain 30%. Monday night, partly cloudy with a slight chance of thunderstorms. A slight chance of showers in the evening, then a chance of showers after midnight. Lows in the lower 50s. Chance of rain 30%. Tuesday, partly sunny with a chance of showers. A slight chance of thunderstorms in the morning, then a chance of thunderstorms in the afternoon. Highs around 80. Chance of rain 40%. Tuesday night, partly cloudy with a chance of showers. A chance of thunderstorms in the evening, then a slight chance of thunderstorms after midnight. Lows in the mid-50s. Chance of rain 50%. Wednesday, partly sunny in the morning, then sunny with a slight chance of showers in the afternoon. Highs in the lower 80s. Chance of rain 20%. Wednesday night, mostly clear with a slight chance of showers in the evening, then partly cloudy after midnight. Lows in the mid-50s. Chance of rain 20%. Thursday, mostly sunny. A chance of showers in the afternoon. Highs around 80. Chance of rain 30%. Thursday night, partly cloudy with a slight chance of thunderstorms. A chance of showers in the evening, then a slight chance of showers after midnight. Lows in the mid-50s. Chance of rain 40%. Friday, mostly sunny. A slight chance of showers in the afternoon. Highs in the lower 80s. Chance of rain 20%. 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Providing weather information 24 hours a day from your National Weather Service office in Bismarck. For Western Lake Sakakawea, rest of tonight, windy. Southeast winds 25 to 35 miles per hour, decreasing to 15 to 25 miles per hour early in the morning. Partly cloudy in the evening, then becoming mostly cloudy. Lows in the upper 50s. Saturday, windy. Southeast winds 25 to 35 miles per hour. Slight chance of showers in the morning. And scattered thunderstorms through the day. Mostly cloudy. Highs around 80. For Eastern Lake Sakakawea, rest of tonight, windy. Southeast winds 20 to 30 miles per hour. Mostly cloudy. Lows in the mid-50s. Saturday, windy. Southeast winds 20 to 30 miles per hour. Scattered thunderstorms through the day. Showers likely in the afternoon. Mostly cloudy. Highs in the upper 70s. For Northern Lake Oahe, rest of tonight, windy. Southeast winds 20 to 30 miles per hour, decreasing to 15 to 20 miles per hour after midnight. Cloudy. Lows in the mid-50s. Saturday, windy. Southeast winds 20 to 30 miles per hour. Showers likely and scattered thunderstorms. Mostly cloudy. Highs in the upper 70s. Here are the weather conditions at 11 p.m. Central Daylight Time. Bismarck, light rain was falling. Mostly cloudy. Highs in the upper 70s. Here are the weather conditions at 11 p.m. Central Daylight Time. Bismarck, light rain was falling. Temperature 64 degrees, relative humidity 80%. Wind southeast at 9 miles an hour, gusting to 28. Pressure 29.88 inches and rising. Menden, light rain was falling. 64 degrees, relative humidity 88%. Wind southeast at 15 miles an hour, gusting to 28. Hazen, cloudy. 68 degrees, relative humidity 56%. Wind southeast at 16 miles an hour, gusting to 25.

cloudy, mostly cloudy. 66 degrees, relative humidity 82%. Windies at 6 miles an hour. Minot, partly cloudy. 68 degrees, relative humidity 56%. Wind southeast at 9 miles an hour. Dickinson, cloudy. 64 degrees, relative humidity 83%. Wind southeast at 18 miles an hour, gusting to 26. Elsewhere around North Dakota, it was 67 at Garrison. At Williston, it was partly cloudy, with a temperature of 67. It was mostly cloudy, with a temperature of 70 at Fargo, and 68 at Devil's Lake. It was cloudy, with a temperature of 68 at Jamestown, and 70 at Grand Forks. In northern South Dakota, it was cloudy. It was 67 at Mobridge, and 68 at Aberdeen. In eastern Montana, at Glendive, it was partly cloudy, with a temperature of 69. At Sydney, it was mostly cloudy, with a temperature of 70. At Mile City, it was cloudy, with a temperature of 77. Once again, at Bismarck, the temperature was 64 degrees with light rain. The regional weather forecast from your National Weather Service office in Bismarck. Isolated to scattered showers and thunderstorms will drift across the region tonight, with lows in the 50s. Widespread showers and thunderstorms are then expected for Saturday, with isolated to scattered severe thunderstorms possible in the western Dakotas. Look for continued cooler temperatures in the 70s and 80s for Saturday. Similar conditions are then expected for Sunday, with some isolated severe thunderstorms possible in the Dakotas. Breezy conditions may also persist through this weekend. Here is the forecast for the Bismarck, Minden listening area. Rest of tonight, mostly cloudy. Isolated showers late in the evening, then scattered thunderstorms and a chance of showers after midnight. Lows in the upper 50s. Southeast winds around 15 miles per hour with gusts up to 40 miles per hour. Chance of rain 40%. Saturday, showers likely and scattered thunderstorms. Highs in the upper 70s. Southeast winds 15 to 20 miles per hour with gusts up to 30 miles per hour. Chance of rain 60%. Saturday night, showers likely and scattered thunderstorms. Lows in the mid-50s. Southeast winds around 15 miles per hour with gusts up to 25 miles per hour. Chance of rain 70%. Sunday, mostly cloudy. A chance of showers in the morning, then showers and a slight chance of thunderstorms in the afternoon. Highs in the upper 70s. Southeast winds 15 to 20 miles per hour with gusts up to 30 miles per hour. Sunday night, showers and a chance of thunderstorms in the evening, then showers likely and a slight chance of thunderstorms after midnight. Lows in the lower 50s. Southeast winds 5 to 15 miles per hour. Monday, mostly sunny with a chance of showers. A slight chance of thunderstorms in the afternoon. Highs in the upper 70s. Chance of rain 30%. Monday night, partly cloudy with a slight chance of thunderstorms. A slight chance of showers in the evening, then a chance of showers after midnight. Lows in the lower 50s. Chance of rain 30%. Tuesday, partly sunny with a chance of showers. A slight chance of thunderstorms in the morning, then a chance of thunderstorms in the afternoon. Highs around 80. Chance of rain 40%. Tuesday night, partly cloudy with a chance of showers. A chance of thunderstorms in the evening, then a slight chance of thunderstorms after midnight. Lows in the mid-50s. Chance of rain 50%. Wednesday, partly sunny in the morning, then sunny with a slight chance of showers in the afternoon. Highs in the lower 80s. Chance of rain 20%. Wednesday night, mostly clear with a slight chance of showers in the evening, then partly cloudy after midnight. Lows in the mid-50s. Chance of rain 20%. Thursday, mostly sunny. A chance of showers in the afternoon. Highs around 80. Chance of rain 30%. Thursday night, partly cloudy with a slight chance of thunderstorms. A chance of showers in the evening, then a slight chance of showers after midnight. Lows in the mid-50s. Chance of rain 40%. Friday, mostly sunny. A slight chance of showers in the afternoon. Highs in the lower 80s. Chance of rain 20%. For Western Lakes,
Secaucawea, rest of tonight, windy. Southeast winds 25 to 35 miles per hour, decreasing to 15 to 25 miles per hour early in the morning. Partly cloudy in the evening, then becoming mostly cloudy. Lows in the upper 50s. Saturday, windy. Southeast winds 25 to 35 miles per hour. Slight chance of showers in the morning. And scattered thunderstorms through the day. Mostly cloudy. Highs around 80. For eastern Lake Secaucawea, rest of tonight, windy. Southeast winds 20 to 30 miles per hour. Mostly cloudy. Lows in the mid-50s. Saturday, windy. Southeast winds 20 to 30 miles per hour. Scattered thunderstorms through the day. Showers likely in the afternoon. Mostly cloudy. Highs in the upper 70s. For northern Lake Oahe, rest of tonight, windy. Southeast winds 20 to 30 miles per hour, decreasing to 15 to 20 miles per hour after midnight. Cloudy. Lows in the mid-50s. Saturday, windy. Southeast winds 20 to 30 miles per hour. Showers likely and scattered thunderstorms. Mostly cloudy. Highs in the upper 70s. Here are the weather conditions at 11 p.m. Central Daylight Time. Bismarck, light rain was falling. Temperature 64 degrees, relative humidity 80%. Wind southeast at 9 miles an hour, gusting to 28. Pressure 29.88 inches and rising. Then, light rain was falling. 64 degrees, relative humidity 88%. Wind southeast at 15 miles an hour, gusting to 28. Hazel, cloudy. 68 degrees, relative humidity 56%. Wind southeast at 16 miles an hour, gusting to 25. Harvey, mostly cloudy. 66 degrees, relative humidity 82%. Wind east at 6 miles an hour. Minot, partly cloudy. 68 degrees, relative humidity 56%. Wind southeast at 9 miles an hour. Dickinson, cloudy. 64 degrees, relative humidity 83%. Wind southeast at 18 miles an hour, gusting to 26. Elsewhere around North Dakota, it was 67 at Garrison. At Williston, it was partly cloudy, with a temperature of 67. It was mostly cloudy, with a temperature of 70 at Fargo, and 68 at Devil's Lake. It was cloudy, with a temperature of 68 at Jamestown, and 70 at Grand Forks. In northern South Dakota, it was cloudy. It was 67 at Millbridge, and 68 at Aberdeen. In eastern Montana, at Glendive, it was partly cloudy, with a temperature of 69. At Sydney, it was mostly cloudy, with a temperature of 70. At Miles City, it was cloudy, with a temperature of 77. Once again, at Bismarck, the temperature was 64 degrees with light rain. The regional weather forecast from your National Weather Service office in Bismarck. Isolated to scattered showers and thunderstorms will drift across the region tonight, with lows in the 50s. Widespread showers and thunderstorms are then expected for Saturday, with isolated to scattered severe thunderstorms possible in the western Dakotas. Look for continued cooler temperatures in the 70s and 80s for Saturday. Similar conditions are then expected for Sunday, with some isolated severe thunderstorms possible in the Dakotas. Breezy conditions may also persist through this weekend. Here is the forecast for the Bismarck, Minden listening area. Rest of tonight, mostly cloudy. Isolated showers late in the evening, then scattered thunderstorms and a chance of showers after midnight. Lows in the upper 50s. Southeast winds around 15 miles per hour with gusts up to 40 miles per hour. Chance of rain 40%. Saturday, showers likely and scattered thunderstorms. Highs in the upper 70s. Southeast winds 15 to 20 miles per hour with gusts up to 30 miles per hour. Chance of rain 60%. Saturday night, showers likely and scattered thunderstorms. Lows in the mid-50s. Southeast winds around 15 miles per hour with gusts up to 25 miles per hour. Chance of rain 70%. Sunday, mostly cloudy. A chance of showers in the morning, then showers and a slight chance of thunderstorms in the afternoon. Highs in the upper.

70s. Southeast winds 15 to 20 miles per hour with gusts up to 30 miles per hour. Sunday night, showers and a chance of thunderstorms in the evening, then showers likely and a slight chance of thunderstorms after midnight. Lows in the lower 50s. Southeast winds 5 to 15 miles per hour. Monday, mostly sunny with a chance of showers. A slight chance of thunderstorms in the afternoon. Highs in the upper 70s. Chance of rain 30%. Monday night, partly cloudy with a slight chance of thunderstorms. A slight chance of showers in the evening, then a chance of showers after midnight. Lows in the lower 50s. Chance of rain 30%. Tuesday, partly sunny with a chance of showers. A slight chance of thunderstorms in the morning, then a chance of thunderstorms in the afternoon. Highs around 80. Chance of rain 40%. Tuesday night, partly cloudy with a chance of showers. A chance of thunderstorms in the evening, then a slight chance of thunderstorms after midnight. Lows in the mid-50s. Chance of rain 50%. Wednesday, partly sunny in the morning, then sunny with a slight chance of showers in the afternoon. Highs in the lower 80s. Chance of rain 20%. Wednesday night, mostly clear with a slight chance of showers in the evening, then partly cloudy after midnight. Lows in the mid-50s. Chance of rain 20%. Thursday, mostly sunny. A chance of showers in the afternoon. Highs around 80. Chance of rain 30%. Thursday night, partly cloudy with a slight chance of thunderstorms. A chance of showers in the evening, then a slight chance of showers after midnight. Lows in the mid-50s. Chance of rain 40%. Friday, mostly sunny. A slight chance of showers in the afternoon. Highs in the lower 80s. Chance of rain 20%. For Western Lake Sakakawea, rest of tonight, windy. Southeast winds 25 to 35 miles per hour, decreasing to 15 to 25 miles per hour early in the morning. Partly cloudy in the evening, then becoming mostly cloudy. Lows in the upper 50s. Saturday, windy. Southeast winds 25 to 35 miles per hour. Slight chance of showers in the morning. And scattered thunderstorms through the day. Mostly cloudy. Highs around 80. For Eastern Lake Sakakawea, rest of tonight, windy. Southeast winds 20 to 30 miles per hour. Mostly cloudy. Lows in the mid-50s. Saturday, windy. Southeast winds 20 to 30 miles per hour. Scattered thunderstorms through the day. Showers likely in the afternoon. Mostly cloudy. Highs in the upper 70s. For Northern Lake Orahi, rest of tonight, windy. Southeast winds 20 to 30 miles per hour, decreasing to 15 to 20 miles per hour after midnight. Cloudy. Lows in the mid-50s. Saturday, windy. Southeast winds 20 to 30 miles per hour. Showers likely and scattered thunderstorms. Mostly cloudy. Highs in the upper 70s. Here are the weather conditions at 11 p.m. Central Daylight Time. Bismarck, light rain was falling. Temperature 64 degrees, relative humidity 80%. Wind southeast at 9 miles an hour, gusting to 28. Pressure 29.88 inches and rising. Mendham, light rain was falling. 64 degrees, relative humidity 88%. Wind southeast at 15 miles an hour, gusting to 28. Hazen, cloudy. 68 degrees, relative humidity 56%. Wind southeast at 16 miles an hour, gusting to 25. Harvey, mostly cloudy. 66 degrees, relative humidity 82%. Wind east at 6 miles an hour. Minot, partly cloudy. 68 degrees, relative humidity 56%. Wind southeast at 9 miles an hour. Dickinson, cloudy. 64 degrees, relative humidity 83%. Wind southeast at 18 miles an hour, gusting to 26. Elsewhere around North Dakota, it was 67 at Garrison. At Williston, it was partly cloudy, with a temperature of 67. It was mostly cloudy, with a temperature of 70 at Fargo, and 68 at Devil's Lake.
It was cloudy, with a temperature of 68 at Jamestown and 70 at Grand Forks. In northern South Dakota, it was cloudy. It was 67 at Mobridge and 68 at Aberdeen. In eastern Montana, at Glendive, it was partly cloudy, with a temperature of 69. At Sydney, it was mostly cloudy, with a temperature of 70. At Mile City, it was cloudy, with a temperature of 77. Once again, at Bismarck, the temperature was 64 degrees with light rain. The regional weather forecast from your National Weather Service office in Bismarck. Isolated to scattered showers and thunderstorms will drift across the region tonight, with lows in the 50s. Widespread showers and thunderstorms are then expected for Saturday, with isolated to scattered severe thunderstorms possible in the western Dakotas. Look for continued cooler temperatures in the 70s and 80s for Saturday. Similar conditions are then expected for Sunday, with some isolated severe thunderstorms possible in the Dakotas. Breezy conditions may also persist through this weekend. Here is the forecast for the Bismarck Minden listening area. Rest of tonight, mostly cloudy. Isolated showers late in the evening, then scattered thunderstorms and a chance of showers after midnight. Lows in the upper 50s. Southeast winds around 15 miles per hour with gusts up to 40 miles per hour. Chance of rain 40%. Saturday, showers likely and scattered thunderstorms. Highs in the upper 70s. Southeast winds 15 to 20 miles per hour with gusts up to 30 miles per hour. Chance of rain 60%. Saturday night, showers likely and scattered thunderstorms. Lows in the mid-50s. Southeast winds around 15 miles per hour with gusts up to 25 miles per hour. Chance of rain 70%. Sunday, mostly cloudy. A chance of showers in the morning, then showers and a slight chance of thunderstorms in the afternoon. Highs in the upper 70s. Southeast winds 15 to 20 miles per hour with gusts up to 30 miles per hour. Sunday night, showers and a chance of thunderstorms in the evening, then showers likely and a slight chance of thunderstorms after midnight. Lows in the lower 50s. Southeast winds 5 to 15 miles per hour. Monday, mostly sunny with a chance of showers. A slight chance of thunderstorms in the afternoon. Highs in the upper 70s. Chance of rain 30%. Monday night, partly cloudy with a slight chance of thunderstorms. A slight chance of showers in the evening, then a chance of showers after midnight. Lows in the lower 50s. Chance of rain 30%. Tuesday, partly sunny with a chance of showers. A slight chance of thunderstorms in the morning, then a chance of thunderstorms in the afternoon. Highs around 80. Chance of rain 40%. Tuesday night, partly cloudy with a chance of showers. A chance of thunderstorms in the evening, then a slight chance of thunderstorms after midnight. Lows in the mid-50s. Chance of rain 50%. Wednesday, partly sunny in the morning, then sunny with a slight chance of showers in the afternoon. Highs in the lower 80s. Chance of rain 20%. Wednesday night, mostly clear with a slight chance of showers in the evening, then partly cloudy after midnight. Lows in the mid-50s. Chance of rain 20%. Thursday, mostly sunny. A chance of showers in the afternoon. Highs around 80. Chance of rain 30%. Thursday night, partly cloudy with a slight chance of thunderstorms. A chance of showers in the evening, then a slight chance of showers after midnight. Lows in the mid-50s. Chance of rain 40%. Friday, mostly sunny. A slight chance of showers in the afternoon. Highs in the lower 80s. Chance of rain 20%. For Western Lake Sakakawea, rest of tonight, windy. Southeast winds 25 to 35 miles per hour decreasing to 15 to 25 miles per hour early in the morning. Partly cloudy in the evening then becoming mostly cloudy. Lows in the upper 50s. Saturday, windy. Southeast winds 25 to 35 miles per hour. Slight chance of showers in the morning. And scattered thunderstorms through the day. Mostly cloudy. Highs around 80. For Eastern Lake Sakakawea, rest of tonight, windy. Southeast winds 20 to 30 miles per hour. Mostly cloudy. Lows in the mid-50s.
Saturday, windy. Southeast winds 20 to

30 miles per hour. Scattered thunderstorms through the day. Showers likely in the afternoon. Mostly cloudy. Highs in the upper 70s. For northern Lake Oahe, rest of tonight, windy. Southeast winds 20 to 30 miles per hour, decreasing to 15 to 20 miles per hour after midnight. Cloudy. Lows in the mid-50s. Saturday, windy. Southeast winds 20 to 30 miles per hour. Showers likely and scattered thunderstorms. Mostly cloudy. Highs in the upper 70s. Here are the weather conditions at 11 p.m. Central Daylight Time. Bismarck, light rain was falling. Temperature 64 degrees, relative humidity 80%. Wind southeast at 9 miles an hour, gusting to 28. Pressure 29.88 inches and rising. Mendon, light rain was falling. 64 degrees, relative humidity 88%. Wind southeast at 15 miles an hour, gusting to 28. Hazen, cloudy. 68 degrees, relative humidity 56%. Wind southeast at 16 miles an hour, gusting to 25. Harvey, mostly cloudy. 66 degrees, relative humidity 82%. Wind east at 6 miles an hour. Minot, partly cloudy. 68 degrees, relative humidity 56%. Wind southeast at 9 miles an hour. Dickinson, cloudy. 64 degrees, relative humidity 83%. Wind southeast at 18 miles an hour, gusting to 26. Elsewhere around North Dakota, it was 67 at Garrison. At Williston, it was partly cloudy, with a temperature of 67. It was mostly cloudy, with a temperature of 70 at Fargo, and 68 at Devil's Lake. It was cloudy, with a temperature of 68 at Jamestown, and 70 at Grand Forks. In northern South Dakota, it was cloudy. It was 67 at Mobridge, and 68 at Aberdeen. In eastern Montana, at Glendive, it was partly cloudy, with a temperature of 69. At Sydney, it was mostly cloudy, with a temperature of 70. At Miles City, it was cloudy, with a temperature of 77. Once again, at Bismarck, the temperature was 64 degrees with light rain. The regional weather forecast from your National Weather Service office in Bismarck. Isolated to scattered showers and thunderstorms will drift across the region tonight, with lows in the 50s. Widespread showers and thunderstorms are then expected for Saturday, with isolated to scattered severe thunderstorms possible in the western Dakotas. Look for continued cooler temperatures in the 70s and 80s for Saturday. Similar conditions are then expected for Sunday, with some isolated severe thunderstorms possible in the Dakotas. Breezy conditions may also persist through this weekend. Here is the forecast for the Bismarck-Mendon listening area. Rest of tonight, mostly cloudy. Isolated showers late in the evening, then scattered thunderstorms and a chance of showers after midnight. Lows in the upper 50s. Southeast winds around 15 miles per hour with gusts up to 40 miles per hour. Chance of rain 40%. Saturday, showers likely and scattered thunderstorms. Highs in the upper 70s. Southeast winds 15 to 20 miles per hour with gusts up to 30 miles per hour. Chance of rain 60%. Saturday night, showers likely and scattered thunderstorms. Lows in the mid-50s. Southeast winds around 15 miles per hour with gusts up to 25 miles per hour. Chance of rain 70%. Sunday, mostly cloudy. A chance of showers in the morning, then showers and a slight chance of thunderstorms in the afternoon. Highs in the upper 70s. Southeast winds 15 to 20 miles per hour with gusts up to 30 miles per hour. Sunday night, showers and a chance of thunderstorms in the evening, then showers likely and a slight chance of thunderstorms after midnight. Lows in the lower 50s. Southeast winds 5 to 15 miles per hour. Monday, mostly sunny with a chance of showers. A slight chance of thunderstorms in the afternoon. Highs in the upper 70s. Chance of rain 30%. Monday night, partly cloudy with a slight chance of thunderstorms. A slight chance of showers in the evening, then a chance of showers after midnight. Lows in the lower 50s. Chance of rain 30%. Tuesday, partly sunny with a

chance of showers. A slight chance of thunderstorms in the morning, then a chance of thunderstorms in the afternoon. Highs around 80. Chance of rain 40%. Tuesday night, partly cloudy with a chance of showers. A chance of thunderstorms in the evening, then a slight chance of thunderstorms after midnight. Lows in the mid-50s. Chance of rain 50%. Wednesday, partly sunny in the morning, then sunny with a slight chance of showers in the afternoon. Highs in the lower 80s. Chance of rain 20%. Wednesday night, mostly clear with a slight chance of showers in the evening, then partly cloudy after midnight. Lows in the mid-50s. Chance of rain 20%. Thursday, mostly sunny. A chance of showers in the afternoon. Highs around 80. Chance of rain 30%. Thursday night, partly cloudy with a slight chance of thunderstorms. A chance of showers in the evening, then a slight chance of showers after midnight. Lows in the mid-50s. Chance of rain 40%. Friday, mostly sunny. A slight chance of showers in the afternoon. Highs in the lower 80s. Chance of rain 20%. 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Providing weather information 24 hours a day from your National Weather Service office in Bismarck. For Western Lake Sakakawea, rest of tonight, windy. Southeast winds 25 to 35 miles per hour, decreasing to 15 to 25 miles per hour early in the morning. Partly cloudy in the evening, then becoming mostly cloudy. Lows in the upper 50s. Saturday, windy. Southeast winds 25 to 35 miles per hour. Slight chance of showers in the morning. And scattered thunderstorms through the day. Mostly cloudy. Highs around 80. For Eastern Lake Sakakawea, rest of tonight, windy. Southeast winds 20 to 30 miles per hour. Mostly cloudy. Lows in the mid-50s. Saturday, windy. Southeast winds 20 to 30 miles per hour. Scattered thunderstorms through the day. Showers likely in the afternoon. Mostly cloudy. Highs in the upper 70s. For Northern Lake Oahe, rest of tonight, windy. Southeast winds 20 to 30 miles per hour, decreasing to 15 to 20 miles per hour after midnight. Cloudy. Lows in the mid-50s. Saturday, windy. Southeast winds 20 to 30 miles per hour. Showers likely and scattered thunderstorms. Mostly cloudy. Highs in the upper 70s. Here are the weather conditions at 11 p.m. Central Daylight Time. Bismarck, light rain was falling. Temperature 64 degrees, relative humidity 80%. Wind southeast at 9 miles an hour, gusting to 28. Pressure 29.88 inches and rising. Menden, light rain was falling. 64 degrees, relative humidity 88%. Wind southeast at 15 miles an hour, gusting to 28. Hazen, cloudy. 68 degrees, relative humidity 56%. Wind southeast at 16 miles an hour, gusting to 25. Harvey, mostly cloudy. 66 degrees, relative humidity 82%. Wind east at 6 miles an hour. Minot, partly cloudy. 68 degrees, relative humidity 56%. Wind southeast at 9 miles an hour. Dickinson, cloudy. 64 degrees, relative humidity 83%. Wind southeast at 18 miles an hour, gusting to 26. Elsewhere around North Dakota, it was 67 at Garrison. At Williston, it was partly cloudy, with a temperature of 67. It was mostly cloudy, with a temperature of 70 at Fargo, and 68 at Devil's Lake. It was cloudy, with a temperature of 68 at Jamestown, and 70 at Grand Forks. In northern South Dakota, it was cloudy. It was 67 at Mobridge, and 68 at Aberdeen. In eastern Montana, at Glendive, it was partly cloudy, with a temperature of 69. At Sydney, it was mostly cloudy, with a temperature of 70. At Miles City, it was cloudy, with a temperature of 77. Once again, at Bismarck, the temperature was 64 degrees with light rain. Here are the weather conditions.

cloudy. 65 degrees, relative humidity 65%. Wind southeast at 6 miles an hour. Dickinson, cloudy. 63 degrees, relative humidity 87%. Wind southeast at 14 miles an hour. Elsewhere around North Dakota, at Grand Forks, rain was falling, with a temperature of 69. It was 67 at Garrison. At Williston, it was partly cloudy, with a temperature of 65. It was mostly cloudy, with a temperature of 66 at Jamestown, and 69 at Fargo. At Devil's Lake, it was cloudy, with a temperature of 69. In northern South Dakota, it was cloudy, and the temperatures were 65 degrees. In eastern Montana, skies ranged from mostly cloudy to cloudy. It was 73 at Mile City, 67 at Glendive, and 67 at Sydney. Once again, at Bismarck, the temperature was 63 degrees with light rain and fog. The regional weather forecast from your National Weather Service office in Bismarck. Isolated to scattered showers and thunderstorms will drift across the region tonight, with lows in the 50s. Widespread showers and thunderstorms are then expected for Saturday, with isolated to scattered severe thunderstorms possible in the western Dakotas. Look for continued cooler temperatures in the 70s and 80s for Saturday. Similar conditions are then expected for Sunday, with some isolated severe thunderstorms possible in the Dakotas. Breezy conditions may also persist through this weekend. Here is the forecast for the Bismarck, Minden listening area. Rest of tonight, mostly cloudy. Isolated showers late in the evening, then scattered thunderstorms and a chance of showers after midnight. Lows in the upper 50s. Southeast winds around 15 miles per hour with gusts up to 40 miles per hour. Chance of rain 40%. Saturday, showers likely and scattered thunderstorms. Highs in the upper 70s. Southeast winds 15 to 20 miles per hour with gusts up to 30 miles per hour. Chance of rain 60%. Saturday night, showers likely and scattered thunderstorms. Lows in the mid-50s. Southeast winds around 15 miles per hour with gusts up to 25 miles per hour. Chance of rain 70%. Sunday, mostly cloudy. A chance of showers in the morning, then showers and a slight chance of thunderstorms in the afternoon. Highs in the upper 70s. Southeast winds 15 to 20 miles per hour with gusts up to 30 miles per hour. Sunday night, showers and a chance of thunderstorms in the evening, then showers likely and a slight chance of thunderstorms after midnight. Lows in the lower 50s. Southeast winds 5 to 15 miles per hour. Monday, mostly sunny with a chance of showers. A slight chance of thunderstorms in the afternoon. Highs in the upper 70s. Chance of rain 30%. Monday night, partly cloudy with a slight chance of thunderstorms. A slight chance of showers in the evening, then a chance of showers after midnight. Lows in the lower 50s. Chance of rain 30%. Tuesday, partly sunny with a chance of showers. A slight chance of thunderstorms in the morning, then a chance of thunderstorms in the afternoon. Highs around 80. Chance of rain 40%. Tuesday night, partly cloudy with a chance of showers. A chance of thunderstorms in the evening, then a slight chance of thunderstorms after midnight. Lows in the mid-50s. Chance of rain 50%. Wednesday, partly sunny in the morning, then sunny with a slight chance of showers in the afternoon. Highs in the lower 80s. Chance of rain 20%. Wednesday night, mostly clear with a slight chance of showers in the evening, then partly cloudy after midnight. Lows in the mid-50s. Chance of rain 20%. Thursday, mostly sunny. A chance of showers in the afternoon. Highs around 80. Chance of rain 30%. Thursday night, partly cloudy with a slight chance of thunderstorms. A chance of showers in the evening, then a slight chance of showers after midnight. Lows in the mid-50s. Chance of rain 40%. Friday, mostly sunny. A slight chance of showers in the afternoon. Highs in the lower 80s. Chance of rain 20%. For Western Lake Sakakawea, rest of tonight, windy. Southeast winds 25 to 35 miles per hour, decreasing to 15 to 25 miles per hour early in the morning. Partly cloudy in the evening, then becoming mostly

Partly cloudy. Lows in the upper 50s. Saturday, windy. Southeast winds 25 to 35 miles per hour. Slight chance of showers in the morning. And scattered thunderstorms through the day. Mostly cloudy. Highs around 80. For eastern Lake Sakakawea, rest of tonight, windy. Southeast winds 20 to 30 miles per hour. Mostly cloudy. Lows in the mid-50s. Saturday, windy. Southeast winds 20 to 30 miles per hour. Scattered thunderstorms through the day. Showers likely in the afternoon. Mostly cloudy. Highs in the upper 70s. For northern Lake Oahe, rest of tonight, windy. Southeast winds 20 to 30 miles per hour, decreasing to 15 to 20 miles per hour after midnight. Cloudy. Lows in the mid-50s. Saturday, windy. Southeast winds 20 to 30 miles per hour. Showers likely and scattered thunderstorms. Mostly cloudy. Highs in the upper 70s. Here are the weather conditions at midnight Central Daylight Time. Bismarck, light rain and fog were reported. Temperature 63 degrees, relative humidity 90%. Wind southeast at 15 miles an hour, gusting to 32. Pressure 29.88 inches and steady. Mendon, drizzle was falling. 63 degrees, relative humidity 100%. Wind southeast at 17 miles an hour, gusting to 24. Hazen, cloudy. 68 degrees, relative humidity 56%. Wind southeast at 10 miles an hour, gusting to 17. Harvey, mostly cloudy. 64 degrees, relative humidity 88%. Minot, partly cloudy. 65 degrees, relative humidity 65%. Wind southeast at 6 miles an hour. Dickinson, cloudy. 63 degrees, relative humidity 87%. Wind southeast at 14 miles an hour. Elsewhere around North Dakota, at Grand Forks, rain was falling with a temperature of 69. It was 67 at Garrison. At Williston, it was partly cloudy with a temperature of 65. It was mostly cloudy with a temperature of 66 at Jamestown and 69 at Fargo. At Devil's Lake, it was cloudy with a temperature of 69. In northern South Dakota, it was cloudy and the temperatures were 65 degrees. In eastern Montana, skies ranged from mostly cloudy to cloudy. It was 73 at Miles City, 67 at Glendive, and 67 at Sydney. Once again, at Bismarck, the temperature was 63 degrees with light rain and fog. Here are the weather conditions at midnight Central Daylight Time. Bismarck, light rain and fog were reported. Temperature 63 degrees, relative humidity 90%. Wind southeast at 15 miles an hour, gusting to 32. Pressure 29.88 inches and steady. Mendon, drizzle was falling. 63 degrees, relative humidity 100%. Wind southeast at 17 miles an hour, gusting to 24. Hazen, cloudy. 68 degrees, relative humidity 56%. Wind southeast at 10 miles an hour, gusting to 17. Harvey, mostly cloudy. 64 degrees, relative humidity 88%. Minot, clear. 65 degrees, relative humidity 65%. Wind southeast at 6 miles an hour. Dickinson, cloudy. 63 degrees, relative humidity 87%. Wind southeast at 14 miles an hour. Elsewhere around North Dakota, at Grand Forks, rain was falling with a temperature of 69. It was 67 at Garrison. At Williston, it was partly cloudy with a temperature of 65. At Jamestown, it was mostly cloudy with a temperature of 66. It was cloudy with a temperature of 69 at Fargo and 69 at Devil's Lake. In northern South Dakota, it was cloudy and the temperatures were 65 degrees. In eastern Montana, skies ranged from partly cloudy to mostly cloudy. It was 73 at Miles City, 67 at Glendive, and 67 at Sydney. Once again, at Bismarck, the temperature was 63 degrees with light rain and fog. The regional weather forecast from your National Weather Service.

service office in Bismarck. Isolated to scattered showers and thunderstorms will drift across the region tonight, with lows in the 50s. Widespread showers and thunderstorms are then expected for Saturday, with isolated to scattered severe thunderstorms possible in the western Dakotas. Look for continued cooler temperatures in the 70s and 80s for Saturday. Similar conditions are then expected for Sunday, with some isolated severe thunderstorms possible in the Dakotas. Breezy conditions may also persist through this weekend. Here is the forecast for the Bismarck Minden listening area. Rest of tonight, mostly cloudy. Isolated showers late in the evening, then scattered thunderstorms and a chance of showers after midnight. Lows in the upper 50s. Southeast winds around 15 miles per hour with gusts up to 40 miles per hour. Chance of rain 40%. Saturday, showers likely and scattered thunderstorms. Highs in the upper 70s. Southeast winds 15 to 20 miles per hour with gusts up to 30 miles per hour. Chance of rain 60%. Saturday night, showers likely and scattered thunderstorms. Lows in the mid-50s. Southeast winds around 15 miles per hour with gusts up to 25 miles per hour. Chance of rain 70%. Sunday, mostly cloudy. A chance of showers in the morning, then showers and a slight chance of thunderstorms in the afternoon. Highs in the upper 70s. Southeast winds 15 to 20 miles per hour with gusts up to 30 miles per hour. Sunday night, showers and a chance of thunderstorms in the evening, then showers likely and a slight chance of thunderstorms after midnight. Lows in the lower 50s. Southeast winds 5 to 15 miles per hour. Monday, mostly sunny with a chance of showers. A slight chance of thunderstorms in the afternoon. Highs in the upper 70s. Chance of rain 30%. Monday night, partly cloudy with a slight chance of thunderstorms. A slight chance of showers in the evening, then a chance of showers after midnight. Lows in the lower 50s. Chance of rain 30%. Tuesday, partly sunny with a chance of showers. A slight chance of thunderstorms in the morning, then a chance of thunderstorms in the afternoon. Highs around 80. Chance of rain 40%. Tuesday night, partly cloudy with a chance of showers. A chance of thunderstorms in the evening, then a slight chance of thunderstorms after midnight. Lows in the mid-50s. Chance of rain 50%. Wednesday, partly sunny in the morning, then sunny with a slight chance of showers in the afternoon. Highs in the lower 80s. Chance of rain 20%. Wednesday night, mostly clear with a slight chance of showers in the evening, then partly cloudy after midnight. Lows in the mid-50s. Chance of rain 20%. Thursday, mostly sunny. A chance of showers in the afternoon. Highs around 80. Chance of rain 30%. Thursday night, partly cloudy with a slight chance of thunderstorms. A chance of showers in the evening, then a slight chance of showers after midnight. Lows in the mid-50s. Chance of rain 40%. Friday, mostly sunny. A slight chance of showers in the afternoon. Highs in the lower 80s. Chance of rain 20%. For Western Lake Sakakawea, rest of tonight, windy. Southeast winds 25 to 35 miles per hour, decreasing to 15 to 25 miles per hour early in the morning. Partly cloudy in the evening, then becoming mostly cloudy. Lows in the upper 50s. Saturday, windy. Southeast winds 25 to 35 miles per hour. Slight chance of showers in the morning. And scattered thunderstorms through the day. Mostly cloudy. Highs around 80. For Eastern Lake Sakakawea, rest of tonight, windy. Southeast winds 20 to 30 miles per hour. Mostly cloudy. Lows in the mid-50s. Saturday, windy. Southeast winds 20 to 30 miles per hour. Scattered thunderstorms through the day. Showers likely in the afternoon. Mostly cloudy. Highs in the upper 70s. For Northern Lake Oahe, rest of tonight, windy. Southeast winds 20 to 30 miles per hour, decreasing to 15 to 20 miles per hour after midnight. Cloudy. Lows in the mid-50s. Saturday, windy. Southeast winds 20 to 30 miles per hour. Showers likely and scattered thunderstorms.

mostly cloudy. Highs in the upper 70s. Here are the weather conditions at midnight Central Daylight Time. Bismarck, light rain and fog were reported. Temperature 63 degrees, relative humidity 90%. Wind southeast at 15 miles an hour, gusting to 32. Pressure 29.88 inches and steady. Mendham, drizzle was falling. 63 degrees, relative humidity 100%. Wind southeast at 17 miles an hour, gusting to 24. Hazen, cloudy. 68 degrees, relative humidity 56%. Wind southeast at 10 miles an hour, gusting to 17. Harvey, mostly cloudy. 64 degrees, relative humidity 88%. Minot, clear. 65 degrees, relative humidity 65%. Wind southeast at 6 miles an hour. Dickinson, cloudy. 63 degrees, relative humidity 87%. Wind southeast at 14 miles an hour. Elsewhere around North Dakota, at Grand Forks, rain was falling, with a temperature of 69. It was 67 at Garrison. At Williston, it was partly cloudy, with a temperature of 65. At Jamestown, it was mostly cloudy, with a temperature of 66. It was cloudy, with a temperature of 69 at Fargo, and 69 at Devil's Lake. In northern South Dakota, it was cloudy, and the temperatures were 65 degrees. In eastern Montana, skies ranged from partly cloudy to mostly cloudy. It was 73 at Miles City, 67 at Glendive, and 67 at Sydney. Once again, at Bismarck, the temperature was 63 degrees with light rain and fog. The regional weather forecast from your National Weather Service office in Bismarck. Isolated to scattered showers and thunderstorms will drift across the region tonight, with lows in the 50s. Widespread showers and thunderstorms are then expected for Saturday, with isolated to scattered severe thunderstorms possible in the western Dakotas. Look for continued cooler temperatures in the 70s and 80s for Saturday. Similar conditions are then expected for Sunday, with some isolated severe thunderstorms possible in the Dakotas. Breezy conditions may also persist through this weekend. Here is the forecast for the Bismarck-Mendham listening area. Rest of tonight, mostly cloudy. Isolated showers late in the evening, then scattered thunderstorms and a chance of showers after midnight. Lows in the upper 50s. Southeast winds around 15 miles per hour with gusts up to 40 miles per hour. Chance of rain 40%. Saturday, showers likely and scattered thunderstorms. Highs in the upper 70s. Southeast winds 15 to 20 miles per hour with gusts up to 30 miles per hour. Chance of rain 60%. Saturday night, showers likely and scattered thunderstorms. Lows in the mid-50s. Southeast winds around 15 miles per hour with gusts up to 25 miles per hour. Chance of rain 70%. Sunday, mostly cloudy. A chance of showers in the morning, then showers and a slight chance of thunderstorms in the afternoon. Highs in the upper 70s. Southeast winds 15 to 20 miles per hour with gusts up to 30 miles per hour. Sunday night, showers and a chance of thunderstorms in the evening, then showers likely and a slight chance of thunderstorms after midnight. Lows in the lower 50s. Southeast winds 5 to 15 miles per hour. Monday, mostly sunny with a chance of showers. A slight chance of thunderstorms in the afternoon. Highs in the upper 70s. Chance of rain 30%. Monday night, partly cloudy with a slight chance of thunderstorms. A slight chance of showers in the evening, then a chance of showers after midnight. Lows in the lower 50s. Chance of rain 30%. Tuesday, partly sunny with a chance of showers. A slight chance of thunderstorms in the morning, then a chance of thunderstorms in the afternoon. Highs around 80. Chance of rain 40%. Tuesday night, partly cloudy with a chance of showers. A chance of thunderstorms in the evening, then a slight chance of thunderstorms after midnight. Lows in the mid-50s. Chance of rain 50%. Wednesday, partly sunny in the morning, then sunny with a slight chance of showers in the afternoon. Highs in the lower 80s. Chance of rain 20%. Wednesday night, mostly clear with a slight chance of showers in the evening.

then partly cloudy after midnight. Lows in the mid-50s. Chance of rain 20%. Thursday, mostly sunny. A chance of showers in the afternoon. Highs around 80. Chance of rain 30%. Thursday night, partly cloudy with a slight chance of thunderstorms. A chance of showers in the evening, then a slight chance of showers after midnight. Lows in the mid-50s. Chance of rain 40%. Friday, mostly sunny. A slight chance of showers in the afternoon. Highs in the lower 80s. Chance of rain 20%. For Western Lake Sakakawea, rest of tonight, windy. Southeast winds 25 to 35 miles per hour, decreasing to 15 to 25 miles per hour early in the morning. Partly cloudy in the evening, then becoming mostly cloudy. Lows in the upper 50s. Saturday, windy. Southeast winds 25 to 35 miles per hour. Slight chance of showers in the morning. And scattered thunderstorms through the day. Mostly cloudy. Highs around 80. For Eastern Lake Sakakawea, rest of tonight, windy. Southeast winds 20 to 30 miles per hour. Mostly cloudy. Lows in the mid-50s. Saturday, windy. Southeast winds 20 to 30 miles per hour. Scattered thunderstorms through the day. Showers likely in the afternoon. Mostly cloudy. Highs in the upper 70s. For Northern Lake Oahe, rest of tonight, windy. Southeast winds 20 to 30 miles per hour, decreasing to 15 to 20 miles per hour after midnight. Cloudy. Lows in the mid-50s. Saturday, windy. Southeast winds 20 to 30 miles per hour. Showers likely and scattered thunderstorms. Mostly cloudy. Highs in the upper 70s. Here are the weather conditions at midnight Central Daylight Time. Bismarck, light rain and fog were reported. Temperature 63 degrees, relative humidity 90%. Wind southeast at 15 miles an hour, gusting to 32. Pressure 29.88 inches and steady. Mendon, drizzle was falling. 63 degrees, relative humidity 100%. Wind southeast at 17 miles an hour, gusting to 24. Hazen, cloudy. 68 degrees, relative humidity 56%. Wind southeast at 10 miles an hour, gusting to 17. Harvey, mostly cloudy. 64 degrees, relative humidity 88%. Minot, clear. 65 degrees, relative humidity 65%. Wind southeast at 6 miles an hour. Dickinson, cloudy. 63 degrees, relative humidity 87%. Wind southeast at 14 miles an hour. Elsewhere around North Dakota, at Grand Forks, rain was falling, with a temperature of 69. It was 67 at Garrison. At Williston, it was partly cloudy, with a temperature of 65. At Jamestown, it was mostly cloudy, with a temperature of 66. It was cloudy, with a temperature of 69 at Fargo, and 69 at Devil's Lake. In northern South Dakota, it was cloudy, and the temperatures were 65 degrees. In eastern Montana, skies ranged from partly cloudy to mostly cloudy. It was 73 at Miles City, 67 at Glendive, and 67 at Sydney. Once again, at Bismarck, the temperature was 63 degrees with light rain and fog. The regional weather forecast from your National Weather Service office in Bismarck. Isolated to scattered showers and thunderstorms will drift across the region tonight, with lows in the 50s. Widespread showers and thunderstorms are then expected for Saturday, with isolated to scattered severe thunderstorms possible in the western Dakotas. Look for continued cooler temperatures in the 70s and 80s for Saturday. Similar conditions are then expected for Sunday, with some isolated severe thunderstorms possible in the Dakotas. Breezy conditions may also persist through this weekend. Here is the forecast for the Bismarck-Mendon listening area. Rest of tonight, cloudy. Isolated showers late in the evening, then a chance of showers and a slight chance of thunderstorms after midnight. Lows in the upper 50s. Southeast winds 10 to 15 miles per hour with gusts up to 40 miles per hour. Chance of rain 30%. Saturday, showers and a slight chance of thunderstorms.

storms in the morning, then showers, likely and a chance of thunderstorms in the afternoon. Highs in the upper 70s. Southeast winds 15 to 20 miles per hour with gusts up to 30 miles per hour. Saturday night, mostly cloudy with a chance of thunderstorms. A chance of showers in the evening, then showers likely after midnight. Lows in the upper 50s. Southeast winds around 15 miles per hour with gusts up to 25 miles per hour. Chance of rain 70%. Sunday, showers likely. A slight chance of thunderstorms in the morning, then a chance of thunderstorms in the afternoon. Highs in the upper 70s. Southeast winds 15 to 20 miles per hour with gusts up to 30 miles per hour. Chance of rain 60%. Sunday night, mostly cloudy. Showers and a chance of thunderstorms in the evening, then a chance of showers after midnight. Lows in the lower 50s. Southeast winds 5 to 15 miles per hour, becoming west 5 to 10 miles per hour after midnight. Monday, mostly sunny. A slight chance of showers in the morning. Highs in the mid-70s. Chance of rain 20%. Monday night, partly cloudy. A slight chance of showers after midnight. Lows in the upper 40s. Chance of rain 20%. Tuesday, mostly sunny. A slight chance of showers in the morning, then a chance of showers and a slight chance of thunderstorms in the afternoon. Highs around 80. Chance of rain 30%. Tuesday night, showers likely and a chance of thunderstorms in the evening, then showers likely and a slight chance of thunderstorms after midnight. Lows in the mid-50s. Chance of rain 70%. Wednesday, mostly sunny with a chance of showers. A slight chance of thunderstorms in the afternoon. Highs in the upper 70s. Chance of rain 30%. Wednesday night, partly cloudy. A slight chance of showers and thunderstorms in the evening. Lows in the lower 50s. Chance of rain 20%. Thursday, mostly sunny. A slight chance of showers in the morning, then a chance of showers in the afternoon. Highs in the upper 70s. Chance of rain 30%. Thursday night, a slight chance of thunderstorms in the evening. Partly cloudy with a chance of showers. Lows in the lower 50s. Chance of rain 40%. Friday, mostly sunny with a slight chance of showers. A slight chance of thunderstorms in the afternoon. Highs in the upper 70s. Chance of rain 20%. 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Providing weather information 24 hours a day from your National Weather Service office in Bismarck. For Western Lake Sakakawea, rest of tonight, windy. Southeast winds 25 to 35 miles per hour, decreasing to 15 to 25 miles per hour early in the morning. Partly cloudy in the evening, then becoming mostly cloudy. Lows in the upper 50s. Saturday, windy. Southeast winds 25 to 35 miles per hour. Slight chance of showers in the morning. And scattered thunderstorms through the day. Mostly cloudy. Highs around 10 miles per hour. Slight chance of showers in the morning. And scattered thunderstorms through the day. Mostly cloudy. Highs around 80. For Eastern Lake Sakakawea, rest of tonight, windy. Southeast winds 20 to 30 miles per hour. Mostly cloudy. Lows in the mid-50s. Saturday, windy. Southeast winds 20 to 30 miles per hour. Scattered thunderstorms through the day. Showers likely in the afternoon. Mostly cloudy. Highs in the upper 70s. For Northern Lake Oahe, rest of tonight, windy. Southeast winds 20 to 30 miles per hour, decreasing to 15 to 20 miles per hour after midnight. Cloudy. Lows in the mid-50s. Saturday, windy. Southeast winds 20 to 30 miles per hour. Showers likely and scattered thunderstorms. Mostly cloudy. Highs in the upper 70s. Here are the weather conditions at midnight Central Daylight Time. Bismarck, light rain and fog were reported. Temperature 63 degrees, relative humidity 90%. Wind southeast at 15 miles an hour, gusting to 32. Pressure 29.88 inches and steady.

Mendan, drizzle was falling. 63 degrees, relative humidity 100%. Wind southeast at 17 miles an hour, gusting to 24. Hazen, cloudy. 68 degrees, relative humidity 56%. Wind southeast at 10 miles an hour, gusting to 17. Harvey, mostly cloudy. 64 degrees, relative humidity 88%. Minot, clear. 65 degrees, relative humidity 65%. Wind southeast at 6 miles an hour. Dickinson, cloudy. 63 degrees, relative humidity 87%. Wind southeast at 14 miles an hour. Elsewhere around North Dakota, at Grand Forks, rain was falling, with a temperature of 69. It was 67 at Garrison. At Williston, it was partly cloudy, with a temperature of 65. At Jamestown, it was mostly cloudy, with a temperature of 66. It was cloudy, with a temperature of 69 at Fargo, and 69 at Devil's Lake. In northern South Dakota, it was cloudy, and the temperatures were 65 degrees. In eastern Montana, skies ranged from partly cloudy to mostly cloudy. It was 73 at Miles City, 67 at Glendive, and 67 at Sydney. Once again, at Bismarck, the temperature was 63 degrees with light rain and fog. The regional weather forecast from your National Weather Service office in Bismarck. Isolated to scattered showers and thunderstorms will drift across the region tonight, with lows in the 50s. Widespread showers and thunderstorms are then expected for Saturday, with isolated to scattered severe thunderstorms possible in the western Dakotas. Look for continued cooler temperatures in the 70s and 80s for Saturday. Similar conditions are then expected for Sunday, with some isolated severe thunderstorms possible in the Dakotas. Breezy conditions may also persist through this weekend. Here is the forecast for the Bismarck-Mendon listening area. Rest of tonight, cloudy. Isolated showers late in the evening, then a chance of showers and a slight chance of thunderstorms after midnight. Lows in the upper 50s. Southeast winds 10 to 15 miles per hour with gusts up to 40 miles per hour. Chance of rain 30%. Saturday, showers and a slight chance of thunderstorms in the morning, then showers likely and a chance of thunderstorms in the afternoon. Highs in the upper 70s. Southeast winds 15 to 20 miles per hour with gusts up to 30 miles per hour. Saturday night, mostly cloudy with a chance of thunderstorms. A chance of showers in the evening, then showers likely after midnight. Lows in the upper 50s. Southeast winds around 15 miles per hour with gusts up to 25 miles per hour. Chance of rain 70%. Sunday, showers likely. A slight chance of thunderstorms in the morning, then a chance of thunderstorms in the afternoon. Highs in the upper 70s. Southeast winds 15 to 20 miles per hour with gusts up to 30 miles per hour. Chance of rain 60%. Sunday night, mostly cloudy. Showers and a chance of thunderstorms in the evening, then a chance of showers after midnight. Lows in the lower 50s. Southeast winds 5 to 15 miles per hour, becoming west 5 to 10 miles per hour after midnight. Monday, mostly sunny. A slight chance of showers in the morning. Highs in the mid-70s. Chance of rain 20%. Monday night, partly cloudy. A slight chance of showers after midnight. Lows in the upper 40s. Chance of rain 20%. Tuesday, mostly sunny. A slight chance of showers in the morning, then a chance of showers and a slight chance of thunderstorms in the afternoon. Highs around 80. Chance of rain 30%. Tuesday night, showers likely and a chance of thunderstorms in the evening, then showers likely and a slight chance of thunderstorms after midnight. Lows in the mid-50s. Chance of rain 70%. Wednesday, mostly sunny with a chance of showers. A slight chance of thunderstorms in the afternoon. Highs in the upper 70s. Chance of rain 30%. Wednesday night, partly cloudy. A slight chance of showers and thunderstorms in the evening. Lows in the lower 50s. Chance of rain 20%. Thursday, mostly sunny. A slight chance of showers in the morning, then a chance of showers in the afternoon. Highs in the upper 70s. Chance of rain 30%.
Thursday night, a slight chance of thunderstorms in the evening. Partly cloudy with a chance of showers. Lows in the lower 50s. Chance of rain 40%. Friday, mostly sunny with a slight chance of showers. A slight chance of thunderstorms in the afternoon. Highs in the upper 70s. Chance of rain 20%. For Western Lake Sakakawea, rest of tonight, windy. Southeast winds 25 to 35 miles per hour, decreasing to 15 to 25 miles per hour early in the morning. Partly cloudy in the evening, then becoming mostly cloudy. Lows in the upper 50s. Saturday, windy. Southeast winds 25 to 35 miles per hour. Slight chance of showers in the morning. And scattered thunderstorms through the day. Mostly cloudy. Highs around 80. For Eastern Lake Sakakawea, rest of tonight, windy. Southeast winds 20 to 30 miles per hour. Mostly cloudy. Lows in the mid-50s. Saturday, windy. Southeast winds 20 to 30 miles per hour. Scattered thunderstorms through the day. Showers likely in the afternoon. Mostly cloudy. Highs in the upper 70s. For Northern Lake Oahe, rest of tonight, windy. Southeast winds 20 to 30 miles per hour, decreasing to 15 to 20 miles per hour after midnight. Cloudy. Lows in the mid-50s. Saturday, windy. Southeast winds 20 to 30 miles per hour. Showers likely and scattered thunderstorms. Mostly cloudy. Highs in the upper 70s. Here are the weather conditions at midnight Central Daylight Time. Bismarck, light rain and fog were reported. Temperature 63 degrees, relative humidity 90%. Wind southeast at 15 miles an hour, gusting to 32. Pressure 29.88 inches and steady. Mendham, drizzle was falling. 63 degrees, relative humidity 100%. Wind southeast at 17 miles an hour, gusting to 24. Hazen, cloudy. 68 degrees, relative humidity 56%. Wind southeast at 10 miles an hour, gusting to 17. Harvey, mostly cloudy. 64 degrees, relative humidity 88%. Minot, clear. 65 degrees, relative humidity 65%. Wind southeast at 6 miles an hour. Dickinson, cloudy. 63 degrees, relative humidity 87%. Wind southeast at 14 miles an hour. Elsewhere around North Dakota, at Grand Forks, rain was falling, with a temperature of 69. It was 67 at Garrison. At Williston, it was partly cloudy, with a temperature of 65. At Jamestown, it was mostly cloudy, with a temperature of 66. It was cloudy, with a temperature of 69 at Fargo, and 69 at Devil's Lake. In northern South Dakota, it was cloudy, and the temperatures were 65 degrees. In eastern Montana, skies ranged from partly cloudy to mostly cloudy. It was 73 at Miles City, 67 at Glendive, and 67 at Sydney. Once again, at Bismarck, the temperature was 63 degrees with light rain and fog. The regional weather forecast from your National Weather Service office in Bismarck. Isolated to scattered showers and thunderstorms will drift across the region tonight, with lows in the 50s. Widespread showers and thunderstorms are then expected for Saturday, with isolated to scattered severe thunderstorms possible in the western Dakotas. Look for continued cooler temperatures in the 70s and 80s for Saturday. Similar conditions are then expected for Sunday, with some isolated severe thunderstorms possible in the Dakotas. Breezy conditions may also persist through this weekend. Here is the forecast for the Bismarck-Mendham listening area. Rest of tonight, cloudy. Isolated showers late in the evening, then a chance of showers and a slight chance of thunderstorms after midnight. Lows in the upper 50s. Southeast winds 10 to 15 miles per hour with gusts up to 40 miles per hour. Chance of rain 30%. Saturday, showers and a slight chance of thunderstorms in the morning, then showers likely and a chance of thunderstorms in the afternoon. Highs in the upper 70s. Southeast winds 15 to 20 miles per hour with gusts up to 30 miles per hour. Saturday night, mostly cloudy with a chance of thunderstorms.

A chance of showers in the evening, then showers likely after midnight. Lows in the upper 50s. Southeast winds around 15 miles per hour with gusts up to 25 miles per hour. Chance of rain 70%. Sunday, showers likely. A slight chance of thunderstorms in the morning, then a chance of thunderstorms in the afternoon. Highs in the upper 70s. Southeast winds 15 to 20 miles per hour with gusts up to 30 miles per hour. Chance of rain 60%. Sunday night, mostly cloudy. Showers and a chance of thunderstorms in the evening, then a chance of showers after midnight. Lows in the lower 50s. Southeast winds 5 to 15 miles per hour, becoming west 5 to 10 miles per hour after midnight. Monday, mostly sunny. A slight chance of showers in the morning. Highs in the mid-70s. Chance of rain 20%. Monday night, partly cloudy. A slight chance of showers after midnight. Lows in the upper 40s. Chance of rain 20%. Tuesday, mostly sunny. A slight chance of showers in the morning, then a chance of showers and a slight chance of thunderstorms in the afternoon. Highs around 80. Chance of rain 30%. Tuesday night, showers likely and a chance of thunderstorms in the evening, then showers likely and a slight chance of thunderstorms after midnight. Lows in the mid-50s. Chance of rain 70%. Wednesday, mostly sunny with a chance of showers. A slight chance of thunderstorms in the afternoon. Highs in the upper 70s. Chance of rain 30%. Wednesday night, partly cloudy. A slight chance of showers and thunderstorms in the evening. Lows in the lower 50s. Chance of rain 20%. Thursday, mostly sunny. A slight chance of showers in the morning, then a chance of showers in the afternoon. Highs in the upper 70s. Chance of rain 30%. Thursday night, a slight chance of thunderstorms in the evening. Partly cloudy with a chance of showers. Lows in the lower 50s. Chance of rain 40%. Friday, mostly sunny with a slight chance of showers. A slight chance of thunderstorms in the afternoon. Highs in the upper 70s. Chance of rain 20%. For Western Lake Sakakawea, rest of tonight, windy. Southeast winds 25 to 35 miles per hour, decreasing to 15 to 25 miles per hour early in the morning. Partly cloudy in the evening, then becoming mostly cloudy. Lows in the upper 50s. Saturday, windy. Southeast winds 25 to 35 miles per hour. Slight chance of showers in the morning. And scattered thunderstorms through the day. Mostly cloudy. Highs around 80. For Eastern Lake Sakakawea, rest of tonight, windy. Southeast winds 20 to 30 miles per hour. Mostly cloudy. Lows in the mid-50s. Saturday, windy. Southeast winds 20 to 30 miles per hour. Scattered thunderstorms through the day. Showers likely in the afternoon. Mostly cloudy. Highs in the upper 70s. For Northern Lake Oahe, rest of tonight, windy. Southeast winds 20 to 30 miles per hour, decreasing to 15 to 20 miles per hour after midnight. Cloudy. Lows in the mid-50s. Saturday, windy. Southeast winds 20 to 30 miles per hour. Showers likely and scattered thunderstorms. Mostly cloudy. Highs in the upper 70s. Here are the weather conditions at midnight Central Daylight Time. Bismarck, light rain and fog were reported. Temperature 63 degrees, relative humidity 90%. Wind southeast at 15 miles an hour, gusting to 32. Pressure 29.88 inches and steady. Mendon, drizzle was falling. 63 degrees, relative humidity 100%. Wind southeast at 17 miles an hour, gusting to 24. Hazen, cloudy. 68 degrees, relative humidity 56%. Wind southeast at 10 miles an hour, gusting to 17. Harvey, mostly cloudy. 64 degrees, relative humidity 88%. Minot, clear. 65 degrees, relative humidity 65%. Wind southeast at 6 miles an hour. Dickinson, cloudy. 63 degrees,
Relative humidity 87%. Wind southeast at 14 miles an hour. Elsewhere around North Dakota, at Grand Forks, rain was falling with a temperature of 69. It was 67 at Garrison. At Williston, it was partly cloudy with a temperature of 65. At Jamestown, it was mostly cloudy with a temperature of 66. It was cloudy with a temperature of 69 at Fargo and 69 at Devil's Lake. In northern South Dakota, it was cloudy and the temperatures were 65 degrees. In eastern Montana, skies ranged from partly cloudy to mostly cloudy. It was 73 at Miles City, 67 at Glendive, and 67 at Sydney. Once again, at Bismarck, the temperature was 63 degrees with light rain and fog. The regional weather forecast from your National Weather Service office in Bismarck. Isolated to scattered showers and thunderstorms will drift across the region tonight, with lows in the 50s. Widespread showers and thunderstorms are then expected for Saturday, with isolated to scattered severe thunderstorms possible in the western Dakotas. Look for continued cooler temperatures in the 70s and 80s for Saturday. Similar conditions are then expected for Sunday, with some isolated severe thunderstorms possible in the Dakotas. Breezy conditions may also persist through this weekend. Here is the forecast for the Bismarck, Minden listening area. Rest of tonight, cloudy. Isolated showers late in the evening, then a chance of showers and a slight chance of thunderstorms after midnight. Lows in the upper 50s. Southeast winds 10 to 15 miles per hour with gusts up to 40 miles per hour. Chance of rain 30%. Saturday, showers and a slight chance of thunderstorms in the morning, then showers likely and a chance of thunderstorms in the afternoon. Highs in the upper 70s. Southeast winds 15 to 20 miles per hour with gusts up to 30 miles per hour. Saturday night, mostly cloudy with a chance of thunderstorms. A chance of showers in the evening, then showers likely after midnight. Lows in the upper 50s. Southeast winds around 15 miles per hour with gusts up to 25 miles per hour. Chance of rain 70%. Sunday, showers likely. A slight chance of thunderstorms in the morning, then a chance of thunderstorms in the afternoon. Highs in the upper 70s. Southeast winds 15 to 20 miles per hour with gusts up to 30 miles per hour. Chance of rain 60%. Sunday night, mostly cloudy. Showers and a chance of thunderstorms in the evening, then a chance of showers after midnight. Lows in the lower 50s. Southeast winds 5 to 15 miles per hour, becoming west 5 to 10 miles per hour after midnight. Monday, mostly sunny. A slight chance of showers in the morning. Highs in the mid-70s. Chance of rain 20%. Monday night, partly cloudy. A slight chance of showers after midnight. Lows in the upper 40s. Chance of rain 20%. Tuesday, mostly sunny. A slight chance of showers in the morning, then a chance of showers and a slight chance of thunderstorms in the afternoon. Highs around 80. Chance of rain 30%. Tuesday night, showers likely and a chance of thunderstorms in the evening, then showers likely and a slight chance of thunderstorms after midnight. Lows in the mid-50s. Chance of rain 70%. Wednesday, mostly sunny with a chance of showers. A slight chance of thunderstorms in the afternoon. Highs in the upper 70s. Chance of rain 30%. Wednesday night, partly cloudy. A slight chance of showers and thunderstorms in the evening. Lows in the lower 50s. Chance of rain 20%. Thursday, mostly sunny. A slight chance of showers in the morning, then a chance of showers in the afternoon. Highs in the upper 70s. Chance of rain 30%. Thursday night, a slight chance of thunderstorms in the evening. Partly cloudy with a chance of showers. Lows in the lower 50s. Chance of rain 40%. Friday, mostly sunny with a slight chance of showers. A slight chance of thunderstorms in the afternoon. Highs in the upper 70s. Chance of rain 20%. For Western Lake Sakakawea, rest of tonight, windy. Southeast winds 25 to 35 miles per hour, decreasing to 15 to 25 miles per hour early in the morning. Partly cloudy in the evening, then becoming mostly cloudy.
lows in the upper 50s.

Saturday, windy. Southeast winds 25 to 35 miles per hour. Slight chance of showers in the morning. And scattered thunderstorms through the day. Mostly cloudy. Highs around 80. For eastern Lake Sakakawea, rest of tonight, windy. Southeast winds 20 to 30 miles per hour. Mostly cloudy. Lows in the mid-50s. Saturday, windy. Southeast winds 20 to 30 miles per hour. Scattered thunderstorms through the day. Showers likely in the afternoon. Mostly cloudy. Highs in the upper 70s. For northern Lake Oahe, rest of tonight, windy. Southeast winds 20 to 30 miles per hour, decreasing to 15 to 20 miles per hour after midnight. Cloudy. Lows in the mid-50s. Saturday, windy. Southeast winds 20 to 30 miles per hour. Showers likely and scattered thunderstorms. Mostly cloudy. Highs in the upper 70s. Here are the weather conditions at midnight Central Daylight Time. Bismarck, light rain and fog were reported. Temperature 63 degrees, relative humidity 90%. Wind southeast at 15 miles an hour, gusting to 32. Pressure 29.88 inches and steady. Mendan, drizzle was falling. 63 degrees, relative humidity 100%. Wind southeast at 17 miles an hour, gusting to 24. Hazen, cloudy. 68 degrees, relative humidity 56%. Wind southeast at 10 miles an hour, gusting to 17. Harvey, mostly cloudy. 64 degrees, relative humidity 88%. Minot, clear. 65 degrees, relative humidity 65%. Wind southeast at 6 miles an hour. Dickinson, cloudy. 63 degrees, relative humidity 87%. Wind southeast at 14 miles an hour. Elsewhere around North Dakota, at Grand Forks, rain was falling with a temperature of 69. It was 67 at Garrison. At Williston, it was partly cloudy with a temperature of 65. At Jamestown, it was mostly cloudy with a temperature of 66. It was cloudy with a temperature of 69 at Fargo and 69 at Devil's Lake. In northern South Dakota, it was cloudy and the temperatures were 65 degrees. In eastern Montana, skies ranged from partly cloudy to mostly cloudy. It was 73 at Miles City, 67 at Glendive, and 67 at Sydney. Once again, at Bismarck, the temperature was 63 degrees with light rain and fog. The regional weather forecast from your National Weather Service office in Bismarck. Isolated to scattered showers and thunderstorms will drift across the region tonight, with lows in the 50s. Widespread showers and thunderstorms are then expected for Saturday, with isolated to scattered severe thunderstorms possible in the western Dakotas. Look for continued cooler temperatures in the 70s and 80s for Saturday. Similar conditions are then expected for Sunday, with some isolated severe thunderstorms possible in the Dakotas. Breezy conditions may also persist through this weekend. Here is the forecast for the Bismarck-Mendon listening area. Rest of tonight, cloudy. Isolated showers late in the evening, then a chance of showers and a slight chance of thunderstorms after midnight. Lows in the upper 50s. Southeast winds around 15 miles per hour with gusts up to 35 miles per hour. Chance of rain 30%. Saturday, showers and a slight chance of thunderstorms in the morning, then showers likely and a chance of thunderstorms in the afternoon. Highs in the upper 70s. Southeast winds 15 to 20 miles per hour with gusts up to 30 miles per hour. Saturday night, mostly cloudy with a chance of thunderstorms. A chance of showers in the evening, then showers likely after midnight. Lows in the upper 50s. Southeast winds around 15 miles per hour with gusts up to 25 miles per hour. Chance of rain 70%. Sunday, showers likely. A slight chance of thunderstorms in the morning, then a chance of thunderstorms in the afternoon. Highs in the upper 70s. Southeast winds 15 to 20 miles per hour with gusts up to 30 miles per hour. Chance of rain 60%. Sunday night, mostly cloudy. Showers and a chance of thunderstorms in the evening, then a chance of showers after

Lows in the lower 50s. Southeast winds 5 to 15 miles per hour, becoming west 5 to 10 miles per hour after midnight. Monday, mostly sunny. A slight chance of showers in the morning. Highs in the mid-70s. Chance of rain 20%. Monday night, partly cloudy. A slight chance of showers after midnight. Lows in the upper 40s. Chance of rain 20%. Tuesday, mostly sunny. A slight chance of showers in the morning, then a chance of showers and a slight chance of thunderstorms in the afternoon. Highs around 80. Chance of rain 30%. Tuesday night, showers likely and a chance of thunderstorms in the evening, then showers likely and a slight chance of thunderstorms after midnight. Lows in the mid-50s. Chance of rain 70%. Wednesday, mostly sunny with a chance of showers. A slight chance of thunderstorms in the afternoon. Highs in the upper 70s. Chance of rain 30%. Wednesday night, partly cloudy. A slight chance of showers and thunderstorms in the evening. Lows in the lower 50s. Chance of rain 20%. Thursday, mostly sunny. A slight chance of showers in the morning, then a chance of showers in the afternoon. Highs in the upper 70s. Chance of rain 30%. Thursday night, a slight chance of thunderstorms in the evening. Partly cloudy with a chance of showers. Lows in the lower 50s. Chance of rain 40%. Friday, mostly sunny with a slight chance of showers. A slight chance of thunderstorms in the afternoon. Highs in the upper 70s. Chance of rain 20%. 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Providing weather information 24 hours a day from your National Weather Service office in Bismarck. For Western Lake Sakakawea, rest of tonight, windy. Southeast winds 25 to 35 miles per hour, decreasing to 15 to 25 miles per hour early in the morning. Partly cloudy in the evening, then becoming mostly cloudy. Lows in the upper 50s. Saturday, windy. Southeast winds 25 to 35 miles per hour. Slight chance of showers in the morning. And scattered thunderstorms through the day. Mostly cloudy. Highs around 80. For Eastern Lake Sakakawea, rest of tonight, windy. Southeast winds 20 to 30 miles per hour. Mostly cloudy. Lows in the mid-50s. Saturday, windy. Southeast winds 20 to 30 miles per hour. Scattered thunderstorms through the day. Showers likely in the afternoon. Mostly cloudy. Highs in the upper 70s. For Northern Lake Oahe, rest of tonight, windy. Southeast winds 20 to 30 miles per hour, decreasing to 15 to 20 miles per hour after midnight. Cloudy. Lows in the mid-50s. Saturday, windy. Southeast winds 20 to 30 miles per hour. Showers likely and scattered thunderstorms. Mostly cloudy. Highs in the upper 70s. Here are the weather conditions at 1 a.m. Central Daylight Time. Bismarck, cloudy. Temperature 64 degrees, relative humidity 83%. Wind southeast at 10 miles an hour. Pressure 29.87 inches and falling. Menden, cloudy. 63 degrees, relative humidity 100%. Wind southeast at 12 miles an hour. Hazen, cloudy. 64 degrees, relative humidity 72%. Wind southeast at 17 miles an hour, gusting to 25. Harvey, mostly cloudy. 64 degrees, relative humidity 94%. Minot, clear. 62 degrees, relative humidity 72%. Wind southeast at 6 miles an hour. Dickinson, cloudy. 63 degrees, relative humidity 87%. Wind southeast at 18 miles an hour, gusting to 24. Elsewhere around North Dakota, it was 66 at Garrison. At Williston, it was partly cloudy, with a temperature of 63. At Jamestown, it was mostly cloudy, with a temperature of 65. It was cloudy, with a temperature of 70 at Fargo, 69 at Grand Forks, and 67 at Devil's Lake. In northern South Dakota, at Aberdeen,

70s and 80s for Saturday. Similar conditions are then expected for Sunday, with some isolated severe thunderstorms possible in the Dakotas. Breezy conditions may also persist through this weekend. Here is the forecast for the Bismarck Minden listening area. Rest of tonight, cloudy. Isolated showers late in the evening, then a chance of showers and a slight chance of thunderstorms after midnight. Lows in the upper 50s. Southeast winds around 15 miles per hour with gusts up to 35 miles per hour. Chance of rain 30%. Saturday, showers and a slight chance of thunderstorms in the morning, then showers likely and a chance of thunderstorms in the afternoon. Highs in the upper 70s. Southeast winds 15 to 20 miles per hour with gusts up to 30 miles per hour. Saturday night, mostly cloudy with a chance of thunderstorms. A chance of showers in the evening, then showers likely after midnight. Lows in the upper 50s. Southeast winds around 15 miles per hour with gusts up to 25 miles per hour. Chance of rain 70%. Sunday, showers likely. A slight chance of thunderstorms in the morning, then a chance of thunderstorms in the afternoon. Highs in the upper 70s. Southeast winds 15 to 20 miles per hour with gusts up to 30 miles per hour. Chance of rain 60%. Sunday night, mostly cloudy. Showers and a chance of thunderstorms in the evening, then a chance of showers after midnight. Lows in the lower 50s. Southeast winds 5 to 15 miles per hour, becoming west 5 to 10 miles per hour after midnight. Monday, mostly sunny. A slight chance of showers in the morning. Highs in the mid-70s. Chance of rain 20%. Monday night, partly cloudy. A slight chance of showers after midnight. Lows in the upper 40s. Chance of rain 20%. Tuesday, mostly sunny. A slight chance of showers in the morning, then a chance of showers and a slight chance of thunderstorms in the afternoon. Highs around 80. Chance of rain 30%. Tuesday night, showers likely and a chance of thunderstorms in the evening, then showers likely and a slight chance of thunderstorms after midnight. Lows in the mid-50s. Chance of rain 70%. Wednesday, mostly sunny with a chance of showers. A slight chance of thunderstorms in the afternoon. Highs in the upper 70s. Chance of rain 30%. Wednesday night, partly cloudy. A slight chance of showers and thunderstorms in the evening. Lows in the lower 50s. Chance of rain 20%. Thursday, mostly sunny. A slight chance of showers in the morning, then a chance of showers in the afternoon. Highs in the upper 70s. Chance of rain 30%. Thursday night, a slight chance of thunderstorms in the evening. Partly cloudy with a chance of showers. Lows in the lower 50s. Chance of rain 40%. Friday, mostly sunny with a slight chance of showers. A slight chance of thunderstorms in the afternoon. Highs in the upper 70s. Chance of rain 20%. For Western Lake Sakakawea, rest of tonight, windy. Southeast winds 25 to 35 miles per hour, decreasing to 15 to 25 miles per hour early in the morning. Partly cloudy in the evening, then becoming mostly cloudy. Lows in the upper 50s. Saturday, windy. Southeast winds 25 to 35 miles per hour. Slight chance of showers in the morning. And scattered thunderstorms through the day. Mostly cloudy. Highs around 80. For Eastern Lake Sakakawea, rest of tonight, windy. Southeast winds 20 to 30 miles per hour. Mostly cloudy. Lows in the mid-50s. Saturday, windy. Southeast winds 20 to 30 miles per hour. Scattered thunderstorms through the day. Showers likely in the afternoon. Mostly cloudy. Highs in the upper 70s. For Northern Lake Oahe, rest of tonight, windy. Southeast winds 20 to 30 miles per hour, decreasing to 15 to 20 miles per hour after midnight. Cloudy. Lows in the mid-50s. Saturday, windy. Southeast winds 20 to 30 miles per hour. Showers likely and scattered thunderstorms. Mostly cloudy. Highs in the upper 70s. Here are the weather conditions at 1 a.m. Central Daylight Time. Bismarck.

cloudy. Temperature 64 degrees, relative humidity 83%. Wind southeast at 10 miles an hour. Pressure 29.87 inches and falling. Mendon, cloudy. 63 degrees, relative humidity 100%. Wind southeast at 12 miles an hour. Hazen, cloudy. 64 degrees, relative humidity 72%. Wind southeast at 17 miles an hour, gusting to 25. Harvey, mostly cloudy. 64 degrees, relative humidity 94%. Minot, clear. 62 degrees, relative humidity 72%. Wind southeast at 6 miles an hour. Dickinson, cloudy. 63 degrees, relative humidity 87%. Wind southeast at 18 miles an hour, gusting to 24. Elsewhere around North Dakota, it was 66 at Garrison. At Williston, it was partly cloudy, with a temperature of 63. At Jamestown, it was mostly cloudy, with a temperature of 65. It was cloudy, with a temperature of 70 at Fargo, 69 at Grand Forks, and 67 at Devil's Lake. In northern South Dakota, at Aberdeen, rain was falling, with a temperature of 63. At Mobridge, it was cloudy, with a temperature of 65. In eastern Montana, it was partly cloudy. It was 71 at Miles City, 65 at Glendive, and 66 at Sydney. Once again, at Bismarck, the temperature was 64 degrees under cloudy skies. Here are the weather conditions at 1 a.m. Central Daylight Time. Bismarck, cloudy. Temperature 64 degrees, relative humidity 83%. Wind southeast at 10 miles an hour. Pressure 29.87 inches and falling. Mendon, cloudy. 63 degrees, relative humidity 100%. Wind southeast at 12 miles an hour. Hazen, cloudy. 64 degrees, relative humidity 72%. Wind southeast at 17 miles an hour, gusting to 25. Harvey, mostly cloudy. 64 degrees, relative humidity 94%. Minot, partly cloudy. 62 degrees, relative humidity 72%. Wind southeast at 6 miles an hour. Dickinson, cloudy. 63 degrees, relative humidity 87%. Wind southeast at 18 miles an hour, gusting to 24. Elsewhere around North Dakota, it was 66 at Garrison. At Williston, it was partly cloudy, with a temperature of 63. It was mostly cloudy, with a temperature of 65 at Jamestown and 69 at Grand Forks. It was cloudy, with a temperature of 70 at Fargo and 67 at Devil's Lake. In northern South Dakota, at Aberdeen, rain was falling, with a temperature of 63. At Mobridge, it was cloudy, with a temperature of 65. In eastern Montana, skies ranged from clear to partly cloudy. It was 71 at Miles City, 65 at Glendive, and 66 at Sydney. Once again, at Bismarck, the temperature was 64 degrees under cloudy skies. The regional weather forecast from your National Weather Service office in Bismarck. Isolated to scattered showers and thunderstorms will drift across the region tonight, with lows in the 50s. Widespread showers and thunderstorms are then expected for Saturday, with isolated to scattered severe thunderstorms possible in the western Dakotas. Look for continued cooler temperatures in the 70s and 80s for Saturday. Similar conditions are then expected for Sunday, with some isolated severe thunderstorms possible in the Dakotas. Breezy conditions may also persist through this weekend. Here is the forecast for the Bismarck-Mendon listening area. Rest of tonight, cloudy. Isolated showers late in the evening, then a chance of showers and a slight chance of thunderstorms after midnight. Lows in the upper 50s. Southeast winds around 15 miles per hour with gusts up to 35 miles per hour. Chance of rain 30%. Saturday, showers and a slight chance of thunderstorms in the morning, then showers likely and a chance of thunderstorms in the afternoon. Highs in the upper 70s. Southeast winds 15 to 20 miles per hour with gusts up to 30 miles per hour. Saturday night, mostly cloudy with a chance of thunderstorms. A chance of showers in the evening, then showers likely after midnight. Lows in the upper 50s.

southeast winds around 15 miles per hour with gusts up to 25 miles per hour. Chance of rain 70%. Sunday, showers likely. A slight chance of thunderstorms in the morning, then a chance of thunderstorms in the afternoon. Highs in the upper 70s. Southeast winds 15 to 20 miles per hour with gusts up to 30 miles per hour. Chance of rain 60%. Sunday night, mostly cloudy. Showers and a chance of thunderstorms in the evening, then a chance of showers after midnight. Lows in the lower 50s. Southeast winds 5 to 15 miles per hour, becoming west 5 to 10 miles per hour after midnight. Monday, mostly sunny. A slight chance of showers in the morning. Highs in the mid-70s. Chance of rain 20%. Monday night, partly cloudy. A slight chance of showers after midnight. Lows in the upper 40s. Chance of rain 20%. Tuesday, mostly sunny. A slight chance of showers in the morning, then a chance of showers and a slight chance of thunderstorms in the afternoon. Highs around 80. Chance of rain 30%. Tuesday night, showers likely and a chance of thunderstorms in the evening, then showers likely and a slight chance of thunderstorms after midnight. Lows in the mid-50s. Chance of rain 70%. Wednesday, mostly sunny with a chance of showers. A slight chance of thunderstorms in the afternoon. Highs in the upper 70s. Chance of rain 30%. Wednesday night, partly cloudy. A slight chance of showers and thunderstorms in the evening. Lows in the lower 50s. Chance of rain 20%. Thursday, mostly sunny. A slight chance of showers in the morning, then a chance of showers in the afternoon. Highs in the upper 70s. Chance of rain 30%. Thursday night, a slight chance of thunderstorms in the evening. Partly cloudy with a chance of showers. Lows in the lower 50s. Chance of rain 40%. Friday, mostly sunny with a slight chance of showers. A slight chance of thunderstorms in the afternoon. Highs in the upper 70s. Chance of rain 20%. For Western Lake Sakakawea, rest of tonight, windy. Southeast winds 25 to 35 miles per hour, decreasing to 15 to 25 miles per hour early in the morning. Partly cloudy in the evening, then becoming mostly cloudy. Lows in the upper 50s. Saturday, windy. Southeast winds 25 to 35 miles per hour. Slight chance of showers in the morning. And scattered thunderstorms through the day. Mostly cloudy. Highs around 80. For Eastern Lake Sakakawea, rest of tonight, windy. Southeast winds 20 to 30 miles per hour. Mostly cloudy. Lows in the mid-50s. Saturday, windy. Southeast winds 20 to 30 miles per hour. Scattered thunderstorms through the day. Showers likely in the afternoon. Mostly cloudy. Highs in the upper 70s. For Northern Lake Oahe, rest of tonight, windy. Southeast winds 20 to 30 miles per hour, decreasing to 15 to 20 miles per hour after midnight. Cloudy. Lows in the mid-50s. Saturday, windy. Southeast winds 20 to 30 miles per hour. Showers likely and scattered thunderstorms. Mostly cloudy. Highs in the upper 70s. Here are the weather conditions at 1 a.m. Central Daylight Time. Bismarck, cloudy. Temperature 64 degrees, relative humidity 83%. Wind southeast at 10 miles an hour. Pressure 29.87 inches and falling. Mendham, cloudy. 63 degrees, relative humidity 100%. Wind southeast at 12 miles an hour. Hazen, cloudy. 64 degrees, relative humidity 72%. Wind southeast at 17 miles an hour, gusting to 25. Harvey, mostly cloudy. 64 degrees, relative humidity 94%. Minot, partly cloudy. 62 degrees, relative humidity 72%. Wind southeast at 6 miles an hour. Dickinson, cloudy. 63 degrees, relative humidity 87%. Wind southeast at 18 miles an hour, gusting to 24. Elsewhere around North Dakota, it was 66 at Garrison. At Williston,

was partly cloudy with a temperature of 63. It was mostly cloudy with a temperature of 65 at Jamestown and 69 at Grand Forks. It was cloudy with a temperature of 70 at Fargo and 67 at Devil's Lake. In northern South Dakota, at Aberdeen, rain was falling with a temperature of 63. At Mobridge, it was cloudy with a temperature of 65. In eastern Montana, skies ranged from clear to partly cloudy. It was 71 at Miles City, 65 at Glendive, and 66 at Sydney. Once again, at Bismarck, the temperature was 64 degrees under cloudy skies. The regional weather forecast from your National Weather Service office in Bismarck. Isolated to scattered showers and thunderstorms will drift across the region tonight, with lows in the 50s. Widespread showers and thunderstorms are then expected for Saturday, with isolated to scattered severe thunderstorms possible in the western Dakotas. Look for continued cooler temperatures in the 70s and 80s for Saturday. Similar conditions are then expected for Sunday, with some isolated severe thunderstorms possible in the Dakotas. Breezy conditions may also persist through this weekend. Here is the forecast for the Bismarck, Minden listening area. Rest of tonight, cloudy. Isolated showers late in the evening, then a chance of showers and a slight chance of thunderstorms after midnight. Lows in the upper 50s. Southeast winds around 15 miles per hour with gusts up to 35 miles per hour. Chance of rain 30%. Saturday, showers and a slight chance of thunderstorms in the morning, then showers likely and a chance of thunderstorms in the afternoon. Highs in the upper 70s. Southeast winds 15 to 20 miles per hour with gusts up to 30 miles per hour. Saturday night, mostly cloudy with a chance of thunderstorms. A chance of showers in the evening, then showers likely after midnight. Lows in the upper 50s. Southeast winds around 15 miles per hour with gusts up to 25 miles per hour. Chance of rain 70%. Sunday, showers likely. A slight chance of thunderstorms in the morning, then a chance of thunderstorms in the afternoon. Highs in the upper 70s. Southeast winds 15 to 20 miles per hour with gusts up to 30 miles per hour. Chance of rain 60%. Sunday night, mostly cloudy. Showers and a chance of thunderstorms in the evening, then a chance of showers after midnight. Lows in the lower 50s. Southeast winds 5 to 15 miles per hour, becoming west 5 to 10 miles per hour after midnight. Monday, mostly sunny. A slight chance of showers in the morning. Highs in the mid-70s. Chance of rain 20%. Monday night, partly cloudy. A slight chance of showers after midnight. Lows in the upper 40s. Chance of rain 20%. Tuesday, mostly sunny. A slight chance of showers in the morning, then a chance of showers and a slight chance of thunderstorms in the afternoon. Highs around 80. Chance of rain 30%. Tuesday night, showers likely and a chance of thunderstorms in the evening, then showers likely and a slight chance of thunderstorms after midnight. Lows in the mid-50s. Chance of rain 70%. Wednesday, mostly sunny with a chance of showers. A slight chance of thunderstorms in the afternoon. Highs in the upper 70s. Chance of rain 30%. Wednesday night, partly cloudy. A slight chance of showers and thunderstorms in the evening. Lows in the lower 50s. Chance of rain 20%. Thursday, mostly sunny. A slight chance of showers in the morning, then a chance of showers in the afternoon. Highs in the upper 70s. Chance of rain 30%. Thursday night, a slight chance of thunderstorms in the evening. Partly cloudy with a chance of showers. Lows in the lower 50s. Chance of rain 40%. Friday, mostly sunny with a slight chance of showers. A slight chance of thunderstorms in the afternoon. Highs in the upper 70s. Chance of rain 20%. For Western Lake Sakakawea, rest of tonight, windy. Southeast winds 25 to 35 miles per hour, decreasing to 15 to 25 miles per hour early in the morning. Partly cloudy in the evening, then becoming mostly cloudy. Lows in the upper 50s. Saturday, windy. Southeast winds 25 to 35 miles per hour. Slight chance of showers in the morning,

scattered thunderstorms through the day. Mostly cloudy. Highs around 80. For eastern Lake Sakakawea, rest of tonight, windy. Southeast winds 20 to 30 miles per hour. Mostly cloudy. Lows in the mid-50s. Saturday, windy. Southeast winds 20 to 30 miles per hour. Scattered thunderstorms through the day. Showers likely in the afternoon. Mostly cloudy. Highs in the upper 70s. For northern Lake Oahe, rest of tonight, windy. Southeast winds 20 to 30 miles per hour, decreasing to 15 to 20 miles per hour after midnight. Cloudy. Lows in the mid-50s. Saturday, windy. Southeast winds 20 to 30 miles per hour. Showers likely and scattered thunderstorms. Mostly cloudy. Highs in the upper 70s. Here are the weather conditions at 1 a.m. Central Daylight Time. Bismarck, cloudy. Temperature 64 degrees, relative humidity 83%. Wind southeast at 10 miles an hour. Pressure 29.87 inches and falling. Menden, cloudy. 63 degrees, relative humidity 100%. Wind southeast at 12 miles an hour. Hazen, cloudy. 64 degrees, relative humidity 72%. Wind southeast at 17 miles an hour, gusting to 25. Harvey, mostly cloudy. 64 degrees, relative humidity 94%. Minot, partly cloudy. 62 degrees, relative humidity 72%. Wind southeast at 6 miles an hour. Dickinson, cloudy. 63 degrees, relative humidity 87%. Wind southeast at 18 miles an hour, gusting to 24. Elsewhere around North Dakota, it was 66 at Garrison. At Williston, it was partly cloudy, with a temperature of 63. It was mostly cloudy, with a temperature of 65 at Jamestown, and 69 at Grand Forks. It was cloudy, with a temperature of 70 at Fargo, and 67 at Devil's Lake. In northern South Dakota, at Aberdeen, rain was falling, with a temperature of 63. At Mobridge, it was cloudy, with a temperature of 65. In eastern Montana, skies ranged from clear to partly cloudy. It was 71 at Miles City, 65 at Glendive, and 66 at Sydney. Once again, at Bismarck, the temperature was 64 degrees under cloudy skies. The regional weather forecast from your National Weather Service office in Bismarck. Isolated to scattered showers and thunderstorms will drift across the region tonight, with lows in the 50s. Widespread showers and thunderstorms are then expected for Saturday, with isolated to scattered severe thunderstorms possible in the western Dakotas. Look for continued cooler temperatures in the 70s and 80s for Saturday. Similar conditions are then expected for Sunday, with some isolated severe thunderstorms possible in the Dakotas. Breezy conditions may also persist through this weekend. Here is the forecast for the Bismarck-Menden listening area. Rest of tonight, cloudy. Isolated showers late in the evening, then a chance of showers and a slight chance of thunderstorms after midnight. Lows in the upper 50s. Southeast winds around 15 miles per hour with gusts up to 35 miles per hour. Chance of rain 30%. Saturday, showers and a slight chance of thunderstorms in the morning, then showers likely and a chance of thunderstorms in the afternoon. Highs in the upper 70s. Southeast winds 15 to 20 miles per hour with gusts up to 30 miles per hour. Saturday night, mostly cloudy with a chance of thunderstorms. A chance of showers in the evening, then showers likely after midnight. Lows in the upper 50s. Southeast winds around 15 miles per hour with gusts up to 25 miles per hour. Chance of rain 70%. Sunday, showers likely. A slight chance of thunderstorms in the morning, then a chance of thunderstorms in the afternoon. Highs in the upper 70s. Southeast winds 15 to 20 miles per hour with gusts up to 30 miles per hour. Chance of rain 60%. Sunday night, mostly cloudy. Showers and a chance of thunderstorms in the evening, then a chance of showers after midnight. Lows in the lower 50s. Southeast winds 5 to 15 miles per hour, becoming west 5 to 10 miles per hour after midnight. Monday.

mostly sunny. A slight chance of showers in the morning. Highs in the mid-70s. Chance of rain 20%. Monday night, partly cloudy. A slight chance of showers after midnight. Lows in the upper 40s. Chance of rain 20%. Tuesday, mostly sunny. A slight chance of showers in the morning, then a chance of showers and a slight chance of thunderstorms in the afternoon. Highs around 80. Chance of rain 30%. Tuesday night, showers likely and a chance of thunderstorms in the evening, then showers likely and a slight chance of thunderstorms after midnight. Lows in the mid-50s. Chance of rain 70%. Wednesday, mostly sunny with a chance of showers. A slight chance of thunderstorms in the afternoon. Highs in the upper 70s. Chance of rain 30%. Wednesday night, partly cloudy. A slight chance of showers and thunderstorms in the evening. Lows in the lower 50s. Chance of rain 20%. Thursday, mostly sunny. A slight chance of showers in the morning, then a chance of showers in the afternoon. Highs in the upper 70s. Chance of rain 30%. Thursday night, a slight chance of thunderstorms in the evening. Partly cloudy with a chance of showers. Lows in the lower 50s. Chance of rain 40%. Friday, mostly sunny with a slight chance of showers. A slight chance of thunderstorms in the afternoon. Highs in the upper 70s. Chance of rain 20%. 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Providing weather information 24 hours a day from your National Weather Service office in Bismarck. For Western Lake Sakakawea, rest of tonight, windy. Southeast winds 25 to 35 miles per hour, decreasing to 15 to 25 miles per hour early in the morning. Partly cloudy in the evening, then becoming mostly cloudy. Lows in the upper 50s. Saturday, windy. Southeast winds 25 to 35 miles per hour. Slight chance of showers in the morning. And scattered thunderstorms through the day. Mostly cloudy. Highs around 80. For Eastern Lake Sakakawea, rest of tonight, windy. Southeast winds 20 to 30 miles per hour. Mostly cloudy. Lows in the mid-50s. Saturday, windy. Southeast winds 20 to 30 miles per hour. Scattered thunderstorms through the day. Showers likely in the afternoon. Mostly cloudy. Highs in the upper 70s. For Northern Lake Oahe, rest of tonight, windy. Likely in the afternoon. Mostly cloudy. Highs in the upper 70s. For Northern Lake Oahe, rest of tonight, windy. Southeast winds 20 to 30 miles per hour, decreasing to 15 to 20 miles per hour after midnight. Cloudy. Lows in the mid-50s. Saturday, windy. Southeast winds 20 to 30 miles per hour. Showers likely and scattered thunderstorms. Mostly cloudy. Highs in the upper 70s. Here are the weather conditions at 1 a.m. Central Daylight Time. Bismarck, cloudy. Temperature 64 degrees, relative humidity 83%. Wind southeast at 10 miles an hour. Pressure 29.87 inches and falling. Mendham, cloudy. 63 degrees, relative humidity 100%. Wind southeast at 12 miles an hour. Hazen, cloudy. 64 degrees, relative humidity 72%. Wind southeast at 17 miles an hour, gusting to 25. Harvey, mostly cloudy. 64 degrees, relative humidity 94%. Minot, partly cloudy. 62 degrees, relative humidity 72%. Wind southeast at 6 miles an hour. Dickinson, cloudy. 63 degrees, relative humidity 87%. Wind southeast at 18 miles an hour, gusting to 24. Elsewhere around North Dakota, it was 66 at Garrison. At Williston, it was partly cloudy, with a temperature of 63. It was mostly cloudy, with a temperature of 65 at Jamestown, and 69 at Grand Forks. It was cloudy, with a temperature of 70 at Fargo, and 67 at Devil's Lake. In northern South Dakota, at Aberdeen, rain was

falling with a temperature of 63. At Mobridge, it was cloudy with a temperature of 65. In eastern Montana, skies ranged from clear to partly cloudy. It was 71 at Miles City, 65 at Glendive, and 66 at Sydney. Once again, at Bismarck, the temperature was 64 degrees under cloudy skies. The regional weather forecast from your National Weather Service office in Bismarck. Isolated to scattered showers and thunderstorms will drift across the region tonight, with lows in the 50s. Widespread showers and thunderstorms are then expected for Saturday, with isolated to scattered severe thunderstorms possible in the western Dakotas. Look for continued cooler temperatures in the 70s and 80s for Saturday. Similar conditions are then expected for Sunday, with some isolated severe thunderstorms possible in the Dakotas. Breezy conditions may also persist through this weekend. Here is the forecast for the Bismarck Minden listening area. Rest of tonight, cloudy with a chance of showers and a slight chance of thunderstorms. Lows in the upper 50s. Southeast winds around 15 miles per hour with gusts up to 35 miles per hour. Chance of rain 30%. Saturday, showers and a slight chance of thunderstorms in the morning, then showers likely and a chance of thunderstorms in the afternoon. Highs in the upper 70s. Southeast winds 15 to 20 miles per hour with gusts up to 30 miles per hour. Saturday night, mostly cloudy with a chance of thunderstorms. A chance of showers in the evening, then showers likely after midnight. Lows in the upper 50s. Southeast winds around 15 miles per hour with gusts up to 25 miles per hour. Chance of rain 70%. Sunday, showers likely. A slight chance of thunderstorms in the morning, then a chance of thunderstorms in the afternoon. Highs in the upper 70s. Southeast winds 15 to 20 miles per hour with gusts up to 30 miles per hour. Chance of rain 60%. Sunday night, mostly cloudy. Showers and a chance of thunderstorms in the evening, then a chance of showers after midnight. Lows in the lower 50s. Southeast winds 5 to 15 miles per hour, becoming west 5 to 10 miles per hour after midnight. Monday, mostly sunny. A slight chance of showers in the morning. Highs in the mid-70s. Chance of rain 20%. Monday night, partly cloudy. A slight chance of showers after midnight. Lows in the upper 40s. Chance of rain 20%. Tuesday, mostly sunny. A slight chance of showers in the morning, then a chance of showers and a slight chance of thunderstorms in the afternoon. Highs around 80. Chance of rain 30%. Tuesday night, showers likely and a chance of thunderstorms in the evening, then showers likely and a slight chance of thunderstorms after midnight. Lows in the mid-50s. Chance of rain 70%. Wednesday, mostly sunny with a chance of showers. A slight chance of thunderstorms in the afternoon. Highs in the upper 70s. Chance of rain 30%. Wednesday night, partly cloudy. A slight chance of showers and thunderstorms in the evening. Lows in the lower 50s. Chance of rain 20%. Thursday, mostly sunny. A slight chance of showers in the morning, then a chance of showers in the afternoon. Highs in the upper 70s. Chance of rain 30%. Thursday night, a slight chance of thunderstorms in the evening. Partly cloudy with a chance of showers. Lows in the lower 50s. Chance of rain 40%. Friday, mostly sunny with a slight chance of showers. A slight chance of thunderstorms in the afternoon. Highs in the upper 70s. Chance of rain 20%. For Western Lake Sakakawea, rest of tonight, windy. Southeast winds 25 to 35 miles per hour, decreasing to 15 to 25 miles per hour early in the morning. Partly cloudy in the evening, then becoming mostly cloudy. Lows in the upper 50s. Saturday, windy. Southeast winds 25 to 35 miles per hour. Slight chance of showers in the morning. And scattered thunderstorms through the day. Mostly cloudy. Highs around 80. For Eastern Lake Sakakawea, rest of tonight, windy. Southeast winds 20 to 30 miles per hour. Mostly cloudy. Lows in the mid-50s. Saturday, windy. Southeast winds 20 to 30 miles per hour.
scattered thunderstorms through the day. Showers likely in the afternoon. Mostly cloudy. Highs in the upper 70s. For northern Lake Oahe, rest of tonight, windy. Southeast winds 20 to 30 miles per hour, decreasing to 15 to 20 miles per hour after midnight. Cloudy. Lows in the mid-50s. Saturday, windy. Southeast winds 20 to 30 miles per hour. Showers likely and scattered thunderstorms. Mostly cloudy. Highs in the upper 70s. Here are the weather conditions at 1 a.m. Central Daylight Time. Bismarck, cloudy. Temperature 64 degrees, relative humidity 83%. Wind southeast at 10 miles an hour. Pressure 29.87 inches and falling. Mendham, cloudy. 63 degrees, relative humidity 100%. Wind southeast at 12 miles an hour. Hazen, cloudy. 64 degrees, relative humidity 72%. Wind southeast at 17 miles an hour, gusting to 25. Harvey, mostly cloudy. 64 degrees, relative humidity 94%. Minot, partly cloudy. 62 degrees, relative humidity 72%. Wind southeast at 6 miles an hour. Dickinson, cloudy. 63 degrees, relative humidity 87%. Wind southeast at 18 miles an hour, gusting to 24. Elsewhere around North Dakota, it was 66 at Garrison. At Williston, it was partly cloudy, with a temperature of 63. It was mostly cloudy, with a temperature of 65 at Jamestown and 69 at Grand Forks. It was cloudy, with a temperature of 70 at Fargo and 67 at Devil's Lake. In northern South Dakota, at Aberdeen, rain was falling, with a temperature of 63. At Mobridge, it was cloudy, with a temperature of 65. In eastern Montana, skies ranged from clear to partly cloudy. It was 71 at Mile City, 65 at Glendive, and 66 at Sydney. Once again, at Bismarck, the temperature was 64 degrees under cloudy skies. The regional weather forecast from your National Weather Service office in Bismarck. Isolated to scattered showers and thunderstorms will drift across the region tonight, with lows in the 50s. Widespread showers and thunderstorms are then expected for Saturday, with isolated to scattered severe thunderstorms possible in the western Dakotas. Look for continued cooler temperatures in the 70s and 80s for Saturday. Similar conditions are then expected for Sunday, with some isolated severe thunderstorms possible in the Dakotas. Breezy conditions may also persist through this weekend. Here is the forecast for the Bismarck-Mendham listening area. Rest of tonight, cloudy with a chance of showers and a slight chance of thunderstorms. Lows in the upper 50s. Southeast winds around 15 miles per hour with gusts up to 35 miles per hour. Chance of rain 30%. Saturday, showers and a slight chance of thunderstorms in the morning, then showers likely and a chance of thunderstorms in the afternoon. Highs in the upper 70s. Southeast winds 15 to 20 miles per hour with gusts up to 30 miles per hour. Saturday night, mostly cloudy with a chance of thunderstorms. A chance of showers in the evening, then showers likely after midnight. Lows in the upper 50s. Southeast winds around 15 miles per hour with gusts up to 25 miles per hour. Chance of rain 70%. Sunday, showers likely. A slight chance of thunderstorms in the morning, then a chance of thunderstorms in the afternoon. Highs in the upper 70s. Southeast winds 15 to 20 miles per hour with gusts up to 30 miles per hour. Chance of rain 60%. Sunday night, mostly cloudy. Showers and a chance of thunderstorms in the evening, then a chance of showers after midnight. Lows in the lower 50s. Southeast winds 5 to 15 miles per hour, becoming west 5 to 10 miles per hour after midnight. Monday, mostly sunny. A slight chance of showers in the morning. Highs in the mid-70s. Chance of rain 20%. Monday night, partly cloudy. A slight chance of showers after midnight. Lows in the upper 40s. Chance of rain 20%. Tuesday, mostly sunny. A slight chance of showers in the morning, then a chance of showers and a slight chance of thunderstorms in the afternoon.

highs around 80. Chance of rain 30%. Tuesday night, showers likely and a chance of thunderstorms in the evening. Then showers likely and a slight chance of thunderstorms after midnight. Lows in the mid-50s. Chance of rain 70%. Wednesday, mostly sunny with a chance of showers. A slight chance of thunderstorms in the afternoon. Highs in the upper 70s. Chance of rain 30%. Wednesday night, partly cloudy. A slight chance of showers and thunderstorms in the evening. Lows in the lower 50s. Chance of rain 20%. Thursday, mostly sunny. A slight chance of showers in the morning, then a chance of showers in the afternoon. Highs in the upper 70s. Chance of rain 30%. Thursday night, a slight chance of thunderstorms in the evening. Partly cloudy with a chance of showers. Lows in the lower 50s. Chance of rain 40%. Friday, mostly sunny with a slight chance of showers. A slight chance of thunderstorms in the afternoon. Highs in the upper 70s. Chance of rain 20%. For Western Lake Sakakawea, rest of tonight, windy. Southeast winds 25 to 35 miles per hour, decreasing to 15 to 25 miles per hour early in the morning. Partly cloudy in the evening, then becoming mostly cloudy. Lows in the upper 50s. Saturday, windy. Southeast winds 25 to 35 miles per hour. Slight chance of showers in the morning. And scattered thunderstorms through the day. Mostly cloudy. Highs around 80. For Eastern Lake Sakakawea, rest of tonight, windy. Southeast winds 20 to 30 miles per hour. Mostly cloudy. Lows in the mid-50s. Saturday, windy. Southeast winds 20 to 30 miles per hour. Scattered thunderstorms through the day. Showers likely in the afternoon. Mostly cloudy. Highs in the upper 70s. For Northern Lake Oahe, rest of tonight, windy. Southeast winds 20 to 30 miles per hour, decreasing to 15 to 20 miles per hour after midnight. Cloudy. Lows in the mid-50s. Saturday, windy. Southeast winds 20 to 30 miles per hour. Showers likely and scattered thunderstorms. Mostly cloudy. Highs in the upper 70s. Here are the weather conditions at 1 a.m. Central Daylight Time. Bismarck, cloudy. Temperature 64 degrees, relative humidity 83%. Wind southeast at 10 miles an hour. Pressure 29.87 inches and falling. Mendham, cloudy. 63 degrees, relative humidity 100%. Wind southeast at 12 miles an hour. Hazen, cloudy. 64 degrees, relative humidity 72%. Wind southeast at 17 miles an hour, gusting to 25. Harvey, mostly cloudy. 64 degrees, relative humidity 94%. Minot, partly cloudy. 62 degrees, relative humidity 72%. Wind southeast at 6 miles an hour. Dickinson, cloudy. 63 degrees, relative humidity 87%. Wind southeast at 18 miles an hour, gusting to 24. Elsewhere around North Dakota, it was 66 at Garrison. At Williston, it was partly cloudy, with a temperature of 63. It was mostly cloudy, with a temperature of 65 at Jamestown, and 69 at Grand Forks. It was cloudy, with a temperature of 70 at Fargo, and 67 at Devil's Lake. In northern South Dakota, at Aberdeen, rain was falling, with a temperature of 63. At Mobridge, it was cloudy, with a temperature of 65. In eastern Montana, skies ranged from clear to partly cloudy. It was 71 at Miles City, 65 at Glendive, and 66 at Sydney. Once again, at Bismarck, the temperature was 64 degrees under cloudy skies. The regional weather forecast from your National Weather Service office in Bismarck. Isolated to scattered showers and thunderstorms will drift across the region tonight, with lows in the 50s. Widespread showers and thunderstorms are then expected for Saturday, with isolated to scattered severe thunderstorms possible in the western Dakotas. Look for continued cooler temperatures in the 70s and 80s for Saturday.
similar conditions are then expected for Sunday, with some isolated severe thunderstorms possible in the Dakotas. Breezy conditions may also persist through this weekend. Here is the forecast for the Bismarck, Minden listening area. Rest of tonight, cloudy with a chance of showers and a slight chance of thunderstorms. Lows in the upper 50s. Southeast winds around 15 miles per hour with gusts up to 35 miles per hour. Chance of rain 30%. Saturday, showers and a slight chance of thunderstorms in the morning, then showers likely and a chance of thunderstorms in the afternoon. Highs in the upper 70s. Southeast winds 15 to 20 miles per hour with gusts up to 30 miles per hour. Saturday night, mostly cloudy with a chance of thunderstorms. A chance of showers in the evening, then showers likely after midnight. Lows in the upper 50s. Southeast winds around 15 miles per hour with gusts up to 25 miles per hour. Chance of rain 70%. Sunday, showers likely. A slight chance of thunderstorms in the morning, then a chance of thunderstorms in the afternoon. Highs in the upper 70s. Southeast winds 15 to 20 miles per hour with gusts up to 30 miles per hour. Chance of rain 60%. Sunday night, mostly cloudy. Showers and a chance of thunderstorms in the evening, then a chance of showers after midnight. Lows in the lower 50s. Southeast winds 5 to 15 miles per hour, becoming west 5 to 10 miles per hour after midnight. Monday, mostly sunny. A slight chance of showers in the morning. Highs in the mid-70s. Chance of rain 20%. Monday night, partly cloudy. A slight chance of showers after midnight. Lows in the upper 40s. Chance of rain 20%. Tuesday, mostly sunny. A slight chance of showers in the morning, then a chance of showers and a slight chance of thunderstorms in the afternoon. Highs around 80. Chance of rain 30%. Tuesday night, showers likely and a chance of thunderstorms in the evening, then showers likely and a slight chance of thunderstorms after midnight. Lows in the mid-50s. Chance of rain 70%. Wednesday, mostly sunny with a chance of showers. A slight chance of thunderstorms in the afternoon. Highs in the upper 70s. Chance of rain 30%. Wednesday night, partly cloudy. A slight chance of showers and thunderstorms in the evening. Lows in the lower 50s. Chance of rain 20%. Thursday, mostly sunny. A slight chance of showers in the morning, then a chance of showers in the afternoon. Highs in the upper 70s. Chance of rain 30%. Thursday night, a slight chance of thunderstorms in the evening. Partly cloudy with a chance of showers. Lows in the lower 50s. Chance of rain 40%. Friday, mostly sunny with a slight chance of showers. A slight chance of thunderstorms in the afternoon. Highs in the upper 70s. Chance of rain 20%. For Western Lake Sakakawea, rest of tonight, windy. Southeast winds 25 to 35 miles per hour, decreasing to 15 to 25 miles per hour early in the morning. Partly cloudy in the evening, then becoming mostly cloudy. Lows in the upper 50s. Saturday, windy. Southeast winds 25 to 35 miles per hour. Slight chance of showers in the morning. And scattered thunderstorms through the day. Mostly cloudy. Highs around 80. For Eastern Lake Sakakawea, rest of tonight, windy. Southeast winds 20 to 30 miles per hour. Mostly cloudy. Lows in the mid-50s. Saturday, windy. Southeast winds 20 to 30 miles per hour. Scattered thunderstorms through the day. Showers likely in the afternoon. Mostly cloudy. Highs in the upper 70s. For Northern Lake Orahi, rest of tonight, windy. Southeast winds 20 to 30 miles per hour, decreasing to 15 to 20 miles per hour after midnight. Cloudy. Lows in the mid-50s. Saturday, windy. Southeast winds 20 to 30 miles per hour. Showers likely and scattered thunderstorms. Mostly cloudy. Highs in the upper 70s. Here are the weather conditions at 1 a.m. Central Daylight Time. Bismarck, cloudy. Temperature 64 degrees, relative humidity 83%.
Wind southeast at 10 miles an hour. Pressure 29.87.

inches and falling. Menden, cloudy. 63 degrees, relative humidity 100%. Wind southeast at 12 miles an hour. Hazen, cloudy. 64 degrees, relative humidity 72%. Wind southeast at 17 miles an hour, gusting to 25. Harvey, mostly cloudy. 64 degrees, relative humidity 94%. Minot, partly cloudy. 62 degrees, relative humidity 72%. Wind southeast at 6 miles an hour. Dickinson, cloudy. 63 degrees, relative humidity 87%. Wind southeast at 18 miles an hour, gusting to 24. Elsewhere around North Dakota, it was 66 at Garrison. At Williston, it was partly cloudy, with a temperature of 63. It was mostly cloudy, with a temperature of 65 at Jamestown, and 69 at Grand Forks. It was cloudy, with a temperature of 70 at Fargo, and 67 at Devil's Lake. In northern South Dakota, at Aberdeen, rain was falling, with a temperature of 63. At Mobridge, it was cloudy, with a temperature of 65. In eastern Montana, skies ranged from clear to partly cloudy. It was 71 at Mile City, 65 at Glendive, and 66 at Sydney. Once again, at Bismarck, the temperature was 64 degrees under cloudy skies. The regional weather forecast from your National Weather Service office in Bismarck. Isolated to scattered showers and thunderstorms will drift across the region tonight, with lows in the 50s. Widespread showers and thunderstorms are then expected for Saturday, with isolated to scattered severe thunderstorms possible in the western Dakotas. Look for continued cooler temperatures in the 70s and 80s for Saturday. Similar conditions are then expected for Sunday, with some isolated severe thunderstorms possible in the Dakotas. Breezy conditions may also persist through this weekend. Here is the forecast for the Bismarck-Menden listening area. Rest of tonight, cloudy with a chance of showers and a slight chance of thunderstorms. Lows in the upper 50s. Southeast winds around 15 miles per hour with gusts up to 35 miles per hour. Chance of rain 30%. Saturday, showers and a slight chance of thunderstorms in the morning, then showers likely and a chance of thunderstorms in the afternoon. Highs in the upper 70s. Southeast winds 15 to 20 miles per hour with gusts up to 30 miles per hour. Saturday night, mostly cloudy with a chance of thunderstorms. A chance of showers in the evening, then showers likely after midnight. Lows in the upper 50s. Southeast winds around 15 miles per hour with gusts up to 25 miles per hour. Chance of rain 70%. Sunday, showers likely. A slight chance of thunderstorms in the morning, then a chance of thunderstorms in the afternoon. Highs in the upper 70s. Southeast winds 15 to 20 miles per hour with gusts up to 30 miles per hour. Chance of rain 60%. Sunday night, mostly cloudy. Showers and a chance of thunderstorms in the evening, then a chance of showers after midnight. Lows in the lower 50s. Southeast winds 5 to 15 miles per hour, becoming west 5 to 10 miles per hour after midnight. Monday, mostly sunny. A slight chance of showers in the morning. Highs in the mid-70s. Chance of rain 20%. Monday night, partly cloudy. A slight chance of showers after midnight. Lows in the upper 40s. Chance of rain 20%. Tuesday, mostly sunny. A slight chance of showers in the morning, then a chance of showers and a slight chance of thunderstorms in the afternoon. Highs around 80. Chance of rain 30%. Tuesday night, showers likely and a chance of thunderstorms in the evening, then showers likely and a slight chance of thunderstorms after midnight. Lows in the mid-50s. Chance of rain 70%. Wednesday, mostly sunny with a chance of showers. A slight chance of thunderstorms in the afternoon. Highs in the upper 70s. Chance of rain 30%. Wednesday night, partly cloudy. A slight chance of showers and thunderstorms in the evening. Lows in the lower 50s. Chance of rain 20%. Thursday, mostly sunny. A slight chance of showers in the morning, then a chance of showers in the afternoon. Highs in the upper 70s. Chance of rain 30%. Thursday night.

a slight chance of thunderstorms in the evening. Partly cloudy with a chance of showers. Lows in the lower 50s. Chance of rain 40%. Friday, mostly sunny with a slight chance of showers. A slight chance of thunderstorms in the afternoon. Highs in the upper 70s. Chance of rain 20%. 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Providing weather information 24 hours a day from your National Weather Service office in Bismarck. For Western Lake Secaucawea, rest of tonight, windy. Southeast winds 25 to 35 miles per hour, decreasing to 15 to 25 miles per hour early in the morning. Partly cloudy in the evening, then becoming mostly cloudy. Lows in the upper 50s. Saturday, windy. Southeast winds 25 to 35 miles per hour. Slight chance of showers in the morning. And scattered thunderstorms through the day. Mostly cloudy. Highs around 80. For Eastern Lake Secaucawea, rest of tonight, windy. Southeast winds 20 to 30 miles per hour. Mostly cloudy. Lows in the mid-50s. Saturday, windy. Southeast winds 20 to 30 miles per hour. Scattered thunderstorms through the day. Showers likely in the afternoon. Mostly cloudy. Highs in the upper 70s. For Northern Lake Oahe, rest of tonight, windy. Southeast winds 20 to 30 miles per hour, decreasing to 15 to 20 miles per hour after midnight. Cloudy. Lows in the mid-50s. Saturday, windy. Southeast winds 20 to 30 miles per hour. Showers likely and scattered thunderstorms. Mostly cloudy. Highs in the upper 70s. Here are the weather conditions at 1 a.m. Central Daylight Time. Bismarck, cloudy. Temperature 64 degrees, relative humidity 83%. Wind southeast at 10 miles an hour. Pressure 29.87 inches and falling. Mendham, cloudy. 63 degrees, relative humidity 100%. Wind southeast at 12 miles an hour. Hazen, cloudy. 64 degrees, relative humidity 72%. Wind southeast at 17 miles an hour, gusting to 25. Harvey, mostly cloudy. 64 degrees, relative humidity 94%. Minot, partly cloudy. 62 degrees, relative humidity 72%. Wind southeast at 6 miles an hour. Dickinson, cloudy. 63 degrees, relative humidity 87%. Wind southeast at 18 miles an hour, gusting to 24. Elsewhere around North Dakota, it was 66 at Garrison. At Williston, it was partly cloudy, with a temperature of 63. It was mostly cloudy, with a temperature of 65 at Jamestown, and 69 at Grand Forks. It was cloudy, with a temperature of 70 at Fargo, and 67 at Devil's Lake. In northern South Dakota, at Aberdeen, rain was falling, with a temperature of 63. At Mobridge, it was cloudy, with a temperature of 65. In eastern Montana, skies ranged from clear to partly cloudy. It was 71 at Miles City, 65 at Glendive, and 66 at Sydney. Once again, at Bismarck, the temperature was 64 degrees under cloudy skies. Here are the weather conditions at 2 a.m. Central Daylight Time. Bismarck, light rain was falling. Temperature 64 degrees, relative humidity 83%. Wind southeast at 13 miles an hour, gusting to 23. Pressure 29.86 inches and falling. Mendham, cloudy. 64 degrees, relative humidity 88%. Wind southeast at 14 miles an hour. Hazen, cloudy. 64 degrees, relative humidity 77%. Wind southeast at 10 miles an hour, gusting to 16. Harvey, cloudy. 66 degrees, relative humidity 88%. Minot, mostly cloudy. 60 degrees, relative humidity 77%. Dickinson, cloudy. 63 degrees, relative humidity 90%. Wind southeast at 14 miles an hour. Elsewhere around North Dakota, it was 65 at Garrison.

Weather forecast from your National Weather Service office in Bismarck. Isolated to scattered showers and thunderstorms will drift across the region tonight, with lows in the 50s. Widespread showers and thunderstorms are then expected for Saturday, with isolated to scattered severe thunderstorms possible in the western Dakotas. Look for continued cooler temperatures in the 70s and 80s for Saturday. Similar conditions are then expected for Sunday, with some isolated severe thunderstorms possible in the Dakotas. Breezy conditions may also persist through this weekend. Here is the forecast for the Bismarck Minden listening area. Rest of tonight, cloudy with a chance of showers and a slight chance of thunderstorms. Lows in the upper 50s. Southeast winds around 15 miles per hour with gusts up to 35 miles per hour. Chance of rain 30%. Saturday, showers and a slight chance of thunderstorms in the morning, then showers likely and a chance of thunderstorms in the afternoon. Highs in the upper 70s. Southeast winds 15 to 20 miles per hour with gusts up to 30 miles per hour. Saturday night, mostly cloudy with a chance of thunderstorms. A chance of showers in the evening, then showers likely after midnight. Lows in the upper 50s. Southeast winds around 15 miles per hour with gusts up to 25 miles per hour. Chance of rain 70%. Sunday, showers likely. A slight chance of thunderstorms in the morning, then a chance of thunderstorms in the afternoon. Highs in the upper 70s. Southeast winds 15 to 20 miles per hour with gusts up to 30 miles per hour. Chance of rain 60%. Sunday night, mostly cloudy. Showers and a chance of thunderstorms in the evening, then a chance of showers after midnight. Lows in the lower 50s. Southeast winds 5 to 15 miles per hour, becoming west 5 to 10 miles per hour after midnight. Monday, mostly sunny. A slight chance of showers in the morning. Highs in the mid-70s. Chance of rain 20%. Monday night, partly cloudy. A slight chance of showers after midnight. Lows in the upper 40s. Chance of rain 20%. Tuesday, mostly sunny. A slight chance of showers in the morning, then a chance of showers and a slight chance of thunderstorms in the afternoon. Highs around 80. Chance of rain 30%. Tuesday night, showers likely and a chance of thunderstorms in the evening, then showers likely and a slight chance of thunderstorms after midnight. Lows in the mid-50s. Chance of rain 70%. Wednesday, mostly sunny with a chance of showers. A slight chance of thunderstorms in the afternoon. Highs in the upper 70s. Chance of rain 30%. Wednesday night, partly cloudy. A slight chance of showers and thunderstorms in the evening. Lows in the lower 50s. Chance of rain 20%. Thursday, mostly sunny. A slight chance of showers in the morning, then a chance of showers in the afternoon. Highs in the upper 70s. Chance of rain 30%. Thursday night, a slight chance of thunderstorms in the evening. Partly cloudy with a chance of showers. Lows in the lower 50s. Chance of rain 40%. Friday, mostly sunny with a slight chance of showers. A slight chance of thunderstorms in the afternoon. Highs in the upper 70s. Chance of rain 20%. For Western Lake Sakakawea, rest of tonight, windy. Southeast winds 25 to 35 miles per hour, decreasing to 15 to 25 miles per hour early in the morning. Partly cloudy in the evening, then becoming mostly cloudy. Lows in the upper 50s. Saturday, windy. Southeast winds 25 to 35 miles per hour. Slight chance of showers in the morning. And scattered thunderstorms through the day. Mostly cloudy. Highs around 80. For Eastern Lake Sakakawea, rest of tonight, windy. Southeast winds 20 to 30 miles per hour. Mostly cloudy. Lows in the mid-50s. Saturday, windy. Southeast winds 20 to 30 miles per hour. Scattered thunderstorms through the day. Showers likely in the afternoon. Mostly cloudy. Highs in the upper 70s. For Northern Lake Oahe, rest of tonight, windy. Southeast winds 20 to 30 miles per hour, decreasing to 15 to 20 miles per hour after midnight. Cloudy. Lows in the mid-50s. Saturday.

windy. Southeast winds 20 to 30 miles per hour. Showers likely and scattered thunderstorms. Mostly cloudy. Highs in the upper 70s. Here are the weather conditions at 2 a.m. Central Daylight Time. Bismarck, light rain was falling. Temperature 64 degrees, relative humidity 83%. Wind southeast at 13 miles an hour, gusting to 23. Pressure 29.86 inches and falling. Menden, cloudy. 64 degrees, relative humidity 88%. Wind southeast at 14 miles an hour. Hazen, cloudy. 64 degrees, relative humidity 77%. Wind southeast at 10 miles an hour, gusting to 16. Harvey, cloudy. 66 degrees, relative humidity 88%. Minot, mostly cloudy. 60 degrees, relative humidity 77%. Dickinson, cloudy. 63 degrees, relative humidity 90%. Wind southeast at 14 miles an hour. Elsewhere around North Dakota, it was 65 at Garrison. At Williston, it was partly cloudy, with a temperature of 61. It was mostly cloudy, with a temperature of 65 at Jamestown, 67 at Grand Forks, and 66 at Devil's Lake. At Fargo, it was cloudy, with a temperature of 70. In northern South Dakota, the temperatures were 63 degrees. At Aberdeen, rain was falling. At Mobridge, it was cloudy. In eastern Montana, at Miles City, it was clear, with a temperature of 69. At Sydney, it was mostly cloudy, with a temperature of 64. At Glendive, it was cloudy, with a temperature of 65. Once again, at Bismarck, the temperature was 64 degrees with light rain. Here are the weather conditions at 2 a.m. Central Daylight Time. Bismarck, light rain was falling. Temperature 64 degrees, relative humidity 83%. Wind southeast at 13 miles an hour, gusting to 23. Pressure 29.86 inches and falling. Menden, cloudy. 64 degrees, relative humidity 88%. Wind southeast at 14 miles an hour. Hazen, cloudy. 64 degrees, relative humidity 77%. Wind southeast at 10 miles an hour, gusting to 16. Harvey, cloudy. 66 degrees, relative humidity 88%. Minot, mostly cloudy. 60 degrees, relative humidity 77%. Dickinson, cloudy. 63 degrees, relative humidity 90%. Wind southeast at 14 miles an hour. Elsewhere around North Dakota, it was 65 at Garrison. At Williston, it was partly cloudy, with a temperature of 61. At Grand Forks, it was mostly cloudy, with a temperature of 67. It was cloudy, with a temperature of 65 at Jamestown, 70 at Fargo, and 66 at Devil's Lake. In northern South Dakota, the temperatures were 63 degrees. At Aberdeen, rain was falling. At Mobridge, it was cloudy. In eastern Montana, at Miles City, it was partly cloudy, with a temperature of 69. At Sydney, it was mostly cloudy, with a temperature of 64. At Glendive, it was cloudy, with a temperature of 65. Once again, at Bismarck, the temperature was 64 degrees with light rain. The Bismarck, North Dakota climate summary for yesterday, May 29, 2026. Yesterday's high temperature was 76 degrees. This high was 3 degrees above the normal high of 73. The record high is 97 degrees, which was set in 1934. Yesterday's low temperature was 60 degrees. This low was 12 degrees above the normal low of 48. The record low is 25 degrees, which was set in 1947. 0.02 inches of precipitation fell yesterday, which brings the monthly total to 1.03 inches. The total precipitation for the year now stands at 3.90 inches. There were no heating degree days yesterday. The yearly total since July 1st is 7,485. There were 3 cooling degree days yesterday. The yearly total since January 1st is 42. The normal high temperature for today is 73 degrees, and the normal low is 48. The record high for today is 102, which

occurred in 1934, and the record low is 27, which occurred in 1947. Sunrise today is at 5:54 a.m. and sunset is at 9:28 p.m. The regional weather forecast from your National Weather Service office in Bismarck. Isolated to scattered showers and thunderstorms will drift across the region tonight, with lows in the 50s. Widespread showers and thunderstorms are then expected for Saturday, with isolated to scattered severe thunderstorms possible in the western Dakotas. Look for continued cooler temperatures in the 70s and 80s for Saturday. Similar conditions are then expected for Sunday, with some isolated severe thunderstorms possible in the Dakotas. Breezy conditions may also persist through this weekend. Here is the forecast for the Bismarck Minden listening area. Rest of tonight, cloudy with a chance of showers and a slight chance of thunderstorms. Lows in the upper 50s. Southeast winds around 15 miles per hour with gusts up to 35 miles per hour. Chance of rain 30%. Saturday, showers and a slight chance of thunderstorms in the morning, then showers likely and a chance of thunderstorms in the afternoon. Highs in the upper 70s. Southeast winds 15 to 20 miles per hour with gusts up to 30 miles per hour. Saturday night, mostly cloudy with a chance of thunderstorms. A chance of showers in the evening, then showers likely after midnight. Lows in the upper 50s. Southeast winds around 15 miles per hour with gusts up to 25 miles per hour. Chance of rain 70%. Sunday, showers likely. A slight chance of thunderstorms in the morning, then a chance of thunderstorms in the afternoon. Highs in the upper 70s. Southeast winds 15 to 20 miles per hour with gusts up to 30 miles per hour. Chance of rain 60%. Sunday night, mostly cloudy. Showers and a chance of thunderstorms in the evening, then a chance of showers after midnight. Lows in the lower 50s. Southeast winds 5 to 15 miles per hour, becoming west 5 to 10 miles per hour after midnight. Monday, mostly sunny. A slight chance of showers in the morning. Highs in the mid-70s. Chance of rain 20%. Monday night, partly cloudy. A slight chance of showers after midnight. Lows in the upper 40s. Chance of rain 20%. Tuesday, mostly sunny. A slight chance of showers in the morning, then a chance of showers and a slight chance of thunderstorms in the afternoon. Highs around 80. Chance of rain 30%. Tuesday night, showers likely and a chance of thunderstorms in the evening, then showers likely and a slight chance of thunderstorms after midnight. Lows in the mid-50s. Chance of rain 70%. Wednesday, mostly sunny with a chance of showers. A slight chance of thunderstorms in the afternoon. Highs in the upper 70s. Chance of rain 30%. Wednesday night, partly cloudy. A slight chance of showers and thunderstorms in the evening. Lows in the lower 50s. Chance of rain 20%. Thursday, mostly sunny. A slight chance of showers in the morning, then a chance of showers in the afternoon. Highs in the upper 70s. Chance of rain 30%. Thursday night, a slight chance of thunderstorms in the evening. Partly cloudy with a chance of showers. Lows in the lower 50s. Chance of rain 40%. Friday, mostly sunny with a slight chance of showers. A slight chance of thunderstorms in the afternoon. Highs in the upper 70s. Chance of rain 20%. For Western Lake Sakakawea, rest of tonight, windy. Southeast winds 25 to 35 miles per hour, decreasing to 15 to 25 miles per hour early in the morning. Partly cloudy in the evening, then becoming mostly cloudy. Lows in the upper 50s. Saturday, windy. Southeast winds 25 to 35 miles per hour. Slight chance of showers in the morning. And scattered thunderstorms through the day. Mostly cloudy. Highs around 80. For Eastern Lake Sakakawea, rest of tonight, windy. Southeast winds 20 to 30 miles per hour. Mostly cloudy. Lows in the mid-50s. Saturday, windy. Southeast winds 20 to 30 miles per hour. Scattered thunderstorms through the day. Showers likely in the afternoon. Mostly cloudy. Highs in the upper 70s. For Northern Lake Oahe,

rest of tonight, windy. Southeast winds 20 to 30 miles per hour, decreasing to 15 to 20 miles per hour after midnight. Cloudy. Lows in the mid-50s. Saturday, windy. Southeast winds 20 to 30 miles per hour. Showers likely and scattered thunderstorms. Mostly cloudy. Highs in the upper 70s. Here are the weather conditions at 2 a.m. Central Daylight Time. Bismarck, light rain was falling. Temperature 64 degrees, relative humidity 83%. Wind southeast at 13 miles an hour, gusting to 23. Pressure 29.86 inches and falling. Menden, cloudy. 64 degrees, relative humidity 88%. Wind southeast at 14 miles an hour. Hazen, cloudy. 64 degrees, relative humidity 77%. Wind southeast at 10 miles an hour, gusting to 16. Harvey, cloudy. 66 degrees, relative humidity 88%. Minot, mostly cloudy. 60 degrees, relative humidity 77%. Dickinson, cloudy. 63 degrees, relative humidity 90%. Wind southeast at 14 miles an hour. Elsewhere around North Dakota, it was 65 at Garrison. At Williston, it was partly cloudy, with a temperature of 61. At Grand Forks, it was mostly cloudy, with a temperature of 67. It was cloudy, with a temperature of 65 at Jamestown, 70 at Fargo, and 66 at Devil's Lake. In northern South Dakota, the temperatures were 63 degrees. At Aberdeen, rain was falling. At Mobridge, it was cloudy. In eastern Montana, at Miles City, it was partly cloudy, with a temperature of 69. At Sydney, it was mostly cloudy, with a temperature of 64. At Glendive, it was cloudy, with a temperature of 65. Once again, at Bismarck, the temperature was 64 degrees with light rain. The Bismarck, North Dakota climate summary for yesterday, May 29, 2026. Yesterday's high temperature was 76 degrees. This high was 3 degrees above the normal high of 73. The record high is 97 degrees, which was set in 1934. Yesterday's low temperature was 60 degrees. This low was 12 degrees above the normal low of 48. The record low is 25 degrees, which was set in 1947. 0.02 inches of precipitation fell yesterday, which brings the monthly total to 1.03 inches. The total precipitation for the year now stands at 3.90 inches. There were no heating degree days yesterday. The yearly total since July 1st is 7,485. There were 3 cooling degree days yesterday. The yearly total since January 1st is 42. The normal high temperature for today is 73 degrees, and the normal low is 48. The record high for today is 102, which occurred in 1934, and the record low is 27, which occurred in 1947. Sunrise today is at 5:54 a.m. and sunset is at 9:28 p.m. The regional weather forecast from your National Weather Service office in Bismarck. Isolated to scattered showers and thunderstorms will drift across the region tonight, with lows in the 50s. Widespread showers and thunderstorms are then expected for Saturday, with isolated to scattered severe thunderstorms possible in the western Dakotas. Look for continued cooler temperatures in the 70s and 80s for Saturday. Similar conditions are then expected for Sunday, with some isolated severe thunderstorms possible in the Dakotas. Breezy conditions may also persist through this weekend. Here is the forecast for the Bismarck-Menden listening area. Rest of tonight, cloudy with a chance of showers and a slight chance of thunderstorms. Lows in the upper 50s. Southeast winds around 15 miles per hour with gusts up to 35 miles per hour. Chance of rain 30%. Saturday, showers and a slight chance of thunderstorms in the morning, then showers likely and a chance of thunderstorms in the afternoon. Highs in the upper 70s. Southeast winds 15 to 20 miles per hour with gusts up to 30 miles per hour. Saturday night, mostly cloudy with a chance of thunderstorms. A chance of showers in the evening, then showers likely after midnight. Lows in the upper 50s. Southeast winds around 15 miles per hour with gusts up to 25 miles per hour.

chance of rain 70%. Sunday, showers likely. A slight chance of thunderstorms in the morning, then a chance of thunderstorms in the afternoon. Highs in the upper 70s. Southeast winds 15 to 20 miles per hour with gusts up to 30 miles per hour. Chance of rain 60%. Sunday night, mostly cloudy. Showers and a chance of thunderstorms in the evening, then a chance of showers after midnight. Lows in the lower 50s. Southeast winds 5 to 15 miles per hour, becoming west 5 to 10 miles per hour after midnight. Monday, mostly sunny. A slight chance of showers in the morning. Highs in the mid-70s. Chance of rain 20%. Monday night, partly cloudy. A slight chance of showers after midnight. Lows in the upper 40s. Chance of rain 20%. Tuesday, mostly sunny. A slight chance of showers in the morning, then a chance of showers and a slight chance of thunderstorms in the afternoon. Highs around 80. Chance of rain 30%. Tuesday night, showers likely and a chance of thunderstorms in the evening, then showers likely and a slight chance of thunderstorms after midnight. Lows in the mid-50s. Chance of rain 70%. Wednesday, mostly sunny with a chance of showers. A slight chance of thunderstorms in the afternoon. Highs in the upper 70s. Chance of rain 30%. Wednesday night, partly cloudy. A slight chance of showers and thunderstorms in the evening. Lows in the lower 50s. Chance of rain 20%. Thursday, mostly sunny. A slight chance of showers in the morning, then a chance of showers in the afternoon. Highs in the upper 70s. Chance of rain 30%. Thursday night, a slight chance of thunderstorms in the evening. Partly cloudy with a chance of showers. Lows in the lower 50s. Chance of rain 40%. Friday, mostly sunny with a slight chance of showers. A slight chance of thunderstorms in the afternoon. Highs in the upper 70s. Chance of rain 20%. For Western Lake Sakakawea, rest of tonight, windy. Southeast winds 25 to 35 miles per hour, decreasing to 15 to 25 miles per hour early in the morning. Partly cloudy in the evening, then becoming mostly cloudy. Lows in the upper 50s. Saturday, windy. Southeast winds 25 to 35 miles per hour. Slight chance of showers in the morning. And scattered thunderstorms through the day. Mostly cloudy. Highs around 80. For Eastern Lake Sakakawea, rest of tonight, windy. Southeast winds 20 to 30 miles per hour. Mostly cloudy. Lows in the mid-50s. Saturday, windy. Southeast winds 20 to 30 miles per hour. Scattered thunderstorms through the day. Showers likely in the afternoon. Mostly cloudy. Highs in the upper 70s. For Northern Lake Oahe, rest of tonight, windy. Southeast winds 20 to 30 miles per hour, decreasing to 15 to 20 miles per hour after midnight. Cloudy. Lows in the mid-50s. Saturday, windy. Southeast winds 20 to 30 miles per hour. Showers likely and scattered thunderstorms. Mostly cloudy. Highs in the upper 70s. Here are the weather conditions at 2 a.m. Central Daylight Time. Bismarck, light rain was falling. Temperature 64 degrees, relative humidity 83%. Wind southeast at 13 miles an hour, gusting to 23. Pressure 29.86 inches and falling. Mendham, cloudy. 64 degrees, relative humidity 88%. Wind southeast at 14 miles an hour. Hazen, cloudy. 64 degrees, relative humidity 77%. Wind southeast at 10 miles an hour, gusting to 16. Harvey, cloudy. 66 degrees, relative humidity 88%. Minot, mostly cloudy. 60 degrees, relative humidity 77%. Dickinson, cloudy. 63 degrees, relative humidity 90%. Wind southeast at 14 miles an hour. Elsewhere around North Dakota, it was 65 at Garrison. At Williston, it was partly cloudy, with a temperature of 61. At Grand Forks, it was mostly cloudy, with a temperature of 61.

7. It was cloudy, with a temperature of 65 at Jamestown, 70 at Fargo, and 66 at Devil's Lake. In northern South Dakota, the temperatures were 63 degrees. At Aberdeen, rain was falling. At Mobridge, it was cloudy. In eastern Montana, at Miles City, it was partly cloudy, with a temperature of 69. At Sydney, it was mostly cloudy, with a temperature of 64. At Glendive, it was cloudy, with a temperature of 65. Once again, at Bismarck, the temperature was 64 degrees with light rain. 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Providing weather information 24 hours a day from your National Weather Service office in Bismarck. The Bismarck, North Dakota climate summary for yesterday, May 29, 2026. Yesterday's high temperature was 76 degrees. This high was 3 degrees above the normal high of 73. The record high is 97 degrees, which was set in 1934. Yesterday's low temperature was 60 degrees. This low was 12 degrees above the normal low of 48. The record low is 25 degrees, which was set in 1947. 0.02 inches of precipitation fell yesterday, which brings the monthly total to 1.03 inches. The total precipitation for the year now stands at 3.90 inches. There were no heating degree days yesterday. The yearly total since July 1st is 7,485. There were 3 cooling degree days yesterday. The yearly total since January 1st is 42. The normal high temperature for today is 73 degrees, and the normal low is 48. The record high for today is 102, which occurred in 1934, and the record low is 27, which occurred in 1947. Sunrise today is at 5:54 a.m. and sunset is at 9:28 p.m. The regional weather forecast from your National Weather Service office in Bismarck. Isolated to scattered showers and thunderstorms will drift across the region tonight, with lows in the 50s. Widespread showers and isolated to scattered showers and thunderstorms will drift across the region tonight, with lows in the 50s. Widespread showers and thunderstorms are then expected for Saturday, with isolated to scattered severe thunderstorms possible in the western Dakotas. Look for continued cooler temperatures in the 70s and 80s for Saturday. Similar conditions are then expected for Sunday, with some isolated severe thunderstorms possible in the Dakotas. Breezy conditions may also persist through this weekend. Here is the forecast for the Bismarck, Minden listening area. Rest of tonight, cloudy with a chance of showers and a slight chance of thunderstorms. Lows in the upper 50s. Southeast winds around 15 miles per hour with gusts up to 35 miles per hour. Chance of rain 30%. Saturday, showers and a slight chance of thunderstorms in the morning, then showers likely and a chance of thunderstorms in the afternoon. Highs in the upper 70s. Southeast winds 15 to 20 miles per hour with gusts up to 30 miles per hour. Saturday night, mostly cloudy with a chance of thunderstorms. A chance of showers in the evening, then showers likely after midnight. Lows in the upper 50s. Southeast winds around 15 miles per hour with gusts up to 25 miles per hour. Chance of rain 70%. Sunday, showers likely. A slight chance of thunderstorms in the morning, then a chance of thunderstorms in the afternoon. Highs in the upper 70s. Southeast winds 15 to 20 miles per hour with gusts up to 30 miles per hour. Chance of rain 60%. Sunday night, mostly cloudy. Showers and a chance of thunderstorms in the evening, then a chance of showers after midnight. Lows in the lower 50s. Southeast winds 5 to 15 miles per hour, becoming west 5 to 10 miles per hour after midnight. Monday, mostly sunny. A slight chance of showers in the morning. Highs in the mid-70s. Chance of rain 20%. Monday night, partly cloudy. A slight chance of showers after midnight. Lows in the upper 40s. Chance of rain 20%. Tuesday, mostly sunny. A slight chance of showers in the morning, then a chance of showers and a slight chance of thunderstorms in the afternoon. Highs around 80. Chance of rain 30%. Tuesday night, showers likely and a chance of thunderstorms in the evening.

then showers, likely and a slight chance of thunderstorms after midnight. Lows in the mid-50s. Chance of rain 70%. Wednesday, mostly sunny with a chance of showers. A slight chance of thunderstorms in the afternoon. Highs in the upper 70s. Chance of rain 30%. Wednesday night, partly cloudy. A slight chance of showers and thunderstorms in the evening. Lows in the lower 50s. Chance of rain 20%. Thursday, mostly sunny. A slight chance of showers in the morning, then a chance of showers in the afternoon. Highs in the upper 70s. Chance of rain 30%. Thursday night, a slight chance of thunderstorms in the evening. Partly cloudy with a chance of showers. Lows in the lower 50s. Chance of rain 40%. Friday, mostly sunny with a slight chance of showers. A slight chance of thunderstorms in the afternoon. Highs in the upper 70s. Chance of rain 20%. For Western Lake Sakakawea, rest of tonight, windy. Southeast winds 25 to 35 miles per hour, decreasing to 15 to 25 miles per hour early in the morning. Partly cloudy in the evening, then becoming mostly cloudy. Lows in the upper 50s. Saturday, windy. Southeast winds 25 to 35 miles per hour. Slight chance of showers in the morning. And scattered thunderstorms through the day. Mostly cloudy. Highs around 80. For Eastern Lake Sakakawea, rest of tonight, windy. Southeast winds 20 to 30 miles per hour. Mostly cloudy. Lows in the mid-50s. Saturday, windy. Southeast winds 20 to 30 miles per hour. Scattered thunderstorms through the day. Showers likely in the afternoon. Mostly cloudy. Highs in the upper 70s. For Northern Lake Oahe, rest of tonight, windy. Southeast winds 20 to 30 miles per hour, decreasing to 15 to 20 miles per hour after midnight. Cloudy. Lows in the mid-50s. Saturday, windy. Southeast winds 20 to 30 miles per hour. Showers likely and scattered thunderstorms. Mostly cloudy. Highs in the upper 70s. Here are the weather conditions at 2 a.m. Central Daylight Time. Bismarck, light rain was falling. Temperature 64 degrees, relative humidity 83%. Wind southeast at 13 miles an hour, gusting to 23. Pressure 29.86 inches and falling. Mendham, cloudy. 64 degrees, relative humidity 88%. Wind southeast at 14 miles an hour. Hazen, cloudy. 64 degrees, relative humidity 77%. Wind southeast at 10 miles an hour, gusting to 16. Harvey, cloudy. 66 degrees, relative humidity 88%. Minot, mostly cloudy. 60 degrees, relative humidity 77%. Dickinson, cloudy. 63 degrees, relative humidity 90%. Wind southeast at 14 miles an hour. Elsewhere around North Dakota, it was 65 at Garrison. At Williston, it was partly cloudy, with a temperature of 61. At Grand Forks, it was mostly cloudy, with a temperature of 67. It was cloudy, with a temperature of 65 at Jamestown, 70 at Fargo, and 66 at Devil's Lake. In northern South Dakota, the temperatures were 63 degrees. At Aberdeen, rain was falling. At Mobridge, it was cloudy. In eastern Montana, at Miles City, it was partly cloudy, with a temperature of 69. At Sydney, it was mostly cloudy, with a temperature of 64. At Glendive, it was cloudy, with a temperature of 65. Once again, at Bismarck, the temperature was 64 degrees with light rain. The Bismarck, North Dakota climate summary for yesterday, May 29, 2026. Yesterday's high temperature was 76 degrees. This high was 3 degrees above the normal high of 73. The record high is 97 degrees, which was set in 1934. Yesterday's low temperature was 60 degrees. This low was 12 degrees above the normal low of 48. The record low is 25 degrees, which was set in 1947. 0.02 inches of precipitation fell yesterday, which brings the monthly total to 1.03 inches.

The total precipitation for the year now stands at 3.90 inches. There were no heating degree days yesterday. The yearly total since July 1st is 7,485. There were 3 cooling degree days yesterday. The yearly total since January 1st is 42. The normal high temperature for today is 73 degrees, and the normal low is 48. The record high for today is 102, which occurred in 1934, and the record low is 27, which occurred in 1947. Sunrise today is at 5:54 a.m. and sunset is at 9:28 p.m. The regional weather forecast from your National Weather Service office in Bismarck. Isolated to scattered showers and thunderstorms will drift across the region tonight, with lows in the 50s. Widespread showers and thunderstorms are then expected for Saturday, with isolated to scattered severe thunderstorms possible in the western Dakotas. Look for continued cooler temperatures in the 70s and 80s for Saturday. Similar conditions are then expected for Sunday, with some isolated severe thunderstorms possible in the Dakotas. Breezy conditions may also persist through this weekend. Here is the forecast for the Bismarck Minden listening area. Rest of tonight, cloudy with a chance of showers and a slight chance of thunderstorms. Lows in the upper 50s. Southeast winds around 15 miles per hour with gusts up to 35 miles per hour. Chance of rain 30%. Saturday, showers and a slight chance of thunderstorms in the morning, then showers likely and a chance of thunderstorms in the afternoon. Highs in the upper 70s. Southeast winds 15 to 20 miles per hour with gusts up to 30 miles per hour. Saturday night, mostly cloudy with a chance of thunderstorms. A chance of showers in the evening, then showers likely after midnight. Lows in the upper 50s. Southeast winds around 15 miles per hour with gusts up to 25 miles per hour. Chance of rain 70%. Sunday, showers likely. A slight chance of thunderstorms in the morning, then a chance of thunderstorms in the afternoon. Highs in the upper 70s. Southeast winds 15 to 20 miles per hour with gusts up to 30 miles per hour. Chance of rain 60%. Sunday night, mostly cloudy. Showers and a chance of thunderstorms in the evening, then a chance of showers after midnight. Lows in the lower 50s. Southeast winds 5 to 15 miles per hour, becoming west 5 to 10 miles per hour after midnight. Monday, mostly sunny. A slight chance of showers in the morning. Highs in the mid-70s. Chance of rain 20%. Monday night, partly cloudy. A slight chance of showers after midnight. Lows in the upper 40s. Chance of rain 20%. Tuesday, mostly sunny. A slight chance of showers in the morning, then a chance of showers and a slight chance of thunderstorms in the afternoon. Highs around 80. Chance of rain 30%. Tuesday night, showers likely and a chance of thunderstorms in the evening, then showers likely and a slight chance of thunderstorms after midnight. Lows in the mid-50s. Chance of rain 70%. Wednesday, mostly sunny with a chance of showers. A slight chance of thunderstorms in the afternoon. Highs in the upper 70s. Chance of rain 30%. Wednesday night, partly cloudy. A slight chance of showers and thunderstorms in the evening. Lows in the lower 50s. Chance of rain 20%. Thursday, mostly sunny. A slight chance of showers in the morning, then a chance of showers in the afternoon. Highs in the upper 70s. Chance of rain 30%. Thursday night, a slight chance of thunderstorms in the evening. Partly cloudy with a chance of showers. Lows in the lower 50s. Chance of rain 40%. Friday, mostly sunny with a slight chance of showers. A slight chance of thunderstorms in the afternoon. Highs in the upper 70s. Chance of rain 20%. For Western Lake Sakakawea, rest of tonight, windy. Southeast winds 25 to 35 miles per hour, decreasing to 15 to 25 miles per hour early in the morning. Partly cloudy in the evening, then becoming mostly cloudy. Lows in the upper 50s. Saturday, windy. Southeast winds 25 to 35 miles per hour. Slight chance of showers in the morning. And scattered thunderstorms through the day. Mostly cloudy. Highs around 80.

Eastern Lake Sakakawea, rest of tonight, windy. Southeast winds 20 to 30 miles per hour. Mostly cloudy. Lows in the mid-50s. Saturday, windy. Southeast winds 20 to 30 miles per hour. Scattered thunderstorms through the day. Showers likely in the afternoon. Mostly cloudy. Highs in the upper 70s. For Northern Lake Oahe, rest of tonight, windy. Southeast winds 20 to 30 miles per hour, decreasing to 15 to 20 miles per hour after midnight. Cloudy. Lows in the mid-50s. Saturday, windy. Southeast winds 20 to 30 miles per hour. Showers likely and scattered thunderstorms. Mostly cloudy. Highs in the upper 70s. Here are the weather conditions at 2 a.m. Central Daylight Time. Bismarck, light rain was falling. Temperature 64 degrees, relative humidity 83%. Wind southeast at 13 miles an hour, gusting to 23. Pressure 29.86 inches and falling. Mendon, cloudy. 64 degrees, relative humidity 88%. Wind southeast at 14 miles an hour. Hazen, cloudy. 64 degrees, relative humidity 77%. Wind southeast at 10 miles an hour, gusting to 16. Harvey, cloudy. 66 degrees, relative humidity 88%. Minot, mostly cloudy. 60 degrees, relative humidity 77%. Dickinson, cloudy. 63 degrees, relative humidity 90%. Wind southeast at 14 miles an hour. Elsewhere around North Dakota, it was 65 at Garrison. At Williston, it was partly cloudy, with a temperature of 61. At Grand Forks, it was mostly cloudy, with a temperature of 67. It was cloudy, with a temperature of 65 at Jamestown, 70 at Fargo, and 66 at Devil's Lake. In northern South Dakota, the temperatures were 63 degrees. At Aberdeen, rain was falling. At Mobridge, it was cloudy. In eastern Montana, at Mile City, it was partly cloudy, with a temperature of 69. At Sydney, it was mostly cloudy, with a temperature of 64. At Glendive, it was cloudy, with a temperature of 65. Once again, at Bismarck, the temperature was 64 degrees with light rain. The Bismarck, North Dakota climate summary for yesterday, May 29, 2026. Yesterday's high temperature was 76 degrees. This high was 3 degrees above the normal high of 73. The record high is 97 degrees, which was set in 1934. Yesterday's low temperature was 60 degrees. This low was 12 degrees above the normal low of 48. The record low is 25 degrees, which was set in 1947. 0.02 inches of precipitation fell yesterday, which brings the monthly total to 1.03 inches. The total precipitation for the year now stands at 3.90 inches. There were no heating degree days yesterday. The yearly total since July 1st is 7,485. There were 3 cooling degree days yesterday. The yearly total since January 1st is 42. The normal high temperature for today is 73 degrees, and the normal low is 48. The record high for today is 102, which occurred in 1934, and the record low is 27, which occurred in 1947. Sunrise today is at 5:54 a.m. and sunset is at 9:28 p.m. The regional weather forecast from your National Weather Service office in Bismarck. Isolated to scattered showers and thunderstorms will drift across the region tonight, with lows in the 50s. Widespread showers and thunderstorms are then expected for Saturday, with isolated to scattered severe thunderstorms possible in the western Dakotas. Look for continued cooler temperatures in the 70s and 80s for Saturday. Similar conditions are then expected for Sunday, with some isolated severe thunderstorms possible in the Dakotas. Breezy conditions may also persist through this weekend. Here is the forecast for the Bismarck-Mendon listening area. Rest of tonight, cloudy with a chance of showers and a slight chance of thunderstorms. Lows in the upper 50s. Southeast winds around 15 miles per hour with gusts up to 35 miles per hour. Chance of rain 30%. Saturday, showers and a slight chance of thunderstorms in the morning.

then showers, likely in a chance of thunderstorms in the afternoon. Highs in the upper 70s. Southeast winds 15 to 20 miles per hour with gusts up to 30 miles per hour. Saturday night, mostly cloudy with a chance of thunderstorms. A chance of showers in the evening, then showers likely after midnight. Lows in the upper 50s. Southeast winds around 15 miles per hour with gusts up to 25 miles per hour. Chance of rain 70%. Sunday, showers likely. A slight chance of thunderstorms in the morning, then a chance of thunderstorms in the afternoon. Highs in the upper 70s. Southeast winds 15 to 20 miles per hour with gusts up to 30 miles per hour. Chance of rain 60%. Sunday night, mostly cloudy. Showers and a chance of thunderstorms in the evening, then a chance of showers after midnight. Lows in the lower 50s. Southeast winds 5 to 15 miles per hour, becoming west 5 to 10 miles per hour after midnight. Monday, mostly sunny. A slight chance of showers in the morning. Highs in the mid-70s. Chance of rain 20%. Monday night, partly cloudy. A slight chance of showers after midnight. Lows in the upper 40s. Chance of rain 20%. Tuesday, mostly sunny. A slight chance of showers in the morning, then a chance of showers and a slight chance of thunderstorms in the afternoon. Highs around 80. Chance of rain 30%. Tuesday night, showers likely and a chance of thunderstorms in the evening, then showers likely and a slight chance of thunderstorms after midnight. Lows in the mid-50s. Chance of rain 70%. Wednesday, mostly sunny with a chance of showers. A slight chance of thunderstorms in the afternoon. Highs in the upper 70s. Chance of rain 30%. Wednesday night, partly cloudy. A slight chance of showers and thunderstorms in the evening. Lows in the lower 50s. Chance of rain 20%. Thursday, mostly sunny. A slight chance of showers in the morning, then a chance of showers in the afternoon. Highs in the upper 70s. Chance of rain 30%. Thursday night, a slight chance of thunderstorms in the evening. Partly cloudy with a chance of showers. Lows in the lower 50s. Chance of rain 40%. Friday, mostly sunny with a slight chance of showers. A slight chance of thunderstorms in the afternoon. Highs in the upper 70s. Chance of rain 20%. For Western Lake Sakakawea, rest of tonight, windy. Southeast winds 25 to 35 miles per hour, decreasing to 15 to 25 miles per hour early in the morning. Partly cloudy in the evening, then becoming mostly cloudy. Lows in the upper 50s. Saturday, windy. Southeast winds 25 to 35 miles per hour. Slight chance of showers in the morning. And scattered thunderstorms through the day. Mostly cloudy. Highs around 80. For Eastern Lake Sakakawea, rest of tonight, windy. Southeast winds 20 to 30 miles per hour. Mostly cloudy. Lows in the mid-50s. Saturday, windy. Southeast winds 20 to 30 miles per hour. Scattered thunderstorms through the day. Showers likely in the afternoon. Mostly cloudy. Highs in the upper 70s. For Northern Lake Oahe, rest of tonight, windy. Southeast winds 20 to 30 miles per hour, decreasing to 15 to 20 miles per hour after midnight. Cloudy. Lows in the mid-50s. Saturday, windy. Southeast winds 20 to 30 miles per hour. Showers likely and scattered thunderstorms. Mostly cloudy. Highs in the upper 70s. Here are the weather conditions at 2 a.m. Central Daylight Time. Bismarck, light rain was falling. Temperature 64 degrees, relative humidity 83%. Wind southeast at 13 miles an hour, gusting to 23. Pressure 29.86 inches and falling. Mendham, cloudy. 64 degrees, relative humidity 88%. Wind southeast at 14 miles an hour. Hazen, cloudy. 64 degrees, relative humidity 77%. Wind southeast at 10 miles an hour, gusting to 16. Harvey, cloudy. 66 degrees, relative humidity 88%.
mostly cloudy. 60 degrees, relative humidity 77%. Dickinson, cloudy. 63 degrees, relative humidity 90%. Wind southeast at 14 miles an hour. Elsewhere around North Dakota, it was 65 at Garrison. At Williston, it was partly cloudy, with a temperature of 61. At Grand Forks, it was mostly cloudy, with a temperature of 67. It was cloudy, with a temperature of 65 at Jamestown, 70 at Fargo, and 66 at Devil's Lake. In northern South Dakota, the temperatures were 63 degrees. At Aberdeen, rain was falling. At Mobridge, it was cloudy. In eastern Montana, at Miles City, it was partly cloudy, with a temperature of 69. At Sydney, it was mostly cloudy, with a temperature of 64. At Glendive, it was cloudy, with a temperature of 65. Once again, at Bismarck, the temperature was 64 degrees with light rain. The Bismarck, North Dakota climate summary for yesterday, May 29, 2026. Yesterday's high temperature was 76 degrees. This high was 3 degrees above the normal high of 73. The record high is 97 degrees, which was set in 1934. Yesterday's low temperature was 60 degrees. This low was 12 degrees above the normal low of 48. The record low is 25 degrees, which was set in 1947. 0.02 inches of precipitation fell yesterday, which brings the monthly total to 1.03 inches. The total precipitation for the year now stands at 3.90 inches. There were no heating degree days yesterday. The yearly total since July 1st is 7,485. There were 3 cooling degree days yesterday. The yearly total since January 1st is 42. The normal high temperature for today is 73 degrees, and the normal low is 48. The record high for today is 102, which occurred in 1934, and the record low is 27, which occurred in 1947. Sunrise today is at 5:54 a.m. and sunset is at 9:28 p.m. The regional weather forecast from your National Weather Service office in Bismarck. Isolated to scattered showers and thunderstorms will drift across the region tonight, with lows in the 50s. Widespread showers and thunderstorms are then expected for Saturday, with isolated to scattered severe thunderstorms possible in the western Dakotas. Look for continued cooler temperatures in the 70s and 80s for Saturday. Similar conditions are then expected for Sunday, with some isolated severe thunderstorms possible in the Dakotas. Breezy conditions may also persist through this weekend. Here is the forecast for the Bismarck, Minden listening area. Rest of tonight, cloudy with a chance of showers and a slight chance of thunderstorms. Lows in the upper 50s. Southeast winds around 15 miles per hour with gusts up to 35 miles per hour. Chance of rain 30%. Saturday, showers and a slight chance of thunderstorms in the morning, then showers likely and a chance of thunderstorms in the afternoon. Highs in the upper 70s. Southeast winds 15 to 20 miles per hour with gusts up to 30 miles per hour. Saturday night, mostly cloudy with a chance of thunderstorms. A chance of showers in the evening, then showers likely after midnight. Lows in the upper 50s. Southeast winds around 15 miles per hour with gusts up to 25 miles per hour. Chance of rain 70%. Sunday, showers likely. A slight chance of thunderstorms in the morning, then a chance of thunderstorms in the afternoon. Highs in the upper 70s. Southeast winds 15 to 20 miles per hour with gusts up to 30 miles per hour. Chance of rain 60%. Sunday night, mostly cloudy. Showers and a chance of thunderstorms in the evening, then a chance of showers after midnight. Lows in the lower 50s. Southeast winds 5 to 15 miles per hour, becoming west 5 to 10 miles per hour after midnight. Monday, mostly sunny. A slight chance of showers in the morning. Highs in the mid-70s. Chance of rain 20%. Monday night, partly cloudy. A slight chance of showers after midnight. Lows in the upper 40s. Chance of rain 20%. Tuesday, mostly sunny. A slight chance of showers in the morning, then a chance of showers and a slight chance of thunderstorms in the afternoon. Highs around 80. Chance of rain 30%. Tuesday night.

showers likely and a chance of thunderstorms in the evening. Then showers likely and a slight chance of thunderstorms after midnight. Lows in the mid-50s. Chance of rain 70%. Wednesday, mostly sunny with a chance of showers. A slight chance of thunderstorms in the afternoon. Highs in the upper 70s. Chance of rain 30%. Wednesday night, partly cloudy. A slight chance of showers and thunderstorms in the evening. Lows in the lower 50s. Chance of rain 20%. Thursday, mostly sunny. A slight chance of showers in the morning, then a chance of showers in the afternoon. Highs in the upper 70s. Chance of rain 30%. Thursday night, a slight chance of thunderstorms in the evening. Partly cloudy with a chance of showers. Lows in the lower 50s. Chance of rain 40%. Friday, mostly sunny with a slight chance of showers. A slight chance of thunderstorms in the afternoon. Highs in the upper 70s. Chance of rain 20%. 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Providing weather information 24 hours a day from your National Weather Service office in Bismarck. For Western Lake Sakakawea, rest of tonight, windy. Southeast winds 25 to 35 miles per hour, decreasing to 15 to 25 miles per hour early in the morning. Partly cloudy in the evening, then becoming mostly cloudy. Lows in the upper 50s. Saturday, windy. Southeast winds 25 to 35 miles per hour. Slight chance of showers in the morning. And scattered thunderstorms through the day. Mostly cloudy. Highs around 80. For Eastern Lake Sakakawea, rest of tonight, windy. Southeast winds 20 to 30 miles per hour. Mostly cloudy. Lows in the mid-50s. Saturday, windy. Southeast winds 20 to 30 miles per hour. Scattered thunderstorms through the day. Showers likely in the afternoon. Mostly cloudy. Highs in the upper 70s. For Northern Lake Oahe, rest of tonight, windy. Southeast winds 20 to 30 miles per hour, decreasing to 15 to 20 miles per hour after midnight. Cloudy. Lows in the mid-50s. Saturday, windy. Southeast winds 20 to 30 miles per hour. Showers likely and scattered thunderstorms. Mostly cloudy. Highs in the upper 70s. Here are the weather conditions at 3 a.m. Central Daylight Time. Bismarck, cloudy. Temperature 64 degrees, relative humidity 83%. Wind southeast at 14 miles an hour. Pressure 29.85 inches and falling. Mendham, cloudy. 64 degrees, relative humidity 94%. Wind southeast at 14 miles an hour, gusting to 26. Hazen, cloudy. 66 degrees, relative humidity 63%. Wind southeast at 12 miles an hour, gusting to 18. Harvey, cloudy. 66 degrees, relative humidity 88%. Wind southeast at 8 miles an hour. Minot, cloudy. 61 degrees, relative humidity 77%. Dickinson, cloudy. 63 degrees, relative humidity 90%. Wind southeast at 15 miles an hour. Elsewhere around North Dakota, it was 65 at Garrison. At Williston, it was partly cloudy, with a temperature of 61. At Grand Forks, it was mostly cloudy, with a temperature of 66. It was cloudy, with a temperature of 65 at Jamestown, 70 at Fargo, and 66 at Devil's Lake. In northern South Dakota, the temperatures were 63 degrees. At Aberdeen, rain was falling. At Mobridge, it was partly cloudy. In eastern Montana, at Mile City, it was partly cloudy, with a temperature of 66. At Sydney, it was mostly cloudy, with a temperature of 65. At Glendive, it was cloudy, with a temperature of 65. Once again, at Bismarck, the temperature was 64 degrees under cloudy skies. The Bismarck, North Dakota climate summary for yesterday, May 29, 2026. Yesterday's high temperature was 76 degrees. This high was 3 degrees above the normal high of 73. The record high is 97.

and the normal low is 48. The record high for today is 102, which occurred in 1934, and the record low is 27, which occurred in 1947. Sunrise today is at 5:54 a.m. and sunset is at 9:28 p.m. The regional weather forecast from your National Weather Service office in Bismarck. Isolated to scattered showers and thunderstorms will drift across the region tonight, with lows in the 50s. Widespread showers and thunderstorms are then expected for Saturday, with isolated to scattered severe thunderstorms possible in the western Dakotas. Look for continued cooler temperatures in the 70s and 80s for Saturday. Similar conditions are then expected for Sunday, with some isolated severe thunderstorms possible in the Dakotas. Breezy conditions may also persist through this weekend. Here is the forecast for the Bismarck Minden listening area. Today, a chance of showers and a slight chance of thunderstorms late, then showers and a chance of thunderstorms. Highs in the upper 70s. Southeast winds 15 to 20 miles per hour with gusts up to 30 miles per hour. Tonight, mostly cloudy with a chance of thunderstorms. A chance of showers in the evening, then showers likely after midnight. Lows in the upper 50s. Southeast winds around 15 miles per hour with gusts up to 25 miles per hour. Chance of rain 70%. Sunday, showers likely. A slight chance of thunderstorms in the morning, then a chance of thunderstorms in the afternoon. Highs in the upper 70s. Southeast winds 15 to 20 miles per hour with gusts up to 30 miles per hour. Chance of rain 60%. Sunday night, mostly cloudy. Showers and a chance of thunderstorms in the evening, then a chance of showers after midnight. Lows in the lower 50s. Southeast winds 5 to 15 miles per hour, becoming west 5 to 10 miles per hour after midnight. Monday, mostly sunny. A slight chance of showers in the morning. Highs in the mid-70s. West winds 10 to 15 miles per hour with gusts up to 25 miles per hour. Chance of rain 20%. Monday night, partly cloudy. A slight chance of showers after midnight. Lows in the upper 40s. Chance of rain 20%. Tuesday, mostly sunny. A slight chance of showers in the morning, then a chance of showers and a slight chance of thunderstorms in the afternoon. Highs around 80. Chance of rain 30%. Tuesday night, showers likely and a chance of thunderstorms in the evening, then showers likely and a slight chance of thunderstorms after midnight. Lows in the mid-50s. Chance of rain 70%. Wednesday, mostly sunny with a chance of showers. A slight chance of thunderstorms in the afternoon. Highs in the upper 70s. Chance of rain 30%. Wednesday night, partly cloudy. A slight chance of showers and thunderstorms in the evening. Lows in the lower 50s. Chance of rain 20%. Thursday, mostly sunny. A slight chance of showers in the morning, then a chance of showers in the afternoon. Highs in the upper 70s. Chance of rain 30%. Thursday night, a slight chance of thunderstorms in the evening. Partly cloudy with a chance of showers. Lows in the lower 50s. Chance of rain 40%. Friday, mostly sunny with a slight chance of showers. A slight chance of thunderstorms in the afternoon. Highs in the upper 70s. Chance of rain 20%. For Western Lake Sakakawea, rest of tonight, windy. Southeast winds 25 to 35 miles per hour, decreasing to 15 to 25 miles per hour early in the morning. Partly cloudy in the evening, then becoming mostly cloudy. Lows in the upper 50s. Saturday, windy. Southeast winds 25 to 35 miles per hour. Slight chance of showers in the morning. And scattered thunderstorms through the day. Mostly cloudy. Highs around 80. For Eastern Lake Sakakawea, rest of tonight, windy. Southeast winds 20 to 30 miles per hour. Mostly cloudy. Lows in the mid-50s. Saturday, windy. Southeast winds 20 to 30 miles per hour. Scattered thunderstorms through the day. Showers likely in the afternoon. Mostly cloudy. Highs in the upper 70s. For Northern Lake Oahe, rest of tonight, windy. Southeast winds 20 to 30 miles per hour, decreasing to 15 to 20 miles.

miles per hour after midnight. Cloudy. Lows in the mid-50s. Saturday, windy. Southeast winds 20 to 30 miles per hour. Showers likely and scattered thunderstorms. Mostly cloudy. Highs in the upper 70s. Here are the weather conditions at 3 a.m. Central Daylight Time. Bismarck, cloudy. Temperature 64 degrees, relative humidity 83%. Wind southeast at 14 miles an hour. Pressure 29.85 inches and falling. Mendon, cloudy. 64 degrees, relative humidity 94%. Wind southeast at 14 miles an hour, gusting to 26. Hazen, cloudy. 66 degrees, relative humidity 63%. Wind southeast at 12 miles an hour, gusting to 18. Harvey, cloudy. 66 degrees, relative humidity 88%. Wind southeast at 8 miles an hour. Minot, cloudy. 61 degrees, relative humidity 77%. Dickinson, cloudy. 63 degrees, relative humidity 90%. Wind southeast at 15 miles an hour. Elsewhere around North Dakota, it was 65 at Garrison. At Williston, it was partly cloudy, with a temperature of 61. It was mostly cloudy, with a temperature of 70 at Fargo, 66 at Grand Forks, and 66 at Devil's Lake. At Jamestown, it was cloudy, with a temperature of 65. In northern South Dakota, the temperatures were 63 degrees. At Aberdeen, rain was falling. At Mobridge, it was partly cloudy. In eastern Montana, at Miles City, it was clear, with a temperature of 66. At Sydney, it was mostly cloudy, with a temperature of 65. At Glendive, it was cloudy, with a temperature of 65. Once again, at Bismarck, the temperature was 64 degrees under cloudy skies. The Bismarck, North Dakota climate summary for yesterday, May 29, 2026. Yesterday's high temperature was 76 degrees. This high was 3 degrees above the normal high of 73. The record high is 97 degrees, which was set in 1934. Yesterday's low temperature was 60 degrees. This low was 12 degrees above the normal low of 48. The record low is 25 degrees, which was set in 1947. 0.02 inches of precipitation fell yesterday, which brings the monthly total to 1.03 inches. The total precipitation for the year now stands at 3.90 inches. There were no heating degree days yesterday. The yearly total since July 1st is 7,485. There were 3 cooling degree days yesterday. The yearly total since January 1st is 42. The normal high temperature for today is 73 degrees, and the normal low is 48. The record high for today is 102, which occurred in 1934, and the record low is 27, which occurred in 1947. Sunrise today is at 5:54 a.m. and sunset is at 9:28 p.m. The regional weather forecast from your National Weather Service office in Bismarck. Isolated to scattered showers and thunderstorms will drift across the region tonight, with lows in the 50s. Widespread showers and thunderstorms are then expected for Saturday, with isolated to scattered severe thunderstorms possible in the western Dakotas. Look for continued cooler temperatures in the 70s and 80s for Saturday. Similar conditions are then expected for Sunday, with some isolated severe thunderstorms possible in the Dakotas. Breezy conditions may also persist through this weekend. Here is the forecast for the Bismarck-Mendon listening area. Today, a chance of showers and a slight chance of thunderstorms late, then showers and a chance of thunderstorms. Highs in the upper 70s. Southeast winds 15 to 20 miles per hour with gusts up to 30 miles per hour. Tonight, mostly cloudy with a chance of thunderstorms. A chance of showers in the evening, then showers likely after midnight. Lows in the upper 50s. Southeast winds around 15 miles per hour with gusts up to 25 miles per hour. Chance of rain 70%. Sunday, showers likely. A slight chance of thunderstorms in the morning, then a chance of thunderstorms in the afternoon. Highs in the upper 70s. Southeast winds 15 to 20 miles per hour with gusts up to 30 miles per hour. Chance of rain 60%.

Sunday night, mostly cloudy. Showers and a chance of thunderstorms in the evening, then a chance of showers after midnight. Lows in the lower 50s. Southeast winds 5 to 15 miles per hour, becoming west 5 to 10 miles per hour after midnight. Monday, mostly sunny. A slight chance of showers in the morning. Highs in the mid-70s. West winds 10 to 15 miles per hour with gusts up to 25 miles per hour. Chance of rain 20%. Monday night, partly cloudy. A slight chance of showers after midnight. Lows in the upper 40s. Chance of rain 20%. Tuesday, mostly sunny. A slight chance of showers in the morning, then a chance of showers and a slight chance of thunderstorms in the afternoon. Highs around 80. Chance of rain 30%. Tuesday night, showers likely and a chance of thunderstorms in the evening, then showers likely and a slight chance of thunderstorms after midnight. Lows in the mid-50s. Chance of rain 70%. Wednesday, mostly sunny with a chance of showers. A slight chance of thunderstorms in the afternoon. Highs in the upper 70s. Chance of rain 30%. Wednesday night, partly cloudy. A slight chance of showers and thunderstorms in the evening. Lows in the lower 50s. Chance of rain 20%. Thursday, mostly sunny. A slight chance of showers in the morning, then a chance of showers in the afternoon. Highs in the upper 70s. Chance of rain 30%. Thursday night, a slight chance of thunderstorms in the evening. Partly cloudy with a chance of showers. Lows in the lower 50s. Chance of rain 40%. Friday, mostly sunny with a slight chance of showers. A slight chance of thunderstorms in the afternoon. Highs in the upper 70s. Chance of rain 20%. For Western Lake Sakakawea, rest of tonight, windy. Southeast winds 25 to 35 miles per hour, decreasing to 15 to 25 miles per hour early in the morning. Partly cloudy in the evening, then becoming mostly cloudy. Lows in the upper 50s. Saturday, windy. Southeast winds 25 to 35 miles per hour. Slight chance of showers in the morning. And scattered thunderstorms through the day. Mostly cloudy. Highs around 80. For Eastern Lake Sakakawea, rest of tonight, windy. Southeast winds 20 to 30 miles per hour. Mostly cloudy. Lows in the mid-50s. Saturday, windy. Southeast winds 20 to 30 miles per hour. Scattered thunderstorms through the day. Showers likely in the afternoon. Mostly cloudy. Highs in the upper 70s. For Northern Lake Oahe, rest of tonight, windy. Southeast winds 20 to 30 miles per hour, decreasing to 15 to 20 miles per hour after midnight. Cloudy. Lows in the mid-50s. Saturday, windy. Southeast winds 20 to 30 miles per hour. Showers likely and scattered thunderstorms. Mostly cloudy. Highs in the upper 70s. Here are the weather conditions at 3 a.m. Central Daylight Time. Bismarck, cloudy. Temperature 64 degrees, relative humidity 83%. Wind southeast at 14 miles an hour. Pressure 29.85 inches and falling. Mendham, cloudy. 64 degrees, relative humidity 94%. Wind southeast at 14 miles an hour, gusting to 26. Hazen, cloudy. 66 degrees, relative humidity 63%. Wind southeast at 12 miles an hour, gusting to 18. Harvey, cloudy. 66 degrees, relative humidity 88%. Wind southeast at 8 miles an hour. Minot, cloudy. 61 degrees, relative humidity 77%. Dickinson, cloudy. 63 degrees, relative humidity 90%. Wind southeast at 15 miles an hour. Elsewhere around North Dakota, it was 65 at Garrison. At Williston, it was partly cloudy, with a temperature of 61. It was mostly cloudy, with a temperature of 70 at Fargo, 66 at Grand Forks, and 66 at Devil's Lake. At Jamestown, it was cloudy, with a temperature of 65. In northern South Dakota, the temperatures were 63 degrees. At Aberdeen, rain was

falling. At Mobridge, it was partly cloudy. In eastern Montana, at Miles City, it was clear with a temperature of 66. At Sydney, it was mostly cloudy with a temperature of 65. At Glendive, it was cloudy with a temperature of 65. Once again, at Bismarck, the temperature was 64 degrees under cloudy skies. The Bismarck, North Dakota climate summary for yesterday, May 29, 2026. Yesterday's high temperature was 76 degrees. This high was 3 degrees above the normal high of 73. The record high is 97 degrees, which was set in 1934. Yesterday's low temperature was 60 degrees. This low was 12 degrees above the normal low of 48. The record low is 25 degrees, which was set in 1947. 0.02 inches of precipitation fell yesterday, which brings the monthly total to 1.03 inches. The total precipitation for the year now stands at 3.90 inches. There were no heating degree days yesterday. The yearly total since July 1st is 7,485. There were 3 cooling degree days yesterday. The yearly total since January 1st is 42. The normal high temperature for today is 73 degrees, and the normal low is 48. The record high for today is 102, which occurred in 1934, and the record low is 27, which occurred in 1947. Sunrise today is at 5:54 a.m. and sunset is at 9:28 p.m. The regional weather forecast from your National Weather Service office in Bismarck. Isolated to scattered showers and thunderstorms will drift across the region tonight, with lows in the 50s. Widespread showers and thunderstorms are then expected for Saturday, with isolated to scattered severe thunderstorms possible in the western Dakotas. Look for continued cooler temperatures in the 70s and 80s for Saturday. Similar conditions are then expected for Sunday, with some isolated severe thunderstorms possible in the Dakotas. Breezy conditions may also persist through this weekend. Here is the forecast for the Bismarck, Minden listening area. Today, a chance of showers and a slight chance of thunderstorms late, then showers and a chance of thunderstorms. Highs in the upper 70s. Southeast winds 15 to 20 miles per hour with gusts up to 30 miles per hour. Tonight, mostly cloudy with a chance of thunderstorms. A chance of showers in the evening, then showers likely after midnight. Lows in the upper 50s. Southeast winds around 15 miles per hour with gusts up to 25 miles per hour. Chance of rain 70%. Sunday, showers likely. A slight chance of thunderstorms in the morning, then a chance of thunderstorms in the afternoon. Highs in the upper 70s. Southeast winds 15 to 20 miles per hour with gusts up to 30 miles per hour. Chance of rain 60%. Sunday night, mostly cloudy. Showers and a chance of thunderstorms in the evening, then a chance of showers after midnight. Lows in the lower 50s. Southeast winds 5 to 15 miles per hour, becoming west 5 to 10 miles per hour after midnight. Monday, mostly sunny. A slight chance of showers in the morning. Highs in the mid-70s. West winds 10 to 15 miles per hour with gusts up to 25 miles per hour. Chance of rain 20%. Monday night, partly cloudy. A slight chance of showers after midnight. Lows in the upper 40s. Chance of rain 20%. Tuesday, mostly sunny. A slight chance of showers in the morning, then a chance of showers and a slight chance of thunderstorms in the afternoon. Highs around 80. Chance of rain 30%. Tuesday night, showers likely and a chance of thunderstorms in the evening, then showers likely and a slight chance of thunderstorms after midnight. Lows in the mid-50s. Chance of rain 70%. Wednesday, mostly sunny with a chance of showers. A slight chance of thunderstorms in the afternoon. Highs in the upper 70s. Chance of rain 30%. Wednesday night, partly cloudy. A slight chance of showers and thunderstorms in the evening. Lows in the lower 50s. Chance of rain 20%. Thursday, mostly sunny. A slight chance of showers in the morning, then a chance of showers in the afternoon. Highs in the upper 70s. Chance of rain 30%. Thursday night, a slight chance of thunderstorms in the evening. Partly cloudy with a chance of showers.

in the lower 50s. Chance of rain 40%. Friday, mostly sunny with a slight chance of showers. A slight chance of thunderstorms in the afternoon. Highs in the upper 70s. Chance of rain 20%. For Western Lake Sakakawea, rest of tonight, windy. Southeast winds 25 to 35 miles per hour, decreasing to 15 to 25 miles per hour early in the morning. Partly cloudy in the evening, then becoming mostly cloudy. Lows in the upper 50s. Saturday, windy. Southeast winds 25 to 35 miles per hour. Slight chance of showers in the morning. And scattered thunderstorms through the day. Mostly cloudy. Highs around 80. For Eastern Lake Sakakawea, rest of tonight, windy. Southeast winds 20 to 30 miles per hour. Mostly cloudy. Lows in the mid-50s. Saturday, windy. Southeast winds 20 to 30 miles per hour. Scattered thunderstorms through the day. Showers likely in the afternoon. Mostly cloudy. Highs in the upper 70s. For Northern Lake Oahe, rest of tonight, windy. Southeast winds 20 to 30 miles per hour, decreasing to 15 to 20 miles per hour after midnight. Cloudy. Lows in the mid-50s. Saturday, windy. Southeast winds 20 to 30 miles per hour. Showers likely and scattered thunderstorms. Mostly cloudy. Highs in the upper 70s. Here are the weather conditions at 3 a.m. Central Daylight Time. Bismarck, cloudy. Temperature 64 degrees, relative humidity 83%. Wind southeast at 14 miles an hour. Pressure 29.85 inches and falling. Mendham, cloudy. 64 degrees, relative humidity 94%. Wind southeast at 14 miles an hour, gusting to 26. Hazen, cloudy. 66 degrees, relative humidity 63%. Wind southeast at 12 miles an hour, gusting to 18. Harvey, cloudy. 66 degrees, relative humidity 88%. Wind southeast at 8 miles an hour. Minot, cloudy. 61 degrees, relative humidity 77%. Dickinson, cloudy. 63 degrees, relative humidity 90%. Wind southeast at 15 miles an hour. Elsewhere around North Dakota, it was 65 at Garrison. At Williston, it was partly cloudy, with a temperature of 61. It was mostly cloudy, with a temperature of 70 at Fargo, 66 at Grand Forks, and 66 at Devil's Lake. At Jamestown, it was cloudy, with a temperature of 65. In northern South Dakota, the temperatures were 63 degrees. At Aberdeen, rain was falling. At Mobridge, it was partly cloudy. In eastern Montana, at Mile City, it was clear, with a temperature of 66. At Sydney, it was mostly cloudy, with a temperature of 65. At Glendive, it was cloudy, with a temperature of 65. Once again, at Bismarck, the temperature was 64 degrees under cloudy skies. The Bismarck, North Dakota climate summary for yesterday, May 29, 2026. Yesterday's high temperature was 76 degrees. This high was 3 degrees above the normal high of 73. The record high is 97 degrees, which was set in 1934. Yesterday's low temperature was 60 degrees. This low was 12 degrees above the normal low of 48. The record low is 25 degrees, which was set in 1947. 0.02 inches of precipitation fell yesterday, which brings the monthly total to 1.03 inches. The total precipitation for the year now stands at 3.90 inches. There were no heating degree days yesterday. The yearly total since July 1st is 7,485. There were 3 cooling degree days yesterday. The yearly total since January 1st is 42. The normal high temperature for today is 73 degrees, and the normal low is 48. The record high for today is 102, which occurred in 1934, and the record low is 27, which occurred in 1947. Sunrise today is at 5:54 a.m. and sunset is at 9:28 p.m. This is NOAA Weather Radio Station WXL78 in Bismarck, North Dakota, operating on a frequency of 162.475.

megahertz. Providing weather information 24 hours a day from your National Weather Service office in Bismarck. The regional weather forecast from your National Weather Service office in Bismarck. Isolated to scattered showers and thunderstorms will drift across the region tonight, with lows in the 50s. Widespread showers and thunderstorms are then expected for Saturday, with isolated to scattered severe thunderstorms possible in the western Dakotas. Look for continued cooler temperatures in the 70s and 80s for Saturday. Similar conditions are then expected for Sunday, with some isolated severe thunderstorms possible in the Dakotas. Breezy conditions may also persist through this weekend. Here is the forecast for the Bismarck Minden listening area. Today, a chance of showers and a slight chance of thunderstorms late, then showers and a chance of thunderstorms. Highs in the upper 70s. Southeast winds 15 to 20 miles per hour with gusts up to 30 miles per hour. Tonight, mostly cloudy with a chance of thunderstorms. A chance of showers in the evening, then showers likely after midnight. Lows in the upper 50s. Southeast winds around 15 miles per hour with gusts up to 25 miles per hour. Chance of rain 70%. Sunday, showers likely. A slight chance of thunderstorms in the morning, then a chance of thunderstorms in the afternoon. Highs in the upper 70s. Southeast winds 15 to 20 miles per hour with gusts up to 30 miles per hour. Chance of rain 60%. Sunday night, mostly cloudy. Showers and a chance of thunderstorms in the evening, then a chance of showers after midnight. Chance of rain 60%. Sunday night, mostly cloudy. Showers and a chance of thunderstorms in the evening, then a chance of showers after midnight. Lows in the lower 50s. Southeast winds 5 to 15 miles per hour, becoming west 5 to 10 miles per hour after midnight. Monday, mostly sunny. A slight chance of showers in the morning. Highs in the mid-70s. West winds 10 to 15 miles per hour with gusts up to 25 miles per hour. Chance of rain 20%. Monday night, partly cloudy. A slight chance of showers after midnight. Lows in the upper 40s. Chance of rain 20%. Tuesday, mostly sunny. A slight chance of showers in the morning, then a chance of showers and a slight chance of thunderstorms in the afternoon. Highs around 80. Chance of rain 30%. Tuesday night, showers likely and a chance of thunderstorms in the evening, then showers likely and a slight chance of thunderstorms after midnight. Lows in the mid-50s. Chance of rain 70%. Wednesday, mostly sunny with a chance of showers. A slight chance of thunderstorms in the afternoon. Highs in the upper 70s. Chance of rain 30%. Wednesday night, partly cloudy. A slight chance of showers and thunderstorms in the evening. Lows in the lower 50s. Chance of rain 20%. Thursday, mostly sunny. A slight chance of showers in the morning, then a chance of showers in the afternoon. Highs in the upper 70s. Chance of rain 30%. Thursday night, a slight chance of thunderstorms in the evening. Partly cloudy with a chance of showers. Lows in the lower 50s. Chance of rain 40%. Friday, mostly sunny with a slight chance of showers. A slight chance of thunderstorms in the afternoon. Highs in the upper 70s. Chance of rain 20%. For western Lake Sakakawea, rest of tonight, windy. Southeast winds 25 to 35 miles per hour decreasing to 15 to 25 miles per hour early in the morning. Partly cloudy in the evening then becoming mostly cloudy. Lows in the upper 50s. Saturday, windy. Southeast winds 25 to 35 miles per hour. Slight chance of showers in the morning. And scattered thunderstorms through the day. Mostly cloudy. Highs around 80. For eastern Lake Sakakawea, rest of tonight, windy. Southeast winds 20 to 30 miles per hour. Mostly cloudy. Lows in the mid-50s. Saturday, windy. Southeast winds 20 to 30 miles per hour. Scattered thunderstorms through the day. Showers likely in the afternoon. Mostly cloudy. Highs in the upper 70s. For northern Lake Oahe, rest of tonight, windy. Southeast winds 20 to 30 miles per hour decreasing to 15.

20 miles per hour after midnight. Cloudy. Lows in the mid-50s. Saturday, windy. Southeast winds 20 to 30 miles per hour. Showers likely and scattered thunderstorms. Mostly cloudy. Highs in the upper 70s. Here are the weather conditions at 3 a.m. Central Daylight Time. Bismarck, cloudy. Temperature 64 degrees, relative humidity 83%. Wind southeast at 14 miles an hour. Pressure 29.85 inches and falling. Mendham, cloudy. 64 degrees, relative humidity 94%. Wind southeast at 14 miles an hour, gusting to 26. Hazen, cloudy. 66 degrees, relative humidity 63%. Wind southeast at 12 miles an hour, gusting to 18. Harvey, cloudy. 66 degrees, relative humidity 88%. Wind southeast at 8 miles an hour. Minot, cloudy. 61 degrees, relative humidity 77%. Dickinson, cloudy. 63 degrees, relative humidity 90%. Wind southeast at 15 miles an hour. Elsewhere around North Dakota, it was 65 at Garrison. At Williston, it was partly cloudy, with a temperature of 61. It was mostly cloudy, with a temperature of 70 at Fargo, 66 at Grand Forks, and 66 at Devil's Lake. At Jamestown, it was cloudy, with a temperature of 65. In northern South Dakota, the temperatures were 63 degrees. At Aberdeen, rain was falling. At Mobridge, it was partly cloudy. In eastern Montana, at Miles City, it was clear, with a temperature of 66. At Sydney, it was mostly cloudy, with a temperature of 65. At Glendive, it was cloudy, with a temperature of 65. Once again, at Bismarck, the temperature was 64 degrees under cloudy skies. The Bismarck, North Dakota climate summary for yesterday, May 29, 2026. Yesterday's high temperature was 76 degrees. This high was 3 degrees above the normal high of 73. The record high is 97 degrees, which was set in 1934. Yesterday's low temperature was 60 degrees. This low was 12 degrees above the normal low of 48. The record low is 25 degrees, which was set in 1947. 0.02 inches of precipitation fell yesterday, which brings the monthly total to 1.03 inches. The total precipitation for the year now stands at 3.90 inches. There were no heating degree days yesterday. The yearly total since July 1st is 7,485. There were 3 cooling degree days yesterday. The yearly total since January 1st is 42. The normal high temperature for today is 73 degrees, and the normal low is 48. The record high for today is 102, which occurred in 1934, and the record low is 27, which occurred in 1947. Sunrise today is at 5:54 a.m. and sunset is at 9:28 p.m. The regional weather forecast from your National Weather Service office in Bismarck. Isolated to scattered showers and thunderstorms will drift across the region tonight, with lows in the 50s. Widespread showers and thunderstorms are then expected for Saturday, with isolated to scattered severe thunderstorms possible in the western Dakotas. Look for continued cooler temperatures in the 70s and 80s for Saturday. Similar conditions are then expected for Sunday, with some isolated severe thunderstorms possible in the Dakotas. Breezy conditions may also persist through this weekend. Here is the forecast for the Bismarck-Minden listening area. Today, a chance of showers and a slight chance of thunderstorms late, then showers and a chance of thunderstorms. Highs in the upper 70s. Southeast winds 15 to 20 miles per hour with gusts up to 30 miles per hour. Tonight, mostly cloudy with a chance of thunderstorms. A chance of showers in the evening, then showers likely after midnight. Lows in the upper 50s. Southeast winds around 15 miles per hour with gusts up to 25 miles per hour. Chance of rain 70%. Sunday, showers likely. A slight chance of thunderstorms in the morning, then a chance of thunderstorms in the afternoon. Highs in the upper 70s. Southeast winds 15 to 20 miles per hour with gusts up to 30 miles per hour. Chance of rain 60%.

Sunday night, mostly cloudy. Showers and a chance of thunderstorms in the evening, then a chance of showers after midnight. Lows in the lower 50s. Southeast winds 5 to 15 miles per hour, becoming west 5 to 10 miles per hour after midnight. Monday, mostly sunny. A slight chance of showers in the morning. Highs in the mid-70s. West winds 10 to 15 miles per hour with gusts up to 25 miles per hour. Chance of rain 20%. Monday night, partly cloudy. A slight chance of showers after midnight. Lows in the upper 40s. Chance of rain 20%. Tuesday, mostly sunny. A slight chance of showers in the morning, then a chance of showers and a slight chance of thunderstorms in the afternoon. Highs around 80. Chance of rain 30%. Tuesday night, showers likely and a chance of thunderstorms in the evening, then showers likely and a slight chance of thunderstorms after midnight. Lows in the mid-50s. Chance of rain 70%. Wednesday, mostly sunny with a chance of showers. A slight chance of thunderstorms in the afternoon. Highs in the upper 70s. Chance of rain 30%. Wednesday night, partly cloudy. A slight chance of showers and thunderstorms in the evening. Lows in the lower 50s. Chance of rain 20%. Thursday, mostly sunny. A slight chance of showers in the morning, then a chance of showers in the afternoon. Highs in the upper 70s. Chance of rain 30%. Thursday night, a slight chance of thunderstorms in the evening. Partly cloudy with a chance of showers. Lows in the lower 50s. Chance of rain 40%. Friday, mostly sunny with a slight chance of showers. A slight chance of thunderstorms in the afternoon. Highs in the upper 70s. Chance of rain 20%. For Western Lake Sakakawea, rest of tonight, windy. Southeast winds 25 to 35 miles per hour, decreasing to 15 to 25 miles per hour early in the morning. Partly cloudy in the evening, then becoming mostly cloudy. Lows in the upper 50s. Saturday, windy. Southeast winds 25 to 35 miles per hour. Slight chance of showers in the morning. And scattered thunderstorms through the day. Mostly cloudy. Highs around 80. For Eastern Lake Sakakawea, rest of tonight, windy. Southeast winds 20 to 30 miles per hour. Mostly cloudy. Lows in the mid-50s. Saturday, windy. Southeast winds 20 to 30 miles per hour. Scattered thunderstorms through the day. Showers likely in the afternoon. Mostly cloudy. Highs in the upper 70s. For Northern Lake Oahe, rest of tonight, windy. Southeast winds 20 to 30 miles per hour, decreasing to 15 to 20 miles per hour after midnight. Cloudy. Lows in the mid-50s. Saturday, windy. Southeast winds 20 to 30 miles per hour. Showers likely and scattered thunderstorms. Mostly cloudy. Highs in the upper 70s. Here are the weather conditions at 3 a.m. Central Daylight Time. Bismarck, cloudy. Temperature 64 degrees, relative humidity 83%. Wind southeast at 14 miles an hour. Pressure 29.85 inches and falling. Mendham, cloudy. 64 degrees, relative humidity 94%. Wind southeast at 14 miles an hour, gusting to 26. Hazen, cloudy. 66 degrees, relative humidity 63%. Wind southeast at 12 miles an hour, gusting to 18. Harvey, cloudy. 66 degrees, relative humidity 88%. Wind southeast at 8 miles an hour. Minot, cloudy. 61 degrees, relative humidity 77%. Dickinson, cloudy. 63 degrees, relative humidity 90%. Wind southeast at 15 miles an hour. Elsewhere around North Dakota, it was 65 at Garrison. At Williston, it was partly cloudy, with a temperature of 61. It was mostly cloudy, with a temperature of 70 at Fargo, 66 at Grand Forks, and 66 at Devil's Lake. At Jamestown, it was cloudy, with a temperature of 65. In northern South Dakota, the temperatures were 63 degrees. At Aberdeen,

Rain was falling. At Mobridge, it was partly cloudy. In eastern Montana, at Miles City, it was clear with a temperature of 66. At Sydney, it was mostly cloudy with a temperature of 65. At Glendive, it was cloudy with a temperature of 65. Once again, at Bismarck, the temperature was 64 degrees under cloudy skies. The Bismarck, North Dakota climate summary for yesterday, May 29, 2026. Yesterday's high temperature was 76 degrees. This high was 3 degrees above the normal high of 73. The record high is 97 degrees, which was set in 1934. Yesterday's low temperature was 60 degrees. This low was 12 degrees above the normal low of 48. The record low is 25 degrees, which was set in 1947. 0.02 inches of precipitation fell yesterday, which brings the monthly total to 1.03 inches. The total precipitation for the year now stands at 3.90 inches. There were no heating degree days yesterday. The yearly total since July 1st is 7,485. There were 3 cooling degree days yesterday. The yearly total since January 1st is 42. The normal high temperature for today is 73 degrees, and the normal low is 48. The record high for today is 102, which occurred in 1934, and the record low is 27, which occurred in 1947. Sunrise today is at 5:54 a.m. and sunset is at 9:28 p.m. The regional weather forecast from your National Weather Service office in Bismarck. Isolated to scattered showers and thunderstorms will drift across the region tonight, with lows in the 50s. Widespread showers and thunderstorms are then expected for Saturday, with isolated to scattered severe thunderstorms possible in the western Dakotas. Look for continued cooler temperatures in the 70s and 80s for Saturday. Similar conditions are then expected for Sunday, with some isolated severe thunderstorms possible in the Dakotas. Breezy conditions may also persist through this weekend. Here is the forecast for the Bismarck, Minden listening area. Today, a chance of showers and a slight chance of thunderstorms late, then showers and a chance of thunderstorms. Highs in the upper 70s. Southeast winds 15 to 20 miles per hour with gusts up to 30 miles per hour. Tonight, mostly cloudy with a chance of thunderstorms. A chance of showers in the evening, then showers likely after midnight. Lows in the upper 50s. Southeast winds around 15 miles per hour with gusts up to 25 miles per hour. Chance of rain 70%. Sunday, showers likely. A slight chance of thunderstorms in the morning, then a chance of thunderstorms in the afternoon. Highs in the upper 70s. Southeast winds 15 to 20 miles per hour with gusts up to 30 miles per hour. Chance of rain 60%. Sunday night, mostly cloudy. Showers and a chance of thunderstorms in the evening, then a chance of showers after midnight. Lows in the lower 50s. Southeast winds 5 to 15 miles per hour, becoming west 5 to 10 miles per hour after midnight. Monday, mostly sunny. A slight chance of showers in the morning. Highs in the mid-70s. West winds 10 to 15 miles per hour with gusts up to 25 miles per hour. Chance of rain 20%. Monday night, partly cloudy. A slight chance of showers after midnight. Lows in the upper 40s. Chance of rain 20%. Tuesday, mostly sunny. A slight chance of showers in the morning, then a chance of showers and a slight chance of thunderstorms in the afternoon. Highs around 80. Chance of rain 30%. Tuesday night, showers likely and a chance of thunderstorms in the evening, then showers likely and a slight chance of thunderstorms after midnight. Lows in the mid-50s. Chance of rain 70%. Wednesday, mostly sunny with a chance of showers. A slight chance of thunderstorms in the afternoon. Highs in the upper 70s. Chance of rain 30%. Wednesday night, partly cloudy. A slight chance of showers and thunderstorms in the evening. Lows in the lower 50s. Chance of rain 20%. Thursday, mostly sunny. A slight chance of showers in the morning, then a chance of showers in the afternoon. Highs in the upper 70s. Chance of rain 30%. Thursday night, a slight chance of thunderstorms in the evening. Partly cloudy with a chance of showers.

lows in the lower 50s. Chance of rain 40%. Friday, mostly sunny with a slight chance of showers. A slight chance of thunderstorms in the afternoon. Highs in the upper 70s. Chance of rain 20%. For Western Lake Sakakawea, rest of tonight, windy. Southeast winds 25 to 35 miles per hour, decreasing to 15 to 25 miles per hour early in the morning. Partly cloudy in the evening, then becoming mostly cloudy. Lows in the upper 50s. Saturday, windy. Southeast winds 25 to 35 miles per hour. Slight chance of showers in the morning. And scattered thunderstorms through the day. Mostly cloudy. Highs around 80. For Eastern Lake Sakakawea, rest of tonight, windy. Southeast winds 20 to 30 miles per hour. Mostly cloudy. Lows in the mid-50s. Saturday, windy. Southeast winds 20 to 30 miles per hour. Scattered thunderstorms through the day. Showers likely in the afternoon. Mostly cloudy. Highs in the upper 70s. For Northern Lake Oahe, rest of tonight, windy. Southeast winds 20 to 30 miles per hour, decreasing to 15 to 20 miles per hour after midnight. Cloudy. Lows in the mid-50s. Saturday, windy. Southeast winds 20 to 30 miles per hour. Showers likely and scattered thunderstorms. Mostly cloudy. Highs in the upper 70s. Here are the weather conditions at 3 a.m. Central Daylight Time. Bismarck, cloudy. Temperature 64 degrees, relative humidity 83%. Wind southeast at 14 miles an hour. Pressure 29.85 inches and falling. Mendham, cloudy. 64 degrees, relative humidity 94%. Wind southeast at 14 miles an hour, gusting to 26. Hazen, cloudy. 66 degrees, relative humidity 63%. Wind southeast at 12 miles an hour, gusting to 18. Harvey, cloudy. 66 degrees, relative humidity 88%. Wind southeast at 8 miles an hour. Minot, cloudy. 61 degrees, relative humidity 77%. Dickinson, cloudy. 63 degrees, relative humidity 90%. Wind southeast at 15 miles an hour. Elsewhere around North Dakota, it was 65 at Garrison. At Williston, it was partly cloudy, with a temperature of 61. It was mostly cloudy, with a temperature of 70 at Fargo, 66 at Grand Forks, and 66 at Devil's Lake. At Jamestown, it was cloudy, with a temperature of 65. In northern South Dakota, the temperatures were 63 degrees. At Aberdeen, rain was falling. At Mobridge, it was partly cloudy. In eastern Montana, at Miles City, it was clear, with a temperature of 66. At Sydney, it was mostly cloudy, with a temperature of 65. At Glendive, it was cloudy, with a temperature of 65. Once again, at Bismarck, the temperature was 64 degrees under cloudy skies. The Bismarck, North Dakota climate summary for yesterday, May 29, 2026. Yesterday's high temperature was 76 degrees. This high was 3 degrees above the normal high of 73. The record high is 97 degrees, which was set in 1934. Yesterday's low temperature was 60 degrees. This low was 12 degrees above the normal low of 48. The record low is 25 degrees, which was set in 1947. 0.02 inches of precipitation fell yesterday, which brings the monthly total to 1.03 inches. The total precipitation for the year now stands at 3.90 inches. There were no heating degree days yesterday. The yearly total since July 1st is 7,485. There were 3 cooling degree days yesterday. The yearly total since January 1st is 42. The normal high temperature for today is 73 degrees, and the normal low is 48. The record high for today is 102, which occurred in 1934, and the record low is 27, which occurred in 1947. Sunrise today is at 5:54 a.m. and sunset is at 9:28 p.m. The regional weather forecast from your National Weather Service office in Bismarck.
Isolated to scattered showers and thunderstorms will drift across the region tonight, with lows in the 50s. Widespread showers and thunderstorms are then expected for Saturday, with isolated to scattered severe thunderstorms possible in the western Dakotas. Look for continued cooler temperatures in the 70s and 80s for Saturday. Similar conditions are then expected for Sunday, with some isolated severe thunderstorms possible in the Dakotas. Breezy conditions may also persist through this weekend. Here is the forecast for the Bismarck Minden listening area. Today, a chance of showers and a slight chance of thunderstorms late, then showers and a chance of thunderstorms. Highs in the upper 70s. Southeast winds 15 to 20 miles per hour with gusts up to 30 miles per hour. Tonight, mostly cloudy with a chance of thunderstorms. A chance of showers in the evening, then showers likely after midnight. Lows in the upper 50s. Southeast winds around 15 miles per hour with gusts up to 25 miles per hour. Chance of rain 70%. Sunday, showers likely. A slight chance of thunderstorms in the morning, then a chance of thunderstorms in the afternoon. Highs in the upper 70s. Southeast winds 15 to 20 miles per hour with gusts up to 30 miles per hour. Chance of rain 60%. Sunday night, mostly cloudy. Showers and a chance of thunderstorms in the evening, then a chance of showers after midnight. Lows in the lower 50s. Southeast winds 5 to 15 miles per hour, becoming west 5 to 10 miles per hour after midnight. Monday, mostly sunny. A slight chance of showers in the morning. Highs in the mid-70s. West winds 10 to 15 miles per hour with gusts up to 25 miles per hour. Chance of rain 20%. Monday night, partly cloudy. A slight chance of showers after midnight. Lows in the upper 40s. Chance of rain 20%. Tuesday, mostly sunny. A slight chance of showers in the morning, then a chance of showers and a slight chance of thunderstorms in the afternoon. Highs around 80. Chance of rain 30%. Tuesday night, showers likely and a chance of thunderstorms in the evening, then showers likely and a slight chance of thunderstorms after midnight. Lows in the mid-50s. Chance of rain 70%. Wednesday, mostly sunny with a chance of showers. A slight chance of thunderstorms in the afternoon. Highs in the upper 70s. Chance of rain 30%. Wednesday night, partly cloudy. A slight chance of showers and thunderstorms in the evening. Lows in the lower 50s. Chance of rain 20%. Thursday, mostly sunny. A slight chance of showers in the morning, then a chance of showers in the afternoon. Highs in the upper 70s. Chance of rain 30%. Thursday night, a slight chance of thunderstorms in the evening. Partly cloudy with a chance of showers. Lows in the lower 50s. Chance of rain 40%. Friday, mostly sunny with a slight chance of showers. A slight chance of thunderstorms in the afternoon. Highs in the upper 70s. Chance of rain 20%. For Western Lake Sakakawea, rest of tonight, windy. Southeast winds 25 to 35 miles per hour decreasing to 15 to 25 miles per hour early in the morning. Partly cloudy in the evening then becoming mostly cloudy. Lows in the upper 50s. Saturday, windy. Southeast winds 25 to 35 miles per hour. Slight chance of showers in the morning. And scattered thunderstorms through the day. Mostly cloudy. Highs around 80. For Eastern Lake Sakakawea, rest of tonight, windy. Southeast winds 20 to 30 miles per hour. Mostly cloudy. Lows in the mid-50s. Saturday, windy. Southeast winds 20 to 30 miles per hour. Scattered thunderstorms through the day. Showers likely in the afternoon. Mostly cloudy. Highs in the upper 70s. For Northern Lake Oahe, rest of tonight, windy. Southeast winds 20 to 30 miles per hour decreasing to 15 to 20 miles per hour after midnight. Cloudy. Lows in the mid-50s. Saturday, windy. Southeast winds 20 to 30 miles per hour. Showers likely and scattered thunderstorms. Mostly cloudy. Highs in the upper 70s.
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Here are the weather conditions at 3 a.m. Central Daylight Time. Bismarck, cloudy. Temperature 64 degrees, relative humidity 83%. Wind southeast at 14 miles an hour. Pressure 29.85 inches and falling. Mendham, cloudy. 64 degrees, relative humidity 94%. Wind southeast at 14 miles an hour, gusting to 26. Hazen, cloudy. 66 degrees, relative humidity 63%. Wind southeast at 12 miles an hour, gusting to 18. Harvey, cloudy. 66 degrees, relative humidity 88%. Wind southeast at 8 miles an hour. Minot, cloudy. 61 degrees, relative humidity 77%. Dickinson, cloudy. 63 degrees, relative humidity 90%. Wind southeast at 15 miles an hour. Elsewhere around North Dakota, it was 65 at Garrison. At Williston, it was partly cloudy, with a temperature of 61. It was mostly cloudy, with a temperature of 70 at Fargo, 66 at Grand Forks, and 66 at Devil's Lake. At Jamestown, it was cloudy, with a temperature of 65. In northern South Dakota, the temperatures were 63 degrees. At Aberdeen, rain was falling. At Mobridge, it was partly cloudy. In eastern Montana, at Miles City, it was clear, with a temperature of 66. At Sydney, it was mostly cloudy, with a temperature of 65. At Glendive, it was cloudy, with a temperature of 65. Once again, at Bismarck, the temperature was 64 degrees under cloudy skies. Here are the weather conditions at 4 a.m. Central Daylight Time. Bismarck, cloudy. Temperature 64 degrees, relative humidity 87%. Wind southeast at 10 miles an hour. Pressure 29.85 inches and steady. Mendham, cloudy. 63 degrees, relative humidity 100%. Wind southeast at 9 miles an hour, gusting to 16. Hazen, cloudy. 64 degrees, relative humidity 68%. Wind southeast at 10 miles an hour, gusting to 17. Harvey, cloudy. 66 degrees, relative humidity 88%. Wind southeast at 6 miles an hour. Minot, cloudy. 61 degrees, relative humidity 77%. Dickinson, cloudy. 63 degrees, relative humidity 90%. Wind southeast at 15 miles an hour. Elsewhere around North Dakota, it was 65 at Garrison. It was mostly cloudy, with a temperature of 60 at Williston, 69 at Fargo, and 66 at Grand Forks. It was cloudy, with a temperature of 66 at Jamestown, and 65 at Devil's Lake. In northern South Dakota, at Aberdeen, rain was falling, with a temperature of 63. At Mobridge, it was mostly cloudy, with a temperature of 62. In eastern Montana, at Miles City, it was clear, with a temperature of 64. At Glendive, it was mostly cloudy, with a temperature of 64. At Sydney, it was cloudy, with a temperature of 66. Once again, at Bismarck, the temperature was 64 degrees under cloudy skies. The Bismarck, North Dakota climate summary for yesterday, May 29, 2026. Yesterday's high temperature was 76 degrees. This high was 3 degrees above the normal high of 73. The record high is 97 degrees, which was set in 1934. Yesterday's low temperature was 60 degrees. This low was 12 degrees above the normal low of 48. The record low is 25 degrees, which was set in 1947. 0.02 inches of precipitation fell yesterday, which brings the monthly total to 1.03 inches. The total precipitation for the year now stands at 3.90 inches. There were no heating degree days yesterday. The yearly total since July 1st is 7,485. There were 3 cooling degree days yesterday. The yearly total since January 1st is 42. The normal high temperature for today is 73 degrees, and the normal low is 48. The record high for today is 102, which occurred in 1930.

chance of thunderstorms late. Then showers and a chance of thunderstorms. Highs in the upper 70s. Southeast winds 15 to 20 miles per hour with gusts up to 30 miles per hour. Tonight, mostly cloudy with a chance of thunderstorms. A chance of showers in the evening, then showers likely after midnight. Lows in the upper 50s. Southeast winds around 15 miles per hour with gusts up to 25 miles per hour. Chance of rain 70%. Sunday, showers likely. A slight chance of thunderstorms in the morning, then a chance of thunderstorms in the afternoon. Highs in the upper 70s. Southeast winds 15 to 20 miles per hour with gusts up to 30 miles per hour. Chance of rain 60%. Sunday night, mostly cloudy. Showers and a chance of thunderstorms in the evening, then a chance of showers after midnight. Lows in the lower 50s. Southeast winds 5 to 15 miles per hour, becoming west 5 to 10 miles per hour after midnight. Monday, mostly sunny. A slight chance of showers in the morning. Highs in the mid-70s. West winds 10 to 15 miles per hour with gusts up to 25 miles per hour. Chance of rain 20%. Monday night, partly cloudy. A slight chance of showers after midnight. Lows in the upper 40s. Chance of rain 20%. Tuesday, mostly sunny. A slight chance of showers in the morning, then a chance of showers and a slight chance of thunderstorms in the afternoon. Highs around 80. Chance of rain 30%. Tuesday night, showers likely and a chance of thunderstorms in the evening, then showers likely and a slight chance of thunderstorms after midnight. Lows in the mid-50s. Chance of rain 70%. Wednesday, mostly sunny with a chance of showers. A slight chance of thunderstorms in the afternoon. Highs in the upper 70s. Chance of rain 30%. Wednesday night, partly cloudy. A slight chance of showers and thunderstorms in the evening. Lows in the lower 50s. Chance of rain 20%. Thursday, mostly sunny. A slight chance of showers in the morning, then a chance of showers in the afternoon. Highs in the upper 70s. Chance of rain 30%. Thursday night, a slight chance of thunderstorms in the evening. Partly cloudy with a chance of showers. Lows in the lower 50s. Chance of rain 40%. Friday, mostly sunny with a slight chance of showers. A slight chance of thunderstorms in the afternoon. Highs in the upper 70s. Chance of rain 20%. For Western Lake Sakakawea, rest of tonight, windy. Southeast winds 25 to 35 miles per hour, decreasing to 15 to 25 miles per hour early in the morning. Partly cloudy in the evening, then becoming mostly cloudy. Lows in the upper 50s. Saturday, windy. Southeast winds 25 to 35 miles per hour. Slight chance of showers in the morning. And scattered thunderstorms through the day. Mostly cloudy. Highs around 80. For Eastern Lake Sakakawea, rest of tonight, windy. Southeast winds 20 to 30 miles per hour. Mostly cloudy. Lows in the mid-50s. Saturday, windy. Southeast winds 20 to 30 miles per hour. Scattered thunderstorms through the day. Showers likely in the afternoon. Mostly cloudy. Highs in the upper 70s. For Northern Lake Oahe, rest of tonight, windy. Southeast winds 20 to 30 miles per hour, decreasing to 15 to 20 miles per hour after midnight. Cloudy. Lows in the mid-50s. Saturday, windy. Southeast winds 20 to 30 miles per hour. Showers likely and scattered thunderstorms. Mostly cloudy. Highs in the upper 70s. Here are the weather conditions at 4 a.m. Central Daylight Time. Bismarck, cloudy. Temperature 64 degrees, relative humidity 87%. Wind southeast at 10 miles an hour. Pressure 29.85 inches and steady. Mendham, cloudy. 63 degrees, relative humidity 100%. Wind southeast at 9 miles an hour, gusting to 16. Hazen, cloudy. 64 degrees, relative humidity 68%. Wind southeast at 10 miles an hour, gusting to 17. Harvey, cloudy.

56 degrees, relative humidity 88%. Wind southeast at 6 miles an hour. Minot, cloudy. 61 degrees, relative humidity 77%. Dickinson, cloudy. 63 degrees, relative humidity 90%. Wind southeast at 15 miles an hour. Elsewhere around North Dakota, it was 65 at Garrison. It was mostly cloudy, with a temperature of 60 at Williston, 69 at Fargo, and 66 at Grand Forks. It was cloudy, with a temperature of 66 at Jamestown, and 65 at Devil's Lake. In northern South Dakota, at Aberdeen, rain was falling, with a temperature of 63. At Mobridge, it was mostly cloudy, with a temperature of 62. In eastern Montana, at Mile City, it was partly cloudy, with a temperature of 64. At Glendive, it was mostly cloudy, with a temperature of 64. At Sydney, it was cloudy, with a temperature of 66. Once again, at Bismarck, the temperature was 64 degrees under cloudy skies. The Bismarck, North Dakota climate summary for yesterday, May 29, 2026. Yesterday's high temperature was 76 degrees. This high was 3 degrees above the normal high of 73. The record high is 97 degrees, which was set in 1934. Yesterday's low temperature was 60 degrees. This low was 12 degrees above the normal low of 48. The record low is 25 degrees, which was set in 1947. 0.02 inches of precipitation fell yesterday, which brings the monthly total to 1.03 inches. The total precipitation for the year now stands at 3.90 inches. There were no heating degree days yesterday. The yearly total since July 1st is 7,485. There were 3 cooling degree days yesterday. The yearly total since January 1st is 42. The normal high temperature for today is 73 degrees, and the normal low is 48. The record high for today is 102, which occurred in 1934, and the record low is 27, which occurred in 1947. Sunrise today is at 5:54 a.m. and sunset is at 9:28 p.m. The regional weather forecast from your National Weather Service office in Bismarck. Isolated to scattered showers and thunderstorms will drift across the region tonight, with lows in the 50s. Widespread showers and thunderstorms are then expected for Saturday, with isolated to scattered severe thunderstorms possible in the western Dakotas. Look for continued cooler temperatures in the 70s and 80s for Saturday. Similar conditions are then expected for Sunday, with some isolated severe thunderstorms possible in the Dakotas. Breezy conditions may also persist through this weekend. Here is the forecast for the Bismarck, Minden listening area. Today, a chance of showers and a slight chance of thunderstorms late, then showers and a chance of thunderstorms. Highs in the upper 70s. Southeast winds 15 to 20 miles per hour with gusts up to 30 miles per hour. Tonight, mostly cloudy with a chance of thunderstorms. A chance of showers in the evening, then showers likely after midnight. Lows in the upper 50s. Southeast winds around 15 miles per hour with gusts up to 25 miles per hour. Chance of rain 70%. Sunday, showers likely. A slight chance of thunderstorms in the morning, then a chance of thunderstorms in the afternoon. Highs in the upper 70s. Southeast winds 15 to 20 miles per hour with gusts up to 30 miles per hour. Chance of rain 60%. Sunday night, mostly cloudy. Showers and a chance of thunderstorms in the evening, then a chance of showers after midnight. Lows in the lower 50s. Southeast winds 5 to 15 miles per hour, becoming west 5 to 10 miles per hour after midnight. Monday, mostly sunny. A slight chance of showers in the morning. Highs in the mid-70s. West winds 10 to 15 miles per hour with gusts up to 25 miles per hour. Chance of rain 20%. Monday night, partly cloudy. A slight chance of showers after midnight. Lows in the upper 40s. Chance of rain 20%. Tuesday, mostly sunny. A slight chance of showers in the morning, then a chance of showers and a slight chance of thunderstorms in the afternoon. Highs around 80. Chance of rain 30%. Tuesday night, showers likely and a chance of thunderstorms in the evening, then showers likely and a slight chance of thunderstorms.

storms after midnight. Lows in the mid-50s. Chance of rain 70%. Wednesday, mostly sunny with a chance of showers. A slight chance of thunderstorms in the afternoon. Highs in the upper 70s. Chance of rain 30%. Wednesday night, partly cloudy. A slight chance of showers and thunderstorms in the evening. Lows in the lower 50s. Chance of rain 20%. Thursday, mostly sunny. A slight chance of showers in the morning, then a chance of showers in the afternoon. Highs in the upper 70s. Chance of rain 30%. Thursday night, a slight chance of thunderstorms in the evening. Partly cloudy with a chance of showers. Lows in the lower 50s. Chance of rain 40%. Friday, mostly sunny with a slight chance of showers. A slight chance of thunderstorms in the afternoon. Highs in the upper 70s. Chance of rain 20%. For Western Lake Sakakawea, rest of tonight, windy. Southeast winds 25 to 35 miles per hour, decreasing to 15 to 25 miles per hour early in the morning. Partly cloudy in the evening, then becoming mostly cloudy. Lows in the upper 50s. Saturday, windy. Southeast winds 25 to 35 miles per hour. Slight chance of showers in the morning. And scattered thunderstorms through the day. Mostly cloudy. Highs around 80. For Eastern Lake Sakakawea, rest of tonight, windy. Southeast winds 20 to 30 miles per hour. Mostly cloudy. Lows in the mid-50s. Saturday, windy. Southeast winds 20 to 30 miles per hour. Scattered thunderstorms through the day. Showers likely in the afternoon. Mostly cloudy. Highs in the upper 70s. For Northern Lake Oahe, rest of tonight, windy. Southeast winds 20 to 30 miles per hour, decreasing to 15 to 20 miles per hour after midnight. Cloudy. Lows in the mid-50s. Saturday, windy. Southeast winds 20 to 30 miles per hour. Showers likely and scattered thunderstorms. Mostly cloudy. Highs in the upper 70s. Here are the weather conditions at 4 a.m. Central Daylight Time. Bismarck, cloudy. Temperature 64 degrees, relative humidity 87%. Wind southeast at 10 miles an hour. Pressure 29.85 inches and steady. Mendham, cloudy. 63 degrees, relative humidity 100%. Wind southeast at 9 miles an hour, gusting to 16. Hazen, cloudy. 64 degrees, relative humidity 68%. Wind southeast at 10 miles an hour, gusting to 17. Harvey, cloudy. 66 degrees, relative humidity 88%. Wind southeast at 6 miles an hour. Minot, cloudy. 61 degrees, relative humidity 77%. Dickinson, cloudy. 63 degrees, relative humidity 90%. Wind southeast at 15 miles an hour. Elsewhere around North Dakota, it was 65 at Garrison. It was mostly cloudy, with a temperature of 60 at Williston, 69 at Fargo, and 66 at Grand Forks. It was cloudy, with a temperature of 66 at Jamestown, and 65 at Devil's Lake. In northern South Dakota, at Aberdeen, rain was falling, with a temperature of 63. At Mobridge, it was mostly cloudy, with a temperature of 62. In eastern Montana, at Miles City, it was partly cloudy, with a temperature of 64. At Glendive, it was mostly cloudy, with a temperature of 64. At Sydney, it was cloudy, with a temperature of 66. Once again, at Bismarck, the temperature was 64 degrees under cloudy skies. The Bismarck, North Dakota climate summary for yesterday, May 29, 2026. Yesterday's high temperature was 76 degrees. This high was 3 degrees above the normal high of 73. The record high is 97 degrees, which was set in 1934. Yesterday's low temperature was 60 degrees. This low was 12 degrees above the normal low of 48. The record low is 25 degrees, which was set in 1947. 0.02 inches of precipitation fell yesterday, which brings the monthly total to 1.03 inches. The total precipitation for the year now stands

3.90 inches. There were no heating degree days yesterday. The yearly total since July 1st is 7,485. There were 3 cooling degree days yesterday. The yearly total since January 1st is 42. The normal high temperature for today is 73 degrees, and the normal low is 48. The record high for today is 102, which occurred in 1934, and the record low is 27, which occurred in 1947. Sunrise today is at 5:54 a.m. and sunset is at 9:28 p.m. The regional weather forecast from your National Weather Service office in Bismarck. Isolated to scattered showers and thunderstorms will drift across the region tonight, with lows in the 50s. Widespread showers and thunderstorms are then expected for Saturday, with isolated to scattered severe thunderstorms possible in the western Dakotas. Look for continued cooler temperatures in the 70s and 80s for Saturday. Similar conditions are then expected for Sunday, with some isolated severe thunderstorms possible in the Dakotas. Breezy conditions may also persist through this weekend. Here is the forecast for the Bismarck Minden listening area. Today, a chance of showers and a slight chance of thunderstorms late, then showers and a chance of thunderstorms. Highs in the upper 70s. Southeast winds 15 to 20 miles per hour with gusts up to 30 miles per hour. Tonight, mostly cloudy with a chance of thunderstorms. A chance of showers in the evening, then showers likely after midnight. Lows in the upper 50s. Southeast winds around 15 miles per hour with gusts up to 25 miles per hour. Chance of rain 70%. Sunday, showers likely. A slight chance of thunderstorms in the morning, then a chance of thunderstorms in the afternoon. Highs in the upper 70s. Southeast winds 15 to 20 miles per hour with gusts up to 30 miles per hour. Chance of rain 60%. Sunday night, mostly cloudy. Showers and a chance of thunderstorms in the evening, then a chance of showers after midnight. Lows in the lower 50s. Southeast winds 5 to 15 miles per hour, becoming west 5 to 10 miles per hour after midnight. Monday, mostly sunny. A slight chance of showers in the morning. Highs in the mid-70s. West winds 10 to 15 miles per hour with gusts up to 25 miles per hour. Chance of rain 20%. Monday night, partly cloudy. A slight chance of showers after midnight. Lows in the upper 40s. Chance of rain 20%. Tuesday, mostly sunny. A slight chance of showers in the morning, then a chance of showers and a slight chance of thunderstorms in the afternoon. Highs around 80. Chance of rain 30%. Tuesday night, showers likely and a chance of thunderstorms in the evening, then showers likely and a slight chance of thunderstorms after midnight. Lows in the mid-50s. Chance of rain 70%. Wednesday, mostly sunny with a chance of showers. A slight chance of thunderstorms in the afternoon. Highs in the upper 70s. Chance of rain 30%. Wednesday night, partly cloudy. A slight chance of showers and thunderstorms in the evening. Lows in the lower 50s. Chance of rain 20%. Thursday, mostly sunny. A slight chance of showers in the morning, then a chance of showers in the afternoon. Highs in the upper 70s. Chance of rain 30%. Thursday night, a slight chance of thunderstorms in the evening. Partly cloudy with a chance of showers. Lows in the lower 50s. Chance of rain 40%. Friday, mostly sunny with a slight chance of showers. A slight chance of thunderstorms in the afternoon. Highs in the upper 70s. Chance of rain 20%. For Western Lake Sakakawea, rest of tonight, windy. Southeast winds 25 to 35 miles per hour, decreasing to 15 to 25 miles per hour early in the morning. Partly cloudy in the evening, then becoming mostly cloudy. Lows in the upper 50s. Saturday, windy. Southeast winds 25 to 35 miles per hour. Slight chance of showers in the morning. And scattered thunderstorms through the day. Mostly cloudy. Highs around 80. For Eastern Lake Sakakawea, rest of tonight, windy. Southeast winds 20 to 30 miles per hour. Mostly cloudy. Lows in the mid-50s. Saturday, windy. Southeast winds 20

20 to 30 miles per hour. Scattered thunderstorms through the day. Showers likely in the afternoon. Mostly cloudy. Highs in the upper 70s. For northern Lake Oahe, rest of tonight, windy. Southeast winds 20 to 30 miles per hour, decreasing to 15 to 20 miles per hour after midnight. Cloudy. Lows in the mid-50s. Saturday, windy. Southeast winds 20 to 30 miles per hour. Showers likely and scattered thunderstorms. Mostly cloudy. Highs in the upper 70s. Here are the weather conditions at 4 a.m. Central Daylight Time. Bismarck, cloudy. Temperature 64 degrees, relative humidity 87%. Wind southeast at 10 miles an hour. Pressure 29.85 inches and steady. Mendon, cloudy. 63 degrees, relative humidity 100%. Wind southeast at 9 miles an hour, gusting to 16. Hazen, cloudy. 64 degrees, relative humidity 68%. Wind southeast at 10 miles an hour, gusting to 17. Harvey, cloudy. 66 degrees, relative humidity 88%. Wind southeast at 6 miles an hour. Minot, cloudy. 61 degrees, relative humidity 77%. Dickinson, cloudy. 63 degrees, relative humidity 90%. Wind southeast at 15 miles an hour. Elsewhere around North Dakota, it was 65 at Garrison. It was mostly cloudy, with a temperature of 60 at Williston, 69 at Fargo, and 66 at Grand Forks. It was cloudy, with a temperature of 66 at Jamestown, and 65 at Devil's Lake. In northern South Dakota, at Aberdeen, rain was falling, with a temperature of 63. At Mobridge, it was mostly cloudy, with a temperature of 62. In eastern Montana, at Mile City, it was partly cloudy, with a temperature of 64. At Glendive, it was mostly cloudy, with a temperature of 64. At Sydney, it was cloudy, with a temperature of 66. Once again, at Bismarck, the temperature was 64 degrees under cloudy skies. The Bismarck, North Dakota climate summary for yesterday, May 29, 2026. Yesterday's high temperature was 76 degrees. This high was 3 degrees above the normal high of 73. The record high is 97 degrees, which was set in 1934. Yesterday's low temperature was 60 degrees. This low was 12 degrees above the normal low of 48. The record low is 25 degrees, which was set in 1947. 0.02 inches of precipitation fell yesterday, which brings the monthly total to 1.03 inches. The total precipitation for the year now stands at 3.90 inches. There were no heating degree days yesterday. The yearly total since July 1st is 7,485. There were 3 cooling degree days yesterday. The yearly total since January 1st is 42. The normal high temperature for today is 73 degrees, and the normal low is 48. The record high for today is 102, which occurred in 1934, and the record low is 27, which occurred in 1947. Sunrise today is at 5:54 a.m. and sunset is at 9:28 p.m. This is NOAA Weather Radio Station WXL-78 in Bismarck, North Dakota, operating on a frequency of 162.475 MHz. Providing weather information 24 hours a day from your National Weather Service office in Bismarck. Here is the forecast for the Bismarck, Mendon listening area. Today, a chance of showers and a slight chance of thunderstorms late, then showers and a chance of thunderstorms. Highs in the upper 70s. Southeast winds 15 to 20 miles per hour with gusts up to 30 miles per hour. Tonight, mostly cloudy with a chance of thunderstorms. A chance of showers in the evening, then showers likely after midnight. Lows in the upper 50s. Southeast winds around 15 miles per hour with gusts up to 25 miles per hour. Chance of rain 70%. Sunday, showers likely. A slight chance of thunderstorms in the morning, then a chance of thunderstorms in the afternoon. Highs in the upper 70s. Southeast winds 15 to 20 miles per hour with gusts up to 30 miles per hour. Chance of rain 60%. Sunday night, mostly cloudy,

showers and a chance of thunderstorms in the evening, then a chance of showers after midnight. Lows in the lower 50s. Southeast winds 5 to 15 miles per hour, becoming west 5 to 10 miles per hour after midnight. Monday, mostly sunny. A slight chance of showers in the morning. Highs in the mid-70s. West winds 10 to 15 miles per hour with gusts up to 25 miles per hour. Chance of rain 20%. Monday night, partly cloudy. A slight chance of showers after midnight. Lows in the upper 40s. Chance of rain 20%. Tuesday, mostly sunny. A slight chance of showers in the morning, then a chance of showers and a slight chance of thunderstorms in the afternoon. Highs around 80. Chance of rain 30%. Tuesday night, showers likely and a chance of thunderstorms in the evening, then showers likely and a slight chance of thunderstorms after midnight. Lows in the mid-50s. Chance of rain 70%. Wednesday, then showers likely and a slight chance of thunderstorms after midnight. Lows in the mid-50s. Chance of rain 70%. Wednesday, mostly sunny with a chance of showers. A slight chance of thunderstorms in the afternoon. Highs in the upper 70s. Chance of rain 30%. Wednesday night, partly cloudy. A slight chance of showers and thunderstorms in the evening. Lows in the lower 50s. Chance of rain 20%. Thursday, mostly sunny. A slight chance of showers in the morning, then a chance of showers in the afternoon. Highs in the upper 70s. Chance of rain 30%. Thursday night, a slight chance of thunderstorms in the evening. Partly cloudy with a chance of showers. Lows in the lower 50s. Chance of rain 40%. Friday, mostly sunny with a slight chance of showers. A slight chance of thunderstorms in the afternoon. Highs in the upper 70s. Chance of rain 20%. For Western Lake Sakakawea, today, windy. Southeast winds 10 to 15 miles per hour, increasing to 25 to 35 miles per hour. Showers likely. Mostly cloudy. Highs in the upper 70s. Tonight, windy. Southeast winds 25 to 35 miles per hour, becoming east 15 to 25 miles per hour early in the morning. Chance of thunderstorms until early morning. Showers likely through the night. Mostly cloudy. Lows in the upper 50s. For Eastern Lake Sakakawea, today, windy. Southeast winds 10 to 15 miles per hour, increasing to 20 to 30 miles per hour. Slight chance of thunderstorms early in the morning, then showers likely. Chance of thunderstorms in the afternoon. Mostly cloudy. Highs in the upper 70s. Tonight, windy. Southeast winds 20 to 30 miles per hour. Chance of thunderstorms through the night. Showers likely in the late evening and overnight. Mostly cloudy. Lows in the mid-50s. For Northern Lake Oahe, today, breezy. Southeast winds 15 to 25 miles per hour. Slight chance of thunderstorms early in the morning. Showers likely until afternoon. Chance of thunderstorms in the late morning and afternoon. Mostly cloudy. Highs in the upper 70s. Tonight, breezy. Southeast winds 15 to 25 miles per hour. Chance of thunderstorms through the night. Showers likely late in the evening. Chance of showers early in the morning. Mostly cloudy. Lows in the upper 50s. Here are the weather conditions at 4 a.m. Central Daylight Time. Bismarck, cloudy. Temperature 64 degrees, relative humidity 87%. Wind southeast at 10 miles an hour. Pressure 29.85 inches and steady. Mendham, cloudy. 63 degrees, relative humidity 100%. Wind southeast at 9 miles an hour, gusting to 16. Hazen, cloudy. 64 degrees, relative humidity 68%. Wind southeast at 10 miles an hour, gusting to 17. Harvey, cloudy. 66 degrees, relative humidity 88%. Wind southeast at 6 miles an hour. Minot, cloudy. 61 degrees, relative humidity 77%. Dickinson, cloudy. 63 degrees, relative humidity 90%.

Wind southeast at 15 miles an hour. Elsewhere around North Dakota, it was 65 at Garrison. It was mostly cloudy, with a temperature of 60 at Williston, 69 at Fargo, and 66 at Grand Forks. It was cloudy, with a temperature of 66 at Jamestown, and 65 at Devil's Lake. In northern South Dakota, at Aberdeen, rain was falling, with a temperature of 63. At Mobridge, it was mostly cloudy, with a temperature of 62. In eastern Montana, at Mile City, it was partly cloudy, with a temperature of 64. At Glendive, it was mostly cloudy, with a temperature of 64. At Sydney, it was cloudy, with a temperature of 66. Once again, at Bismarck, the temperature was 64 degrees under cloudy skies. The Bismarck, North Dakota climate summary for yesterday, May 29, 2026. Yesterday's high temperature was 76 degrees. This high was 3 degrees above the normal high of 73. The record high is 97 degrees, which was set in 1934. Yesterday's low temperature was 60 degrees. This low was 12 degrees above the normal low of 48. The record low is 25 degrees, which was set in 1947. 0.02 inches of precipitation fell yesterday, which brings the monthly total to 1.03 inches. The total precipitation for the year now stands at 3.90 inches. There were no heating degree days yesterday. The yearly total since July 1st is 7,485. There were 3 cooling degree days yesterday. The yearly total since January 1st is 42. The normal high temperature for today is 73 degrees, and the normal low is 48. The record high for today is 102, which occurred in 1934, and the record low is 27, which occurred in 1947. Sunrise today is at 5:54 a.m. and sunset is at 9:28 p.m. Here is the forecast for the Bismarck, Mind, and listening area. Today, a chance of showers and a slight chance of thunderstorms late, then showers and a chance of thunderstorms. Highs in the upper 70s. East winds around 10 miles per hour with gusts up to 20 miles per hour, becoming southeast 15 to 20 miles per hour with gusts up to 30 miles per hour. Tonight, mostly cloudy with a chance of thunderstorms. A chance of showers in the evening, then showers likely after midnight. Lows in the upper 50s. Southeast winds around 15 miles per hour with gusts up to 25 miles per hour. Chance of rain 70%. Sunday, showers likely. A slight chance of thunderstorms in the morning, then a chance of thunderstorms in the afternoon. Highs in the upper 70s. Southeast winds 15 to 20 miles per hour with gusts up to 30 miles per hour. Chance of rain 60%. Sunday night, mostly cloudy. Showers and a chance of thunderstorms in the evening, then a chance of showers after midnight. Lows in the lower 50s. Southeast winds 5 to 15 miles per hour, becoming west 5 to 10 miles per hour after midnight. Monday, mostly sunny. A slight chance of showers in the morning. Highs in the mid-70s. West winds 10 to 15 miles per hour with gusts up to 25 miles per hour. Chance of rain 20%. Monday night, partly cloudy. A slight chance of showers after midnight. Lows in the upper 40s. Chance of rain 20%. Tuesday, mostly sunny. A slight chance of showers in the morning, then a chance of showers and a slight chance of thunderstorms in the afternoon. Highs around 80. Chance of rain 30%. Tuesday night, showers likely and a chance of thunderstorms in the evening, then showers likely and a slight chance of thunderstorms after midnight. Lows in the mid-50s. Chance of rain 70%. Wednesday, mostly sunny with a chance of showers. A slight chance of thunderstorms in the afternoon. Highs in the upper 70s. Chance of rain 30%. Wednesday night, partly cloudy. A slight chance of showers and thunderstorms in the evening. Lows in the lower 50s. Chance of rain 20%. Thursday, mostly sunny. A slight chance of showers in the morning, then a chance of showers in the afternoon. Highs in the upper 70s. Chance of rain 30%. Thursday night, a slight chance of thunderstorms in the evening. Partly cloudy with a chance of showers. Lows in the lower 50s. Chance of rain

40%. Friday, mostly sunny with a slight chance of showers. A slight chance of thunderstorms in the afternoon. Highs in the upper 70s. Chance of rain 20%. For Western Lake Sakakawea, today, windy. Southeast winds 10 to 15 miles per hour, increasing to 25 to 35 miles per hour. Showers likely. Mostly cloudy. Highs in the upper 70s. Tonight, windy. Southeast winds 25 to 35 miles per hour, becoming east 15 to 25 miles per hour early in the morning. Chance of thunderstorms until early morning. Showers likely through the night. Mostly cloudy. Lows in the upper 50s. For Eastern Lake Sakakawea, today, windy. Southeast winds 10 to 15 miles per hour, increasing to 20 to 30 miles per hour. Slight chance of thunderstorms early in the morning, then showers likely. Chance of thunderstorms in the afternoon. Mostly cloudy. Highs in the upper 70s. Tonight, windy. Southeast winds 20 to 30 miles per hour. Chance of thunderstorms through the night. Showers likely in the late evening and overnight. Mostly cloudy. Lows in the mid-50s. For Northern Lake Oahe, today, breezy. Southeast winds 15 to 25 miles per hour. Slight chance of thunderstorms early in the morning. Showers likely until afternoon. Chance of thunderstorms in the late morning and afternoon. Mostly cloudy. Highs in the upper 70s. Tonight, breezy. Southeast winds 15 to 25 miles per hour. Chance of thunderstorms through the night. Showers likely late in the evening. Chance of showers early in the morning. Mostly cloudy. Lows in the upper 50s. Here are the weather conditions at 4 a.m. Central Daylight Time. Bismarck, cloudy. Temperature 64 degrees, relative humidity 87%. Wind southeast at 10 miles an hour. Pressure 29.85 inches and steady. Mendon, cloudy. 63 degrees, relative humidity 100%. Wind southeast at 9 miles an hour, gusting to 16. Hazel, cloudy. 64 degrees, relative humidity 68%. Wind southeast at 10 miles an hour, gusting to 17. Harvey, cloudy. 66 degrees, relative humidity 88%. Wind southeast at 6 miles an hour. Minot, cloudy. 61 degrees, relative humidity 77%. Dickinson, cloudy. 63 degrees, relative humidity 90%. Wind southeast at 15 miles an hour. Elsewhere around North Dakota, it was 65 at Garrison. It was mostly cloudy, with a temperature of 60 at Williston, 69 at Fargo, and 66 at Grand Forks. It was cloudy, with a temperature of 66 at Jamestown, and 65 at Devil's Lake. In northern South Dakota, at Aberdeen, rain was falling, with a temperature of 63. At Mobridge, it was mostly cloudy, with a temperature of 62. In eastern Montana, at Mile City, it was partly cloudy, with a temperature of 64. At Glendive, it was mostly cloudy, with a temperature of 64. At Sydney, it was cloudy, with a temperature of 66. Once again, at Bismarck, the temperature was 64 degrees under cloudy skies. The Bismarck, North Dakota climate summary for yesterday, May 29, 2026. Yesterday's high temperature was 76 degrees. This high was 3 degrees above the normal high of 73. The record high is 97 degrees, which was set in 1934. Yesterday's low temperature was 60 degrees. This low was 12 degrees above the normal low of 48. The record low is 25 degrees, which was set in 1947. 0.02 inches of precipitation fell yesterday, which brings the monthly total to 1.03 inches. The total precipitation for the year now stands at 3.90 inches. There were no heating degree days yesterday. The yearly total since July 1st is 7,485. There were 3 cooling degree days yesterday. The yearly total since January 1st is 42. The normal high temperature for today is 73 degrees, and the normal low is 48. The record high for today is 102, which occurred in 1934, and the record

Tomorrow is 27, which occurred in 1947. Sunrise today is at 5:54 a.m. and sunset is at 9:28 p.m. Here is the forecast for the Bismarck, Minden listening area. Today, a chance of showers and a slight chance of thunderstorms late, then showers and a chance of thunderstorms. Highs in the upper 70s. East winds around 10 miles per hour with gusts up to 20 miles per hour, becoming southeast 15 to 20 miles per hour with gusts up to 30 miles per hour. Tonight, mostly cloudy with a chance of thunderstorms. A chance of showers in the evening, then showers likely after midnight. Lows in the upper 50s. Southeast winds around 15 miles per hour with gusts up to 25 miles per hour. Chance of rain 70%. Sunday, showers likely. A slight chance of thunderstorms in the morning, then a chance of thunderstorms in the afternoon. Highs in the upper 70s. Southeast winds 15 to 20 miles per hour with gusts up to 30 miles per hour. Chance of rain 60%. Sunday night, mostly cloudy. Showers and a chance of thunderstorms in the evening, then a chance of showers after midnight. Lows in the lower 50s. Southeast winds 5 to 15 miles per hour, becoming west 5 to 10 miles per hour after midnight. Monday, mostly sunny. A slight chance of showers in the morning. Highs in the mid-70s. West winds 10 to 15 miles per hour with gusts up to 25 miles per hour. Chance of rain 20%. Monday night, partly cloudy. A slight chance of showers after midnight. Lows in the upper 40s. Chance of rain 20%. Tuesday, mostly sunny. A slight chance of showers in the morning, then a chance of showers and a slight chance of thunderstorms in the afternoon. Highs around 80. Chance of rain 30%. Tuesday night, showers likely and a chance of thunderstorms in the evening, then showers likely and a slight chance of thunderstorms after midnight. Lows in the mid-50s. Chance of rain 70%. Wednesday, mostly sunny with a chance of showers. A slight chance of thunderstorms in the afternoon. Highs in the upper 70s. Chance of rain 30%. Wednesday night, partly cloudy. A slight chance of showers and thunderstorms in the evening. Lows in the lower 50s. Chance of rain 20%. Thursday, mostly sunny. A slight chance of showers in the morning, then a chance of showers in the afternoon. Highs in the upper 70s. Chance of rain 30%. Thursday night, a slight chance of thunderstorms in the evening. Partly cloudy with a chance of showers. Lows in the lower 50s. Chance of rain 40%. Friday, mostly sunny with a slight chance of showers. A slight chance of thunderstorms in the afternoon. Highs in the upper 70s. Chance of rain 20%. For Western Lake Sakakawea, today, windy. Southeast winds 10 to 15 miles per hour increasing to 25 to 35 miles per hour. Showers likely. Mostly cloudy. Highs in the upper 70s. Tonight, windy. Southeast winds 25 to 35 miles per hour becoming east 15 to 25 miles per hour early in the morning. Chance of thunderstorms until early morning. Showers likely through the night. Mostly cloudy. Lows in the upper 50s. For Eastern Lake Sakakawea, today, windy. Southeast winds 10 to 15 miles per hour increasing to 20 to 30 miles per hour. Slight chance of thunderstorms early in the morning, then showers likely. Chance of thunderstorms in the afternoon. Mostly cloudy. Highs in the upper 70s. Tonight, windy. Southeast winds 20 to 30 miles per hour. Chance of thunderstorms through the night. Showers likely in the late evening and overnight. Mostly cloudy. Lows in the mid-50s. For Northern Lake Oahe, today, breezy. Southeast winds 15 to 25 miles per hour. Slight chance of thunderstorms early in the morning. Showers likely until afternoon. Chance of thunderstorms in the late morning and afternoon. Mostly cloudy. Highs in the upper 70s. Tonight, breezy. Southeast winds 15 to 25 miles per hour. Chance of thunderstorms through the night. Showers likely late in the evening. Chance of showers early in the morning. Mostly

cloudy. Lows in the upper 50s. Here are the weather conditions at 4 a.m. Central Daylight Time. Bismarck, cloudy. Temperature 64 degrees, relative humidity 87%. Wind southeast at 10 miles an hour. Pressure 29.85 inches and steady. Mendon, cloudy. 63 degrees, relative humidity 100%. Wind southeast at 9 miles an hour, gusting to 16. Hazen, cloudy. 64 degrees, relative humidity 68%. Wind southeast at 10 miles an hour, gusting to 17. Harvey, cloudy. 66 degrees, relative humidity 88%. Wind southeast at 6 miles an hour. Minot, cloudy. 61 degrees, relative humidity 77%. Dickinson, cloudy. 63 degrees, relative humidity 90%. Wind southeast at 15 miles an hour. Elsewhere around North Dakota, it was 65 at Garrison. It was mostly cloudy, with a temperature of 60 at Williston, 69 at Fargo, and 66 at Grand Forks. It was cloudy, with a temperature of 66 at Jamestown, and 65 at Devil's Lake. In northern South Dakota, at Aberdeen, rain was falling, with a temperature of 63. At Mobridge, it was mostly cloudy, with a temperature of 62. In eastern Montana, at Miles City, it was partly cloudy, with a temperature of 64. At Glendive, it was mostly cloudy, with a temperature of 64. At Sydney, it was cloudy, with a temperature of 66. Once again, at Bismarck, the temperature was 64 degrees under cloudy skies. The Bismarck, North Dakota climate summary for yesterday, May 29, 2026. Yesterday's high temperature was 76 degrees. This high was 3 degrees above the normal high of 73. The record high is 97 degrees, which was set in 1934. Yesterday's low temperature was 60 degrees. This low was 12 degrees above the normal low of 48. The record low is 25 degrees, which was set in 1947. 0.02 inches of precipitation fell yesterday, which brings the monthly total to 1.03 inches. The total precipitation for the year now stands at 3.90 inches. There were no heating degree days yesterday. The yearly total since July 1st is 7,485. There were 3 cooling degree days yesterday. The yearly total since January 1st is 42. The normal high temperature for today is 73 degrees, and the normal low is 48. The record high for today is 102, which occurred in 1934, and the record low is 27, which occurred in 1947. Sunrise today is at 5:54 a.m. and sunset is at 9:28 p.m. Here is the forecast for the Bismarck, Mendon listening area. Today, a chance of showers and a slight chance of thunderstorms late, then showers and a chance of thunderstorms. Highs in the upper 70s. East winds around 10 miles per hour with gusts up to 20 miles per hour, becoming southeast 15 to 20 miles per hour with gusts up to 30 miles per hour. Tonight, mostly cloudy with a chance of thunderstorms. A chance of showers in the evening, then showers likely after midnight. Lows in the upper 50s. Southeast winds around 15 miles per hour with gusts up to 25 miles per hour. Chance of rain 70%. Sunday, showers likely. A slight chance of thunderstorms in the morning, then a chance of thunderstorms in the afternoon. Highs in the upper 70s. Southeast winds 15 to 20 miles per hour with gusts up to 30 miles per hour. Chance of rain 60%. Sunday night, mostly cloudy. Showers and a chance of thunderstorms in the evening, then a chance of showers after midnight. Lows in the lower 50s. Southeast winds 5 to 15 miles per hour, becoming west 5 to 10 miles per hour after midnight. Monday, mostly sunny. A slight chance of showers in the morning. Highs in the mid-70s. West winds 10 to 15 miles per hour with gusts up to 25 miles per hour. Chance of rain 20%. Monday night, partly cloudy. A slight chance of showers after midnight. Lows in the upper 40s. Chance of rain 20%. Tuesday, mostly sunny. A slight chance of showers in the morning, then a chance of showers and a slight chance of
thunderstorms in the afternoon. Highs around 80. Chance of rain 30%. Tuesday night, showers likely and a chance of thunderstorms in the evening. Then showers likely and a slight chance of thunderstorms after midnight. Lows in the mid-50s. Chance of rain 70%. Wednesday, mostly sunny with a chance of showers. A slight chance of thunderstorms in the afternoon. Highs in the upper 70s. Chance of rain 30%. Wednesday night, partly cloudy. A slight chance of showers and thunderstorms in the evening. Lows in the lower 50s. Chance of rain 20%. Thursday, mostly sunny. A slight chance of showers in the morning, then a chance of showers in the afternoon. Highs in the upper 70s. Chance of rain 30%. Thursday night, a slight chance of thunderstorms in the evening. Partly cloudy with a chance of showers. Lows in the lower 50s. Chance of rain 40%. Friday, mostly sunny with a slight chance of showers. A slight chance of thunderstorms in the afternoon. Highs in the upper 70s. Chance of rain 20%. For Western Lake Sakakawea, today, windy. Southeast winds 10 to 15 miles per hour, increasing to 25 to 35 miles per hour. Showers likely. Mostly cloudy. Highs in the upper 70s. Tonight, windy. Southeast winds 25 to 35 miles per hour, becoming east 15 to 25 miles per hour early in the morning. Chance of thunderstorms until early morning. Showers likely through the night. Mostly cloudy. Lows in the upper 50s. For Eastern Lake Sakakawea, today, windy. Southeast winds 10 to 15 miles per hour, increasing to 20 to 30 miles per hour. Slight chance of thunderstorms early in the morning, then showers likely. Chance of thunderstorms in the afternoon. Mostly cloudy. Highs in the upper 70s. Tonight, windy. Southeast winds 20 to 30 miles per hour. Chance of thunderstorms through the night. Showers likely in the late evening and overnight. Mostly cloudy. Lows in the mid-50s. For Northern Lake Oahe, today, breezy. Southeast winds 15 to 25 miles per hour. Slight chance of thunderstorms early in the morning. Showers likely until afternoon. Chance of thunderstorms in the late morning and afternoon. Mostly cloudy. Highs in the upper 70s. Tonight, breezy. Southeast winds 15 to 25 miles per hour. Chance of thunderstorms through the night. Showers likely late in the evening. Chance of showers early in the morning. Mostly cloudy. Lows in the upper 50s. 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Providing weather information 24 hours a day from your National Weather Service office in Bismarck. Here are the weather conditions at 4 a.m. Central Daylight Time. Bismarck, cloudy. Temperature 64 degrees, relative humidity 87%. Wind southeast at 10 miles an hour. Pressure 29.85 inches and steady. Mendon, cloudy. 63 degrees, relative humidity 100%. Wind southeast at 9 miles an hour, gusting to 16. Hazen, cloudy. 64 degrees, relative humidity 68%. Wind southeast at 10 miles an hour, gusting to 17. Harvey, cloudy. 66 degrees, relative humidity 88%. Wind southeast at 6 miles an hour. Minot, cloudy. 61 degrees, relative humidity 77%. Dickinson, cloudy. 63 degrees, relative humidity 90%. Wind southeast at 15 miles an hour. Elsewhere around North Dakota, 865 at Garrison. It was mostly cloudy, with a temperature of 60 at Williston, 69 at Fargo, and 66 at Grand Forks. It was cloudy, with a temperature of 66 at Jamestown, and 65 at Devil's Lake. In northern South Dakota, at Aberdeen, rain was falling, with a temperature of 63. At Mobridge, it was mostly cloudy, with a temperature of 62. In eastern Montana, at Miles City, it was partly cloudy, with a temperature of 64. In Glendive, it was mostly cloudy.

24. At Sydney, it was cloudy, with a temperature of 66. Once again, at Bismarck, the temperature was 64 degrees under cloudy skies. The Bismarck, North Dakota climate summary for yesterday, May 29, 2026. Yesterday's high temperature was 76 degrees. This high was 3 degrees above the normal high of 73. The record high is 97 degrees, which was set in 1934. Yesterday's low temperature was 60 degrees. This low was 12 degrees above the normal low of 48. The record low is 25 degrees, which was set in 1947. 0.02 inches of precipitation fell yesterday, which brings the monthly total to 1.03 inches. The total precipitation for the year now stands at 3.90 inches. There were no heating degree days yesterday. The yearly total since July 1st is 7,485. There were 3 cooling degree days yesterday. The yearly total since January 1st is 42. The normal high temperature for today is 73 degrees, and the normal low is 48. The record high for today is 102, which occurred in 1934, and the record low is 27, which occurred in 1947. Sunrise today is at 5:54 a.m. and sunset is at 9:28 p.m. Here is the forecast for the Bismarck, Minden listening area. Today, a chance of showers and a slight chance of thunderstorms late, then showers and a chance of thunderstorms. Highs in the upper 70s. East winds around 10 miles per hour with gusts up to 20 miles per hour, becoming southeast 15 to 20 miles per hour with gusts up to 30 miles per hour. Tonight, mostly cloudy with a chance of thunderstorms. A chance of showers in the evening, then showers likely after midnight. Lows in the upper 50s. Southeast winds around 15 miles per hour with gusts up to 25 miles per hour. Chance of rain 70%. Sunday, showers likely. A slight chance of thunderstorms in the morning, then a chance of thunderstorms in the afternoon. Highs in the upper 70s. Southeast winds 15 to 20 miles per hour with gusts up to 30 miles per hour. Chance of rain 60%. Sunday night, mostly cloudy. Showers and a chance of thunderstorms in the evening, then a chance of showers after midnight. Lows in the lower 50s. Southeast winds 5 to 15 miles per hour, becoming west 5 to 10 miles per hour after midnight. Monday, mostly sunny. A slight chance of showers in the morning. Highs in the mid-70s. West winds 10 to 15 miles per hour with gusts up to 25 miles per hour. Chance of rain 20%. Monday night, partly cloudy. A slight chance of showers after midnight. Lows in the upper 40s. Chance of rain 20%. Tuesday, mostly sunny. A slight chance of showers in the morning, then a chance of showers and a slight chance of thunderstorms in the afternoon. Highs around 80. Chance of rain 30%. Tuesday night, showers likely and a chance of thunderstorms in the evening, then showers likely and a slight chance of thunderstorms after midnight. Lows in the mid-50s. Chance of rain 70%. Wednesday, mostly sunny with a chance of showers. A slight chance of thunderstorms in the afternoon. Highs in the upper 70s. Chance of rain 30%. Wednesday night, partly cloudy. A slight chance of showers and thunderstorms in the evening. Lows in the lower 50s. Chance of rain 20%. Thursday, mostly sunny. A slight chance of showers in the morning, then a chance of showers in the afternoon. Highs in the upper 70s. Chance of rain 30%. Thursday night, a slight chance of thunderstorms in the evening. Partly cloudy with a chance of showers. Lows in the lower 50s. Chance of rain 40%. Friday, mostly sunny with a slight chance of showers. A slight chance of thunderstorms in the afternoon. Highs in the upper 70s. Chance of rain 20%. For Western Lake Sakakawea, today, windy. Southeast winds 10 to 15 miles per hour, increasing to 25 to 35 miles per hour. Showers likely. Mostly cloudy. Highs in the upper 70s. Tonight, windy. Southeast winds 25 to 35 miles per hour, becoming east 15 to 25 miles per hour early in the morning. Chance of thunderstorms.

southeast winds 15 to 25 miles per hour. Slight chance of thunderstorms early in the morning. Shower likely until afternoon. Chance of thunderstorms in the late morning and afternoon. Mostly cloudy. Highs in the upper 70s. Tonight, breezy. Southeast winds 15 to 25 miles per hour. Chance of thunderstorms through the night. Showers likely late in the evening. Chance of showers early in the morning. Mostly cloudy. Lows in the upper 50s. Here are the weather conditions at 5 a.m. Central Daylight Time. Bismarck, cloudy. Temperature 64 degrees, relative humidity 90%. Wind southeast at 14 miles an hour. Pressure 29.84 inches and falling. Minden, cloudy. 63 degrees, relative humidity 100%. Wind southeast at 12 miles an hour. Hazel, cloudy. 64 degrees, relative humidity 72%. Wind southeast at 10 miles an hour. Harvey, cloudy. 64 degrees, relative humidity 88%. Wind southeast at 7 miles an hour. Minot, cloudy. 62 degrees, relative humidity 90%. Wind east at 10 miles an hour, gusting to 22. Dickinson, cloudy. 62 degrees, relative humidity 90%. Wind southeast at 14 miles an hour. Elsewhere around North Dakota and Grand Forks, rain was falling with a temperature of 65. It was 64 in Garrison. At Fargo, it was mostly cloudy with a temperature of 68. It was cloudy with a temperature of 61 at Williston, 65 at Jamestown, and 66 at Devil's Lake. In northern South Dakota, the temperatures were 62 degrees. At Mobridge, it was partly cloudy. At Aberdeen, it was cloudy. In eastern Montana, skies ranged from mostly cloudy to cloudy. It was 63 at Miles City, 63 at Glendive, and 66 at Sydney. Once again, at Bismarck, the temperature was 64 degrees under cloudy skies. The Bismarck, North Dakota climate summary for yesterday, May 29, 2026. Yesterday's high temperature was 76 degrees. This high was 3 degrees above the normal high of 73. The record high was 97 degrees, which was set in 1934. Yesterday's low temperature was 60 degrees. This low was 12 degrees above the normal low of 48. The record low is 25 degrees, which was set in 1947. 0.02 inches of precipitation fell yesterday, which brings the monthly total to 1.03 inches. The total precipitation for the year now stands at 3.90 inches. There were no heating degree days yesterday. The yearly total since July 1st is 7,485. There were 3 cooling degree days yesterday. The yearly total since January 1st is 42. The normal high temperature for today is 73 degrees, and the normal low is 48. The record high for today is 102, which occurred in 1934, and the record low is 27, which occurred in 1947. Sunrise today is at 5:54 a.m. and sunset is at 9:28 p.m. The regional weather forecast from your National Weather Service office in Bismarck. Widespread showers and thunderstorms are expected today, with isolated to scattered severe thunderstorms possible in the western Dakotas. Look for continued cooler temperatures in the 70s and 80s today. Similar conditions are then expected for Sunday, with some isolated severe thunderstorms possible in the Dakotas. Breezy conditions may also persist through this weekend. Here is the forecast for the Bismarck, Minden, listening area. Today, a chance of showers and a slight chance of thunderstorms late, then showers and a chance of thunderstorms. Highs in the upper 70s. East winds around 10 miles per hour with gusts up to 20 miles per hour, becoming southeast 15 to 20 miles per hour with gusts up to 30 miles per hour. Tonight, mostly cloudy with a chance of thunderstorms. A chance of showers in the evening, then showers likely after midnight. Lows in the upper 50s. Southeast winds around 15 miles

50 miles per hour with gusts up to 30 miles per hour. Chance of rain 60%. Sunday night, mostly cloudy. Showers and a chance of thunderstorms in the evening, then a chance of showers after midnight. Lows in the lower 50s. Southeast winds 5 to 15 miles per hour. Becoming west 5 to 10 miles per hour after midnight. Monday, mostly sunny. A slight chance of showers in the morning. Highs in the mid-70s. West winds 10 to 15 miles per hour with gusts up to 25 miles per hour. Chance of rain 20%. Monday night, partly cloudy. A slight chance of showers after midnight. Lows in the upper 40s. Chance of rain 20%. Tuesday, mostly sunny. A slight chance of showers in the morning, then a chance of showers and a slight chance of thunderstorms in the afternoon. Highs around 80. Chance of rain 30%. Tuesday night, showers likely and a chance of thunderstorms in the evening, then showers likely and a slight chance of thunderstorms after midnight. Lows in the mid-50s. Chance of rain 70%. Wednesday, mostly sunny with a chance of showers. A slight chance of thunderstorms in the afternoon. Highs in the upper 70s. Chance of rain 30%. Wednesday night, partly cloudy. A slight chance of showers and thunderstorms in the evening. Lows in the lower 50s. Chance of rain 20%. Thursday, mostly sunny. A slight chance of showers in the morning, then a chance of showers in the afternoon. Highs in the upper 70s. Chance of rain 30%. Thursday night, a slight chance of thunderstorms in the evening. Partly cloudy with a chance of showers. Lows in the lower 50s. Chance of rain 40%. Friday, mostly sunny with a slight chance of showers. A slight chance of thunderstorms in the afternoon. Highs in the upper 70s. Chance of rain 20%. For Western Lake Secaucawea, today, windy. Southeast winds 10 to 15 miles per hour, increasing to 25 to 35 miles per hour. Showers likely. Mostly cloudy. Highs in the upper 70s. Tonight, windy. Southeast winds 25 to 35 miles per hour, becoming east 15 to 25 miles per hour early in the morning. Chance of thunderstorms until early morning. Showers likely through the night. Mostly cloudy. Lows in the upper 50s. For Eastern Lake Secaucawea, today, windy. Southeast winds 10 to 15 miles per hour, increasing to 20 to 30 miles per hour. Slight chance of thunderstorms early in the morning, then showers likely. Chance of thunderstorms in the afternoon. Mostly cloudy. Highs in the upper 70s. Tonight, windy. Southeast winds 20 to 30 miles per hour. Chance of thunderstorms through the night. Showers likely in the late evening and overnight. Mostly cloudy. Lows in the mid-50s. For Northern Lake Oahe, today, breezy. Southeast winds 15 to 25 miles per hour. Slight chance of thunderstorms early in the morning. Showers likely until afternoon. Chance of thunderstorms in the late morning and afternoon. Mostly cloudy. Highs in the upper 70s. Tonight, breezy. Southeast winds 15 to 25 miles per hour. Chance of thunderstorms through the night. Showers likely late in the evening. Chance of showers early in the morning. Mostly cloudy. Lows in the upper 50s. Here are the weather conditions at 5 a.m. Central Daylight Time. Bismarck, cloudy. Temperature 64 degrees. Relative humidity 90%. Wind southeast at 14 miles an hour. Pressure 29.84 inches and falling. Mandan, cloudy. 63 degrees. Relative humidity 100%. Wind southeast at 12 miles an hour. Hazel, cloudy. 64 degrees. Relative humidity 72%. Wind southeast at 10 miles an hour. Harvey, cloudy. 64 degrees. Relative humidity 88%. Wind southeast at 7 miles an hour.

if you live in 90%. Wind southeast at 14 miles an hour. Elsewhere around North Dakota, at Grand Forks, rain was falling with a temperature of 65. It was 64 in Garrison. At Fargo, it was mostly cloudy with a temperature of 68. It was cloudy with a temperature of 61 at Williston, 65 at Jamestown, and 66 at Devil's Lake. In northern South Dakota, skies ranged from mostly cloudy to cloudy, and the temperatures were 62 degrees. In eastern Montana, skies ranged from mostly cloudy to cloudy. It was 63 at Miles City, 63 at Glendive, and 66 at Sydney. Once again, at Bismarck, the temperature was 64 degrees under cloudy skies. The Bismarck, North Dakota climate summary for yesterday, May 29, 2026. Yesterday's high temperature was 76 degrees. This high was 3 degrees above the normal high of 73. The record high is 97 degrees, which was set in 1934. Yesterday's low temperature was 60 degrees. This low was 12 degrees above the normal low of 48. The record low is 25 degrees, which was set in 1947. 0.02 inches of precipitation fell yesterday, which brings the monthly total to 1.03 inches. The total precipitation for the year now stands at 3.90 inches. There were no heating degree days yesterday. The yearly total since July 1st is 7,485. There were 3 cooling degree days yesterday. The yearly total since January 1st is 42. The normal high temperature for today is 73 degrees, and the normal low is 48. The record high for today is 102, which occurred in 1934, and the record low is 27, which occurred in 1947. Sunrise today is at 5:54 a.m. and sunset is at 9:28 p.m. The regional weather forecast from your National Weather Service office in Bismarck. Widespread showers and thunderstorms are expected today, with isolated to scattered severe thunderstorms possible in the western Dakotas. Look for continued cooler temperatures in the 70s and 80s today. Similar conditions are then expected for Sunday, with some isolated severe thunderstorms possible in the Dakotas. Breezy conditions may also persist through this weekend. Here is the forecast for the Bismarck Mainland and listening area. Today, a chance of showers and a slight chance of thunderstorms late, then showers and a chance of thunderstorms. Highs in the upper 70s. East winds around 10 miles per hour with gusts up to 20 miles per hour, becoming southeast 15 to 20 miles per hour with gusts up to 30 miles per hour. Tonight, mostly cloudy with a chance of thunderstorms. A chance of showers in the evening, then showers likely after midnight. Lows in the upper 50s. Southeast winds around 15 miles per hour with gusts up to 25 miles per hour. Chance of rain 70%. Sunday, showers likely. A slight chance of thunderstorms in the morning, then a chance of thunderstorms in the afternoon. Highs in the upper 70s. Southeast winds 15 to 20 miles per hour with gusts up to 30 miles per hour. Chance of rain 60%. Sunday night, mostly cloudy. Showers and a chance of thunderstorms in the evening, then a chance of showers after midnight. Lows in the lower 50s. Southeast winds 5 to 15 miles per hour, becoming west 5 to 10 miles per hour after midnight. Monday, mostly sunny. A slight chance of showers in the morning. Highs in the mid-70s. West winds 10 to 15 miles per hour with gusts up to 25 miles per hour. Chance of rain 20%. Monday night, partly cloudy. A slight chance of showers after midnight. Lows in the upper 40s. Chance of rain 20%. Tuesday, mostly sunny. A slight chance of showers in the morning, then a chance of showers and a slight chance of thunderstorms in the afternoon. Highs around 80. Chance of rain 30%. Tuesday night, showers likely and a chance of thunderstorms in the evening. Then showers likely and a slight chance of thunderstorms after midnight. Lows in the mid-50s. Chance of rain 70%. Wednesday, mostly sunny with a chance of showers. A slight chance of thunderstorms in the afternoon. Highs in the upper 70s. Chance of rain 30%. Wednesday night, partly cloudy. A slight chance of showers and thunderstorms in the evening.

in the lower 50s. Chance of rain 20%. Thursday, mostly sunny. A slight chance of showers in the morning, then a chance of showers in the afternoon. Highs in the upper 70s. Chance of rain 30%. Thursday night, a slight chance of thunderstorms in the evening. Partly cloudy with a chance of showers. Lows in the lower 50s. Chance of rain 40%. Friday, mostly sunny with a slight chance of showers. A slight chance of thunderstorms in the afternoon. Highs in the upper 70s. Chance of rain 20%. For Western Lake Secaucawea, today, windy. Southeast winds 10 to 15 miles per hour, increasing to 25 to 35 miles per hour. Showers likely. Mostly cloudy. Highs in the upper 70s. Tonight, windy. Southeast winds 25 to 35 miles per hour, becoming east 15 to 25 miles per hour early in the morning. Chance of thunderstorms until early morning. Showers likely through the night. Mostly cloudy. Lows in the upper 50s. For Eastern Lake Secaucawea, today, windy. Southeast winds 10 to 15 miles per hour, increasing to 20 to 30 miles per hour. Slight chance of thunderstorms early in the morning, then showers likely. Chance of thunderstorms in the afternoon. Mostly cloudy. Highs in the upper 70s. Tonight, windy. Southeast winds 20 to 30 miles per hour. Chance of thunderstorms through the night. Showers likely in the late evening and overnight. Mostly cloudy. Lows in the mid-50s. For Northern Lake Oahe, today, breezy. Southeast winds 15 to 25 miles per hour. Slight chance of thunderstorms early in the morning. Showers likely until afternoon. Chance of thunderstorms in the late morning and afternoon. Mostly cloudy. Highs in the upper 70s. Tonight, breezy. Southeast winds 15 to 25 miles per hour. Chance of thunderstorms through the night. Showers likely late in the evening. Chance of showers early in the morning. Mostly cloudy. Lows in the upper 50s. Here are the weather conditions at 5 a.m. Central Daylight Time. Bismarck, cloudy. Temperature 64 degrees, relative humidity 90%. Wind southeast at 14 miles an hour. Pressure 29.84 inches and falling. Mendham, cloudy. 63 degrees, relative humidity 100%. Wind southeast at 12 miles an hour. Hazel, cloudy. 64 degrees, relative humidity 72%. Wind southeast at 10 miles an hour. Harvey, cloudy. 64 degrees, relative humidity 88%. Wind southeast at 7 miles an hour. Minot, cloudy. 62 degrees, relative humidity 90%. Wind east at 10 miles an hour, gusting to 22. Dickinson, cloudy. 62 degrees, relative humidity 90%. Wind southeast at 14 miles an hour. Elsewhere around North Dakota, at Grand Forks, rain was falling with a temperature of 65. It was 64 in Garrison. At Fargo, it was mostly cloudy with a temperature of 68. It was cloudy with a temperature of 61 at Williston, 65 at Jamestown, and 66 at Devil's Lake. In northern South Dakota, skies ranged from mostly cloudy to cloudy, and the temperatures were 62 degrees. In eastern Montana, skies ranged from mostly cloudy to cloudy. It was 63 at Miles City, 63 at Glendive, and 66 at Sydney. Once again, at Bismarck, the temperature was 64 degrees under cloudy skies. The Bismarck, North Dakota climate summary for yesterday, May 29, 2026. Yesterday's high temperature was 76 degrees. This high was 3 degrees above the normal high of 73. The record high is 97 degrees, which was set in 1934. Yesterday's low temperature was 60 degrees. This low was 12 degrees above the normal low of 48. The record low is 25 degrees, which was set in 1947. 0.02 inches of precipitation fell yesterday, which brings the monthly total to 1.03 inches. The total precipitation for the year now stands at 3.90 inches. There were no heating degree days yesterday. The yearly

total since July 1st is 7,485. There were three cooling degree days yesterday. The yearly total since January 1st is 42. The normal high temperature for today is 73 degrees, and the normal low is 48. The record high for today is 102, which occurred in 1934, and the record low is 27, which occurred in 1947. Sunrise today is at 5:54 a.m. and sunset is at 9:28 p.m. The regional weather forecast from your National Weather Service office in Bismarck. Widespread showers and thunderstorms are expected today, with isolated to scattered severe thunderstorms possible in the western Dakotas. Look for continued cooler temperatures in the 70s and 80s today. Similar conditions are then expected for Sunday, with some isolated severe thunderstorms possible in the Dakotas. Breezy conditions may also persist through this weekend. Here is the forecast for the Bismarck Mainland and listening area. Today, a chance of showers and a slight chance of thunderstorms late, then showers and a chance of thunderstorms. Highs in the upper 70s. East winds around 10 miles per hour with gusts up to 20 miles per hour, becoming southeast 15 to 20 miles per hour with gusts up to 30 miles per hour. Tonight, mostly cloudy with a chance of thunderstorms. A chance of showers in the evening, then showers likely after midnight. Lows in the upper 50s. Southeast winds around 15 miles per hour with gusts up to 25 miles per hour. Chance of rain 70%. Sunday, showers likely. A slight chance of thunderstorms in the morning, then a chance of thunderstorms in the afternoon. Highs in the upper 70s. Southeast winds 15 to 20 miles per hour with gusts up to 30 miles per hour. Chance of rain 60%. Sunday night, mostly cloudy. Showers and a chance of thunderstorms in the evening, then a chance of showers after midnight. Lows in the lower 50s. Southeast winds 5 to 15 miles per hour, becoming west 5 to 10 miles per hour after midnight. Monday, mostly sunny. A slight chance of showers in the morning. Highs in the mid-70s. West winds 10 to 15 miles per hour with gusts up to 25 miles per hour. Chance of rain 20%. Monday night, partly cloudy. A slight chance of showers after midnight. Lows in the upper 40s. Chance of rain 20%. Tuesday, mostly sunny. A slight chance of showers in the morning, then a chance of showers and a slight chance of thunderstorms in the afternoon. Highs around 80. Chance of rain 30%. Tuesday night, showers likely and a chance of thunderstorms in the evening, then showers likely and a slight chance of thunderstorms after midnight. Lows in the mid-50s. Chance of rain 70%. Wednesday, mostly sunny with a chance of showers. A slight chance of thunderstorms in the afternoon. Highs in the upper 70s. Chance of rain 30%. Wednesday night, partly cloudy. A slight chance of showers and thunderstorms in the evening. Lows in the lower 50s. Chance of rain 20%. Thursday, mostly sunny. A slight chance of showers in the morning, then a chance of showers in the afternoon. Highs in the upper 70s. Chance of rain 30%. Thursday night, a slight chance of thunderstorms in the evening. Partly cloudy with a chance of showers. Lows in the lower 50s. Chance of rain 40%. Friday, mostly sunny with a slight chance of showers. A slight chance of thunderstorms in the afternoon. Highs in the upper 70s. Chance of rain 20%. 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Providing weather information 24 hours a day from your National Weather Service office in Bismarck. For Western Lake Sakakawea, today, windy. Southeast winds 10 to 15 miles per hour, increasing to 25 to 35 miles per hour. Showers likely. Mostly cloudy. Highs in the upper 70s. Tonight, windy. Southeast winds 25 to 35 miles per hour, becoming east 15 to 25 miles per hour early in the morning.

winds at 20 to 30 miles per hour. Slight chance of thunderstorms early in the morning, then showers likely. Chance of thunderstorms in the afternoon. Mostly cloudy. Highs in the upper 70s. Tonight, windy. Southeast winds 20 to 30 miles per hour. Chance of thunderstorms through the night. Showers likely in the late evening and overnight. Mostly cloudy. Lows in the mid-50s. For northern Lake Oahe, today, chance of thunderstorms through the night. Showers likely in the late evening and overnight. Mostly cloudy. Lows in the mid-50s. For northern Lake Oahe, today, breezy. Southeast winds 15 to 25 miles per hour. Slight chance of thunderstorms early in the morning. Showers likely until afternoon. Chance of thunderstorms in the late morning and afternoon. Mostly cloudy. Highs in the upper 70s. Tonight, breezy. Southeast winds 15 to 25 miles per hour. Chance of thunderstorms through the night. Showers likely late in the evening. Chance of showers early in the morning. Mostly cloudy. Lows in the upper 50s. Here are the weather conditions at 5 a.m. Central Daylight Time. Bismarck, cloudy. Temperature 64 degrees, relative humidity 90%. Wind southeast at 14 miles an hour. Pressure 29.84 inches and falling. Mendham, cloudy. 63 degrees, relative humidity 100%. Wind southeast at 12 miles an hour. Hazel, cloudy. 64 degrees, relative humidity 72%. Wind southeast at 10 miles an hour. Harvey, cloudy. 64 degrees, relative humidity 88%. Wind southeast at 7 miles an hour. Minot, cloudy. 62 degrees, relative humidity 90%. Wind east at 10 miles an hour, gusting to 22. Dickinson, cloudy. 62 degrees, relative humidity 90%. Wind southeast at 14 miles an hour. Elsewhere around North Dakota, at Grand Forks, rain was falling, with a temperature of 65. It was 64 at Garrison. At Fargo, it was mostly cloudy, with a temperature of 68. It was cloudy, with a temperature of 61 at Williston, 65 at Jamestown, and 66 at Devil's Lake. In northern South Dakota, skies ranged from mostly cloudy to cloudy, and the temperatures were 62 degrees. In eastern Montana, skies ranged from mostly cloudy to cloudy. It was 63 at Miles City, 63 at Glendive, and 66 at Sydney. Once again, at Bismarck, the temperature was 64 degrees under cloudy skies. The Bismarck, North Dakota climate summary for yesterday, May 29, 2026. Yesterday's high temperature was 76 degrees. This high was 3 degrees above the normal high of 73. The record high is 97 degrees, which was set in 1934. Yesterday's low temperature was 60 degrees. This low was 12 degrees above the normal low of 48. The record low is 25 degrees, which was set in 1947. 0.02 inches of precipitation fell yesterday, which brings the monthly total to 1.03 inches. The total precipitation for the year now stands at 3.90 inches. There were no heating degree days yesterday. The yearly total since July 1st is 7,485. There were 3 cooling degree days yesterday. The yearly total since January 1st is 42. The normal high temperature for today is 73 degrees, and the normal low is 48. The record high for today is 102, which occurred in 1934, and the record low is 27, which occurred in 1947. Sunrise today is at 5:54 a.m. and sunset is at 9:28 p.m. The regional weather forecast from your National Weather Service office in Bismarck. Widespread showers and thunderstorms are expected today, with isolated to scattered severe thunderstorms possible in the western Dakotas. Look for continued cooler temperatures in the 70s and 80s today. Similar conditions are then expected for Sunday, with some isolated severe thunderstorms possible in the Dakotas. Breezy conditions may also persist through this weekend. Here is the forecast for the Bismarck, Minden listening area. Today, a chance of showers and a slight chance of thunderstorms late.

then showers and a chance of thunderstorms. Highs in the upper 70s. East winds around 10 miles per hour with gusts up to 20 miles per hour. Becoming southeast 15 to 20 miles per hour with gusts up to 30 miles per hour. Tonight, mostly cloudy with a chance of thunderstorms. A chance of showers in the evening, then showers likely after midnight. Lows in the upper 50s. Southeast winds around 15 miles per hour with gusts up to 25 miles per hour. Chance of rain 70%. Sunday, showers likely. A slight chance of thunderstorms in the morning, then a chance of thunderstorms in the afternoon. Highs in the upper 70s. Southeast winds 15 to 20 miles per hour with gusts up to 30 miles per hour. Chance of rain 60%. Sunday night, mostly cloudy. Showers and a chance of thunderstorms in the evening, then a chance of showers after midnight. Lows in the lower 50s. Southeast winds 5 to 15 miles per hour, becoming west 5 to 10 miles per hour after midnight. Monday, mostly sunny. A slight chance of showers in the morning. Highs in the mid-70s. West winds 10 to 15 miles per hour with gusts up to 25 miles per hour. Chance of rain 20%. Monday night, partly cloudy. A slight chance of showers after midnight. Lows in the upper 40s. Chance of rain 20%. Tuesday, mostly sunny. A slight chance of showers in the morning, then a chance of showers and a slight chance of thunderstorms in the afternoon. Highs around 80. Chance of rain 30%. Tuesday night, showers likely and a chance of thunderstorms in the evening, then showers likely and a slight chance of thunderstorms after midnight. Lows in the mid-50s. Chance of rain 70%. Wednesday, mostly sunny with a chance of showers. A slight chance of thunderstorms in the afternoon. Highs in the upper 70s. Chance of rain 30%. Wednesday night, partly cloudy. A slight chance of showers and thunderstorms in the evening. Lows in the lower 50s. Chance of rain 20%. Thursday, mostly sunny. A slight chance of showers in the morning, then a chance of showers in the afternoon. Highs in the upper 70s. Chance of rain 30%. Thursday night, a slight chance of thunderstorms in the evening. Partly cloudy with a chance of showers. Lows in the lower 50s. Chance of rain 40%. Friday, mostly sunny with a slight chance of showers. A slight chance of thunderstorms in the afternoon. Highs in the upper 70s. Chance of rain 20%. For Western Lake Sakakawea, today, windy. Southeast winds 10 to 15 miles per hour, increasing to 25 to 35 miles per hour. Showers likely. Mostly cloudy. Highs in the upper 70s. Tonight, windy. Southeast winds 25 to 35 miles per hour, becoming east 15 to 25 miles per hour early in the morning. Chance of thunderstorms until early morning. Showers likely through the night. Mostly cloudy. Lows in the upper 50s. For Eastern Lake Sakakawea, today, windy. Southeast winds 10 to 15 miles per hour, increasing to 20 to 30 miles per hour. Slight chance of thunderstorms early in the morning, then showers likely. Chance of thunderstorms in the afternoon. Mostly cloudy. Highs in the upper 70s. Tonight, windy. Southeast winds 20 to 30 miles per hour. Chance of thunderstorms through the night. Showers likely in the late evening and overnight. Mostly cloudy. Lows in the mid-50s. For Northern Lake Oahe, today, breezy. Southeast winds 15 to 25 miles per hour. Slight chance of thunderstorms early in the morning. Showers likely until afternoon. Chance of thunderstorms in the late morning and afternoon. Mostly cloudy. Highs in the upper 70s. Tonight, breezy. Southeast winds 15 to 25 miles per hour. Chance of thunderstorms through the night. Showers likely late in the evening. Chance of showers early in the morning. Mostly cloudy. Lows in the upper 50s. Here are the weather conditions at 5 a.m. Central Daylight Time. Bismarck, cloudy. Temperature 64 degrees, relative humidity 90%. Wind southeast at 14 miles an hour.

pressure 29.84 inches and falling. Mendon, cloudy. 63 degrees, relative humidity 100%. Wind southeast at 12 miles an hour. Hazen, cloudy. 64 degrees, relative humidity 72%. Wind southeast at 10 miles an hour. Harvey, cloudy. 64 degrees, relative humidity 88%. Wind southeast at 7 miles an hour. Minot, cloudy. 62 degrees, relative humidity 90%. Wind east at 10 miles an hour, gusting to 22. Dickinson, cloudy. 62 degrees, relative humidity 90%. Wind southeast at 14 miles an hour. Elsewhere around North Dakota, at Grand Forks, rain was falling with a temperature of 65. It was 64 at Garrison. At Fargo, it was mostly cloudy with a temperature of 68. It was cloudy with a temperature of 61 at Williston, 65 at Jamestown, and 66 at Devil's Lake. In northern South Dakota, skies ranged from mostly cloudy to cloudy, and the temperatures were 62 degrees. In eastern Montana, skies ranged from mostly cloudy to cloudy. It was 63 at Mile City, 63 at Glendive, and 66 at Sydney. Once again, at Bismarck, the temperature was 64 degrees under cloudy skies. The Bismarck, North Dakota climate summary for yesterday, May 29, 2026. Yesterday's high temperature was 76 degrees. This high was 3 degrees above the normal high of 73. The record high is 97 degrees, which was set in 1934. Yesterday's low temperature was 60 degrees. This low was 12 degrees above the normal low of 48. The record low is 25 degrees, which was set in 1947. 0.02 inches of precipitation fell yesterday, which brings the monthly total to 1.03 inches. The total precipitation for the year now stands at 3.90 inches. There were no heating degree days yesterday. The yearly total since July 1st is 7,485. There were 3 cooling degree days yesterday. The yearly total since January 1st is 42. The normal high temperature for today is 73 degrees, and the normal low is 48. The record high for today is 102, which occurred in 1934, and the record low is 27, which occurred in 1947. Sunrise today is at 5:54 a.m. and sunset is at 9:28 p.m. The regional weather forecast from your National Weather Service office in Bismarck. Widespread showers and thunderstorms are expected today, with isolated to scattered severe thunderstorms possible in the western Dakotas. Look for continued cooler temperatures in the 70s and 80s today. Similar conditions are then expected for Sunday, with some isolated severe thunderstorms possible in the Dakotas. Breezy conditions may also persist through this weekend. Here is the forecast for the Bismarck-Mendon listening area. Today, a chance of showers and a slight chance of thunderstorms late, then showers and a chance of thunderstorms. Highs in the upper 70s. East winds around 10 miles per hour with gusts up to 20 miles per hour, becoming southeast 15 to 20 miles per hour with gusts up to 30 miles per hour. Tonight, mostly cloudy with a chance of thunderstorms. A chance of showers in the evening, then showers likely after midnight. Lows in the upper 50s. Southeast winds around 15 miles per hour with gusts up to 25 miles per hour. Chance of rain 70%. Sunday, showers likely. A slight chance of thunderstorms in the morning, then a chance of thunderstorms in the afternoon. Highs in the upper 70s. Southeast winds 15 to 20 miles per hour with gusts up to 30 miles per hour. Chance of rain 60%. Sunday night, mostly cloudy. Showers and a chance of thunderstorms in the evening, then a chance of showers after midnight. Lows in the lower 50s. Southeast winds 5 to 15 miles per hour, becoming west 5 to 10 miles per hour after midnight. Monday, mostly sunny. A slight chance of showers in the morning. Highs in the mid-70s. West winds 10 to 15 miles per hour with gusts up to 25 miles per hour. Chance of rain 20%. Monday night, partly cloudy. A slight chance of showers after midnight. Lows in the upper 40s. Chance of rain 20%. Tuesday,

mostly sunny. A slight chance of showers in the morning, then a chance of showers and a slight chance of thunderstorms in the afternoon. Highs around 80. Chance of rain 30%. Tuesday night, showers likely and a chance of thunderstorms in the evening, then showers likely and a slight chance of thunderstorms after midnight. Lows in the mid-50s. Chance of rain 70%. Wednesday, mostly sunny with a chance of showers. A slight chance of thunderstorms in the afternoon. Highs in the upper 70s. Chance of rain 30%. Wednesday night, partly cloudy. A slight chance of showers and thunderstorms in the evening. Lows in the lower 50s. Chance of rain 20%. Thursday, mostly sunny. A slight chance of showers in the morning, then a chance of showers in the afternoon. Highs in the upper 70s. Chance of rain 30%. Thursday night, a slight chance of thunderstorms in the evening. Partly cloudy with a chance of showers. Lows in the lower 50s. Chance of rain 40%. Friday, mostly sunny with a slight chance of showers. A slight chance of thunderstorms in the afternoon. Highs in the upper 70s. Chance of rain 20%. For Western Lake Sakakawea, today, windy. Southeast winds 10 to 15 miles per hour, increasing to 25 to 35 miles per hour. Showers likely. Mostly cloudy. Highs in the upper 70s. Tonight, windy. Southeast winds 25 to 35 miles per hour, becoming east 15 to 25 miles per hour early in the morning. Chance of thunderstorms until early morning. Showers likely through the night. Mostly cloudy. Lows in the upper 50s. For Eastern Lake Sakakawea, today, windy. Southeast winds 10 to 15 miles per hour, increasing to 20 to 30 miles per hour. Slight chance of thunderstorms early in the morning, then showers likely. Chance of thunderstorms in the afternoon. Mostly cloudy. Highs in the upper 70s. Tonight, windy. Southeast winds 20 to 30 miles per hour. Chance of thunderstorms through the night. Showers likely in the late evening and overnight. Mostly cloudy. Lows in the mid-50s. For Northern Lake Oahe, today, breezy. Southeast winds 15 to 25 miles per hour. Slight chance of thunderstorms early in the morning. Showers likely until afternoon. Chance of thunderstorms in the late morning and afternoon. Mostly cloudy. Highs in the upper 70s. Tonight, breezy. Southeast winds 15 to 25 miles per hour. Chance of thunderstorms through the night. Showers likely late in the evening. Chance of showers early in the morning. Mostly cloudy. Lows in the upper 50s. Here are the weather conditions at 5 a.m. Central Daylight Time. Bismarck, cloudy. Temperature 64 degrees, relative humidity 90%. Wind southeast at 14 miles an hour. Pressure 29.84 inches and falling. Mendham, cloudy. 63 degrees, relative humidity 100%. Wind southeast at 12 miles an hour. Hazen, cloudy. 64 degrees, relative humidity 72%. Wind southeast at 10 miles an hour. Harvey, cloudy. 64 degrees, relative humidity 88%. Wind southeast at 7 miles an hour. Minot, cloudy. 62 degrees, relative humidity 90%. Wind east at 10 miles an hour, gusting to 22. Dickinson, cloudy. 62 degrees, relative humidity 90%. Wind southeast at 14 miles an hour. Elsewhere around North Dakota, at Grand Forks, rain was falling with a temperature of 65. It was 64 at Garrison. At Fargo, it was mostly cloudy with a temperature of 68. It was cloudy with a temperature of 61 at Williston, 65 at Jamestown, and 66 at Devil's Lake. In northern South Dakota, skies ranged from mostly cloudy to cloudy, and the temperatures were 62 degrees. In eastern Montana, skies ranged from mostly cloudy to cloudy. It was 63 at Miles City, 63 at Glendive, and 66 at Sydney. Once again, at Bismarck, the temperature was 64 degrees under cloudy skies. The Bismarck, North Dakota Climate Summary.

for yesterday, May 29th, 2026. Yesterday's high temperature was 76 degrees. This high was 3 degrees above the normal high of 73. The record high is 97 degrees, which was set in 1934. Yesterday's low temperature was 60 degrees. This low was 12 degrees above the normal low of 48. The record low is 25 degrees, which was set in 1947. 0.02 inches of precipitation fell yesterday, which brings the monthly total to 1.03 inches. The total precipitation for the year now stands at 3.90 inches. There were no heating degree days yesterday. The yearly total since July 1st is 7,485. There were 3 cooling degree days yesterday. The yearly total since January 1st is 42. The normal high temperature for today is 73 degrees, and the normal low is 48. The record high for today is 102, which occurred in 1934, and the record low is 27, which occurred in 1947. Sunrise today is at 5:54 a.m. and sunset is at 9:28 p.m. The regional weather forecast from your National Weather Service office in Bismarck. Widespread showers and thunderstorms are expected today, with isolated to scattered severe thunderstorms possible in the western Dakotas. Look for continued cooler temperatures in the 70s and 80s today. Similar conditions are then expected for Sunday, with some isolated severe thunderstorms possible in the Dakotas. Breezy conditions may also persist through this weekend. Here is the forecast for the Bismarck Minden listening area. Today, a chance of showers and a slight chance of thunderstorms late, then showers and a chance of thunderstorms. Highs in the upper 70s. East winds around 10 miles per hour with gusts up to 20 miles per hour, becoming southeast 15 to 20 miles per hour with gusts up to 30 miles per hour. Tonight, mostly cloudy with a chance of thunderstorms. A chance of showers in the evening, then showers likely after midnight. Lows in the upper 50s. Southeast winds around 15 miles per hour with gusts up to 25 miles per hour. Chance of rain 70%. Sunday, showers likely. A slight chance of thunderstorms in the morning, then a chance of thunderstorms in the afternoon. Highs in the upper 70s. Southeast winds 15 to 20 miles per hour with gusts up to 30 miles per hour. Chance of rain 60%. Sunday night, mostly cloudy. Showers and a chance of thunderstorms in the evening, then a chance of showers after midnight. Lows in the lower 50s. Southeast winds 5 to 15 miles per hour, becoming west 5 to 10 miles per hour after midnight. Monday, mostly sunny. A slight chance of showers in the morning. Highs in the mid-70s. West winds 10 to 15 miles per hour with gusts up to 25 miles per hour. Chance of rain 20%. Monday night, partly cloudy. A slight chance of showers after midnight. Lows in the upper 40s. Chance of rain 20%. Tuesday, mostly sunny. A slight chance of showers in the morning, then a chance of showers and a slight chance of thunderstorms in the afternoon. Highs around 80. Chance of rain 30%. Tuesday night, showers likely and a chance of thunderstorms in the evening, then showers likely and a slight chance of thunderstorms after midnight. Lows in the mid-50s. Chance of rain 70%. Wednesday, mostly sunny with a chance of showers. A slight chance of thunderstorms in the afternoon. Highs in the upper 70s. Chance of rain 30%. Wednesday night, partly cloudy. A slight chance of showers and thunderstorms in the evening. Lows in the lower 50s. Chance of rain 20%. Thursday, mostly sunny. A slight chance of showers in the morning, then a chance of showers in the afternoon. Highs in the upper 70s. Chance of rain 30%. Thursday night, a slight chance of thunderstorms in the evening. Partly cloudy with a chance of showers. Lows in the lower 50s. Chance of rain 40%. Friday, mostly sunny with a slight chance of showers. A slight chance of thunderstorms in the afternoon. Highs in the upper 70s. Chance of rain 20%. For Western Lake Sakakawea, today, windy. Southeast winds 10 to 15 miles per hour increasing to 25 to 35 miles per hour. Showers likely. Mostly cloudy.
highs in the upper 70s. Tonight, windy. Southeast winds 25 to 35 miles per hour, becoming east 15 to 25 miles per hour early in the morning. Chance of thunderstorms until early morning. Showers likely through the night. Mostly cloudy. Lows in the upper 50s. For eastern Lake Sakakawea, today, windy. Southeast winds 10 to 15 miles per hour, increasing to 20 to 30 miles per hour. Slight chance of thunderstorms early in the morning, then showers likely. Chance of thunderstorms in the afternoon. Mostly cloudy. Highs in the upper 70s. Tonight, windy. Southeast winds 20 to 30 miles per hour. Chance of thunderstorms through the night. Showers likely in the late evening and overnight. Mostly cloudy. Lows in the mid-50s. For northern Lake Oahe, today, breezy. Southeast winds 15 to 25 miles per hour. Slight chance of thunderstorms early in the morning. Showers likely until afternoon. Chance of thunderstorms in the late morning and afternoon. Mostly cloudy. Highs in the upper 70s. Tonight, breezy. Southeast winds 15 to 25 miles per hour. Chance of thunderstorms through the night. Showers likely late in the evening. Chance of showers early in the morning. Mostly cloudy. Lows in the upper 50s. Here are the weather conditions at 5 a.m. Central Daylight Time. Bismarck, cloudy. Temperature 64 degrees, relative humidity 90%. Wind southeast at 14 miles an hour. Pressure 29.84 inches and falling. Mendham, cloudy. 63 degrees, relative humidity 100%. Wind southeast at 12 miles an hour. Hazen, cloudy. 64 degrees, relative humidity 72%. Wind southeast at 10 miles an hour. Harvey, cloudy. 64 degrees, relative humidity 88%. Wind southeast at 7 miles an hour. Minot, cloudy. 62 degrees, relative humidity 90%. Wind east at 10 miles an hour, gusting to 22. Dickinson, cloudy. 62 degrees, relative humidity 90%. Wind southeast at 14 miles an hour. Elsewhere around North Dakota, at Grand Forks, rain was falling, with a temperature of 65. It was 64 at Garrison. At Fargo, it was mostly cloudy, with a temperature of 68. It was cloudy, with a temperature of 61 at Williston, 65 at Jamestown, and 66 at Devil's Lake. In northern South Dakota, skies ranged from mostly cloudy to cloudy, and the temperatures were 62 degrees. In eastern Montana, skies ranged from mostly cloudy to cloudy. It was 63 at Miles City, 63 at Glendive, and 66 at Sydney. Once again, at Bismarck, the temperature was 64 degrees under cloudy skies. This is NOAA Weather Radio Station WXL78 in Bismarck, North Dakota, operating on a frequency of 162.475 MHz. Providing weather information 24 hours a day from your National Weather Service office in Bismarck. The Bismarck, North Dakota climate summary for yesterday, May 29, 2026. Yesterday's high temperature was 76 degrees. This high was 3 degrees above the normal high of 73. The record high is 97 degrees, which was set in 1934. Yesterday's low temperature was 60 degrees. This low was 12 degrees above the normal low of 48. The record low is 25 degrees, which was set in 1947. 0.02 inches of precipitation fell yesterday, which brings the monthly total to 1.03 inches. The total precipitation for the year now stands at 3.90 inches. There were no heating degree days yesterday. The yearly total since July 1st is 7,485. There were 3 cooling degree days yesterday. The yearly total since January 1st is 42. The normal high temperature for today is 73 degrees, and the normal low is 48. The record high for today is 102, which occurred in 1934, and the record low is 27, which occurred in 1947. Sunrise today is at 5:54 a.m. and sunset is at 9:28 p.m. The regional weather forecast from your National Weather Service office in Bismarck. Widespread

Showers and thunderstorms are expected today, with isolated to scattered severe thunderstorms possible in the western Dakotas. Look for continued cooler temperatures in the 70s and 80s today. Similar conditions are then expected for Sunday, with some isolated severe thunderstorms possible in the Dakotas. Breezy conditions may also persist through this weekend. Here is the forecast for the Bismarck Minden listening area. Today, a chance of showers and a slight chance of thunderstorms late, then showers and a chance of thunderstorms. Highs in the upper 70s. East winds around 10 miles per hour with gusts up to 20 miles per hour, becoming southeast 15 to 20 miles per hour with gusts up to 30 miles per hour. Tonight, mostly cloudy with a chance of thunderstorms. A chance of showers in the evening, then showers likely after midnight. Lows in the upper 50s. Southeast winds around 15 miles per hour with gusts up to 25 miles per hour. Chance of rain 70%. Sunday, showers likely. A slight chance of thunderstorms in the morning, then a chance of thunderstorms in the afternoon. Highs in the upper 70s. Southeast winds 15 to 20 miles per hour with gusts up to 30 miles per hour. Chance of rain 60%. Sunday night, mostly cloudy. Showers and a chance of thunderstorms in the evening, then a chance of showers after midnight. Lows in the lower 50s. Southeast winds 5 to 15 miles per hour, becoming west 5 to 10 miles per hour after midnight. Monday, mostly sunny. A slight chance of showers in the morning. Highs in the mid-70s. West winds 10 to 15 miles per hour with gusts up to 25 miles per hour. Chance of rain 20%. Monday night, partly cloudy. A slight chance of showers after midnight. Lows in the upper 40s. Chance of rain 20%. Tuesday, mostly sunny. A slight chance of showers in the morning, then a chance of showers and a slight chance of thunderstorms in the afternoon. Highs around 80. Chance of rain 30%. Tuesday night, showers likely and a chance of thunderstorms in the evening, then showers likely and a slight chance of thunderstorms after midnight. Lows in the mid-50s. Chance of rain 70%. Wednesday, mostly sunny with a chance of showers. A slight chance of thunderstorms in the afternoon. Highs in the upper 70s. Chance of rain 30%. Wednesday night, partly cloudy. A slight chance of showers and thunderstorms in the evening. Lows in the lower 50s. Chance of rain 20%. Thursday, mostly sunny. A slight chance of showers in the morning, then a chance of showers in the afternoon. Highs in the upper 70s. Chance of rain 30%. Thursday night, a slight chance of thunderstorms in the evening. Partly cloudy with a chance of showers. Lows in the lower 50s. Chance of rain 40%. Friday, mostly sunny with a slight chance of showers. A slight chance of thunderstorms in the afternoon. Highs in the upper 70s. Chance of rain 20%. For Western Lake Sakakawea, today, windy. Southeast winds 10 to 15 miles per hour increasing to 25 to 35 miles per hour. Showers likely. Mostly cloudy. Highs in the upper 70s. Tonight, windy. Southeast winds 25 to 35 miles per hour becoming east 15 to 25 miles per hour early in the morning. Chance of thunderstorms until early morning. Showers likely through the night. Mostly cloudy. Lows in the upper 50s. For Eastern Lake Sakakawea, today, windy. Southeast winds 10 to 15 miles per hour increasing to 20 to 30 miles per hour. Slight chance of thunderstorms early in the morning, then showers likely. Chance of thunderstorms in the afternoon. Mostly cloudy. Highs in the upper 70s. Tonight, windy. Southeast winds 20 to 30 miles per hour. Chance of thunderstorms through the night. Showers likely in the late evening and overnight. Mostly cloudy. Lows in the mid-50s. For Northern Lake Oahe, today, breezy. Southeast winds 15 to 25 miles per hour. Slight chance of thunderstorms early in the morning. Showers likely until afternoon. Chance of thunderstorms in the late morning and afternoon. Mostly cloudy. Highs in the upper 70s. Tonight.

64 degrees, relative humidity 77%. Wind southeast at 12 miles an hour. Harvey, cloudy. 66 degrees, relative humidity 82%. Wind southeast at 10 miles an hour. Minot, rain and fog were reported. 62 degrees, relative humidity 96%. Wind east at 13 miles an hour. Dickinson, cloudy. 62 degrees, relative humidity 90%. Wind southeast at 15 miles an hour. Elsewhere around North Dakota, it was 64 at Garrison. It was cloudy, with a temperature of 61 at Williston, 64 at Jamestown, 67 at Fargo, 66 at Grand Forks, and 65 at Devil's Lake. In northern South Dakota, it was cloudy. It was 63 at Mobridge, and 62 at Aberdeen. In eastern Montana, skies ranged from mostly cloudy to cloudy. It was 61 at Miles City, 65 at Glendive, and 67 at Sydney. Once again, at Bismarck, the temperature was 64 degrees under cloudy skies. The Bismarck, North Dakota climate summary for yesterday, May 29, 2026. Yesterday's high temperature was 76 degrees. This high was 3 degrees above the normal high of 73. The record high is 97 degrees, which was set in 1934. Yesterday's low temperature was 60 degrees. This low was 12 degrees above the normal low of 48. The record low is 25 degrees, which was set in 1947. 0.02 inches of precipitation fell yesterday, which brings the monthly total to 1.03 inches. The total precipitation for the year now stands at 3.90 inches. There were no heating degree days yesterday. The yearly total since July 1st is 7,485. There were 3 cooling degree days yesterday. The yearly total since January 1st is 42. The normal high temperature for today is 73 degrees, and the normal low is 48. The record high for today is 102, which occurred in 1934, and the record low is 27, which occurred in 1947. Sunrise today is at 5:54 a.m. and sunset is at 9:28 p.m. The regional weather forecast from your National Weather Service office in Bismarck. Widespread showers and thunderstorms are expected today, with isolated to scattered severe thunderstorms possible in the western Dakotas. Look for continued cooler temperatures in the 70s and 80s today. Similar conditions are then expected for Sunday, with some isolated severe thunderstorms possible in the Dakotas. Breezy conditions may also persist through this weekend. Here is the forecast for the Bismarck, Minden listening area. Today, showers and a slight chance of thunderstorms in the morning, then showers likely and a chance of thunderstorms in the afternoon. Highs in the upper 70s. Southeast winds 15 to 20 miles per hour with gusts up to 30 miles per hour. Tonight, mostly cloudy with a chance of thunderstorms. A chance of showers in the evening, then showers likely after midnight. Lows in the upper 50s. Southeast winds around 15 miles per hour with gusts up to 25 miles per hour. Chance of rain 70%. Sunday, showers likely. A slight chance of thunderstorms in the morning, then a chance of thunderstorms in the afternoon. Highs in the upper 70s. Southeast winds 15 to 20 miles per hour with gusts up to 30 miles per hour. Chance of rain 60%. Sunday night, mostly cloudy. Showers and a chance of thunderstorms in the evening, then a chance of showers after midnight. Lows in the lower 50s. Southeast winds 5 to 15 miles per hour, becoming west 5 to 10 miles per hour after midnight. Monday, mostly sunny. A slight chance of showers in the morning. Highs in the mid-70s. West winds 10 to 15 miles per hour with gusts up to 25 miles per hour. Chance of rain 20%. Monday night, partly cloudy. A slight chance of showers after midnight. Lows in the upper 40s. Chance of rain 20%. Tuesday, mostly sunny. A slight chance of showers in the morning, then a chance of showers and a slight chance of thunderstorms in the afternoon. Highs around 80. Chance of rain 30%. Tuesday night, showers likely and a chance of thunderstorms in the evening, then showers likely and a slight chance of thunderstorms after midnight. Lows in the mid-50s.

chance of rain 70%. Wednesday, mostly sunny with a chance of showers. A slight chance of thunderstorms in the afternoon. Highs in the upper 70s. Chance of rain 30%. Wednesday night, partly cloudy. A slight chance of showers and thunderstorms in the evening. Lows in the lower 50s. Chance of rain 20%. Thursday, mostly sunny. A slight chance of showers in the morning, then a chance of showers in the afternoon. Highs in the upper 70s. Chance of rain 30%. Thursday night, a slight chance of thunderstorms in the evening. Partly cloudy with a chance of showers. Lows in the lower 50s. Chance of rain 40%. Friday, mostly sunny with a slight chance of showers. A slight chance of thunderstorms in the afternoon. Highs in the upper 70s. Chance of rain 20%. For Western Lake Sakakawea, today, windy. Southeast winds 10 to 15 miles per hour, increasing to 25 to 35 miles per hour. Showers likely. Mostly cloudy. Highs in the upper 70s. Tonight, windy. Southeast winds 25 to 35 miles per hour, becoming east 15 to 25 miles per hour early in the morning. Chance of thunderstorms until early morning. Showers likely through the night. Mostly cloudy. Lows in the upper 50s. For Eastern Lake Sakakawea, today, windy. Southeast winds 10 to 15 miles per hour, increasing to 20 to 30 miles per hour. Slight chance of thunderstorms early in the morning, then showers likely. Chance of thunderstorms in the afternoon. Mostly cloudy. Highs in the upper 70s. Tonight, windy. Southeast winds 20 to 30 miles per hour. Chance of thunderstorms through the night. Showers likely in the late evening and overnight. Mostly cloudy. Lows in the mid-50s. For Northern Lake Oahe, today, breezy. Southeast winds 15 to 25 miles per hour. Slight chance of thunderstorms early in the morning. Showers likely until afternoon. Chance of thunderstorms in the late morning and afternoon. Mostly cloudy. Highs in the upper 70s. Tonight, breezy. Southeast winds 15 to 25 miles per hour. Chance of thunderstorms through the night. Showers likely late in the evening. Chance of showers early in the morning. Mostly cloudy. Lows in the upper 50s. Here are the weather conditions at 6 a.m. Central Daylight Time. Bismarck, cloudy. Temperature 64 degrees, relative humidity 87%. Wind southeast at 9 miles an hour. Pressure 29.85 inches and rising. Menden, cloudy. 63 degrees, relative humidity 100%. Wind southeast at 15 miles an hour, gusting to 22. Hazen, cloudy. 64 degrees, relative humidity 77%. Wind southeast at 12 miles an hour. Harvey, cloudy. 66 degrees, relative humidity 82%. Wind southeast at 10 miles an hour. Minot, light rain and fog were reported. 62 degrees, relative humidity 96%. Wind east at 14 miles an hour, gusting to 23. Dickinson, cloudy. 62 degrees, relative humidity 90%. Wind southeast at 15 miles an hour. Elsewhere around North Dakota, it was 64 at Garrison. It was cloudy, with a temperature of 61 at Williston, 64 at Jamestown, 67 at Fargo, 66 at Grand Forks, and 65 at Devil's Lake. In northern South Dakota, it was cloudy. It was 63 at Mobridge, and 62 at Aberdeen. In eastern Montana, skies ranged from mostly cloudy to cloudy. It was 61 at Miles City, 65 at Glendive, and 67 at Sydney. Once again, at Bismarck, the temperature was 64 degrees under cloudy skies. The Bismarck, North Dakota climate summary for yesterday, May 29, 2026. Yesterday's high temperature was 76 degrees. This high was 3 degrees above the normal high of 73. The record high is 97 degrees, which was set in 1934. Yesterday's low temperature was 60 degrees. This low was 12 degrees above the normal low of 48. The record low is 25 degrees, which

was set in 1947. 0.02 inches of precipitation fell yesterday, which brings the monthly total to 1.03 inches. The total precipitation for the year now stands at 3.90 inches. There were no heating degree days yesterday. The yearly total since July 1st is 7,485. There were 3 cooling degree days yesterday. The yearly total since January 1st is 42. The normal high temperature for today is 73 degrees, and the normal low is 48. The record high for today is 102, which occurred in 1934, and the record low is 27, which occurred in 1947. Sunrise today is at 5:54 a.m. and sunset is at 9:28 p.m. The regional weather forecast from your National Weather Service office in Bismarck. Widespread showers and thunderstorms are expected today, with isolated to scattered severe thunderstorms possible in the western Dakotas. Look for continued cooler temperatures in the 70s and 80s today. Similar conditions are then expected for Sunday, with some isolated severe thunderstorms possible in the Dakotas. Breezy conditions may also persist through this weekend. Here is the forecast for the Bismarck Minden listening area. Today, showers and a slight chance of thunderstorms in the morning, then showers likely and a chance of thunderstorms in the afternoon. Highs in the upper 70s. Southeast winds 15 to 20 miles per hour with gusts up to 30 miles per hour. Tonight, mostly cloudy with a chance of thunderstorms. A chance of showers in the evening, then showers likely after midnight. Lows in the upper 50s. Southeast winds around 15 miles per hour with gusts up to 25 miles per hour. Chance of rain 70%. Sunday, showers likely. A slight chance of thunderstorms in the morning, then a chance of thunderstorms in the afternoon. Highs in the upper 70s. Southeast winds 15 to 20 miles per hour with gusts up to 30 miles per hour. Chance of rain 60%. Sunday night, mostly cloudy. Showers and a chance of thunderstorms in the evening, then a chance of showers after midnight. Lows in the lower 50s. Southeast winds 5 to 15 miles per hour, becoming west 5 to 10 miles per hour after midnight. Monday, mostly sunny. A slight chance of showers in the morning. Highs in the mid-70s. West winds 10 to 15 miles per hour with gusts up to 25 miles per hour. Chance of rain 20%. Monday night, partly cloudy. A slight chance of showers after midnight. Lows in the upper 40s. Chance of rain 20%. Tuesday, mostly sunny. A slight chance of showers in the morning, then a chance of showers and a slight chance of thunderstorms in the afternoon. Highs around 80. Chance of rain 30%. Tuesday night, showers likely and a chance of thunderstorms in the evening, then showers likely and a slight chance of thunderstorms after midnight. Lows in the mid-50s. Chance of rain 70%. Wednesday, mostly sunny with a chance of showers. A slight chance of thunderstorms in the afternoon. Highs in the upper 70s. Chance of rain 30%. Wednesday night, partly cloudy. A slight chance of showers and thunderstorms in the evening. Lows in the lower 50s. Chance of rain 20%. Thursday, mostly sunny. A slight chance of showers in the morning, then a chance of showers in the afternoon. Highs in the upper 70s. Chance of rain 30%. Thursday night, a slight chance of thunderstorms in the evening. Partly cloudy with a chance of showers. Lows in the lower 50s. Chance of rain 40%. Friday, mostly sunny with a slight chance of showers. A slight chance of thunderstorms in the afternoon. Highs in the upper 70s. Chance of rain 20%. For Western Lake Sakakawea, today, windy. Southeast winds 10 to 15 miles per hour, increasing to 25 to 35 miles per hour. Showers likely. Mostly cloudy. Highs in the upper 70s. Tonight, windy. Southeast winds 25 to 35 miles per hour, becoming east 15 to 25 miles per hour early in the morning. Chance of thunderstorms until early morning. Showers likely through the night. Mostly cloudy. Lows in the upper 50s. For Eastern Lake Sakakawea, today, windy. Southeast winds 10 to 15 miles per hour, increasing.

to 20 to 30 miles per hour. Slight chance of thunderstorms early in the morning, then showers likely. Chance of thunderstorms in the afternoon. Mostly cloudy. Highs in the upper 70s. Tonight, windy. Southeast winds 20 to 30 miles per hour. Chance of thunderstorms through the night. Showers likely in the late evening and overnight. Mostly cloudy. Lows in the mid-50s. For northern Lake Oahe, today, breezy. Southeast winds 15 to 25 miles per hour. Slight chance of thunderstorms early in the morning. Showers likely until afternoon. Chance of thunderstorms in the late morning and afternoon. Mostly cloudy. Highs in the upper 70s. Tonight, breezy. Southeast winds 15 to 25 miles per hour. Chance of thunderstorms through the night. Showers likely late in the evening. Chance of showers early in the morning. Mostly cloudy. Lows in the upper 50s. Here are the weather conditions at 6 a.m. Central Daylight Time. Bismarck, cloudy. Temperature 64 degrees, relative humidity 87%. Wind southeast at 9 miles an hour. Pressure 29.85 inches and rising. Menden, cloudy. 63 degrees, relative humidity 100%. Wind southeast at 15 miles an hour, gusting to 22. Hazen, cloudy. 64 degrees, relative humidity 77%. Wind southeast at 12 miles an hour. Harvey, cloudy. 66 degrees, relative humidity 82%. Wind southeast at 10 miles an hour. Minot, light rain and fog were reported. 62 degrees, relative humidity 96%. Wind east at 14 miles an hour, gusting to 23. Dickinson, cloudy. 62 degrees, relative humidity 90%. Wind southeast at 15 miles an hour. Elsewhere around North Dakota, it was 64 at Garrison. It was cloudy, with a temperature of 61 at Williston, 64 at Jamestown, 67 at Fargo, 66 at Grand Forks, and 65 at Devil's Lake. In northern South Dakota, it was cloudy. It was 63 at Mobridge, and 62 at Aberdeen. In eastern Montana, skies ranged from mostly cloudy to cloudy. It was 61 at Miles City, 65 at Glendive, and 67 at Sydney. Once again, at Bismarck, the temperature was 64 degrees under cloudy skies. The Bismarck, North Dakota climate summary for yesterday, May 29, 2026. Yesterday's high temperature was 76 degrees. This high was 3 degrees above the normal high of 73. The record high is 97 degrees, which was set in 1934. Yesterday's low temperature was 60 degrees. This low was 12 degrees above the normal low of 48. The record low is 25 degrees, which was set in 1947. 0.02 inches of precipitation fell yesterday, which brings the monthly total to 1.03 inches. The total precipitation for the year now stands at 3.90 inches. There were no heating degree days yesterday. The yearly total since July 1st is 7,485. There were 3 cooling degree days yesterday. The yearly total since January 1st is 42. The normal high temperature for today is 73 degrees, and the normal low is 48. The record high for today is 102, which occurred in 1934, and the record low is 27, which occurred in 1947. Sunrise today is at 5:54 a.m. and sunset is at 9:28 p.m. The regional weather forecast from your National Weather Service office in Bismarck. Widespread showers and thunderstorms are expected today, with isolated to scattered severe thunderstorms possible in the western Dakotas. Look for continued cooler temperatures in the 70s and 80s today. Similar conditions are then expected for Sunday, with some isolated severe thunderstorms possible in the Dakotas. Breezy conditions may also persist through this weekend. Here is the forecast for the Bismarck-Menden listening area. Today, showers and a slight chance of thunderstorms in the morning, then showers likely and a chance of thunderstorms in the afternoon. Highs in the upper 70s. Southeast winds 15 to 20 miles per hour with gusts up to 30 miles per hour. Tonight, mostly cloudy with a chance of thunderstorms.

chance of showers in the evening, then showers likely after midnight. Lows in the upper 50s. Southeast winds around 15 miles per hour with gusts up to 25 miles per hour. Chance of rain 70%. Sunday, showers likely. A slight chance of thunderstorms in the morning, then a chance of thunderstorms in the afternoon. Highs in the upper 70s. Southeast winds 15 to 20 miles per hour with gusts up to 30 miles per hour. Chance of rain 60%. Sunday night, mostly cloudy. Showers and a chance of thunderstorms in the evening, then a chance of showers after midnight. Lows in the lower 50s. Southeast winds 5 to 15 miles per hour, becoming west 5 to 10 miles per hour after midnight. Monday, mostly sunny. A slight chance of showers in the morning. Highs in the mid-70s. West winds 10 to 15 miles per hour with gusts up to 25 miles per hour. Chance of rain 20%. Monday night, partly cloudy. A slight chance of showers after midnight. Lows in the upper 40s. Chance of rain 20%. Tuesday, mostly sunny. A slight chance of showers in the morning, then a chance of showers and a slight chance of thunderstorms in the afternoon. Highs around 80. Chance of rain 30%. Tuesday night, showers likely and a chance of thunderstorms in the evening, then showers likely and a slight chance of thunderstorms after midnight. Lows in the mid-50s. Chance of rain 70%. Wednesday, mostly sunny with a chance of showers. A slight chance of thunderstorms in the afternoon. Highs in the upper 70s. Chance of rain 30%. Wednesday night, partly cloudy. A slight chance of showers and thunderstorms in the evening. Lows in the lower 50s. Chance of rain 20%. Thursday, mostly sunny. A slight chance of showers in the morning, then a chance of showers in the afternoon. Highs in the upper 70s. Chance of rain 30%. Thursday night, a slight chance of thunderstorms in the evening. Partly cloudy with a chance of showers. Lows in the lower 50s. Chance of rain 40%. Friday, mostly sunny with a slight chance of showers. A slight chance of thunderstorms in the afternoon. Highs in the upper 70s. Chance of rain 20%. 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Providing weather information 24 hours a day from your National Weather Service office in Bismarck. For Western Lake Sakakawea, today, windy. Southeast winds 10 to 15 miles per hour, increasing to 25 to 35 miles per hour. Showers likely. Mostly cloudy. Highs in the upper 70s. Tonight, windy. Southeast winds 25 to 35 miles per hour, becoming east 15 to 25 miles per hour early in the morning. Chance of thunderstorms until early morning. Showers likely through the night. Mostly cloudy. Lows in the upper 50s. For Eastern Lake Sakakawea, today, windy. Southeast winds 10 to 15 miles per hour, increasing to 20 to 30 miles per hour. Slight chance of thunderstorms early in the morning, then showers likely. Chance of thunderstorms in the afternoon. Mostly cloudy. Highs in the upper 70s. Tonight, windy. Southeast winds 20 to 30 miles per hour. Chance of thunderstorms through the night. Showers likely in the late evening and overnight. Mostly cloudy. Lows in the mid-50s. For Northern Lake Oahe, today, breezy. Southeast winds 15 to 25 miles per hour. Slight chance of thunderstorms early in the morning. Showers likely until afternoon. Chance of thunderstorms in the late morning and afternoon. Mostly cloudy. Highs in the upper 70s. Tonight, breezy. Southeast winds 15 to 25 miles per hour. Chance of thunderstorms through the night. Showers likely late in the evening. Chance of showers early in the morning. Mostly cloudy. Lows in the upper 50s. Here are the weather conditions at 6 a.m. Central Daylight Time. Bismarck, cloudy. Temperature 64 degrees, relative humidity 87. Here are the weather conditions at 6 a.m. Central Daylight Time. Bismarck, cloudy. Temperature 64.

degrees, relative humidity 87%, wind southeast at 9 miles an hour, pressure 29.85 inches and rising. Mendon, cloudy, 63 degrees, relative humidity 100%, wind southeast at 15 miles an hour, gusting to 22. Hazen, cloudy, 64 degrees, relative humidity 77%, wind southeast at 12 miles an hour. Harvey, cloudy, 66 degrees, relative humidity 82%, wind southeast at 10 miles an hour. Minot, light rain and fog were reported. 62 degrees, relative humidity 96%, wind east at 14 miles an hour, gusting to 23. Dickinson, cloudy, 62 degrees, relative humidity 90%, wind southeast at 15 miles an hour. Elsewhere around North Dakota, it was 64 at Garrison. It was cloudy, with a temperature of 61 at Williston, 64 at Jamestown, 67 at Fargo, 66 at Grand Forks, and 65 at Devil's Lake. In northern South Dakota, it was cloudy. It was 63 at Mobridge, and 62 at Aberdeen. In eastern Montana, skies ranged from mostly cloudy to cloudy. It was 61 at Miles City, 65 at Glendive, and 67 at Sydney. Once again, at Bismarck, the temperature was 64 degrees under cloudy skies. The Bismarck, North Dakota climate summary for yesterday, May 29, 2026. Yesterday's high temperature was 76 degrees. This high was 3 degrees above the normal high of 73. The record high is 97 degrees, which was set in 1934. Yesterday's low temperature was 60 degrees. This low was 12 degrees above the normal low of 48. The record low is 25 degrees, which was set in 1947. 0.02 inches of precipitation fell yesterday, which brings the monthly total to 1.03 inches. The total precipitation for the year now stands at 3.90 inches. There were no heating degree days yesterday. The yearly total since July 1st is 7,485. There were 3 cooling degree days yesterday. The yearly total since January 1st is 42. The normal high temperature for today is 73 degrees, and the normal low is 48. The record high for today is 102, which occurred in 1934, and the record low is 27, which occurred in 1947. Sunrise today is at 5:54 a.m. and sunset is at 9:28 p.m. The regional weather forecast from your National Weather Service office in Bismarck. Widespread showers and thunderstorms are expected today, with isolated to scattered severe thunderstorms possible in the western Dakotas. Look for continued cooler temperatures in the 70s and 80s today. Similar conditions are then expected for Sunday, with some isolated severe thunderstorms possible in the Dakotas. Breezy conditions may also persist through this weekend. Here is the forecast for the Bismarck-Mendon listening area. Today, showers and a slight chance of thunderstorms in the morning, then showers likely and a chance of thunderstorms in the afternoon. Highs in the upper 70s. Southeast winds 15 to 20 miles per hour with gusts up to 30 miles per hour. Tonight, mostly cloudy with a chance of thunderstorms. A chance of showers in the evening, then showers likely after midnight. Lows in the upper 50s. Southeast winds around 15 miles per hour with gusts up to 25 miles per hour. Chance of rain 70%. Sunday, showers likely. A slight chance of thunderstorms in the morning, then a chance of thunderstorms in the afternoon. Highs in the upper 70s. Southeast winds 15 to 20 miles per hour with gusts up to 30 miles per hour. Chance of rain 60%. Sunday night, mostly cloudy. Showers and a chance of thunderstorms in the evening, then a chance of showers after midnight. Lows in the lower 50s. Southeast winds 5 to 15 miles per hour, becoming west 5 to 10 miles per hour after midnight. Monday, mostly sunny. A slight chance of showers in the morning. Highs in the mid-70s. West winds 10 to 15 miles per hour with gusts up to 25 miles per hour. Chance of rain 20%. Monday night, partly cloudy. A slight chance of showers after midnight. Lows in the upper 40s. Chance of rain 20%.

Wednesday, mostly sunny. A slight chance of showers in the morning, then a chance of showers and a slight chance of thunderstorms in the afternoon. Highs around 80. Chance of rain 30%. Tuesday night, showers likely and a chance of thunderstorms in the evening, then showers likely and a slight chance of thunderstorms after midnight. Lows in the mid-50s. Chance of rain 70%. Wednesday, mostly sunny with a chance of showers. A slight chance of thunderstorms in the afternoon. Highs in the upper 70s. Chance of rain 30%. Wednesday night, partly cloudy. A slight chance of showers and thunderstorms in the evening. Lows in the lower 50s. Chance of rain 20%. Thursday, mostly sunny. A slight chance of showers in the morning, then a chance of showers in the afternoon. Highs in the upper 70s. Chance of rain 30%. Thursday night, a slight chance of thunderstorms in the evening. Partly cloudy with a chance of showers. Lows in the lower 50s. Chance of rain 40%. Friday, mostly sunny with a slight chance of showers. A slight chance of thunderstorms in the afternoon. Highs in the upper 70s. Chance of rain 20%. Here is the forecast for the Bismarck Mandan listening area. Today, showers and a slight chance of thunderstorms in the morning, then showers likely and a chance of thunderstorms in the afternoon. Highs in the upper 70s. Southeast winds 10 to 20 miles per hour with gusts up to 30 miles per hour. Tonight, mostly cloudy with a chance of thunderstorms. A chance of showers in the evening, then showers likely after midnight. Lows in the upper 50s. Southeast winds around 15 miles per hour with gusts up to 25 miles per hour. Chance of rain 70%. Sunday, showers likely. A slight chance of thunderstorms in the morning, then a chance of thunderstorms in the afternoon. Highs in the upper 70s. Southeast winds 15 to 20 miles per hour with gusts up to 30 miles per hour. Chance of rain 60%. Sunday night, mostly cloudy. Showers and a chance of thunderstorms in the evening, then a chance of showers after midnight. Lows in the lower 50s. Southeast winds 5 to 15 miles per hour, becoming west 5 to 10 miles per hour after midnight. Monday, mostly sunny. A slight chance of showers in the morning. Highs in the mid-70s. West winds 10 to 15 miles per hour with gusts up to 25 miles per hour. Chance of rain 20%. Monday night, partly cloudy. A slight chance of showers after midnight. Lows in the upper 40s. Chance of rain 20%. Tuesday, mostly sunny. A slight chance of showers in the morning, then a chance of showers and a slight chance of thunderstorms in the afternoon. Highs around 80. Chance of rain 30%. Tuesday night, showers likely and a chance of thunderstorms in the evening, then showers likely and a slight chance of thunderstorms after midnight. Lows in the mid-50s. Chance of rain 70%. Wednesday, mostly sunny with a chance of showers. A slight chance of thunderstorms in the afternoon. Highs in the upper 70s. Chance of rain 30%. Wednesday night, partly cloudy. A slight chance of showers and thunderstorms in the evening. Lows in the lower 50s. Chance of rain 20%. Thursday, mostly sunny. A slight chance of showers in the morning, then a chance of showers in the afternoon. Highs in the upper 70s. Chance of rain 30%. Thursday night, a slight chance of thunderstorms in the evening. Partly cloudy with a chance of showers. Lows in the lower 50s. Chance of rain 40%. Friday, mostly sunny with a slight chance of showers. A slight chance of thunderstorms in the afternoon. Highs in the upper 70s. Chance of rain 20%. For Western Lake Sakakawea, today, windy. Southeast winds 10 to 15 miles per hour, increasing to 25 to 35 miles per hour. Showers likely. Mostly cloudy. Highs in the upper 70s. Tonight, windy. Southeast winds 25 to 35 miles per hour, becoming east 15 to 25 miles per hour early in the morning. Chance of thunderstorms until early morning. Showers likely through the night. Mostly cloudy. Lows in the upper 50s. For Eastern Lake Sakakawea.

Today, windy. Southeast winds 10 to 15 miles per hour, increasing to 20 to 30 miles per hour. Slight chance of thunderstorms early in the morning, then showers likely. Chance of thunderstorms in the afternoon. Mostly cloudy. Highs in the upper 70s. Tonight, windy. Southeast winds 20 to 30 miles per hour. Chance of thunderstorms through the night. Showers likely in the late evening and overnight. Mostly cloudy. Lows in the mid-50s. For northern Lake Oahe, today, breezy. Southeast winds 15 to 25 miles per hour. Slight chance of thunderstorms early in the morning. Showers likely until afternoon. Chance of thunderstorms in the late morning and afternoon. Mostly cloudy. Highs in the upper 70s. Tonight, breezy. Southeast winds 15 to 25 miles per hour. Chance of thunderstorms through the night. Showers likely late in the evening. Chance of showers early in the morning. Mostly cloudy. Lows in the upper 50s. Here are the weather conditions at 6 a.m. Central Daylight Time. Bismarck, cloudy. Temperature 64 degrees, relative humidity 87%. Wind southeast at 9 miles an hour. Pressure 29.85 inches and rising. Menden, cloudy. 63 degrees, relative humidity 100%. Wind southeast at 15 miles an hour, gusting to 22. Hazen, cloudy. 64 degrees, relative humidity 77%. Wind southeast at 12 miles an hour. Harvey, cloudy. 66 degrees, relative humidity 82%. Wind southeast at 10 miles an hour. Minot, light rain and fog were reported. 62 degrees, relative humidity 96%. Wind east at 14 miles an hour, gusting to 23. Dickinson, cloudy. 62 degrees, relative humidity 90%. Wind southeast at 15 miles an hour. Elsewhere around North Dakota, it was 64 at Garrison. It was cloudy, with a temperature of 61 at Williston, 64 at Jamestown, 67 at Fargo, 66 at Grand Forks, and 65 at Devil's Lake. In northern South Dakota, it was cloudy. It was 63 at Mobridge, and 62 at Aberdeen. In eastern Montana, skies ranged from mostly cloudy to cloudy. It was 61 at Miles City, 65 at Glendive, and 67 at Sydney. Once again, at Bismarck, the temperature was 64 degrees under cloudy skies. The Bismarck, North Dakota climate summary for yesterday, May 29, 2026. Yesterday's high temperature was 76 degrees. This high was 3 degrees above the normal high of 73. The record high is 97 degrees, which was set in 1934. Yesterday's low temperature was 60 degrees. This low was 12 degrees above the normal low of 48. The record low is 25 degrees, which was set in 1947. 0.02 inches of precipitation fell yesterday, which brings the monthly total to 1.03 inches. The total precipitation for the year now stands at 3.90 inches. There were no heating degree days yesterday. The yearly total since July 1st is 7,485. There were 3 cooling degree days yesterday. The yearly total since January 1st is 42. The normal high temperature for today is 73 degrees, and the normal low is 48. The record high for today is 102, which occurred in 1934, and the record low is 27, which occurred in 1947. Sunrise today is at 5:54 a.m. and sunset is at 9:28 p.m. The regional weather forecast from your National Weather Service office in Bismarck. Widespread showers and thunderstorms are expected today, with isolated to scattered severe thunderstorms possible in the western Dakotas. Look for continued cooler temperatures in the 70s and 80s today. Similar conditions are then expected for Sunday, with some isolated severe thunderstorms possible in the Dakotas. Breezy conditions may also persist through this weekend. Here is the forecast for the Bismarck-Menden listening area. Today, showers and a slight chance of thunderstorms in the morning, then showers likely and a chance of thunderstorms in the afternoon. Highs in the upper 70s. Southeast winds 10 to 20 miles per hour with gusts up to 30 miles

tonight, mostly cloudy with a chance of thunderstorms. A chance of showers in the evening, then showers likely after midnight. Lows in the upper 50s. Southeast winds around 15 miles per hour with gusts up to 25 miles per hour. Chance of rain 70%. Sunday, showers likely. A slight chance of thunderstorms in the morning, then a chance of thunderstorms in the afternoon. Highs in the upper 70s. Southeast winds 15 to 20 miles per hour with gusts up to 30 miles per hour. Chance of rain 60%. Sunday night, mostly cloudy. Showers and a chance of thunderstorms in the evening, then a chance of showers after midnight. Lows in the lower 50s. Southeast winds 5 to 15 miles per hour, becoming west 5 to 10 miles per hour after midnight. Monday, mostly sunny. A slight chance of showers in the morning. Highs in the mid-70s. West winds 10 to 15 miles per hour with gusts up to 25 miles per hour. Chance of rain 20%. Monday night, partly cloudy. A slight chance of showers after midnight. Lows in the upper 40s. Chance of rain 20%. Tuesday, mostly sunny. A slight chance of showers in the morning, then a chance of showers and a slight chance of thunderstorms in the afternoon. Highs around 80. Chance of rain 30%. Tuesday night, showers likely and a chance of thunderstorms in the evening, then showers likely and a slight chance of thunderstorms after midnight. Lows in the mid-50s. Chance of rain 70%. Wednesday, mostly sunny with a chance of showers. A slight chance of thunderstorms in the afternoon. Highs in the upper 70s. Chance of rain 30%. Wednesday night, partly cloudy. A slight chance of showers and thunderstorms in the evening. Lows in the lower 50s. Chance of rain 20%. Thursday, mostly sunny. A slight chance of showers in the morning, then a chance of showers in the afternoon. Highs in the upper 70s. Chance of rain 30%. Thursday night, a slight chance of thunderstorms in the evening. Partly cloudy with a chance of showers. Lows in the lower 50s. Chance of rain 40%. Friday, mostly sunny with a slight chance of showers. A slight chance of thunderstorms in the afternoon. Highs in the upper 70s. Chance of rain 20%. For Western Lake Sakakawea, today, windy. Southeast winds 10 to 15 miles per hour, increasing to 25 to 35 miles per hour. Showers likely. Mostly cloudy. Highs in the upper 70s. Tonight, windy. Southeast winds 25 to 35 miles per hour, becoming east 15 to 25 miles per hour early in the morning. Chance of thunderstorms until early morning. Showers likely through the night. Mostly cloudy. Lows in the upper 50s. For Eastern Lake Sakakawea, today, windy. Southeast winds 10 to 15 miles per hour, increasing to 20 to 30 miles per hour. Slight chance of thunderstorms early in the morning, then showers likely. Chance of thunderstorms in the afternoon. Mostly cloudy. Highs in the upper 70s. Tonight, windy. Southeast winds 20 to 30 miles per hour. Chance of thunderstorms through the night. Showers likely in the late evening and overnight. Mostly cloudy. Lows in the mid-50s. For Northern Lake Oahe, today, breezy. Southeast winds 15 to 25 miles per hour. Slight chance of thunderstorms early in the morning. Showers likely until afternoon. Chance of thunderstorms in the late morning and afternoon. Mostly cloudy. Highs in the upper 70s. Tonight, breezy. Southeast winds 15 to 25 miles per hour. Chance of thunderstorms through the night. Showers likely late in the evening. Chance of showers early in the morning. Mostly cloudy. Lows in the upper 50s. Here are the weather conditions at 6 a.m. Central Daylight Time. Bismarck, cloudy. Temperature 64 degrees, relative humidity 87%. Wind southeast at 9 miles an hour. Pressure 29.85 inches and rising. Mendham, cloudy. 63 degrees, relative humidity 100%. Wind southeast at 15 miles an hour, gusting to 22.

cloudy. 64 degrees, relative humidity 77%. Wind southeast at 12 miles an hour. Harvey, cloudy. 66 degrees, relative humidity 82%. Wind southeast at 10 miles an hour. Minot, light rain and fog were reported. 62 degrees, relative humidity 96%. Wind east at 14 miles an hour, gusting to 23. Dickinson, cloudy. 62 degrees, relative humidity 90%. Wind southeast at 15 miles an hour. Elsewhere around North Dakota, it was 64 at Garrison. It was cloudy, with a temperature of 61 at Williston, 64 at Jamestown, 67 at Fargo, 66 at Grand Forks, and 65 at Devil's Lake. In northern South Dakota, it was cloudy. It was 63 at Mobridge, and 62 at Aberdeen. In eastern Montana, skies ranged from mostly cloudy to cloudy. It was 61 at Miles City, 65 at Glendive, and 67 at Sydney. Once again, at Bismarck, the temperature was 64 degrees under cloudy skies. The Bismarck, North Dakota climate summary for yesterday, May 29, 2026. Yesterday's high temperature was 76 degrees. This high was 3 degrees above the normal high of 73. The record high is 97 degrees, which was set in 1934. Yesterday's low temperature was 60 degrees. This low was 12 degrees above the normal low of 48. The record low is 25 degrees, which was set in 1947. 0.02 inches of precipitation fell yesterday, which brings the monthly total to 1.03 inches. The total precipitation for the year now stands at 3.90 inches. There were no heating degree days yesterday. The yearly total since July 1st is 7,485. There were 3 cooling degree days yesterday. The yearly total since January 1st is 42. The normal high temperature for today is 73 degrees, and the normal low is 48. The record high for today is 102, which occurred in 1934, and the record low is 27, which occurred in 1947. Sunrise today is at 5:54 a.m. and sunset is at 9:28 p.m. The regional weather forecast from your National Weather Service office in Bismarck. Widespread showers and thunderstorms are expected today, with isolated to scattered severe thunderstorms possible in the western Dakotas. Look for continued cooler temperatures in the 70s and 80s today. Similar conditions are then expected for Sunday, with some isolated severe thunderstorms possible in the Dakotas. Breezy conditions may also persist through this weekend. Here is the forecast for the Bismarck Minden listening area. Today, showers and a slight chance of thunderstorms in the morning, then showers likely and a chance of thunderstorms in the afternoon. Highs in the upper 70s. Southeast winds 10 to 20 miles per hour with gusts up to 30 miles per hour. Tonight, mostly cloudy with a chance of thunderstorms. A chance of showers in the evening, then showers likely after midnight. Lows in the upper 50s. Southeast winds around 15 miles per hour with gusts up to 25 miles per hour. Chance of rain 70%. Sunday, showers likely. A slight chance of thunderstorms in the morning, then a chance of thunderstorms in the afternoon. Highs in the upper 70s. Southeast winds 15 to 20 miles per hour with gusts up to 30 miles per hour. Chance of rain 60%. Sunday night, mostly cloudy. Showers and a chance of thunderstorms in the evening, then a chance of showers after midnight. Lows in the lower 50s. Southeast winds 5 to 15 miles per hour, becoming west 5 to 10 miles per hour after midnight. Monday, mostly sunny. A slight chance of showers in the morning. Highs in the mid-70s. West winds 10 to 15 miles per hour with gusts up to 25 miles per hour. Chance of rain 20%. Monday night, partly cloudy. A slight chance of showers after midnight. Lows in the upper 40s. Chance of rain 20%. Tuesday, mostly sunny. A slight chance of showers in the morning, then a chance of showers and a slight chance of thunderstorms in the afternoon. Highs around 80. Chance of rain 30%. Tuesday night, showers likely and a chance of thunderstorms in the evening, then showers likely and a slight chance of thunderstorms after midnight.
lows in the mid-50s. Chance of rain 70%. Wednesday, mostly sunny with a chance of showers. A slight chance of thunderstorms in the afternoon. Highs in the upper 70s. Chance of rain 30%. Wednesday night, partly cloudy. A slight chance of showers and thunderstorms in the evening. Lows in the lower 50s. Chance of rain 20%. Thursday, mostly sunny. A slight chance of showers in the morning, then a chance of showers in the afternoon. Highs in the upper 70s. Chance of rain 30%. Thursday night, a slight chance of thunderstorms in the evening. Partly cloudy with a chance of showers. Lows in the lower 50s. Chance of rain 40%. Friday, mostly sunny with a slight chance of showers. A slight chance of thunderstorms in the afternoon. Highs in the upper 70s. Chance of rain 20%. For Western Lake Sakakawea, today, windy. Southeast winds 10 to 15 miles per hour, increasing to 25 to 35 miles per hour. Showers likely. Mostly cloudy. Highs in the upper 70s. Tonight, windy. Southeast winds 25 to 35 miles per hour, becoming east 15 to 25 miles per hour early in the morning. Chance of thunderstorms until early morning. Showers likely through the night. Mostly cloudy. Lows in the upper 50s. For Eastern Lake Sakakawea, today, windy. Southeast winds 10 to 15 miles per hour, increasing to 20 to 30 miles per hour. Slight chance of thunderstorms early in the morning, then showers likely. Chance of thunderstorms in the afternoon. Mostly cloudy. Highs in the upper 70s. Tonight, windy. Southeast winds 20 to 30 miles per hour. Chance of thunderstorms through the night. Showers likely in the late evening and overnight. Mostly cloudy. Lows in the mid-50s. For Northern Lake Oahe, today, breezy. Southeast winds 15 to 25 miles per hour. Slight chance of thunderstorms early in the morning. Showers likely until afternoon. Chance of thunderstorms in the late morning and afternoon. Mostly cloudy. Highs in the upper 70s. Tonight, breezy. Southeast winds 15 to 25 miles per hour. Chance of thunderstorms through the night. Showers likely late in the evening. Chance of showers early in the morning. Mostly cloudy. Lows in the upper 50s. 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Here are the weather conditions at 6 a.m. Central Daylight Time. Bismarck, cloudy. Temperature 64 degrees, relative humidity 87%. Wind southeast at 9 miles an hour. Pressure 29.85 inches and rising. Mendon, cloudy. 63 degrees, relative humidity 100%. Wind southeast at 15 miles an hour, gusting to 22. Hazen, cloudy. 64 degrees, relative humidity 77%. Wind southeast at 12 miles an hour. Harvey, cloudy. 66 degrees, relative humidity 82%. Wind southeast at 10 miles an hour. Minot, light rain and fog were reported. 62 degrees, relative humidity 96%. Wind east at 14 miles an hour, gusting to 23. Dickinson, cloudy. 62 degrees, relative humidity 90%. Wind southeast at 15 miles an hour. Elsewhere around North Dakota, it was 64 at Garrison. It was cloudy, with a temperature of 61 at Williston, 64 at Jamestown, 67 at Fargo, 66 at Grand Forks, and 65 at Devil's Lake. In northern South Dakota, it was cloudy. It was 63 at Mobridge, and 62 at Aberdeen. In eastern Montana, skies ranged from mostly cloudy to cloudy. It was 61 at Miles City, 65 at Glendive, and 67 at Sydney. Once again, at Bismarck, the temperature was 64 degrees under cloudy skies. Here are the weather conditions at 7 a.m. Central Daylight Time. Bismarck, cloudy. Temperature 63 degrees, relative humidity.

90%. Wind southeast at 12 miles an hour. Pressure 29.87 inches and rising. Mendan, cloudy. 63 degrees. Relative humidity 100%. Wind southeast at 15 miles an hour. Hazen, cloudy. 64 degrees. Relative humidity 82%. Wind southeast at 14 miles an hour, gusting to 21. Harvey, fog was reported. 63 degrees, relative humidity 100%. Wind southeast at 14 miles an hour, gusting to 20. Minot, cloudy. 62 degrees, relative humidity 96%. Wind east at 9 miles an hour. Dickinson, fog was reported. 60 degrees, relative humidity 96%. Wind east at 16 miles an hour. Elsewhere around North Dakota, it was 63 at Garrison. It was cloudy, with a temperature of 61 at Williston, 64 at Jamestown, 68 at Fargo, 68 at Grand Forks, and 65 at Devil's Lake. In northern South Dakota, it was cloudy. It was 64 at Mobridge, and 65 at Aberdeen. In eastern Montana, at Miles City, it was clear, with a temperature of 62. It was cloudy, with a temperature of 65 at Glendive, and 66 at Sydney. Once again, at Bismarck, the temperature was 63 degrees under cloudy skies. The Bismarck, North Dakota climate summary for yesterday, May 29, 2026. Yesterday's high temperature was 76 degrees. This high was 3 degrees above the normal high of 73. The record high is 97 degrees, which was set in 1934. Yesterday's low temperature was 60 degrees. This low was 12 degrees above the normal low of 48. The record low is 25 degrees, which was set in 1947. 0.02 inches of precipitation fell yesterday, which brings the monthly total to 1.03 inches. The total precipitation for the year now stands at 3.90 inches. There were no heating degree days yesterday. The yearly total since July 1st is 7,485. There were 3 cooling degree days yesterday. The yearly total since January 1st is 42. The normal high temperature for today is 73 degrees, and the normal low is 48. The record high for today is 102, which occurred in 1934, and the record low is 27, which occurred in 1947. Sunrise today is at 5:54 a.m. and sunset is at 9:28 p.m. The regional weather forecast from your National Weather Service office in Bismarck. Widespread showers and thunderstorms are expected today, with isolated to scattered severe thunderstorms possible in the western Dakotas. Look for continued cooler temperatures in the 70s and 80s today. Similar conditions are then expected for Sunday, with some isolated severe thunderstorms possible in the Dakotas. Breezy conditions may also persist through this weekend. Here is the forecast for the Bismarck-Mendon listening area. Today, showers and a slight chance of thunderstorms in the morning, then showers likely and a chance of thunderstorms in the afternoon. Highs in the upper 70s. Southeast winds 10 to 20 miles per hour with gusts up to 30 miles per hour. Tonight, mostly cloudy with a chance of thunderstorms. A chance of showers in the evening, then showers likely after midnight. Lows in the upper 50s. Southeast winds around 15 miles per hour with gusts up to 25 miles per hour. Chance of rain 70%. Sunday, showers likely. A slight chance of thunderstorms in the morning, then a chance of thunderstorms in the afternoon. Highs in the upper 70s. Southeast winds 15 to 20 miles per hour with gusts up to 30 miles per hour. Chance of rain 60%. Sunday night, mostly cloudy. Showers and a chance of thunderstorms in the evening, then a chance of showers after midnight. Lows in the lower 50s. Southeast winds 5 to 15 miles per hour, becoming west 5 to 10 miles per hour after midnight. Monday, mostly sunny. A slight chance of showers in the morning. Highs in the mid-70s. West winds 10 to 15 miles per hour with gusts up to 25 miles per hour. Chance of rain 20%. Monday night, partly cloudy. A slight chance of showers after midnight. Lows in the upper 40s. Chance of rain 20%. Tuesday, mostly sunny.

in the upper 70s. Chance of rain 30%. Thursday night, a slight chance of thunderstorms in the evening. Partly cloudy with a chance of showers. Lows in the lower 50s. Chance of rain 40%. Friday, mostly sunny with a slight chance of showers. A slight chance of thunderstorms in the afternoon. Highs in the upper 70s. Chance of rain 20%. For Western Lake Sakakawea, today, windy. Southeast winds 10 to 15 miles per hour, increasing to 25 to 35 miles per hour. Showers likely. Mostly cloudy. Highs in the upper 70s. Tonight, windy. Southeast winds 25 to 35 miles per hour, becoming east 15 to 25 miles per hour early in the morning. Chance of thunderstorms until early morning. Showers likely through the night. Mostly cloudy. Lows in the upper 50s. For Eastern Lake Sakakawea, today, windy. Southeast winds 10 to 15 miles per hour, increasing to 20 to 30 miles per hour. Slight chance of thunderstorms early in the morning, then showers likely. Chance of thunderstorms in the afternoon. Mostly cloudy. Highs in the upper 70s. Tonight, windy. Southeast winds 20 to 30 miles per hour. Chance of thunderstorms through the night. Showers likely in the late evening and overnight. Mostly cloudy. Lows in the mid-50s. For Northern Lake Oahe, today, breezy. Southeast winds 15 to 25 miles per hour. Slight chance of thunderstorms early in the morning. Showers likely until afternoon. Chance of thunderstorms in the late morning and afternoon. Mostly cloudy. Highs in the upper 70s. Tonight, breezy. Southeast winds 15 to 25 miles per hour. Chance of thunderstorms through the night. Showers likely late in the evening. Chance of showers early in the morning. Mostly cloudy. Lows in the upper 50s. Here are the weather conditions at 7 a.m. Central Daylight Time. Bismarck, cloudy. Temperature 63 degrees. Relative humidity 90%. Wind southeast at 12 miles an hour. Pressure 29.87 inches and rising. Mendham, cloudy. 63 degrees. Relative humidity 100%. Wind southeast at 15 miles an hour. Hazen, cloudy. 64 degrees. Relative humidity 82%. Wind southeast at 14 miles an hour, gusting to 21. Harvey, fog was reported. 63 degrees, relative humidity 100%. Wind southeast at 14 miles an hour, gusting to 20. Minot, cloudy. 62 degrees, relative humidity 96%. Wind east at 9 miles an hour. Dickinson, fog was reported. 60 degrees, relative humidity 96%. Wind east at 16 miles an hour. Elsewhere around North Dakota, it was 63 at Garrison. It was cloudy, with a temperature of 62 at Williston, 64 at Jamestown, 68 at Fargo, 68 at Grand Forks, and 65 at Devil's Lake. In northern South Dakota, it was cloudy. It was 64 at Mobridge, and 65 at Aberdeen. In eastern Montana, at Miles City, it was partly cloudy, with a temperature of 62. It was cloudy, with a temperature of 65 at Glendive, and 66 at Sydney. Once again, at Bismarck, the temperature was 63 degrees under cloudy skies. The Bismarck, North Dakota climate summary for yesterday, May 29, 2026. Yesterday's high temperature was 76 degrees. This high was 3 degrees above the normal high of 73. The record high is 97 degrees, which was set in 1934. Yesterday's low temperature was 60 degrees. This low was 12 degrees above the normal low of 48. The record low is 25 degrees, which was set in 1947. 0.02 inches of precipitation fell yesterday, which brings the monthly total to 1.03 inches. The total precipitation for the year now stands at 3.90 inches. There were no heating degree days yesterday. The yearly total since July 1st is 7,485. There were 3 cooling degree days yesterday. The yearly total since January 1st is 42. The normal high temperature for today is 73 degrees.

the normal low is 48. The record high for today is 102, which occurred in 1934, and the record low is 27, which occurred in 1947. Sunrise today is at 5:54 a.m. and sunset is at 9:28 p.m. The regional weather forecast from your National Weather Service office in Bismarck. Widespread showers and thunderstorms are expected today, with isolated to scattered severe thunderstorms possible in the western Dakotas. Look for continued cooler temperatures in the 70s and 80s today. Similar conditions are then expected for Sunday, with some isolated severe thunderstorms possible in the Dakotas. Breezy conditions may also persist through this weekend. Here is the forecast for the Bismarck Minden listening area. Today, showers and a slight chance of thunderstorms in the morning, then showers likely and a chance of thunderstorms in the afternoon. Highs in the upper 70s. Southeast winds 10 to 20 miles per hour with gusts up to 30 miles per hour. Tonight, mostly cloudy with a chance of thunderstorms. A chance of showers in the evening, then showers likely after midnight. Lows in the upper 50s. Southeast winds around 15 miles per hour with gusts up to 25 miles per hour. Chance of rain 70%. Sunday, showers likely. A slight chance of thunderstorms in the morning, then a chance of thunderstorms in the afternoon. Highs in the upper 70s. Southeast winds 15 to 20 miles per hour with gusts up to 30 miles per hour. Chance of rain 60%. Sunday night, mostly cloudy. Showers and a chance of thunderstorms in the evening, then a chance of showers after midnight. Lows in the lower 50s. Southeast winds 5 to 15 miles per hour, becoming west 5 to 10 miles per hour after midnight. Monday, mostly sunny. A slight chance of showers in the morning. Highs in the mid-70s. West winds 10 to 15 miles per hour with gusts up to 25 miles per hour. Chance of rain 20%. Monday night, partly cloudy. A slight chance of showers after midnight. Lows in the upper 40s. Chance of rain 20%. Tuesday, mostly sunny. A slight chance of showers in the morning, then a chance of showers and a slight chance of thunderstorms in the afternoon. Highs around 80. Chance of rain 30%. Tuesday night, showers likely and a chance of thunderstorms in the evening, then showers likely and a slight chance of thunderstorms after midnight. Lows in the mid-50s. Chance of rain 70%. Wednesday, mostly sunny with a chance of showers. A slight chance of thunderstorms in the afternoon. Highs in the upper 70s. Chance of rain 30%. Wednesday night, partly cloudy. A slight chance of showers and thunderstorms in the evening. Lows in the lower 50s. Chance of rain 20%. Thursday, mostly sunny. A slight chance of showers in the morning, then a chance of showers in the afternoon. Highs in the upper 70s. Chance of rain 30%. Thursday night, a slight chance of thunderstorms in the evening. Partly cloudy with a chance of showers. Lows in the lower 50s. Chance of rain 40%. Friday, mostly sunny with a slight chance of showers. A slight chance of thunderstorms in the afternoon. Highs in the upper 70s. Chance of rain 20%. For Western Lake Sakakawea, today, windy. Southeast winds 10 to 15 miles per hour, increasing to 25 to 35 miles per hour. Showers likely. Mostly cloudy. Highs in the upper 70s. Tonight, windy. Southeast winds 25 to 35 miles per hour, becoming east 15 to 25 miles per hour early in the morning. Chance of thunderstorms until early morning. Showers likely through the night. Mostly cloudy. Lows in the upper 50s. For Eastern Lake Sakakawea, today, windy. Southeast winds 10 to 15 miles per hour, increasing to 20 to 30 miles per hour. Slight chance of thunderstorms early in the morning, then showers likely. Chance of thunderstorms in the afternoon. Mostly cloudy. Highs in the upper 70s. Tonight, windy. Southeast winds 20 to 30 miles per hour. Chance of thunderstorms through the night. Showers likely in the late evening and overnight. Mostly cloudy. Lows in the mid-50s. For Northern Lake Oahe, today,

easy. Southeast winds 15 to 25 miles per hour. Slight chance of thunderstorms early in the morning. Showers likely until afternoon. Chance of thunderstorms in the late morning and afternoon. Mostly cloudy. Highs in the upper 70s. Tonight, breezy. Southeast winds 15 to 25 miles per hour. Chance of thunderstorms through the night. Showers likely late in the evening. Chance of showers early in the morning. Mostly cloudy. Lows in the upper 50s. Here are the weather conditions at 7 a.m. Central Daylight Time. Bismarck, cloudy. Temperature 63 degrees. Relative humidity 90%. Wind southeast at 12 miles an hour. Pressure 29.87 inches and rising. Mendham, cloudy. 63 degrees. Relative humidity 100%. Wind southeast at 15 miles an hour. Hazen, cloudy. 64 degrees. Relative humidity 82%. Wind southeast at 14 miles an hour, gusting to 21. Harvey, fog was reported. 63 degrees, relative humidity 100%. Wind southeast at 14 miles an hour, gusting to 20. Minot, cloudy. 62 degrees, relative humidity 96%. Wind east at 9 miles an hour. Dickinson, fog was reported. 60 degrees, relative humidity 96%. Wind east at 16 miles an hour. Elsewhere around North Dakota, it was 63 at Garrison. It was cloudy, with a temperature of 62 at Williston, 64 at Jamestown, 68 at Fargo, 68 at Grand Forks, and 65 at Devil's Lake. In northern South Dakota, it was cloudy. It was 64 at Mobridge, and 65 at Aberdeen. In eastern Montana, at Miles City, it was partly cloudy, with a temperature of 62. It was cloudy, with a temperature of 65 at Glendive, and 66 at Sydney. Once again, at Bismarck, the temperature was 63 degrees under cloudy skies. The Bismarck, North Dakota climate summary for yesterday, May 29, 2026. Yesterday's high temperature was 76 degrees. This high was 3 degrees above the normal high of 73. The record high is 97 degrees, which was set in 1934. Yesterday's low temperature was 60 degrees. This low was 12 degrees above the normal low of 48. The record low is 25 degrees, which was set in 1947. 0.02 inches of precipitation fell yesterday, which brings the monthly total to 1.03 inches. The total precipitation for the year now stands at 3.90 inches. There were no heating degree days yesterday. The yearly total since July 1st is 7,485. There were 3 cooling degree days yesterday. The yearly total since January 1st is 42. The normal high temperature for today is 73 degrees, and the normal low is 48. The record high for today is 102, which occurred in 1934, and the record low is 27, which occurred in 1947. Sunrise today is at 5:54 a.m. and sunset is at 9:28 p.m. The regional weather forecast from your National Weather Service office in Bismarck. Widespread showers and thunderstorms are expected today, with isolated to scattered severe thunderstorms possible in the western Dakotas. Look for continued cooler temperatures in the 70s and 80s today. Similar conditions are then expected for Sunday, with some isolated severe thunderstorms possible in the Dakotas. Breezy conditions may also persist through this weekend. Here is the forecast for the Bismarck, Mendham listening area. Today, showers and a slight chance of thunderstorms in the morning, then showers likely and a chance of thunderstorms in the afternoon. Highs in the upper 70s. Southeast winds 10 to 20 miles per hour with gusts up to 30 miles per hour. Tonight, mostly cloudy with a chance of thunderstorms. A chance of showers in the evening, then showers likely after midnight. Lows in the upper 50s. Southeast winds around 15 miles per hour with gusts up to 25 miles per hour. Chance of rain 70%. Sunday, showers likely. A slight chance of thunderstorms in the morning, then a chance of thunderstorms in the afternoon. Highs in the upper 70s. Southeast winds 15 to 20 miles per hour with gusts up to 30 miles per hour. Chance of

60%. Sunday night, mostly cloudy. Showers and a chance of thunderstorms in the evening, then a chance of showers after midnight. Lows in the lower 50s. Southeast winds 5 to 15 miles per hour, becoming west 5 to 10 miles per hour after midnight. Monday, mostly sunny. A slight chance of showers in the morning. Highs in the mid-70s. West winds 10 to 15 miles per hour with gusts up to 25 miles per hour. Chance of rain 20%. Monday night, partly cloudy. A slight chance of showers after midnight. Lows in the upper 40s. Chance of rain 20%. Tuesday, mostly sunny. A slight chance of showers in the morning, then a chance of showers and a slight chance of thunderstorms in the afternoon. Highs around 80. Chance of rain 30%. Tuesday night, showers likely and a chance of thunderstorms in the evening, then showers likely and a slight chance of thunderstorms after midnight. Lows in the mid-50s. Chance of rain 70%. Wednesday, mostly sunny with a chance of showers. A slight chance of thunderstorms in the afternoon. Highs in the upper 70s. Chance of rain 30%. Wednesday night, partly cloudy. A slight chance of showers and thunderstorms in the evening. Lows in the lower 50s. Chance of rain 20%. Thursday, mostly sunny. A slight chance of showers in the morning, then a chance of showers in the afternoon. Highs in the upper 70s. Chance of rain 30%. Thursday night, a slight chance of thunderstorms in the evening. Partly cloudy with a chance of showers. Lows in the lower 50s. Chance of rain 40%. Friday, mostly sunny with a slight chance of showers. A slight chance of thunderstorms in the afternoon. Highs in the upper 70s. Chance of rain 20%. For Western Lake Sakakawea, today, windy. Southeast winds 10 to 15 miles per hour, increasing to 25 to 35 miles per hour. Showers likely. Mostly cloudy. Highs in the upper 70s. Tonight, windy. Southeast winds 25 to 35 miles per hour, becoming east 15 to 25 miles per hour early in the morning. Chance of thunderstorms until early morning. Showers likely through the night. Mostly cloudy. Lows in the upper 50s. For Eastern Lake Sakakawea, today, windy. Southeast winds 10 to 15 miles per hour, increasing to 20 to 30 miles per hour. Slight chance of thunderstorms early in the morning, then showers likely. Chance of thunderstorms in the afternoon. Mostly cloudy. Highs in the upper 70s. Tonight, windy. Southeast winds 20 to 30 miles per hour. Chance of thunderstorms through the night. Showers likely in the late evening and overnight. Mostly cloudy. Lows in the mid-50s. For Northern Lake Oahe, today, breezy. Southeast winds 15 to 25 miles per hour. Slight chance of thunderstorms early in the morning. Showers likely until afternoon. Chance of thunderstorms in the late morning and afternoon. Mostly cloudy. Highs in the upper 70s. Tonight, breezy. Southeast winds 15 to 25 miles per hour. Chance of thunderstorms through the night. Showers likely late in the evening. Chance of showers early in the morning. Mostly cloudy. Lows in the upper 50s. Here are the weather conditions at 7 a.m. Central Daylight Time. Bismarck, cloudy. Temperature 63 degrees, relative humidity 90%. Wind southeast at 12 miles an hour. Pressure 29.87 inches and rising. Mendham, cloudy. 63 degrees, relative humidity 100%. Wind southeast at 15 miles an hour. Hazen, cloudy. 64 degrees, relative humidity 82%. Wind southeast at 14 miles an hour, gusting to 21. Harvey, fog was reported. 63 degrees, relative humidity 100%. Wind southeast at 14 miles an hour, gusting to 20. Minot, cloudy. 62 degrees, relative humidity 96%. Wind east at 9 miles an hour. Dickinson, fog was reported. 60 degrees, relative humidity 96%. Wind east at 16 miles

an hour. Elsewhere around North Dakota, it was 63 at Garrison. It was cloudy, with a temperature of 62 at Williston, 64 at Jamestown, 68 at Fargo, 68 at Grand Forks, and 65 at Devil's Lake. In northern South Dakota, it was cloudy. It was 64 at Mobridge, and 65 at Aberdeen. In eastern Montana, at Miles City, it was partly cloudy, with a temperature of 62. It was cloudy, with a temperature of 65 at Glendive, and 66 at Sydney. Once again, at Bismarck, the temperature was 63 degrees under cloudy skies. The Bismarck, North Dakota climate summary for yesterday, May 29, 2026. Yesterday's high temperature was 76 degrees. This high was 3 degrees above the normal high of 73. The record high is 97 degrees, which was set in 1934. Yesterday's low temperature was 60 degrees. This low was 12 degrees above the normal low of 48. The record low is 25 degrees, which was set in 1947. 0.02 inches of precipitation fell yesterday, which brings the monthly total to 1.03 inches. The total precipitation for the year now stands at 3.90 inches. There were no heating degree days yesterday. The yearly total since July 1st is 7,485. There were 3 cooling degree days yesterday. The yearly total since January 1st is 42. The normal high temperature for today is 73 degrees, and the normal low is 48. The record high for today is 102, which occurred in 1934, and the record low is 27, which occurred in 1947. Sunrise today is at 5:54 a.m. and sunset is at 9:28 p.m. This is NOAA Weather Radio Station WXL-78 in Bismarck, North Dakota, operating on a frequency of 162.475 MHz. Providing weather information 24 hours a day from your National Weather Service office in Bismarck. The regional weather forecast from your National Weather Service office in Bismarck. Widespread showers and thunderstorms are expected today, with isolated to scattered severe thunderstorms possible in the western Dakotas. Look for continued cooler temperatures in the 70s and 80s today. Similar conditions are then expected for Sunday, with some isolated severe thunderstorms possible in the Dakotas. Breezy conditions may also persist through this weekend. Here is the forecast for the Bismarck, Minden listening area. Today, showers and a slight chance of thunderstorms in the morning, then showers likely and a chance of thunderstorms in the afternoon. Highs in the upper 70s. Southeast winds 10 to 20 miles per hour with gusts up to 30 miles per hour. Tonight, mostly cloudy with a chance of thunderstorms. A chance of showers in the evening, then showers likely after midnight. Lows in the upper 50s. Southeast winds around 15 miles per hour with gusts up to 25 miles per hour. Chance of rain 70%. Sunday, showers likely. A slight chance of thunderstorms in the morning, then a chance of thunderstorms in the afternoon. Highs in the upper 70s. Southeast winds 15 to 20 miles per hour with gusts up to 30 miles per hour. Chance of rain 60%. Sunday night, mostly cloudy. Showers and a chance of thunderstorms in the evening, then a chance of showers after midnight. Lows in the lower 50s. Southeast winds 5 to 15 miles per hour, becoming west 5 to 10 miles per hour after midnight. Monday, mostly sunny. A slight chance of showers in the morning. Highs in the mid-70s. West winds 10 to 15 miles per hour with gusts up to 25 miles per hour. Chance of rain 20%. Monday night, partly cloudy. Highs in the mid-70s. West winds 10 to 15 miles per hour with gusts up to 25 miles per hour. Chance of rain 20%. Monday night, partly cloudy. A slight chance of showers after midnight. Lows in the upper 40s. Chance of rain 20%. Tuesday, mostly sunny. A slight chance of showers in the morning, then a chance of showers and a slight chance of thunderstorms in the afternoon. Highs around 80. Chance of rain 30%. Tuesday night, showers likely and a chance of thunderstorms in the evening, then showers likely and a slight chance of thunderstorms after midnight. Lows in the mid-50s. Chance of rain 70%. Wednesday, mostly sunny with a chance of showers.

A slight chance of thunderstorms in the afternoon. Highs in the upper 70s. Chance of rain 30%. Wednesday night, partly cloudy. A slight chance of showers and thunderstorms in the evening. Lows in the lower 50s. Chance of rain 20%. Thursday, mostly sunny. A slight chance of showers in the morning, then a chance of showers in the afternoon. Highs in the upper 70s. Chance of rain 30%. Thursday night, a slight chance of thunderstorms in the evening. Partly cloudy with a chance of showers. Lows in the lower 50s. Chance of rain 40%. Friday, mostly sunny with a slight chance of showers. A slight chance of thunderstorms in the afternoon. Highs in the upper 70s. Chance of rain 20%. For Western Lake Sakakawea, today, windy. Southeast winds 10 to 15 miles per hour, increasing to 25 to 35 miles per hour. Showers likely. Mostly cloudy. Highs in the upper 70s. Tonight, windy. Southeast winds 25 to 35 miles per hour, becoming east 15 to 25 miles per hour early in the morning. Chance of thunderstorms until early morning. Showers likely through the night. Mostly cloudy. Lows in the upper 50s. For Eastern Lake Sakakawea, today, windy. Southeast winds 10 to 15 miles per hour, increasing to 20 to 30 miles per hour. Slight chance of thunderstorms early in the morning, then showers likely. Chance of thunderstorms in the afternoon. Mostly cloudy. Highs in the upper 70s. Tonight, windy. Southeast winds 20 to 30 miles per hour. Chance of thunderstorms through the night. Showers likely in the late evening and overnight. Mostly cloudy. Lows in the mid-50s. For Northern Lake Oahe, today, breezy. Southeast winds 15 to 25 miles per hour. Slight chance of thunderstorms early in the morning. Showers likely until afternoon. Chance of thunderstorms in the late morning and afternoon. Mostly cloudy. Highs in the upper 70s. Tonight, breezy. Southeast winds 15 to 25 miles per hour. Chance of thunderstorms through the night. Showers likely late in the evening. Chance of showers early in the morning. Mostly cloudy. Lows in the upper 50s. Here are the weather conditions at 7 a.m. Central Daylight Time. Bismarck, cloudy. Temperature 63 degrees. Relative humidity 90%. Wind southeast at 12 miles an hour. Pressure 29.87 inches and rising. Mendham, cloudy. 63 degrees. Relative humidity 100%. Wind southeast at 15 miles an hour. Hazen, cloudy. 64 degrees. Relative humidity 82%. Wind southeast at 14 miles an hour, gusting to 21. Harvey, fog was reported. 63 degrees, relative humidity 100%. Wind southeast at 14 miles an hour, gusting to 20. Minot, cloudy. 62 degrees, relative humidity 96%. Wind east at 9 miles an hour. Dickinson, fog was reported. 60 degrees, relative humidity 96%. Wind east at 16 miles an hour. Elsewhere around North Dakota, it was 63 at Garrison. It was cloudy, with a temperature of 62 at Williston, 64 at Jamestown, 68 at Fargo, 68 at Grand Forks, and 65 at Devil's Lake. In northern South Dakota, it was cloudy. It was 64 at Mobridge, and 65 at Aberdeen. In eastern Montana, at Miles City, it was partly cloudy, with a temperature of 62. It was cloudy, with a temperature of 65 at Glendive, and 66 at Sydney. Once again, at Bismarck, the temperature was 63 degrees under cloudy skies. The Bismarck, North Dakota climate summary for yesterday, May 29, 2026. Yesterday's high temperature was 76 degrees. This high was 3 degrees above the normal high of 73. The record high is 97 degrees, which was set in 1934. Yesterday's low temperature was 60 degrees. This low was 12 degrees above the normal low of 48. The record low is 25 degrees, which was set in 1947.
0.02 inches of precipitation fell yesterday, which brings the monthly total to 1.03 inches. The total precipitation for the year now stands at 3.90 inches. There were no heating degree days yesterday. The yearly total since July 1st is 7,485. There were 3 cooling degree days yesterday. The yearly total since January 1st is 42. The normal high temperature for today is 73 degrees, and the normal low is 48. The record high for today is 102, which occurred in 1934, and the record low is 27, which occurred in 1947. Sunrise today is at 5:54 a.m. and sunset is at 9:28 p.m. The regional weather forecast from your National Weather Service office in Bismarck. Widespread showers and thunderstorms are expected today, with isolated to scattered severe thunderstorms possible in the western Dakotas. Look for continued cooler temperatures in the 70s and 80s today. Similar conditions are then expected for Sunday, with some isolated severe thunderstorms possible in the Dakotas. Breezy conditions may also persist through this weekend. Here is the forecast for the Bismarck Minden listening area. Today, showers and a slight chance of thunderstorms in the morning, then showers likely and a chance of thunderstorms in the afternoon. Highs in the upper 70s. Southeast winds 10 to 20 miles per hour with gusts up to 30 miles per hour. Tonight, mostly cloudy with a chance of thunderstorms. A chance of showers in the evening, then showers likely after midnight. Lows in the upper 50s. Southeast winds around 15 miles per hour with gusts up to 25 miles per hour. Chance of rain 70%. Sunday, showers likely. A slight chance of thunderstorms in the morning, then a chance of thunderstorms in the afternoon. Highs in the upper 70s. Southeast winds 15 to 20 miles per hour with gusts up to 30 miles per hour. Chance of rain 60%. Sunday night, mostly cloudy. Showers and a chance of thunderstorms in the evening, then a chance of showers after midnight. Lows in the lower 50s. Southeast winds 5 to 15 miles per hour, becoming west 5 to 10 miles per hour after midnight. Monday, mostly sunny. A slight chance of showers in the morning. Highs in the mid-70s. West winds 10 to 15 miles per hour with gusts up to 25 miles per hour. Chance of rain 20%. Monday night, partly cloudy. A slight chance of showers after midnight. Lows in the upper 40s. Chance of rain 20%. Tuesday, mostly sunny. A slight chance of showers in the morning, then a chance of showers and a slight chance of thunderstorms in the afternoon. Highs around 80. Chance of rain 30%. Tuesday night, showers likely and a chance of thunderstorms in the evening, then showers likely and a slight chance of thunderstorms after midnight. Lows in the mid-50s. Chance of rain 70%. Wednesday, mostly sunny with a chance of showers. A slight chance of thunderstorms in the afternoon. Highs in the upper 70s. Chance of rain 30%. Wednesday night, partly cloudy. A slight chance of showers and thunderstorms in the evening. Lows in the lower 50s. Chance of rain 20%. Thursday, mostly sunny. A slight chance of showers in the morning, then a chance of showers in the afternoon. Highs in the upper 70s. Chance of rain 30%. Thursday night, a slight chance of thunderstorms in the evening. Partly cloudy with a chance of showers. Lows in the lower 50s. Chance of rain 40%. Friday, mostly sunny with a slight chance of showers. A slight chance of thunderstorms in the afternoon. Highs in the upper 70s. Chance of rain 20%. For Western Lake Sakakawea, today, windy. Southeast winds 10 to 15 miles per hour increasing to 25 to 35 miles per hour. Showers likely. Mostly cloudy. Highs in the upper 70s. Tonight, windy. Southeast winds 25 to 35 miles per hour becoming east 15 to 25 miles per hour early in the morning. Chance of thunderstorms until early morning. Showers likely through the night. Mostly cloudy. Lows in the upper 50s. For Eastern Lake Sakakawea, today, windy. Southeast winds 10 to 15 miles per hour increasing to 20 to 30 miles per hour.
slight chance of thunderstorms early in the morning.

showers likely. Chance of thunderstorms in the afternoon. Mostly cloudy. Highs in the upper 70s. Tonight, windy. Southeast winds 20 to 30 miles per hour. Chance of thunderstorms through the night. Showers likely in the late evening and overnight. Mostly cloudy. Lows in the mid-50s. For northern Lake Oahe, today, breezy. Southeast winds 15 to 25 miles per hour. Slight chance of thunderstorms early in the morning. Showers likely until afternoon. Chance of thunderstorms in the late morning and afternoon. Mostly cloudy. Highs in the upper 70s. Tonight, breezy. Southeast winds 15 to 25 miles per hour. Chance of thunderstorms through the night. Showers likely late in the evening. Chance of showers early in the morning. Mostly cloudy. Lows in the upper 50s. Here are the weather conditions at 7 a.m. Central Daylight Time. Bismarck, cloudy. Temperature 63 degrees. Relative humidity 90%. Wind southeast at 12 miles an hour. Pressure 29.87 inches and rising. Mendham, cloudy. 63 degrees. Relative humidity 100%. Wind southeast at 15 miles an hour. Hazel, cloudy. 64 degrees. Relative humidity 82%. Wind southeast at 14 miles an hour. Gusting to 21. Harvey, fog was reported. 63 degrees. Relative humidity 100%. Wind southeast at 14 miles an hour. Gusting to 20. Minot, cloudy. 62 degrees. Relative humidity 96%. Wind east at 9 miles an hour. Dickinson, fog was reported. 60 degrees. Relative humidity 96%. Wind east at 16 miles an hour. Elsewhere around North Dakota, it was 63 at Garrison. It was cloudy, with a temperature of 62 at Williston, 64 at Jamestown, 68 at Fargo, 68 at Grand Forks, and 65 at Devil's Lake. In northern South Dakota, it was cloudy. It was 64 at Mobridge, and 65 at Aberdeen. In eastern Montana, at Mile City, it was partly cloudy, with a temperature of 62. It was cloudy, with a temperature of 65 at Glenive, and 66 at Sydney. Once again, at Bismarck, the temperature was 63 degrees under cloudy skies. The Bismarck, North Dakota climate summary for yesterday, May 29, 2026. Yesterday's high temperature was 76 degrees. This high was 3 degrees above the normal high of 73. The record high is 97 degrees, which was set in 1934. Yesterday's low temperature was 60 degrees. This low was 12 degrees above the normal low of 48. The record low is 25 degrees, which was set in 1947. 0.02 inches of precipitation fell yesterday, which brings the monthly total to 1.03 inches. The total precipitation for the year now stands at 3.90 inches. There were no heating degree days yesterday. The yearly total since July 1st is 7,485. There were 3 cooling degree days yesterday. The yearly total since January 1st is 42. The normal high temperature for today is 73 degrees, and the normal low is 48. The record high for today is 102, which occurred in 1934, and the record low is 27, which occurred in 1947. Sunrise today is at 5:54 a.m. and sunset is at 9:28 p.m. The regional weather forecast from your National Weather Service office in Bismarck. Widespread showers and thunderstorms are expected today, with isolated to scattered severe thunderstorms possible in the western Dakotas. Look for continued cooler temperatures in the 70s and 80s today. Similar conditions are then expected for Sunday, with some isolated severe thunderstorms possible in the Dakotas. Breezy conditions may also persist through this weekend. Here is the forecast for the Bismarck Minden listening area. Today, showers and a slight chance of thunderstorms in the morning, then showers likely and a chance of thunderstorms in the afternoon. Highs in the upper 70s. Southeast winds 10 to 20 miles per hour with gusts up to 30 miles per hour. Tonight, mostly cloudy with a chance of thunderstorms. A chance of showers in the evening, then showers likely after midnight. Lows in the

upper 50s. Southeast winds around 15 miles per hour with gusts up to 25 miles per hour. Chance of rain 70%. Sunday, showers likely. A slight chance of thunderstorms in the morning, then a chance of thunderstorms in the afternoon. Highs in the upper 70s. Southeast winds 15 to 20 miles per hour with gusts up to 30 miles per hour. Chance of rain 60%. Sunday night, mostly cloudy. Showers and a chance of thunderstorms in the evening, then a chance of showers after midnight. Lows in the lower 50s. Southeast winds 5 to 15 miles per hour, becoming west 5 to 10 miles per hour after midnight. Monday, mostly sunny. A slight chance of showers in the morning. Highs in the mid-70s. West winds 10 to 15 miles per hour with gusts up to 25 miles per hour. Chance of rain 20%. Monday night, partly cloudy. A slight chance of showers after midnight. Lows in the upper 40s. Chance of rain 20%. Tuesday, mostly sunny. A slight chance of showers in the morning, then a chance of showers and a slight chance of thunderstorms in the afternoon. Highs around 80. Chance of rain 30%. Tuesday night, showers likely and a chance of thunderstorms in the evening, then showers likely and a slight chance of thunderstorms after midnight. Lows in the mid-50s. Chance of rain 70%. Wednesday, mostly sunny with a chance of showers. A slight chance of thunderstorms in the afternoon. Highs in the upper 70s. Chance of rain 30%. Wednesday night, partly cloudy. A slight chance of showers and thunderstorms in the evening. Lows in the lower 50s. Chance of rain 20%. Thursday, mostly sunny. A slight chance of showers in the morning, then a chance of showers in the afternoon. Highs in the upper 70s. Chance of rain 30%. Thursday night, a slight chance of thunderstorms in the evening. Partly cloudy with a chance of showers. Lows in the lower 50s. Chance of rain 40%. Friday, mostly sunny with a slight chance of showers. A slight chance of thunderstorms in the afternoon. Highs in the upper 70s. Chance of rain 20%. For Western Lake Sakakawea, today, windy. Southeast winds 10 to 15 miles per hour increasing to 25 to 35 miles per hour. Showers likely. Mostly cloudy. Highs in the upper 70s. Tonight, windy. Southeast winds 25 to 35 miles per hour becoming east 15 to 25 miles per hour early in the morning. Chance of thunderstorms until early morning. Showers likely through the night. Mostly cloudy. Lows in the upper 50s. For Eastern Lake Sakakawea, today, windy. Southeast winds 10 to 15 miles per hour increasing to 20 to 30 miles per hour. Slight chance of thunderstorms early in the morning, then showers likely. Chance of thunderstorms in the afternoon. Mostly cloudy. Highs in the upper 70s. Tonight, windy. Southeast winds 20 to 30 miles per hour. Chance of thunderstorms through the night. Showers likely in the late evening and overnight. Mostly cloudy. Lows in the mid-50s. For Northern Lake Oahe, today, breezy. Southeast winds 15 to 25 miles per hour. Slight chance of thunderstorms early in the morning. Showers likely until afternoon. Chance of thunderstorms in the late morning and afternoon. Mostly cloudy. Highs in the upper 70s. Tonight, breezy. Southeast winds 15 to 25 miles per hour. Chance of thunderstorms through the night. Showers likely late in the evening. Chance of showers early in the morning. Mostly cloudy. Lows in the upper 50s. Here are the weather conditions at 7 a.m. Central Daylight Time. Bismarck, cloudy. Temperature 63 degrees, relative humidity 90%. Wind southeast at 12 miles an hour. Pressure 29.87 inches and rising. Menden, cloudy. 63 degrees, relative humidity 100%. Wind southeast at 15 miles an hour. Hazen, cloudy. 64 degrees, relative humidity 82%. Wind southeast at 14 miles an hour, gusting to 21. Harvey, fog was reported.

reported. 63 degrees, relative humidity 100%. Wind southeast at 14 miles an hour, gusting to 20. Minot, cloudy. 62 degrees, relative humidity 96%. Wind east at 9 miles an hour. Dickinson, fog was reported. 60 degrees, relative humidity 96%. Wind east at 16 miles an hour. Elsewhere around North Dakota, it was 63 at Garrison. It was cloudy, with a temperature of 62 at Williston, 64 at Jamestown, 68 at Fargo, 68 at Grand Forks, and 65 at Devil's Lake. In northern South Dakota, it was cloudy. It was 64 at Mobridge, and 65 at Aberdeen. In eastern Montana, at Mile City, it was partly cloudy, with a temperature of 62. It was cloudy, with a temperature of 65 at Glendive, and 66 at Sydney. Once again, at Bismarck, the temperature was 63 degrees under cloudy skies. The Bismarck, North Dakota climate summary for yesterday, May 29, 2026. Yesterday's high temperature was 76 degrees. This high was 3 degrees above the normal high of 73. The record high is 97 degrees, which was set in 1934. Yesterday's low temperature was 60 degrees. This low was 12 degrees above the normal low of 48. The record low is 25 degrees, which was set in 1947. 0.02 inches of precipitation fell yesterday, which brings the monthly total to 1.03 inches. The total precipitation for the year now stands at 3.90 inches. There were no heating degree days yesterday. The yearly total since July 1st is 7,485. There were 3 cooling degree days yesterday. The yearly total since January 1st is 42. The normal high temperature for today is 73 degrees, and the normal low is 48. The record high for today is 102, which occurred in 1934, and the record low is 27, which occurred in 1947. Sunrise today is at 5:54 a.m. and sunset is at 9:28 p.m. The regional weather forecast from your National Weather Service office in Bismarck. Widespread showers and thunderstorms are expected today, with isolated to scattered severe thunderstorms possible in the western Dakotas. Look for continued cooler temperatures in the 70s and 80s today. Similar conditions are then expected for Sunday, with some isolated severe thunderstorms possible in the Dakotas. Breezy conditions may also persist through this weekend. Here is the forecast for the Bismarck, Minden listening area. Today, showers and a slight chance of thunderstorms in the morning, then showers likely and a chance of thunderstorms in the afternoon. Highs in the upper 70s. Southeast winds 10 to 20 miles per hour with gusts up to 30 miles per hour. Tonight, mostly cloudy with a chance of thunderstorms. A chance of showers in the evening, then showers likely after midnight. Lows in the upper 50s. Southeast winds around 15 miles per hour with gusts up to 25 miles per hour. Chance of rain 70%. Sunday, showers likely. A slight chance of thunderstorms in the morning, then a chance of thunderstorms in the afternoon. Highs in the upper 70s. Southeast winds 15 to 20 miles per hour with gusts up to 30 miles per hour. Chance of rain 60%. Sunday night, mostly cloudy. Showers and a chance of thunderstorms in the evening, then a chance of showers after midnight. Lows in the lower 50s. Southeast winds 5 to 15 miles per hour, becoming west 5 to 10 miles per hour after midnight. Monday, mostly sunny. A slight chance of showers in the morning. Highs in the mid-70s. West winds 10 to 15 miles per hour with gusts up to 25 miles per hour. Chance of rain 20%. Monday night, partly cloudy. A slight chance of showers after midnight. Lows in the upper 40s. Chance of rain 20%. Tuesday, mostly sunny. A slight chance of showers in the morning, then a chance of showers and a slight chance of thunderstorms in the afternoon. Highs around 80. Chance of rain 30%. Tuesday night, showers likely and a chance of thunderstorms in the evening, then showers likely and a slight chance of thunderstorms after midnight. Lows in the mid-50s. Chance of rain 70%. Wednesday, mostly sunny with a chance of showers.
a slight chance of thunderstorms in the afternoon. Highs in the upper 70s. Chance of rain 30%. Wednesday night, partly cloudy. A slight chance of showers and thunderstorms in the evening. Lows in the lower 50s. Chance of rain 20%. Thursday, mostly sunny. A slight chance of showers in the morning, then a chance of showers in the afternoon. Highs in the upper 70s. Chance of rain 30%. Thursday night, a slight chance of thunderstorms in the evening. Partly cloudy with a chance of showers. Lows in the lower 50s. Chance of rain 40%. Friday, mostly sunny with a slight chance of showers. A slight chance of thunderstorms in the afternoon. Highs in the upper 70s. Chance of rain 20%. For Western Lake Sakakawea, today, windy. Southeast winds 10 to 15 miles per hour, increasing to 25 to 35 miles per hour. Showers likely. Mostly cloudy. Highs in the upper 70s. Tonight, windy. Southeast winds 25 to 35 miles per hour, becoming east 15 to 25 miles per hour early in the morning. Chance of thunderstorms until early morning. Showers likely through the night. Mostly cloudy. Lows in the upper 50s. For Eastern Lake Sakakawea, today, windy. Southeast winds 10 to 15 miles per hour, increasing to 20 to 30 miles per hour. Slight chance of thunderstorms early in the morning, then showers likely. Chance of thunderstorms in the afternoon. Mostly cloudy. Highs in the upper 70s. Tonight, windy. Southeast winds 20 to 30 miles per hour. Chance of thunderstorms through the night. Showers likely in the late evening and overnight. Mostly cloudy. Lows in the mid-50s. For Northern Lake Oahe, today, breezy. Southeast winds 15 to 25 miles per hour. Slight chance of thunderstorms early in the morning. Showers likely until afternoon. Chance of thunderstorms in the late morning and afternoon. Mostly cloudy. Highs in the upper 70s. Tonight, breezy. Southeast winds 15 to 25 miles per hour. Chance of thunderstorms through the night. Showers likely late in the evening. Chance of showers early in the morning. Mostly cloudy. Lows in the upper 50s. 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Providing weather information 24 hours a day from your National Weather Service office in Bismarck. Here are the weather conditions at 7 a.m. Central Daylight Time. Bismarck, cloudy. Temperature 63 degrees, relative humidity 90%. Wind southeast at 12 miles an hour. Pressure 29.87 inches and rising. Mendham, cloudy. 63 degrees, relative humidity 100%. Wind southeast at 15 miles an hour. Hazen, cloudy. 64 degrees, relative humidity 82%. Wind southeast at 14 miles an hour, gusting to 21. Harvey, fog was reported. 63 degrees, relative humidity 100%. Wind southeast at 14 miles an hour, gusting to 20. Minot, cloudy. 62 degrees, relative humidity 96%. Wind east at 9 miles an hour. Dickinson, fog was reported. 60 degrees, relative humidity 96%. Wind east at 16 miles an hour. Elsewhere around North Dakota, it was 63 at Garrison. It was cloudy, with a temperature of 62 at Williston, 64 at Jamestown, 68 at Fargo, 68 at Grand Forks, and 65 at Devil's Lake. In northern South Dakota, it was cloudy. It was 64 at Mobridge, and 65 at Aberdeen. In eastern Montana, at Miles City, it was partly cloudy, with a temperature of 62. It was cloudy, with a temperature of 65 at Glendive, and 66 at Sydney. Once again, at Bismarck, the temperature was 63 degrees under cloudy skies. Here are the weather conditions at 8 a.m. Central Daylight Time. Bismarck, light rain was falling. Temperature 63 degrees, relative humidity 90%. Wind southeast at 13 miles an hour.
pressure 29.87 inches and steady.

then cloudy. 63 degrees, relative humidity 100%. Wind southeast at 12 miles an hour, gusting to 20. Hazen, cloudy. 64 degrees, relative humidity 82%. Wind east at 13 miles an hour. Harvey, fog was reported. 61 degrees, relative humidity 100%. Wind southeast at 14 miles an hour, gusting to 21. Minot, light rain and fog were reported. 62 degrees, relative humidity 96%. Wind east at 13 miles an hour. Dickinson, cloudy. 61 degrees, relative humidity 90%. Wind southeast at 17 miles an hour. Elsewhere around North Dakota, it was 63 at Garrison. At Fargo, it was partly sunny, with a temperature of 70. It was cloudy, with a temperature of 63 at Williston, 65 at Jamestown, 71 at Grand Forks, and 67 at Devil's Lake. In northern South Dakota, it was cloudy. It was 64 at Mobridge, and 68 at Aberdeen. In eastern Montana, at Sydney, fog was reported, with a temperature of 64. At Miles City, it was mostly sunny, with a temperature of 65. At Glendive, it was cloudy, with a temperature of 65. Once again, at Bismarck, the temperature was 63 degrees with light rain. The Bismarck, North Dakota climate summary for yesterday, May 29, 2026. Yesterday's high temperature was 76 degrees. This high was 3 degrees above the normal high of 73. The record high is 97 degrees, which was set in 1934. Yesterday's low temperature was 60 degrees. This low was 12 degrees above the normal low of 48. The record low is 25 degrees, which was set in 1947. 0.02 inches of precipitation fell yesterday, which brings the monthly total to 1.03 inches. The total precipitation for the year now stands at 3.90 inches. There were no heating degree days yesterday. The yearly total since July 1st is 7,485. There were 3 cooling degree days yesterday. The yearly total since January 1st is 42. The normal high temperature for today is 73 degrees, and the normal low is 48. The record high for today is 102, which occurred in 1934, and the record low is 27, which occurred in 1947. Sunrise today is at 5:54 a.m. and sunset is at 9:28 p.m. The regional weather forecast from your National Weather Service office in Bismarck. Widespread showers and thunderstorms are expected today, with isolated to scattered severe thunderstorms possible in the western Dakotas. Look for continued cooler temperatures in the 70s and 80s today. Similar conditions are then expected for Sunday, with some isolated severe thunderstorms possible in the Dakotas. Breezy conditions may also persist through this weekend. Here is the forecast for the Bismarck, Minden listening area. Today, showers and a slight chance of thunderstorms in the morning, then showers likely and a chance of thunderstorms in the afternoon. Highs in the upper 70s. Southeast winds 10 to 20 miles per hour with gusts up to 30 miles per hour. Tonight, mostly cloudy with a chance of thunderstorms. A chance of showers in the evening, then showers likely after midnight. Lows in the upper 50s. Southeast winds around 15 miles per hour with gusts up to 25 miles per hour. Chance of rain 70%. Sunday, showers likely. A slight chance of thunderstorms in the morning, then a chance of thunderstorms in the afternoon. Highs in the upper 70s. Southeast winds 15 to 20 miles per hour with gusts up to 30 miles per hour. Chance of rain 60%. Sunday night, mostly cloudy. Showers and a chance of thunderstorms in the evening, then a chance of showers after midnight. Lows in the lower 50s. Southeast winds 5 to 15 miles per hour, becoming west 5 to 10 miles per hour after midnight. Monday, mostly sunny. A slight chance of showers in the morning. Highs in the mid-70s. West winds 10 to 15 miles per hour with gusts up to 25 miles per hour. Chance of rain 20%. Monday night, partly cloudy. A slight chance of showers after midnight. Lows in the upper 40s. Chance of rain 20%. Tuesday, mostly sunny. A slight chance of showers.

slight chance of showers in the morning, then a chance of showers in the afternoon. Highs in the upper 70s. Chance of rain 30%. Thursday night, a slight chance of thunderstorms in the evening. Partly cloudy with a chance of showers. Lows in the lower 50s. Chance of rain 40%. Friday, mostly sunny with a slight chance of showers. A slight chance of thunderstorms in the afternoon. Highs in the upper 70s. Chance of rain 20%. For Western Lake Sakakawea, today, windy. Southeast winds 10 to 15 miles per hour, increasing to 25 to 35 miles per hour. Showers likely. Mostly cloudy. Highs in the upper 70s. Tonight, windy. Southeast winds 25 to 35 miles per hour, becoming east 15 to 25 miles per hour early in the morning. Chance of thunderstorms until early morning. Showers likely through the night. Mostly cloudy. Lows in the upper 50s. For Eastern Lake Sakakawea, today, windy. Southeast winds 10 to 15 miles per hour, increasing to 20 to 30 miles per hour. Slight chance of thunderstorms early in the morning, then showers likely. Chance of thunderstorms in the afternoon. Mostly cloudy. Highs in the upper 70s. Tonight, windy. Southeast winds 20 to 30 miles per hour. Chance of thunderstorms through the night. Showers likely in the late evening and overnight. Mostly cloudy. Lows in the mid-50s. For Northern Lake Oahe, today, breezy. Southeast winds 15 to 25 miles per hour. Slight chance of thunderstorms early in the morning. Showers likely until afternoon. Chance of thunderstorms in the late morning and afternoon. Mostly cloudy. Highs in the upper 70s. Tonight, breezy. Southeast winds 15 to 25 miles per hour. Chance of thunderstorms through the night. Showers likely late in the evening. Chance of showers early in the morning. Mostly cloudy. Lows in the upper 50s. Here are the weather conditions at 8 a.m. Central Daylight Time. Bismarck, light rain was falling. Temperature 63 degrees, relative humidity 90%. Wind southeast at 13 miles an hour. Pressure 29.87 inches and steady. Mendham, cloudy. 63 degrees, relative humidity 100%. Wind southeast at 12 miles an hour, gusting to 20. Hazen, cloudy. 64 degrees, relative humidity 82%. Wind east at 13 miles an hour. Harvey, fog was reported. 61 degrees, relative humidity 100%. Wind southeast at 14 miles an hour, gusting to 21. Minot, light rain and fog were reported. 62 degrees, relative humidity 96%. Wind east at 13 miles an hour. Dickinson, cloudy. 61 degrees, relative humidity 90%. Wind southeast at 17 miles an hour. Elsewhere around North Dakota, it was 63 at Garrison. At Fargo, it was partly sunny, with a temperature of 70. It was cloudy, with a temperature of 63 at Williston, 65 at Jamestown, 71 at Grand Forks, and 67 at Devil's Lake. In northern South Dakota, it was cloudy. It was 64 at Mobridge, and 68 at Aberdeen. In eastern Montana, at Sydney, fog was reported, with a temperature of 64. At Miles City, it was mostly sunny, with a temperature of 65. At Glendive, it was cloudy, with a temperature of 65. Once again, at Bismarck, the temperature was 63 degrees with light rain. The Bismarck, North Dakota climate summary for yesterday, May 29, 2026. Yesterday's high temperature was 76 degrees. This high was 3 degrees above the normal high of 73. The record high is 97 degrees, which was set in 1934. Yesterday's low temperature was 60 degrees. This low was 12 degrees above the normal low of 48. The record low is 25 degrees, which was set in 1947. 0.02 inches of precipitation fell yesterday, which brings the monthly total to 1.03 inches. The total precipitation for the year now stands at 3.90 inches. There were no heating degree days yesterday. The yearly total since July 1st is

7,485. There were 3 cooling degree days yesterday. The yearly total since January 1st is 42. The normal high temperature for today is 73 degrees, and the normal low is 48. The record high for today is 102, which occurred in 1934, and the record low is 27, which occurred in 1947. Sunrise today is at 5:54 a.m. and sunset is at 9:28 p.m. The regional weather forecast from your National Weather Service office in Bismarck. Widespread showers and thunderstorms are expected today, with isolated to scattered severe thunderstorms possible in the western Dakotas. Look for continued cooler temperatures in the 70s and 80s today. Similar conditions are then expected for Sunday, with some isolated severe thunderstorms possible in the Dakotas. Breezy conditions may also persist through this weekend. Here is the forecast for the Bismarck Minden listening area. Today, showers and a slight chance of thunderstorms in the morning, then showers likely and a chance of thunderstorms in the afternoon. Highs in the upper 70s. Southeast winds 10 to 20 miles per hour with gusts up to 30 miles per hour. Tonight, mostly cloudy with a chance of thunderstorms. A chance of showers in the evening, then showers likely after midnight. Lows in the upper 50s. Southeast winds around 15 miles per hour with gusts up to 25 miles per hour. Chance of rain 70%. Sunday, showers likely. A slight chance of thunderstorms in the morning, then a chance of thunderstorms in the afternoon. Highs in the upper 70s. Southeast winds 15 to 20 miles per hour with gusts up to 30 miles per hour. Chance of rain 60%. Sunday night, mostly cloudy. Showers and a chance of thunderstorms in the evening, then a chance of showers after midnight. Lows in the lower 50s. Southeast winds 5 to 15 miles per hour, becoming west 5 to 10 miles per hour after midnight. Monday, mostly sunny. A slight chance of showers in the morning. Highs in the mid-70s. West winds 10 to 15 miles per hour with gusts up to 25 miles per hour. Chance of rain 20%. Monday night, partly cloudy. A slight chance of showers after midnight. Lows in the upper 40s. Chance of rain 20%. Tuesday, mostly sunny. A slight chance of showers in the morning, then a chance of showers and a slight chance of thunderstorms in the afternoon. Highs around 80. Chance of rain 30%. Tuesday night, showers likely and a chance of thunderstorms in the evening, then showers likely and a slight chance of thunderstorms after midnight. Lows in the mid-50s. Chance of rain 70%. Wednesday, mostly sunny with a chance of showers. A slight chance of thunderstorms in the afternoon. Highs in the upper 70s. Chance of rain 30%. Wednesday night, partly cloudy. A slight chance of showers and thunderstorms in the evening. Lows in the lower 50s. Chance of rain 20%. Thursday, mostly sunny. A slight chance of showers in the morning, then a chance of showers in the afternoon. Highs in the upper 70s. Chance of rain 30%. Thursday night, a slight chance of thunderstorms in the evening. Partly cloudy with a chance of showers. Lows in the lower 50s. Chance of rain 40%. Friday, mostly sunny with a slight chance of showers. A slight chance of thunderstorms in the afternoon. Highs in the upper 70s. Chance of rain 20%. For western Lake Sakakawea, today, windy. Southeast winds 10 to 15 miles per hour, increasing to 25 to 35 miles per hour. Showers likely. Mostly cloudy. Highs in the upper 70s. Tonight, windy. Southeast winds 25 to 35 miles per hour, becoming east 15 to 25 miles per hour early in the morning. Chance of thunderstorms until early morning. Showers likely through the night. Mostly cloudy. Lows in the upper 50s. For eastern Lake Sakakawea, today, windy. Southeast winds 10 to 15 miles per hour, increasing to 20 to 30 miles per hour. Slight chance of thunderstorms early in the morning, then showers likely. Chance of thunderstorms in the afternoon. Mostly cloudy. Highs in the upper 70s. Tonight, windy. Southeast winds 20 to 30 miles per hour.

of thunderstorms through the night. Showers likely in the late evening and overnight. Mostly cloudy. Lows in the mid-50s. For northern Lake Oahe, today, breezy. Southeast winds 15 to 25 miles per hour. Slight chance of thunderstorms early in the morning. Showers likely until afternoon. Chance of thunderstorms in the late morning and afternoon. Mostly cloudy. Highs in the upper 70s. Tonight, breezy. Southeast winds 15 to 25 miles per hour. Chance of thunderstorms through the night. Showers likely late in the evening. Chance of showers early in the morning. Mostly cloudy. Lows in the upper 50s. Here are the weather conditions at 8 a.m. Central Daylight Time. Bismarck, light rain was falling. Temperature 63 degrees, relative humidity 90%. Wind southeast at 13 miles an hour. Pressure 29.87 inches and steady. Mendham, cloudy. 63 degrees, relative humidity 100%. Wind southeast at 12 miles an hour, gusting to 20. Hazen, cloudy. 64 degrees, relative humidity 82%. Wind east at 13 miles an hour. Harvey, fog was reported. 61 degrees, relative humidity 100%. Wind southeast at 14 miles an hour, gusting to 21. Minot, light rain and fog were reported. 62 degrees, relative humidity 96%. Wind east at 13 miles an hour. Dickinson, cloudy. 61 degrees, relative humidity 90%. Wind southeast at 17 miles an hour. Elsewhere around North Dakota, it was 63 at Garrison. At Fargo, it was partly sunny, with a temperature of 70. It was cloudy, with a temperature of 63 at Williston, 65 at Jamestown, 71 at Grand Forks, and 67 at Devil's Lake. In northern South Dakota, it was cloudy. It was 64 at Mobridge, and 68 at Aberdeen. In eastern Montana, at Sydney, fog was reported, with a temperature of 64. At Miles City, it was mostly sunny, with a temperature of 65. At Glendive, it was cloudy, with a temperature of 65. Once again, at Bismarck, the temperature was 63 degrees with light rain. The Bismarck, North Dakota climate summary for yesterday, May 29, 2026. Yesterday's high temperature was 76 degrees. This high was 3 degrees above the normal high of 73. The record high is 97 degrees, which was set in 1934. Yesterday's low temperature was 60 degrees. This low was 12 degrees above the normal low of 48. The record low is 25 degrees, which was set in 1947. 0.02 inches of precipitation fell yesterday, which brings the monthly total to 1.03 inches. The total precipitation for the year now stands at 3.90 inches. There were no heating degree days yesterday. The yearly total since July 1st is 7,485. There were 3 cooling degree days yesterday. The yearly total since January 1st is 42. The normal high temperature for today is 73 degrees, and the normal low is 48. The record high for today is 102, which occurred in 1934, and the record low is 27, which occurred in 1947. Sunrise today is at 5:54 a.m. and sunset is at 9:28 p.m. The regional weather forecast from your National Weather Service office in Bismarck. Widespread showers and thunderstorms are expected today, with isolated to scattered severe thunderstorms possible in the western Dakotas. Look for continued cooler temperatures in the 70s and 80s today. Similar conditions are then expected for Sunday, with some isolated severe thunderstorms possible in the Dakotas. Breezy conditions may also persist through this weekend. Here is the forecast for the Bismarck-Mendham listening area. Today, showers and a slight chance of thunderstorms in the morning, then showers likely and a chance of thunderstorms in the afternoon. Highs in the upper 70s. Southeast winds 10 to 20 miles per hour with gusts up to 30 miles per hour. Tonight, mostly cloudy with a chance of thunderstorms. A chance of showers in the evening, then showers likely after midnight. Lows in the upper 50s. Southeast winds around 15 miles per hour with gusts up to 25 miles per hour.

chance of rain 70%. Sunday, showers likely. A slight chance of thunderstorms in the morning, then a chance of thunderstorms in the afternoon. Highs in the upper 70s. Southeast winds 15 to 20 miles per hour with gusts up to 30 miles per hour. Chance of rain 60%. Sunday night, mostly cloudy. Showers and a chance of thunderstorms in the evening, then a chance of showers after midnight. Lows in the lower 50s. Southeast winds 5 to 15 miles per hour, becoming west 5 to 10 miles per hour after midnight. Monday, mostly sunny. A slight chance of showers in the morning. Highs in the mid-70s. West winds 10 to 15 miles per hour with gusts up to 25 miles per hour. Chance of rain 20%. Monday night, partly cloudy. A slight chance of showers after midnight. Lows in the upper 40s. Chance of rain 20%. Tuesday, mostly sunny. A slight chance of showers in the morning, then a chance of showers and a slight chance of thunderstorms in the afternoon. Highs around 80. Chance of rain 30%. Tuesday night, showers likely and a chance of thunderstorms in the evening, then showers likely and a slight chance of thunderstorms after midnight. Lows in the mid-50s. Chance of rain 70%. Wednesday, mostly sunny with a chance of showers. A slight chance of thunderstorms in the afternoon. Highs in the upper 70s. Chance of rain 30%. Wednesday night, partly cloudy. A slight chance of showers and thunderstorms in the evening. Lows in the lower 50s. Chance of rain 20%. Thursday, mostly sunny. A slight chance of showers in the morning, then a chance of showers in the afternoon. Highs in the upper 70s. Chance of rain 30%. Thursday night, a slight chance of thunderstorms in the evening. Partly cloudy with a chance of showers. Lows in the lower 50s. Chance of rain 40%. Friday, mostly sunny with a slight chance of showers. A slight chance of thunderstorms in the afternoon. Highs in the upper 70s. Chance of rain 20%. For Western Lake Sakakawea, today, windy. Southeast winds 10 to 15 miles per hour, increasing to 25 to 35 miles per hour. Showers likely. Mostly cloudy. Highs in the upper 70s. Tonight, windy. Southeast winds 25 to 35 miles per hour, becoming east 15 to 25 miles per hour early in the morning. Chance of thunderstorms until early morning. Showers likely through the night. Mostly cloudy. Lows in the upper 50s. For Eastern Lake Sakakawea, today, windy. Southeast winds 10 to 15 miles per hour, increasing to 20 to 30 miles per hour. Slight chance of thunderstorms early in the morning, then showers likely. Chance of thunderstorms in the afternoon. Mostly cloudy. Highs in the upper 70s. Tonight, windy. Southeast winds 20 to 30 miles per hour. Chance of thunderstorms through the night. Showers likely in the late evening and overnight. Mostly cloudy. Lows in the mid-50s. For Northern Lake Oahe, today, breezy. Southeast winds 15 to 25 miles per hour. Slight chance of thunderstorms early in the morning. Showers likely until afternoon. Chance of thunderstorms in the late morning and afternoon. Mostly cloudy. Highs in the upper 70s. Tonight, breezy. Southeast winds 15 to 25 miles per hour. Chance of thunderstorms through the night. Showers likely late in the evening. Chance of showers early in the morning. Mostly cloudy. Lows in the upper 50s. Here are the weather conditions at 8 a.m. Central Daylight Time. Bismarck, light rain was falling. Temperature 63 degrees, relative humidity 90%. Wind southeast at 13 miles an hour. Pressure 29.87 inches and steady. Mendham, cloudy. 63 degrees, relative humidity 100%. Wind southeast at 12 miles an hour, gusting to 20. Hazen, cloudy. 64 degrees, relative humidity 82%. Wind east at 13 miles an hour. Harvey, fog was reported. 61 degrees, relative humidity 100%. Wind southeast at 14 miles an hour.

gusting to 21. Minot, light rain and fog were reported. 62 degrees, relative humidity 96%. Wind east at 13 miles an hour. Dickinson, cloudy. 61 degrees, relative humidity 90%. Wind southeast at 17 miles an hour. Elsewhere around North Dakota, it was 63 at Garrison. At Fargo, it was partly sunny, with a temperature of 70. It was cloudy, with a temperature of 63 at Williston, 65 at Jamestown, 71 at Grand Forks, and 67 at Devil's Lake. In northern South Dakota, it was cloudy. It was 64 at Mobridge, and 68 at Aberdeen. In eastern Montana, at Sydney, fog was reported, with a temperature of 64. At Miles City, it was mostly sunny, with a temperature of 65. At Glendive, it was cloudy, with a temperature of 65. Once again, at Bismarck, the temperature was 63 degrees with light rain. 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Providing weather information 24 hours a day from your National Weather Service office in Bismarck. The Bismarck, North Dakota climate summary for yesterday, May 29, 2026. Yesterday's high temperature was 76 degrees. This high was 3 degrees above the normal high of 73. The record high is 97 degrees, which was set in 1934. Yesterday's low temperature was 60 degrees. This low was 12 degrees above the normal low of 48. The record low is 25 degrees, which was set in 1947. 0.02 inches of precipitation fell yesterday, which brings the monthly total to 1.03 inches. The total precipitation for the year now stands at 3.90 inches. There were no heating degree days yesterday. The yearly total since July 1st is 7,485. There were 3 cooling degree days yesterday. The yearly total since January 1st is 42. The normal high temperature for today is 73 degrees, and the normal low is 48. The record high for today is 102, which occurred in 1934, and the record low is 27, which occurred in 1947. Sunrise today is at 5:54 a.m. and sunset is at 9:28 p.m. The regional weather forecast from your National Weather Service office in Bismarck. Widespread showers and thunderstorms are expected today, with isolated to scattered severe thunderstorms possible in the western Dakotas. Look for continued cooler temperatures in the 70s and 80s today. Similar conditions are then expected for Sunday, with some isolated severe thunderstorms possible in the Dakotas. Breezy conditions may also persist through this weekend. Here is the forecast for the Bismarck, Minden listening area. Today, showers and a slight chance of thunderstorms in the morning, then showers likely and a chance of thunderstorms in the afternoon. Highs in the upper 70s. Southeast winds 10 to 20 miles per hour with gusts up to 30 miles per hour. Tonight, mostly cloudy with a chance of thunderstorms. A chance of showers in the evening, then showers likely after midnight. 30 miles per hour. Tonight, mostly cloudy with a chance of thunderstorms. A chance of showers in the evening, then showers likely after midnight. Lows in the upper 50s. Southeast winds around 15 miles per hour with gusts up to 25 miles per hour. Chance of rain 70%. Sunday, showers likely. A slight chance of thunderstorms in the morning, then a chance of thunderstorms in the afternoon. Highs in the upper 70s. Southeast winds 15 to 20 miles per hour with gusts up to 30 miles per hour. Chance of rain 60%. Sunday night, mostly cloudy. Showers and a chance of thunderstorms in the evening, then a chance of showers after midnight. Lows in the lower 50s. Southeast winds 5 to 15 miles per hour, becoming west 5 to 10 miles per hour after midnight. Monday, mostly sunny. A slight chance of showers in the morning. Highs in the mid-70s. West winds 10 to 15 miles per hour with gusts up to 25 miles per hour. Chance of rain 20%. Monday night, partly cloudy. A slight chance of showers after midnight. Lows in the upper 40s. Chance of rain 20%. Tuesday, mostly sunny. A slight chance of showers in the morning, then a chance of

hours and a slight chance of thunderstorms in the afternoon. Highs around 80. Chance of rain 30%. Tuesday night, showers likely and a chance of thunderstorms in the evening. Then showers likely and a slight chance of thunderstorms after midnight. Lows in the mid-50s. Chance of rain 70%. Wednesday, mostly sunny with a chance of showers. A slight chance of thunderstorms in the afternoon. Highs in the upper 70s. Chance of rain 30%. Wednesday night, partly cloudy. A slight chance of showers and thunderstorms in the evening. Lows in the lower 50s. Chance of rain 20%. Thursday, mostly sunny. A slight chance of showers in the morning, then a chance of showers in the afternoon. Highs in the upper 70s. Chance of rain 30%. Thursday night, a slight chance of thunderstorms in the evening. Partly cloudy with a chance of showers. Lows in the lower 50s. Chance of rain 40%. Friday, mostly sunny with a slight chance of showers. A slight chance of thunderstorms in the afternoon. Highs in the upper 70s. Chance of rain 20%. For Western Lake Sakakawea, today, windy. Southeast winds 10 to 15 miles per hour, increasing to 25 to 35 miles per hour. Showers likely. Mostly cloudy. Highs in the upper 70s. Tonight, windy. Southeast winds 25 to 35 miles per hour, becoming east 15 to 25 miles per hour early in the morning. Chance of thunderstorms until early morning. Showers likely through the night. Mostly cloudy. Lows in the upper 50s. For Eastern Lake Sakakawea, today, windy. Southeast winds 10 to 15 miles per hour, increasing to 20 to 30 miles per hour. Slight chance of thunderstorms early in the morning, then showers likely. Chance of thunderstorms in the afternoon. Mostly cloudy. Highs in the upper 70s. Tonight, windy. Southeast winds 20 to 30 miles per hour. Chance of thunderstorms through the night. Showers likely in the late evening and overnight. Mostly cloudy. Lows in the mid-50s. For Northern Lake Oahe, today, breezy. Southeast winds 15 to 25 miles per hour. Slight chance of thunderstorms early in the morning. Showers likely until afternoon. Chance of thunderstorms in the late morning and afternoon. Mostly cloudy. Highs in the upper 70s. Tonight, breezy. Southeast winds 15 to 25 miles per hour. Chance of thunderstorms through the night. Showers likely late in the evening. Chance of showers early in the morning. Mostly cloudy. Lows in the upper 50s. Here are the weather conditions at 8 a.m. Central Daylight Time. Bismarck, light rain was falling. Temperature 63 degrees, relative humidity 90%. Wind southeast at 13 miles an hour. Pressure 29.87 inches and steady. Mendon, cloudy. 63 degrees, relative humidity 100%. Wind southeast at 12 miles an hour, gusting to 20. Hazen, cloudy. 64 degrees, relative humidity 82%. Wind east at 13 miles an hour. Harvey, fog was reported. 61 degrees, relative humidity 100%. Wind southeast at 14 miles an hour, gusting to 21. Minot, light rain and fog were reported. 62 degrees, relative humidity 96%. Wind east at 13 miles an hour. Dickinson, cloudy. 61 degrees, relative humidity 90%. Wind southeast at 17 miles an hour. Elsewhere around North Dakota, it was 63 at Garrison. At Fargo, it was partly sunny, with a temperature of 70. It was cloudy, with a temperature of 63 at Williston, 65 at Jamestown, 71 at Grand Forks, and 67 at Devil's Lake. In northern South Dakota, it was cloudy. It was 64 at Mobridge, and 68 at Aberdeen. In eastern Montana, at Sydney, fog was reported, with a temperature of 64. At Miles City, it was mostly sunny, with a temperature of 65. At Glendive, it was cloudy, with a temperature of 65. Once again, at Bismarck, the temperature was 63 degrees with light rain.
The Bismarck, North Dakota climate summary for yesterday, May 29, 2026. Yesterday's high temperature was 76 degrees. This high was 3 degrees above the normal high of 73. The record high is 97 degrees, which was set in 1934. Yesterday's low temperature was 60 degrees. This low was 12 degrees above the normal low of 48. The record low is 25 degrees, which was set in 1947. 0.02 inches of precipitation fell yesterday, which brings the monthly total to 1.03 inches. The total precipitation for the year now stands at 3.90 inches. There were no heating degree days yesterday. The yearly total since July 1st is 7,485. There were 3 cooling degree days yesterday. The yearly total since January 1st is 42. The normal high temperature for today is 73 degrees, and the normal low is 48. The record high for today is 102, which occurred in 1934, and the record low is 27, which occurred in 1947. Sunrise today is at 5:54 a.m. and sunset is at 9:28 p.m. The regional weather forecast from your National Weather Service office in Bismarck. Widespread showers and thunderstorms are expected today, with isolated to scattered severe thunderstorms possible in the western Dakotas. Look for continued cooler temperatures in the 70s and 80s today. Similar conditions are then expected for Sunday, with some isolated severe thunderstorms possible in the Dakotas. Breezy conditions may also persist through this weekend. Here is the forecast for the Bismarck Minden listening area. Today, showers and a slight chance of thunderstorms in the morning, then showers likely and a chance of thunderstorms in the afternoon. Highs in the upper 70s. Southeast winds 10 to 20 miles per hour with gusts up to 30 miles per hour. Tonight, mostly cloudy with a chance of thunderstorms. A chance of showers in the evening, then showers likely after midnight. Lows in the upper 50s. Southeast winds around 15 miles per hour with gusts up to 25 miles per hour. Chance of rain 70%. Sunday, showers likely. A slight chance of thunderstorms in the morning, then a chance of thunderstorms in the afternoon. Highs in the upper 70s. Southeast winds 15 to 20 miles per hour with gusts up to 30 miles per hour. Chance of rain 60%. Sunday night, mostly cloudy. Showers and a chance of thunderstorms in the evening, then a chance of showers after midnight. Lows in the lower 50s. Southeast winds 5 to 15 miles per hour, becoming west 5 to 10 miles per hour after midnight. Monday, mostly sunny. A slight chance of showers in the morning. Highs in the mid-70s. West winds 10 to 15 miles per hour with gusts up to 25 miles per hour. Chance of rain 20%. Monday night, partly cloudy. A slight chance of showers after midnight. Lows in the upper 40s. Chance of rain 20%. Tuesday, mostly sunny. A slight chance of showers in the morning, then a chance of showers and a slight chance of thunderstorms in the afternoon. Highs around 80. Chance of rain 30%. Tuesday night, showers likely and a chance of thunderstorms in the evening, then showers likely and a slight chance of thunderstorms after midnight. Lows in the mid-50s. Chance of rain 70%. Wednesday, mostly sunny with a chance of showers. A slight chance of thunderstorms in the afternoon. Highs in the upper 70s. Chance of rain 30%. Wednesday night, partly cloudy. A slight chance of showers and thunderstorms in the evening. Lows in the lower 50s. Chance of rain 20%. Thursday, mostly sunny. A slight chance of showers in the morning, then a chance of showers in the afternoon. Highs in the upper 70s. Chance of rain 30%. Thursday night, a slight chance of thunderstorms in the evening. Partly cloudy with a chance of showers. Lows in the lower 50s. Chance of rain 40%. Friday, mostly sunny with a slight chance of showers. A slight chance of thunderstorms in the afternoon. Highs in the upper 70s. Chance of rain 20%. For Western Lake Sakakawea, today, windy. Southeast winds 10 to 15 miles per hour, increasing to 25 to 35 miles per hour. Showers likely. Mostly cloudy.
highs in the upper 70s.

tonight, windy. Southeast winds 25 to 35 miles per hour, becoming east 15 to 25 miles per hour early in the morning. Chance of thunderstorms until early morning. Showers likely through the night. Mostly cloudy. Lows in the upper 50s. For eastern Lake Sakakawea, today, windy. Southeast winds 10 to 15 miles per hour, increasing to 20 to 30 miles per hour. Slight chance of thunderstorms early in the morning, then showers likely. Chance of thunderstorms in the afternoon. Mostly cloudy. Highs in the upper 70s. Tonight, windy. Southeast winds 20 to 30 miles per hour. Chance of thunderstorms through the night. Showers likely in the late evening and overnight. Mostly cloudy. Lows in the mid-50s. For northern Lake Oahe, today, breezy. Southeast winds 15 to 25 miles per hour. Slight chance of thunderstorms early in the morning. Showers likely until afternoon. Chance of thunderstorms in the late morning and afternoon. Mostly cloudy. Highs in the upper 70s. Tonight, breezy. Southeast winds 15 to 25 miles per hour. Chance of thunderstorms through the night. Showers likely late in the evening. Chance of showers early in the morning. Mostly cloudy. Lows in the upper 50s. Here are the weather conditions at 8 a.m. Central Daylight Time. Bismarck, light rain was falling. Temperature 63 degrees, relative humidity 90%. Wind southeast at 13 miles an hour. Pressure 29.87 inches and steady. Mendham, cloudy. 63 degrees, relative humidity 100%. Wind southeast at 12 miles an hour, gusting to 20. Hazen, cloudy. 64 degrees, relative humidity 82%. Wind east at 13 miles an hour. Harvey, fog was reported. 61 degrees, relative humidity 100%. Wind southeast at 14 miles an hour, gusting to 21. Minot, light rain and fog were reported. 62 degrees, relative humidity 96%. Wind east at 13 miles an hour. Dickinson, cloudy. 61 degrees, relative humidity 90%. Wind southeast at 17 miles an hour. Elsewhere around North Dakota, it was 63 at Garrison. At Fargo, it was partly sunny, with a temperature of 70. It was cloudy, with a temperature of 63 at Williston, 65 at Jamestown, 71 at Grand Forks, and 67 at Devil's Lake. In northern South Dakota, it was cloudy. It was 64 at Mobridge, and 68 at Aberdeen. In eastern Montana, at Sydney, fog was reported, with a temperature of 64. At Miles City, it was mostly sunny, with a temperature of 65. At Glendive, it was cloudy, with a temperature of 65. Once again, at Bismarck, the temperature was 63 degrees with light rain. The Bismarck, North Dakota climate summary for yesterday, May 29, 2026. Yesterday's high temperature was 76 degrees. This high was 3 degrees above the normal high of 73. The record high is 97 degrees, which was set in 1934. Yesterday's low temperature was 60 degrees. This low was 12 degrees above the normal low of 48. The record low is 25 degrees, which was set in 1947. 0.02 inches of precipitation fell yesterday, which brings the monthly total to 1.03 inches. The total precipitation for the year now stands at 3.90 inches. There were no heating degree days yesterday. The yearly total since July 1st is 7,485. There were 3 cooling degree days yesterday. The yearly total since January 1st is 42. The normal high temperature for today is 73 degrees, and the normal low is 48. The record high for today is 102, which occurred in 1934, and the record low is 27, which occurred in 1947. Sunrise today is at 5:54 a.m. and sunset is at 9:28 p.m. The regional weather forecast from your National Weather Service office in Bismarck. Widespread showers and thunderstorms are expected today, with isolated to scattered severe thunderstorms possible in the western Dakotas. Look for continued cooler temperatures in the 70s and 80s today. Similar conditions are then

expected for Sunday, with some isolated severe thunderstorms possible in the Dakotas. Breezy conditions may also persist through this weekend. Here is the forecast for the Bismarck Minden listening area. Today, showers and a slight chance of thunderstorms in the morning, then showers likely and a chance of thunderstorms in the afternoon. Highs in the upper 70s. Southeast winds 10 to 20 miles per hour with gusts up to 30 miles per hour. Tonight, mostly cloudy with a chance of thunderstorms. A chance of showers in the evening, then showers likely after midnight. Lows in the upper 50s. Southeast winds around 15 miles per hour with gusts up to 25 miles per hour. Chance of rain 70%. Sunday, showers likely. A slight chance of thunderstorms in the morning, then a chance of thunderstorms in the afternoon. Highs in the upper 70s. Southeast winds 15 to 20 miles per hour with gusts up to 30 miles per hour. Chance of rain 60%. Sunday night, mostly cloudy. Showers and a chance of thunderstorms in the evening, then a chance of showers after midnight. Lows in the lower 50s. Southeast winds 5 to 15 miles per hour, becoming west 5 to 10 miles per hour after midnight. Monday, mostly sunny. A slight chance of showers in the morning. Highs in the mid-70s. West winds 10 to 15 miles per hour with gusts up to 25 miles per hour. Chance of rain 20%. Monday night, partly cloudy. A slight chance of showers after midnight. Lows in the upper 40s. Chance of rain 20%. Tuesday, mostly sunny. A slight chance of showers in the morning, then a chance of showers and a slight chance of thunderstorms in the afternoon. Highs around 80. Chance of rain 30%. Tuesday night, showers likely and a chance of thunderstorms in the evening, then showers likely and a slight chance of thunderstorms after midnight. Lows in the mid-50s. Chance of rain 70%. Wednesday, mostly sunny with a chance of showers. A slight chance of thunderstorms in the afternoon. Highs in the upper 70s. Chance of rain 30%. Wednesday night, partly cloudy. A slight chance of showers and thunderstorms in the evening. Lows in the lower 50s. Chance of rain 20%. Thursday, mostly sunny. A slight chance of showers in the morning, then a chance of showers in the afternoon. Highs in the upper 70s. Chance of rain 30%. Thursday night, a slight chance of thunderstorms in the evening. Partly cloudy with a chance of showers. Lows in the lower 50s. Chance of rain 40%. Friday, mostly sunny with a slight chance of showers. A slight chance of thunderstorms in the afternoon. Highs in the upper 70s. Chance of rain 20%. For Western Lake Sakakawea, today, windy. Southeast winds 10 to 15 miles per hour, increasing to 25 to 35 miles per hour. Showers likely. Mostly cloudy. Highs in the upper 70s. Tonight, windy. Southeast winds 25 to 35 miles per hour, becoming east 15 to 25 miles per hour early in the morning. Chance of thunderstorms until early morning. Showers likely through the night. Mostly cloudy. Lows in the upper 50s. For Eastern Lake Sakakawea, today, windy. Southeast winds 10 to 15 miles per hour, increasing to 20 to 30 miles per hour. Slight chance of thunderstorms early in the morning, then showers likely. Chance of thunderstorms in the afternoon. Mostly cloudy. Highs in the upper 70s. Tonight, windy. Southeast winds 20 to 30 miles per hour. Chance of thunderstorms through the night. Showers likely in the late evening and overnight. Mostly cloudy. Lows in the mid-50s. For Northern Lake Oahe, today, breezy. Southeast winds 15 to 25 miles per hour. Slight chance of thunderstorms early in the morning. Showers likely until afternoon. Chance of thunderstorms in the late morning and afternoon. Mostly cloudy. Highs in the upper 70s. Tonight, breezy. Southeast winds 15 to 25 miles per hour. Chance of thunderstorms through the night. Showers likely late in the evening. Chance of showers early in the morning. Mostly cloudy. Lows in the upper 50s.

here are the weather conditions at 8 a.m. Central Daylight Time. Bismarck, light rain was falling. Temperature 63 degrees, relative humidity 90%. Wind southeast at 13 miles an hour. Pressure 29.87 inches and steady. Mendon, cloudy. 63 degrees, relative humidity 100%. Wind southeast at 12 miles an hour, gusting to 20. Hazen, cloudy. 64 degrees, relative humidity 82%. Wind east at 13 miles an hour. Harvey, fog was reported. 61 degrees, relative humidity 100%. Wind southeast at 14 miles an hour, gusting to 21. Minot, light rain and fog were reported. 62 degrees, relative humidity 96%. Wind east at 13 miles an hour. Dickinson, cloudy. 61 degrees, relative humidity 90%. Wind southeast at 17 miles an hour. Elsewhere around North Dakota, it was 63 at Garrison. At Fargo, it was partly sunny, with a temperature of 70. It was cloudy, with a temperature of 63 at Williston, 65 at Jamestown, 71 at Grand Forks, and 67 at Devil's Lake. In northern South Dakota, it was cloudy. It was 64 at Mobridge, and 68 at Aberdeen. In eastern Montana, at Sydney, fog was reported, with a temperature of 64. At Miles City, it was mostly sunny, with a temperature of 65. At Glendive, it was cloudy, with a temperature of 65. Once again, at Bismarck, the temperature was 63 degrees with light rain. The Bismarck, North Dakota climate summary for yesterday, May 29, 2026. Yesterday's high temperature was 76 degrees. This high was 3 degrees above the normal high of 73. The record high is 97 degrees, which was set in 1934. Yesterday's low temperature was 60 degrees. This low was 12 degrees above the normal low of 48. The record low is 25 degrees, which was set in 1947. 0.02 inches of precipitation fell yesterday, which brings the monthly total to 1.03 inches. The total precipitation for the year now stands at 3.90 inches. There were no heating degree days yesterday. The yearly total since July 1st is 7,485. There were 3 cooling degree days yesterday. The yearly total since January 1st is 42. The normal high temperature for today is 73 degrees, and the normal low is 48. The record high for today is 102, which occurred in 1934, and the record low is 27, which occurred in 1947. Sunrise today is at 5:54 a.m. and sunset is at 9:28 p.m. The regional weather forecast from your National Weather Service office in Bismarck. Widespread showers and thunderstorms are expected today, with isolated to scattered severe thunderstorms possible in the western Dakotas. Look for continued cooler temperatures in the 70s and 80s today. Similar conditions are then expected for Sunday, with some isolated severe thunderstorms possible in the Dakotas. Breezy conditions may also persist through this weekend. Here is the forecast for the Bismarck-Mendon listening area. Today, showers and a slight chance of thunderstorms in the morning, then showers likely and a chance of thunderstorms in the afternoon. Highs in the upper 70s. Southeast winds 10 to 20 miles per hour with gusts up to 30 miles per hour. Tonight, mostly cloudy with a chance of thunderstorms. A chance of showers in the evening, then showers likely after midnight. Lows in the upper 50s. Southeast winds around 15 miles per hour with gusts up to 25 miles per hour. Chance of rain 70%. Sunday, showers likely. A slight chance of thunderstorms in the morning, then a chance of thunderstorms in the afternoon. Highs in the upper 70s. Southeast winds 15 to 20 miles per hour with gusts up to 30 miles per hour. Chance of rain 60%. Sunday night, mostly cloudy. Showers and a chance of thunderstorms in the evening, then a chance of showers after midnight. Lows in the lower 50s. Southeast winds 5 to 15 miles per hour, becoming west 5 to 10 miles per hour after midnight. Monday, mostly sunny. A slight chance of showers in the morning. Highs in the mid-70s.
West winds 10 to 15 miles per hour with gusts up to 25 miles per hour. Chance of rain 20%. Monday night, partly cloudy. A slight chance of showers after midnight. Lows in the upper 40s. Chance of rain 20%. Tuesday, mostly sunny. A slight chance of showers in the morning, then a chance of showers and a slight chance of thunderstorms in the afternoon. Highs around 80. Chance of rain 30%. Tuesday night, showers likely and a chance of thunderstorms in the evening, then showers likely and a slight chance of thunderstorms after midnight. Lows in the mid-50s. Chance of rain 70%. Wednesday, mostly sunny with a chance of showers. A slight chance of thunderstorms in the afternoon. Highs in the upper 70s. Chance of rain 30%. Wednesday night, partly cloudy. A slight chance of showers and thunderstorms in the evening. Lows in the lower 50s. Chance of rain 20%. Thursday, mostly sunny. A slight chance of showers in the morning, then a chance of showers in the afternoon. Highs in the upper 70s. Chance of rain 30%. Thursday night, a slight chance of thunderstorms in the evening. Partly cloudy with a chance of showers. Lows in the lower 50s. Chance of rain 40%. Friday, mostly sunny with a slight chance of showers. A slight chance of thunderstorms in the afternoon. Highs in the upper 70s. Chance of rain 20%. 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Providing weather information 24 hours a day from your National Weather Service office in Bismarck. For Western Lake Sakakawea, today, windy. Southeast winds 10 to 15 miles per hour, increasing to 25 to 35 miles per hour. Showers likely. Mostly cloudy. Highs in the upper 70s. Tonight, windy. Southeast winds 25 to 35 miles per hour, becoming east 15 to 25 miles per hour early in the morning. Chance of thunderstorms until early morning. Showers likely through the night. Mostly cloudy. Lows in the upper 50s. For Eastern Lake Sakakawea, today, windy. Southeast winds 10 to 15 miles per hour, increasing to 20 to 30 miles per hour. Slight chance of thunderstorms early in the morning, then showers likely. Chance of thunderstorms in the afternoon. Mostly cloudy. Highs in the upper 70s. Tonight, windy. Southeast winds 20 to 30 miles per hour. Chance of thunderstorms through the night. Showers likely in the late evening and overnight. Mostly cloudy. Lows in the mid-50s. For Northern Lake Oahe, today, breezy. Southeast winds 15 to 25 miles per hour. Slight chance of thunderstorms early in the morning. Showers likely until afternoon. Chance of thunderstorms in the late morning and afternoon. Mostly cloudy. Highs in the upper 70s. Tonight, breezy. Southeast winds 15 to 25 miles per hour. Chance of thunderstorms through the night. Showers likely late in the evening. Chance of showers early in the morning. Mostly cloudy. Lows in the upper 50s. Here are the weather conditions at 9 a.m. Central Daylight Time. Bismarck, light rain and fog were reported. Temperature 63 degrees, relative humidity 90%. Wind southeast at 14 miles an hour, gusting to 26. Pressure 29.88 inches and steady. Mendham, cloudy. 63 degrees, relative humidity 100%. Wind southeast at 16 miles an hour, gusting to 22. Hazen, cloudy. 64 degrees, relative humidity 82%. Wind east at 8 miles an hour, gusting to 18. Harvey, cloudy. 63 degrees, relative humidity 100%. Wind southeast at 12 miles an hour. Minot, light rain and fog were reported. 62 degrees, relative humidity 93%. Wind east at 15 miles an hour, gusting to 23. Dickinson, cloudy. 61 degrees, relative humidity 93%. Wind east at 15 miles an hour.
elsewhere around North Dakota. Rain was falling, with a temperature of 63 at Williston and 72 at Grand Forks. It was 62 at

0: Harrison.
1: At Fargo, it was mostly sunny with a temperature of 74. It was cloudy with a temperature of 67 at Jamestown and 70 at Devil's Lake. In northern South Dakota, it was cloudy. It was 64 at Mobridge and 68 at Aberdeen. In eastern Montana, at Miles City, it was partly sunny with a temperature of 67. At Sydney, it was cloudy with a temperature of 65. At Glendive, rain and fog were reported with a temperature of 64. Once again, at Bismarck, the temperature was 63 degrees with light rain and fog. The Bismarck, North Dakota climate summary for yesterday, May 29, 2026. Yesterday's high temperature was 76 degrees. This high was 3 degrees above the normal high of 73. The record high is 97 degrees, which was set in 1934. Yesterday's low temperature was 60 degrees. This low was 12 degrees above the normal low of 48. The record low is 25 degrees, which was set in 1947. 0.02 inches of precipitation fell yesterday, which brings the monthly total to 1.03 inches. The total precipitation for the year now stands at 3.90 inches. There were no heating degree days yesterday. The yearly total since July 1st is 7,485. There were 3 cooling degree days yesterday. The yearly total since January 1st is 42. The normal high temperature for today is 73 degrees, and the normal low is 48. The record high for today is 102, which occurred in 1934, and the record low is 27, which occurred in 1947. Sunrise today is at 5:54 a.m. and sunset is at 9:28 p.m. The regional weather forecast from your National Weather Service office in Bismarck. Widespread showers and thunderstorms are expected today, with isolated to scattered severe thunderstorms possible in the western Dakotas. Look for continued cooler temperatures in the 70s and 80s today. Similar conditions are then expected for Sunday, with some isolated severe thunderstorms possible in the Dakotas. Breezy conditions may also persist through this weekend. Here is the forecast for the Bismarck, Minden listening area. Today, showers and a slight chance of thunderstorms in the morning, then showers likely and a chance of thunderstorms in the afternoon. Highs in the upper 70s. Southeast winds 10 to 20 miles per hour with gusts up to 30 miles per hour. Tonight, mostly cloudy with a chance of thunderstorms. A chance of showers in the evening, then showers likely after midnight. Lows in the upper 50s. Southeast winds around 15 miles per hour with gusts up to 25 miles per hour. Chance of rain 70%. Sunday, showers likely. A slight chance of thunderstorms in the morning, then a chance of thunderstorms in the afternoon. Highs in the upper 70s. Southeast winds 15 to 20 miles per hour with gusts up to 30 miles per hour. Chance of rain 60%. Sunday night, mostly cloudy. Showers and a chance of thunderstorms in the evening, then a chance of showers after midnight. Lows in the lower 50s. Southeast winds 5 to 15 miles per hour, becoming west 5 to 10 miles per hour after midnight. Monday, mostly sunny. A slight chance of showers in the morning. Highs in the mid-70s. West winds 10 to 15 miles per hour with gusts up to 25 miles per hour. Chance of rain 20%. Monday night, partly cloudy. A slight chance of showers after midnight. Lows in the upper 40s. Chance of rain 20%. Tuesday, mostly sunny. A slight chance of showers in the morning, then a chance of showers and a slight chance of thunderstorms in the afternoon. Highs around 80. Chance of rain 30%. Tuesday night, showers likely and a chance of thunderstorms in the evening, then showers likely and a slight chance of thunderstorms after midnight. Lows in the mid-50s. Chance of rain 70%. Wednesday, mostly sunny with a chance of showers. A slight chance of thunderstorms in the afternoon. Highs in the upper 70s. Chance of rain 30%. Wednesday night, partly cloudy. A slight chance of showers and thunderstorms in the evening. Lows in the lower 50s. Chance of rain 20%. Thursday, mostly sunny. A slight chance of showers in the morning, then a chance of showers in the afternoon. Highs in the upper 70s.

miles per hour, becoming 15 to 25 miles per hour early in the morning. Chance of thunderstorms until early morning. Showers likely through the night. Mostly cloudy. Lows in the upper 50s. For eastern Lake Sakakawea, today, windy. Southeast winds 10 to 15 miles per hour, increasing to 20 to 30 miles per hour. Slight chance of thunderstorms early in the morning, then showers likely. Chance of thunderstorms in the afternoon. Mostly cloudy. Highs in the upper 70s. Tonight, windy. Southeast winds 20 to 30 miles per hour. Chance of thunderstorms through the night. Showers likely in the late evening and overnight. Mostly cloudy. Lows in the mid-50s. For northern Lake Oahe, today, breezy. Southeast winds 15 to 25 miles per hour. Slight chance of thunderstorms early in the morning. Showers likely until afternoon. Chance of thunderstorms in the late morning and afternoon. Mostly cloudy. Highs in the upper 70s. Tonight, breezy. Southeast winds 15 to 25 miles per hour. Chance of thunderstorms through the night. Showers likely late in the evening. Chance of showers early in the morning. Mostly cloudy. Lows in the upper 50s. Here are the weather conditions at 9 a.m. Central Daylight Time. Bismarck, light rain and fog were reported. Temperature 63 degrees, relative humidity 90%. Wind southeast at 14 miles an hour, gusting to 26. Pressure 29.88 inches and steady. Mendon, cloudy. 63 degrees, relative humidity 100%. Wind southeast at 16 miles an hour, gusting to 22. Hazen, cloudy. 64 degrees, relative humidity 82%. Wind east at 8 miles an hour, gusting to 18. Harvey, cloudy. 63 degrees, relative humidity 100%. Wind southeast at 12 miles an hour. Minot, light rain and fog were reported. 61 degrees, relative humidity 97%. Wind east at 15 miles an hour, gusting to 25. Dickinson, cloudy. 61 degrees, relative humidity 93%. Wind east at 15 miles an hour. Elsewhere around North Dakota, rain was falling, with a temperature of 63 at Williston and 72 at Grand Forks. It was 62 at Garrison. At Fargo, it was partly sunny, with a temperature of 74. It was cloudy, with a temperature of 67 at Jamestown and 70 at Devil's Lake. In northern South Dakota, it was cloudy. It was 64 at Mobridge and 68 at Aberdeen. In eastern Montana, at Miles City, it was partly sunny, with a temperature of 67. At Sydney, it was cloudy, with a temperature of 65. At Glendive, rain and fog were reported, with a temperature of 64. Once again, at Bismarck, the temperature was 63 degrees with light rain and fog. The Bismarck, North Dakota climate summary for yesterday, May 29, 2026. Yesterday's high temperature was 76 degrees. This high was 3 degrees above the normal high of 73. The record high is 97 degrees, which was set in 1934. Yesterday's low temperature was 60 degrees. This low was 12 degrees above the normal low of 48. The record low is 25 degrees, which was set in 1947. 0.02 inches of precipitation fell yesterday, which brings the monthly total to 1.03 inches. The total precipitation for the year now stands at 3.90 inches. There were no heating degree days yesterday. The yearly total since July 1st is 7,485. There were 3 cooling degree days yesterday. The yearly total since January 1st is 42. The normal high temperature for today is 73 degrees, and the normal low is 48. The record high for today is 102, which occurred in 1934, and the record low is 27, which occurred in 1947. Sunrise today is at 5:54 a.m. and sunset is at 9:28 p.m. The regional weather forecast from your National Weather Service office in Bismarck. Widespread showers and thunderstorms are expected today, with isolated to scattered severe thunderstorms possible in the western Dakotas. Look for continued cooler temperatures in the 70s and 80s today.

The conditions are then expected for Sunday, with some isolated severe thunderstorms possible in the Dakotas. Breezy conditions may also persist through this weekend. Here is the forecast for the Bismarck, Mend, and listening area. Today, showers and a slight chance of thunderstorms in the morning, then showers likely and a chance of thunderstorms in the afternoon. Highs in the upper 70s. Southeast winds 10 to 20 miles per hour with gusts up to 30 miles per hour. Tonight, mostly cloudy with a chance of thunderstorms. A chance of showers in the evening, then showers likely after midnight. Lows in the upper 50s. Southeast winds around 15 miles per hour with gusts up to 25 miles per hour. Chance of rain 70%. Sunday, showers likely. A slight chance of thunderstorms in the morning, then a chance of thunderstorms in the afternoon. Highs in the upper 70s. Southeast winds 15 to 20 miles per hour with gusts up to 30 miles per hour. Chance of rain 60%. Sunday night, mostly cloudy. Showers and a chance of thunderstorms in the evening, then a chance of showers after midnight. Lows in the lower 50s. Southeast winds 5 to 15 miles per hour, becoming west 5 to 10 miles per hour after midnight. Monday, mostly sunny. A slight chance of showers in the morning. Highs in the mid-70s. West winds 10 to 15 miles per hour with gusts up to 25 miles per hour. Chance of rain 20%. Monday night, partly cloudy. A slight chance of showers after midnight. Lows in the upper 40s. Chance of rain 20%. Tuesday, mostly sunny. A slight chance of showers in the morning, then a chance of showers and a slight chance of thunderstorms in the afternoon. Highs around 80. Chance of rain 30%. Tuesday night, showers likely and a chance of thunderstorms in the evening, then showers likely and a slight chance of thunderstorms after midnight. Lows in the mid-50s. Chance of rain 70%. Wednesday, mostly sunny with a chance of showers. A slight chance of thunderstorms in the afternoon. Highs in the upper 70s. Chance of rain 30%. Wednesday night, partly cloudy. A slight chance of showers and thunderstorms in the evening. Lows in the lower 50s. Chance of rain 20%. Thursday, mostly sunny. A slight chance of showers in the morning, then a chance of showers in the afternoon. Highs in the upper 70s. Chance of rain 30%. Thursday night, a slight chance of thunderstorms in the evening. Partly cloudy with a chance of showers. Lows in the lower 50s. Chance of rain 40%. Friday, mostly sunny with a slight chance of showers. A slight chance of thunderstorms in the afternoon. Highs in the upper 70s. Chance of rain 20%. For Western Lake Sakakawea, today, windy. Southeast winds 10 to 15 miles per hour, increasing to 25 to 35 miles per hour. Showers likely. Mostly cloudy. Highs in the upper 70s. Tonight, windy. Southeast winds 25 to 35 miles per hour, becoming east 15 to 25 miles per hour early in the morning. Chance of thunderstorms until early morning. Showers likely through the night. Mostly cloudy. Lows in the upper 50s. For Eastern Lake Sakakawea, today, windy. Southeast winds 10 to 15 miles per hour, increasing to 20 to 30 miles per hour. Slight chance of thunderstorms early in the morning, then showers likely. Chance of thunderstorms in the afternoon. Mostly cloudy. Highs in the upper 70s. Tonight, windy. Southeast winds 20 to 30 miles per hour. Chance of thunderstorms through the night. Showers likely in the late evening and overnight. Mostly cloudy. Lows in the mid-50s. For Northern Lake Oahe, today, breezy. Southeast winds 15 to 25 miles per hour. Slight chance of thunderstorms early in the morning. Showers likely until afternoon. Chance of thunderstorms in the late morning and afternoon. Mostly cloudy. Highs in the upper 70s. Tonight, breezy. Southeast winds 15 to 25 miles per hour. Chance of thunderstorms through the night. Showers likely late in the evening. Chance of showers early in the morning. Mostly cloudy. Lows in the upper 50s.

Here are the weather conditions at 9 a.m. Central Daylight Time. Bismarck, light rain and fog were reported. Temperature 63 degrees, relative humidity 90%. Wind southeast at 14 miles an hour, gusting to 26. Pressure 29.88 inches and steady. Mendham, cloudy. 63 degrees, relative humidity 100%. Wind southeast at 16 miles an hour, gusting to 22. Hazen, cloudy. 64 degrees, relative humidity 82%. Wind east at 8 miles an hour, gusting to 18. Harvey, cloudy. 63 degrees, relative humidity 100%. Wind southeast at 12 miles an hour. Minot, light rain and fog were reported. 61 degrees, relative humidity 97%. Wind east at 15 miles an hour, gusting to 25. Dickinson, cloudy. 61 degrees, relative humidity 93%. Wind east at 15 miles an hour. Elsewhere around North Dakota, rain was falling, with a temperature of 63 at Williston and 72 at Grand Forks. It was 62 at Garrison. At Fargo, it was partly sunny, with a temperature of 74. It was cloudy, with a temperature of 67 at Jamestown and 70 at Devil's Lake. In northern South Dakota, it was cloudy. It was 64 at Mobridge and 68 at Aberdeen. In eastern Montana, at Miles City, it was partly sunny, with a temperature of 67. At Sydney, it was cloudy, with a temperature of 65. At Glendive, rain and fog were reported, with a temperature of 64. Once again, at Bismarck, the temperature was 63 degrees with light rain and fog. The Bismarck, North Dakota climate summary for yesterday, May 29, 2026. Yesterday's high temperature was 76 degrees. This high was 3 degrees above the normal high of 73. The record high is 97 degrees, which was set in 1934. Yesterday's low temperature was 60 degrees. This low was 12 degrees above the normal low of 48. The record low is 25 degrees, which was set in 1947. 0.02 inches of precipitation fell yesterday, which brings the monthly total to 1.03 inches. The total precipitation for the year now stands at 3.90 inches. There were no heating degree days yesterday. The yearly total since July 1st is 7,485. There were 3 cooling degree days yesterday. The yearly total since January 1st is 42. The normal high temperature for today is 73 degrees, and the normal low is 48. The record high for today is 102, which occurred in 1934, and the record low is 27, which occurred in 1947. Sunrise today is at 5:54 a.m. and sunset is at 9:28 p.m. The regional weather forecast from your National Weather Service office in Bismarck. Widespread showers and thunderstorms are expected today, with isolated to scattered severe thunderstorms possible in the western Dakotas. Look for continued cooler temperatures in the 70s and 80s today. Similar conditions are then expected for Sunday, with some isolated severe thunderstorms possible in the Dakotas. Breezy conditions may also persist through this weekend. Here is the forecast for the Bismarck-Mendham listening area. Today, showers and a slight chance of thunderstorms in the morning, then showers likely and a chance of thunderstorms in the afternoon. Highs in the upper 70s. Southeast winds 10 to 20 miles per hour with gusts up to 30 miles per hour. Tonight, mostly cloudy with a chance of thunderstorms. A chance of showers in the evening, then showers likely after midnight. Lows in the upper 50s. Southeast winds around 15 miles per hour with gusts up to 25 miles per hour. Chance of rain 70%. Sunday, showers likely. A slight chance of thunderstorms in the morning, then a chance of thunderstorms in the afternoon. Highs in the upper 70s. Southeast winds 15 to 20 miles per hour with gusts up to 30 miles per hour. Chance of rain 60%. Sunday night, mostly cloudy. Showers and a chance of thunderstorms in the evening, then a chance of showers after midnight. Lows in the lower 50s. Southeast winds 5 to 15 miles per hour, becoming west 5 to 10 miles per hour after midnight. Monday, mostly sunny. A slight chance of showers.

in the morning. Highs in the mid-70s. West winds 10 to 15 miles per hour with gusts up to 25 miles per hour. Chance of rain 20%. Monday night, partly cloudy. A slight chance of showers after midnight. Lows in the upper 40s. Chance of rain 20%. Tuesday, mostly sunny. A slight chance of showers in the morning, then a chance of showers and a slight chance of thunderstorms in the afternoon. Highs around 80. Chance of rain 30%. Tuesday night, showers likely and a chance of thunderstorms in the evening, then showers likely and a slight chance of thunderstorms after midnight. Lows in the mid-50s. Chance of rain 70%. Wednesday, mostly sunny with a chance of showers. A slight chance of thunderstorms in the afternoon. Highs in the upper 70s. Chance of rain 30%. Wednesday night, partly cloudy. A slight chance of showers and thunderstorms in the evening. Lows in the lower 50s. Chance of rain 20%. Thursday, mostly sunny. A slight chance of showers in the morning, then a chance of showers in the afternoon. Highs in the upper 70s. Chance of rain 30%. Thursday night, a slight chance of thunderstorms in the evening. Partly cloudy with a chance of showers. Lows in the lower 50s. Chance of rain 40%. Friday, mostly sunny with a slight chance of showers. A slight chance of thunderstorms in the afternoon. Highs in the upper 70s. Chance of rain 20%. For Western Lake Sakakawea, today, windy. Southeast winds 10 to 15 miles per hour, increasing to 25 to 35 miles per hour. Showers likely. Mostly cloudy. Highs in the upper 70s. Tonight, windy. Southeast winds 25 to 35 miles per hour, becoming east 15 to 25 miles per hour early in the morning. Chance of thunderstorms until early morning. Showers likely through the night. Mostly cloudy. Lows in the upper 50s. For Eastern Lake Sakakawea, today, windy. Southeast winds 10 to 15 miles per hour, increasing to 20 to 30 miles per hour. Slight chance of thunderstorms early in the morning, then showers likely. Chance of thunderstorms in the afternoon. Mostly cloudy. Highs in the upper 70s. Tonight, windy. Southeast winds 20 to 30 miles per hour. Chance of thunderstorms through the night. Showers likely in the late evening and overnight. Mostly cloudy. Lows in the mid-50s. For Northern Lake Oahe, today, breezy. Southeast winds 15 to 25 miles per hour. Slight chance of thunderstorms early in the morning. Showers likely until afternoon. Chance of thunderstorms in the late morning and afternoon. Mostly cloudy. Highs in the upper 70s. Tonight, breezy. Southeast winds 15 to 25 miles per hour. Chance of thunderstorms through the night. Showers likely late in the evening. Chance of showers early in the morning. Mostly cloudy. Lows in the upper 50s. Here are the weather conditions at 9 a.m. Central Daylight Time. Bismarck, light rain and fog were reported. Temperature 63 degrees, relative humidity 90%. Wind southeast at 14 miles an hour, gusting to 26. Pressure 29.88 inches and steady. Mendham, cloudy. 63 degrees, relative humidity 100%. Wind southeast at 16 miles an hour, gusting to 22. Hazen, cloudy. 64 degrees, relative humidity 82%. Wind east at 8 miles an hour, gusting to 18. Harvey, cloudy. 63 degrees, relative humidity 100%. Wind southeast at 12 miles an hour. Minot, light rain and fog were reported. 61 degrees, relative humidity 97%. Wind east at 15 miles an hour, gusting to 25. Dickinson, cloudy. 61 degrees, relative humidity 93%. Wind east at 15 miles an hour. Elsewhere around North Dakota, rain was falling, with a temperature of 63 at Williston and 72 at Grand Forks. It was 62 at Garrison. At Fargo, it was partly sunny, with a temperature of 74. It was cloudy, with a temperature of 67 at Jamestown.

970 at Devil's Lake. In northern South Dakota, it was cloudy. It was 64 at Mobridge and 68 at Aberdeen. In eastern Montana, at Mile City, it was partly sunny with a temperature of 67. At Sydney, it was cloudy with a temperature of 65. At Glendive, rain and fog were reported with a temperature of 64. Once again, at Bismarck, the temperature was 63 degrees with light rain and fog. 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Providing weather information 24 hours a day from your National Weather Service office in Bismarck. The regional weather forecast from your National Weather Service office in Bismarck. Widespread showers and thunderstorms are expected today, with isolated to scattered severe thunderstorms possible in the western Dakotas. Look for continued cooler temperatures in the 70s and 80s today. Similar conditions are then expected for Sunday, with some isolated severe thunderstorms possible in the Dakotas. Breezy conditions may also persist through this weekend. Here is the forecast for the Bismarck, Minden listening area. Today, showers and a slight chance of thunderstorms in the morning, then showers likely and a chance of thunderstorms in the afternoon. Highs in the upper 70s. Southeast winds 10 to 20 miles per hour with gusts up to 30 miles per hour. Tonight, mostly cloudy with a chance of thunderstorms. A chance of showers in the evening, then showers likely after midnight. Lows in the upper 50s. Southeast winds around 15 miles per hour with gusts up to 25 miles per hour. Chance of rain 70%. Sunday, showers likely. A slight chance of thunderstorms in the morning, then a chance of thunderstorms in the afternoon. Highs in the upper 70s. Southeast winds 15 to 20 miles per hour with gusts up to 30 miles per hour. Chance of rain 60%. Sunday night, mostly cloudy. Showers and a chance of thunderstorms in the evening, then a chance of showers after midnight. Lows in the lower 50s. Southeast winds 5 to 15 miles per hour, becoming west 5 to 10 miles per hour after midnight. Monday, mostly sunny. A slight chance of showers in the morning. Highs in the mid-70s. West winds 10 to 15 miles per hour with gusts up to 25 miles per hour. Chance of rain 20%. Monday night, partly cloudy. A slight chance of showers after midnight. Lows in the upper 40s. Chance of rain 20%. Tuesday, mostly sunny. A slight chance of showers in the morning. Lows in the upper 40s. Chance of rain 20%. Tuesday, mostly sunny. A slight chance of showers in the morning, then a chance of showers and a slight chance of thunderstorms in the afternoon. Highs around 80. Chance of rain 30%. Tuesday night, showers likely and a chance of thunderstorms in the evening, then showers likely and a slight chance of thunderstorms after midnight. Lows in the mid-50s. Chance of rain 70%. Wednesday, mostly sunny with a chance of showers. A slight chance of thunderstorms in the afternoon. Highs in the upper 70s. Chance of rain 30%. Wednesday night, partly cloudy. A slight chance of showers and thunderstorms in the evening. Lows in the lower 50s. Chance of rain 20%. Thursday, mostly sunny. A slight chance of showers in the morning, then a chance of showers in the afternoon. Highs in the upper 70s. Chance of rain 30%. Thursday night, a slight chance of thunderstorms in the evening. Partly cloudy with a chance of showers. Lows in the lower 50s. Chance of rain 40%. Friday, mostly sunny with a slight chance of showers. A slight chance of thunderstorms in the afternoon. Highs in the upper 70s. Chance of rain 20%. For Western Lake Sakakawea, today, windy. Southeast winds 10 to 20 miles per hour, increasing to 25 to 35 miles per hour in the late morning and afternoon. Chance of showers in the morning. And chance of thunderstorms through the day. Mostly cloudy. Highs in the upper 70s. Tonight, windy. Southeast winds 25 to 35 miles per hour, becoming east 15 to 25 miles per hour early in the morning. Chance of thunderstorms until early morning. Showers likely through the night.

mostly cloudy. Lows in the upper 50s. For eastern Lake Sakakawea, today, windy. Southeast winds 20 to 30 miles per hour. Showers likely and chance of thunderstorms. Mostly cloudy. Highs in the upper 70s. Tonight, windy. Southeast winds 20 to 30 miles per hour. Chance of thunderstorms through the night. Showers likely in the late evening and overnight. Mostly cloudy. Lows in the mid-50s. For northern Lake Oahe, today, breezy. Southeast winds 15 to 25 miles per hour. Showers likely in the morning. Chance of thunderstorms through the day. Mostly cloudy. Highs in the upper 70s. Tonight, breezy. Southeast winds 15 to 25 miles per hour. Chance of thunderstorms through the night. Showers likely late in the evening. Chance of showers early in the morning. Mostly cloudy. Lows in the upper 50s. Here are the weather conditions at 9 a.m. Central Daylight Time. Bismarck, light rain and fog were reported. Temperature 63 degrees, relative humidity 90%. Wind southeast at 14 miles an hour, gusting to 26. Pressure 29.88 inches and steady. Mandan, cloudy. 63 degrees, relative humidity 100%. Wind southeast at 16 miles an hour, gusting to 22. Hazen, cloudy. 64 degrees, relative humidity 82%. Wind east at 8 miles an hour, gusting to 18. Harvey, cloudy. 63 degrees, relative humidity 100%. Wind southeast at 12 miles an hour. Minot, light rain and fog were reported. 61 degrees, relative humidity 97%. Wind east at 15 miles an hour, gusting to 25. Dickinson, cloudy. 61 degrees, relative humidity 93%. Wind east at 15 miles an hour. Elsewhere around North Dakota, rain was falling, with a temperature of 63 at Williston and 72 at Grand Forks. It was 62 at Garrison. At Fargo, it was partly sunny, with a temperature of 74. It was cloudy, with a temperature of 67 at Jamestown and 70 at Devil's Lake. In northern South Dakota, it was cloudy. It was 64 at Mobridge and 68 at Aberdeen. In eastern Montana, at Miles City, it was partly sunny, with a temperature of 67. At Sydney, it was cloudy, with a temperature of 65. At Glendive, rain and fog were reported, with a temperature of 64. Once again, at Bismarck, the temperature was 63 degrees with light rain and fog. The regional weather forecast from your National Weather Service office in Bismarck. Widespread showers and thunderstorms are expected today, with isolated to scattered severe thunderstorms possible in the western Dakotas. Look for continued cooler temperatures in the 70s and 80s today. Similar conditions are then expected for Sunday, with some isolated severe thunderstorms possible in the Dakotas. Breezy conditions may also persist through this weekend. Here is the forecast for the Bismarck-Mandan listening area. Rest of today, showers likely. A slight chance of thunderstorms early in the morning, then a chance of thunderstorms in the afternoon. Highs in the upper 70s. Southeast winds 15 to 20 miles per hour with gusts up to 30 miles per hour. Chance of rain 70%. Tonight, mostly cloudy with a chance of thunderstorms. A chance of showers in the evening, then showers likely after midnight. Lows in the upper 50s. Southeast winds around 15 miles per hour with gusts up to 25 miles per hour. Chance of rain 70%. Sunday, showers likely. A slight chance of thunderstorms in the morning, then a chance of thunderstorms in the afternoon. Highs in the upper 70s. Southeast winds 15 to 20 miles per hour with gusts up to 30 miles per hour. Chance of rain 60%. Sunday night, mostly cloudy. Showers and a chance of thunderstorms in the evening, then a chance of showers after midnight. Lows in the lower 50s. Southeast winds 5 to 15 miles per hour, becoming west 5 to 10 miles per hour after midnight. Monday, mostly sunny. A slight chance of showers in the morning. Highs in the mid-70s.
west winds 10 to 15 miles per hour with gusts up to 25 miles per hour. Chance of rain 20%. Monday night, partly cloudy. A slight chance of showers after midnight. Lows in the upper 40s. Chance of rain 20%. Tuesday, mostly sunny. A slight chance of showers in the morning, then a chance of showers and a slight chance of thunderstorms in the afternoon. Highs around 80. Chance of rain 30%. Tuesday night, showers likely and a chance of thunderstorms in the evening, then showers likely and a slight chance of thunderstorms after midnight. Lows in the mid-50s. Chance of rain 70%. Wednesday, mostly sunny with a chance of showers. A slight chance of thunderstorms in the afternoon. Highs in the upper 70s. Chance of rain 30%. Wednesday night, partly cloudy. A slight chance of showers and thunderstorms in the evening. Lows in the lower 50s. Chance of rain 20%. Thursday, mostly sunny. A slight chance of showers in the morning, then a chance of showers in the afternoon. Highs in the upper 70s. Chance of rain 30%. Thursday night, a slight chance of thunderstorms in the evening. Partly cloudy with a chance of showers. Lows in the lower 50s. Chance of rain 40%. Friday, mostly sunny with a slight chance of showers. A slight chance of thunderstorms in the afternoon. Highs in the upper 70s. Chance of rain 20%. For Western Lake Sakakawea, today, windy. Southeast winds 10 to 20 miles per hour, increasing to 25 to 35 miles per hour in the late morning and afternoon. Chance of showers in the morning. And chance of thunderstorms through the day. Mostly cloudy. Highs in the upper 70s. Tonight, windy. Southeast winds 25 to 35 miles per hour, becoming east 15 to 25 miles per hour early in the morning. Chance of thunderstorms until early morning. Showers likely through the night. Mostly cloudy. Lows in the upper 50s. For Eastern Lake Sakakawea, today, windy. Southeast winds 20 to 30 miles per hour. Showers likely and chance of thunderstorms. Mostly cloudy. Highs in the upper 70s. Tonight, windy. Southeast winds 20 to 30 miles per hour. Chance of thunderstorms through the night. Showers likely in the late evening and overnight. Mostly cloudy. Lows in the mid-50s. For Northern Lake Oahe, today, breezy. Southeast winds 15 to 25 miles per hour. Showers likely in the morning. Chance of thunderstorms through the day. Mostly cloudy. Highs in the upper 70s. Tonight, breezy. Southeast winds 15 to 25 miles per hour. Chance of thunderstorms through the night. Showers likely late in the evening. Chance of showers early in the morning. Mostly cloudy. Lows in the upper 50s. Here are the weather conditions at 9 a.m. Central Daylight Time. Bismarck, light rain and fog were reported. Temperature 63 degrees, relative humidity 90%. Wind southeast at 14 miles an hour, gusting to 26. Pressure 29.88 inches and steady. Mendham, cloudy. 63 degrees, relative humidity 100%. Wind southeast at 16 miles an hour, gusting to 22. Hazen, cloudy. 64 degrees, relative humidity 82%. Wind east at 8 miles an hour, gusting to 18. Harvey, cloudy. 63 degrees, relative humidity 100%. Wind southeast at 12 miles an hour. Minot, light rain and fog were reported. 61 degrees, relative humidity 97%. Wind east at 15 miles an hour, gusting to 25. Dickinson, cloudy. 61 degrees, relative humidity 93%. Wind east at 15 miles an hour. Elsewhere around North Dakota, rain was falling, with a temperature of 63 at Williston and 72 at Grand Forks. It was 62 at Garrison. At Fargo, it was partly sunny, with a temperature of 74. It was cloudy, with a temperature of 67 at Jamestown and 70 at Devil's Lake. In northern South Dakota, it was cloudy. It was 64 at Mobridge and 68 at Aberdeen.
in eastern Montana at mile

City, it was partly sunny with a temperature of 67. At Sydney, it was cloudy with a temperature of 65. At Glendive, rain and fog were reported with a temperature of 64. Once again, at Bismarck, the temperature was 63 degrees with light rain and fog. The regional weather forecast from your National Weather Service office in Bismarck. Widespread showers and thunderstorms are expected today, with isolated to scattered severe thunderstorms possible in the western Dakotas. Look for continued cooler temperatures in the 70s and 80s today. Similar conditions are then expected for Sunday, with some isolated severe thunderstorms possible in the Dakotas. Breezy conditions may also persist through this weekend. Here is the forecast for the Bismarck Minden listening area. Rest of today, showers likely. A slight chance of thunderstorms early in the morning, then a chance of thunderstorms in the afternoon. Highs in the upper 70s. Southeast winds 15 to 20 miles per hour with gusts up to 30 miles per hour. Chance of rain 70%. Tonight, mostly cloudy with a chance of thunderstorms. A chance of showers in the evening, then showers likely after midnight. Lows in the upper 50s. Southeast winds around 15 miles per hour with gusts up to 25 miles per hour. Chance of rain 70%. Sunday, showers likely. A slight chance of thunderstorms in the morning, then a chance of thunderstorms in the afternoon. Highs in the upper 70s. Southeast winds 15 to 20 miles per hour with gusts up to 30 miles per hour. Chance of rain 60%. Sunday night, mostly cloudy. Showers and a chance of thunderstorms in the evening, then a chance of showers after midnight. Lows in the lower 50s. Southeast winds 5 to 15 miles per hour, becoming west 5 to 10 miles per hour after midnight. Monday, mostly sunny. A slight chance of showers in the morning. Highs in the mid-70s. West winds 10 to 15 miles per hour with gusts up to 25 miles per hour. Chance of rain 20%. Monday night, partly cloudy. A slight chance of showers after midnight. Lows in the upper 40s. Chance of rain 20%. Tuesday, mostly sunny. A slight chance of showers in the morning, then a chance of showers and a slight chance of thunderstorms in the afternoon. Highs around 80. Chance of rain 30%. Tuesday night, showers likely and a chance of thunderstorms in the evening, then showers likely and a slight chance of thunderstorms after midnight. Lows in the mid-50s. Chance of rain 70%. Wednesday, mostly sunny with a chance of showers. A slight chance of thunderstorms in the afternoon. Highs in the upper 70s. Chance of rain 30%. Wednesday night, partly cloudy. A slight chance of showers and thunderstorms in the evening. Lows in the lower 50s. Chance of rain 20%. Thursday, mostly sunny. A slight chance of showers in the morning, then a chance of showers in the afternoon. Highs in the upper 70s. Chance of rain 30%. Thursday night, a slight chance of thunderstorms in the evening. Partly cloudy with a chance of showers. Lows in the lower 50s. Chance of rain 40%. Friday, mostly sunny with a slight chance of showers. A slight chance of thunderstorms in the afternoon. Highs in the upper 70s. Chance of rain 20%. For Western Lake Sakakawea, today, windy. Southeast winds 10 to 20 miles per hour, increasing to 25 to 35 miles per hour in the late morning and afternoon. Chance of showers in the morning. And chance of thunderstorms through the day. Mostly cloudy. Highs in the upper 70s. Tonight, windy. Southeast winds 25 to 35 miles per hour, becoming east 15 to 25 miles per hour early in the morning. Chance of thunderstorms until early morning. Showers likely through the night. Mostly cloudy. Lows in the upper 50s. For Eastern Lake Sakakawea, today, windy. Southeast winds 20 to 30 miles per hour. Showers likely and chance of thunderstorms. Mostly cloudy. Highs in the upper 70s. Tonight, windy. Southeast winds 20 to 30 miles per hour. Chance of thunderstorms through the night. Showers likely in the late evening and overnight. Mostly cloudy. Lows in

mid-50s. For northern Lake Oahe, today, breezy. Southeast winds 15 to 25 miles per hour. Showers likely in the morning. Chance of thunderstorms through the day. Mostly cloudy. Highs in the upper 70s. Tonight, breezy. Southeast winds 15 to 25 miles per hour. Chance of thunderstorms through the night. Showers likely late in the evening. Chance of showers early in the morning. Mostly cloudy. Lows in the upper 50s. Here are the weather conditions at 9 a.m. Central Daylight Time. Bismarck, light rain and fog were reported. Temperature 63 degrees, relative humidity 90%. Wind southeast at 14 miles an hour, gusting to 26. Pressure 29.88 inches and steady. Mendham, cloudy. 63 degrees, relative humidity 100%. Wind southeast at 16 miles an hour, gusting to 22. Hazen, cloudy. 64 degrees, relative humidity 82%. Wind east at 8 miles an hour, gusting to 18. Harvey, cloudy. 63 degrees, relative humidity 100%. Wind southeast at 12 miles an hour. Minot, light rain and fog were reported. 61 degrees, relative humidity 97%. Wind east at 15 miles an hour, gusting to 25. Dickinson, cloudy. 61 degrees, relative humidity 93%. Wind east at 15 miles an hour. Elsewhere around North Dakota, rain was falling, with a temperature of 63 at Williston and 72 at Grand Forks. It was 62 at Garrison. At Fargo, it was partly sunny, with a temperature of 74. It was cloudy, with a temperature of 67 at Jamestown and 70 at Devil's Lake. In northern South Dakota, it was cloudy. It was 64 at Mobridge and 68 at Aberdeen. In eastern Montana, at Miles City, it was partly sunny, with a temperature of 67. At Sydney, it was cloudy, with a temperature of 65. At Glendive, rain and fog were reported, with a temperature of 64. Once again, at Bismarck, the temperature was 63 degrees with light rain and fog. The regional weather forecast from your National Weather Service office in Bismarck. Widespread showers and thunderstorms are expected today, with isolated to scattered severe thunderstorms possible in the western Dakotas. Look for continued cooler temperatures in the 70s and 80s today. Similar conditions are then expected for Sunday, with some isolated severe thunderstorms possible in the Dakotas. Breezy conditions may also persist through this weekend. Here is the forecast for the Bismarck-Mendham listening area. Rest of today, showers likely. A slight chance of thunderstorms early in the morning, then a chance of thunderstorms in the afternoon. Highs in the upper 70s. Southeast winds 15 to 20 miles per hour with gusts up to 30 miles per hour. Chance of rain 70%. Tonight, mostly cloudy with a chance of thunderstorms. A chance of showers in the evening, then showers likely after midnight. Lows in the upper 50s. Southeast winds around 15 miles per hour with gusts up to 25 miles per hour. Chance of rain 70%. Sunday, showers likely. A slight chance of thunderstorms in the morning, then a chance of thunderstorms in the afternoon. Highs in the upper 70s. Southeast winds 15 to 20 miles per hour with gusts up to 30 miles per hour. Chance of rain 60%. Sunday night, mostly cloudy. Showers and a chance of thunderstorms in the evening, then a chance of showers after midnight. Lows in the lower 50s. Southeast winds 5 to 15 miles per hour, becoming west 5 to 10 miles per hour after midnight. Monday, mostly sunny. A slight chance of showers in the morning. Highs in the mid-70s. West winds 10 to 15 miles per hour with gusts up to 25 miles per hour. Chance of rain 20%. Monday night, partly cloudy. A slight chance of showers after midnight. Lows in the upper 40s. Chance of rain 20%. Tuesday, mostly sunny. A slight chance of showers in the morning, then a chance of showers and a slight chance of thunderstorms in the afternoon. Highs around 80. Chance of rain 30%. Tuesday night, showers likely and a chance of thunderstorms in the evening.

Sun showers likely and a slight chance of thunderstorms after midnight. Lows in the mid-50s. Chance of rain 70%. Wednesday, mostly sunny with a chance of showers. A slight chance of thunderstorms in the afternoon. Highs in the upper 70s. Chance of rain 30%. Wednesday night, partly cloudy. A slight chance of showers and thunderstorms in the evening. Lows in the lower 50s. Chance of rain 20%. Thursday, mostly sunny. A slight chance of showers in the morning, then a chance of showers in the afternoon. Highs in the upper 70s. Chance of rain 30%. Thursday night, a slight chance of thunderstorms in the evening. Partly cloudy with a chance of showers. Lows in the lower 50s. Chance of rain 40%. Friday, mostly sunny with a slight chance of showers. A slight chance of thunderstorms in the afternoon. Highs in the upper 70s. Chance of rain 20%. For Western Lake Sakakawea, today, windy. Southeast winds 10 to 20 miles per hour, increasing to 25 to 35 miles per hour in the late morning and afternoon. Chance of showers in the morning. And chance of thunderstorms through the day. Mostly cloudy. Highs in the upper 70s. Tonight, windy. Southeast winds 25 to 35 miles per hour, becoming east 15 to 25 miles per hour early in the morning. Chance of thunderstorms until early morning. Showers likely through the night. Mostly cloudy. Lows in the upper 50s. For Eastern Lake Sakakawea, today, windy. Southeast winds 20 to 30 miles per hour. Showers likely and chance of thunderstorms. Mostly cloudy. Highs in the upper 70s. Tonight, windy. Southeast winds 20 to 30 miles per hour. Chance of thunderstorms through the night. Showers likely in the late evening and overnight. Mostly cloudy. Lows in the mid-50s. For Northern Lake Oahe, today, breezy. Southeast winds 15 to 25 miles per hour. Showers likely in the morning. Chance of thunderstorms through the day. Mostly cloudy. Highs in the upper 70s. Tonight, breezy. Southeast winds 15 to 25 miles per hour. Chance of thunderstorms through the night. Showers likely late in the evening. Chance of showers early in the morning. Mostly cloudy. Lows in the upper 50s. Here are the weather conditions at 9 a.m. Central Daylight Time. Bismarck, light rain and fog were reported. Temperature 63 degrees, relative humidity 90%. Wind southeast at 14 miles an hour, gusting to 26. Pressure 29.88 inches and steady. Mendham, cloudy. 63 degrees, relative humidity 100%. Wind southeast at 16 miles an hour, gusting to 22. Hazen, cloudy. 64 degrees, relative humidity 82%. Wind east at 8 miles an hour, gusting to 18. Harvey, cloudy. 63 degrees, relative humidity 100%. Wind southeast at 12 miles an hour. Minot, light rain and fog were reported. 61 degrees, relative humidity 97%. Wind east at 15 miles an hour, gusting to 25. Dickinson, cloudy. 61 degrees, relative humidity 93%. Wind east at 15 miles an hour. Elsewhere around North Dakota, rain was falling, with a temperature of 63 at Williston and 72 at Grand Forks. It was 62 at Garrison. At Fargo, it was partly sunny, with a temperature of 74. It was cloudy, with a temperature of 67 at Jamestown and 70 at Devil's Lake. In northern South Dakota, it was cloudy. It was 64 at Mobridge and 68 at Aberdeen. In eastern Montana, at Miles City, it was partly sunny, with a temperature of 67. At Sydney, it was cloudy, with a temperature of 65. At Glendive, rain and fog were reported, with a temperature of 64. Once again, at Bismarck, the temperature was 63 degrees with light rain and fog. The regional weather forecast from your National Weather Service office in Bismarck. Widespread showers and thunderstorms are expected today, with isolated to scattered severe thunderstorms possible in the western Dakotas. Look for

continued cooler temperatures in the 70s and 80s today. Similar conditions are then expected for Sunday, with some isolated severe thunderstorms possible in the Dakotas. Breezy conditions may also persist through this weekend. 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Providing weather information 24 hours a day from your National Weather Service office in Bismarck. Here is the forecast for the Bismarck, Minden listening area. Rest of today, showers likely. A slight chance of thunderstorms early in the morning, then a chance of thunderstorms in the afternoon. Highs in the upper 70s. Southeast winds 15 to 20 miles per hour with gusts up to 30 miles per hour. Chance of rain 70%. Tonight, mostly cloudy with a chance of thunderstorms. A chance of showers in the evening, then showers likely after midnight. Lows in the upper 50s. Southeast winds around 15 miles per hour with gusts up to 25 miles per hour. Chance of rain 70%. Sunday, showers likely. A slight chance of thunderstorms in the morning, then a chance of thunderstorms in the afternoon. Highs in the upper 70s. Southeast winds 15 to 20 miles per hour with gusts up to 30 miles per hour. Chance of rain 60%. Sunday night, mostly cloudy. Showers and a chance of thunderstorms in the evening, then a chance of showers after midnight. Lows in the lower 50s. Southeast winds 5 to 15 miles per hour, becoming west 5 to 10 miles per hour after midnight. Monday, mostly sunny. A slight chance of showers in the morning. Highs in the mid-70s. West winds 10 to 15 miles per hour with gusts up to 25 miles per hour. Chance of rain 20%. Monday night, partly cloudy. A slight chance of showers after midnight. Lows in the upper 40s. Chance of rain 20%. Tuesday, mostly sunny. A slight chance of showers in the morning, then a chance of showers and a slight chance of thunderstorms in the afternoon. Highs around 80. Chance of rain 30%. Tuesday night, showers likely and a chance of thunderstorms in the evening, then showers likely and a slight chance of thunderstorms after midnight. Lows in the mid-50s. Chance of rain 70%. Wednesday, mostly sunny with a chance of showers. A slight chance of thunderstorms in the afternoon. Highs in the upper 70s. Chance of rain 30%. Wednesday night, partly cloudy. A slight chance of showers and thunderstorms in the evening. Lows in the lower 50s. Chance of rain 20%. Thursday, mostly sunny. A slight chance of showers in the morning, then a chance of showers in the afternoon. Highs in the upper 70s. Chance of rain 30%. Thursday night, a slight chance of thunderstorms in the evening. Partly cloudy with a chance of showers. Lows in the lower 50s. Chance of rain 40%. Friday, mostly sunny with a slight chance of showers. A slight chance of thunderstorms in the afternoon. Highs in the upper 70s. Chance of rain 20%. For Western Lake Sakakawea, today, windy. Southeast winds 10 to 20 miles per hour, increasing to 25 to 35 miles per hour in the late morning and afternoon. Chance of showers in the morning. And chance of thunderstorms through the day. Mostly cloudy. Highs in the upper 70s. Tonight, windy. Southeast winds 25 to 35 miles per hour, becoming east 15 to 25 miles per hour early in the morning. Chance of thunderstorms until early morning. Showers likely through the night. Mostly cloudy. Lows in the upper 50s. For Eastern Lake Sakakawea, today, windy. Southeast winds 20 to 30 miles per hour. Showers likely and chance of thunderstorms. Mostly cloudy. Highs in the upper 70s. Tonight, windy. Southeast winds 20 to 30 miles per hour. Chance of thunderstorms through the night. Showers likely in the late evening and overnight. Mostly cloudy. Lows in the mid-50s. For Northern Lake Oahe, today, breezy. Southeast winds 15 to 25 miles per hour. Showers likely in the morning. Chance of thunderstorms through the day. Mostly cloudy. Highs in the upper 70s.

Tonight, breezy. Southeast winds 15 to 25 miles per hour. Chance of thunderstorms through the night. Showers likely late in the evening. Chance of showers early in the morning. Mostly cloudy. Lows in the upper 50s. Here are the weather conditions at 10 a.m. Central Daylight Time. Bismarck, light rain was falling. Temperature 64 degrees, relative humidity 83%. Wind east at 13 miles an hour. Pressure 29.89 inches and rising. Mandan, cloudy. 63 degrees, relative humidity 100%. Wind southeast at 14 miles an hour. Hazen, cloudy. 64 degrees, relative humidity 82%. Wind southeast at 15 miles an hour. Harvey, cloudy. 64 degrees, relative humidity 94%. Wind east at 18 miles an hour, gusting to 25. Minot, light rain and fog were reported. 62 degrees, relative humidity 96%. Wind east at 13 miles an hour. Dickinson, fog was reported. 62 degrees, relative humidity 93%. Wind southeast at 21 miles an hour, gusting to 26. Elsewhere around North Dakota, it was 62 at Garrison. It was partly sunny, with a temperature of 80 at Fargo and 71 at Devil's Lake. It was cloudy, with a temperature of 64 at Williston, 69 at Jamestown, and 73 at Grand Forks. In northern South Dakota, it was cloudy. It was 65 at Mobridge and 70 at Aberdeen. In eastern Montana, it was cloudy. It was 68 at Miles City, 66 at Glendive, and 66 at Sydney. Once again, at Bismarck, the temperature was 64 degrees with light rain. The regional weather forecast from your National Weather Service office in Bismarck. Widespread showers and thunderstorms are expected today, with isolated to scattered severe thunderstorms possible in the western Dakotas. Look for continued cooler temperatures in the 70s and 80s today. Similar conditions are then expected for Sunday, with some isolated severe thunderstorms possible in the Dakotas. Breezy conditions may also persist through this weekend. Here is the forecast for the Bismarck Mandan listening area. Rest of today, showers likely. A slight chance of thunderstorms early in the morning, then a chance of thunderstorms in the afternoon. Highs in the upper 70s. Southeast winds 15 to 20 miles per hour with gusts up to 30 miles per hour. Chance of rain 70%. Tonight, mostly cloudy with a chance of thunderstorms. A chance of showers in the evening, then showers likely after midnight. Lows in the upper 50s. Southeast winds around 15 miles per hour with gusts up to 25 miles per hour. Chance of rain 70%. Sunday, showers likely. A slight chance of thunderstorms in the morning, then a chance of thunderstorms in the afternoon. Highs in the upper 70s. Southeast winds 15 to 20 miles per hour with gusts up to 30 miles per hour. Chance of rain 60%. Sunday night, mostly cloudy. Showers and a chance of thunderstorms in the evening, then a chance of showers after midnight. Lows in the lower 50s. Southeast winds 5 to 15 miles per hour, becoming west 5 to 10 miles per hour after midnight. Monday, mostly sunny. A slight chance of showers in the morning. Highs in the mid-70s. West winds 10 to 15 miles per hour with gusts up to 25 miles per hour. Chance of rain 20%. Monday night, partly cloudy. A slight chance of showers after midnight. Lows in the upper 40s. Chance of rain 20%. Tuesday, mostly sunny. A slight chance of showers in the morning, then a chance of showers and a slight chance of thunderstorms in the afternoon. Highs around 80. Chance of rain 30%. Tuesday night, showers likely and a chance of thunderstorms in the evening, then showers likely and a slight chance of thunderstorms after midnight. Lows in the mid-50s. Chance of rain 70%. Wednesday, mostly sunny with a chance of showers. A slight chance of thunderstorms in the afternoon. Highs in the upper 70s. Chance of rain 30%. Wednesday night, partly cloudy. A slight chance of showers and thunderstorms in the evening. Lows in the lower 50s.

mostly cloudy. Highs in the upper 70s. Tonight, windy. Southeast winds 25 to 35 miles per hour, becoming east 15 to 25 miles per hour early in the morning. Chance of thunderstorms until early morning. Showers likely through the night. Mostly cloudy. Lows in the upper 50s. For eastern Lake Sakakawea, today, windy. Southeast winds 20 to 30 miles per hour. Showers likely and chance of thunderstorms. Mostly cloudy. Highs in the upper 70s. Tonight, windy. Southeast winds 20 to 30 miles per hour. Chance of thunderstorms through the night. Showers likely in the late evening and overnight. Mostly cloudy. Lows in the mid-50s. For northern Lake Oahe, today, breezy. Southeast winds 15 to 25 miles per hour. Showers likely in the morning. Chance of thunderstorms through the day. Mostly cloudy. Highs in the upper 70s. Tonight, breezy. Southeast winds 15 to 25 miles per hour. Chance of thunderstorms through the night. Showers likely late in the evening. Chance of showers early in the morning. Mostly cloudy. Lows in the upper 50s. Here are the weather conditions at 10 a.m. Central Daylight Time. Bismarck, cloudy. Temperature 64 degrees, relative humidity 80%. Wind southeast at 14 miles an hour. Pressure 29.89 inches and rising. Mendham, cloudy. 63 degrees, relative humidity 100%. Wind southeast at 14 miles an hour. Hazen, cloudy. 64 degrees, relative humidity 82%. Wind southeast at 15 miles an hour. Harvey, cloudy. 64 degrees, relative humidity 94%. Wind east at 18 miles an hour, gusting to 25. Minot, rain and fog were reported. 61 degrees, relative humidity 97%. Wind southeast at 14 miles an hour. Dickinson, fog was reported. 62 degrees, relative humidity 93%. Wind southeast at 21 miles an hour, gusting to 26. Elsewhere around North Dakota, it was 62 at Garrison. At Fargo, it was partly sunny, with a temperature of 80. It was cloudy, with a temperature of 64 at Williston, 69 at Jamestown, 73 at Grand Forks, and 71 at Devil's Lake. In northern South Dakota, it was cloudy. It was 65 at Mobridge, and 70 at Aberdeen. In eastern Montana, it was cloudy. It was 68 at Miles City, 66 at Glendive, and 66 at Sydney. Once again, at Bismarck, the temperature was 64 degrees under cloudy skies. The regional weather forecast from your National Weather Service office in Bismarck. Widespread showers and thunderstorms are expected today, with isolated to scattered severe thunderstorms possible in the western Dakotas. Look for continued cooler temperatures in the 70s and 80s today. Similar conditions are then expected for Sunday, with some isolated severe thunderstorms possible in the Dakotas. Breezy conditions may also persist through this weekend. Here is the forecast for the Bismarck, Mendham listening area. Rest of today, showers likely. A slight chance of thunderstorms early in the morning, then a chance of thunderstorms in the afternoon. Highs in the upper 70s. Southeast winds 15 to 20 miles per hour with gusts up to 30 miles per hour. Chance of rain 70%. Tonight, mostly cloudy with a chance of thunderstorms. A chance of showers in the evening, then showers likely after midnight. Lows in the upper 50s. Southeast winds around 15 miles per hour with gusts up to 25 miles per hour. Chance of rain 70%. Sunday, showers likely. A slight chance of thunderstorms in the morning, then a chance of thunderstorms in the afternoon. Highs in the upper 70s. Southeast winds 15 to 20 miles per hour with gusts up to 30 miles per hour. Chance of rain 60%. Sunday night, mostly cloudy. Showers and a chance of thunderstorms in the evening, then a chance of showers after midnight. Lows in the lower 50s. Southeast winds 5 to 15 miles per hour, becoming west 5 to 10 miles per hour after midnight. Monday, mostly sunny.

A slight chance of showers in the morning. Highs in the mid-70s. West winds 10 to 15 miles per hour with gusts up to 25 miles per hour. Chance of rain 20%. Monday night, partly cloudy. A slight chance of showers after midnight. Lows in the upper 40s. Chance of rain 20%. Tuesday, mostly sunny. A slight chance of showers in the morning, then a chance of showers and a slight chance of thunderstorms in the afternoon. Highs around 80. Chance of rain 30%. Tuesday night, showers likely and a chance of thunderstorms in the evening, then showers likely and a slight chance of thunderstorms after midnight. Lows in the mid-50s. Chance of rain 70%. Wednesday, mostly sunny with a chance of showers. A slight chance of thunderstorms in the afternoon. Highs in the upper 70s. Chance of rain 30%. Wednesday night, partly cloudy. A slight chance of showers and thunderstorms in the evening. Lows in the lower 50s. Chance of rain 20%. Thursday, mostly sunny. A slight chance of showers in the morning, then a chance of showers in the afternoon. Highs in the upper 70s. Chance of rain 30%. Thursday night, a slight chance of thunderstorms in the evening. Partly cloudy with a chance of showers. Lows in the lower 50s. Chance of rain 40%. Friday, mostly sunny with a slight chance of showers. A slight chance of thunderstorms in the afternoon. Highs in the upper 70s. Chance of rain 20%. For Western Lake Sakakawea, today, windy. Southeast winds 10 to 20 miles per hour, increasing to 25 to 35 miles per hour in the late morning and afternoon. Chance of showers in the morning. And chance of thunderstorms through the day. Mostly cloudy. Highs in the upper 70s. Tonight, windy. Southeast winds 25 to 35 miles per hour, becoming east 15 to 25 miles per hour early in the morning. Chance of thunderstorms until early morning. Showers likely through the night. Mostly cloudy. Lows in the upper 50s. For Eastern Lake Sakakawea, today, windy. Southeast winds 20 to 30 miles per hour. Showers likely and chance of thunderstorms. Mostly cloudy. Highs in the upper 70s. Tonight, windy. Southeast winds 20 to 30 miles per hour. Chance of thunderstorms through the night. Showers likely in the late evening and overnight. Mostly cloudy. Lows in the mid-50s. For Northern Lake Oahu, today, breezy. Southeast winds 15 to 25 miles per hour. Showers likely in the morning. Chance of thunderstorms through the day. Mostly cloudy. Highs in the upper 70s. Tonight, breezy. Southeast winds 15 to 25 miles per hour. Chance of thunderstorms through the night. Showers likely late in the evening. Chance of showers early in the morning. Mostly cloudy. Lows in the upper 50s. Here are the weather conditions at 10 a.m. Central Daylight Time. Bismarck, cloudy. Temperature 64 degrees, relative humidity 80%. Wind southeast at 14 miles an hour. Pressure 29.89 inches and rising. Mendham, cloudy. 63 degrees, relative humidity 100%. Wind southeast at 14 miles an hour. Hazen, cloudy. 64 degrees, relative humidity 82%. Wind southeast at 15 miles an hour. Harvey, cloudy. 64 degrees, relative humidity 94%. Wind east at 18 miles an hour, gusting to 25. Minot, rain and fog were reported. 61 degrees, relative humidity 97%. Wind southeast at 14 miles an hour. Dickinson, fog was reported. 62 degrees, relative humidity 93%. Wind southeast at 21 miles an hour, gusting to 26. Elsewhere around North Dakota, it was 62 at Garrison. At Fargo, it was partly sunny, with a temperature of 80. It was cloudy, with a temperature of 64 at Williston, 69 at Jamestown, 73 at Grand Forks, and 71 at Devil's Lake. In northern South Dakota, it was cloudy. It was 65 at Mobridge, and 70 at Aberdeen,

Eastern Montana, it was cloudy. It was 68 at Miles City, 66 at Glendive, and 66 at Sydney. Once again, at Bismarck, the temperature was 64 degrees under cloudy skies. The regional weather forecast from your National Weather Service office in Bismarck. Widespread showers and thunderstorms are expected today, with isolated to scattered severe thunderstorms possible in the western Dakotas. Look for continued cooler temperatures in the 70s and 80s today. Similar conditions are then expected for Sunday, with some isolated severe thunderstorms possible in the Dakotas. Breezy conditions may also persist through this weekend. Here is the forecast for the Bismarck Minden listening area. Rest of today, showers likely. A slight chance of thunderstorms early in the morning, then a chance of thunderstorms in the afternoon. Highs in the upper 70s. Southeast winds 15 to 20 miles per hour with gusts up to 30 miles per hour. Chance of rain 70%. Tonight, mostly cloudy with a chance of thunderstorms. A chance of showers in the evening, then showers likely after midnight. Lows in the upper 50s. Southeast winds around 15 miles per hour with gusts up to 25 miles per hour. Chance of rain 70%. Sunday, showers likely. A slight chance of thunderstorms in the morning, then a chance of thunderstorms in the afternoon. Highs in the upper 70s. Southeast winds 15 to 20 miles per hour with gusts up to 30 miles per hour. Chance of rain 60%. Sunday night, mostly cloudy. Showers and a chance of thunderstorms in the evening, then a chance of showers after midnight. Lows in the lower 50s. Southeast winds 5 to 15 miles per hour, becoming west 5 to 10 miles per hour after midnight. Monday, mostly sunny. A slight chance of showers in the morning. Highs in the mid-70s. West winds 10 to 15 miles per hour with gusts up to 25 miles per hour. Chance of rain 20%. Monday night, partly cloudy. A slight chance of showers after midnight. Lows in the upper 40s. Chance of rain 20%. Tuesday, mostly sunny. A slight chance of showers in the morning, then a chance of showers and a slight chance of thunderstorms in the afternoon. Highs around 80. Chance of rain 30%. Tuesday night, showers likely and a chance of thunderstorms in the evening, then showers likely and a slight chance of thunderstorms after midnight. Lows in the mid-50s. Chance of rain 70%. Wednesday, mostly sunny with a chance of showers. A slight chance of thunderstorms in the afternoon. Highs in the upper 70s. Chance of rain 30%. Wednesday night, partly cloudy. A slight chance of showers and thunderstorms in the evening. Lows in the lower 50s. Chance of rain 20%. Thursday, mostly sunny. A slight chance of showers in the morning, then a chance of showers in the afternoon. Highs in the upper 70s. Chance of rain 30%. Thursday night, a slight chance of thunderstorms in the evening. Partly cloudy with a chance of showers. Lows in the lower 50s. Chance of rain 40%. Friday, mostly sunny with a slight chance of showers. A slight chance of thunderstorms in the afternoon. Highs in the upper 70s. Chance of rain 20%. For Western Lake Sakakawea, today, windy. Southeast winds 10 to 20 miles per hour, increasing to 25 to 35 miles per hour in the late morning and afternoon. Chance of showers in the morning. And chance of thunderstorms through the day. Mostly cloudy. Highs in the upper 70s. Tonight, windy. Southeast winds 25 to 35 miles per hour, becoming east 15 to 25 miles per hour early in the morning. Chance of thunderstorms until early morning. Showers likely through the night. Mostly cloudy. Lows in the upper 50s. For Eastern Lake Sakakawea, today, windy. Southeast winds 20 to 30 miles per hour. Showers likely and chance of thunderstorms. Mostly cloudy. Highs in the upper 70s. Tonight, windy. Southeast winds 20 to 30 miles per hour. Chance of thunderstorms through the night. Showers likely in the late evening and overnight. Mostly cloudy. Lows in the mid-50s. For Northern Lake Oahe, today, breezy.

southeast winds 15 to 25 miles per hour. Showers likely in the morning. Chance of thunderstorms through the day. Mostly cloudy. Highs in the upper 70s. Tonight, breezy. Southeast winds 15 to 25 miles per hour. Chance of thunderstorms through the night. Showers likely late in the evening. Chance of showers early in the morning. Mostly cloudy. Lows in the upper 50s. Here are the weather conditions at 10 a.m. Central Daylight Time. Bismarck, cloudy. Temperature 64 degrees, relative humidity 80%. Wind southeast at 14 miles an hour. Pressure 29.89 inches and rising. Mendham, cloudy. 63 degrees, relative humidity 100%. Wind southeast at 14 miles an hour. Hazen, cloudy. 64 degrees, relative humidity 82%. Wind southeast at 15 miles an hour. Harvey, cloudy. 64 degrees, relative humidity 94%. Wind east at 18 miles an hour, gusting to 25. Minot, rain and fog were reported. 61 degrees, relative humidity 97%. Wind southeast at 14 miles an hour. Dickinson, fog was reported. 62 degrees, relative humidity 93%. Wind southeast at 21 miles an hour, gusting to 26. Elsewhere around North Dakota, it was 62 at Garrison. At Fargo, it was partly sunny, with a temperature of 80. It was cloudy, with a temperature of 64 at Williston, 69 at Jamestown, 73 at Grand Forks, and 71 at Devil's Lake. In northern South Dakota, it was cloudy. It was 65 at Mobridge, and 70 at Aberdeen. In eastern Montana, it was cloudy. It was 68 at Miles City, 66 at Glendive, and 66 at Sydney. Once again, at Bismarck, the temperature was 64 degrees under cloudy skies. The regional weather forecast from your National Weather Service office in Bismarck. Widespread showers and thunderstorms are expected today, with isolated to scattered severe thunderstorms possible in the western Dakotas. Look for continued cooler temperatures in the 70s and 80s today. Similar conditions are then expected for Sunday, with some isolated severe thunderstorms possible in the Dakotas. Breezy conditions may also persist through this weekend. Here is the forecast for the Bismarck Mendham listening area. Rest of today, showers likely. A slight chance of thunderstorms early in the morning, then a chance of thunderstorms in the afternoon. Highs in the upper 70s. Southeast winds 15 to 20 miles per hour with gusts up to 30 miles per hour. Chance of rain 70%. Tonight, mostly cloudy with a chance of thunderstorms. A chance of showers in the evening, then showers likely after midnight. Lows in the upper 50s. Southeast winds around 15 miles per hour with gusts up to 25 miles per hour. Chance of rain 70%. Sunday, showers likely. A slight chance of thunderstorms in the morning, then a chance of thunderstorms in the afternoon. Highs in the upper 70s. Southeast winds 15 to 20 miles per hour with gusts up to 30 miles per hour. Chance of rain 60%. Sunday night, mostly cloudy. Showers and a chance of thunderstorms in the evening, then a chance of showers after midnight. Lows in the lower 50s. Southeast winds 5 to 15 miles per hour, becoming west 5 to 10 miles per hour after midnight. Monday, mostly sunny. A slight chance of showers in the morning. Highs in the mid-70s. West winds 10 to 15 miles per hour with gusts up to 25 miles per hour. Chance of rain 20%. Monday night, partly cloudy. A slight chance of showers after midnight. Lows in the upper 40s. Chance of rain 20%. Tuesday, mostly sunny. A slight chance of showers in the morning, then a chance of showers and a slight chance of thunderstorms in the afternoon. Highs around 80. Chance of rain 30%. Tuesday night, showers likely and a chance of thunderstorms in the evening, then showers likely and a slight chance of thunderstorms after midnight. Lows in the mid-50s. Chance of rain 70%. Wednesday, mostly sunny with a chance of showers. A slight chance of thunderstorms in the afternoon. Highs in the upper 70s.
chance of rain 30%. Wednesday night, partly cloudy. A slight chance of showers and thunderstorms in the evening. Lows in the lower 50s. Chance of rain 20%. Thursday, mostly sunny. A slight chance of showers in the morning, then a chance of showers in the afternoon. Highs in the upper 70s. Chance of rain 30%. Thursday night, a slight chance of thunderstorms in the evening. Partly cloudy with a chance of showers. Lows in the lower 50s. Chance of rain 40%. Friday, mostly sunny with a slight chance of showers. A slight chance of thunderstorms in the afternoon. Highs in the upper 70s. Chance of rain 20%. 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Providing weather information 24 hours a day from your National Weather Service office in Bismarck. For Western Lake Secaucawea, today, windy. Southeast winds 10 to 20 miles per hour, increasing to 25 to 35 miles per hour in the late morning and afternoon. Chance of showers in the morning. And chance of thunderstorms through the day. Mostly cloudy. Highs in the upper 70s. Tonight, windy. Southeast winds 25 to 35 miles per hour, becoming east 15 to 25 miles per hour early in the morning. Chance of thunderstorms until early morning. Showers likely through the night. Mostly cloudy. Lows in the upper 50s. For Eastern Lake Secaucawea, today, windy. Southeast winds 20 to 30 miles per hour. Showers likely and chance of thunderstorms. Mostly cloudy. Highs in the upper 70s. Tonight, windy. Southeast winds 20 to 30 miles per hour. Chance of thunderstorms through the night. Showers likely in the late evening and overnight. Mostly cloudy. Lows in the mid-50s. For Northern Lake Oahe, today, breezy. Chance of thunderstorms through the night. Showers likely in the late evening and overnight. Mostly cloudy. Lows in the mid-50s. For Northern Lake Oahe, today, breezy. Southeast winds 15 to 25 miles per hour. Showers likely in the morning. Chance of thunderstorms through the day. Mostly cloudy. Highs in the upper 70s. Tonight, breezy. Southeast winds 15 to 25 miles per hour. Chance of thunderstorms through the night. Showers likely late in the evening. Chance of showers early in the morning. Mostly cloudy. Lows in the upper 50s. Here are the weather conditions at 10 a.m. Central Daylight Time. Bismarck, cloudy. Temperature 64 degrees, relative humidity 80%. Wind southeast at 14 miles an hour. Pressure 29.89 inches and rising. Mendon, cloudy. 63 degrees, relative humidity 100%. Wind southeast at 14 miles an hour. Hazen, cloudy. 64 degrees, relative humidity 82%. Wind southeast at 15 miles an hour. Harvey, cloudy. 64 degrees, relative humidity 94%. Wind east at 18 miles an hour, gusting to 25. Minot, rain and fog were reported. 61 degrees, relative humidity 97%. Wind southeast at 14 miles an hour. Dickinson, fog was reported. 62 degrees, relative humidity 93%. Wind southeast at 21 miles an hour, gusting to 26. Elsewhere around North Dakota, it was 62 at Garrison. At Fargo, it was partly sunny, with a temperature of 80. It was cloudy, with a temperature of 64 at Williston, 69 at Jamestown, 73 at Grand Forks, and 71 at Devil's Lake. In northern South Dakota, it was cloudy. It was 65 at Mobridge, and 70 at Aberdeen. In eastern Montana, it was cloudy. It was 68 at Miles City, 66 at Glendive, and 66 at Sydney. Once again, at Bismarck, the temperature was 64 degrees under cloudy skies. The regional weather forecast from your National Weather Service office in Bismarck. Widespread showers and thunderstorms are expected today, with isolated to scattered severe thunderstorms possible in the western Dakotas. Look for

continued cooler temperatures in the 70s and 80s today. Similar conditions are then expected for Sunday, with some isolated severe thunderstorms possible in the Dakotas. Breezy conditions may also persist through this weekend. Here is the forecast for the Bismarck Minden listening area. Rest of today, showers likely. A slight chance of thunderstorms early in the morning, then a chance of thunderstorms in the afternoon. Highs in the upper 70s. Southeast winds 15 to 20 miles per hour with gusts up to 30 miles per hour. Chance of rain 70%. Tonight, mostly cloudy with a chance of thunderstorms. A chance of showers in the evening, then showers likely after midnight. Lows in the upper 50s. Southeast winds around 15 miles per hour with gusts up to 25 miles per hour. Chance of rain 70%. Sunday, showers likely. A slight chance of thunderstorms in the morning, then a chance of thunderstorms in the afternoon. Highs in the upper 70s. Southeast winds 15 to 20 miles per hour with gusts up to 30 miles per hour. Chance of rain 60%. Sunday night, mostly cloudy. Showers and a chance of thunderstorms in the evening, then a chance of showers after midnight. Lows in the lower 50s. Southeast winds 5 to 15 miles per hour, becoming west 5 to 10 miles per hour after midnight. Monday, mostly sunny. A slight chance of showers in the morning. Highs in the mid-70s. West winds 10 to 15 miles per hour with gusts up to 25 miles per hour. Chance of rain 20%. Monday night, partly cloudy. A slight chance of showers after midnight. Lows in the upper 40s. Chance of rain 20%. Tuesday, mostly sunny. A slight chance of showers in the morning, then a chance of showers and a slight chance of thunderstorms in the afternoon. Highs around 80. Chance of rain 30%. Tuesday night, showers likely and a chance of thunderstorms in the evening, then showers likely and a slight chance of thunderstorms after midnight. Lows in the mid-50s. Chance of rain 70%. Wednesday, mostly sunny with a chance of showers. A slight chance of thunderstorms in the afternoon. Highs in the upper 70s. Chance of rain 30%. Wednesday night, partly cloudy. A slight chance of showers and thunderstorms in the evening. Lows in the lower 50s. Chance of rain 20%. Thursday, mostly sunny. A slight chance of showers in the morning, then a chance of showers in the afternoon. Highs in the upper 70s. Chance of rain 30%. Thursday night, a slight chance of thunderstorms in the evening. Partly cloudy with a chance of showers. Lows in the lower 50s. Chance of rain 40%. Friday, mostly sunny with a slight chance of showers. A slight chance of thunderstorms in the afternoon. Highs in the upper 70s. Chance of rain 20%. Here is the forecast for the Bismarck Minden listening area. Rest of today, showers likely. A chance of thunderstorms in the afternoon. Highs in the upper 70s. Southeast winds 15 to 20 miles per hour with gusts up to 30 miles per hour. Chance of rain 70%. Tonight, mostly cloudy with a chance of thunderstorms. A chance of showers in the evening, then showers likely after midnight. Lows in the upper 50s. Southeast winds around 15 miles per hour with gusts up to 25 miles per hour. Chance of rain 70%. Sunday, showers likely. A slight chance of thunderstorms in the morning, then a chance of thunderstorms in the afternoon. Highs in the upper 70s. Southeast winds 15 to 20 miles per hour with gusts up to 30 miles per hour. Chance of rain 60%. Sunday night, mostly cloudy. Showers and a chance of thunderstorms in the evening, then a chance of showers after midnight. Lows in the lower 50s. Southeast winds 5 to 15 miles per hour, becoming west 5 to 10 miles per hour after midnight. Monday, mostly sunny. A slight chance of showers in the morning. Highs in the mid-70s. West winds 10 to 15 miles per hour with gusts up to 25 miles per hour. Chance of rain 20%. Monday night, partly cloudy. A slight chance of showers after midnight. Lows in the upper 40s. Chance of rain 20%. Tuesday, mostly sunny.
a slight chance of showers in the morning, then a chance of showers and a slight chance of thunderstorms in the afternoon. Highs around 80. Chance of rain 30%. Tuesday night, showers likely and a chance of thunderstorms in the evening, then showers likely and a slight chance of thunderstorms after midnight. Lows in the mid-50s. Chance of rain 70%. Wednesday, mostly sunny with a chance of showers. A slight chance of thunderstorms in the afternoon. Highs in the upper 70s. Chance of rain 30%. Wednesday night, partly cloudy. A slight chance of showers and thunderstorms in the evening. Lows in the lower 50s. Chance of rain 20%. Thursday, mostly sunny. A slight chance of showers in the morning, then a chance of showers in the afternoon. Highs in the upper 70s. Chance of rain 30%. Thursday night, a slight chance of thunderstorms in the evening. Partly cloudy with a chance of showers. Lows in the lower 50s. Chance of rain 40%. Friday, mostly sunny with a slight chance of showers. A slight chance of thunderstorms in the afternoon. Highs in the upper 70s. Chance of rain 20%. For Western Lake Sakakawea, today, windy. Southeast winds 10 to 20 miles per hour, increasing to 25 to 35 miles per hour in the late morning and afternoon. Chance of showers in the morning. And chance of thunderstorms through the day. Mostly cloudy. Highs in the upper 70s. Tonight, windy. Southeast winds 25 to 35 miles per hour, becoming east 15 to 25 miles per hour early in the morning. Chance of thunderstorms until early morning. Showers likely through the night. Mostly cloudy. Lows in the upper 50s. For Eastern Lake Sakakawea, today, windy. Southeast winds 20 to 30 miles per hour. Showers likely and chance of thunderstorms. Mostly cloudy. Highs in the upper 70s. Tonight, windy. Southeast winds 20 to 30 miles per hour. Chance of thunderstorms through the night. Showers likely in the late evening and overnight. Mostly cloudy. Lows in the mid-50s. For Northern Lake Oahe, today, breezy. Southeast winds 15 to 25 miles per hour. Showers likely in the morning. Chance of thunderstorms through the day. Mostly cloudy. Highs in the upper 70s. Tonight, breezy. Southeast winds 15 to 25 miles per hour. Chance of thunderstorms through the night. Showers likely late in the evening. Chance of showers early in the morning. Mostly cloudy. Lows in the upper 50s. Here are the weather conditions at 10 a.m. Central Daylight Time. Bismarck, cloudy. Temperature 64 degrees, relative humidity 80%. Wind southeast at 14 miles an hour. Pressure 29.89 inches and rising. Mendon, cloudy. 63 degrees, relative humidity 100%. Wind southeast at 14 miles an hour. Hazen, cloudy. 64 degrees, relative humidity 82%. Wind southeast at 15 miles an hour. Harvey, cloudy. 64 degrees, relative humidity 94%. Wind east at 18 miles an hour, gusting to 25. Minot, rain and fog were reported. 61 degrees, relative humidity 97%. Wind southeast at 14 miles an hour. Dickinson, fog was reported. 62 degrees, relative humidity 93%. Wind southeast at 21 miles an hour, gusting to 26. Elsewhere around North Dakota, it was 62 at Garrison. At Fargo, it was partly sunny, with a temperature of 80. It was cloudy, with a temperature of 64 at Williston, 69 at Jamestown, 73 at Grand Forks, and 71 at Devil's Lake. In northern South Dakota, it was cloudy. It was 65 at Mobridge, and 70 at Aberdeen. In eastern Montana, it was cloudy. It was 68 at Miles City, 66 at Glendive, and 66 at Sydney. Once again, at Bismarck, the temperature was 64 degrees under cloudy skies. The regional weather forecast from your National Weather Service office in Bismarck. Widespread showers and thunderstorms are expected today, with isolated to scattered severe thunderstorms.

Storms possible in the western Dakotas. Look for continued cooler temperatures in the 70s and 80s today. Similar conditions are then expected for Sunday, with some isolated severe thunderstorms possible in the Dakotas. Breezy conditions may also persist through this weekend. Here is the forecast for the Bismarck Mound and listening area. Rest of today, showers likely. A chance of thunderstorms in the afternoon. Highs in the upper 70s. Southeast winds 15 to 20 miles per hour with gusts up to 30 miles per hour. Chance of rain 70%. Tonight, mostly cloudy with a chance of thunderstorms. A chance of showers in the evening, then showers likely after midnight. Lows in the upper 50s. Southeast winds around 15 miles per hour with gusts up to 25 miles per hour. Chance of rain 70%. Sunday, showers likely. A slight chance of thunderstorms in the morning, then a chance of thunderstorms in the afternoon. Highs in the upper 70s. Southeast winds 15 to 20 miles per hour with gusts up to 30 miles per hour. Chance of rain 60%. Sunday night, mostly cloudy. Showers and a chance of thunderstorms in the evening, then a chance of showers after midnight. Lows in the lower 50s. Southeast winds 5 to 15 miles per hour, becoming west 5 to 10 miles per hour after midnight. Monday, mostly sunny. A slight chance of showers in the morning. Highs in the mid-70s. West winds 10 to 15 miles per hour with gusts up to 25 miles per hour. Chance of rain 20%. Monday night, partly cloudy. A slight chance of showers after midnight. Lows in the upper 40s. Chance of rain 20%. Tuesday, mostly sunny. A slight chance of showers in the morning, then a chance of showers and a slight chance of thunderstorms in the afternoon. Highs around 80. Chance of rain 30%. Tuesday night, showers likely and a chance of thunderstorms in the evening, then showers likely and a slight chance of thunderstorms after midnight. Lows in the mid-50s. Chance of rain 70%. Wednesday, mostly sunny with a chance of showers. A slight chance of thunderstorms in the afternoon. Highs in the upper 70s. Chance of rain 30%. Wednesday night, partly cloudy. A slight chance of showers and thunderstorms in the evening. Lows in the lower 50s. Chance of rain 20%. Thursday, mostly sunny. A slight chance of showers in the morning, then a chance of showers in the afternoon. Highs in the upper 70s. Chance of rain 30%. Thursday night, a slight chance of thunderstorms in the evening. Partly cloudy with a chance of showers. Lows in the lower 50s. Chance of rain 40%. Friday, mostly sunny with a slight chance of showers. A slight chance of thunderstorms in the afternoon. Highs in the upper 70s. Chance of rain 20%. For Western Lake Sakakawea, today, windy. Southeast winds 10 to 20 miles per hour, increasing to 25 to 35 miles per hour in the late morning and afternoon. Chance of showers in the morning. And chance of thunderstorms through the day. Mostly cloudy. Highs in the upper 70s. Tonight, windy. Southeast winds 25 to 35 miles per hour, becoming east 15 to 25 miles per hour early in the morning. Chance of thunderstorms until early morning. Showers likely through the night. Mostly cloudy. Lows in the upper 50s. For Eastern Lake Sakakawea, today, windy. Southeast winds 20 to 30 miles per hour. Showers likely and chance of thunderstorms. Mostly cloudy. Highs in the upper 70s. Tonight, windy. Southeast winds 20 to 30 miles per hour. Chance of thunderstorms through the night. Showers likely in the late evening and overnight. Mostly cloudy. Lows in the mid-50s. For Northern Lake Oahe, today, breezy. Southeast winds 15 to 25 miles per hour. Showers likely in the morning. Chance of thunderstorms through the day. Mostly cloudy. Highs in the upper 70s. Tonight, breezy. Southeast winds 15 to 25 miles per hour. Chance of thunderstorms through the night. Showers likely late in the evening. Chance of showers early in the morning. Mostly cloudy.

temperatures in the upper 50s. Here are the weather conditions at 10 a.m. Central Daylight Time. Bismarck, cloudy. Temperature 64 degrees, relative humidity 80%. Wind southeast at 14 miles an hour. Pressure 29.89 inches and rising. Mendon, cloudy. 63 degrees, relative humidity 100%. Wind southeast at 14 miles an hour. Hazen, cloudy. 64 degrees, relative humidity 82%. Wind southeast at 15 miles an hour. Harvey, cloudy. 64 degrees, relative humidity 94%. Wind east at 18 miles an hour, gusting to 25. Minot, rain and fog were reported. 61 degrees, relative humidity 97%. Wind southeast at 14 miles an hour. Dickinson, fog was reported. 62 degrees, relative humidity 93%. Wind southeast at 21 miles an hour, gusting to 26. Elsewhere around North Dakota, it was 62 at Garrison. At Fargo, it was partly sunny, with a temperature of 80. It was cloudy, with a temperature of 64 at Williston, 69 at Jamestown, 73 at Grand Forks, and 71 at Devil's Lake. In northern South Dakota, it was cloudy. It was 65 at Mobridge, and 70 at Aberdeen. In eastern Montana, it was cloudy. It was 68 at Miles City, 66 at Glendive, and 66 at Sydney. Once again, at Bismarck, the temperature was 64 degrees under cloudy skies. The regional weather forecast from your National Weather Service office in Bismarck. Widespread showers and thunderstorms are expected today, with isolated to scattered severe thunderstorms possible in the western Dakotas. Look for continued cooler temperatures in the 70s and 80s today. Similar conditions are then expected for Sunday, with some isolated severe thunderstorms possible in the Dakotas. Breezy conditions may also persist through this weekend. Here is the forecast for the Bismarck, Minden listening area. Rest of today, showers likely. A chance of thunderstorms in the afternoon. Highs in the upper 70s. Southeast winds 15 to 20 miles per hour with gusts up to 30 miles per hour. Chance of rain 70%. Tonight, mostly cloudy with a chance of thunderstorms. A chance of showers in the evening, then showers likely after midnight. Lows in the upper 50s. Southeast winds around 15 miles per hour with gusts up to 25 miles per hour. Chance of rain 70%. Sunday, showers likely. A slight chance of thunderstorms in the morning, then a chance of thunderstorms in the afternoon. Highs in the upper 70s. Southeast winds 15 to 20 miles per hour with gusts up to 30 miles per hour. Chance of rain 60%. Sunday night, mostly cloudy. Showers and a chance of thunderstorms in the evening, then a chance of showers after midnight. Lows in the lower 50s. Southeast winds 5 to 15 miles per hour, becoming west 5 to 10 miles per hour after midnight. Monday, mostly sunny. A slight chance of showers in the morning. Highs in the mid-70s. West winds 10 to 15 miles per hour with gusts up to 25 miles per hour. Chance of rain 20%. Monday night, partly cloudy. A slight chance of showers after midnight. Lows in the upper 40s. Chance of rain 20%. Tuesday, mostly sunny. A slight chance of showers in the morning, then a chance of showers and a slight chance of thunderstorms in the afternoon. Highs around 80. Chance of rain 30%. Tuesday night, showers likely and a chance of thunderstorms in the evening, then showers likely and a slight chance of thunderstorms after midnight. Lows in the mid-50s. Chance of rain 70%. Wednesday, mostly sunny with a chance of showers. A slight chance of thunderstorms in the afternoon. Highs in the upper 70s. Chance of rain 30%. Wednesday night, partly cloudy. A slight chance of showers and thunderstorms in the evening. Lows in the lower 50s. Chance of rain 20%. Thursday, mostly sunny. A slight chance of showers in the morning, then a chance of showers in the afternoon. Highs in the upper 70s. Chance of rain 30%. Thursday night, a slight chance of thunderstorms in the evening.
partly cloudy with a chance of showers. Lows in the lower 50s. Chance of rain 40%. Friday, mostly sunny with a slight chance of showers. A slight chance of thunderstorms in the afternoon. Highs in the upper 70s. Chance of rain 20%. For Western Lake Sakakawea, today, windy. Southeast winds 10 to 20 miles per hour, increasing to 25 to 35 miles per hour in the late morning and afternoon. Chance of showers in the morning. And chance of thunderstorms through the day. Mostly cloudy. Highs in the upper 70s. Tonight, windy. Southeast winds 25 to 35 miles per hour, becoming east 15 to 25 miles per hour early in the morning. Chance of thunderstorms until early morning. Showers likely through the night. Mostly cloudy. Lows in the upper 50s. For Eastern Lake Sakakawea, today, windy. Southeast winds 20 to 30 miles per hour. Showers likely and chance of thunderstorms. Mostly cloudy. Highs in the upper 70s. Tonight, windy. Southeast winds 20 to 30 miles per hour. Chance of thunderstorms through the night. Showers likely in the late evening and overnight. Mostly cloudy. Lows in the mid-50s. For Northern Lake Oahe, today, breezy. Southeast winds 15 to 25 miles per hour. Showers likely in the morning. Chance of thunderstorms through the day. Mostly cloudy. Highs in the upper 70s. Tonight, breezy. Southeast winds 15 to 25 miles per hour. Chance of thunderstorms through the night. Showers likely late in the evening. Chance of showers early in the morning. Mostly cloudy. Lows in the upper 50s. Here are the weather conditions at 10 a.m. Central Daylight Time. Bismarck, cloudy. Temperature 64 degrees, relative humidity 80%. Wind southeast at 14 miles an hour. Pressure 29.89 inches and rising. Mendham, cloudy. 63 degrees, relative humidity 100%. Wind southeast at 14 miles an hour. Hazen, cloudy. 64 degrees, relative humidity 82%. Wind southeast at 15 miles an hour. Harvey, cloudy. 64 degrees, relative humidity 94%. Wind east at 18 miles an hour, gusting to 25. Minot, rain and fog were reported. 61 degrees, relative humidity 97%. Wind southeast at 14 miles an hour. Dickinson, fog was reported. 62 degrees, relative humidity 93%. Wind southeast at 21 miles an hour, gusting to 26. Elsewhere around North Dakota, it was 62 at Garrison. At Fargo, it was partly sunny, with a temperature of 80. It was cloudy, with a temperature of 64 at Williston, 69 at Jamestown, 73 at Grand Forks, and 71 at Devil's Lake. In northern South Dakota, it was cloudy. It was 65 at Mobridge, and 70 at Aberdeen. In eastern Montana, it was cloudy. It was 68 at Miles City, 66 at Glendive, and 66 at Sydney. Once again, at Bismarck, the temperature was 64 degrees under cloudy skies. The regional weather forecast from your National Weather Service office in Bismarck. Widespread showers and thunderstorms are expected today, with isolated to scattered severe thunderstorms possible in the western Dakotas. Look for continued cooler temperatures in the 70s and 80s today. Similar conditions are then expected for Sunday, with some isolated severe thunderstorms possible in the Dakotas. Breezy conditions may also persist through this weekend. Here is the forecast for the Bismarck, Minn, and listening area. West of today, showers likely. A chance of thunderstorms in the afternoon. Highs in the upper 70s. Southeast winds 15 to 20 miles per hour with gusts up to 30 miles per hour. Chance of rain 70%. Tonight, mostly cloudy with a chance of thunderstorms. A chance of showers in the evening, then showers likely after midnight. Lows in the upper 50s. Southeast winds around 15 miles per hour with gusts up to 25 miles per hour. Chance of rain 70%. Sunday, showers likely.
A slight chance of thunderstorms in the morning.

chance of thunderstorms in the afternoon. Highs in the upper 70s. Southeast winds 15 to 20 miles per hour with gusts up to 30 miles per hour. Chance of rain 60%. Sunday night, mostly cloudy. Showers and a chance of thunderstorms in the evening, then a chance of showers after midnight. Lows in the lower 50s. Southeast winds 5 to 15 miles per hour, becoming west 5 to 10 miles per hour after midnight. Monday, mostly sunny. A slight chance of showers in the morning. Highs in the mid-70s. West winds 10 to 15 miles per hour with gusts up to 25 miles per hour. Chance of rain 20%. Monday night, partly cloudy. A slight chance of showers after midnight. Lows in the upper 40s. Chance of rain 20%. Tuesday, mostly sunny. A slight chance of showers in the morning, then a chance of showers and a slight chance of thunderstorms in the afternoon. Highs around 80. Chance of rain 30%. Tuesday night, showers likely and a chance of thunderstorms in the evening, then showers likely and a slight chance of thunderstorms after midnight. Lows in the mid-50s. Chance of rain 70%. Wednesday, mostly sunny with a chance of showers. A slight chance of thunderstorms in the afternoon. Highs in the upper 70s. Chance of rain 30%. Wednesday night, partly cloudy. A slight chance of showers and thunderstorms in the evening. Lows in the lower 50s. Chance of rain 20%. Thursday, mostly sunny. A slight chance of showers in the morning, then a chance of showers in the afternoon. Highs in the upper 70s. Chance of rain 30%. Thursday night, a slight chance of thunderstorms in the evening. Partly cloudy with a chance of showers. Lows in the lower 50s. Chance of rain 40%. Friday, mostly sunny with a slight chance of showers. A slight chance of thunderstorms in the afternoon. Highs in the upper 70s. Chance of rain 20%. 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Providing weather information 24 hours a day from your National Weather Service office in Bismarck. For Western Lake Sakakawea, today, windy. Southeast winds 10 to 20 miles per hour, increasing to 25 to 35 miles per hour in the late morning and afternoon. Chance of showers in the morning. And chance of thunderstorms through the day. Mostly cloudy. Highs in the upper 70s. Tonight, windy. Southeast winds 25 to 35 miles per hour, becoming east 15 to 25 miles per hour early in the morning. Chance of thunderstorms until early morning. Showers likely through the night. Mostly cloudy. Lows in the upper 50s. For Eastern Lake Sakakawea, today, windy. Southeast winds 20 to 30 miles per hour. Showers likely and chance of thunderstorms. Mostly cloudy. Highs in the upper 70s. Tonight, windy. Southeast winds 20 to 30 miles per hour. Chance of thunderstorms through the night. Showers likely in the late evening and overnight. Mostly cloudy. Lows in the mid-50s. For Northern Lake Oahe, today, breezy. Southeast winds 15 to 25 miles per hour. Showers likely in the morning. Chance of thunderstorms through the day. Mostly cloudy. Highs in the upper 70s. Tonight, breezy. Southeast winds 15 to 25 miles per hour. Chance of thunderstorms through the night. Showers likely late in the evening. Chance of showers early in the morning. Mostly cloudy. Lows in the upper 50s. Here are the weather conditions at 11 a.m. Central Daylight Time. Bismarck, cloudy. Temperature 66 degrees, relative humidity 78%. Wind southeast at 18 miles an hour, gusting to 26. Pressure 29.88 inches and falling. Mendham, cloudy. 64 degrees, relative humidity 100%. Wind southeast at 14 miles an hour. Hazen, cloudy. 68 degrees, relative humidity 64%. Wind southeast at 20 miles an hour, gusting to 25. Harvey, cloudy. 68 degrees, relative humidity 88%.

Windies at 18 miles an hour, gusting to 28. Minot, light rain and fog were reported. 62 degrees, relative humidity 90%. Wind southeast at 10 miles an hour. Dickinson, cloudy. 64 degrees, relative humidity 87%. Wind southeast at 17 miles an hour. Elsewhere around North Dakota, at Williston, fog was reported with a temperature of 63. It was 64 at Garrison. It was partly sunny, with a temperature of 72 in Jamestown and 81 at Fargo. It was cloudy, with a temperature of 77 at Grand Forks and 72 at Devil's Lake. In northern South Dakota, skies ranged from partly sunny to cloudy. It was 68 at Mobridge and 73 at Aberdeen. In eastern Montana, it was cloudy. It was 68 at Miles City, 67 at Glenrive, and 66 at Sydney. Once again, at Bismarck, the temperature was 66 degrees under cloudy skies. The regional weather forecast from your National Weather Service office in Bismarck. Widespread showers and thunderstorms are expected today, with isolated to scattered severe thunderstorms possible in the western Dakotas. Look for continued cooler temperatures in the 70s and 80s today. Similar conditions are then expected for Sunday, with some isolated severe thunderstorms possible in the Dakotas. Breezy conditions may also persist through this weekend. Here is the forecast for the Bismarck, Minden listening area. West of today, showers likely. A chance of thunderstorms in the afternoon. Highs in the upper 70s. Southeast winds 15 to 20 miles per hour with gusts up to 30 miles per hour. Chance of rain 70%. Tonight, mostly cloudy with a chance of thunderstorms. A chance of showers in the evening, then showers likely after midnight. Lows in the upper 50s. Southeast winds around 15 miles per hour with gusts up to 25 miles per hour. Chance of rain 70%. Sunday, showers likely. A slight chance of thunderstorms in the morning, then a chance of thunderstorms in the afternoon. Highs in the upper 70s. Southeast winds 15 to 20 miles per hour with gusts up to 30 miles per hour. Chance of rain 60%. Sunday night, mostly cloudy. Showers and a chance of thunderstorms in the evening, then a chance of showers after midnight. Lows in the lower 50s. Southeast winds 5 to 15 miles per hour, becoming west 5 to 10 miles per hour after midnight. Monday, mostly sunny. A slight chance of showers in the morning. Highs in the mid-70s. West winds 10 to 15 miles per hour with gusts up to 25 miles per hour. Chance of rain 20%. Monday night, partly cloudy. A slight chance of showers after midnight. Lows in the upper 40s. Chance of rain 20%. Tuesday, mostly sunny. A slight chance of showers in the morning, then a chance of showers and a slight chance of thunderstorms in the afternoon. Highs around 80. Chance of rain 30%. Tuesday night, showers likely and a chance of thunderstorms in the evening, then showers likely and a slight chance of thunderstorms after midnight. Lows in the mid-50s. Chance of rain 70%. Wednesday, mostly sunny with a chance of showers. A slight chance of thunderstorms in the afternoon. Highs in the upper 70s. Chance of rain 30%. Wednesday night, partly cloudy. A slight chance of showers and thunderstorms in the evening. Lows in the lower 50s. Chance of rain 20%. Thursday, mostly sunny. A slight chance of showers in the morning, then a chance of showers in the afternoon. Highs in the upper 70s. Chance of rain 30%. Thursday night, a slight chance of thunderstorms in the evening. Partly cloudy with a chance of showers. Lows in the lower 50s. Chance of rain 40%. Friday, mostly sunny with a slight chance of showers. A slight chance of thunderstorms in the afternoon. Highs in the upper 70s. Chance of rain 20%. For western Lake Sakakawea, today, windy. Southeast winds 10 to 20 miles per hour, increasing to 25 to 35 miles per hour in the late morning and afternoon. Chance of showers in the morning. And chance of thunderstorms through the day. Mostly cloudy. Highs in the upper 70s. Tonight.

for northern Lake Oahe. Today, breezy. Southeast winds 15 to 25 miles per hour. Showers likely in the morning. Chance of thunderstorms through the day. Mostly cloudy. Highs in the upper 70s. Tonight, breezy. Southeast winds 15 to 25 miles per hour. Chance of thunderstorms through the night. Showers likely late in the evening. Chance of showers early in the morning. Mostly cloudy. Lows in the upper 50s. Here are the weather conditions at 11 a.m. Central Daylight Time. Bismarck, cloudy. Temperature 66 degrees, relative humidity 78%. Wind southeast at 18 miles an hour, gusting to 26. Pressure 29.88 inches and falling. Mendham, cloudy. 64 degrees, relative humidity 100%. Wind southeast at 14 miles an hour. Hazen, cloudy. 68 degrees, relative humidity 64%. Wind southeast at 20 miles an hour, gusting to 25. Harvey, partly sunny. 68 degrees, relative humidity 88%. Wind east at 18 miles an hour, gusting to 28. Minot, light rain and fog were reported. 62 degrees, relative humidity 90%. Wind southeast at 10 miles an hour. Dickinson, cloudy. 64 degrees, relative humidity 87%. Wind southeast at 17 miles an hour. Elsewhere around North Dakota, at Williston, fog was reported with a temperature of 63. It was 64 at Garrison. At Fargo, it was mostly sunny with a temperature of 81. It was partly sunny with a temperature of 72 in Jamestown and 77 at Grand Forks. At Devil's Lake, it was cloudy, with a temperature of 72. In northern South Dakota, skies ranged from partly sunny to cloudy. It was 68 at Mobridge, and 73 at Aberdeen. In eastern Montana, it was cloudy. It was 68 at Miles City, 67 at Glendive, and 66 at Sydney. Once again, at Bismarck, the temperature was 66 degrees under cloudy skies. The regional weather forecast from your National Weather Service office in Bismarck. Widespread showers and thunderstorms are expected today, with isolated to scattered severe thunderstorms possible in the western Dakotas. Look for continued cooler temperatures in the 70s and 80s today. Similar conditions are then expected for Sunday, with some isolated severe thunderstorms possible in the Dakotas. Breezy conditions may also persist through this weekend. Here is the forecast for the Bismarck Mendham listening area. West of today, showers likely. A chance of thunderstorms in the afternoon. Highs in the upper 70s. Southeast winds 15 to 20 miles per hour with gusts up to 30 miles per hour. Chance of rain 70%. Tonight, mostly cloudy with a chance of thunderstorms. A chance of showers in the evening, then showers likely after midnight. Lows in the upper 50s. Southeast winds around 15 miles per hour with gusts up to 25 miles per hour. Chance of rain 70%. Sunday, showers likely. A slight chance of thunderstorms in the morning, then a chance of thunderstorms in the afternoon. Highs in the upper 70s. Southeast winds 15 to 20 miles per hour with gusts up to 30 miles per hour. Chance of rain 60%. Sunday night, mostly cloudy. Showers and a chance of thunderstorms in the evening, then a chance of showers after midnight. Lows in the lower 50s. Southeast winds 5 to 15 miles per hour, becoming west 5 to 10 miles per hour after midnight. Monday, mostly sunny. A slight chance of showers in the morning. Highs in the mid-70s. West winds 10 to 15 miles per hour with gusts up to 25 miles per hour. Chance of rain 20%. Monday night, partly cloudy. A slight chance of showers after midnight. Lows in the upper 40s. Chance of rain 20%. Tuesday, mostly sunny. A slight chance of showers in the morning, then a chance of showers and a slight chance of thunderstorms in the afternoon. Highs around 80. Chance of rain 30%. Tuesday night, showers likely and a chance of thunderstorms in the evening, then showers likely and a slight chance of thunderstorms after midnight. Lows in the

70%. Wednesday, mostly sunny with a chance of showers. A slight chance of thunderstorms in the afternoon. Highs in the upper 70s. Chance of rain 30%. Wednesday night, partly cloudy. A slight chance of showers and thunderstorms in the evening. Lows in the lower 50s. Chance of rain 20%. Thursday, mostly sunny. A slight chance of showers in the morning, then a chance of showers in the afternoon. Highs in the upper 70s. Chance of rain 30%. Thursday night, a slight chance of thunderstorms in the evening. Partly cloudy with a chance of showers. Lows in the lower 50s. Chance of rain 40%. Friday, mostly sunny with a slight chance of showers. A slight chance of thunderstorms in the afternoon. Highs in the upper 70s. Chance of rain 20%. For Western Lake Sakakawea, today, windy. Southeast winds 10 to 20 miles per hour, increasing to 25 to 35 miles per hour in the late morning and afternoon. Chance of showers in the morning. And chance of thunderstorms through the day. Mostly cloudy. Highs in the upper 70s. Tonight, windy. Southeast winds 25 to 35 miles per hour, becoming east 15 to 25 miles per hour early in the morning. Chance of thunderstorms until early morning. Showers likely through the night. Mostly cloudy. Lows in the upper 50s. For Eastern Lake Sakakawea, today, windy. Southeast winds 20 to 30 miles per hour. Showers likely and chance of thunderstorms. Mostly cloudy. Highs in the upper 70s. Tonight, windy. Southeast winds 20 to 30 miles per hour. Chance of thunderstorms through the night. Showers likely in the late evening and overnight. Mostly cloudy. Lows in the mid-50s. For Northern Lake Oahe, today, breezy. Southeast winds 15 to 25 miles per hour. Showers likely in the morning. Chance of thunderstorms through the day. Mostly cloudy. Highs in the upper 70s. Tonight, breezy. Southeast winds 15 to 25 miles per hour. Chance of thunderstorms through the night. Showers likely late in the evening. Chance of showers early in the morning. Mostly cloudy. Lows in the upper 50s. Here are the weather conditions at 11 a.m. Central Daylight Time. Bismarck, cloudy. Temperature 66 degrees, relative humidity 78%. Wind southeast at 18 miles an hour, gusting to 26. Pressure 29.88 inches and falling. Mendon, cloudy. 64 degrees, relative humidity 100%. Wind southeast at 14 miles an hour. Hazen, cloudy. 68 degrees, relative humidity 64%. Wind southeast at 20 miles an hour, gusting to 25. Harvey, partly sunny. 68 degrees, relative humidity 88%. Wind east at 18 miles an hour, gusting to 28. Minot, light rain and fog were reported. 62 degrees, relative humidity 90%. Wind southeast at 10 miles an hour. Dickinson, cloudy. 64 degrees, relative humidity 87%. Wind southeast at 17 miles an hour. Elsewhere around North Dakota, at Williston, fog was reported with a temperature of 63. It was 64 at Garrison. At Fargo, it was mostly sunny with a temperature of 81. It was partly sunny with a temperature of 72 at Jamestown and 77 at Grand Forks. At Devil's Lake, it was cloudy, with a temperature of 72. In northern South Dakota, skies ranged from partly sunny to cloudy. It was 68 at Mobridge, and 73 at Aberdeen. In eastern Montana, it was cloudy. It was 68 at Miles City, 67 at Glendive, and 66 at Sydney. Once again, at Bismarck, the temperature was 66 degrees under cloudy skies. The regional weather forecast from your National Weather Service office in Bismarck. Widespread showers and thunderstorms are expected today, with isolated to scattered severe thunderstorms possible in the western Dakotas. Look for continued cooler temperatures in the 70s and 80s today. Similar conditions are then expected for Sunday.

isolated severe thunderstorms possible in the Dakotas. Breezy conditions may also persist through this weekend. Here is the forecast for the Bismarck, Minden listening area. Rest of today, showers likely. A chance of thunderstorms in the afternoon. Highs in the upper 70s. Southeast winds 15 to 20 miles per hour with gusts up to 30 miles per hour. Chance of rain 70%. Tonight, mostly cloudy with a chance of thunderstorms. A chance of showers in the evening, then showers likely after midnight. Lows in the upper 50s. Southeast winds around 15 miles per hour with gusts up to 25 miles per hour. Chance of rain 70%. Sunday, showers likely. A slight chance of thunderstorms in the morning, then a chance of thunderstorms in the afternoon. Highs in the upper 70s. Southeast winds 15 to 20 miles per hour with gusts up to 30 miles per hour. Chance of rain 60%. Sunday night, mostly cloudy. Showers and a chance of thunderstorms in the evening, then a chance of showers after midnight. Lows in the lower 50s. Southeast winds 5 to 15 miles per hour, becoming west 5 to 10 miles per hour after midnight. Monday, mostly sunny. A slight chance of showers in the morning. Highs in the mid-70s. West winds 10 to 15 miles per hour with gusts up to 25 miles per hour. Chance of rain 20%. Monday night, partly cloudy. A slight chance of showers after midnight. Lows in the upper 40s. Chance of rain 20%. Tuesday, mostly sunny. A slight chance of showers in the morning, then a chance of showers and a slight chance of thunderstorms in the afternoon. Highs around 80. Chance of rain 30%. Tuesday night, showers likely and a chance of thunderstorms in the evening, then showers likely and a slight chance of thunderstorms after midnight. Lows in the mid-50s. Chance of rain 70%. Wednesday, mostly sunny with a chance of showers. A slight chance of thunderstorms in the afternoon. Highs in the upper 70s. Chance of rain 30%. Wednesday night, partly cloudy. A slight chance of showers and thunderstorms in the evening. Lows in the lower 50s. Chance of rain 20%. Thursday, mostly sunny. A slight chance of showers in the morning, then a chance of showers in the afternoon. Highs in the upper 70s. Chance of rain 30%. Thursday night, a slight chance of thunderstorms in the evening. Partly cloudy with a chance of showers. Lows in the lower 50s. Chance of rain 40%. Friday, mostly sunny with a slight chance of showers. A slight chance of thunderstorms in the afternoon. Highs in the upper 70s. Chance of rain 20%. For Western Lake Sakakawea, today, windy. Southeast winds 10 to 20 miles per hour, increasing to 25 to 35 miles per hour in the late morning and afternoon. Chance of showers in the morning. And chance of thunderstorms through the day. Mostly cloudy. Highs in the upper 70s. Tonight, windy. Southeast winds 25 to 35 miles per hour, becoming east 15 to 25 miles per hour early in the morning. Chance of thunderstorms until early morning. Showers likely through the night. Mostly cloudy. Lows in the upper 50s. For Eastern Lake Sakakawea, today, windy. Southeast winds 20 to 30 miles per hour. Showers likely and chance of thunderstorms. Mostly cloudy. Highs in the upper 70s. Tonight, windy. Southeast winds 20 to 30 miles per hour. Chance of thunderstorms through the night. Showers likely in the late evening and overnight. Mostly cloudy. Lows in the mid-50s. For Northern Lake Oahe, today, breezy. Southeast winds 15 to 25 miles per hour. Showers likely in the morning. Chance of thunderstorms through the day. Mostly cloudy. Highs in the upper 70s. Tonight, breezy. Southeast winds 15 to 25 miles per hour. Chance of thunderstorms through the night. Showers likely late in the evening. Chance of showers early in the morning. Mostly cloudy. Lows in the upper 50s. Here are the weather conditions at 11 a.m. Central Daylight Time. Bismarck, cloudy. Temperature 6.

66 degrees, relative humidity 78%. Wind southeast at 18 miles an hour, gusting to 26. Pressure 29.88 inches and falling. Mendan, cloudy. 64 degrees, relative humidity 100%. Wind southeast at 14 miles an hour. Hazen, cloudy. 68 degrees, relative humidity 64%. Wind southeast at 20 miles an hour, gusting to 25. Harvey, partly sunny. 68 degrees, relative humidity 88%. Wind east at 18 miles an hour, gusting to 28. Minot, light rain and fog were reported. 62 degrees, relative humidity 90%. Wind southeast at 10 miles an hour. Dickinson, cloudy. 64 degrees, relative humidity 87%. Wind southeast at 17 miles an hour. Elsewhere around North Dakota, at Williston, fog was reported with a temperature of 63. It was 64 at Garrison. At Fargo, it was mostly sunny with a temperature of 81. It was partly sunny with a temperature of 72 at Jamestown and 77 at Grand Forks. At Devil's Lake, it was cloudy with a temperature of 72. In northern South Dakota, skies ranged from partly sunny to cloudy. It was 68 at Mobridge and 73 at Aberdeen. In eastern Montana, it was cloudy. It was 68 at Miles City, 67 at Glendive, and 66 at Sydney. Once again, at Bismarck, the temperature was 66 degrees under cloudy skies. The regional weather forecast from your National Weather Service office in Bismarck. Widespread showers and thunderstorms are expected today, with isolated to scattered severe thunderstorms possible in the western Dakotas. Look for continued cooler temperatures in the 70s and 80s today. Similar conditions are then expected for Sunday, with some isolated severe thunderstorms possible in the Dakotas. Breezy conditions may also persist through this weekend. Here is the forecast for the Bismarck, Mendon listening area. Rest of today, showers likely. A chance of thunderstorms in the afternoon. Highs in the upper 70s. Southeast winds 15 to 20 miles per hour with gusts up to 30 miles per hour. Chance of rain 70%. Tonight, mostly cloudy with a chance of thunderstorms. A chance of showers in the evening, then showers likely after midnight. Lows in the upper 50s. Southeast winds around 15 miles per hour with gusts up to 25 miles per hour. Chance of rain 70%. Sunday, showers likely. A slight chance of thunderstorms in the morning, then a chance of thunderstorms in the afternoon. Highs in the upper 70s. Southeast winds 15 to 20 miles per hour with gusts up to 30 miles per hour. Chance of rain 60%. Sunday night, mostly cloudy. Showers and a chance of thunderstorms in the evening, then a chance of showers after midnight. Lows in the lower 50s. Southeast winds 5 to 15 miles per hour, becoming west 5 to 10 miles per hour after midnight. Monday, mostly sunny. A slight chance of showers in the morning. Highs in the mid-70s. West winds 10 to 15 miles per hour with gusts up to 25 miles per hour. Chance of rain 20%. Monday night, partly cloudy. A slight chance of showers after midnight. Lows in the upper 40s. Chance of rain 20%. Tuesday, mostly sunny. A slight chance of showers in the morning, then a chance of showers and a slight chance of thunderstorms in the afternoon. Highs around 80. Chance of rain 30%. Tuesday night, showers likely and a chance of thunderstorms in the evening, then showers likely and a slight chance of thunderstorms after midnight. Lows in the mid-50s. Chance of rain 70%. Wednesday, mostly sunny with a chance of showers. A slight chance of thunderstorms in the afternoon. Highs in the upper 70s. Chance of rain 30%. Wednesday night, partly cloudy. A slight chance of showers and thunderstorms in the evening. Lows in the lower 50s. Chance of rain 20%. Thursday, mostly sunny. A slight chance of showers in the morning, then a chance of showers in the afternoon. Highs in the upper 70s. Chance of rain 30%. Thursday night, a slight chance of thunderstorms in the evening.
cloudy with a chance of showers. Lows in the lower 50s. Chance of rain 40%. Friday, mostly sunny with a slight chance of showers. A slight chance of thunderstorms in the afternoon. Highs in the upper 70s. Chance of rain 20%. 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Providing weather information 24 hours a day from your National Weather Service office in Bismarck. For Western Lake Sakakawea, today, windy. Southeast winds 10 to 20 miles per hour, increasing to 25 to 35 miles per hour in the late morning and afternoon. Chance of showers in the morning. And chance of thunderstorms through the day. Mostly cloudy. Highs in the upper 70s. Tonight, windy. Southeast winds 25 to 35 miles per hour, becoming east 15 to 25 miles per hour early in the morning. Chance of thunderstorms until early morning. Showers likely through the night. Mostly cloudy. Lows in the upper 50s. For Eastern Lake Sakakawea, today, windy. Southeast winds 20 to 30 miles per hour. Showers likely and chance of thunderstorms. Mostly cloudy. Highs in the upper 70s. Tonight, windy. Southeast winds 20 to 30 miles per hour. Chance of thunderstorms through the night. Showers likely in the late evening and overnight. Mostly cloudy. Lows in the mid-50s to 30 miles per hour. Chance of thunderstorms through the night. Showers likely in the late evening and overnight. Mostly cloudy. Lows in the mid-50s. For Northern Lake Oahe, today, breezy. Southeast winds 15 to 25 miles per hour. Showers likely in the morning. Chance of thunderstorms through the day. Mostly cloudy. Highs in the upper 70s. Tonight, breezy. Southeast winds 15 to 25 miles per hour. Chance of thunderstorms through the night. Showers likely late in the evening. Chance of showers early in the morning. Mostly cloudy. Lows in the upper 50s. Here are the weather conditions at 11 a.m. Central Daylight Time. Bismarck, cloudy. Temperature 66 degrees, relative humidity 78%. Wind southeast at 18 miles an hour, gusting to 26. Pressure 29.88 inches and falling. Mendham, cloudy. 64 degrees, relative humidity 100%. Wind southeast at 14 miles an hour. Hazen, cloudy. 68 degrees, relative humidity 64%. Wind southeast at 20 miles an hour, gusting to 25. Harvey, partly sunny. 68 degrees, relative humidity 88%. Wind east at 18 miles an hour, gusting to 28. Minot, light rain and fog were reported. 62 degrees, relative humidity 90%. Wind southeast at 10 miles an hour. Dickinson, cloudy. 64 degrees, relative humidity 87%. Wind southeast at 17 miles an hour. Elsewhere around North Dakota, at Williston, fog was reported with a temperature of 63. It was 64 at Garrison. At Fargo, it was mostly sunny with a temperature of 81. It was partly sunny with a temperature of 72 at Jamestown and 77 at Grand Forks. At Devil's Lake, it was cloudy with a temperature of 72. In northern South Dakota, skies ranged from partly sunny to cloudy. It was 68 at Mobridge and 73 at Aberdeen. In eastern Montana, it was cloudy. It was 68 at Miles City, 67 at Glendive, and 66 at Sydney. Once again, at Bismarck, the temperature was 66 degrees under cloudy skies. The regional weather forecast from your National Weather Service office in Bismarck. Widespread showers and thunderstorms are expected today, with isolated to scattered severe thunderstorms possible in the western Dakotas. Look for continued cooler temperatures in the 70s and 80s today. Similar conditions are then expected for Sunday, with some isolated severe thunderstorms possible in the Dakotas. Breezy conditions may also persist through this weekend. Here is the forecast for the Bismarck-Minden listening area. Rest of today, showers likely.

a chance of thunderstorms in the afternoon. Highs in the upper 70s. Southeast winds 15 to 20 miles per hour with gusts up to 30 miles per hour. Chance of rain 70%. Tonight, mostly cloudy with a chance of thunderstorms. A chance of showers in the evening, then showers likely after midnight. Lows in the upper 50s. Southeast winds around 15 miles per hour with gusts up to 25 miles per hour. Chance of rain 70%. Sunday, showers likely. A slight chance of thunderstorms in the morning, then a chance of thunderstorms in the afternoon. Highs in the upper 70s. Southeast winds 15 to 20 miles per hour with gusts up to 30 miles per hour. Chance of rain 60%. Sunday night, mostly cloudy. Showers and a chance of thunderstorms in the evening, then a chance of showers after midnight. Lows in the lower 50s. Southeast winds 5 to 15 miles per hour, becoming west 5 to 10 miles per hour after midnight. Monday, mostly sunny. A slight chance of showers in the morning. Highs in the mid-70s. West winds 10 to 15 miles per hour with gusts up to 25 miles per hour. Chance of rain 20%. Monday night, partly cloudy. A slight chance of showers after midnight. Lows in the upper 40s. Chance of rain 20%. Tuesday, mostly sunny. A slight chance of showers in the morning, then a chance of showers and a slight chance of thunderstorms in the afternoon. Highs around 80. Chance of rain 30%. Tuesday night, showers likely and a chance of thunderstorms in the evening, then showers likely and a slight chance of thunderstorms after midnight. Lows in the mid-50s. Chance of rain 70%. Wednesday, mostly sunny with a chance of showers. A slight chance of thunderstorms in the afternoon. Highs in the upper 70s. Chance of rain 30%. Wednesday night, partly cloudy. A slight chance of showers and thunderstorms in the evening. Lows in the lower 50s. Chance of rain 20%. Thursday, mostly sunny. A slight chance of showers in the morning, then a chance of showers in the afternoon. Highs in the upper 70s. Chance of rain 30%. Thursday night, a slight chance of thunderstorms in the evening. Partly cloudy with a chance of showers. Lows in the lower 50s. Chance of rain 40%. Friday, mostly sunny with a slight chance of showers. A slight chance of thunderstorms in the afternoon. Highs in the upper 70s. Chance of rain 20%. For Western Lake Sakakawea, today, windy. Southeast winds 10 to 20 miles per hour, increasing to 25 to 35 miles per hour in the late morning and afternoon. Chance of showers in the morning. And chance of thunderstorms through the day. Mostly cloudy. Highs in the upper 70s. Tonight, windy. Southeast winds 25 to 35 miles per hour, becoming east 15 to 25 miles per hour early in the morning. Chance of thunderstorms until early morning. Showers likely through the night. Mostly cloudy. Lows in the upper 50s. For Eastern Lake Sakakawea, today, windy. Southeast winds 20 to 30 miles per hour. Showers likely and chance of thunderstorms. Mostly cloudy. Highs in the upper 70s. Tonight, windy. Southeast winds 20 to 30 miles per hour. Chance of thunderstorms through the night. Showers likely in the late evening and overnight. Mostly cloudy. Lows in the mid-50s. For Northern Lake Oahe, today, breezy. Southeast winds 15 to 25 miles per hour. Showers likely in the morning. Chance of thunderstorms through the day. Mostly cloudy. Highs in the upper 70s. Tonight, breezy. Southeast winds 15 to 25 miles per hour. Chance of thunderstorms through the night. Showers likely late in the evening. Chance of showers early in the morning. Mostly cloudy. Lows in the upper 50s. Here are the weather conditions at 11 a.m. Central Daylight Time. Bismarck, cloudy. Temperature 66 degrees, relative humidity 78%. Wind southeast at 18 miles an hour, gusting to 26. Pressure 29.88 inches and falling. Mendham, cloudy.

4 degrees, relative humidity 100%. Wind southeast at 14 miles an hour. Hazen, cloudy. 68 degrees, relative humidity 64%. Wind southeast at 20 miles an hour, gusting to 25. Harvey, partly sunny. 68 degrees, relative humidity 88%. Wind east at 18 miles an hour, gusting to 28. Minot, light rain and fog were reported. 62 degrees, relative humidity 90%. Wind southeast at 10 miles an hour. Dickinson, cloudy. 64 degrees, relative humidity 87%. Wind southeast at 17 miles an hour. Elsewhere around North Dakota, at Williston, fog was reported with a temperature of 63. It was 64 at Garrison. At Fargo, it was mostly sunny with a temperature of 81. It was partly sunny with a temperature of 72 at Jamestown and 77 at Grand Forks. At Devil's Lake, it was cloudy with a temperature of 72. In northern South Dakota, skies ranged from partly sunny to cloudy. It was 68 at Mobridge and 73 at Aberdeen. In eastern Montana, it was cloudy. It was 68 at Miles City, 67 at Glendive, and 66 at Sydney. Once again, at Bismarck, the temperature was 66 degrees under cloudy skies. The regional weather forecast from your National Weather Service office in Bismarck. Widespread showers and thunderstorms are expected today, with isolated to scattered severe thunderstorms possible in the western Dakotas. Look for continued cooler temperatures in the 70s and 80s today. Similar conditions are then expected for Sunday, with some isolated severe thunderstorms possible in the Dakotas. Breezy conditions may also persist through this weekend. Here is the forecast for the Bismarck, Minden listening area. Rest of today, showers likely. A chance of thunderstorms in the afternoon. Highs in the upper 70s. Southeast winds 15 to 20 miles per hour with gusts up to 30 miles per hour. Chance of rain 70%. Tonight, mostly cloudy with a chance of thunderstorms. A chance of showers in the evening, then showers likely after midnight. Lows in the upper 50s. Southeast winds around 15 miles per hour with gusts up to 25 miles per hour. Chance of rain 70%. Sunday, showers likely. A slight chance of thunderstorms in the morning, then a chance of thunderstorms in the afternoon. Highs in the upper 70s. Southeast winds 15 to 20 miles per hour with gusts up to 30 miles per hour. Chance of rain 60%. Sunday night, mostly cloudy. Showers and a chance of thunderstorms in the evening, then a chance of showers after midnight. Lows in the lower 50s. Southeast winds 5 to 15 miles per hour, becoming west 5 to 10 miles per hour after midnight. Monday, mostly sunny. A slight chance of showers in the morning. Highs in the mid-70s. West winds 10 to 15 miles per hour with gusts up to 25 miles per hour. Chance of rain 20%. Monday night, partly cloudy. A slight chance of showers after midnight. Lows in the upper 40s. Chance of rain 20%. Tuesday, mostly sunny. A slight chance of showers in the morning, then a chance of showers and a slight chance of thunderstorms in the afternoon. Highs around 80. Chance of rain 30%. Tuesday night, showers likely and a chance of thunderstorms in the evening, then showers likely and a slight chance of thunderstorms after midnight. Lows in the mid-50s. Chance of rain 70%. Wednesday, mostly sunny with a chance of showers. A slight chance of thunderstorms in the afternoon. Highs in the upper 70s. Chance of rain 30%. Wednesday night, partly cloudy. A slight chance of showers and thunderstorms in the evening. Lows in the lower 50s. Chance of rain 20%. Thursday, mostly sunny. A slight chance of showers in the morning, then a chance of showers in the afternoon. Highs in the upper 70s. Chance of rain 30%. Thursday night, a slight chance of thunderstorms in the evening. Partly cloudy with a chance of showers. Lows in the lower 50s. Chance of rain 40%. Friday, mostly sunny with a slight chance of showers. A slight chance of thunderstorms in the afternoon.
highs in the upper 70s. Chance of rain 20%. For Western Lake Sakakawea, today, windy. Southeast winds 10 to 20 miles per hour, increasing to 25 to 35 miles per hour in the late morning and afternoon. Chance of showers in the morning. And chance of thunderstorms through the day. Mostly cloudy. Highs in the upper 70s. Tonight, windy. Southeast winds 25 to 35 miles per hour, becoming east 15 to 25 miles per hour early in the morning. Chance of thunderstorms until early morning. Showers likely through the night. Mostly cloudy. Lows in the upper 50s. For Eastern Lake Sakakawea, today, windy. Southeast winds 20 to 30 miles per hour. Showers likely and chance of thunderstorms. Mostly cloudy. Highs in the upper 70s. Tonight, windy. Southeast winds 20 to 30 miles per hour. Chance of thunderstorms through the night. Showers likely in the late evening and overnight. Mostly cloudy. Lows in the mid-50s. For Northern Lake Oahe, today, breezy. Southeast winds 15 to 25 miles per hour. Showers likely in the morning. Chance of thunderstorms through the day. Mostly cloudy. Highs in the upper 70s. Tonight, breezy. Southeast winds 15 to 25 miles per hour. Chance of thunderstorms through the night. Showers likely late in the evening. Chance of showers early in the morning. Mostly cloudy. Lows in the upper 50s. Here are the weather conditions at 11 a.m. Central Daylight Time. Bismarck, cloudy. Temperature 66 degrees, relative humidity 78%. Wind southeast at 18 miles an hour, gusting to 26. Pressure 29.88 inches and falling. Mendon, cloudy. 64 degrees, relative humidity 100%. Wind southeast at 14 miles an hour. Hazen, cloudy. 68 degrees, relative humidity 64%. Wind southeast at 20 miles an hour, gusting to 25. Harvey, partly sunny. 68 degrees, relative humidity 88%. Wind east at 18 miles an hour, gusting to 28. Minot, light rain and fog were reported. 62 degrees, relative humidity 90%. Wind southeast at 10 miles an hour. Dickinson, cloudy. 64 degrees, relative humidity 87%. Wind southeast at 17 miles an hour. Elsewhere around North Dakota, at Williston, fog was reported with a temperature of 63. It was 64 at Garrison. At Fargo, it was mostly sunny with a temperature of 81. It was partly sunny with a temperature of 72 at Jamestown and 77 at Grand Forks. At Devil's Lake, it was cloudy with a temperature of 72. In northern South Dakota, skies ranged from partly sunny to cloudy. It was 68 at Mobridge and 73 at Aberdeen. In eastern Montana, it was cloudy. It was 68 at Miles City, 67 at Glendive, and 66 at Sydney. Once again, at Bismarck, the temperature was 66 degrees under cloudy skies. The regional weather forecast from your National Weather Service office in Bismarck. Widespread showers and thunderstorms are expected today, with isolated to scattered severe thunderstorms possible in the western Dakotas. Look for continued cooler temperatures in the 70s and 80s today. Similar conditions are then expected for Sunday, with some isolated severe thunderstorms possible in the Dakotas. Breezy conditions may also persist through this weekend. Here is the forecast for the Bismarck Mendon listening area. Rest of today, showers likely. A chance of thunderstorms in the afternoon. Highs in the upper 70s. Southeast winds 15 to 20 miles per hour with gusts up to 30 miles per hour. Chance of rain 70%. Tonight, mostly cloudy. A chance of showers and thunderstorms in the evening, then showers likely and a slight chance of thunderstorms after midnight. Lows in the upper 50s. Southeast winds 15 to 20 miles per hour. Chance of rain 60%. Sunday, mostly cloudy with a chance of showers. A slight chance of thunderstorms in the morning, then a chance of thunderstorms in the afternoon.
highs in the upper 70s. Southeast winds around 15 miles per hour with gusts up to 30 miles per hour. Chance of rain 50%. Sunday night, mostly cloudy. Showers and a chance of thunderstorms in the evening, then a chance of showers after midnight. Lows in the lower 50s. Southeast winds 5 to 15 miles per hour, becoming west 5 to 10 miles per hour after midnight. Monday, mostly sunny. A slight chance of showers in the morning. Highs in the mid-70s. West winds 10 to 15 miles per hour with gusts up to 25 miles per hour. Chance of rain 20%. Monday night, partly cloudy. A slight chance of showers after midnight. Lows in the upper 40s. Chance of rain 20%. Tuesday, mostly sunny. A slight chance of showers in the morning, then a chance of showers and a slight chance of thunderstorms in the afternoon. Highs around 80. Chance of rain 30%. Tuesday night, showers likely and a chance of thunderstorms in the evening, then showers likely and a slight chance of thunderstorms after midnight. Lows in the mid-50s. Chance of rain 70%. Wednesday, mostly sunny with a chance of showers. A slight chance of thunderstorms in the afternoon. Highs in the upper 70s. Chance of rain 30%. Wednesday night, partly cloudy. A slight chance of showers and thunderstorms in the evening. Lows in the lower 50s. Chance of rain 20%. Thursday, mostly sunny. A slight chance of showers in the morning, then a chance of showers in the afternoon. Highs in the upper 70s. Chance of rain 30%. Thursday night, a slight chance of thunderstorms in the evening. Partly cloudy with a chance of showers. Lows in the lower 50s. Chance of rain 40%. Friday, mostly sunny with a slight chance of showers. A slight chance of thunderstorms in the afternoon. Highs in the upper 70s. Chance of rain 20%. For Western Lake Sakakawea, today, windy. Southeast winds 10 to 20 miles per hour, increasing to 25 to 35 miles per hour in the late morning and afternoon. Chance of showers in the morning. And chance of thunderstorms through the day. Mostly cloudy. Highs in the upper 70s. Tonight, windy. Southeast winds 25 to 35 miles per hour, becoming east 15 to 25 miles per hour early in the morning. Chance of thunderstorms until early morning. Showers likely through the night. Mostly cloudy. Lows in the upper 50s. For Eastern Lake Sakakawea, today, windy. Southeast winds 20 to 30 miles per hour. Showers likely and chance of thunderstorms. Mostly cloudy. Highs in the upper 70s. Tonight, windy. Southeast winds 20 to 30 miles per hour. Chance of thunderstorms through the night. Showers likely in the late evening and overnight. Mostly cloudy. Lows in the mid-50s. For Northern Lake Oahe, today, breezy. Southeast winds 15 to 25 miles per hour. Showers likely in the morning. Chance of thunderstorms through the day. Mostly cloudy. Highs in the upper 70s. Tonight, breezy. Southeast winds 15 to 25 miles per hour. Chance of thunderstorms through the night. Showers likely late in the evening. Chance of showers early in the morning. Mostly cloudy. Lows in the upper 50s. Here are the weather conditions at 11 a.m. Central Daylight Time. Bismarck, cloudy. Temperature 66 degrees, relative humidity 78%. Wind southeast at 18 miles an hour, gusting to 26. Pressure 29.88 inches and falling. Mendham, cloudy. 64 degrees, relative humidity 100%. Wind southeast at 14 miles an hour. Hazen, cloudy. 68 degrees, relative humidity 64%. Wind southeast at 20 miles an hour, gusting to 25. Harvey, partly sunny. 68 degrees, relative humidity 88%. Wind east at 18 miles an hour, gusting to 28. Minot, light rain and fog were reported. 62 degrees, relative humidity 90%. Wind southeast at 10 miles an hour. Dickinson, cloudy. 64 degrees,
Relative humidity 87%. Wind southeast at 17 miles an hour. Elsewhere around North Dakota, at Williston, fog was reported with a temperature of 63. It was 64 at Garrison. At Fargo, it was mostly sunny with a temperature of 81. It was partly sunny with a temperature of 72 at Jamestown and 77 at Grand Forks. At Devil's Lake, it was cloudy with a temperature of 72. In northern South Dakota, skies ranged from partly sunny to cloudy. It was 68 at Mobridge and 73 at Aberdeen. In eastern Montana, it was cloudy. It was 68 at Miles City, 67 at Glendive, and 66 at Sydney. Once again, at Bismarck, the temperature was 66 degrees under cloudy skies. The regional weather forecast from your National Weather Service office in Bismarck. Widespread showers and thunderstorms are expected today, with isolated to scattered severe thunderstorms possible in the western Dakotas. Look for continued cooler temperatures in the 70s and 80s today. Similar conditions are then expected for Sunday, with some isolated severe thunderstorms possible in the Dakotas. Breezy conditions may also persist through this weekend. Here is the forecast for the Bismarck, Minden listening area. Rest of today, showers likely. A chance of thunderstorms in the afternoon. Highs in the upper 70s. Southeast winds 15 to 20 miles per hour with gusts up to 30 miles per hour. Chance of rain 70%. Tonight, mostly cloudy. A chance of showers and thunderstorms in the evening, then showers likely and a slight chance of thunderstorms after midnight. Lows in the upper 50s. Southeast winds 15 to 20 miles per hour. Chance of rain 60%. Sunday, mostly cloudy with a chance of showers. A slight chance of thunderstorms in the morning, then a chance of thunderstorms in the afternoon. Highs in the upper 70s. Southeast winds around 15 miles per hour with gusts up to 30 miles per hour. Chance of rain 50%. Sunday night, mostly cloudy. Showers and a chance of thunderstorms in the evening, then a chance of showers after midnight. Lows in the lower 50s. Southeast winds 5 to 15 miles per hour, becoming west 5 to 10 miles per hour after midnight. Monday, mostly sunny. A slight chance of showers in the morning. Highs in the mid-70s. West winds 10 to 15 miles per hour with gusts up to 25 miles per hour. Chance of rain 20%. Monday night, partly cloudy. A slight chance of showers after midnight. Lows in the upper 40s. Chance of rain 20%. Tuesday, mostly sunny. A slight chance of showers in the morning, then a chance of showers and a slight chance of thunderstorms in the afternoon. Highs around 80. Chance of rain 30%. Tuesday night, showers likely and a chance of thunderstorms in the evening, then showers likely and a slight chance of thunderstorms after midnight. Lows in the mid-50s. Chance of rain 70%. Wednesday, mostly sunny with a chance of showers. A slight chance of thunderstorms in the afternoon. Highs in the upper 70s. Chance of rain 30%. Wednesday night, partly cloudy. A slight chance of showers and thunderstorms in the evening. Lows in the lower 50s. Chance of rain 20%. Thursday, mostly sunny. A slight chance of showers in the morning, then a chance of showers in the afternoon. Highs in the upper 70s. Chance of rain 30%. Thursday night, a slight chance of thunderstorms in the evening. Partly cloudy with a chance of showers. Lows in the lower 50s. Chance of rain 40%. Friday, mostly sunny with a slight chance of showers. A slight chance of thunderstorms in the afternoon. Highs in the upper 70s. Chance of rain 20%. 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Providing weather information 24 hours a day from your National Weather Service office in Bismarck. For Western Lake Sakakawea, today, windy. Southeast winds 10 to 20 miles per hour, increasing to 25 to 35 miles per hour in the late morning and afternoon. Chance of showers in the morning. And chance of thunderstorms through the day. Mostly cloudy. Highs in the upper 70s.
Tonight, windy. Southeast winds 25 to 35 miles per hour, becoming east 15 to 25 miles per hour early in the morning. Chance of thunderstorms until early morning. Showers likely through the night. Mostly cloudy. Lows in the upper 50s. For eastern Lake Sakakawea, today, windy. Southeast winds 20 to 30 miles per hour. Showers likely and chance of thunderstorms. Mostly cloudy. Highs in the upper 70s. Tonight, windy. Southeast winds 20 to 30 miles per hour. Chance of thunderstorms through the night. Showers likely in the late evening and overnight. Mostly cloudy. Lows in the mid-50s. For northern Lake Oahe, today, breezy. Southeast winds 15 to 25 miles per hour. Showers likely in the morning. Chance of thunderstorms through the day. Mostly cloudy. Highs in the upper 70s. Tonight, breezy. Southeast winds 15 to 25 miles per hour. Chance of thunderstorms through the night. Showers likely late in the evening. Chance of showers early in the morning. Mostly cloudy. Lows in the upper 50s. Here are the weather conditions at noon Central Daylight Time. Bismarck, cloudy. Temperature 68 degrees, relative humidity 78%. Wind east at 15 miles an hour. Pressure 29.89 inches and rising. Menden, drizzle was falling. 64 degrees, relative humidity 100%. Wind southeast at 15 miles an hour. Hazen, cloudy. 70 degrees, relative humidity 60%. Wind southeast at 17 miles an hour, gusting to 28. Harvey, partly sunny. 73 degrees, relative humidity 73%. Wind east at 21 miles an hour. Minot, cloudy. 65 degrees, relative humidity 87%. Wind east at 16 miles an hour. Dickinson, cloudy. 65 degrees, relative humidity 87%. Wind southeast at 17 miles an hour. Elsewhere around North Dakota, it was 66 at Garrison. At Fargo, it was mostly sunny, with a temperature of 82. It was partly sunny, with a temperature of 78 at Jamestown and 81 at Grand Forks. It was cloudy, with a temperature of 65 at Williston and 75 at Devil's Lake. In northern South Dakota, it was cloudy. It was 70 at Mobridge and 76 at Aberdeen. In eastern Montana, it was cloudy. It was 67 at Miles City, 65 at Glendive, and 67 at Sydney. Once again, at Bismarck, the temperature was 68 degrees under cloudy skies. The regional weather forecast from your National Weather Service office in Bismarck. Widespread showers and thunderstorms are expected today, with isolated to scattered severe thunderstorms possible in the western Dakotas. Look for continued cooler temperatures in the 70s and 80s today. Similar conditions are then expected for Sunday, with some isolated severe thunderstorms possible in the Dakotas. Breezy conditions may also persist through this weekend. Here is the forecast for the Bismarck, Menden listening area. Rest of today, showers likely. A chance of thunderstorms in the afternoon. Highs in the upper 70s. Southeast winds 15 to 20 miles per hour with gusts up to 30 miles per hour. Chance of rain 70%. Tonight, mostly cloudy. A chance of showers and thunderstorms in the evening, then showers likely and a slight chance of thunderstorms after midnight. Lows in the upper 50s. Southeast winds 15 to 20 miles per hour. Chance of rain 60%. Sunday, mostly cloudy with a chance of showers. A slight chance of thunderstorms in the morning, then a chance of thunderstorms in the afternoon. Highs in the upper 70s. Southeast winds around 15 miles per hour with gusts up to 30 miles per hour. Chance of rain 50%. Sunday night, mostly cloudy. Showers and a chance of thunderstorms in the evening, then a chance of showers after midnight. Lows in the lower 50s. Southeast winds 5 to 15 miles per hour, becoming west 5 to 10 miles per hour after midnight. Monday, mostly sunny. A slight chance of showers in the morning. Highs in the mid-70s.
west winds 10 to 15 miles.

hour with gusts up to 25 miles per hour. Chance of rain 20%. Monday night, partly cloudy. A slight chance of showers after midnight. Lows in the upper 40s. Chance of rain 20%. Tuesday, mostly sunny. A slight chance of showers in the morning, then a chance of showers and a slight chance of thunderstorms in the afternoon. Highs around 80. Chance of rain 30%. Tuesday night, showers likely and a chance of thunderstorms in the evening, then showers likely and a slight chance of thunderstorms after midnight. Lows in the mid-50s. Chance of rain 70%. Wednesday, mostly sunny with a chance of showers. A slight chance of thunderstorms in the afternoon. Highs in the upper 70s. Chance of rain 30%. Wednesday night, partly cloudy. A slight chance of showers and thunderstorms in the evening. Lows in the lower 50s. Chance of rain 20%. Thursday, mostly sunny. A slight chance of showers in the morning, then a chance of showers in the afternoon. Highs in the upper 70s. Chance of rain 30%. Thursday night, a slight chance of thunderstorms in the evening. Partly cloudy with a chance of showers. Lows in the lower 50s. Chance of rain 40%. Friday, mostly sunny with a slight chance of showers. A slight chance of thunderstorms in the afternoon. Highs in the upper 70s. Chance of rain 20%. For Western Lake Sakakawea, today, windy. Southeast winds 10 to 20 miles per hour, increasing to 25 to 35 miles per hour in the late morning and afternoon. Chance of showers in the morning. And chance of thunderstorms through the day. Mostly cloudy. Highs in the upper 70s. Tonight, windy. Southeast winds 25 to 35 miles per hour, becoming east 15 to 25 miles per hour early in the morning. Chance of thunderstorms until early morning. Showers likely through the night. Mostly cloudy. Lows in the upper 50s. For Eastern Lake Sakakawea, today, windy. Southeast winds 20 to 30 miles per hour. Showers likely and chance of thunderstorms. Mostly cloudy. Highs in the upper 70s. Tonight, windy. Southeast winds 20 to 30 miles per hour. Chance of thunderstorms through the night. Showers likely in the late evening and overnight. Mostly cloudy. Lows in the mid-50s. For Northern Lake Orahi, today, breezy. Southeast winds 15 to 25 miles per hour. Showers likely in the morning. Chance of thunderstorms through the day. Mostly cloudy. Highs in the upper 70s. Tonight, breezy. Southeast winds 15 to 25 miles per hour. Chance of thunderstorms through the night. Showers likely late in the evening. Chance of showers early in the morning. Mostly cloudy. Lows in the upper 50s. Here are the weather conditions at noon Central Daylight Time. Bismarck, cloudy. Temperature 68 degrees, relative humidity 78%. Wind east at 15 miles an hour. Pressure 29.89 inches and rising. Mendham, drizzle was falling. 64 degrees, relative humidity 100%. Wind southeast at 15 miles an hour. Hazen, cloudy. 70 degrees, relative humidity 60%. Wind southeast at 17 miles an hour, gusting to 28. Harvey, partly sunny. 73 degrees, relative humidity 73%. Wind east at 21 miles an hour. Minot, cloudy. 65 degrees, relative humidity 87%. Wind east at 16 miles an hour. Dickinson, cloudy. 65 degrees, relative humidity 87%. Wind southeast at 17 miles an hour. Elsewhere around North Dakota, it was 66 at Garrison. At Fargo, it was mostly sunny, with a temperature of 82. It was partly sunny, with a temperature of 78 at Jamestown and 81 at Grand Forks. It was cloudy, with a temperature of 65 at Williston and 75 at Devil's Lake. In northern South Dakota, it was cloudy. It was 70 at Mobridge and 76 at Aberdeen. In eastern Montana, it was cloudy. It was 67 at Miles City, 65 at Glendive.

Wind east at 16 miles an hour. Dickinson, cloudy. 65 degrees, relative humidity 87%. Wind southeast at 17 miles an hour. Elsewhere around North Dakota, it was 66 at Garrison. It was partly sunny, with a temperature of 78 at Jamestown, 82 at Fargo, 81 at Grand Forks, and 75 at Devil's Lake. At Williston, it was cloudy, with a temperature of 65. In northern South Dakota, it was cloudy. It was 70 at Mobridge, and 76 at Aberdeen. In eastern Montana, it was cloudy. It was 67 at Miles City, 65 at Glendive, and 67 at Sydney. Once again, at Bismarck, the temperature was 68 degrees under cloudy skies. The regional weather forecast from your National Weather Service office in Bismarck. Widespread showers and thunderstorms are expected today, with isolated to scattered severe thunderstorms possible in the western Dakotas. Look for continued cooler temperatures in the 70s and 80s today. Similar conditions are then expected for Sunday, with some isolated severe thunderstorms possible in the Dakotas. Breezy conditions may also persist through this weekend. Here is the forecast for the Bismarck, Minden listening area. Rest of today, showers likely. A chance of thunderstorms in the afternoon. Highs in the upper 70s. Southeast winds 15 to 20 miles per hour with gusts up to 30 miles per hour. Chance of rain 70%. Tonight, mostly cloudy. A chance of showers and thunderstorms in the evening, then showers likely and a slight chance of thunderstorms after midnight. Lows in the upper 50s. Southeast winds 15 to 20 miles per hour. Chance of rain 60%. Sunday, mostly cloudy with a chance of showers. A slight chance of thunderstorms in the morning, then a chance of thunderstorms in the afternoon. Highs in the upper 70s. Southeast winds around 15 miles per hour with gusts up to 30 miles per hour. Chance of rain 50%. Sunday night, mostly cloudy. Showers and a chance of thunderstorms in the evening, then a chance of showers after midnight. Lows in the lower 50s. Southeast winds 5 to 15 miles per hour, becoming west 5 to 10 miles per hour after midnight. Monday, mostly sunny. A slight chance of showers in the morning. Highs in the mid-70s. West winds 10 to 15 miles per hour with gusts up to 25 miles per hour. Chance of rain 20%. Monday night, partly cloudy. A slight chance of showers after midnight. Lows in the upper 40s. Chance of rain 20%. Tuesday, mostly sunny. A slight chance of showers in the morning, then a chance of showers and a slight chance of thunderstorms in the afternoon. Highs around 80. Chance of rain 30%. Tuesday night, showers likely and a chance of thunderstorms in the evening, then showers likely and a slight chance of thunderstorms after midnight. Lows in the mid-50s. Chance of rain 70%. Wednesday, mostly sunny with a chance of showers. A slight chance of thunderstorms in the afternoon. Highs in the upper 70s. Chance of rain 30%. Wednesday night, partly cloudy. A slight chance of showers and thunderstorms in the evening. Lows in the lower 50s. Chance of rain 20%. Thursday, mostly sunny. A slight chance of showers in the morning, then a chance of showers in the afternoon. Highs in the upper 70s. Chance of rain 30%. Thursday night, a slight chance of thunderstorms in the evening. Partly cloudy with a chance of showers. Lows in the lower 50s. Chance of rain 40%. Friday, mostly sunny with a slight chance of showers. A slight chance of thunderstorms in the afternoon. Highs in the upper 70s. Chance of rain 20%. For western Lake Sakakawea, today, windy. Southeast winds 10 to 20 miles per hour, increasing to 25 to 35 miles per hour in the late morning and afternoon. Chance of showers in the morning. And chance of thunderstorms through the day. Mostly cloudy. Highs in the upper 70s. Tonight, windy. Southeast winds 25 to 35 miles per hour, becoming east 15 to 25 miles per hour early in the morning. Chance of thunderstorms until early morning. Showers likely through the night. Mostly cloudy.

in the upper 50s. For eastern Lakes Aconcagua, today, windy. Southeast winds 20 to 30 miles per hour. Showers likely and chance of thunderstorms. Mostly cloudy. Highs in the upper 70s. Tonight, windy. Southeast winds 20 to 30 miles per hour. Chance of thunderstorms through the night. Showers likely in the late evening and overnight. Mostly cloudy. Lows in the mid-50s. For northern Lake Oahe, today, breezy. Southeast winds 15 to 25 miles per hour. Showers likely in the morning. Chance of thunderstorms through the day. Mostly cloudy. Highs in the upper 70s. Tonight, breezy. Southeast winds 15 to 25 miles per hour. Chance of thunderstorms through the night. Showers likely late in the evening. Chance of showers early in the morning. Mostly cloudy. Lows in the upper 50s. Here are the weather conditions at noon Central Daylight Time. Bismarck, cloudy. Temperature 68 degrees, relative humidity 78%. Wind east at 15 miles an hour. Pressure 29.89 inches and rising. Mendon, drizzle was falling. 64 degrees, relative humidity 100%. Wind southeast at 15 miles an hour. Hazen, cloudy. 70 degrees, relative humidity 60%. Wind southeast at 17 miles an hour, gusting to 28. Harvey, partly sunny. 73 degrees, relative humidity 73%. Wind east at 21 miles an hour. Minot, cloudy. 65 degrees, relative humidity 87%. Wind east at 16 miles an hour. Dickinson, cloudy. 65 degrees, relative humidity 87%. Wind southeast at 17 miles an hour. Elsewhere around North Dakota, it was 66 at Garrison. It was partly sunny, with a temperature of 78 at Jamestown, 82 at Fargo, 81 at Grand Forks, and 75 at Devil's Lake. At Williston, it was cloudy, with a temperature of 65. In northern South Dakota, it was cloudy. It was 70 at Mobridge, and 76 at Aberdeen. In eastern Montana, it was cloudy. It was 67 at Miles City, 65 at Glendive, and 67 at Sydney. Once again, at Bismarck, the temperature was 68 degrees under cloudy skies. The regional weather forecast from your National Weather Service office in Bismarck. Widespread showers and thunderstorms are expected today, with isolated to scattered severe thunderstorms possible in the western Dakotas. Look for continued cooler temperatures in the 70s and 80s today. Similar conditions are then expected for Sunday, with some isolated severe thunderstorms possible in the Dakotas. Breezy conditions may also persist through this weekend. Here is the forecast for the Bismarck-Mendon listening area. Rest of today, showers likely. A chance of thunderstorms in the afternoon. Highs in the upper 70s. Southeast winds 15 to 20 miles per hour with gusts up to 30 miles per hour. Chance of rain 70%. Tonight, mostly cloudy. A chance of showers and thunderstorms in the evening, then showers likely and a slight chance of thunderstorms after midnight. Lows in the upper 50s. Southeast winds 15 to 20 miles per hour. Chance of rain 60%. Sunday, mostly cloudy with a chance of showers. A slight chance of thunderstorms in the morning, then a chance of thunderstorms in the afternoon. Highs in the upper 70s. Southeast winds around 15 miles per hour with gusts up to 30 miles per hour. Chance of rain 50%. Sunday night, mostly cloudy. Showers and a chance of thunderstorms in the evening, then a chance of showers after midnight. Lows in the lower 50s. Southeast winds 5 to 15 miles per hour, becoming west 5 to 10 miles per hour after midnight. Monday, mostly sunny. A slight chance of showers in the morning. Highs in the mid-70s. West winds 10 to 15 miles per hour with gusts up to 25 miles per hour. Chance of rain 20%. Monday night, partly cloudy. A slight chance of showers after midnight. Lows in the upper 40s. Chance of rain 20%. Tuesday, mostly sunny. A slight chance of showers.

in the morning, then a chance of showers and a slight chance of thunderstorms in the afternoon. Highs around 80. Chance of rain 30%. Tuesday night, showers likely and a chance of thunderstorms in the evening, then showers likely and a slight chance of thunderstorms after midnight. Lows in the mid-50s. Chance of rain 70%. Wednesday, mostly sunny with a chance of showers. A slight chance of thunderstorms in the afternoon. Highs in the upper 70s. Chance of rain 30%. Wednesday night, partly cloudy. A slight chance of showers and thunderstorms in the evening. Lows in the lower 50s. Chance of rain 20%. Thursday, mostly sunny. A slight chance of showers in the morning, then a chance of showers in the afternoon. Highs in the upper 70s. Chance of rain 30%. Thursday night, a slight chance of thunderstorms in the evening. Partly cloudy with a chance of showers. Lows in the lower 50s. Chance of rain 40%. Friday, mostly sunny with a slight chance of showers. A slight chance of thunderstorms in the afternoon. Highs in the upper 70s. Chance of rain 20%. For Western Lake Sakakawea, today, windy. Southeast winds 10 to 20 miles per hour, increasing to 25 to 35 miles per hour in the late morning and afternoon. Chance of showers in the morning. And chance of thunderstorms through the day. Mostly cloudy. Highs in the upper 70s. Tonight, windy. Southeast winds 25 to 35 miles per hour, becoming east 15 to 25 miles per hour early in the morning. Chance of thunderstorms until early morning. Showers likely through the night. Mostly cloudy. Lows in the upper 50s. For Eastern Lake Sakakawea, today, windy. Southeast winds 20 to 30 miles per hour. Showers likely and chance of thunderstorms. Mostly cloudy. Highs in the upper 70s. Tonight, windy. Southeast winds 20 to 30 miles per hour. Chance of thunderstorms through the night. Showers likely in the late evening and overnight. Mostly cloudy. Lows in the mid-50s. For Northern Lake Oahe, today, breezy. Southeast winds 15 to 25 miles per hour. Showers likely in the morning. Chance of thunderstorms through the day. Mostly cloudy. Highs in the upper 70s. Tonight, breezy. Southeast winds 15 to 25 miles per hour. Chance of thunderstorms through the night. Showers likely late in the evening. Chance of showers early in the morning. Mostly cloudy. Lows in the upper 50s. Here are the weather conditions at noon Central Daylight Time. Bismarck, cloudy. Temperature 68 degrees. Relative humidity 78%. Wind east at 15 miles an hour. Pressure 29.89 inches and rising. Mendham, drizzle was falling. 64 degrees, relative humidity 100%. Wind southeast at 15 miles an hour. Hazen, cloudy. 70 degrees, relative humidity 60%. Wind southeast at 17 miles an hour, gusting to 28. Harvey, partly sunny. 73 degrees, relative humidity 73%. Wind east at 21 miles an hour. Minot, cloudy. 65 degrees, relative humidity 87%. Wind east at 16 miles an hour. Dickinson, cloudy. 65 degrees, relative humidity 87%. Wind southeast at 17 miles an hour. Elsewhere around North Dakota, it was 66 at Garrison. It was partly sunny, with a temperature of 78 at Jamestown, 82 at Fargo, 81 at Grand Forks, and 75 at Devil's Lake. At Williston, it was cloudy, with a temperature of 65. In northern South Dakota, it was cloudy. It was 70 at Mobridge, and 76 at Aberdeen. In eastern Montana, it was cloudy. It was 67 at Miles City, 65 at Glendive, and 67 at Sydney. Once again, at Bismarck, the temperature was 68 degrees under cloudy skies. The regional weather forecast from your National Weather Service office in Bismarck. Widespread showers and thunderstorms are expected today, with isolated to scattered severe thunderstorms possible in the western Dakotas. Look for continued

cooler temperatures in the 70s and 80s today. Similar conditions are then expected for Sunday, with some isolated severe thunderstorms possible in the Dakotas. Breezy conditions may also persist through this weekend. Here is the forecast for the Bismarck, Minden listening area. Rest of today, showers likely. A chance of thunderstorms in the afternoon. Highs in the upper 70s. Southeast winds 15 to 20 miles per hour with gusts up to 30 miles per hour. Chance of rain 70%. Tonight, mostly cloudy. A chance of showers and thunderstorms in the evening, then showers likely and a slight chance of thunderstorms after midnight. Lows in the mid-50s. Southeast winds 15 to 20 miles per hour. Chance of rain 60%. Sunday, mostly cloudy with a chance of showers. A slight chance of thunderstorms in the morning, then a chance of thunderstorms in the afternoon. Highs in the mid-70s. Southeast winds around 15 miles per hour with gusts up to 30 miles per hour. Chance of rain 50%. Sunday night, mostly cloudy. Showers likely and a chance of thunderstorms in the evening, then a chance of showers after midnight. Lows in the lower 50s. Southeast winds 5 to 15 miles per hour, becoming west 5 to 10 miles per hour after midnight. Chance of rain 60%. Monday, mostly sunny. A slight chance of showers in the morning. Highs in the mid-70s. West winds 10 to 15 miles per hour with gusts up to 25 miles per hour. Chance of rain 20%. Monday night, partly cloudy. A slight chance of showers after midnight. Lows in the upper 40s. Chance of rain 20%. Tuesday, mostly sunny. A slight chance of showers in the morning, then a chance of showers and a slight chance of thunderstorms in the afternoon. Highs around 80. Chance of rain 30%. Tuesday night, showers likely and a chance of thunderstorms in the evening, then showers likely and a slight chance of thunderstorms after midnight. Lows in the mid-50s. Chance of rain 70%. Wednesday, mostly sunny with a chance of showers. A slight chance of thunderstorms in the afternoon. Highs in the upper 70s. Chance of rain 30%. Wednesday night, partly cloudy. A slight chance of showers and thunderstorms in the evening. Lows in the lower 50s. Chance of rain 20%. Thursday, mostly sunny. A slight chance of showers in the morning, then a chance of showers in the afternoon. Highs in the upper 70s. Chance of rain 30%. Thursday night, a slight chance of thunderstorms in the evening. Partly cloudy with a chance of showers. Lows in the lower 50s. Chance of rain 40%. Friday, mostly sunny with a slight chance of showers. A slight chance of thunderstorms in the afternoon. Highs in the upper 70s. Chance of rain 20%. 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Providing weather information 24 hours a day from your National Weather Service office in Bismarck. For Western Lake Sakakawea, today, windy. Southeast winds 10 to 20 miles per hour, increasing to 25 to 35 miles per hour in the late morning and afternoon. Chance of showers in the morning. And chance of thunderstorms through the day. Mostly cloudy. Highs in the upper 70s. Tonight, windy. Southeast winds 25 to 35 miles per hour, becoming east 15 to 25 miles per hour early in the morning. Chance of thunderstorms until early morning. Showers likely through the night. Mostly cloudy. Lows in the upper 50s. For Eastern Lake Sakakawea, today, windy. Southeast winds 20 to 30 miles per hour. Showers likely and chance of thunderstorms. Mostly cloudy. Highs in the upper 70s. Tonight, windy. Southeast winds 20 to 30 miles per hour. Chance of thunderstorms through the night. Showers likely in the late evening and overnight. Mostly cloudy. Lows in the mid-50s. For Northern Lake Oahe, today, breezy. Southeast winds 15 to 25 miles per hour. Showers likely in the morning. Chance of thunderstorms through the day. Mostly cloudy. Highs in the upper 70s. Tonight.

easy. Southeast winds 15 to 25 miles per hour. Chance of thunderstorms through the night. Showers likely late in the evening. Chance of showers early in the morning. Mostly cloudy. Lows in the upper 50s. For western Lake Sakakawea, rest of today, windy. Southeast winds 20 to 30 miles per hour. Showers likely and chance of thunderstorms. Cloudy. Highs in the upper 70s. Tonight, windy. East winds 20 to 30 miles per hour. Chance of thunderstorms until early morning. Showers likely through the night. Cloudy. Lows in the mid-50s. For eastern Lake Sakakawea, rest of today, windy. Southeast winds 20, lows in the mid-50s. For eastern Lake Sakakawea, rest of today, windy. Southeast winds 20 to 30 miles per hour. Showers likely and chance of thunderstorms. Cloudy. Highs in the upper 70s. Tonight, breezy. Southeast winds 15 to 25 miles per hour. Chance of thunderstorms until early morning. Showers likely after midnight. Mostly cloudy. Lows in the mid-50s. For northern Lake Oahe, rest of today, breezy. Southeast winds 20 to 25 miles per hour. Showers likely late in the morning. Chance of thunderstorms through the day. Cloudy. Highs in the upper 70s. Tonight, breezy. Southeast winds 15 to 25 miles per hour. Chance of thunderstorms until early morning. Showers likely after midnight. Cloudy. Lows in the mid-50s. Here are the weather conditions at noon Central Daylight Time. Bismarck, cloudy. Temperature 68 degrees, relative humidity 78%. Wind east at 15 miles an hour. Pressure 29.89 inches and rising. Mendon, drizzle was falling. 64 degrees, relative humidity 100%. Wind southeast at 15 miles an hour. Hazen, cloudy. 70 degrees, relative humidity 60%. Wind southeast at 17 miles an hour, gusting to 28. Harvey, partly sunny. 73 degrees, relative humidity 73%. Wind east at 21 miles an hour. Minot, cloudy. 65 degrees, relative humidity 87%. Wind east at 16 miles an hour. Dickinson, cloudy. 65 degrees, relative humidity 87%. Wind southeast at 17 miles an hour. Elsewhere around North Dakota, it was 66 at Garrison. It was partly sunny, with a temperature of 78 at Jamestown, 82 at Fargo, 81 at Grand Forks, and 75 at Devil's Lake. At Williston, it was cloudy, with a temperature of 65. In northern South Dakota, it was cloudy. It was 70 at Mobridge, and 76 at Aberdeen. In eastern Montana, it was cloudy. It was 67 at Miles City, 65 at Glendive, and 67 at Sydney. Once again, at Bismarck, the temperature was 68 degrees under cloudy skies. The regional weather forecast from your National Weather Service office in Bismarck. Widespread showers and thunderstorms are expected today, with isolated to scattered severe thunderstorms possible in the western Dakotas. Look for continued cooler temperatures in the 70s and 80s today. Similar conditions are then expected for Sunday, with some isolated severe thunderstorms possible in the Dakotas. Breezy conditions may also persist through this weekend. Here is the forecast for the Bismarck-Mendon listening area. Rest of today, showers likely. A chance of thunderstorms in the afternoon. Highs in the upper 70s. Southeast winds 15 to 20 miles per hour with gusts up to 30 miles per hour. Chance of rain 70%. Tonight, mostly cloudy. A chance of showers and thunderstorms in the evening, then showers likely and a slight chance of thunderstorms after midnight. Lows in the mid-50s. Southeast winds 15 to 20 miles per hour. Chance of rain 60%. Sunday, mostly cloudy with a chance of showers. A slight chance of thunderstorms in the morning, then a chance of thunderstorms in the afternoon. Highs in the mid-70s. Southeast winds around 15 miles per hour with gusts up to 30 miles per hour.

Chance of rain 50%. Sunday night, mostly cloudy. Showers likely and a chance of thunderstorms in the evening, then a chance of showers after midnight. Lows in the lower 50s. Southeast winds 5 to 15 miles per hour, becoming west 5 to 10 miles per hour after midnight. Chance of rain 60%. Monday, mostly sunny. A slight chance of showers in the morning. Highs in the mid-70s. West winds 10 to 15 miles per hour with gusts up to 25 miles per hour. Chance of rain 20%. Monday night, partly cloudy. A slight chance of showers after midnight. Lows in the upper 40s. Chance of rain 20%. Tuesday, mostly sunny. A slight chance of showers in the morning, then a chance of showers and a slight chance of thunderstorms in the afternoon. Highs around 80. Chance of rain 30%. Tuesday night, showers likely and a chance of thunderstorms in the evening, then showers likely and a slight chance of thunderstorms after midnight. Lows in the mid-50s. Chance of rain 70%. Wednesday, mostly sunny with a chance of showers. A slight chance of thunderstorms in the afternoon. Highs in the upper 70s. Chance of rain 30%. Wednesday night, partly cloudy. A slight chance of showers and thunderstorms in the evening. Lows in the lower 50s. Chance of rain 20%. Thursday, mostly sunny. A slight chance of showers in the morning, then a chance of showers in the afternoon. Highs in the upper 70s. Chance of rain 30%. Thursday night, a slight chance of thunderstorms in the evening. Partly cloudy with a chance of showers. Lows in the lower 50s. Chance of rain 40%. Friday, mostly sunny with a slight chance of showers. A slight chance of thunderstorms in the afternoon. Highs in the upper 70s. Chance of rain 20%. For Western Lake Sakakawea, rest of today, windy. Southeast winds 20 to 30 miles per hour. Showers likely and chance of thunderstorms. Cloudy. Highs in the upper 70s. Tonight, windy. East winds 20 to 30 miles per hour. Chance of thunderstorms until early morning. Showers likely through the night. Cloudy. Lows in the mid-50s. For Eastern Lake Sakakawea, rest of today, windy. Southeast winds 20 to 30 miles per hour. Showers likely and chance of thunderstorms. Cloudy. Highs in the upper 70s. Tonight, breezy. Southeast winds 15 to 25 miles per hour. Chance of thunderstorms until early morning. Showers likely after midnight. Mostly cloudy. Lows in the mid-50s. For Northern Lake Oahe, rest of today, breezy. Southeast winds 20 to 25 miles per hour. Showers likely late in the morning. Chance of thunderstorms through the day. Cloudy. Highs in the upper 70s. Tonight, breezy. Southeast winds 15 to 25 miles per hour. Chance of thunderstorms until early morning. Showers likely after midnight. Cloudy. Lows in the mid-50s. Here are the weather conditions at noon Central Daylight Time. Bismarck, cloudy. Temperature 68 degrees, relative humidity 78%. Wind east at 15 miles an hour. Pressure 29.89 inches and rising. Mendham, drizzle was falling. 64 degrees, relative humidity 100%. Wind southeast at 15 miles an hour. Hazen, cloudy. 70 degrees, relative humidity 60%. Wind southeast at 17 miles an hour, gusting to 28. Harvey, partly sunny. 73 degrees, relative humidity 73%. Wind east at 21 miles an hour. Minot, cloudy. 65 degrees, relative humidity 87%. Wind east at 16 miles an hour. Dickinson, cloudy. 65 degrees, relative humidity 87%. Wind southeast at 17 miles an hour. Elsewhere around North Dakota, it was 66 at Garrison. It was partly sunny, with a temperature of 78 at Jamestown, 82 at Fargo, 81 at Grand Forks, and 75 at Devil's Lake. At Williston, it was cloudy, with a temperature of 65,

In northern South Dakota, it was cloudy. It was 70 at Mobridge and 76 at Aberdeen. In eastern Montana, it was cloudy. It was 67 at Miles City, 65 at Glendive, and 67 at Sydney. Once again, at Bismarck, the temperature was 68 degrees under cloudy skies. The regional weather forecast from your National Weather Service office in Bismarck. Widespread showers and thunderstorms are expected today, with isolated to scattered severe thunderstorms possible in the western Dakotas. Look for continued cooler temperatures in the 70s and 80s today. Similar conditions are then expected for Sunday, with some isolated severe thunderstorms possible in the Dakotas. Breezy conditions may also persist through this weekend. Here is the forecast for the Bismarck, Minden listening area. Rest of today, showers likely. A chance of thunderstorms in the afternoon. Highs in the upper 70s. Southeast winds 15 to 20 miles per hour with gusts up to 30 miles per hour. Chance of rain 70%. Tonight, mostly cloudy. A chance of showers and thunderstorms in the evening, then showers likely and a slight chance of thunderstorms after midnight. Lows in the mid-50s. Southeast winds 15 to 20 miles per hour. Chance of rain 60%. Sunday, mostly cloudy with a chance of showers. A slight chance of thunderstorms in the morning, then a chance of thunderstorms in the afternoon. Highs in the mid-70s. Southeast winds around 15 miles per hour with gusts up to 30 miles per hour. Chance of rain 50%. Sunday night, mostly cloudy. Showers likely and a chance of thunderstorms in the evening, then a chance of showers after midnight. Lows in the lower 50s. Southeast winds 5 to 15 miles per hour, becoming west 5 to 10 miles per hour after midnight. Chance of rain 60%. Monday, mostly sunny. A slight chance of showers in the morning. Highs in the mid-70s. West winds 10 to 15 miles per hour with gusts up to 25 miles per hour. Chance of rain 20%. Monday night, partly cloudy. A slight chance of showers after midnight. Lows in the upper 40s. Chance of rain 20%. Tuesday, mostly sunny. A slight chance of showers in the morning, then a chance of showers and a slight chance of thunderstorms in the afternoon. Highs around 80. Chance of rain 30%. Tuesday night, showers likely and a chance of thunderstorms in the evening, then showers likely and a slight chance of thunderstorms after midnight. Lows in the mid-50s. Chance of rain 70%. Wednesday, mostly sunny with a chance of showers. A slight chance of thunderstorms in the afternoon. Highs in the upper 70s. Chance of rain 30%. Wednesday night, partly cloudy. A slight chance of showers and thunderstorms in the evening. Lows in the lower 50s. Chance of rain 20%. Thursday, mostly sunny. A slight chance of showers in the morning, then a chance of showers in the afternoon. Highs in the upper 70s. Chance of rain 30%. Thursday night, a slight chance of thunderstorms in the evening. Partly cloudy with a chance of showers. Lows in the lower 50s. Chance of rain 40%. Friday, mostly sunny with a slight chance of showers. A slight chance of thunderstorms in the afternoon. Highs in the upper 70s. Chance of rain 20%. For Western Lake Sakakawea, rest of today, windy. Southeast winds 20 to 30 miles per hour. Showers likely and chance of thunderstorms. Cloudy. Highs in the upper 70s. Tonight, windy. East winds 20 to 30 miles per hour. Chance of thunderstorms until early morning. Showers likely through the night. Cloudy. Lows in the mid-50s. For Eastern Lake Sakakawea, rest of today, windy. Southeast winds 20 to 30 miles per hour. Showers likely and chance of thunderstorms. Cloudy. Highs in the upper 70s. Tonight, breezy. Southeast winds 15 to 25 miles per hour. Chance of thunderstorms until early morning. Showers likely after midnight. Mostly cloudy. Lows in the mid-50s. For Northern Lake Oahe, rest of today, breezy. Southeast winds 20 to 25 miles per hour.
Shower likely late in the morning. Chance of thunderstorms through the day. Cloudy. Highs in the upper 70s. Tonight, breezy. Southeast winds 15 to 25 miles per hour. Chance of thunderstorms until early morning. Showers likely after midnight. Cloudy. Lows in the mid-50s. Here are the weather conditions at noon Central Daylight Time. Bismarck, cloudy. Temperature 68 degrees, relative humidity 78%. Wind east at 15 miles an hour. Pressure 29.89 inches and rising. Menden, drizzle was falling. 64 degrees, relative humidity 100%. Wind southeast at 15 miles an hour. Hazen, cloudy. 70 degrees, relative humidity 60%. Wind southeast at 17 miles an hour, gusting to 28. Harvey, partly sunny. 73 degrees, relative humidity 73%. Wind east at 21 miles an hour. Minot, cloudy. 65 degrees, relative humidity 87%. Wind east at 16 miles an hour. Dickinson, cloudy. 65 degrees, relative humidity 87%. Wind southeast at 17 miles an hour. Elsewhere around North Dakota, it was 66 at Garrison. It was partly sunny, with a temperature of 78 at Jamestown, 82 at Fargo, 81 at Grand Forks, and 75 at Devil's Lake. At Williston, it was cloudy, with a temperature of 65. In northern South Dakota, it was cloudy. It was 70 at Mobridge, and 76 at Aberdeen. In eastern Montana, it was cloudy. It was 67 at Miles City, 65 at Glendive, and 67 at Sydney. Once again, at Bismarck, the temperature was 68 degrees under cloudy skies. The regional weather forecast from your National Weather Service office in Bismarck. Widespread showers and thunderstorms are expected today, with isolated to scattered severe thunderstorms possible in the western Dakotas. Look for continued cooler temperatures in the 70s and 80s today. Similar conditions are then expected for Sunday, with some isolated severe thunderstorms possible in the Dakotas. Breezy conditions may also persist through this weekend. Here is the forecast for the Bismarck-Menden listening area. Rest of today, showers likely. A chance of thunderstorms in the afternoon. Highs in the upper 70s. Southeast winds 15 to 20 miles per hour with gusts up to 30 miles per hour. Chance of rain 70%. Tonight, mostly cloudy. A chance of showers and thunderstorms in the evening, then showers likely and a slight chance of thunderstorms after midnight. Lows in the mid-50s. Southeast winds 15 to 20 miles per hour. Chance of rain 60%. Sunday, mostly cloudy with a chance of showers. A slight chance of thunderstorms in the morning, then a chance of thunderstorms in the afternoon. Highs in the mid-70s. Southeast winds around 15 miles per hour with gusts up to 30 miles per hour. Chance of rain 50%. Sunday night, mostly cloudy. Showers likely and a chance of thunderstorms in the evening, then a chance of showers after midnight. Lows in the lower 50s. Southeast winds 5 to 15 miles per hour, becoming west 5 to 10 miles per hour after midnight. Chance of rain 60%. Monday, mostly sunny. A slight chance of showers in the morning. Highs in the mid-70s. West winds 10 to 15 miles per hour with gusts up to 25 miles per hour. Chance of rain 20%. Monday night, partly cloudy. A slight chance of showers after midnight. Lows in the upper 40s. Chance of rain 20%. Tuesday, mostly sunny. A slight chance of showers in the morning, then a chance of showers and a slight chance of thunderstorms in the afternoon. Highs around 80. Chance of rain 30%. Tuesday night, showers likely and a chance of thunderstorms in the evening, then showers likely and a slight chance of thunderstorms after midnight. Lows in the mid-50s. Chance of rain 70%. Wednesday, mostly sunny with a chance of showers. A slight chance of thunderstorms in the afternoon. Highs in the upper 70s. Chance of rain 30%. Wednesday night, partly cloudy. A slight chance of showers and thunderstorms in the evening,

lower 50s. Chance of rain 20%. Thursday, mostly sunny. A slight chance of showers in the morning, then a chance of showers in the afternoon. Highs in the upper 70s. Chance of rain 30%. Thursday night, a slight chance of thunderstorms in the evening. Partly cloudy with a chance of showers. Lows in the lower 50s. Chance of rain 40%. Friday, mostly sunny with a slight chance of showers. A slight chance of thunderstorms in the afternoon. Highs in the upper 70s. Chance of rain 20%. For Western Lake Sakakawea, rest of today, windy. Southeast winds 20 to 30 miles per hour. Showers likely and chance of thunderstorms. Cloudy. Highs in the upper 70s. Tonight, windy. East winds 20 to 30 miles per hour. Chance of thunderstorms until early morning. Showers likely through the night. Cloudy. Lows in the mid-50s. For Eastern Lake Sakakawea, rest of today, windy. Southeast winds 20 to 30 miles per hour. Showers likely and chance of thunderstorms. Cloudy. Highs in the upper 70s. Tonight, breezy. Southeast winds 15 to 25 miles per hour. Chance of thunderstorms until early morning. Showers likely after midnight. Mostly cloudy. Lows in the mid-50s. For Northern Lake Oahe, rest of today, breezy. Southeast winds 20 to 25 miles per hour. Showers likely late in the morning. Chance of thunderstorms through the day. Cloudy. Highs in the upper 70s. Tonight, breezy. Southeast winds 15 to 25 miles per hour. Chance of thunderstorms until early morning. Showers likely after midnight. Cloudy. Lows in the mid-50s. Here are the weather conditions at noon Central Daylight Time. Bismarck, cloudy. Temperature 68 degrees, relative humidity 78%. Wind east at 15 miles an hour. Pressure 29.89 inches and rising. Mendon, drizzle was falling. 64 degrees, relative humidity 100%. Wind southeast at 15 miles an hour. Hazen, cloudy. 70 degrees, relative humidity 60%. Wind southeast at 17 miles an hour, gusting to 28. Harvey, partly sunny. 73 degrees, relative humidity 73%. Wind east at 21 miles an hour. Minot, cloudy. 65 degrees, relative humidity 87%. Wind east at 16 miles an hour. Dickinson, cloudy. 65 degrees, relative humidity 87%. Wind southeast at 17 miles an hour. Elsewhere around North Dakota, it was 66 at Garrison. It was partly sunny, with a temperature of 78 at Jamestown, 82 at Fargo, 81 at Grand Forks, and 75 at Devil's Lake. At Williston, it was cloudy, with a temperature of 65. In northern South Dakota, it was cloudy. It was 70 at Mobridge, and 76 at Aberdeen. In eastern Montana, it was cloudy. It was 67 at Miles City, 65 at Glendive, and 67 at Sydney. Once again, at Bismarck, the temperature was 68 degrees under cloudy skies. The regional weather forecast from your National Weather Service office in Bismarck. Widespread showers and thunderstorms are expected today, with isolated to scattered severe thunderstorms possible in the western Dakotas. Look for continued cooler temperatures in the 70s and 80s today. Similar conditions are then expected for Sunday, with some isolated severe thunderstorms possible in the Dakotas. Breezy conditions may also persist through this weekend. Here is the forecast for the Bismarck-Mendon listening area. Rest of today, showers likely. A chance of thunderstorms in the afternoon. Highs in the upper 70s. Southeast winds 15 to 20 miles per hour with gusts up to 30 miles per hour. Chance of rain 70%. Tonight, mostly cloudy. A chance of showers and thunderstorms in the evening, then showers likely and a slight chance of thunderstorms after midnight. Lows in the mid-50s. Southeast winds 15 to 20 miles per hour. Chance of rain 60%.
Sunday, mostly cloudy with a chance of showers. A slight chance of thunderstorms in the morning, then a chance of thunderstorms in the afternoon. Highs in the mid-70s. Southeast winds around 15 miles per hour with gusts up to 30 miles per hour. Chance of rain 50%. Sunday night, mostly cloudy. Showers likely and a chance of thunderstorms in the evening, then a chance of showers after midnight. Lows in the lower 50s. Southeast winds 5 to 15 miles per hour, becoming west 5 to 10 miles per hour after midnight. Chance of rain 60%. Monday, mostly sunny. A slight chance of showers in the morning. Highs in the mid-70s. West winds 10 to 15 miles per hour with gusts up to 25 miles per hour. Chance of rain 20%. Monday night, partly cloudy. A slight chance of showers after midnight. Lows in the upper 40s. Chance of rain 20%. Tuesday, mostly sunny. A slight chance of showers in the morning, then a chance of showers and a slight chance of thunderstorms in the afternoon. Highs around 80. Chance of rain 30%. Tuesday night, showers likely and a chance of thunderstorms in the evening, then showers likely and a slight chance of thunderstorms after midnight. Lows in the mid-50s. Chance of rain 70%. Wednesday, mostly sunny with a chance of showers. A slight chance of thunderstorms in the afternoon. Highs in the upper 70s. Chance of rain 30%. Wednesday night, partly cloudy. A slight chance of showers and thunderstorms in the evening. Lows in the lower 50s. Chance of rain 20%. Thursday, mostly sunny. A slight chance of showers in the morning, then a chance of showers in the afternoon. Highs in the upper 70s. Chance of rain 30%. Thursday night, a slight chance of thunderstorms in the evening. Partly cloudy with a chance of showers. Lows in the lower 50s. Chance of rain 40%. Friday, mostly sunny with a slight chance of showers. A slight chance of thunderstorms in the afternoon. Highs in the upper 70s. Chance of rain 20%. For Western Lake Sakakawea, rest of today, windy. Southeast winds 20 to 30 miles per hour. Showers likely and chance of thunderstorms. Cloudy. Highs in the upper 70s. Tonight, windy. East winds 20 to 30 miles per hour. Chance of thunderstorms until early morning. Showers likely through the night. Cloudy. Lows in the mid-50s. For Eastern Lake Sakakawea, rest of today, windy. Southeast winds 20 to 30 miles per hour. Showers likely and chance of thunderstorms. Cloudy. Highs in the upper 70s. Tonight, breezy. Southeast winds 15 to 25 miles per hour. Chance of thunderstorms until early morning. Showers likely after midnight. Mostly cloudy. Lows in the mid-50s. For Northern Lake Oahe, rest of today, breezy. Southeast winds 20 to 25 miles per hour. Showers likely late in the morning. Chance of thunderstorms through the day. Cloudy. Highs in the upper 70s. Tonight, breezy. Southeast winds 15 to 25 miles per hour. Chance of thunderstorms until early morning. Showers likely after midnight. Cloudy. Lows in the mid-50s. 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Providing weather information 24 hours a day from your National Weather Service office in Bismarck. Here are the weather conditions at noon Central Daylight Time. Bismarck, cloudy. Temperature 68 degrees, relative humidity 78%. Wind east at 15 miles an hour. Pressure 29.89 inches and rising. Mendham, drizzle was falling. 64 degrees, relative humidity 100%. Wind southeast at 15 miles an hour. Hazen, cloudy. 70 degrees, relative humidity 60%. Wind southeast at 17 miles an hour, gusting to 28. Harvey, partly sunny. 73 degrees, relative humidity 73%. Wind east at 21 miles an hour. Minot, cloudy. 65 degrees,
Relative humidity 87%.

Wind east at 16 miles an hour. Dickinson, cloudy. 65 degrees, relative humidity 87%. Wind southeast at 17 miles an hour. Elsewhere around North Dakota, it was 66 at Garrison. It was partly sunny, with a temperature of 78 at Jamestown, 82 at Fargo, 81 at Grand Forks, and 75 at Devil's Lake. At Williston, it was cloudy, with a temperature of 65. In northern South Dakota, it was cloudy. It was 70 at Mobridge, and 76 at Aberdeen. In eastern Montana, it was cloudy. It was 67 at Miles City, 65 at Glendive, and 67 at Sydney. Once again, at Bismarck, the temperature was 68 degrees under cloudy skies. Here are the weather conditions at 1 p.m. Central Daylight Time. Bismarck, partly sunny. Temperature 71 degrees, relative humidity 73%. Wind southeast at 18 miles an hour, gusting to 28. Pressure 29.87 inches and falling. Mendham, cloudy. 70 degrees, relative humidity 94%. Wind southeast at 13 miles an hour, gusting to 22. Hazen, cloudy. 70 degrees, relative humidity 64%. Wind southeast at 16 miles an hour, gusting to 28. Harvey, partly sunny. 77 degrees, relative humidity 57%. Wind southeast at 22 miles an hour, gusting to 28. Minot, cloudy. 68 degrees, relative humidity 78%. Wind east at 17 miles an hour, gusting to 25. Dickinson, cloudy. 66 degrees, relative humidity 87%. Wind southeast at 17 miles an hour. Elsewhere around North Dakota, it was 69 at Garrison. It was partly sunny, with a temperature of 84 at Fargo, 85 at Grand Forks, and 74 at Devil's Lake. It was cloudy, with a temperature of 66 at Williston, and 74 at Jamestown. In northern South Dakota, it was cloudy. It was 70 at Mobridge, and 75 at Aberdeen. In eastern Montana, it was cloudy. It was 69 at Miles City, 68 at Glendive, and 68 at Sydney. Once again, at Bismarck, the temperature was 71 degrees under partly sunny skies. The regional weather forecast from your National Weather Service office in Bismarck. Widespread showers and thunderstorms are expected today, with isolated to scattered severe thunderstorms possible in the western Dakotas. Look for continued cooler temperatures in the 70s and 80s today. Similar conditions are then expected for Sunday, with some isolated severe thunderstorms possible in the Dakotas. Breezy conditions may also persist through this weekend. Here is the forecast for the Bismarck, Minden listening area. Rest of today, showers likely. A chance of thunderstorms in the afternoon. Highs in the upper 70s. Southeast winds 15 to 20 miles per hour with gusts up to 30 miles per hour. Chance of rain 70%. Tonight, mostly cloudy. A chance of showers and thunderstorms in the evening, then showers likely and a slight chance of thunderstorms after midnight. Lows in the mid-50s. Southeast winds 15 to 20 miles per hour. Chance of rain 60%. Sunday, mostly cloudy with a chance of showers. A slight chance of thunderstorms in the morning, then a chance of thunderstorms in the afternoon. Highs in the mid-70s. Southeast winds around 15 miles per hour with gusts up to 30 miles per hour. Chance of rain 50%. Sunday night, mostly cloudy. Showers likely and a chance of thunderstorms in the evening, then a chance of showers after midnight. Lows in the lower 50s. Southeast winds 5 to 15 miles per hour, becoming west 5 to 10 miles per hour after midnight. Chance of rain 60%. Monday, mostly sunny. A slight chance of showers in the morning. Highs in the mid-70s. West winds 10 to 15 miles per hour with gusts up to 25 miles per hour. Chance of rain 20%. Monday night, partly cloudy. A slight chance of showers after midnight. Lows in the upper 40s. Chance of rain 20%. Tuesday, mostly sunny. A slight chance of showers in the morning, then a chance of showers and a slight chance of thunderstorms in the afternoon.

highs around 80. Chance of rain 30%. Tuesday night, showers likely and a chance of thunderstorms in the evening. Then showers likely and a slight chance of thunderstorms after midnight. Lows in the mid-50s. Chance of rain 70%. Wednesday, mostly sunny with a chance of showers. A slight chance of thunderstorms in the afternoon. Highs in the upper 70s. Chance of rain 30%. Wednesday night, partly cloudy. A slight chance of showers and thunderstorms in the evening. Lows in the lower 50s. Chance of rain 20%. Thursday, mostly sunny. A slight chance of showers in the morning, then a chance of showers in the afternoon. Highs in the upper 70s. Chance of rain 30%. Thursday night, a slight chance of thunderstorms in the evening. Partly cloudy with a chance of showers. Lows in the lower 50s. Chance of rain 40%. Friday, mostly sunny with a slight chance of showers. A slight chance of thunderstorms in the afternoon. Highs in the upper 70s. Chance of rain 20%. For Western Lake Sakakawea, rest of today, windy. Southeast winds 20 to 30 miles per hour. Showers likely and chance of thunderstorms. Cloudy. Highs in the upper 70s. Tonight, windy. East winds 20 to 30 miles per hour. Chance of thunderstorms until early morning. Showers likely through the night. Cloudy. Lows in the mid-50s. For Eastern Lake Sakakawea, rest of today, windy. Southeast winds 20 to 30 miles per hour. Showers likely and chance of thunderstorms. Cloudy. Highs in the upper 70s. Tonight, breezy. Southeast winds 15 to 25 miles per hour. Chance of thunderstorms until early morning. Showers likely after midnight. Mostly cloudy. Lows in the mid-50s. For Northern Lake Oahe, rest of today, breezy. Southeast winds 20 to 25 miles per hour. Showers likely late in the morning. Chance of thunderstorms through the day. Cloudy. Highs in the upper 70s. Tonight, breezy. Southeast winds 15 to 25 miles per hour. Chance of thunderstorms until early morning. Showers likely after midnight. Cloudy. Lows in the mid-50s. Here are the weather conditions at 1 p.m. Central Daylight Time. Bismarck, partly sunny. Temperature 71 degrees. Relative humidity 73%. Wind southeast at 18 miles an hour, gusting to 28. Pressure 29.87 inches and falling. Mendham, cloudy. 70 degrees, relative humidity 94%. Wind southeast at 13 miles an hour, gusting to 22. Hazen, cloudy. 70 degrees, relative humidity 64%. Wind southeast at 16 miles an hour, gusting to 28. Harvey, partly sunny. 77 degrees, relative humidity 57%. Wind southeast at 22 miles an hour, gusting to 28. Minot, cloudy. 68 degrees, relative humidity 78%. Wind east at 17 miles an hour, gusting to 25. Dickinson, cloudy. 66 degrees, relative humidity 87%. Wind southeast at 17 miles an hour. Elsewhere around North Dakota, it was 69 at Garrison. It was partly sunny, with a temperature of 84 at Fargo, 85 at Grand Forks, and 74 at Devil's Lake. It was cloudy, with a temperature of 66 at Williston, and 74 at Jamestown. In northern South Dakota, it was cloudy. It was 70 at Mobridge, and 75 at Aberdeen. In eastern Montana, it was cloudy. It was 69 at Miles City, 68 at Glendive, and 68 at Sydney. Once again, at Bismarck, the temperature was 71 degrees under partly sunny skies. Here are the weather conditions at 1 p.m. Central Daylight Time. Bismarck, partly sunny. Temperature 71 degrees, relative humidity 73%. Wind southeast at 18 miles an hour, gusting to 28. Pressure 29.87 inches and falling. Mendham, cloudy. 70 degrees, relative humidity 94%. Wind southeast.

Elsewhere around North Dakota, it was 69 at Garrison. It was partly sunny, with a temperature of 84 at Fargo, 85 at Grand Forks, and 74 at Devil's Lake. It was cloudy, with a temperature of 66 at Williston, and 74 at Jamestown. In northern South Dakota, it was cloudy. It was 70 at Mobridge, and 75 at Aberdeen. In eastern Montana, at Miles City, a thunderstorm was reported, with a temperature of 67. It was cloudy, with a temperature of 68 at Glendive, and 68 at Sydney. Once again, at Bismarck, the temperature was 71 degrees under partly sunny skies. The regional weather forecast from your National Weather Service office in Bismarck. Widespread showers and thunderstorms are expected today, with isolated to scattered severe thunderstorms possible in the western Dakotas. Look for continued cooler temperatures in the 70s and 80s today. Similar conditions are then expected for Sunday, with some isolated severe thunderstorms possible in the Dakotas. Breezy conditions may also persist through this weekend. Here is the forecast for the Bismarck, Minden listening area. Rest of today, showers likely. A chance of thunderstorms in the afternoon. Highs in the upper 70s. Southeast winds 15 to 20 miles per hour with gusts up to 30 miles per hour. Chance of rain 70%. Tonight, mostly cloudy. A chance of showers and thunderstorms in the evening, then showers likely and a slight chance of thunderstorms after midnight. Lows in the mid-50s. Southeast winds 15 to 20 miles per hour. Chance of rain 60%. Sunday, mostly cloudy with a chance of showers. A slight chance of thunderstorms in the morning, then a chance of thunderstorms in the afternoon. Highs in the mid-70s. Southeast winds around 15 miles per hour with gusts up to 30 miles per hour. Chance of rain 50%. Sunday night, mostly cloudy. Showers likely and a chance of thunderstorms in the evening, then a chance of showers after midnight. Lows in the lower 50s. Southeast winds 5 to 15 miles per hour, becoming west 5 to 10 miles per hour after midnight. Chance of rain 60%. Monday, mostly sunny. A slight chance of showers in the morning. Highs in the mid-70s. West winds 10 to 15 miles per hour with gusts up to 25 miles per hour. Chance of rain 20%. Monday night, partly cloudy. A slight chance of showers after midnight. Lows in the upper 40s. Chance of rain 20%. Tuesday, mostly sunny. A slight chance of showers in the morning, then a chance of showers and a slight chance of thunderstorms in the afternoon. Highs around 80. Chance of rain 30%. Tuesday night, showers likely and a chance of thunderstorms in the evening, then showers likely and a slight chance of thunderstorms after midnight. Lows in the mid-50s. Chance of rain 70%. Wednesday, mostly sunny with a chance of showers. A slight chance of thunderstorms in the afternoon. Highs in the upper 70s. Chance of rain 30%. Wednesday night, partly cloudy. A slight chance of showers and thunderstorms in the evening. Lows in the lower 50s. Chance of rain 20%. Thursday, mostly sunny. A slight chance of showers in the morning, then a chance of showers in the afternoon. Highs in the upper 70s. Chance of rain 30%. Thursday night, a slight chance of thunderstorms in the evening. Partly cloudy with a chance of showers. Lows in the lower 50s. Chance of rain 40%. Friday, mostly sunny with a slight chance of showers. A slight chance of thunderstorms in the afternoon. Highs in the upper 70s. Chance of rain 20%. For Western Lake Sakakawea, rest of today, windy. Southeast winds 20 to 30 miles per hour. Showers likely and chance of thunderstorms. Cloudy. Highs in the upper 70s. Tonight, windy. East winds 20 to 30 miles per hour. Chance of thunderstorms until early morning. Showers likely through the night. Cloudy. Lows in the mid-50s. For Eastern Lake Sakakawea, rest of today, windy. Southeast winds 20 to 30 miles per hour. Showers likely and chance of thunderstorms. Cloudy. Highs in the upper 70s. Tonight, breezy.

southeast winds 15 to 25 miles per hour. Chance of thunderstorms until early morning. Showers likely after midnight. Mostly cloudy. Lows in the mid-50s. For northern Lake Oahe, rest of today, breezy. Southeast winds 20 to 25 miles per hour. Showers likely late in the morning. Chance of thunderstorms through the day. Cloudy. Highs in the upper 70s. Tonight, breezy. Southeast winds 15 to 25 miles per hour. Chance of thunderstorms until early morning. Showers likely after midnight. Cloudy. Lows in the mid-50s. Here are the weather conditions at 1 p.m. Central Daylight Time. Bismarck, partly sunny. Temperature 71 degrees, relative humidity 73%. Wind southeast at 18 miles an hour, gusting to 28. Pressure 29.87 inches and falling. Mendham, cloudy. 70 degrees, relative humidity 94%. Wind southeast at 13 miles an hour, gusting to 22. Hazen, cloudy. 70 degrees, relative humidity 64%. Wind southeast at 16 miles an hour, gusting to 28. Harvey, partly sunny. 77 degrees, relative humidity 57%. Wind southeast at 22 miles an hour, gusting to 28. Minot, cloudy. 68 degrees, relative humidity 78%. Wind east at 17 miles an hour, gusting to 25. Dickinson, cloudy. 66 degrees, relative humidity 87%. Wind southeast at 17 miles an hour. Elsewhere around North Dakota, it was 69 at Garrison. It was partly sunny, with a temperature of 84 at Fargo, 85 at Grand Forks, and 74 at Devil's Lake. It was cloudy, with a temperature of 66 at Williston, and 74 at Jamestown. In northern South Dakota, it was cloudy. It was 70 at Mobridge, and 75 at Aberdeen. In eastern Montana, at Miles City, a thunderstorm was reported, with a temperature of 67. It was cloudy, with a temperature of 68 at Glendive, and 68 at Sydney. Once again, at Bismarck, the temperature was 71 degrees under partly sunny skies. Here is the forecast for the Bismarck-Mendham listening area. Rest of today, showers likely. A chance of thunderstorms in the afternoon. Highs in the upper 70s. Southeast winds 15 to 20 miles per hour with gusts up to 30 miles per hour. Chance of rain 70%. Tonight, mostly cloudy. A chance of showers and thunderstorms in the evening, then showers likely and a slight chance of thunderstorms after midnight. Lows in the mid-50s. Southeast winds 15 to 20 miles per hour. Chance of rain 60%. Sunday, mostly cloudy with a chance of showers. A slight chance of thunderstorms in the morning, then a chance of thunderstorms in the afternoon. Highs in the mid-70s. Southeast winds around 15 miles per hour with gusts up to 30 miles per hour. Chance of rain 50%. Sunday night, mostly cloudy. Showers likely and a chance of thunderstorms in the evening, then a chance of showers after midnight. Lows in the lower 50s. Southeast winds 5 to 15 miles per hour, becoming west 5 to 10 miles per hour after midnight. Chance of rain 60%. Monday, mostly sunny. A slight chance of showers in the morning. Highs in the mid-70s. West winds 10 to 15 miles per hour with gusts up to 25 miles per hour. Chance of rain 20%. Monday night, partly cloudy. A slight chance of showers after midnight. Lows in the upper 40s. Chance of rain 20%. Tuesday, mostly sunny. A slight chance of showers in the morning, then a chance of showers and a slight chance of thunderstorms in the afternoon. Highs around 80. Chance of rain 30%. Tuesday night, showers likely and a chance of thunderstorms in the evening, then showers likely and a slight chance of thunderstorms after midnight. Lows in the mid-50s. Chance of rain 70%. Wednesday, mostly sunny with a chance of showers. A slight chance of thunderstorms in the afternoon. Highs in the upper 70s. Chance of rain 30%. Wednesday night, partly cloudy. A slight chance of showers.

and thunderstorms in the evening. Lows in the lower 50s. Chance of rain 20%. Thursday, mostly sunny. A slight chance of showers in the morning, then a chance of showers in the afternoon. Highs in the upper 70s. Chance of rain 30%. Thursday night, a slight chance of thunderstorms in the evening. Partly cloudy with a chance of showers. Lows in the lower 50s. Chance of rain 40%. Friday, mostly sunny with a slight chance of showers. A slight chance of thunderstorms in the afternoon. Highs in the upper 70s. Chance of rain 20%. For Western Lake Sakakawea, rest of today, windy. Southeast winds 20 to 30 miles per hour. Showers likely and chance of thunderstorms. Cloudy. Highs in the upper 70s. Tonight, windy. East winds 20 to 30 miles per hour. Chance of thunderstorms until early morning. Showers likely through the night. Cloudy. Lows in the mid-50s. For Eastern Lake Sakakawea, rest of today, windy. Southeast winds 20 to 30 miles per hour. Showers likely and chance of thunderstorms. Cloudy. Highs in the upper 70s. Tonight, breezy. Southeast winds 15 to 25 miles per hour. Chance of thunderstorms until early morning. Showers likely after midnight. Mostly cloudy. Lows in the mid-50s. For Northern Lake Oahe, rest of today, breezy. Southeast winds 20 to 25 miles per hour. Showers likely late in the morning. Chance of thunderstorms through the day. Cloudy. Highs in the upper 70s. Tonight, breezy. Southeast winds 15 to 25 miles per hour. Chance of thunderstorms until early morning. Showers likely after midnight. Cloudy. Lows in the mid-50s. Here are the weather conditions at 1 p.m. Central Daylight Time. Bismarck, partly sunny. Temperature 71 degrees, relative humidity 73%. Wind southeast at 18 miles an hour, gusting to 28. Pressure 29.87 inches and falling. Mendham, cloudy. 70 degrees, relative humidity 94%. Wind southeast at 13 miles an hour, gusting to 22. Hazen, cloudy. 70 degrees, relative humidity 64%. Wind southeast at 16 miles an hour, gusting to 28. Harvey, partly sunny. 77 degrees, relative humidity 57%. Wind southeast at 22 miles an hour, gusting to 28. Minot, cloudy. 68 degrees, relative humidity 78%. Wind east at 17 miles an hour, gusting to 25. Dickinson, cloudy. 66 degrees, relative humidity 87%. Wind southeast at 17 miles an hour. Elsewhere around North Dakota, it was 69 at Garrison. It was partly sunny, with a temperature of 84 at Fargo, 85 at Grand Forks, and 74 at Devil's Lake. It was cloudy, with a temperature of 66 at Williston and 74 at Jamestown. In northern South Dakota, it was cloudy. It was 70 at Mobridge and 75 at Aberdeen. In eastern Montana, at Miles City, a thunderstorm was reported with a temperature of 67. It was cloudy, with a temperature of 68 at Glendive and 68 at Sydney. Once again, at Bismarck, the temperature was 71 degrees under partly sunny skies. Here is the forecast for the Bismarck Mendon listening area. Rest of today, showers likely. A chance of thunderstorms in the afternoon. Highs in the upper 70s. Southeast winds 15 to 20 miles per hour with gusts up to 30 miles per hour. Chance of rain 70%. Tonight, mostly cloudy. A chance of showers and thunderstorms in the evening, then showers likely and a slight chance of thunderstorms after midnight. Lows in the mid-50s. Southeast winds 15 to 20 miles per hour. Chance of rain 60%. Sunday, mostly cloudy with a chance of showers. A slight chance of thunderstorms in the morning, then a chance of thunderstorms in the afternoon. Highs in the mid-70s. Southeast winds around 15 miles per hour with gusts up to 30 miles per hour. Chance of rain 50%.

set. Sunday night, mostly cloudy. Showers likely and a chance of thunderstorms in the evening, then a chance of showers after midnight. Lows in the lower 50s. Southeast winds 5 to 15 miles per hour, becoming west 5 to 10 miles per hour after midnight. Chance of rain 60%. Monday, mostly sunny. A slight chance of showers in the morning. Highs in the mid-70s. West winds 10 to 15 miles per hour with gusts up to 25 miles per hour. Chance of rain 20%. Monday night, partly cloudy. A slight chance of showers after midnight. Lows in the upper 40s. Chance of rain 20%. Tuesday, mostly sunny. A slight chance of showers in the morning, then a chance of showers and a slight chance of thunderstorms in the afternoon. Highs around 80. Chance of rain 30%. Tuesday night, showers likely and a chance of thunderstorms in the evening, then showers likely and a slight chance of thunderstorms after midnight. Lows in the mid-50s. Chance of rain 70%. Wednesday, mostly sunny with a chance of showers. A slight chance of thunderstorms in the afternoon. Highs in the upper 70s. Chance of rain 30%. Wednesday night, partly cloudy. A slight chance of showers and thunderstorms in the evening. Lows in the lower 50s. Chance of rain 20%. Thursday, mostly sunny. A slight chance of showers in the morning, then a chance of showers in the afternoon. Highs in the upper 70s. Chance of rain 30%. Thursday night, a slight chance of thunderstorms in the evening. Partly cloudy with a chance of showers. Lows in the lower 50s. Chance of rain 40%. Friday, mostly sunny with a slight chance of showers. A slight chance of thunderstorms in the afternoon. Highs in the upper 70s. Chance of rain 20%. 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Providing weather information 24 hours a day from your National Weather Service office in Bismarck. For Western Lakes Aconcagua, rest of today, windy. Southeast winds 20 to 30 miles per hour. Showers likely and chance of thunderstorms. Cloudy. Highs in the upper 70s. Tonight, windy. East winds 20 to 30 miles per hour. Chance of thunderstorms until early morning. Showers likely through the night. Cloudy. Lows in the mid-50s. For Eastern Lake Aconcagua, rest of today, windy. Southeast winds 20 to 30 miles per hour. Showers likely and chance of thunderstorms. Cloudy. Highs in the upper 70s. Tonight, breezy. Southeast winds 15 to 25 miles per hour. Chance of thunderstorms until early morning. Showers likely after midnight. Mostly cloudy. Lows in the mid-50s. For Northern Lake Oahe, rest of today, breezy. Southeast winds 20 to 25 miles per hour. Showers likely late in the morning. Chance of thunderstorms through the day. Cloudy. Highs in the upper 70s. Tonight, breezy. Southeast winds 15 to 25 miles per hour. Chance of thunderstorms until early morning. Showers likely after midnight. Cloudy. Lows in the mid-50s. Here are the weather conditions at 1 p.m. Central Daylight Time. Bismarck, partly sunny. Temperature 71 degrees. Relative humidity 73%. Wind southeast at 18 miles an hour, gusting to 28. Pressure 29.87 inches and falling. Mendham, cloudy. 70 degrees, relative humidity 94%. Wind southeast at 13 miles an hour, gusting to 22. Hazen, cloudy. 70 degrees, relative humidity 64%. Wind southeast at 16 miles an hour, gusting to 28. Harvey, partly sunny. 77 degrees, relative humidity 57%. Wind southeast at 22 miles an hour, gusting to 28. Minot, cloudy. 68 degrees, relative humidity 78%. Wind east at 17 miles an hour, gusting to 25. Dickinson, cloudy. 66 degrees, relative humidity 87%.

Wind southeast at 17 miles an hour. Elsewhere around North Dakota, it was 69 at Garrison. It was partly sunny, with a temperature of 84 at Fargo, 85 at Grand Forks, and 74 at Devil's Lake. It was cloudy, with a temperature of 66 in North Dakota. It was 69 at Garrison. It was partly sunny, with a temperature of 84 at Fargo, 85 at Grand Forks, and 74 at Devil's Lake. It was cloudy, with a temperature of 66 at Williston, and 74 at Jamestown. In northern South Dakota, it was cloudy. It was 70 at Mobridge, and 75 at Aberdeen. In eastern Montana, at Miles City, a thunderstorm was reported, with a temperature of 67. It was cloudy, with a temperature of 68 at Glendive, and 68 at Sydney. Once again, at Bismarck, the temperature was 71 degrees under partly sunny skies. Here is the forecast for the Bismarck, Minden listening area. Rest of today, showers likely in advance of thunderstorms. Highs in the upper 70s. Southeast winds 15 to 20 miles per hour with gusts up to 30 miles per hour. Chance of rain 70%. Tonight, mostly cloudy. A chance of showers and thunderstorms in the evening, then showers likely and a slight chance of thunderstorms after midnight. Lows in the mid-50s. Southeast winds 15 to 20 miles per hour. Chance of rain 60%. Sunday, mostly cloudy with a chance of showers. A slight chance of thunderstorms in the morning, then a chance of thunderstorms in the afternoon. Highs in the mid-70s. Southeast winds around 15 miles per hour with gusts up to 30 miles per hour. Chance of rain 50%. Sunday night, cloudy. Showers likely and a chance of thunderstorms in the evening, then a chance of showers after midnight. Lows in the lower 50s. Southeast winds 5 to 15 miles per hour, becoming west 5 to 10 miles per hour after midnight. Chance of rain 60%. Monday, mostly sunny. Highs in the lower 70s. West winds 10 to 15 miles per hour. Monday night, mostly clear. Lows in the upper 40s. Tuesday, mostly sunny. A slight chance of showers in the morning, then a chance of showers and a slight chance of thunderstorms in the afternoon. Highs in the upper 70s. Chance of rain 30%. Tuesday night, increasing clouds. Showers likely. A chance of thunderstorms in the evening, then a slight chance of thunderstorms after midnight. Lows in the lower 50s. Chance of rain 70%. Wednesday, partly sunny with a chance of showers. A slight chance of thunderstorms in the morning, then a chance of thunderstorms in the afternoon. Highs in the upper 70s. Chance of rain 40%. Wednesday night, partly cloudy. A slight chance of showers and thunderstorms in the evening. Lows in the lower 50s. Chance of rain 20%. Thursday, mostly sunny. A chance of showers and a slight chance of thunderstorms in the afternoon. Highs in the upper 70s. Chance of rain 30%. Thursday night, increasing clouds. A slight chance of thunderstorms in the evening. A chance of showers. Lows around 50. Chance of rain 40%. Friday, mostly sunny. A chance of showers in the morning, then a slight chance of showers in the afternoon. Highs in the mid-70s. Chance of rain 30%. For Western Lake Sakakawea, rest of today, windy. Southeast winds 20 to 30 miles per hour. Showers likely and chance of thunderstorms. Cloudy. Highs in the upper 70s. Tonight, windy. East winds 20 to 30 miles per hour. Chance of thunderstorms until early morning. Showers likely through the night. Cloudy. Lows in the mid-50s. For Eastern Lake Sakakawea, rest of today, windy. Southeast winds 20 to 30 miles per hour. Showers likely and chance of thunderstorms. Cloudy. Highs in the upper 70s. Tonight, breezy. Southeast winds 15 to 25 miles per hour. Chance of thunderstorms until early morning. Showers likely after midnight. Mostly cloudy. Lows in the mid-50s. For Northern Lake Oahe, rest of today, breezy. Southeast winds 20 to 25 miles per hour.

highs in the upper 70s. Southeast winds 15 to 20 miles per hour with gusts up to 30 miles per hour. Chance of rain 70%. Tonight, mostly cloudy. A chance of showers and thunderstorms in the evening, then showers likely and a slight chance of thunderstorms after midnight. Lows in the mid-50s. Southeast winds 15 to 20 miles per hour. Chance of rain 60%. Sunday, mostly cloudy with a chance of showers. A slight chance of thunderstorms in the morning, then a chance of thunderstorms in the afternoon. Highs in the mid-70s. Southeast winds around 15 miles per hour with gusts up to 30 miles per hour. Chance of rain 50%. Sunday night, cloudy. Showers likely and a chance of thunderstorms in the evening, then a chance of showers after midnight. Lows in the lower 50s. Southeast winds 5 to 15 miles per hour, becoming west 5 to 10 miles per hour after midnight. Chance of rain 60%. Monday, mostly sunny. Highs in the lower 70s. West winds 10 to 15 miles per hour. Monday night, mostly clear. Lows in the upper 40s. Tuesday, mostly sunny. A slight chance of showers in the morning, then a chance of showers and a slight chance of thunderstorms in the afternoon. Highs in the upper 70s. Chance of rain 30%. Tuesday night, increasing clouds. Showers likely. A chance of thunderstorms in the evening, then a slight chance of thunderstorms after midnight. Lows in the lower 50s. Chance of rain 70%. Wednesday, partly sunny with a chance of showers. A slight chance of thunderstorms in the morning, then a chance of thunderstorms in the afternoon. Highs in the upper 70s. Chance of rain 40%. Wednesday night, partly cloudy. A slight chance of showers and thunderstorms in the evening. Lows in the lower 50s. Chance of rain 20%. Thursday, mostly sunny. A chance of showers and a slight chance of thunderstorms in the afternoon. Highs in the upper 70s. Chance of rain 30%. Thursday night, increasing clouds. A slight chance of thunderstorms in the evening. A chance of showers. Lows around 50. Chance of rain 40%. Friday, mostly sunny. A chance of showers in the morning, then a slight chance of showers in the afternoon. Highs in the mid-70s. Chance of rain 30%. For Western Lake Sakakawea, rest of today, windy. Southeast winds 20 to 30 miles per hour. Showers likely and chance of thunderstorms. Cloudy. Highs in the upper 70s. Tonight, windy. East winds 20 to 30 miles per hour. Chance of thunderstorms until early morning. Showers likely through the night. Cloudy. Lows in the mid-50s. For Eastern Lake Sakakawea, rest of today, windy. Southeast winds 20 to 30 miles per hour. Showers likely and chance of thunderstorms. Cloudy. Highs in the upper 70s. Tonight, breezy. Southeast winds 15 to 25 miles per hour. Chance of thunderstorms until early morning. Showers likely after midnight. Mostly cloudy. Lows in the mid-50s. For Northern Lake Oahe, rest of today, breezy. Southeast winds 20 to 25 miles per hour. Showers likely late in the morning. Chance of thunderstorms through the day. Cloudy. Highs in the upper 70s. Tonight, breezy. Southeast winds 15 to 25 miles per hour. Chance of thunderstorms until early morning. Showers likely after midnight. Cloudy. Lows in the mid-50s. Here are the weather conditions at 1 p.m. Central Daylight Time. Bismarck, partly sunny. Temperature 71 degrees, relative humidity 73%. Wind southeast at 18 miles an hour, gusting to 28. Pressure 29.87 inches and falling. Mendham, cloudy. 70 degrees, relative humidity 94%. Wind southeast at 13 miles an hour, gusting to 22. Hazen, cloudy. 70 degrees, relative humidity 64%. Wind southeast at 16 miles an hour, gusting to 28. Harvey, partly sunny. 77 degrees,
Relative humidity 57%. Wind southeast at 22 miles an hour, gusting to 28. Minot, cloudy. 68 degrees, relative humidity 78%. Wind east at 17 miles an hour, gusting to 25. Dickinson, cloudy. 66 degrees, relative humidity 87%. Wind southeast at 17 miles an hour. Elsewhere around North Dakota, it was 69 at Garrison. It was partly sunny, with a temperature of 84 at Fargo, 85 at Grand Forks, and 74 at Devil's Lake. It was cloudy, with a temperature of 66 at Williston, and 74 at Jamestown. In northern South Dakota, it was cloudy. It was 70 at Mobridge, and 75 at Aberdeen. In eastern Montana, at Miles City, a thunderstorm was reported, with a temperature of 67. It was cloudy, with a temperature of 68 at Glendive, and 68 at Sydney. Once again, at Bismarck, the temperature was 71 degrees under partly sunny skies. Here is the forecast for the Bismarck, Minden listening area. Rest of today, showers likely and a chance of thunderstorms. Highs in the upper 70s. Southeast winds 15 to 20 miles per hour with gusts up to 30 miles per hour. Chance of rain 70%. Tonight, mostly cloudy. A chance of showers and thunderstorms in the evening, then showers likely and a slight chance of thunderstorms after midnight. Lows in the mid-50s. Southeast winds 15 to 20 miles per hour. Chance of rain 60%. Sunday, mostly cloudy with a chance of showers. A slight chance of thunderstorms in the morning, then a chance of thunderstorms in the afternoon. Highs in the mid-70s. Southeast winds around 15 miles per hour with gusts up to 30 miles per hour. Chance of rain 50%. Sunday night, cloudy. Showers likely and a chance of thunderstorms in the evening, then a chance of showers after midnight. Lows in the lower 50s. Southeast winds 5 to 15 miles per hour, becoming west 5 to 10 miles per hour after midnight. Chance of rain 60%. Monday, mostly sunny. Highs in the lower 70s. West winds 10 to 15 miles per hour. Monday night, mostly clear. Lows in the upper 40s. Tuesday, mostly sunny. A slight chance of showers in the morning, then a chance of showers and a slight chance of thunderstorms in the afternoon. Highs in the upper 70s. Chance of rain 30%. Tuesday night, increasing clouds. Showers likely. A chance of thunderstorms in the evening, then a slight chance of thunderstorms after midnight. Lows in the lower 50s. Chance of rain 70%. Wednesday, partly sunny with a chance of showers. A slight chance of thunderstorms in the morning, then a chance of thunderstorms in the afternoon. Highs in the upper 70s. Chance of rain 40%. Wednesday night, partly cloudy. A slight chance of showers and thunderstorms in the evening. Lows in the lower 50s. Chance of rain 20%. Thursday, mostly sunny. A chance of showers and a slight chance of thunderstorms in the afternoon. Highs in the upper 70s. Chance of rain 30%. Thursday night, increasing clouds. A slight chance of thunderstorms in the evening. A chance of showers. Lows around 50. Chance of rain 40%. Friday, mostly sunny. A chance of showers in the morning, then a slight chance of showers in the afternoon. Highs in the mid-70s. Chance of rain 30%. 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Providing weather information 24 hours a day from your National Weather Service office in Bismarck. For Western Lake Sakakawea, rest of today, windy. Southeast winds 20 to 30 miles per hour. Showers likely and chance of thunderstorms. Cloudy. Highs in the upper 70s. Tonight, windy. East winds 20 to 30 miles per hour. Chance of thunderstorms until early morning. Showers likely through the night. Cloudy. Lows in the mid-50s. For Eastern Lake Sakakawea, rest of today, windy. Southeast winds 20 to 30 miles per hour. Showers likely and chance of thunderstorms. Cloudy.
cloudy.

in the upper 70s. Tonight, breezy. Southeast winds 15 to 25 miles per hour. Chance of thunderstorms until early morning. Showers likely after midnight. Mostly cloudy. Lows in the mid-50s. For northern Lake Oahe, rest of today, breezy. Southeast winds 20 to 25 miles per hour. Showers likely late in the morning. Chance of thunderstorms through the day. Cloudy. Highs in the upper 70s. Tonight, breezy. Southeast winds 15 to 25 miles per hour. Chance of thunderstorms until early morning. Showers likely after midnight. Cloudy. Lows in the mid-50s. Here are the weather conditions at 2 p.m. Central Daylight Time. Bismarck, cloudy. Temperature 73 degrees, relative humidity 70%. Wind southeast at 14 miles an hour, gusting to 25. Pressure 29.86 inches and falling. Mendham, cloudy. 70 degrees, relative humidity 88%. Wind east at 13 miles an hour, gusting to 20. Hazen, cloudy. 73 degrees, relative humidity 60%. Wind southeast at 21 miles an hour, gusting to 28. Harvey, partly sunny. 79 degrees, relative humidity 47%. Wind southeast at 21 miles an hour, gusting to 33. Minot, cloudy. 72 degrees, relative humidity 73%. Wind east at 17 miles an hour. Dickinson, cloudy. 66 degrees, relative humidity 87%. Wind southeast at 16 miles an hour. Elsewhere around North Dakota, it was 71 at Garrison. It was partly sunny, with a temperature of 83 at Fargo, 86 at Grand Forks, and 78 at Devil's Lake. It was cloudy, with a temperature of 67 at Williston and 76 at Jamestown. In northern South Dakota, it was cloudy. It was 72 at Mobridge and 76 at Aberdeen. In eastern Montana, at Miles City, a thunderstorm was reported with a temperature of 62. At Glendive, rain was falling with a temperature of 67. At Sydney, it was cloudy with a temperature of 68. Once again, at Bismarck, the temperature was 73 degrees under cloudy skies. Here is the forecast for the Bismarck-Mendon listening area. Rest of today, showers likely and a chance of thunderstorms. Highs in the upper 70s. Southeast winds 15 to 20 miles per hour with gusts up to 30 miles per hour. Chance of rain 70%. Tonight, mostly cloudy. A chance of showers and thunderstorms in the evening, then showers likely and a slight chance of thunderstorms after midnight. Lows in the mid-50s. Southeast winds 15 to 20 miles per hour. Chance of rain 60%. Sunday, mostly cloudy with a chance of showers. A slight chance of thunderstorms in the morning, then a chance of thunderstorms in the afternoon. Highs in the mid-70s. Southeast winds around 15 miles per hour with gusts up to 30 miles per hour. Chance of rain 50%. Sunday night, cloudy. Showers likely and a chance of thunderstorms in the evening, then a chance of showers after midnight. Lows in the lower 50s. Southeast winds 5 to 15 miles per hour, becoming west 5 to 10 miles per hour after midnight. Chance of rain 60%. Monday, mostly sunny. Highs in the lower 70s. West winds 10 to 15 miles per hour. Monday night, mostly clear. Lows in the upper 40s. Tuesday, mostly sunny. A slight chance of showers in the morning, then a chance of showers and a slight chance of thunderstorms in the afternoon. Highs in the upper 70s. Chance of rain 30%. Tuesday night, increasing clouds. Showers likely. A chance of thunderstorms in the evening, then a slight chance of thunderstorms after midnight. Lows in the lower 50s. Chance of rain 70%. Wednesday, partly sunny with a chance of showers. A slight chance of thunderstorms in the morning, then a chance of thunderstorms in the afternoon. Highs in the upper 70s. Chance of rain 40%. Wednesday night, partly cloudy. A slight chance of showers and thunderstorms in the evening. Lows in the lower 50s. Chance of rain.

20%. Thursday, mostly sunny. A chance of showers and a slight chance of thunderstorms in the afternoon. Highs in the upper 70s. Chance of rain 30%. Thursday night, increasing clouds. A slight chance of thunderstorms in the evening. A chance of showers. Lows around 50. Chance of rain 40%. Friday, mostly sunny. A chance of showers in the morning, then a slight chance of showers in the afternoon. Highs in the mid-70s. Chance of rain 30%. For Western Lake Sakakawea, rest of today, windy. Southeast winds 20 to 30 miles per hour. Showers likely and chance of thunderstorms. Cloudy. Highs in the upper 70s. Tonight, windy. East winds 20 to 30 miles per hour. Chance of thunderstorms until early morning. Showers likely through the night. Cloudy. Lows in the mid-50s. For Eastern Lake Sakakawea, rest of today, windy. Southeast winds 20 to 30 miles per hour. Showers likely and chance of thunderstorms. Cloudy. Highs in the upper 70s. Tonight, breezy. Southeast winds 15 to 25 miles per hour. Chance of thunderstorms until early morning. Showers likely after midnight. Mostly cloudy. Lows in the mid-50s. For Northern Lake Oahe, rest of today, breezy. Southeast winds 20 to 25 miles per hour. Showers likely late in the morning. Chance of thunderstorms through the day. Cloudy. Highs in the upper 70s. Tonight, breezy. Southeast winds 15 to 25 miles per hour. Chance of thunderstorms until early morning. Showers likely after midnight. Cloudy. Lows in the mid-50s. Here are the weather conditions at 2 p.m. Central Daylight Time. Bismarck, cloudy. Temperature 73 degrees, relative humidity 70%. Wind southeast at 14 miles an hour, gusting to 25. Pressure 29.86 inches and falling. Mendham, cloudy. 70 degrees, relative humidity 88%. Wind east at 13 miles an hour, gusting to 20. Hazen, cloudy. 73 degrees, relative humidity 60%. Wind southeast at 21 miles an hour, gusting to 28. Harvey, partly sunny. 79 degrees, relative humidity 47%. Wind southeast at 21 miles an hour, gusting to 33. Minot, cloudy. 72 degrees, relative humidity 73%. Wind east at 17 miles an hour. Dickinson, cloudy. 66 degrees, relative humidity 87%. Wind southeast at 16 miles an hour. Elsewhere around North Dakota, it was 71 at Garrison. It was partly sunny, with a temperature of 83 at Fargo, 86 at Grand Forks, and 78 at Devil's Lake. It was cloudy, with a temperature of 67 at Williston, and 76 at Jamestown. In northern South Dakota, it was cloudy. It was 72 at Mobridge, and 76 at Aberdeen. In eastern Montana, at Miles City, a thunderstorm was reported, with a temperature of 62. At Glendive, rain was falling, with a temperature of 67. At Sydney, it was cloudy, with a temperature of 68. Once again, at Bismarck, the temperature was 73 degrees under cloudy skies. Here are the weather conditions at 2 p.m. Central Daylight Time. Bismarck, cloudy. Temperature 74 degrees, relative humidity 66%. Wind southeast at 17 miles an hour, gusting to 29. Pressure 29.86 inches and falling. Mendham, cloudy. 70 degrees, relative humidity 88%. Wind east at 13 miles an hour, gusting to 20. Hazen, cloudy. 73 degrees, relative humidity 60%. Wind southeast at 21 miles an hour, gusting to 28. Harvey, partly sunny. 79 degrees, relative humidity 47%. Wind southeast at 21 miles an hour, gusting to 33. Minot, cloudy. 72 degrees, relative humidity 73%. Wind east at 17 miles an hour. Dickinson.

and listening area. Rest of today, showers likely in advance of thunderstorms. Highs in the upper 70s. Southeast winds 15 to 20 miles per hour with gusts up to 30 miles per hour. Chance of rain 70%. Tonight, mostly cloudy. A chance of showers and thunderstorms in the evening, then showers likely and a slight chance of thunderstorms after midnight. Lows in the mid-50s. Southeast winds 15 to 20 miles per hour. Chance of rain 60%. Sunday, mostly cloudy with a chance of showers. A slight chance of thunderstorms in the morning, then a chance of thunderstorms in the afternoon. Highs in the mid-70s. Southeast winds around 15 miles per hour with gusts up to 30 miles per hour. Chance of rain 50%. Sunday night, cloudy. Showers likely and a chance of thunderstorms in the evening, then a chance of showers after midnight. Lows in the lower 50s. Southeast winds 5 to 15 miles per hour, becoming west 5 to 10 miles per hour after midnight. Chance of rain 60%. Monday, mostly sunny. Highs in the lower 70s. West winds 10 to 15 miles per hour. Monday night, mostly clear. Lows in the upper 40s. Tuesday, mostly sunny. A slight chance of showers in the morning, then a chance of showers and a slight chance of thunderstorms in the afternoon. Highs in the upper 70s. Chance of rain 30%. Tuesday night, increasing clouds. Showers likely. A chance of thunderstorms in the evening, then a slight chance of thunderstorms after midnight. Lows in the lower 50s. Chance of rain 70%. Wednesday, partly sunny with a chance of showers. A slight chance of thunderstorms in the morning, then a chance of thunderstorms in the afternoon. Highs in the upper 70s. Chance of rain 40%. Wednesday night, partly cloudy. A slight chance of showers and thunderstorms in the evening. Lows in the lower 50s. Chance of rain 20%. Thursday, mostly sunny. A chance of showers and a slight chance of thunderstorms in the afternoon. Highs in the upper 70s. Chance of rain 30%. Thursday night, increasing clouds. A slight chance of thunderstorms in the evening. A chance of showers. Lows around 50. Chance of rain 40%. Friday, mostly sunny. A chance of showers in the morning, then a slight chance of showers in the afternoon. Highs in the mid-70s. Chance of rain 30%. For Western Lake Sakakawea, rest of today, windy. Southeast winds 20 to 30 miles per hour. Showers likely and chance of thunderstorms. Cloudy. Highs in the upper 70s. Tonight, windy. East winds 20 to 30 miles per hour. Chance of thunderstorms until early morning. Showers likely through the night. Cloudy. Lows in the mid-50s. For Eastern Lake Sakakawea, rest of today, windy. Southeast winds 20 to 30 miles per hour. Showers likely and chance of thunderstorms. Cloudy. Highs in the upper 70s. Tonight, breezy. Southeast winds 15 to 25 miles per hour. Chance of thunderstorms until early morning. Showers likely after midnight. Mostly cloudy. Lows in the mid-50s. For Northern Lake Orahi, rest of today, breezy. Southeast winds 20 to 25 miles per hour. Showers likely late in the morning. Chance of thunderstorms through the day. Cloudy. Highs in the upper 70s. Tonight, breezy. Southeast winds 15 to 25 miles per hour. Chance of thunderstorms until early morning. Showers likely after midnight. Cloudy. Lows in the mid-50s. Here are the weather conditions at 2 p.m. Central Daylight Time. Bismarck, cloudy. Temperature 74 degrees, relative humidity 66%. Wind southeast at 17 miles an hour, gusting to 29. Pressure 29.86 inches and falling. Mendham, cloudy. 70 degrees, relative humidity 88%. Wind east at 13 miles an hour, gusting to 20. Hazen, cloudy. 73 degrees, relative humidity 60%. Wind southeast at 21 miles an hour, gusting to 28.

Harvey, partly sunny. 79 degrees, relative humidity 47%. Wind southeast at 21 miles an hour, gusting to 33. Minot, cloudy. 72 degrees, relative humidity 73%. Wind east at 17 miles an hour. Dickinson, cloudy. 66 degrees, relative humidity 87%. Wind southeast at 16 miles an hour. Elsewhere around North Dakota, it was 71 at Garrison. It was partly sunny, with a temperature of 83 at Fargo, 86 at Grand Forks, and 78 at Devil's Lake. It was cloudy, with a temperature of 67 at Williston, and 76 at Jamestown. In northern South Dakota, it was cloudy. It was 72 at Mobridge, and 76 at Aberdeen. In eastern Montana, rain was falling, with a temperature of 62 at Miles City, and 67 at Glendive. At Sydney, it was cloudy, with a temperature of 68. Once again, at Bismarck, the temperature was 74 degrees under cloudy skies. Here is the forecast for the Bismarck Menden listening area. Rest of today, showers likely and a chance of thunderstorms. Highs in the upper 70s. Southeast winds 15 to 20 miles per hour with gusts up to 30 miles per hour. Chance of rain 70%. Tonight, mostly cloudy. A chance of showers and thunderstorms in the evening, then showers likely and a slight chance of thunderstorms after midnight. Lows in the mid-50s. Southeast winds 15 to 20 miles per hour. Chance of rain 60%. Sunday, mostly cloudy with a chance of showers. A slight chance of thunderstorms in the morning, then a chance of thunderstorms in the afternoon. Highs in the mid-70s. Southeast winds around 15 miles per hour with gusts up to 30 miles per hour. Chance of rain 50%. Sunday night, cloudy. Showers likely and a chance of thunderstorms in the evening, then a chance of showers after midnight. Lows in the lower 50s. Southeast winds 5 to 15 miles per hour, becoming west 5 to 10 miles per hour after midnight. Chance of rain 60%. Monday, mostly sunny. Highs in the lower 70s. West winds 10 to 15 miles per hour. Monday night, mostly clear. Lows in the upper 40s. Tuesday, mostly sunny. A slight chance of showers in the morning, then a chance of showers and a slight chance of thunderstorms in the afternoon. Highs in the upper 70s. Chance of rain 30%. Tuesday night, increasing clouds. Showers likely. A chance of thunderstorms in the evening, then a slight chance of thunderstorms after midnight. Lows in the lower 50s. Chance of rain 70%. Wednesday, partly sunny with a chance of showers. A slight chance of thunderstorms in the morning, then a chance of thunderstorms in the afternoon. Highs in the upper 70s. Chance of rain 40%. Wednesday night, partly cloudy. A slight chance of showers and thunderstorms in the evening. Lows in the lower 50s. Chance of rain 20%. Thursday, mostly sunny. A chance of showers and a slight chance of thunderstorms in the afternoon. Highs in the upper 70s. Chance of rain 30%. Thursday night, increasing clouds. A slight chance of thunderstorms in the evening. A chance of showers. Lows around 50. Chance of rain 40%. Friday, mostly sunny. A chance of showers in the morning, then a slight chance of showers in the afternoon. Highs in the mid-70s. Chance of rain 30%. For Western Lake Sakakawea, rest of today, windy. Southeast winds 20 to 30 miles per hour. Showers likely and chance of thunderstorms. Cloudy. Highs in the upper 70s. Tonight, windy. East winds 20 to 30 miles per hour. Chance of thunderstorms until early morning. Showers likely through the night. Cloudy. Lows in the mid-50s. For Eastern Lake Sakakawea, rest of today, windy. Southeast winds 20 to 30 miles per hour. Showers likely and chance of thunderstorms. Cloudy. Highs in the upper 70s. Tonight, breezy. Southeast winds 15 to 25 miles per hour. Chance of thunderstorms until early morning. Showers likely after midnight.

mostly cloudy. Lows in the mid-50s. For northern Lake Oahe, rest of today, breezy. Southeast winds 20 to 25 miles per hour. Showers likely late in the morning. Chance of thunderstorms through the day. Cloudy. Highs in the upper 70s. Tonight, breezy. Southeast winds 15 to 25 miles per hour. Chance of thunderstorms until early morning. Showers likely after midnight. Cloudy. Lows in the mid-50s. Here are the weather conditions at 2 p.m. Central Daylight Time. Bismarck, cloudy. Temperature 74 degrees, relative humidity 66%. Wind southeast at 17 miles an hour, gusting to 29. Pressure 29.86 inches and falling. Mendham, cloudy. 70 degrees, relative humidity 88%. Wind east at 13 miles an hour, gusting to 20. Hazen, cloudy. 73 degrees, relative humidity 60%. Wind southeast at 21 miles an hour, gusting to 28. Harvey, partly sunny. 79 degrees, relative humidity 47%. Wind southeast at 21 miles an hour, gusting to 33. Minot, cloudy. 72 degrees, relative humidity 73%. Wind east at 17 miles an hour. Dickinson, cloudy. 66 degrees, relative humidity 87%. Wind southeast at 16 miles an hour. Elsewhere around North Dakota, it was 71 at Garrison. It was partly sunny, with a temperature of 83 at Fargo, 86 at Grand Forks, and 78 at Devil's Lake. It was cloudy, with a temperature of 67 at Williston, and 76 at Jamestown. In northern South Dakota, it was cloudy. It was 72 at Mobridge, and 76 at Aberdeen. In eastern Montana, rain was falling, with a temperature of 62 at Miles City, and 67 at Glendive. At Sydney, it was cloudy, with a temperature of 68. Once again, at Bismarck, the temperature was 74 degrees under cloudy skies. Here is the forecast for the Bismarck Mendham listening area. Rest of today, showers likely and a chance of thunderstorms. Highs in the upper 70s. Southeast winds 15 to 20 miles per hour with gusts up to 30 miles per hour. Chance of rain 70%. Tonight, mostly cloudy. A chance of showers and thunderstorms in the evening, then showers likely and a slight chance of thunderstorms after midnight. Lows in the mid-50s. Southeast winds 15 to 20 miles per hour. Chance of rain 60%. Sunday, mostly cloudy with a chance of showers. A slight chance of thunderstorms in the morning, then a chance of thunderstorms in the afternoon. Highs in the mid-70s. Southeast winds around 15 miles per hour with gusts up to 30 miles per hour. Chance of rain 50%. Sunday night, cloudy. Showers likely and a chance of thunderstorms in the evening, then a chance of showers after midnight. Lows in the lower 50s. Southeast winds 5 to 15 miles per hour, becoming west 5 to 10 miles per hour after midnight. Chance of rain 60%. Monday, mostly sunny. Highs in the lower 70s. West winds 10 to 15 miles per hour. Monday night, mostly clear. Lows in the upper 40s. Tuesday, mostly sunny. A slight chance of showers in the morning, then a chance of showers and a slight chance of thunderstorms in the afternoon. Highs in the upper 70s. Chance of rain 30%. Tuesday night, increasing clouds. Showers likely. A chance of thunderstorms in the evening, then a slight chance of thunderstorms after midnight. Lows in the lower 50s. Chance of rain 70%. Wednesday, partly sunny with a chance of showers. A slight chance of thunderstorms in the morning, then a chance of thunderstorms in the afternoon. Highs in the upper 70s. Chance of rain 40%. Wednesday night, partly cloudy. A slight chance of showers and thunderstorms in the evening. Lows in the lower 50s. Chance of rain 20%. Thursday, mostly sunny. A chance of showers and a slight chance of thunderstorms in the afternoon. Highs in the upper 70s. Chance of rain 30%. Thursday night, increasing clouds.

A slight chance of thunderstorms in the evening. A chance of showers. Lows around 50. Chance of rain 40%. Friday, mostly sunny. A chance of showers in the morning, then a slight chance of showers in the afternoon. Highs in the mid-70s. Chance of rain 30%. For Western Lake Sakakawea, rest of today, windy. Southeast winds 20 to 30 miles per hour. Showers likely and chance of thunderstorms. Cloudy. Highs in the upper 70s. Tonight, windy. East winds 20 to 30 miles per hour. Chance of thunderstorms until early morning. Showers likely through the night. Cloudy. Lows in the mid-50s. For Eastern Lake Sakakawea, rest of today, windy. Southeast winds 20 to 30 miles per hour. Showers likely and chance of thunderstorms. Cloudy. Highs in the upper 70s. Tonight, breezy. Southeast winds 15 to 25 miles per hour. Chance of thunderstorms until early morning. Showers likely after midnight. Mostly cloudy. Lows in the mid-50s. For Northern Lake Oahe, rest of today, breezy. Southeast winds 20 to 25 miles per hour. Showers likely late in the morning. Chance of thunderstorms through the day. Cloudy. Highs in the upper 70s. Tonight, breezy. Southeast winds 15 to 25 miles per hour. Chance of thunderstorms until early morning. Showers likely after midnight. Cloudy. Lows in the mid-50s. 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Providing weather information 24 hours a day from your National Weather Service office in Bismarck. Here are the weather conditions at 2 p.m. Central Daylight Time. Bismarck, cloudy. Temperature 74 degrees, relative humidity 66%. Wind southeast at 17 miles an hour, gusting to 29. Pressure 29.86 inches and falling. Mendon, cloudy. 70 degrees, relative humidity 88%. Wind east at 13 miles an hour, gusting to 20. Hazen, cloudy. 73 degrees, relative humidity 60%. Wind southeast at 21 miles an hour, gusting to 28. Harvey, partly sunny. 79 degrees, relative humidity 47%. Wind southeast at 21 miles an hour, gusting to 33. Minot, cloudy. 72 degrees, relative humidity 73%. Wind east at 17 miles an hour. Dickinson, cloudy. 66 degrees, relative humidity 87%. Wind southeast at 16 miles an hour. Elsewhere around North Dakota, it was 71 at Garrison. It was partly sunny, with a temperature of 83 at Fargo, 86 at Grand Forks, and 78 at Devil's Lake. It was cloudy, with a temperature of 67 at Williston, and 76 at Jamestown. In northern South Dakota, it was cloudy. It was 72 at Mobridge, and 76 at Aberdeen. In eastern Montana, rain was falling, with a temperature of 62 at Miles City, and 67 at Glendive. At Sydney, it was cloudy, with a temperature of 68. Once again, at Bismarck, the temperature was 74 degrees under cloudy skies. Here is the forecast for the Bismarck-Mendon listening area. Rest of today, showers likely and a chance of thunderstorms. Highs in the upper 70s. Southeast winds 15 to 20 miles per hour with gusts up to 30 miles per hour. Chance of rain 70%. Tonight, mostly cloudy. A chance of showers and thunderstorms in the evening, then showers likely and a slight chance of thunderstorms after midnight. Lows in the mid-50s. Southeast winds 15 to 20 miles per hour. Chance of rain 60%. Sunday, mostly cloudy with a chance of showers. A slight chance. Lows in the mid-50s. Southeast winds 15 to 20 miles per hour. Chance of rain 60%. Sunday, mostly cloudy with a chance of showers. A slight chance of thunderstorms in the morning, then a chance of thunderstorms in the afternoon. Highs in the mid-70s. Southeast winds around 15 miles per hour with

up to 30 miles per hour. Chance of rain 50%. Sunday night, cloudy. Showers likely and a chance of thunderstorms in the evening, then a chance of showers after midnight. Lows in the lower 50s. Southeast winds 5 to 15 miles per hour, becoming west 5 to 10 miles per hour after midnight. Chance of rain 60%. Monday, mostly sunny. Highs in the lower 70s. West winds 10 to 15 miles per hour. Monday night, mostly clear. Lows in the upper 40s. Tuesday, mostly sunny. A slight chance of showers in the morning, then a chance of showers and a slight chance of thunderstorms in the afternoon. Highs in the upper 70s. Chance of rain 30%. Tuesday night, increasing clouds. Showers likely. A chance of thunderstorms in the evening, then a slight chance of thunderstorms after midnight. Lows in the lower 50s. Chance of rain 70%. Wednesday, partly sunny with a chance of showers. A slight chance of thunderstorms in the morning, then a chance of thunderstorms in the afternoon. Highs in the upper 70s. Chance of rain 40%. Wednesday night, partly cloudy. A slight chance of showers and thunderstorms in the evening. Lows in the lower 50s. Chance of rain 20%. Thursday, mostly sunny. A chance of showers and a slight chance of thunderstorms in the afternoon. Highs in the upper 70s. Chance of rain 30%. Thursday night, increasing clouds. A slight chance of thunderstorms in the evening. A chance of showers. Lows around 50. Chance of rain 40%. Friday, mostly sunny. A chance of showers in the morning, then a slight chance of showers in the afternoon. Highs in the mid-70s. Chance of rain 30%. For Western Lake Sakakawea, rest of today, windy. Southeast winds 20 to 30 miles per hour. Showers likely and chance of thunderstorms. Cloudy. Highs in the upper 70s. Tonight, windy. East winds 20 to 30 miles per hour. Chance of thunderstorms until early morning. Showers likely through the night. Cloudy. Lows in the mid-50s. For Eastern Lake Sakakawea, rest of today, windy. Southeast winds 20 to 30 miles per hour. Showers likely and chance of thunderstorms. Cloudy. Highs in the upper 70s. Tonight, breezy. Southeast winds 15 to 25 miles per hour. Chance of thunderstorms until early morning. Showers likely after midnight. Mostly cloudy. Lows in the mid-50s. For Northern Lake Oahe, rest of today, breezy. Southeast winds 20 to 25 miles per hour. Showers likely late in the morning. Chance of thunderstorms through the day. Cloudy. Highs in the upper 70s. Tonight, breezy. Southeast winds 15 to 25 miles per hour. Chance of thunderstorms until early morning. Showers likely after midnight. Cloudy. Lows in the mid-50s. Here are the weather conditions at 2 p.m. Central Daylight Time. Bismarck, cloudy. Temperature 74 degrees, relative humidity 66%. Wind southeast at 17 miles an hour, gusting to 29. Pressure 29.86 inches and falling. Mendham, cloudy. 70 degrees, relative humidity 88%. Wind east at 13 miles an hour, gusting to 20. Hazen, cloudy. 73 degrees, relative humidity 60%. Wind southeast at 21 miles an hour, gusting to 28. Harvey, partly sunny. 79 degrees, relative humidity 47%. Wind southeast at 21 miles an hour, gusting to 33. Minot, cloudy. 72 degrees, relative humidity 73%. Wind east at 17 miles an hour. Dickinson, cloudy. 66 degrees, relative humidity 87%. Wind southeast at 16 miles an hour. Elsewhere around North Dakota, it was 71 at Garrison. It was partly sunny, with a temperature of 83 at Fargo, 86 at Grand Forks, and 78 at Devil's Lake. It was cloudy, with a temperature of 67 at Williston, and 76 at Jamestown. In northern

South Dakota. It was cloudy. It was 72 at Mobridge and 76 at Aberdeen. In eastern Montana, rain was falling with a temperature of 62 at Miles City and 67 at Glendive. At Sydney, it was cloudy with a temperature of 68. Once again, at Bismarck, the temperature was 74 degrees under cloudy skies. The regional weather forecast from your National Weather Service office in Bismarck. Widespread showers and thunderstorms are expected today, with isolated to scattered severe thunderstorms possible in the western Dakotas. Look for continued cooler temperatures in the 70s and 80s today. Similar conditions are then expected for Sunday, with some isolated severe thunderstorms possible in the Dakotas. Breezy conditions may also persist through this weekend. Here is the forecast for the Bismarck, Minden listening area. Rest of today, showers likely and a chance of thunderstorms. Highs in the upper 70s. Southeast winds 15 to 20 miles per hour with gusts up to 30 miles per hour. Chance of rain 70%. Tonight, mostly cloudy. A chance of showers and thunderstorms in the evening, then showers likely and a slight chance of thunderstorms after midnight. Lows in the mid-50s. Southeast winds 15 to 20 miles per hour. Chance of rain 60%. Sunday, mostly cloudy with a chance of showers. A slight chance of thunderstorms in the morning, then a chance of thunderstorms in the afternoon. Highs in the mid-70s. Southeast winds around 15 miles per hour with gusts up to 30 miles per hour. Chance of rain 50%. Sunday night, cloudy. Showers likely and a chance of thunderstorms in the evening, then a chance of showers after midnight. Lows in the lower 50s. Southeast winds 5 to 15 miles per hour, becoming west 5 to 10 miles per hour after midnight. Chance of rain 60%. Monday, mostly sunny. Highs in the lower 70s. West winds 10 to 15 miles per hour. Monday night, mostly clear. Lows in the upper 40s. Tuesday, mostly sunny. A slight chance of showers in the morning, then a chance of showers and a slight chance of thunderstorms in the afternoon. Highs in the upper 70s. Chance of rain 30%. Tuesday night, increasing clouds. Showers likely. A chance of thunderstorms in the evening, then a slight chance of thunderstorms after midnight. Lows in the lower 50s. Chance of rain 70%. Wednesday, partly sunny with a chance of showers. A slight chance of thunderstorms in the morning, then a chance of thunderstorms in the afternoon. Highs in the upper 70s. Chance of rain 40%. Wednesday night, partly cloudy. A slight chance of showers and thunderstorms in the evening. Lows in the lower 50s. Chance of rain 20%. Thursday, mostly sunny. A chance of showers and a slight chance of thunderstorms in the afternoon. Highs in the upper 70s. Chance of rain 30%. Thursday night, increasing clouds. A slight chance of thunderstorms in the evening. A chance of showers. Lows around 50. Chance of rain 40%. Friday, mostly sunny. A chance of showers in the morning, then a slight chance of showers in the afternoon. Highs in the mid-70s. Chance of rain 30%. For Western Lake Sakakawea, rest of today, windy. Southeast winds 20 to 30 miles per hour. Showers likely and chance of thunderstorms. Cloudy. Highs in the upper 70s. Tonight, windy. East winds 20 to 30 miles per hour. Chance of thunderstorms until early morning. Showers likely through the night. Cloudy. Lows in the mid-50s. For Eastern Lake Sakakawea, rest of today, windy. Southeast winds 20 to 30 miles per hour. Showers likely and chance of thunderstorms. Cloudy. Highs in the upper 70s. Tonight, breezy. Southeast winds 15 to 25 miles per hour. Chance of thunderstorms until early morning. Showers likely after midnight. Mostly cloudy. Lows in the mid-50s. For Northern Lake Oahe, rest of today, breezy. Southeast winds 20 to 25 miles per hour. Showers likely late in the morning. Chance of thunderstorms through the day. Cloudy. Highs in the upper 70s.

Tonight, breezy. Southeast winds 15 to 25 miles per hour. Chance of thunderstorms until early morning. Showers likely after midnight. Cloudy. Lows in the mid-50s. Here are the weather conditions at 2 p.m. Central Daylight Time. Bismarck, cloudy. Temperature 74 degrees, relative humidity 66%. Wind southeast at 17 miles an hour, gusting to 29. Pressure 29.86 inches and falling. Mendon, cloudy. 70 degrees, relative humidity 88%. Wind east at 13 miles an hour, gusting to 20. Hazen, cloudy. 73 degrees, relative humidity 60%. Wind southeast at 21 miles an hour, gusting to 28. Harvey, partly sunny. 79 degrees, relative humidity 47%. Wind southeast at 21 miles an hour, gusting to 33. Minot, cloudy. 72 degrees, relative humidity 73%. Wind east at 17 miles an hour. Dickinson, cloudy. 66 degrees, relative humidity 87%. Wind southeast at 16 miles an hour. Elsewhere around North Dakota, it was 71 at Garrison. It was partly sunny, with a temperature of 83 at Fargo, 86 at Grand Forks, and 78 at Devil's Lake. It was cloudy, with a temperature of 67 at Williston, and 76 at Jamestown. In northern South Dakota, it was cloudy. It was 72 at Mobridge, and 76 at Aberdeen. In eastern Montana, rain was falling, with a temperature of 62 at Miles City, and 67 at Glendive. At Sydney, it was cloudy, with a temperature of 68. Once again, at Bismarck, the temperature was 74 degrees under cloudy skies. The regional weather forecast from your National Weather Service office in Bismarck. Widespread showers and thunderstorms are expected today, with isolated to scattered severe thunderstorms possible in the western Dakotas. Look for continued cooler temperatures in the 70s and 80s today. Similar conditions are then expected for Sunday, with some isolated severe thunderstorms possible in the Dakotas. Breezy conditions may also persist through this weekend. Here is the forecast for the Bismarck-Mendon listening area. Rest of today, showers likely and a chance of thunderstorms. Highs in the upper 70s. Southeast winds 15 to 20 miles per hour with gusts up to 30 miles per hour. Chance of rain 70%. Tonight, mostly cloudy. A chance of showers and thunderstorms in the evening, then showers likely and a slight chance of thunderstorms after midnight. Lows in the mid-50s. Southeast winds 15 to 20 miles per hour. Chance of rain 60%. Sunday, mostly cloudy with a chance of showers. A slight chance of thunderstorms in the morning, then a chance of thunderstorms in the afternoon. Highs in the mid-70s. Southeast winds around 15 miles per hour with gusts up to 30 miles per hour. Chance of rain 50%. Sunday night, cloudy. Showers likely and a chance of thunderstorms in the evening, then a chance of showers after midnight. Lows in the lower 50s. Southeast winds 5 to 15 miles per hour, becoming west 5 to 10 miles per hour after midnight. Chance of rain 60%. Monday, mostly sunny. Highs in the lower 70s. West winds 10 to 15 miles per hour. Monday night, mostly clear. Lows in the upper 40s. Tuesday, mostly sunny. A slight chance of showers in the morning, then a chance of showers and a slight chance of thunderstorms in the afternoon. Highs in the upper 70s. Chance of rain 30%. Tuesday night, increasing clouds. Showers likely. A chance of thunderstorms in the evening, then a slight chance of thunderstorms after midnight. Lows in the lower 50s. Chance of rain 70%. Wednesday, partly sunny with a chance of showers. A slight chance of thunderstorms in the morning, then a chance of thunderstorms in the afternoon. Highs in the upper 70s. Chance of rain 40%. Wednesday night, partly cloudy. A slight chance of showers and thunderstorms in the evening. Lows in the lower 50s. Chance of rain 20%. Thursday, mostly sunny.
a chance of showers, and a slight chance of thunderstorms in the afternoon. Highs in the upper 70s. Chance of rain 30%. Thursday night, increasing clouds. A slight chance of thunderstorms in the evening. A chance of showers. Lows around 50. Chance of rain 40%. Friday, mostly sunny. A chance of showers in the morning, then a slight chance of showers in the afternoon. Highs in the mid-70s. Chance of rain 30%. For Western Lake Sakakawea, rest of today, windy. Southeast winds 20 to 30 miles per hour. Showers likely and chance of thunderstorms. Cloudy. Highs in the upper 70s. Tonight, windy. East winds 20 to 30 miles per hour. Chance of thunderstorms until early morning. Showers likely through the night. Cloudy. Lows in the mid-50s. For Eastern Lake Sakakawea, rest of today, windy. Southeast winds 20 to 30 miles per hour. Showers likely and chance of thunderstorms. Cloudy. Highs in the upper 70s. Tonight, breezy. Southeast winds 15 to 25 miles per hour. Chance of thunderstorms until early morning. Showers likely after midnight. Mostly cloudy. Lows in the mid-50s. For Northern Lake Oahe, rest of today, breezy. Southeast winds 20 to 25 miles per hour. Showers likely late in the morning. Chance of thunderstorms through the day. Cloudy. Highs in the upper 70s. Tonight, breezy. Southeast winds 15 to 25 miles per hour. Chance of thunderstorms until early morning. Showers likely after midnight. Cloudy. Lows in the mid-50s. Here are the weather conditions at 2 p.m. Central Daylight Time. Bismarck, cloudy. Temperature 74 degrees, relative humidity 66%. Wind southeast at 17 miles an hour, gusting to 29. Pressure 29.86 inches and falling. Mendon, cloudy. 70 degrees, relative humidity 88%. Wind east at 13 miles an hour, gusting to 20. Hazen, cloudy. 73 degrees, relative humidity 60%. Wind southeast at 21 miles an hour, gusting to 28. Harvey, partly sunny. 79 degrees, relative humidity 47%. Wind southeast at 21 miles an hour, gusting to 33. Minot, cloudy. 72 degrees, relative humidity 73%. Wind east at 17 miles an hour. Dickinson, cloudy. 66 degrees, relative humidity 87%. Wind southeast at 16 miles an hour. Elsewhere around North Dakota, it was 71 at Garrison. It was partly sunny, with a temperature of 83 at Fargo, 86 at Grand Forks, and 78 at Devil's Lake. It was cloudy, with a temperature of 67 at Williston, and 76 at Jamestown. In northern South Dakota, it was cloudy. It was 72 at Mobridge, and 76 at Aberdeen. In eastern Montana, rain was falling, with a temperature of 62 at Miles City, and 67 at Glendive. At Sydney, it was cloudy, with a temperature of 68. Once again, at Bismarck, the temperature was 74 degrees under cloudy skies. The regional weather forecast from your National Weather Service office in Bismarck. Widespread showers and thunderstorms are expected today, with isolated to scattered severe thunderstorms possible in the western Dakotas. Look for continued cooler temperatures in the 70s and 80s today. Similar conditions are then expected for Sunday, with some isolated severe thunderstorms possible in the Dakotas. Breezy conditions may also persist through this weekend. Here is the forecast for the Bismarck, Mendon listening area. Rest of today, showers likely and a chance of thunderstorms. Highs in the upper 70s. Southeast winds 15 to 20 miles per hour with gusts up to 30 miles per hour. Chance of rain 70%. Tonight, mostly cloudy. A chance of showers and thunderstorms in the evening, then showers likely and a slight chance of thunderstorms after midnight. Lows in the mid-50s. Southeast winds 15 to 20 miles per hour. Chance of rain 60%.
Sunday, mostly cloudy with a chance of showers. A slight chance of thunderstorms in the morning.

Then a chance of thunderstorms in the afternoon. Highs in the mid-70s. Southeast winds around 15 miles per hour with gusts up to 30 miles per hour. Chance of rain 50%. Sunday night, cloudy. Showers likely and a chance of thunderstorms in the evening, then a chance of showers after midnight. Lows in the lower 50s. Southeast winds 5 to 15 miles per hour, becoming west 5 to 10 miles per hour after midnight. Chance of rain 60%. Monday, mostly sunny. Highs in the lower 70s. West winds 10 to 15 miles per hour. Monday night, mostly clear. Lows in the upper 40s. Tuesday, mostly sunny. A slight chance of showers in the morning, then a chance of showers and a slight chance of thunderstorms in the afternoon. Highs in the upper 70s. Chance of rain 30%. Tuesday night, increasing clouds. Showers likely. A chance of thunderstorms in the evening, then a slight chance of thunderstorms after midnight. Lows in the lower 50s. Chance of rain 70%. Wednesday, partly sunny with a chance of showers. A slight chance of thunderstorms in the morning, then a chance of thunderstorms in the afternoon. Highs in the upper 70s. Chance of rain 40%. Wednesday night, partly cloudy. A slight chance of showers and thunderstorms in the evening. Lows in the lower 50s. Chance of rain 20%. Thursday, mostly sunny. A chance of showers and a slight chance of thunderstorms in the afternoon. Highs in the upper 70s. Chance of rain 30%. Thursday night, increasing clouds. A slight chance of thunderstorms in the evening. A chance of showers. Lows around 50. Chance of rain 40%. Friday, mostly sunny. A chance of showers in the morning, then a slight chance of showers in the afternoon. Highs in the mid-70s. Chance of rain 30%. For Western Lake Sakakawea, rest of today, windy. Southeast winds 20 to 30 miles per hour. Showers likely and chance of thunderstorms. Cloudy. Highs in the upper 70s. Tonight, windy. East winds 20 to 30 miles per hour. Chance of thunderstorms until early morning. Showers likely through the night. Cloudy. Lows in the mid-50s. For Eastern Lake Sakakawea, rest of today, windy. Southeast winds 20 to 30 miles per hour. Showers likely and chance of thunderstorms. Cloudy. Highs in the upper 70s. Tonight, breezy. Southeast winds 15 to 25 miles per hour. Chance of thunderstorms until early morning. Showers likely after midnight. Mostly cloudy. Lows in the mid-50s. For Northern Lake Oahe, rest of today, breezy. Southeast winds 20 to 25 miles per hour. Showers likely late in the morning. Chance of thunderstorms through the day. Cloudy. Highs in the upper 70s. Tonight, breezy. Southeast winds 15 to 25 miles per hour. Chance of thunderstorms until early morning. Showers likely after midnight. Cloudy. Lows in the mid-50s. Here are the weather conditions at 2 p.m. Central Daylight Time. Bismarck, cloudy. Temperature 74 degrees, relative humidity 66%. Wind southeast at 17 miles an hour, gusting to 29. Pressure 29.86 inches and falling. Mendham, cloudy. 70 degrees, relative humidity 88%. Wind east at 13 miles an hour, gusting to 20. Hazen, cloudy. 73 degrees, relative humidity 60%. Wind southeast at 21 miles an hour, gusting to 28. Harvey, partly sunny. 79 degrees, relative humidity 47%. Wind southeast at 21 miles an hour, gusting to 33. Minot, cloudy. 72 degrees, relative humidity 73%. Wind east at 17 miles an hour. Dickinson, cloudy. 66 degrees, relative humidity 87%. Wind southeast at 16 miles an hour. Elsewhere around North Dakota, it was 71 at Garrison.
It was partly sunny, with a temperature of 83 at Fargo, 86 at Grand Forks, and 78 at Devil's Lake. It was cloudy, with a temperature of 67 at Williston, and 76 at Jamestown. In northern South Dakota, it was cloudy. It was 72 at Mobridge, and 76 at Aberdeen. In eastern Montana, rain was falling, with a temperature of 62 at Mile City, and 67 at Glendive. At Sydney, it was cloudy, with a temperature of 68. Once again, at Bismarck, the temperature was 74 degrees under cloudy skies. The regional weather forecast from your National Weather Service office in Bismarck. Widespread showers and thunderstorms are expected today, with isolated to scattered severe thunderstorms possible in the western Dakotas. Look for continued cooler temperatures in the 70s and 80s today. Similar conditions are then expected for Sunday, with some isolated severe thunderstorms possible in the Dakotas. Breezy conditions may also persist through this weekend. Here is the forecast for the Bismarck, Minden listening area. Rest of today, showers likely and a chance of thunderstorms. Highs in the upper 70s. Southeast winds 15 to 20 miles per hour with gusts up to 30 miles per hour. Chance of rain 70%. Tonight, mostly cloudy. A chance of showers and thunderstorms in the evening, then showers likely and a slight chance of thunderstorms after midnight. Lows in the mid-50s. Southeast winds 15 to 20 miles per hour. Chance of rain 60%. Sunday, mostly cloudy with a chance of showers. A slight chance of thunderstorms in the morning, then a chance of thunderstorms in the afternoon. Highs in the mid-70s. Southeast winds around 15 miles per hour with gusts up to 30 miles per hour. Chance of rain 50%. Sunday night, cloudy. Showers likely and a chance of thunderstorms in the evening, then a chance of showers after midnight. Lows in the lower 50s. Southeast winds 5 to 15 miles per hour, becoming west 5 to 10 miles per hour after midnight. Chance of rain 60%. Monday, mostly sunny. Highs in the lower 70s. West winds 10 to 15 miles per hour. Monday night, mostly clear. Lows in the upper 40s. Tuesday, mostly sunny. A slight chance of showers in the morning, then a chance of showers and a slight chance of thunderstorms in the afternoon. Highs in the upper 70s. Chance of rain 30%. Tuesday night, increasing clouds. Showers likely. A chance of thunderstorms in the evening, then a slight chance of thunderstorms after midnight. Lows in the lower 50s. Chance of rain 70%. Wednesday, partly sunny with a chance of showers. A slight chance of thunderstorms in the morning, then a chance of thunderstorms in the afternoon. Highs in the upper 70s. Chance of rain 40%. Wednesday night, partly cloudy. A slight chance of showers and thunderstorms in the evening. Lows in the lower 50s. Chance of rain 20%. Thursday, mostly sunny. A chance of showers and a slight chance of thunderstorms in the afternoon. Highs in the upper 70s. Chance of rain 30%. Thursday night, increasing clouds. A slight chance of thunderstorms in the evening. A chance of showers. Lows around 50. Chance of rain 40%. Friday, mostly sunny. A chance of showers in the morning, then a slight chance of showers in the afternoon. Highs in the mid-70s. Chance of rain 30%. 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Providing weather information 24 hours a day from your National Weather Service office in Bismarck. For Western Lake Sakakawea, rest of today, windy. Southeast winds 20 to 30 miles per hour. Showers likely and chance of thunderstorms. Cloudy. Highs in the upper 70s. Tonight, windy. East winds 20 to 30 miles per hour. Chance of thunderstorms until early morning. Showers likely through the night. Cloudy. Lows in the mid-50s. For eastern Lake Sakakawea, rest of today, windy. Southeast winds 20 to 30 miles per hour. Showers likely and chance of thunderstorms. Cloudy. Highs in the upper 70s.
Tonight, breezy. Southeast winds 15 to 25 miles per hour. Chance of sun.

storms until early morning. Showers likely after midnight. Mostly cloudy. Lows in the mid-50s. For northern Lake Oahe, rest of today, breezy. Southeast winds 20 to 25 miles per hour. Showers likely late in the morning. Chance of thunderstorms through the day. Cloudy. Highs in the upper 70s. Tonight, breezy. Southeast winds 15 to 25 miles per hour. Chance of thunderstorms until early morning. Showers likely after midnight. Cloudy. Lows in the mid-50s. Here are the weather conditions at 3 p.m. Central Daylight Time. Bismarck, light rain was falling. Temperature 73 degrees, relative humidity 70%. Wind south at 18 miles an hour, gusting to 28. Pressure 29.86 inches and steady. Mendham, light rain was falling. 68 degrees, relative humidity 100%. Wind southeast at 21 miles an hour. Hazen, cloudy. 73 degrees, relative humidity 56%. Wind southeast at 17 miles an hour, gusting to 26. Harvey, cloudy. 79 degrees, relative humidity 47%. Wind southeast at 21 miles an hour, gusting to 28. Minot, cloudy. 73 degrees, relative humidity 65%. Wind southeast at 13 miles an hour, gusting to 26. Dickinson, cloudy. 66 degrees, relative humidity 87%. Wind southeast at 16 miles an hour. Elsewhere around North Dakota, it was 75 at Garrison. It was partly sunny, with a temperature of 81 at Fargo, 87 at Grand Forks, and 77 at Devil's Lake. It was cloudy, with a temperature of 69 at Williston, and 75 at Jamestown. In northern South Dakota, at Aberdeen, rain was falling, with a temperature of 73. At Mobridge, it was cloudy, with a temperature of 72. In eastern Montana, at Glendive, rain was falling, with a temperature of 67. It was cloudy, with a temperature of 64 at Miles City, and 68 at Sydney. Once again, at Bismarck, the temperature was 73 degrees with light rain. The regional weather forecast from your National Weather Service office in Bismarck. Widespread showers and thunderstorms are expected today, with isolated to scattered severe thunderstorms possible in the western Dakotas. Look for continued cooler temperatures in the 70s and 80s today. Similar conditions are then expected for Sunday, with some isolated severe thunderstorms possible in the Dakotas. Breezy conditions may also persist through this weekend. Here is the forecast for the Bismarck-Mendham listening area. Rest of today, showers likely and a chance of thunderstorms. Highs in the upper 70s. Southeast winds 15 to 20 miles per hour with gusts up to 30 miles per hour. Chance of rain 70%. Tonight, mostly cloudy. A chance of showers and thunderstorms in the evening, then showers likely and a slight chance of thunderstorms after midnight. Lows in the mid-50s. Southeast winds 15 to 20 miles per hour. Chance of rain 60%. Sunday, mostly cloudy with a chance of showers. A slight chance of thunderstorms in the morning, then a chance of thunderstorms in the afternoon. Highs in the mid-70s. Southeast winds around 15 miles per hour with gusts up to 30 miles per hour. Chance of rain 50%. Sunday night, cloudy. Showers likely and a chance of thunderstorms in the evening, then a chance of showers after midnight. Lows in the lower 50s. Southeast winds 5 to 15 miles per hour, becoming west 5 to 10 miles per hour after midnight. Chance of rain 60%. Monday, mostly sunny. Highs in the lower 70s. West winds 10 to 15 miles per hour. Monday night, mostly clear. Lows in the upper 40s. Tuesday, mostly sunny. A slight chance of showers in the morning, then a chance of showers and a slight chance of thunderstorms in the afternoon. Highs in the upper 70s. Chance of rain 30%. Tuesday night, increasing clouds. Showers likely. A chance of thunderstorms in the evening, then a slight chance of thunderstorms after midnight. Lows in the lower 50s. Chance of rain 70%. Wednesday.

partly sunny with a chance of showers. A slight chance of thunderstorms in the morning, then a chance of thunderstorms in the afternoon. Highs in the upper 70s. Chance of rain 40%. Wednesday night, partly cloudy. A slight chance of showers and thunderstorms in the evening. Lows in the lower 50s. Chance of rain 20%. Thursday, mostly sunny. A chance of showers and a slight chance of thunderstorms in the afternoon. Highs in the upper 70s. Chance of rain 30%. Thursday night, increasing clouds. A slight chance of thunderstorms in the evening. A chance of showers. Lows around 50. Chance of rain 40%. Friday, mostly sunny. A chance of showers in the morning, then a slight chance of showers in the afternoon. Highs in the mid-70s. Chance of rain 30%. For Western Lake Sakakawea, rest of today, windy. Southeast winds 20 to 30 miles per hour. Showers likely and chance of thunderstorms. Cloudy. Highs in the upper 70s. Tonight, windy. East winds 20 to 30 miles per hour. Chance of thunderstorms until early morning. Showers likely through the night. Cloudy. Lows in the mid-50s. For Eastern Lake Sakakawea, rest of today, windy. Southeast winds 20 to 30 miles per hour. Showers likely and chance of thunderstorms. Cloudy. Highs in the upper 70s. Tonight, breezy. Southeast winds 15 to 25 miles per hour. Chance of thunderstorms until early morning. Showers likely after midnight. Mostly cloudy. Lows in the mid-50s. For Northern Lake Oahe, rest of today, breezy. Southeast winds 20 to 25 miles per hour. Showers likely late in the morning. Chance of thunderstorms through the day. Cloudy. Highs in the upper 70s. Tonight, breezy. Southeast winds 15 to 25 miles per hour. Chance of thunderstorms until early morning. Showers likely after midnight. Cloudy. Lows in the mid-50s. Here are the weather conditions at 3 p.m. Central Daylight Time. Bismarck, light rain was falling. Temperature 73 degrees, relative humidity 70%. Wind south at 18 miles an hour, gusting to 28. Pressure 29.86 inches and steady. Mendon, light rain was falling. 68 degrees, relative humidity 100%. Wind southeast at 21 miles an hour. Hazen, cloudy. 73 degrees, relative humidity 56%. Wind southeast at 17 miles an hour, gusting to 26. Harvey, cloudy. 79 degrees, relative humidity 47%. Wind southeast at 21 miles an hour, gusting to 28. Minot, cloudy. 73 degrees, relative humidity 65%. Wind southeast at 13 miles an hour, gusting to 26. Dickinson, cloudy. 66 degrees, relative humidity 87%. Wind southeast at 16 miles an hour. Elsewhere around North Dakota, it was 75 at Garrison. It was partly sunny, with a temperature of 81 at Fargo, 87 at Grand Forks, and 77 at Devil's Lake. It was cloudy, with a temperature of 69 at Williston, and 75 at Jamestown. In northern South Dakota, at Aberdeen, rain was falling, with a temperature of 73. At Mobridge, it was cloudy, with a temperature of 72. In eastern Montana, at Glendive, rain was falling, with a temperature of 67. It was cloudy, with a temperature of 64 at Miles City, and 68 at Sydney. Once again, at Bismarck, the temperature was 73 degrees with light rain. Here are the weather conditions at 3 p.m. Central Daylight Time. Bismarck, light rain was falling. Temperature 73 degrees, relative humidity 70%. Wind south at 18 miles an hour, gusting to 28. Pressure 29.86 inches and steady. Mendon, light rain was falling. 68 degrees, relative humidity 100%. Wind southeast at 21 miles an hour. Hazen, cloudy. 73 degrees, relative humidity 56%. Wind southeast at 17.

temperature of 69 at Williston and 75 at Jamestown. In northern South Dakota, at Aberdeen, rain was falling with a temperature of 73. At Mobridge, it was cloudy with a temperature of 72. In eastern Montana, at Glendive, rain was falling with a temperature of 67. It was cloudy with a temperature of 64 at Miles City and 68 at Sydney. Once again, at Bismarck, the temperature was 73 degrees with light rain. The regional weather forecast from your National Weather Service office in Bismarck. Widespread showers and thunderstorms are expected today, with isolated to scattered severe thunderstorms possible in the western Dakotas. Look for continued cooler temperatures in the 70s and 80s today. Similar conditions are then expected for Sunday, with some isolated severe thunderstorms possible in the Dakotas. Breezy conditions may also persist through this weekend. Here is the forecast for the Bismarck, Minden listening area. Rest of today, showers likely and a chance of thunderstorms. Highs in the upper 70s. Southeast winds 15 to 20 miles per hour with gusts up to 30 miles per hour. Chance of rain 70%. Tonight, mostly cloudy. A chance of showers and thunderstorms in the evening, then showers likely and a slight chance of thunderstorms after midnight. Lows in the mid-50s. Southeast winds 15 to 20 miles per hour. Chance of rain 60%. Sunday, mostly cloudy with a chance of showers. A slight chance of thunderstorms in the morning, then a chance of thunderstorms in the afternoon. Highs in the mid-70s. Southeast winds around 15 miles per hour with gusts up to 30 miles per hour. Chance of rain 50%. Sunday night, cloudy. Showers likely and a chance of thunderstorms in the evening, then a chance of showers after midnight. Lows in the lower 50s. Southeast winds 5 to 15 miles per hour, becoming west 5 to 10 miles per hour after midnight. Chance of rain 60%. Monday, mostly sunny. Highs in the lower 70s. West winds 10 to 15 miles per hour. Monday night, mostly clear. Lows in the upper 40s. Tuesday, mostly sunny. A slight chance of showers in the morning, then a chance of showers and a slight chance of thunderstorms in the afternoon. Highs in the upper 70s. Chance of rain 30%. Tuesday night, increasing clouds. Showers likely. A chance of thunderstorms in the evening, then a slight chance of thunderstorms after midnight. Lows in the lower 50s. Chance of rain 70%. Wednesday, partly sunny with a chance of showers. A slight chance of thunderstorms in the morning, then a chance of thunderstorms in the afternoon. Highs in the upper 70s. Chance of rain 40%. Wednesday night, partly cloudy. A slight chance of showers and thunderstorms in the evening. Lows in the lower 50s. Chance of rain 20%. Thursday, mostly sunny. A chance of showers and a slight chance of thunderstorms in the afternoon. Highs in the upper 70s. Chance of rain 30%. Thursday night, increasing clouds. A slight chance of thunderstorms in the evening. A chance of showers. Lows around 50. Chance of rain 40%. Friday, mostly sunny. A chance of showers in the morning, then a slight chance of showers in the afternoon. Highs in the mid-70s. Chance of rain 30%. For Western Lake Sakakawea, rest of today, windy. Southeast winds 20 to 30 miles per hour. Showers likely and chance of thunderstorms. Cloudy. Highs in the upper 70s. Tonight, windy. East winds 20 to 30 miles per hour. Chance of thunderstorms until early morning. Showers likely through the night. Cloudy. Lows in the mid-50s. For Eastern Lake Sakakawea, rest of today, windy. Southeast winds 20 to 30 miles per hour. Showers likely and chance of thunderstorms. Cloudy. Highs in the upper 70s. Tonight, breezy. Southeast winds 15 to 25 miles per hour. Chance of thunderstorms until early morning. Showers likely after midnight. Mostly cloudy. Lows in the mid-50s. For Northern Lake Oahe, rest of today, breezy. Southeast winds 20 to 25 miles per hour.

or is likely late in the morning. Chance of thunderstorms through the day. Cloudy. Highs in the upper 70s. Tonight, breezy. Southeast winds 15 to 25 miles per hour. Chance of thunderstorms until early morning. Showers likely after midnight. Cloudy. Lows in the mid-50s. Here are the weather conditions at 3 p.m. Central Daylight Time. Bismarck, light rain was falling. Temperature 73 degrees, relative humidity 70%. Wind south at 18 miles an hour, gusting to 28. Pressure 29.86 inches and steady. Mendham, light rain was falling. 68 degrees, relative humidity 100%. Wind southeast at 21 miles an hour. Hazen, cloudy. 73 degrees, relative humidity 56%. Wind southeast at 17 miles an hour, gusting to 26. Harvey, cloudy. 79 degrees, relative humidity 47%. Wind southeast at 21 miles an hour, gusting to 28. Minot, cloudy. 73 degrees, relative humidity 65%. Wind southeast at 13 miles an hour, gusting to 26. Dickinson, cloudy. 66 degrees, relative humidity 87%. Wind southeast at 16 miles an hour. Elsewhere around North Dakota, it was 75 at Garrison. It was partly sunny, with a temperature of 81 at Fargo, 87 at Grand Forks, and 77 at Devil's Lake. It was cloudy, with a temperature of 69 at Williston, and 75 at Jamestown. In northern South Dakota, at Aberdeen, rain was falling, with a temperature of 73. At Mobridge, it was cloudy, with a temperature of 72. In eastern Montana, at Glendive, rain was falling, with a temperature of 67. It was cloudy, with a temperature of 64 at Miles City, and 68 at Sydney. Once again, at Bismarck, the temperature was 73 degrees with light rain. The regional weather forecast from your National Weather Service office in Bismarck. Widespread showers and thunderstorms are expected today, with isolated to scattered severe thunderstorms possible in the western Dakotas. Look for continued cooler temperatures in the 70s and 80s today. Similar conditions are then expected for Sunday, with some isolated severe thunderstorms possible in the Dakotas. Breezy conditions may also persist through this weekend. Here is the forecast for the Bismarck-Mendham listening area. Rest of today, showers likely and a chance of thunderstorms. Highs in the upper 70s. Southeast winds 15 to 20 miles per hour with gusts up to 30 miles per hour. Chance of rain 70%. Tonight, mostly cloudy. A chance of showers and thunderstorms in the evening, then showers likely and a slight chance of thunderstorms after midnight. Lows in the mid-50s. Southeast winds 15 to 20 miles per hour. Chance of rain 60%. Sunday, mostly cloudy with a chance of showers. A slight chance of thunderstorms in the morning, then a chance of thunderstorms in the afternoon. Highs in the mid-70s. Southeast winds around 15 miles per hour with gusts up to 30 miles per hour. Chance of rain 50%. Sunday night, cloudy. Showers likely and a chance of thunderstorms in the evening, then a chance of showers after midnight. Lows in the lower 50s. Southeast winds 5 to 15 miles per hour, becoming west 5 to 10 miles per hour after midnight. Chance of rain 60%. Monday, mostly sunny. Highs in the lower 70s. West winds 10 to 15 miles per hour. Monday night, mostly clear. Lows in the upper 40s. Tuesday, mostly sunny. A slight chance of showers in the morning, then a chance of showers and a slight chance of thunderstorms in the afternoon. Highs in the upper 70s. Chance of rain 30%. Tuesday night, increasing clouds. Showers likely. A chance of thunderstorms in the evening, then a slight chance of thunderstorms after midnight. Lows in the lower 50s. Chance of rain 70%. Wednesday, partly sunny with a chance of showers. A slight chance of thunderstorms in the morning, then a chance of thunderstorms in the afternoon. Highs in the upper 70s. Chance of rain 40%. Wednesday night, partly cloudy. A slight chance of showers.

showers and thunderstorms in the evening. Lows in the lower 50s. Chance of rain 20%. Thursday, mostly sunny. A chance of showers and a slight chance of thunderstorms in the afternoon. Highs in the upper 70s. Chance of rain 30%. Thursday night, increasing clouds. A slight chance of thunderstorms in the evening. A chance of showers. Lows around 50. Chance of rain 40%. Friday, mostly sunny. A chance of showers in the morning, then a slight chance of showers in the afternoon. Highs in the mid-70s. Chance of rain 30%. For Western Lake Sakakawea, rest of today, windy. Southeast winds 20 to 30 miles per hour. Showers likely and chance of thunderstorms. Cloudy. Highs in the upper 70s. Tonight, windy. East winds 20 to 30 miles per hour. Chance of thunderstorms until early morning. Showers likely through the night. Cloudy. Lows in the mid-50s. For Eastern Lake Sakakawea, rest of today, windy. Southeast winds 20 to 30 miles per hour. Showers likely and chance of thunderstorms. Cloudy. Highs in the upper 70s. Tonight, breezy. Southeast winds 15 to 25 miles per hour. Chance of thunderstorms until early morning. Showers likely after midnight. Mostly cloudy. Lows in the mid-50s. For Northern Lake Oahe, rest of today, breezy. Southeast winds 20 to 25 miles per hour. Showers likely late in the morning. Chance of thunderstorms through the day. Cloudy. Highs in the upper 70s. Tonight, breezy. Southeast winds 15 to 25 miles per hour. Chance of thunderstorms until early morning. Showers likely after midnight. Cloudy. Lows in the mid-50s. Here are the weather conditions at 3 p.m. Central Daylight Time. Bismarck, light rain was falling. Temperature 73 degrees, relative humidity 70%. Wind south at 18 miles an hour, gusting to 28. Pressure 29.86 inches and steady. Mendon, light rain was falling. 68 degrees, relative humidity 100%. Wind southeast at 21 miles an hour. Hazen, cloudy. 73 degrees, relative humidity 56%. Wind southeast at 17 miles an hour, gusting to 26. Harvey, cloudy. 79 degrees, relative humidity 47%. Wind southeast at 21 miles an hour, gusting to 28. Minot, cloudy. 73 degrees, relative humidity 65%. Wind southeast at 13 miles an hour, gusting to 26. Dickinson, cloudy. 66 degrees, relative humidity 87%. Wind southeast at 16 miles an hour. Elsewhere around North Dakota, it was 75 at Garrison. It was partly sunny, with a temperature of 81 at Fargo, 87 at Grand Forks, and 77 at Devil's Lake. It was cloudy, with a temperature of 69 at Williston, and 75 at Jamestown. In northern South Dakota, at Aberdeen, rain was falling, with a temperature of 73. At Mobridge, it was cloudy, with a temperature of 72. In eastern Montana, at Glendive, rain was falling, with a temperature of 67. It was cloudy, with a temperature of 64 at Miles City, and 68 at Sydney. Once again, at Bismarck, the temperature was 73 degrees with light rain. The regional weather forecast from your National Weather Service office in Bismarck. Widespread showers and thunderstorms are expected today, with isolated to scattered severe thunderstorms possible in the western Dakotas. Look for continued cooler temperatures in the 70s and 80s today. Similar conditions are then expected for Sunday, with some isolated severe thunderstorms possible in the Dakotas. Breezy conditions may also persist through this weekend. Here is the forecast for the Bismarck-Mendon listening area. Rest of today, showers likely and a chance of thunderstorms. Highs in the upper 70s. Southeast winds 15 to 20 miles per hour with gusts up to 30 miles per hour. Chance of rain 70%. Tonight, mostly cloudy. A chance of showers and thunderstorms in the evening, then showers.

likely and a slight chance of thunderstorms after midnight. Lows in the mid-50s. Southeast winds 15 to 20 miles per hour. Chance of rain 60%. Sunday, mostly cloudy with a chance of showers. A slight chance of thunderstorms in the morning, then a chance of thunderstorms in the afternoon. Highs in the mid-70s. Southeast winds around 15 miles per hour with gusts up to 30 miles per hour. Chance of rain 50%. Sunday night, cloudy. Showers likely and a chance of thunderstorms in the evening, then a chance of showers after midnight. Lows in the lower 50s. Southeast winds 5 to 15 miles per hour, becoming west 5 to 10 miles per hour after midnight. Chance of rain 60%. Monday, mostly sunny. Highs in the lower 70s. West winds 10 to 15 miles per hour. Monday night, mostly clear. Lows in the upper 40s. Tuesday, mostly sunny. A slight chance of showers in the morning, then a chance of showers and a slight chance of thunderstorms in the afternoon. Highs in the upper 70s. Chance of rain 30%. Tuesday night, increasing clouds. Showers likely. A chance of thunderstorms in the evening, then a slight chance of thunderstorms after midnight. Lows in the lower 50s. Chance of rain 70%. Wednesday, partly sunny with a chance of showers. A slight chance of thunderstorms in the morning, then a chance of thunderstorms in the afternoon. Highs in the upper 70s. Chance of rain 40%. Wednesday night, partly cloudy. A slight chance of showers and thunderstorms in the evening. Lows in the lower 50s. Chance of rain 20%. Thursday, mostly sunny. A chance of showers and a slight chance of thunderstorms in the afternoon. Highs in the upper 70s. Chance of rain 30%. Thursday night, increasing clouds. A slight chance of thunderstorms in the evening. A chance of showers. Lows around 50. Chance of rain 40%. Friday, mostly sunny. A chance of showers in the morning, then a slight chance of showers in the afternoon. Highs in the mid-70s. Chance of rain 30%. 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Providing weather information 24 hours a day from your National Weather Service office in Bismarck. For Western Lake Sakakawea, rest of today, windy. Southeast winds 20 to 30 miles per hour. Showers likely and chance of thunderstorms. Cloudy. Highs in the upper 70s. Tonight, windy. East winds 20 to 30 miles per hour. Chance of thunderstorms until early morning. Showers likely through the night. Cloudy. Lows in the mid-50s. For Eastern Lake Sakakawea, rest of today, windy. Southeast winds 20 to 30 miles per hour. Showers likely and chance of thunderstorms. Cloudy. Highs in the upper 70s. Tonight, breezy. Southeast winds 15 to 25 miles per hour. Chance of thunderstorms until early morning. Showers likely after midnight. Mostly cloudy. Lows in the mid-50s. For Northern Lake Oahe, rest of today, breezy. Southeast winds 20 to 25 miles per hour. Showers likely late in the morning. Chance of thunderstorms through the day. Cloudy. Highs in the upper 70s. Tonight, breezy. Showers likely late in the morning. Chance of thunderstorms through the day. Cloudy. Highs in the upper 70s. Tonight, breezy. Southeast winds 15 to 25 miles per hour. Chance of thunderstorms until early morning. Showers likely after midnight. Cloudy. Lows in the mid-50s. Here are the weather conditions at 3 p.m. Central Daylight Time. Bismarck, light rain was falling. Temperature 73 degrees, relative humidity 70%. Wind south at 18 miles an hour, gusting to 28. Pressure 29.86 inches and steady. Mendon, light rain was falling. 68 degrees, relative humidity 100%. Wind southeast at 21 miles an hour. Hazen, cloudy. 73 degrees, relative humidity 56%. Wind southeast

17 miles an hour, gusting to 26. Harvey, cloudy. 79 degrees, relative humidity 47%. Wind southeast at 21 miles an hour, gusting to 28. Minot, cloudy. 73 degrees, relative humidity 65%. Wind southeast at 13 miles an hour, gusting to 26. Dickinson, cloudy. 66 degrees, relative humidity 87%. Wind southeast at 16 miles an hour. Elsewhere around North Dakota, it was 75 at Garrison. It was partly sunny, with a temperature of 81 at Fargo, 87 at Grand Forks, and 77 at Devil's Lake. It was cloudy, with a temperature of 69 at Williston, and 75 at Jamestown. In northern South Dakota, at Aberdeen, rain was falling, with a temperature of 73. At Mobridge, it was cloudy, with a temperature of 72. In eastern Montana, at Glendive, rain was falling, with a temperature of 67. It was cloudy, with a temperature of 64 at Miles City, and 68 at Sydney. Once again, at Bismarck, the temperature was 73 degrees with light rain. The regional weather forecast from your National Weather Service office in Bismarck. Widespread showers and thunderstorms are expected today, with isolated to scattered severe thunderstorms possible in the western Dakotas. Look for continued cooler temperatures in the 70s and 80s today. Similar conditions are then expected for Sunday, with some isolated severe thunderstorms possible in the Dakotas. Breezy conditions may also persist through this weekend. Here is the forecast for the Bismarck, Minden listening area. Rest of today, showers likely and a chance of thunderstorms. Highs in the upper 70s. Southeast winds 15 to 20 miles per hour with gusts up to 30 miles per hour. Chance of rain 70%. Tonight, mostly cloudy. A chance of showers and thunderstorms in the evening, then showers likely and a slight chance of thunderstorms after midnight. Lows in the mid-50s. Southeast winds 15 to 20 miles per hour. Chance of rain 60%. Sunday, mostly cloudy with a chance of showers. A slight chance of thunderstorms in the morning, then a chance of thunderstorms in the afternoon. Highs in the mid-70s. Southeast winds around 15 miles per hour with gusts up to 30 miles per hour. Chance of rain 50%. Sunday night, cloudy. Showers likely and a chance of thunderstorms in the evening, then a chance of showers after midnight. Lows in the lower 50s. Southeast winds 5 to 15 miles per hour, becoming west 5 to 10 miles per hour after midnight. Chance of rain 60%. Monday, mostly sunny. Highs in the lower 70s. West winds 10 to 15 miles per hour. Monday night, mostly clear. Lows in the upper 40s. Tuesday, mostly sunny. A slight chance of showers in the morning, then a chance of showers and a slight chance of thunderstorms in the afternoon. Highs in the upper 70s. Chance of rain 30%. Tuesday night, increasing clouds. Showers likely. A chance of thunderstorms in the evening, then a slight chance of thunderstorms after midnight. Lows in the lower 50s. Chance of rain 70%. Wednesday, partly sunny with a chance of showers. A slight chance of thunderstorms in the morning, then a chance of thunderstorms in the afternoon. Highs in the upper 70s. Chance of rain 40%. Wednesday night, partly cloudy. A slight chance of showers and thunderstorms in the evening. Lows in the lower 50s. Chance of rain 20%. Thursday, mostly sunny. A chance of showers and a slight chance of thunderstorms in the afternoon. Highs in the upper 70s. Chance of rain 30%. Thursday night, increasing clouds. A slight chance of thunderstorms in the evening. A chance of showers. Lows around 50. Chance of rain 40%. Friday, mostly sunny. A chance of showers in the morning, then a slight chance of showers in the afternoon. Highs in the mid-70s. Chance of rain 30%. Here is the forecast for the Bismarck, Minden listening area. Rest of today, showers likely and a chance of thunderstorms. Highs in the upper 70s. Southeast winds around 20 miles per hour with gusts up to 30 miles per hour. Chance of rain

70%. Tonight, mostly cloudy. A chance of showers and thunderstorms in the evening, then showers likely and a slight chance of thunderstorms after midnight. Lows in the mid-50s. Southeast winds 15 to 20 miles per hour. Chance of rain 60%. Sunday, mostly cloudy with a chance of showers. A slight chance of thunderstorms in the morning, then a chance of thunderstorms in the afternoon. Highs in the mid-70s. Southeast winds around 15 miles per hour with gusts up to 30 miles per hour. Chance of rain 50%. Sunday night, cloudy. Showers likely and a chance of thunderstorms in the evening, then a chance of showers after midnight. Lows in the lower 50s. Southeast winds 5 to 15 miles per hour, becoming west 5 to 10 miles per hour after midnight. Chance of rain 60%. Monday, mostly sunny. Highs in the lower 70s. West winds 10 to 15 miles per hour. Monday night, mostly clear. Lows in the upper 40s. Tuesday, mostly sunny. A slight chance of showers in the morning, then a chance of showers and a slight chance of thunderstorms in the afternoon. Highs in the upper 70s. Chance of rain 30%. Tuesday night, increasing clouds. Showers likely. A chance of thunderstorms in the evening, then a slight chance of thunderstorms after midnight. Lows in the lower 50s. Chance of rain 70%. Wednesday, partly sunny with a chance of showers. A slight chance of thunderstorms in the morning, then a chance of thunderstorms in the afternoon. Highs in the upper 70s. Chance of rain 40%. Wednesday night, partly cloudy. A slight chance of showers and thunderstorms in the evening. Lows in the lower 50s. Chance of rain 20%. Thursday, mostly sunny. A chance of showers and a slight chance of thunderstorms in the afternoon. Highs in the upper 70s. Chance of rain 30%. Thursday night, increasing clouds. A slight chance of thunderstorms in the evening. A chance of showers. Lows around 50. Chance of rain 40%. Friday, mostly sunny. A chance of showers in the morning, then a slight chance of showers in the afternoon. Highs in the mid-70s. Chance of rain 30%. For Western Lake Sakakawea, rest of today, windy. Southeast winds 20 to 30 miles per hour. Showers likely and chance of thunderstorms. Cloudy. Highs in the upper 70s. Tonight, windy. East winds 20 to 30 miles per hour. Chance of thunderstorms until early morning. Showers likely through the night. Cloudy. Lows in the mid-50s. For Eastern Lake Sakakawea, rest of today, windy. Southeast winds 20 to 30 miles per hour. Showers likely and chance of thunderstorms. Cloudy. Highs in the upper 70s. Tonight, breezy. Southeast winds 15 to 25 miles per hour. Chance of thunderstorms until early morning. Showers likely after midnight. Mostly cloudy. Lows in the mid-50s. For Northern Lake Oahe, rest of today, breezy. Southeast winds 20 to 25 miles per hour. Showers likely late in the morning. Chance of thunderstorms through the day. Cloudy. Highs in the upper 70s. Tonight, breezy. Southeast winds 15 to 25 miles per hour. Chance of thunderstorms until early morning. Showers likely after midnight. Cloudy. Lows in the mid-50s. Here are the weather conditions at 3 p.m. Central Daylight Time. Bismarck, light rain was falling. Temperature 73 degrees, relative humidity 70%. Wind south at 18 miles an hour, gusting to 28. Pressure 29.86 inches and steady. Mendon, light rain was falling. 68 degrees, relative humidity 100%. Wind southeast at 21 miles an hour. Hazen, cloudy. 73 degrees, relative humidity 56%. Wind southeast at 17 miles an hour, gusting to 26. Harvey, cloudy. 79 degrees, relative humidity 47%. Wind southeast at 21 miles an hour, gusting to 28. Minot, cloudy. 73 degrees.

relative humidity 65%. Wind southeast at 13 miles an hour, gusting to 26. Dickinson, cloudy. 66 degrees, relative humidity 87%. Wind southeast at 16 miles an hour. Elsewhere around North Dakota, it was 75 at Garrison. It was partly sunny, with a temperature of 81 at Fargo, 87 at Grand Forks, and 77 at Devil's Lake. It was cloudy, with a temperature of 69 at Williston, and 75 at Jamestown. In northern South Dakota, at Aberdeen, rain was falling, with a temperature of 73. At Mobridge, it was cloudy, with a temperature of 72. In eastern Montana, at Glendive, rain was falling, with a temperature of 67. It was cloudy, with a temperature of 64 at Miles City, and 68 at Sydney. Once again, at Bismarck, the temperature was 73 degrees with light rain. The regional weather forecast from your National Weather Service office in Bismarck. Widespread showers and thunderstorms are expected today, with isolated to scattered severe thunderstorms possible in the western Dakotas. Look for continued cooler temperatures in the 70s and 80s today. Similar conditions are then expected for Sunday, with some isolated severe thunderstorms possible in the Dakotas. Breezy conditions may also persist through this weekend. Here is the forecast for the Bismarck, Minden listening area. Rest of today, showers likely and a chance of thunderstorms. Highs in the upper 70s. Southeast winds around 20 miles per hour with gusts up to 30 miles per hour. Chance of rain 70%. Tonight, mostly cloudy. A chance of showers and thunderstorms in the evening, then showers likely and a slight chance of thunderstorms after midnight. Lows in the mid-50s. Southeast winds 15 to 20 miles per hour. Chance of rain 60%. Sunday, mostly cloudy with a chance of showers. A slight chance of thunderstorms in the morning, then a chance of thunderstorms in the afternoon. Highs in the mid-70s. Southeast winds around 15 miles per hour with gusts up to 30 miles per hour. Chance of rain 50%. Sunday night, cloudy. Showers likely and a chance of thunderstorms in the evening, then a chance of showers after midnight. Lows in the lower 50s. Southeast winds 5 to 15 miles per hour, becoming west 5 to 10 miles per hour after midnight. Chance of rain 60%. Monday, mostly sunny. Highs in the lower 70s. West winds 10 to 15 miles per hour. Monday night, mostly clear. Lows in the upper 40s. Tuesday, mostly sunny. A slight chance of showers in the morning, then a chance of showers and a slight chance of thunderstorms in the afternoon. Highs in the upper 70s. Chance of rain 30%. Tuesday night, increasing clouds. Showers likely. A chance of thunderstorms in the evening, then a slight chance of thunderstorms after midnight. Lows in the lower 50s. Chance of rain 70%. Wednesday, partly sunny with a chance of showers. A slight chance of thunderstorms in the morning, then a chance of thunderstorms in the afternoon. Highs in the upper 70s. Chance of rain 40%. Wednesday night, partly cloudy. A slight chance of showers and thunderstorms in the evening. Lows in the lower 50s. Chance of rain 20%. Thursday, mostly sunny. A chance of showers and a slight chance of thunderstorms in the afternoon. Highs in the upper 70s. Chance of rain 30%. Thursday night, increasing clouds. A slight chance of thunderstorms in the evening. A chance of showers. Lows around 50. Chance of rain 40%. Friday, mostly sunny. A chance of showers in the morning, then a slight chance of showers in the afternoon. Highs in the mid-70s. Chance of rain 30%. For western Lake Sakakawea, rest of today, windy. Southeast winds 20 to 30 miles per hour. Showers likely and chance of thunderstorms. Cloudy. Highs in the upper 70s. Tonight, windy. East winds 20 to 30 miles per hour. Chance of thunderstorms until early morning. Showers likely through the night. Cloudy. Lows in the mid-50s. For eastern Lake Sakakawea, rest of today, windy. Southeast winds 20 to 30 miles per hour.
showers likely and chance of thunderstorms. Cloudy. Highs in the upper 70s. Tonight, breezy. Southeast winds 15 to 25 miles per hour. Chance of thunderstorms until early morning. Showers likely after midnight. Mostly cloudy. Lows in the mid-50s. For northern Lake Oahe, rest of today, breezy. Southeast winds 20 to 25 miles per hour. Showers likely late in the morning. Chance of thunderstorms through the day. Cloudy. Highs in the upper 70s. Tonight, breezy. Southeast winds 15 to 25 miles per hour. Chance of thunderstorms until early morning. Showers likely after midnight. Cloudy. Lows in the mid-50s. Here are the weather conditions at 3 p.m. Central Daylight Time. Bismarck, light rain was falling. Temperature 73 degrees, relative humidity 70%. Wind south at 18 miles an hour, gusting to 28. Pressure 29.86 inches and steady. Mendham, light rain was falling. 68 degrees, relative humidity 100%. Wind southeast at 21 miles an hour. Hazen, cloudy. 73 degrees, relative humidity 56%. Wind southeast at 17 miles an hour, gusting to 26. Harvey, cloudy. 79 degrees, relative humidity 47%. Wind southeast at 21 miles an hour, gusting to 28. Minot, cloudy. 73 degrees, relative humidity 65%. Wind southeast at 13 miles an hour, gusting to 26. Dickinson, cloudy. 66 degrees, relative humidity 87%. Wind southeast at 16 miles an hour. Elsewhere around North Dakota, it was 75 at Garrison. It was partly sunny, with a temperature of 81 at Fargo, 87 at Grand Forks, and 77 at Devil's Lake. It was cloudy, with a temperature of 69 at Williston, and 75 at Jamestown. In northern South Dakota, at Aberdeen, rain was falling, with a temperature of 73. At Mobridge, it was cloudy, with a temperature of 72. In eastern Montana, at Glendive, rain was falling, with a temperature of 67. It was cloudy, with a temperature of 64 at Miles City, and 68 at Sydney. Once again, at Bismarck, the temperature was 73 degrees with light rain. The regional weather forecast from your National Weather Service office in Bismarck. Widespread showers and thunderstorms are expected today, with isolated to scattered severe thunderstorms possible in the western Dakotas. Look for continued cooler temperatures in the 70s and 80s today. Similar conditions are then expected for Sunday, with some isolated severe thunderstorms possible in the Dakotas. Breezy conditions may also persist through this weekend. Here is the forecast for the Bismarck-Mendham listening area. Rest of today, showers likely and a chance of thunderstorms. Highs in the upper 70s. Southeast winds around 20 miles per hour with gusts up to 30 miles per hour. Chance of rain 70%. Tonight, mostly cloudy. A chance of showers and thunderstorms in the evening, then showers likely and a slight chance of thunderstorms after midnight. Lows in the mid-50s. Southeast winds 15 to 20 miles per hour. Chance of rain 60%. Sunday, mostly cloudy with a chance of showers. A slight chance of thunderstorms in the morning, then a chance of thunderstorms in the afternoon. Highs in the mid-70s. Southeast winds around 15 miles per hour with gusts up to 30 miles per hour. Chance of rain 50%. Sunday night, cloudy. Showers likely and a chance of thunderstorms in the evening, then a chance of showers after midnight. Lows in the lower 50s. Southeast winds 5 to 15 miles per hour, becoming west 5 to 10 miles per hour after midnight. Chance of rain 60%. Monday, mostly sunny. Highs in the lower 70s. West winds 10 to 15 miles per hour. Monday night, mostly clear. Lows in the upper 40s. Tuesday, mostly sunny. A slight chance of showers in the morning, then a chance of showers and a slight chance of thunderstorms in the afternoon. Highs in the upper 70s. Chance of rain 30%. Tuesday night, increasing clouds.

showers likely. A chance of thunderstorms in the evening, then a slight chance of thunderstorms after midnight. Lows in the lower 50s. Chance of rain 70%. Wednesday, partly sunny with a chance of showers. A slight chance of thunderstorms in the morning, then a chance of thunderstorms in the afternoon. Highs in the upper 70s. Chance of rain 40%. Wednesday night, partly cloudy. A slight chance of showers and thunderstorms in the evening. Lows in the lower 50s. Chance of rain 20%. Thursday, mostly sunny. A chance of showers and a slight chance of thunderstorms in the afternoon. Highs in the upper 70s. Chance of rain 30%. Thursday night, increasing clouds. A slight chance of thunderstorms in the evening. A chance of showers. Lows around 50. Chance of rain 40%. Friday, mostly sunny. A chance of showers in the morning, then a slight chance of showers in the afternoon. Highs in the mid-70s. Chance of rain 30%. For Western Lake Sakakawea, rest of today, windy. Southeast winds 20 to 30 miles per hour. Showers likely and chance of thunderstorms. Cloudy. Highs in the upper 70s. Tonight, windy. East winds 20 to 30 miles per hour. Chance of thunderstorms until early morning. Showers likely through the night. Cloudy. Lows in the mid-50s. For Eastern Lake Sakakawea, rest of today, windy. Southeast winds 20 to 30 miles per hour. Showers likely and chance of thunderstorms. Cloudy. Highs in the upper 70s. Tonight, breezy. Southeast winds 15 to 25 miles per hour. Chance of thunderstorms until early morning. Showers likely after midnight. Mostly cloudy. Lows in the mid-50s. For Northern Lake Oahe, rest of today, breezy. Southeast winds 20 to 25 miles per hour. Showers likely late in the morning. Chance of thunderstorms through the day. Cloudy. Highs in the upper 70s. Tonight, breezy. Southeast winds 15 to 25 miles per hour. Chance of thunderstorms until early morning. Showers likely after midnight. Cloudy. Lows in the mid-50s. Here are the weather conditions at 3 p.m. Central Daylight Time. Bismarck, light rain was falling. Temperature 73 degrees, relative humidity 70%. Wind south at 18 miles an hour, gusting to 28. Pressure 29.86 inches and steady. Mendon, light rain was falling. 68 degrees, relative humidity 100%. Wind southeast at 21 miles an hour. Hazen, cloudy. 73 degrees, relative humidity 56%. Wind southeast at 17 miles an hour, gusting to 26. Harvey, cloudy. 79 degrees, relative humidity 47%. Wind southeast at 21 miles an hour, gusting to 28. Minot, cloudy. 73 degrees, relative humidity 65%. Wind southeast at 13 miles an hour, gusting to 26. Dickinson, cloudy. 66 degrees, relative humidity 87%. Wind southeast at 16 miles an hour. Elsewhere around North Dakota, it was 75 at Garrison. It was partly sunny, with a temperature of 81 at Fargo, 87 at Grand Forks, and 77 at Devil's Lake. It was cloudy, with a temperature of 69 at Williston, and 75 at Jamestown. In northern South Dakota, at Aberdeen, rain was falling, with a temperature of 73. At Mobridge, it was cloudy, with a temperature of 72. In eastern Montana, at Glendive, rain was falling, with a temperature of 67. It was cloudy, with a temperature of 64 at Miles City, and 68 at Sydney. Once again, at Bismarck, the temperature was 73 degrees with light rain. The regional weather forecast from your National Weather Service office in Bismarck. Widespread showers and thunderstorms are expected today, with isolated to scattered severe thunderstorms possible in the western Dakotas. Look for continued cooler temperatures in the 70s and 80s today. Similar conditions are then expected for Sunday, with some isolated severe thunderstorms possible in the Dakotas.
breezy conditions may also persist through this weekend. Here is the forecast for the Bismarck Minden listening area. Rest of today, showers likely and a chance of thunderstorms. Highs in the upper 70s. Southeast winds around 20 miles per hour with gusts up to 30 miles per hour. Chance of rain 70%. Tonight, mostly cloudy. A chance of showers and thunderstorms in the evening, then showers likely and a slight chance of thunderstorms after midnight. Lows in the mid-50s. Southeast winds 15 to 20 miles per hour. Chance of rain 60%. Sunday, mostly cloudy with a chance of showers. A slight chance of thunderstorms in the morning, then a chance of thunderstorms in the afternoon. Highs in the mid-70s. Southeast winds around 15 miles per hour with gusts up to 30 miles per hour. Chance of rain 50%. Sunday night, cloudy. Showers likely and a chance of thunderstorms in the evening, then a chance of showers after midnight. Lows in the lower 50s. Southeast winds 5 to 15 miles per hour, becoming west 5 to 10 miles per hour after midnight. Chance of rain 60%. Monday, mostly sunny. Highs in the lower 70s. West winds 10 to 15 miles per hour. Monday night, mostly clear. Lows in the upper 40s. Tuesday, mostly sunny. A slight chance of showers in the morning, then a chance of showers and a slight chance of thunderstorms in the afternoon. Highs in the upper 70s. Chance of rain 30%. Tuesday night, increasing clouds. Showers likely. A chance of thunderstorms in the evening, then a slight chance of thunderstorms after midnight. Lows in the lower 50s. Chance of rain 70%. Wednesday, partly sunny with a chance of showers. A slight chance of thunderstorms in the morning, then a chance of thunderstorms in the afternoon. Highs in the upper 70s. Chance of rain 40%. Wednesday night, partly cloudy. A slight chance of showers and thunderstorms in the evening. Lows in the lower 50s. Chance of rain 20%. Thursday, mostly sunny. A chance of showers and a slight chance of thunderstorms in the afternoon. Highs in the upper 70s. Chance of rain 30%. Thursday night, increasing clouds. A slight chance of thunderstorms in the evening. A chance of showers. Lows around 50. Chance of rain 40%. Friday, mostly sunny. A chance of showers in the morning, then a slight chance of showers in the afternoon. Highs in the mid-70s. Chance of rain 30%. 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Providing weather information 24 hours a day from your National Weather Service office in Bismarck. For Western Lake Sakakawea, rest of today, windy. Southeast winds 20 to 30 miles per hour. Showers likely and chance of thunderstorms. Cloudy. Highs in the upper 70s. Tonight, windy. East winds 20 to 30 miles per hour. Chance of thunderstorms until early morning. Showers likely through the night. Cloudy. Lows in the mid-50s. For Eastern Lake Sakakawea, rest of today, windy. Southeast winds 20 to 30 miles per hour. Showers likely and chance of thunderstorms. Cloudy. Highs in the upper 70s. Tonight, breezy. Southeast winds 15 to 25 miles per hour. Chance of thunderstorms until early morning. Showers likely after midnight. Mostly cloudy. Lows in the mid-50s. For Northern Lake Oahe, rest of today, breezy. Southeast winds 20 to 25 miles per hour. Showers likely late in the morning. Chance of thunderstorms through the day. Cloudy. Highs in the upper 70s. Tonight, breezy. Southeast winds 15 to 25 miles per hour. Chance of thunderstorms until early morning. Showers likely after midnight. Cloudy. Lows in the mid-50s. Here are the weather conditions at 4 p.m. Central Daylight Time. Bismarck, light rain was falling. Temperature 68 degrees, relative humidity 90%. Wind southeast at 15 miles an hour. Pressure 29.8.

7 inches and rising. Mandan, drizzle was falling. 66 degrees, relative humidity 100%. Wind southeast at 15 miles an hour, gusting to 23. Hazen, cloudy. 75 degrees, relative humidity 57%. Wind southeast at 12 miles an hour, gusting to 17. Harvey, partly sunny. 79 degrees, relative humidity 41%. Wind southeast at 17 miles an hour, gusting to 30. Minot, cloudy. 75 degrees, relative humidity 61%. Wind east at 18 miles an hour, gusting to 31. Dickinson, partly sunny. 71 degrees, relative humidity 73%. Wind east at 20 miles an hour. Elsewhere around North Dakota, it was 74 at Garrison. It was partly sunny, with a temperature of 81 at Fargo, 85 at Grand Forks, and 79 at Devil's Lake. It was cloudy, with a temperature of 69 at Williston, and 76 at Jamestown. In northern South Dakota, at Aberdeen, a thunderstorm was reported, with a temperature of 69. At Mobridge, it was cloudy, with a temperature of 71. In eastern Montana, at Glendive, rain was falling, with a temperature of 67. At Mile City, it was cloudy, with a temperature of 68. At Sydney, rain and fog were reported, with a temperature of 67. Once again, at Bismarck, the temperature was 68 degrees with light rain. The regional weather forecast from your National Weather Service office in Bismarck. Widespread showers and thunderstorms are expected today, with isolated to scattered severe thunderstorms possible in the western Dakotas. Look for continued cooler temperatures in the 70s and 80s today. Similar conditions are then expected for Sunday, with some isolated severe thunderstorms possible in the Dakotas. Breezy conditions may also persist through this weekend. Here is the forecast for the Bismarck, Minden listening area. Rest of today, showers likely and a chance of thunderstorms. Highs in the upper 70s. Southeast winds around 20 miles per hour with gusts up to 30 miles per hour. Chance of rain 70%. Tonight, mostly cloudy. A chance of showers and thunderstorms in the evening, then showers likely and a slight chance of thunderstorms after midnight. Lows in the mid-50s. Southeast winds 15 to 20 miles per hour. Chance of rain 60%. Sunday, mostly cloudy with a chance of showers. A slight chance of thunderstorms in the morning, then a chance of thunderstorms in the afternoon. Highs in the mid-70s. Southeast winds around 15 miles per hour with gusts up to 30 miles per hour. Chance of rain 50%. Sunday night, cloudy. Showers likely and a chance of thunderstorms in the evening, then a chance of showers after midnight. Lows in the lower 50s. Southeast winds 5 to 15 miles per hour, becoming west 5 to 10 miles per hour after midnight. Chance of rain 60%. Monday, mostly sunny. Highs in the lower 70s. West winds 10 to 15 miles per hour. Monday night, mostly clear. Lows in the upper 40s. Tuesday, mostly sunny. A slight chance of showers in the morning, then a chance of showers and a slight chance of thunderstorms in the afternoon. Highs in the upper 70s. Chance of rain 30%. Tuesday night, increasing clouds. Showers likely. A chance of thunderstorms in the evening, then a slight chance of thunderstorms after midnight. Lows in the lower 50s. Chance of rain 70%. Wednesday, partly sunny with a chance of showers. A slight chance of thunderstorms in the morning, then a chance of thunderstorms in the afternoon. Highs in the upper 70s. Chance of rain 40%. Wednesday night, partly cloudy. A slight chance of showers and thunderstorms in the evening. Lows in the lower 50s. Chance of rain 20%. Thursday, mostly sunny. A chance of showers and a slight chance of thunderstorms in the afternoon. Highs in the upper 70s. Chance of rain 30%. Thursday night, increasing clouds. A slight chance of thunderstorms in the evening. A chance of showers. Lows around 50. Chance of rain 40%. Friday, mostly sunny. A chance of showers in the morning, then a slight chance of showers in the afternoon.

Highs in the mid-70s. Chance of rain 30%. For Western Lake Sakakawea, rest of today, windy. Southeast winds 20 to 30 miles per hour. Showers likely and chance of thunderstorms. Cloudy. Highs in the upper 70s. Tonight, windy. East winds 20 to 30 miles per hour. Chance of thunderstorms until early morning. Showers likely through the night. Cloudy. Lows in the mid-50s. For Eastern Lake Sakakawea, rest of today, windy. Southeast winds 20 to 30 miles per hour. Showers likely and chance of thunderstorms. Cloudy. Highs in the upper 70s. Tonight, breezy. Southeast winds 15 to 25 miles per hour. Chance of thunderstorms until early morning. Showers likely after midnight. Mostly cloudy. Lows in the mid-50s. For Northern Lake Oahe, rest of today, breezy. Southeast winds 20 to 25 miles per hour. Showers likely late in the morning. Chance of thunderstorms through the day. Cloudy. Highs in the upper 70s. Tonight, breezy. Southeast winds 15 to 25 miles per hour. Chance of thunderstorms until early morning. Showers likely after midnight. Cloudy. Lows in the mid-50s. Here are the weather conditions at 4 p.m. Central Daylight Time. Bismarck, light rain was falling. Temperature 68 degrees, relative humidity 90%. Wind southeast at 15 miles an hour. Pressure 29.87 inches and rising. Mendan, drizzle was falling. 66 degrees, relative humidity 100%. Wind southeast at 15 miles an hour, gusting to 23. Hazen, cloudy. 75 degrees, relative humidity 57%. Wind southeast at 12 miles an hour, gusting to 17. Harvey, partly sunny. 79 degrees, relative humidity 41%. Wind southeast at 17 miles an hour, gusting to 30. Minot, cloudy. 75 degrees, relative humidity 61%. Wind east at 18 miles an hour, gusting to 31. Dickinson, partly sunny. 71 degrees, relative humidity 73%. Wind east at 20 miles an hour. Elsewhere around North Dakota, it was 74 at Garrison. It was partly sunny, with a temperature of 81 at Fargo, 85 at Grand Forks, and 79 at Devil's Lake. It was cloudy, with a temperature of 69 at Williston, and 76 at Jamestown. In northern South Dakota, at Aberdeen, a thunderstorm was reported, with a temperature of 69. At Mobridge, it was cloudy, with a temperature of 71. In eastern Montana, at Glendive, rain was falling, with a temperature of 67. At Miles City, it was cloudy, with a temperature of 68. At Sydney, rain and fog were reported, with a temperature of 67. Once again, at Bismarck, the temperature was 68 degrees with light rain. Here are the weather conditions at 4 p.m. Central Daylight Time. Bismarck, cloudy. Temperature 70 degrees, relative humidity 87%. Wind east at 8 miles an hour. Pressure 29.86 inches and steady. Mendon, drizzle was falling. 66 degrees, relative humidity 100%. Wind southeast at 15 miles an hour, gusting to 23. Hazen, cloudy. 75 degrees, relative humidity 57%. Wind southeast at 12 miles an hour, gusting to 17. Harvey, partly sunny. 79 degrees, relative humidity 41%. Wind southeast at 17 miles an hour, gusting to 30. Minot, cloudy. 75 degrees, relative humidity 61%. Wind east at 18 miles an hour, gusting to 31. Dickinson, partly sunny. 71 degrees, relative humidity 73%. Wind east at 20 miles an hour. Elsewhere around North Dakota, it was 74 at Garrison. It was partly sunny, with a temperature of 81 at Fargo, 85 at Grand Forks, and 79 at Devil's Lake. It was cloudy, with a temperature of 69 at Williston, and 76 at Jamestown. In northern South Dakota, at Mobridge,

The conditions are then expected for Sunday, with some isolated severe thunderstorms possible in the Dakotas. Breezy conditions may also persist through this weekend. Here is the forecast for the Bismarck Minden listening area. Rest of today, showers likely and a chance of thunderstorms. Highs in the upper 70s. Southeast winds around 20 miles per hour with gusts up to 30 miles per hour. Chance of rain 70%. Tonight, mostly cloudy. A chance of showers and thunderstorms in the evening, then showers likely and a slight chance of thunderstorms after midnight. Lows in the mid-50s. Southeast winds 15 to 20 miles per hour. Chance of rain 60%. Sunday, mostly cloudy with a chance of showers. A slight chance of thunderstorms in the morning, then a chance of thunderstorms in the afternoon. Highs in the mid-70s. Southeast winds around 15 miles per hour with gusts up to 30 miles per hour. Chance of rain 50%. Sunday night, cloudy. Showers likely and a chance of thunderstorms in the evening, then a chance of showers after midnight. Lows in the lower 50s. Southeast winds 5 to 15 miles per hour, becoming west 5 to 10 miles per hour after midnight. Chance of rain 60%. Monday, mostly sunny. Highs in the lower 70s. West winds 10 to 15 miles per hour. Monday night, mostly clear. Lows in the upper 40s. Tuesday, mostly sunny. A slight chance of showers in the morning, then a chance of showers and a slight chance of thunderstorms in the afternoon. Highs in the upper 70s. Chance of rain 30%. Tuesday night, increasing clouds. Showers likely. A chance of thunderstorms in the evening, then a slight chance of thunderstorms after midnight. Lows in the lower 50s. Chance of rain 70%. Wednesday, partly sunny with a chance of showers. A slight chance of thunderstorms in the morning, then a chance of thunderstorms in the afternoon. Highs in the upper 70s. Chance of rain 40%. Wednesday night, partly cloudy. A slight chance of showers and thunderstorms in the evening. Lows in the lower 50s. Chance of rain 20%. Thursday, mostly sunny. A chance of showers and a slight chance of thunderstorms in the afternoon. Highs in the upper 70s. Chance of rain 30%. Thursday night, increasing clouds. A slight chance of thunderstorms in the evening. A chance of showers. Lows around 50. Chance of rain 40%. Friday, mostly sunny. A chance of showers in the morning, then a slight chance of showers in the afternoon. Highs in the mid-70s. Chance of rain 30%. For Western Lake Sakakawea, rest of today, windy. Southeast winds 20 to 30 miles per hour. Showers likely and chance of thunderstorms. Cloudy. Highs in the upper 70s. Tonight, windy. East winds 20 to 30 miles per hour. Chance of thunderstorms until early morning. Showers likely through the night. Cloudy. Lows in the mid-50s. For Eastern Lake Sakakawea, rest of today, windy. Southeast winds 20 to 30 miles per hour. Showers likely and chance of thunderstorms. Cloudy. Highs in the upper 70s. Tonight, breezy. Southeast winds 15 to 25 miles per hour. Chance of thunderstorms until early morning. Showers likely after midnight. Mostly cloudy. Lows in the mid-50s. For Northern Lake Oahe, rest of today, breezy. Southeast winds 20 to 25 miles per hour. Showers likely late in the morning. Chance of thunderstorms through the day. Cloudy. Highs in the upper 70s. Tonight, breezy. Southeast winds 15 to 25 miles per hour. Chance of thunderstorms until early morning. Showers likely after midnight. Cloudy. Lows in the mid-50s. Here are the weather conditions at 4 p.m. Central Daylight Time. Bismarck, cloudy. Temperature 70 degrees, relative humidity 87%. Wind east at 8 miles an hour. Pressure 29.86 inches and steady. Minden, drizzle was falling. 66 degrees, relative humidity 100%. Wind southeast at 15 miles an hour, gusting to

3. Haze, cloudy. 75 degrees. Relative humidity 57%. Wind southeast at 12 miles an hour. Gusting to 17. Harvey, partly sunny. 79 degrees. Relative humidity 41%. Wind southeast at 17 miles an hour. Gusting to 30. Minot, cloudy. 75 degrees. Relative humidity 61%. Wind east at 18 miles an hour, gusting to 31. Dickinson, partly sunny. 71 degrees, relative humidity 73%. Wind east at 20 miles an hour. Elsewhere around North Dakota, it was 74 at Garrison. It was partly sunny, with a temperature of 81 at Fargo, 85 at Grand Forks, and 79 at Devil's Lake. It was cloudy, with a temperature of 69 at Williston and 76 at Jamestown. In northern South Dakota, at Mobridge, it was cloudy, with a temperature of 71. At Aberdeen, rain and fog were reported, with a temperature of 69. In eastern Montana, at Glendive, rain was falling, with a temperature of 67. At Miles City, it was partly sunny, with a temperature of 68. At Sydney, rain and fog were reported, with a temperature of 66. Once again, at Bismarck, the temperature was 70 degrees under cloudy skies. The regional weather forecast from your National Weather Service office in Bismarck. Widespread showers and thunderstorms are expected today, with isolated to scattered severe thunderstorms possible in the western Dakotas. Look for continued cooler temperatures in the 70s and 80s today. Similar conditions are then expected for Sunday, with some isolated severe thunderstorms possible in the Dakotas. Breezy conditions may also persist through this weekend. Here is the forecast for the Bismarck Minden listening area. Rest of today, showers likely and a chance of thunderstorms. Highs in the upper 70s. Southeast winds around 20 miles per hour with gusts up to 30 miles per hour. Chance of rain 70%. Tonight, mostly cloudy. A chance of showers and thunderstorms in the evening, then showers likely and a slight chance of thunderstorms after midnight. Lows in the mid-50s. Southeast winds 15 to 20 miles per hour. Chance of rain 60%. Sunday, mostly cloudy with a chance of showers. A slight chance of thunderstorms in the morning, then a chance of thunderstorms in the afternoon. Highs in the mid-70s. Southeast winds around 15 miles per hour with gusts up to 30 miles per hour. Chance of rain 50%. Sunday night, cloudy. Showers likely and a chance of thunderstorms in the evening, then a chance of showers after midnight. Lows in the lower 50s. Southeast winds 5 to 15 miles per hour, becoming west 5 to 10 miles per hour after midnight. Chance of rain 60%. Monday, mostly sunny. Highs in the lower 70s. West winds 10 to 15 miles per hour. Monday night, mostly clear. Lows in the upper 40s. Tuesday, mostly sunny. A slight chance of showers in the morning, then a chance of showers and a slight chance of thunderstorms in the afternoon. Highs in the upper 70s. Chance of rain 30%. Tuesday night, increasing clouds. Showers likely. A chance of thunderstorms in the evening, then a slight chance of thunderstorms after midnight. Lows in the lower 50s. Chance of rain 70%. Wednesday, partly sunny with a chance of showers. A slight chance of thunderstorms in the morning, then a chance of thunderstorms in the afternoon. Highs in the upper 70s. Chance of rain 40%. Wednesday night, partly cloudy. A slight chance of showers and thunderstorms in the evening. Lows in the lower 50s. Chance of rain 20%. Thursday, mostly sunny. A chance of showers and a slight chance of thunderstorms in the afternoon. Highs in the upper 70s. Chance of rain 30%. Thursday night, increasing clouds. A slight chance of thunderstorms in the evening. A chance of showers. Lows around 50. Chance of rain 40%. Friday, mostly sunny. A chance of showers in the morning, then a slight chance of showers in the afternoon. Highs in the mid-70s. Chance of rain 30%. For Western Lake Sakakawea, rest of today, windy. Southeast winds 20 to 30 miles.

per hour. Showers likely and chance of thunderstorms. Cloudy. Highs in the upper 70s. Tonight, windy. East winds 20 to 30 miles per hour. Chance of thunderstorms until early morning. Showers likely through the night. Cloudy. Lows in the mid-50s. For eastern Lake Sakakawea, rest of today, windy. Southeast winds 20 to 30 miles per hour. Showers likely and chance of thunderstorms. Cloudy. Highs in the upper 70s. Tonight, breezy. Southeast winds 15 to 25 miles per hour. Chance of thunderstorms until early morning. Showers likely after midnight. Mostly cloudy. Lows in the mid-50s. For northern Lake Oahe, rest of today, breezy. Southeast winds 20 to 25 miles per hour. Showers likely late in the morning. Chance of thunderstorms through the day. Cloudy. Highs in the upper 70s. Tonight, breezy. Southeast winds 15 to 25 miles per hour. Chance of thunderstorms until early morning. Showers likely after midnight. Cloudy. Lows in the mid-50s. Here are the weather conditions at 4 p.m. Central Daylight Time. Bismarck, cloudy. Temperature 70 degrees, relative humidity 87%. Wind east at 8 miles an hour. Pressure 29.86 inches and steady. Mendham, drizzle was falling. 66 degrees, relative humidity 100%. Wind southeast at 15 miles an hour, gusting to 23. Hazen, cloudy. 75 degrees, relative humidity 57%. Wind southeast at 12 miles an hour, gusting to 17. Harvey, partly sunny. 79 degrees, relative humidity 41%. Wind southeast at 17 miles an hour, gusting to 30. Minot, cloudy. 75 degrees, relative humidity 61%. Wind east at 18 miles an hour, gusting to 31. Dickinson, partly sunny. 71 degrees, relative humidity 73%. Wind east at 20 miles an hour. Elsewhere around North Dakota, it was 74 at Garrison. It was partly sunny, with a temperature of 81 at Fargo, 85 at Grand Forks, and 79 at Devil's Lake. It was cloudy, with a temperature of 69 at Williston, and 76 at Jamestown. In northern South Dakota, at Mobridge, it was cloudy, with a temperature of 71. At Aberdeen, rain and fog were reported, with a temperature of 69. In eastern Montana, at Glendive, rain was falling, with a temperature of 67. At Miles City, it was partly sunny, with a temperature of 68. At Sydney, rain and fog were reported, with a temperature of 66. Once again, at Bismarck, the temperature was 70 degrees under cloudy skies. The regional weather forecast from your National Weather Service office in Bismarck. Widespread showers and thunderstorms are expected today, with isolated to scattered severe thunderstorms possible in the western Dakotas. Look for continued cooler temperatures in the 70s and 80s today. Similar conditions are then expected for Sunday, with some isolated severe thunderstorms possible in the Dakotas. Breezy conditions may also persist through this weekend. Here is the forecast for the Bismarck-Mendham listening area. Rest of today, showers likely and a chance of thunderstorms. Highs in the upper 70s. Southeast winds around 20 miles per hour with gusts up to 30 miles per hour. Chance of rain 70%. Tonight, mostly cloudy. A chance of showers and thunderstorms in the evening, then showers likely and a slight chance of thunderstorms after midnight. Lows in the mid-50s. Southeast winds 15 to 20 miles per hour. Chance of rain 60%. Sunday, mostly cloudy with a chance of showers. A slight chance of thunderstorms in the morning, then a chance of thunderstorms in the afternoon. Highs in the mid-70s. Southeast winds around 15 miles per hour with gusts up to 30 miles per hour. Chance of rain 50%. Sunday night, cloudy. Showers likely and a chance of thunderstorms in the evening, then a chance of showers after midnight. Lows in the lower 50s. Southeast winds 5 to 15 miles per hour, becoming west 5 to 10 miles per hour after midnight.

chance of rain 60%. Monday, mostly sunny. Highs in the lower 70s. West winds 10 to 15 miles per hour. Monday night, mostly clear. Lows in the upper 40s. Tuesday, mostly sunny. A slight chance of showers in the morning, then a chance of showers and a slight chance of thunderstorms in the afternoon. Highs in the upper 70s. Chance of rain 30%. Tuesday night, increasing clouds. Showers likely. A chance of thunderstorms in the evening, then a slight chance of thunderstorms after midnight. Lows in the lower 50s. Chance of rain 70%. Wednesday, partly sunny with a chance of showers. A slight chance of thunderstorms in the morning, then a chance of thunderstorms in the afternoon. Highs in the upper 70s. Chance of rain 40%. Wednesday night, partly cloudy. A slight chance of showers and thunderstorms in the evening. Lows in the lower 50s. Chance of rain 20%. Thursday, mostly sunny. A chance of showers and a slight chance of thunderstorms in the afternoon. Highs in the upper 70s. Chance of rain 30%. Thursday night, increasing clouds. A slight chance of thunderstorms in the evening. A chance of showers. Lows around 50. Chance of rain 40%. Friday, mostly sunny. A chance of showers in the morning, then a slight chance of showers in the afternoon. Highs in the mid-70s. Chance of rain 30%. 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Providing weather information 24 hours a day from your National Weather Service office in Bismarck. For Western Lake Sakakawea, tonight, windy. East winds 20 to 30 miles per hour. Chance of thunderstorms until early morning. Showers likely through the night. Cloudy. Lows in the mid-50s. Sunday, windy. Southeast winds 20 to 30 miles per hour. Chance of showers in the morning, then chance of thunderstorms in the afternoon. Showers likely late in the afternoon. Mostly cloudy. Highs in the upper 70s. For Eastern Lake Sakakawea, tonight, breezy. Southeast winds 15 to 25 miles per hour. Chance of thunderstorms until early morning. Showers likely after midnight. Mostly cloudy. Lows in the mid-50s. Sunday, breezy. Southeast winds 15 to 25 miles per hour. Chance of showers in the morning. Chance of thunderstorms in the late morning and afternoon. Mostly cloudy. Highs in the upper 70s. For Northern Lake Oahe, tonight, breezy. Southeast winds 15 to 25 miles per hour. Chance of thunderstorms until early morning. Showers likely after midnight. Cloudy. Lows in the mid-50s. Sunday, breezy. Southeast winds 15 to 25 miles per hour. Showers likely after midnight. Cloudy. Lows in the mid-50s. Sunday, breezy. Southeast winds 15 to 25 miles per hour. Chance of showers in the morning. Chance of thunderstorms through the day. Mostly cloudy. Highs in the upper 70s. Here are the weather conditions at 4 p.m. Central Daylight Time. Bismarck, cloudy. Temperature 70 degrees. Relative humidity 87%. Wind east at 8 miles an hour. Pressure 29.86 inches and steady. Mendham, drizzle was falling. 66 degrees, relative humidity 100%. Wind southeast at 15 miles an hour, gusting to 23. Hazen, cloudy. 75 degrees, relative humidity 57%. Wind southeast at 12 miles an hour, gusting to 17. Harvey, partly sunny. 79 degrees, relative humidity 41%. Wind southeast at 17 miles an hour, gusting to 30. Minot, cloudy. 75 degrees, relative humidity 61%. Wind east at 18 miles an hour, gusting to 31. Dickinson, partly sunny. 71 degrees, relative humidity 73%. Wind east at 20 miles an hour. Elsewhere around North Dakota, it was 74 at Garrison. It was partly sunny, with a temperature of 8.

1 at Fargo, 85 at Grand Forks, and 79 at Devil's Lake. It was cloudy, with a temperature of 69 at Williston and 76 at Jamestown. In northern South Dakota, at Mobridge, it was cloudy, with a temperature of 71. At Aberdeen, rain and fog were reported, with a temperature of 69. In eastern Montana, at Glendive, rain was falling, with a temperature of 67. At Miles City, it was partly sunny, with a temperature of 68. At Sydney, rain and fog were reported, with a temperature of 66. Once again, at Bismarck, the temperature was 70 degrees under cloudy skies. The regional weather forecast from your National Weather Service office in Bismarck. Widespread showers and thunderstorms are expected today, with isolated to scattered severe thunderstorms possible in the western Dakotas. Look for continued cooler temperatures in the 70s and 80s today. Similar conditions are then expected for Sunday, with some isolated severe thunderstorms possible in the Dakotas. Breezy conditions may also persist through this weekend. Here is the forecast for the Bismarck, Minden listening area. Rest of today, showers likely and a chance of thunderstorms. Highs in the upper 70s. Southeast winds around 20 miles per hour with gusts up to 30 miles per hour. Chance of rain 70%. Tonight, mostly cloudy. A chance of showers and thunderstorms in the evening, then showers likely and a slight chance of thunderstorms after midnight. Lows in the mid-50s. Southeast winds 15 to 20 miles per hour. Chance of rain 60%. Sunday, mostly cloudy with a chance of showers. A slight chance of thunderstorms in the morning, then a chance of thunderstorms in the afternoon. Highs in the mid-70s. Southeast winds around 15 miles per hour with gusts up to 30 miles per hour. Chance of rain 50%. Sunday night, cloudy. Showers likely and a chance of thunderstorms in the evening, then a chance of showers after midnight. Lows in the lower 50s. Southeast winds 5 to 15 miles per hour, becoming west 5 to 10 miles per hour after midnight. Chance of rain 60%. Monday, mostly sunny. Highs in the lower 70s. West winds 10 to 15 miles per hour. Monday night, mostly clear. Lows in the upper 40s. Tuesday, mostly sunny. A slight chance of showers in the morning, then a chance of showers and a slight chance of thunderstorms in the afternoon. Highs in the upper 70s. Chance of rain 30%. Tuesday night, increasing clouds. Showers likely. A chance of thunderstorms in the evening, then a slight chance of thunderstorms after midnight. Lows in the lower 50s. Chance of rain 70%. Wednesday, partly sunny with a chance of showers. A slight chance of thunderstorms in the morning, then a chance of thunderstorms in the afternoon. Highs in the upper 70s. Chance of rain 40%. Wednesday night, partly cloudy. A slight chance of showers and thunderstorms in the evening. Lows in the lower 50s. Chance of rain 20%. Thursday, mostly sunny. A chance of showers and a slight chance of thunderstorms in the afternoon. Highs in the upper 70s. Chance of rain 30%. Thursday night, increasing clouds. A slight chance of thunderstorms in the evening. A chance of showers. Lows around 50. Chance of rain 40%. Friday, mostly sunny. A chance of showers in the morning, then a slight chance of showers in the afternoon. Highs in the mid-70s. Chance of rain 30%. Here is the forecast for the Bismarck, Minden listening area. Rest of today, showers likely and a chance of thunderstorms. Highs in the upper 70s. Southeast winds around 20 miles per hour with gusts up to 30 miles per hour. Chance of rain 60%. Tonight, mostly cloudy. A chance of showers and thunderstorms in the evening, then showers likely and a slight chance of thunderstorms after midnight. Lows in the mid-50s. Southeast winds 15 to 20 miles per hour. Chance of rain 60%. Sunday, mostly cloudy with a chance of showers. A slight chance of thunderstorms in the morning, then a chance of thunderstorms in the afternoon. Highs in the mid-70s. Southeast winds around 15 miles per hour with gusts up to 30 miles per hour. Chance of rain 50%.

Sunday night, cloudy. Showers likely and a chance of thunderstorms in the evening, then a chance of showers after midnight. Lows in the lower 50s. Southeast winds 5 to 15 miles per hour, becoming west 5 to 10 miles per hour after midnight. Chance of rain 60%. Monday, mostly sunny. Highs in the lower 70s. West winds 10 to 15 miles per hour. Monday night, mostly clear. Lows in the upper 40s. Tuesday, mostly sunny. A slight chance of showers in the morning, then a chance of showers and a slight chance of thunderstorms in the afternoon. Highs in the upper 70s. Chance of rain 30%. Tuesday night, increasing clouds. Showers likely. A chance of thunderstorms in the evening, then a slight chance of thunderstorms after midnight. Lows in the lower 50s. Chance of rain 70%. Wednesday, partly sunny with a chance of showers. A slight chance of thunderstorms in the morning, then a chance of thunderstorms in the afternoon. Highs in the upper 70s. Chance of rain 40%. Wednesday night, partly cloudy. A slight chance of showers and thunderstorms in the evening. Lows in the lower 50s. Chance of rain 20%. Thursday, mostly sunny. A chance of showers and a slight chance of thunderstorms in the afternoon. Highs in the upper 70s. Chance of rain 30%. Thursday night, increasing clouds. A slight chance of thunderstorms in the evening. A chance of showers. Lows around 50. Chance of rain 40%. Friday, mostly sunny. A chance of showers in the morning, then a slight chance of showers in the afternoon. Highs in the mid-70s. Chance of rain 30%. For Western Lake Sakakawea, tonight, windy. East winds 20 to 30 miles per hour. Chance of thunderstorms until early morning. Showers likely through the night. Cloudy. Lows in the mid-50s. Sunday, windy. Southeast winds 20 to 30 miles per hour. Chance of showers in the morning, then chance of thunderstorms in the afternoon. Showers likely late in the afternoon. Mostly cloudy. Highs in the upper 70s. For Eastern Lake Sakakawea, tonight, breezy. Southeast winds 15 to 25 miles per hour. Chance of thunderstorms until early morning. Showers likely after midnight. Mostly cloudy. Lows in the mid-50s. Sunday, breezy. Southeast winds 15 to 25 miles per hour. Chance of showers in the morning. Chance of thunderstorms in the late morning and afternoon. Mostly cloudy. Highs in the upper 70s. For Northern Lake Oahe, tonight, breezy. Southeast winds 15 to 25 miles per hour. Chance of thunderstorms until early morning. Showers likely after midnight. Cloudy. Lows in the mid-50s. Sunday, breezy. Southeast winds 15 to 25 miles per hour. Chance of showers in the morning. Chance of thunderstorms through the day. Mostly cloudy. Highs in the upper 70s. Here are the weather conditions at 4 p.m. Central Daylight Time. Bismarck, cloudy. Temperature 70 degrees, relative humidity 87%. Wind east at 8 miles an hour. Pressure 29.86 inches and steady. Mendham, drizzle was falling. 66 degrees, relative humidity 100%. Wind southeast at 15 miles an hour, gusting to 23. Hazen, cloudy. 75 degrees, relative humidity 57%. Wind southeast at 12 miles an hour, gusting to 17. Harvey, partly sunny. 79 degrees, relative humidity 41%. Wind southeast at 17 miles an hour, gusting to 30. Minot, cloudy. 75 degrees, relative humidity 61%. Wind east at 18 miles an hour, gusting to 31. Dickinson, partly sunny. 71 degrees, relative humidity 73%. Wind east at 20 miles an hour. Elsewhere around North Dakota, it was 74 at Garrison. It was partly sunny, with a temperature of 81 at Fargo, 85 at Grand Forks, and 79 at Devil's Lake. It was cloudy, with a temperature of 69 at Williston, and 76 at James.

in northern South Dakota at Mobridge, it was cloudy with a temperature of 71. At Aberdeen, rain and fog were reported with a temperature of 69. In eastern Montana, at Glendive, rain was falling with a temperature of 67. At Miles City, it was partly sunny with a temperature of 68. At Sydney, rain and fog were reported with a temperature of 66. Once again, at Bismarck, the temperature was 70 degrees under cloudy skies. The regional weather forecast from your National Weather Service office in Bismarck. Widespread showers and thunderstorms are expected today, with isolated to scattered severe thunderstorms possible in the western Dakotas. Look for continued cooler temperatures in the 70s and 80s today. Similar conditions are then expected for Sunday, with some isolated severe thunderstorms possible in the Dakotas. Breezy conditions may also persist through this weekend. Here is the forecast for the Bismarck Minden listening area. Rest of today, showers likely and a chance of thunderstorms. Highs in the upper 70s. Southeast winds around 20 miles per hour with gusts up to 30 miles per hour. Chance of rain 60%. Tonight, mostly cloudy. A chance of showers and thunderstorms in the evening, then showers likely and a slight chance of thunderstorms after midnight. Lows in the mid-50s. Southeast winds 15 to 20 miles per hour. Chance of rain 60%. Sunday, mostly cloudy with a chance of showers. A slight chance of thunderstorms in the morning, then a chance of thunderstorms in the afternoon. Highs in the mid-70s. Southeast winds around 15 miles per hour with gusts up to 30 miles per hour. Chance of rain 50%. Sunday night, cloudy. Showers likely and a chance of thunderstorms in the evening, then a chance of showers after midnight. Lows in the lower 50s. Southeast winds 5 to 15 miles per hour, becoming west 5 to 10 miles per hour after midnight. Chance of rain 60%. Monday, mostly sunny. Highs in the lower 70s. West winds 10 to 15 miles per hour. Monday night, mostly clear. Lows in the upper 40s. Tuesday, mostly sunny. A slight chance of showers in the morning, then a chance of showers and a slight chance of thunderstorms in the afternoon. Highs in the upper 70s. Chance of rain 30%. Tuesday night, increasing clouds. Showers likely. A chance of thunderstorms in the evening, then a slight chance of thunderstorms after midnight. Lows in the lower 50s. Chance of rain 70%. Wednesday, partly sunny with a chance of showers. A slight chance of thunderstorms in the morning, then a chance of thunderstorms in the afternoon. Highs in the upper 70s. Chance of rain 40%. Wednesday night, partly cloudy. A slight chance of showers and thunderstorms in the evening. Lows in the lower 50s. Chance of rain 20%. Thursday, mostly sunny. A chance of showers and a slight chance of thunderstorms in the afternoon. Highs in the upper 70s. Chance of rain 30%. Thursday night, increasing clouds. A slight chance of thunderstorms in the evening. A chance of showers. Lows around 50. Chance of rain 40%. Friday, mostly sunny. A chance of showers in the morning, then a slight chance of showers in the afternoon. Highs in the mid-70s. Chance of rain 30%. For Western Lake Sakakawea, tonight, windy. East winds 20 to 30 miles per hour. Chance of thunderstorms until early morning. Showers likely through the night. Cloudy. Lows in the mid-50s. Sunday, windy. Southeast winds 20 to 30 miles per hour. Chance of showers in the morning, then chance of thunderstorms in the afternoon. Showers likely late in the afternoon. Mostly cloudy. Highs in the upper 70s. For Eastern Lake Sakakawea, tonight, breezy. Southeast winds 15 to 25 miles per hour. Chance of thunderstorms until early morning. Showers likely after midnight. Mostly cloudy. Lows in the mid-50s. Sunday, breezy. Southeast winds 15 to 25 miles per hour. Chance of showers in the morning. Chance of thunderstorms in the late morning and afternoon. Mostly cloudy. Highs in the upper 70s.
for northern Lake Oahe. Tonight, breezy. Southeast winds 15 to 25 miles per hour. Chance of thunderstorms until early morning. Showers likely after midnight. Cloudy. Lows in the mid-50s. Sunday, breezy. Southeast winds 15 to 25 miles per hour. Chance of showers in the morning. Chance of thunderstorms through the day. Mostly cloudy. Highs in the upper 70s. Here are the weather conditions at 4 p.m. Central Daylight Time. Bismarck, cloudy. Temperature 70 degrees, relative humidity 87%. Wind east at 8 miles an hour. Pressure 29.86 inches and steady. Mendham, drizzle was falling. 66 degrees, relative humidity 100%. Wind southeast at 15 miles an hour, gusting to 23. Hazen, cloudy. 75 degrees, relative humidity 57%. Wind southeast at 12 miles an hour, gusting to 17. Harvey, partly sunny. 79 degrees, relative humidity 41%. Wind southeast at 17 miles an hour, gusting to 30. Minot, cloudy. 75 degrees, relative humidity 61%. Wind east at 18 miles an hour, gusting to 31. Dickinson, partly sunny. 71 degrees, relative humidity 73%. Wind east at 20 miles an hour. Elsewhere around North Dakota, it was 74 at Garrison. It was partly sunny, with a temperature of 81 at Fargo, 85 at Grand Forks, and 79 at Devil's Lake. It was cloudy, with a temperature of 69 at Williston, and 76 at Jamestown. In northern South Dakota, at Mobridge, it was cloudy, with a temperature of 71. At Aberdeen, rain and fog were reported, with a temperature of 69. In eastern Montana, at Glendive, rain was falling, with a temperature of 67. At Miles City, it was partly sunny, with a temperature of 68. At Sydney, rain and fog were reported, with a temperature of 66. Once again, at Bismarck, the temperature was 70 degrees under cloudy skies. The regional weather forecast from your National Weather Service office in Bismarck. Widespread showers and thunderstorms are expected today, with isolated to scattered severe thunderstorms possible in the western Dakotas. Look for continued cooler temperatures in the 70s and 80s today. Similar conditions are then expected for Sunday, with some isolated severe thunderstorms possible in the Dakotas. Breezy conditions may also persist through this weekend. Here is the forecast for the Bismarck Mendham listening area. Rest of today, showers likely and a chance of thunderstorms. Highs in the upper 70s. Southeast winds around 20 miles per hour with gusts up to 30 miles per hour. Chance of rain 60%. Tonight, mostly cloudy. A chance of showers and thunderstorms in the evening, then showers likely and a slight chance of thunderstorms after midnight. Lows in the mid-50s. Southeast winds 15 to 20 miles per hour. Chance of rain 60%. Sunday, mostly cloudy with a chance of showers. A slight chance of thunderstorms in the morning, then a chance of thunderstorms in the afternoon. Highs in the mid-70s. Southeast winds around 15 miles per hour with gusts up to 30 miles per hour. Chance of rain 50%. Sunday night, cloudy. Showers likely and a chance of thunderstorms in the evening, then a chance of showers after midnight. Lows in the lower 50s. Southeast winds 5 to 15 miles per hour, becoming west 5 to 10 miles per hour after midnight. Chance of rain 60%. Monday, mostly sunny. Highs in the lower 70s. West winds 10 to 15 miles per hour. Monday night, mostly clear. Lows in the upper 40s. Tuesday, mostly sunny. A slight chance of showers in the morning, then a chance of showers and a slight chance of thunderstorms in the afternoon. Highs in the upper 70s. Chance of rain 30%. Tuesday night, increasing clouds. Showers likely. A chance of thunderstorms in the evening, then a slight chance of thunderstorms after midnight. Lows in the lower 50s. Chance of rain 70%. Wednesday, partly sunny with a chance of showers. A slight chance of thunderstorms in the morning, then a chance of thunderstorms in the afternoon.

highs in the upper 70s. Chance of rain 40%. Wednesday night, partly cloudy. A slight chance of showers and thunderstorms in the evening. Lows in the lower 50s. Chance of rain 20%. Thursday, mostly sunny. A chance of showers and a slight chance of thunderstorms in the afternoon. Highs in the upper 70s. Chance of rain 30%. Thursday night, increasing clouds. A slight chance of thunderstorms in the evening. A chance of showers. Lows around 50. Chance of rain 40%. Friday, mostly sunny. A chance of showers in the morning, then a slight chance of showers in the afternoon. Highs in the mid-70s. Chance of rain 30%. Here is the forecast for the Bismarck Minden listening area. Rest of today, showers likely and a chance of thunderstorms. Highs in the upper 70s. Southeast winds around 10 miles per hour with gusts up to 25 miles per hour. Chance of rain 60%. Tonight, a chance of showers and thunderstorms in the evening, then showers likely and a slight chance of thunderstorms after midnight. Lows in the mid-50s. Southeast winds around 15 miles per hour with gusts up to 25 miles per hour. Chance of rain 60%. Sunday, mostly cloudy with a chance of showers. A slight chance of thunderstorms in the morning, then a chance of thunderstorms in the afternoon. Highs in the mid-70s. Southeast winds 15 to 20 miles per hour with gusts up to 30 miles per hour. Chance of rain 30%. Sunday night, cloudy. Showers likely and a chance of thunderstorms in the evening, then a chance of showers after midnight. Lows in the lower 50s. Southeast winds 5 to 15 miles per hour, becoming west 5 to 10 miles per hour after midnight. Chance of rain 60%. Monday, mostly sunny. Highs in the lower 70s. West winds 10 to 15 miles per hour. Monday night, mostly clear. Lows in the upper 40s. Tuesday, mostly sunny. A slight chance of showers in the morning, then a chance of showers and a slight chance of thunderstorms in the afternoon. Highs in the upper 70s. Chance of rain 30%. Tuesday night, increasing clouds. Showers likely. A chance of thunderstorms in the evening, then a slight chance of thunderstorms after midnight. Lows in the lower 50s. Chance of rain 70%. Wednesday, partly sunny with a chance of showers. A slight chance of thunderstorms in the morning, then a chance of thunderstorms in the afternoon. Highs in the upper 70s. Chance of rain 40%. Wednesday night, partly cloudy. A slight chance of showers and thunderstorms in the evening. Lows in the lower 50s. Chance of rain 20%. Thursday, mostly sunny. A chance of showers and a slight chance of thunderstorms in the afternoon. Highs in the upper 70s. Chance of rain 30%. Thursday night, increasing clouds. A slight chance of thunderstorms in the evening. A chance of showers. Lows around 50. Chance of rain 40%. Friday, mostly sunny. A chance of showers in the morning, then a slight chance of showers in the afternoon. Highs in the mid-70s. Chance of rain 30%. For Western Lake Sakakawea, tonight, windy. East winds 20 to 30 miles per hour. Chance of thunderstorms until early morning. Showers likely through the night. Cloudy. Lows in the mid-50s. Sunday, windy. Southeast winds 20 to 30 miles per hour. Chance of showers in the morning, then chance of thunderstorms in the afternoon. Showers likely late in the afternoon. Mostly cloudy. Highs in the upper 70s. For Eastern Lake Sakakawea, tonight, breezy. Southeast winds 15 to 25 miles per hour. Chance of thunderstorms until early morning. Showers likely after midnight. Mostly cloudy. Lows in the mid-50s. Sunday, breezy. Southeast winds 15 to 25 miles per hour. Chance of showers in the morning. Chance of thunderstorms in the late morning and afternoon. Mostly cloudy. Highs in the upper 70s. For Northern Lake Oahe, tonight, breezy. Southeast winds 15 to 25 miles per hour. Chance of thunderstorms until early.

Morning. Showers likely after midnight. Cloudy. Lows in the mid-50s. Sunday, breezy. Southeast winds 15 to 25 miles per hour. Chance of showers in the morning. Chance of thunderstorms through the day. Mostly cloudy. Highs in the upper 70s. Here are the weather conditions at 4 p.m. Central Daylight Time. Bismarck, cloudy. Temperature 70 degrees. Relative humidity 87%. Wind east at 8 miles an hour. Pressure 29.86 inches and steady. Mendham, drizzle was falling. 66 degrees, relative humidity 100%. Wind southeast at 15 miles an hour, gusting to 23. Hazen, cloudy. 75 degrees, relative humidity 57%. Wind southeast at 12 miles an hour, gusting to 17. Harvey, partly sunny. 79 degrees, relative humidity 41%. Wind southeast at 17 miles an hour, gusting to 30. Minot, cloudy. 75 degrees, relative humidity 61%. Wind east at 18 miles an hour, gusting to 31. Dickinson, partly sunny. 71 degrees, relative humidity 73%. Wind east at 20 miles an hour. Elsewhere around North Dakota, it was 74 at Garrison. It was partly sunny, with a temperature of 81 at Fargo, 85 at Grand Forks, and 79 at Devil's Lake. It was cloudy, with a temperature of 69 at Williston, and 76 at Jamestown. In northern South Dakota, at Mobridge, it was cloudy, with a temperature of 71. At Aberdeen, rain and fog were reported, with a temperature of 69. In eastern Montana, at Glendive, rain was falling, with a temperature of 67. At Mile City, it was partly sunny, with a temperature of 68. At Sydney, rain and fog were reported, with a temperature of 66. Once again, at Bismarck, the temperature was 70 degrees under cloudy skies. 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Providing weather information 24 hours a day from your National Weather Service office in Bismarck. The regional weather forecast from your National Weather Service office in Bismarck. Widespread showers and thunderstorms are expected today, with isolated to scattered severe thunderstorms possible in the western Dakotas. Look for continued cooler temperatures in the 70s and 80s today. Similar conditions are then expected for Sunday, with some isolated severe thunderstorms possible in the Dakotas. Breezy conditions may also persist through this weekend. Here is the forecast for the Bismarck-Mendham listening area. Rest of today, showers likely and a chance of thunderstorms. Highs in the upper 70s. Southeast winds around 10 miles per hour with gusts up to 25 miles per hour. Chance of rain 60%. Tonight, a chance of showers and thunderstorms in the evening, then showers likely and a slight chance of thunderstorms after midnight. Lows in the mid-50s. Southeast winds around 15 miles per hour with gusts up to 25 miles per hour. Chance of rain 60%. Sunday, mostly cloudy with a chance of showers. A slight chance of thunderstorms in the morning, then a chance of thunderstorms in the afternoon. Highs in the mid-70s. Southeast winds 15 to 20 miles per hour with gusts up to 30 miles per hour. Chance of rain 30%. Sunday night, cloudy. Showers likely and a chance of thunderstorms in the evening, then a chance of showers after midnight. Lows in the lower 50s. Southeast winds 5 to 15 miles per hour, becoming west 5 to 10 miles per hour after midnight. Chance of rain 60%. Monday, mostly sunny. Highs in the lower 70s. West winds 10 to 15 miles per hour. Monday night, mostly clear. Lows in the upper 40s. Tuesday, mostly sunny. A slight chance of showers in the morning, then a chance of showers and a slight chance of thunderstorms in the afternoon. Highs in the upper 70s. Chance of rain 30%. Tuesday night, increasing clouds. Showers likely. A chance of thunderstorms in the evening, then a slight chance of thunderstorms after midnight. Lows in the lower 50s. Chance of rain 70%.
Wednesday, partly sunny with a chance of showers. A slight chance of thunderstorms in the morning, then a chance of thunderstorms in the afternoon. Highs in the upper 70s. Chance of rain 40%. Wednesday night, partly cloudy. A slight chance of showers and thunderstorms in the evening. Lows in the lower 50s. Chance of rain 20%. Thursday, mostly sunny. A chance of showers and a slight chance of thunderstorms in the afternoon. Highs in the upper 70s. Chance of rain 30%. Thursday night, increasing clouds. A slight chance of thunderstorms in the evening. A chance of showers. Lows around 50. Chance of rain 40%. Friday, mostly sunny. A chance of showers in the morning, then a slight chance of showers in the afternoon. Highs in the mid-70s. Chance of rain 30%. For Western Lake Sakakawea, tonight, windy. East winds 20 to 30 miles per hour. Chance of thunderstorms until early morning. Showers likely through the night. Cloudy. Lows in the mid-50s. Sunday, windy. Southeast winds 20 to 30 miles per hour. Chance of showers in the morning, then chance of thunderstorms in the afternoon. Showers likely late in the afternoon. Mostly cloudy. Highs in the upper 70s. For Eastern Lake Sakakawea, tonight, breezy. Southeast winds 15 to 25 miles per hour. Chance of thunderstorms until early morning. Showers likely after midnight. Mostly cloudy. Lows in the mid-50s. Sunday, breezy. Southeast winds 15 to 25 miles per hour. Chance of showers in the morning. Chance of thunderstorms in the late morning and afternoon. Mostly cloudy. Highs in the upper 70s. For Northern Lake Oahe, tonight, breezy. Southeast winds 15 to 25 miles per hour. Chance of thunderstorms until early morning. Showers likely after midnight. Cloudy. Lows in the mid-50s. Sunday, breezy. Southeast winds 15 to 25 miles per hour. Chance of showers in the morning. Chance of thunderstorms through the day. Mostly cloudy. Highs in the upper 70s. Here are the weather conditions at 5 p.m. Central Daylight Time. Bismarck, cloudy. Temperature 73 degrees, relative humidity 70%. Wind east at 17 miles an hour, gusting to 30. Pressure 29.85 inches and falling. Mendham, cloudy. 70 degrees, relative humidity 100%. Wind southeast at 16 miles an hour. Hazen, partly sunny. 73 degrees, relative humidity 64%. Wind east at 13 miles an hour. Harvey, cloudy. 77 degrees, relative humidity 47%. Wind southeast at 13 miles an hour, gusting to 20. Minot, cloudy. 73 degrees, relative humidity 59%. Wind east at 17 miles an hour, gusting to 26. Dickinson, partly sunny. 73 degrees, relative humidity 68%. Wind east at 17 miles an hour. Elsewhere around North Dakota, it was 67 at Garrison. It was partly sunny, with a temperature of 81 at Fargo, 84 at Grand Forks, and 78 at Devil's Lake. It was cloudy, with a temperature of 71 at Williston, and 77 at Jamestown. In northern South Dakota, it was cloudy. It was 72 at Mobridge, and 71 at Aberdeen. In eastern Montana, at Sydney, rain was falling, with a temperature of 64. At Miles City, it was partly sunny, with a temperature of 70. At Glendive, it was cloudy, with a temperature of 70. Once again, at Bismarck, the temperature was 73 degrees under cloudy skies. The regional weather forecast from your National Weather Service office in Bismarck. Widespread showers and thunderstorms are expected today, with isolated to scattered severe thunderstorms possible in the western Dakotas. Look for continued cooler temperatures in the 70s and 80s today. Similar conditions are then expected for Sunday, with some isolated severe thunderstorms possible in the Dakotas. Breezy conditions may also persist through this weekend. Here is the forecast for the Bismarck-Mendham listening area.
Rest of today, showers likely and

chance of thunderstorms. Highs in the upper 70s. Southeast winds around 10 miles per hour with gusts up to 25 miles per hour. Chance of rain 60%. Tonight, a chance of showers and thunderstorms in the evening, then showers likely and a slight chance of thunderstorms after midnight. Lows in the mid-50s. Southeast winds around 15 miles per hour with gusts up to 25 miles per hour. Chance of rain 60%. Sunday, mostly cloudy with a chance of showers. A slight chance of thunderstorms in the morning, then a chance of thunderstorms in the afternoon. Highs in the mid-70s. Southeast winds 15 to 20 miles per hour with gusts up to 30 miles per hour. Chance of rain 30%. Sunday night, cloudy. Showers likely and a chance of thunderstorms in the evening, then a chance of showers after midnight. Lows in the lower 50s. Southeast winds 5 to 15 miles per hour, becoming west 5 to 10 miles per hour after midnight. Chance of rain 60%. Monday, mostly sunny. Highs in the lower 70s. West winds 10 to 15 miles per hour. Monday night, mostly clear. Lows in the upper 40s. Tuesday, mostly sunny. A slight chance of showers in the morning, then a chance of showers and a slight chance of thunderstorms in the afternoon. Highs in the upper 70s. Chance of rain 30%. Tuesday night, increasing clouds. Showers likely. A chance of thunderstorms in the evening, then a slight chance of thunderstorms after midnight. Lows in the lower 50s. Chance of rain 70%. Wednesday, partly sunny with a chance of showers. A slight chance of thunderstorms in the morning, then a chance of thunderstorms in the afternoon. Highs in the upper 70s. Chance of rain 40%. Wednesday night, partly cloudy. A slight chance of showers and thunderstorms in the evening. Lows in the lower 50s. Chance of rain 20%. Thursday, mostly sunny. A chance of showers and a slight chance of thunderstorms in the afternoon. Highs in the upper 70s. Chance of rain 30%. Thursday night, increasing clouds. A slight chance of thunderstorms in the evening. A chance of showers. Lows around 50. Chance of rain 40%. Friday, mostly sunny. A chance of showers in the morning, then a slight chance of showers in the afternoon. Highs in the mid-70s. Chance of rain 30%. For Western Lake Sakakawea, tonight, windy. East winds 20 to 30 miles per hour. Chance of thunderstorms until early morning. Showers likely through the night. Cloudy. Lows in the mid-50s. Sunday, windy. Southeast winds 20 to 30 miles per hour. Chance of showers in the morning, then chance of thunderstorms in the afternoon. Showers likely late in the afternoon. Mostly cloudy. Highs in the upper 70s. For Eastern Lake Sakakawea, tonight, breezy. Southeast winds 15 to 25 miles per hour. Chance of thunderstorms until early morning. Showers likely after midnight. Mostly cloudy. Lows in the mid-50s. Sunday, breezy. Southeast winds 15 to 25 miles per hour. Chance of showers in the morning. Chance of thunderstorms in the late morning and afternoon. Mostly cloudy. Highs in the upper 70s. For Northern Lake Oahe, tonight, breezy. Southeast winds 15 to 25 miles per hour. Chance of thunderstorms until early morning. Showers likely after midnight. Cloudy. Lows in the mid-50s. Sunday, breezy. Southeast winds 15 to 25 miles per hour. Chance of showers in the morning. Chance of thunderstorms through the day. Mostly cloudy. Highs in the upper 70s. Here are the weather conditions at 5 p.m. Central Daylight Time. Bismarck, cloudy. Temperature 73 degrees, relative humidity 70%. Wind east at 17 miles an hour, gusting to 30. Pressure 29.85 inches and falling. Mendham, cloudy. 70 degrees, relative humidity 100%. Wind southeast at 16 miles an hour. Hazen, partly sunny. 73 degrees, relative humidity 64%. Wind east at 13 miles an hour.

Grand Forks. In northern South Dakota, it was cloudy. It was 72 at Mobridge and 71 at Aberdeen. In eastern Montana, at Sydney, rain was falling with a temperature of 64. At Mile City, it was partly sunny with a temperature of 72. At Glendive, it was cloudy with a temperature of 70. Once again, at Bismarck, the temperature was 73 degrees under cloudy skies. The regional weather forecast from your National Weather Service office in Bismarck. Widespread showers and thunderstorms are expected today, with isolated to scattered severe thunderstorms possible in the western Dakotas. Look for continued cooler temperatures in the 70s and 80s today. Similar conditions are then expected for Sunday, with some isolated severe thunderstorms possible in the Dakotas. Breezy conditions may also persist through this weekend. Here is the forecast for the Bismarck, Minden listening area. Rest of today, showers likely and a chance of thunderstorms. Highs in the upper 70s. Southeast winds around 10 miles per hour with gusts up to 25 miles per hour. Chance of rain 60%. Tonight, a chance of showers and thunderstorms in the evening, then showers likely and a slight chance of thunderstorms after midnight. Lows in the mid-50s. Southeast winds around 15 miles per hour with gusts up to 25 miles per hour. Chance of rain 60%. Sunday, mostly cloudy with a chance of showers. A slight chance of thunderstorms in the morning, then a chance of thunderstorms in the afternoon. Highs in the mid-70s. Southeast winds 15 to 20 miles per hour with gusts up to 30 miles per hour. Chance of rain 30%. Sunday night, cloudy. Showers likely and a chance of thunderstorms in the evening, then a chance of showers after midnight. Lows in the lower 50s. Southeast winds 5 to 15 miles per hour, becoming west 5 to 10 miles per hour after midnight. Chance of rain 60%. Monday, mostly sunny. Highs in the lower 70s. West winds 10 to 15 miles per hour. Monday night, mostly clear. Lows in the upper 40s. Tuesday, mostly sunny. A slight chance of showers in the morning, then a chance of showers and a slight chance of thunderstorms in the afternoon. Highs in the upper 70s. Chance of rain 30%. Tuesday night, increasing clouds. Showers likely. A chance of thunderstorms in the evening, then a slight chance of thunderstorms after midnight. Lows in the lower 50s. Chance of rain 70%. Wednesday, partly sunny with a chance of showers. A slight chance of thunderstorms in the morning, then a chance of thunderstorms in the afternoon. Highs in the upper 70s. Chance of rain 40%. Wednesday night, partly cloudy. A slight chance of showers and thunderstorms in the evening. Lows in the lower 50s. Chance of rain 20%. Thursday, mostly sunny. A chance of showers and a slight chance of thunderstorms in the afternoon. Highs in the upper 70s. Chance of rain 30%. Thursday night, increasing clouds. A slight chance of thunderstorms in the evening. A chance of showers. Lows around 50. Chance of rain 40%. Friday, mostly sunny. A chance of showers in the morning, then a slight chance of showers in the afternoon. Highs in the mid-70s. Chance of rain 30%. For Western Lake Sakakawea, tonight, windy. East winds 20 to 30 miles per hour. Chance of thunderstorms until early morning. Showers likely through the night. Cloudy. Lows in the mid-50s. Sunday, windy. Southeast winds 20 to 30 miles per hour. Chance of showers in the morning, then chance of thunderstorms in the afternoon. Showers likely late in the afternoon. Mostly cloudy. Highs in the upper 70s. For Eastern Lake Sakakawea, tonight, breezy. Southeast winds 15 to 25 miles per hour. Chance of thunderstorms until early morning. Showers likely after midnight. Mostly cloudy. Lows in the mid-50s. Sunday, breezy. Southeast winds 15 to 25 miles per hour. Chance of showers in the morning. Chance of thunderstorms in the late morning and afternoon. Mostly cloudy. Highs in the upper 70s. For Northern Lake Oahe, tonight, breezy.

southeast winds 15 to 25 miles per hour. Chance of thunderstorms until early morning. Showers likely after midnight. Cloudy. Lows in the mid-50s. Sunday, breezy. Southeast winds 15 to 25 miles per hour. Chance of showers in the morning. Chance of thunderstorms through the day. Mostly cloudy. Highs in the upper 70s. Here are the weather conditions at 5 p.m. Central Daylight Time. Bismarck, cloudy. Temperature 73 degrees, relative humidity 70%. Wind east at 17 miles an hour, gusting to 30. Pressure 29.85 inches and falling. Mendham, cloudy. 70 degrees, relative humidity 100%. Wind southeast at 16 miles an hour. Hazen, partly sunny. 73 degrees, relative humidity 64%. Wind east at 13 miles an hour. Harvey, cloudy. 77 degrees, relative humidity 47%. Wind southeast at 13 miles an hour, gusting to 20. Minot, cloudy. 73 degrees, relative humidity 59%. Wind east at 17 miles an hour, gusting to 26. Dickinson, partly sunny. 73 degrees, relative humidity 68%. Wind east at 17 miles an hour. Elsewhere around North Dakota, it was 67 at Garrison. At Devil's Lake, it was partly sunny, with a temperature of 78. It was cloudy, with a temperature of 71 at Williston, 77 at Jamestown, 81 at Fargo, and 84 at Grand Forks. In northern South Dakota, it was cloudy. It was 72 at Mobridge, and 71 at Aberdeen. In eastern Montana, at Sydney, rain was falling, with a temperature of 64. At Miles City, it was partly sunny, with a temperature of 72. At Glendive, it was cloudy, with a temperature of 70. Once again, at Bismarck, the temperature was 73 degrees under cloudy skies. The regional weather forecast from your National Weather Service office in Bismarck. Widespread showers and thunderstorms are expected today, with isolated to scattered severe thunderstorms possible in the western Dakotas. Look for continued cooler temperatures in the 70s and 80s today. Similar conditions are then expected for Sunday, with some isolated severe thunderstorms possible in the Dakotas. Breezy conditions may also persist through this weekend. Here is the forecast for the Bismarck-Mendham listening area. Rest of today, showers likely and a chance of thunderstorms. Highs in the upper 70s. Southeast winds around 10 miles per hour with gusts up to 25 miles per hour. Chance of rain 60%. Tonight, a chance of showers and thunderstorms in the evening, then showers likely and a slight chance of thunderstorms after midnight. Lows in the mid-50s. Southeast winds around 15 miles per hour with gusts up to 25 miles per hour. Chance of rain 60%. Sunday, mostly cloudy with a chance of showers. A slight chance of thunderstorms in the morning, then a chance of thunderstorms in the afternoon. Highs in the mid-70s. Southeast winds 15 to 20 miles per hour with gusts up to 30 miles per hour. Chance of rain 30%. Sunday night, cloudy. Showers likely and a chance of thunderstorms in the evening, then a chance of showers after midnight. Lows in the lower 50s. Southeast winds 5 to 15 miles per hour, becoming west 5 to 10 miles per hour after midnight. Chance of rain 60%. Monday, mostly sunny. Highs in the lower 70s. West winds 10 to 15 miles per hour. Monday night, mostly clear. Lows in the upper 40s. Tuesday, mostly sunny. A slight chance of showers in the morning, then a chance of showers and a slight chance of thunderstorms in the afternoon. Highs in the upper 70s. Chance of rain 30%. Tuesday night, increasing clouds. Showers likely. A chance of thunderstorms in the evening, then a slight chance of thunderstorms after midnight. Lows in the lower 50s. Chance of rain 70%. Wednesday, partly sunny with a chance of showers. A slight chance of thunderstorms in the morning, then a chance of thunderstorms in the afternoon. Highs in the upper 70s. Chance of rain 40%. Wednesday night, partly cloudy,

a slight chance of showers and thunderstorms in the evening. Lows in the lower 50s. Chance of rain 20%. Thursday, mostly sunny. A chance of showers and a slight chance of thunderstorms in the afternoon. Highs in the upper 70s. Chance of rain 30%. Thursday night, increasing clouds. A slight chance of thunderstorms in the evening. A chance of showers. Lows around 50. Chance of rain 40%. Friday, mostly sunny. A chance of showers in the morning, then a slight chance of showers in the afternoon. Highs in the mid-70s. Chance of rain 30%. For Western Lake Sakakawea, tonight, windy. East winds 20 to 30 miles per hour. Chance of thunderstorms until early morning. Showers likely through the night. Cloudy. Lows in the mid-50s. Sunday, windy. Southeast winds 20 to 30 miles per hour. Chance of showers in the morning, then chance of thunderstorms in the afternoon. Showers likely late in the afternoon. Mostly cloudy. Highs in the upper 70s. For Eastern Lake Sakakawea, tonight, breezy. Southeast winds 15 to 25 miles per hour. Chance of thunderstorms until early morning. Showers likely after midnight. Mostly cloudy. Lows in the mid-50s. Sunday, breezy. Southeast winds 15 to 25 miles per hour. Chance of showers in the morning. Chance of thunderstorms in the late morning and afternoon. Mostly cloudy. Highs in the upper 70s. For Northern Lake Oahe, tonight, breezy. Southeast winds 15 to 25 miles per hour. Chance of thunderstorms until early morning. Showers likely after midnight. Cloudy. Lows in the mid-50s. Sunday, breezy. Southeast winds 15 to 25 miles per hour. Chance of showers in the morning. Chance of thunderstorms through the day. Mostly cloudy. Highs in the upper 70s. Here are the weather conditions at 5 p.m. Central Daylight Time. Bismarck, cloudy. Temperature 73 degrees, relative humidity 70%. Wind east at 17 miles an hour, gusting to 30. Pressure 29.85 inches and falling. Menden, cloudy. 70 degrees, relative humidity 100%. Wind southeast at 16 miles an hour. Hazen, partly sunny. 73 degrees, relative humidity 64%. Wind east at 13 miles an hour. Harvey, cloudy. 77 degrees, relative humidity 47%. Wind southeast at 13 miles an hour, gusting to 20. Minot, cloudy. 73 degrees, relative humidity 59%. Wind east at 17 miles an hour, gusting to 26. Dickinson, partly sunny. 73 degrees, relative humidity 68%. Wind east at 17 miles an hour. Elsewhere around North Dakota, it was 67 at Garrison. At Devil's Lake, it was partly sunny, with a temperature of 78. It was cloudy, with a temperature of 71 at Williston, 77 at Jamestown, 81 at Fargo, and 84 at Grand Forks. In northern South Dakota, it was cloudy. It was 72 at Mobridge, and 71 at Aberdeen. In eastern Montana, at Sydney, rain was falling, with a temperature of 64. At Miles City, it was partly sunny, with a temperature of 72. At Glendive, it was cloudy, with a temperature of 70. Once again, at Bismarck, the temperature was 73 degrees under cloudy skies. The regional weather forecast from your National Weather Service office in Bismarck. Widespread showers and thunderstorms are expected today, with isolated to scattered severe thunderstorms possible in the western Dakotas. Look for continued cooler temperatures in the 70s and 80s today. Similar conditions are then expected for Sunday, with some isolated severe thunderstorms possible in the Dakotas. Breezy conditions may also persist through this weekend. 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Providing weather information 24 hours a day from your National Weather Service office in Bismarck. Here is the forecast for the Bismarck-Menden listening area. Rest of today.

Showers likely and a chance of thunderstorms. Highs in the upper 70s. Southeast winds around 10 miles per hour with gusts up to 25 miles per hour. Chance of rain 60%. Tonight, a chance of showers and thunderstorms in the evening. Then showers likely and a slight chance of thunderstorms after midnight. Lows in the mid-50s. Southeast winds around 15 miles per hour with gusts up to 25 miles per hour. Chance of rain 60%. Sunday, mostly cloudy with a chance of showers. A slight chance of thunderstorms in the morning, then a chance of thunderstorms in the afternoon. Highs in the mid-70s. Southeast winds 15 to 20 miles per hour with gusts up to 30 miles per hour. Chance of rain 30%. Sunday night, cloudy. Showers likely and a chance of thunderstorms in the evening, then a chance of showers after midnight. Lows in the lower 50s. Southeast winds 5 to 15 miles per hour, becoming west 5 to 10 miles per hour after midnight. Chance of rain 60%. Monday, mostly sunny. Highs in the lower 70s. West winds 10 to 15 miles per hour. Monday night, mostly clear. Lows in the upper 40s. Tuesday, mostly sunny. A slight chance of showers in the morning, then a chance of showers and a slight chance of thunderstorms in the afternoon. Highs in the upper 70s. Chance of rain 30%. Tuesday night, increasing clouds. Showers likely. A chance of thunderstorms in the evening, then a slight chance of thunderstorms after midnight. Lows in the lower 50s. Chance of rain 70%. Wednesday, partly sunny with a chance of showers. A slight chance of thunderstorms in the morning, then a chance of thunderstorms in the afternoon. Highs in the upper 70s. Chance of rain 40%. Wednesday night, partly cloudy. A slight chance of showers and thunderstorms in the evening. Lows in the lower 50s. Chance of rain 20%. Thursday, mostly sunny. A chance of showers and a slight chance of thunderstorms in the afternoon. Highs in the upper 70s. Chance of rain 30%. Thursday night, increasing clouds. A slight chance of thunderstorms in the evening. A chance of showers. Lows around 50. Chance of rain 40%. Friday, mostly sunny. A chance of showers in the morning, then a slight chance of showers in the afternoon. Highs in the mid-70s. Chance of rain 30%. For western, rain 40%. Friday, mostly sunny. A chance of showers in the morning, then a slight chance of showers in the afternoon. Highs in the mid-70s. Chance of rain 30%. For western Lake Sakakawea, tonight, windy. East winds 20 to 30 miles per hour. Chance of thunderstorms until early morning. Showers likely through the night. Cloudy. Lows in the mid-50s. Sunday, windy. Southeast winds 20 to 30 miles per hour. Chance of showers in the morning, then chance of thunderstorms in the afternoon. Showers likely late in the afternoon. Mostly cloudy. Highs in the upper 70s. For eastern Lake Sakakawea, tonight, breezy. Southeast winds 15 to 25 miles per hour. Chance of thunderstorms until early morning. Showers likely after midnight. Mostly cloudy. Lows in the mid-50s. Sunday, breezy. Southeast winds 15 to 25 miles per hour. Chance of showers in the morning. Chance of thunderstorms in the late morning and afternoon. Mostly cloudy. Highs in the upper 70s. For northern Lake Oahe, tonight, breezy. Southeast winds 15 to 25 miles per hour. Chance of thunderstorms until early morning. Showers likely after midnight. Cloudy. Lows in the mid-50s. Sunday, breezy. Southeast winds 15 to 25 miles per hour. Chance of showers in the morning. Chance of thunderstorms through the day. Mostly cloudy. Highs in the upper 70s. Here are the weather conditions at 5 p.m. Central Daylight Time. Bismarck, cloudy. Temperature 73 degrees, relative humidity 70%. Wind east at 17 miles an hour, gusting to 30. Pressure 29.85 inches and falling. Mendham, cloudy.

70 degrees, relative humidity 100%. Wind southeast at 16 miles an hour. Hazen, partly sunny. 73 degrees, relative humidity 64%. Wind east at 13 miles an hour. Harvey, cloudy. 77 degrees, relative humidity 47%. Wind southeast at 13 miles an hour, gusting to 20. Minot, cloudy. 73 degrees, relative humidity 59%. Wind east at 17 miles an hour, gusting to 26. Dickinson, partly sunny. 73 degrees, relative humidity 68%. Wind east at 17 miles an hour. Elsewhere around North Dakota, it was 67 at Garrison. At Devil's Lake, it was partly sunny, with a temperature of 78. It was cloudy, with a temperature of 71 at Williston, 77 at Jamestown, 81 at Fargo, and 84 at Grand Forks. In northern South Dakota, it was cloudy. It was 72 at Mobridge, and 71 at Aberdeen. In eastern Montana, at Sydney, rain was falling, with a temperature of 64. At Mile City, it was partly sunny, with a temperature of 72. At Glendive, it was cloudy, with a temperature of 70. Once again, at Bismarck, the temperature was 73 degrees under cloudy skies. The regional weather forecast from your National Weather Service office in Bismarck. Widespread showers and thunderstorms are expected today, with isolated to scattered severe thunderstorms possible in the western Dakotas. Look for continued cooler temperatures in the 70s and 80s today. Similar conditions are then expected for Sunday, with some isolated severe thunderstorms possible in the Dakotas. Breezy conditions may also persist through this weekend. Here is the forecast for the Bismarck Minden listening area. Rest of today, showers likely in advance of thunderstorms. Highs in the upper 70s. Southeast winds around 10 miles per hour with gusts up to 25 miles per hour. Chance of rain 60%. Tonight, a chance of showers and thunderstorms in the evening, then showers likely and a slight chance of thunderstorms after midnight. Lows in the mid-50s. Southeast winds around 15 miles per hour with gusts up to 25 miles per hour. Chance of rain 60%. Sunday, mostly cloudy with a chance of showers. A slight chance of thunderstorms in the morning, then a chance of thunderstorms in the afternoon. Highs in the mid-70s. Southeast winds 15 to 20 miles per hour with gusts up to 30 miles per hour. Chance of rain 30%. Sunday night, cloudy. Showers likely and a chance of thunderstorms in the evening, then a chance of showers after midnight. Lows in the lower 50s. Southeast winds 5 to 15 miles per hour, becoming west 5 to 10 miles per hour after midnight. Chance of rain 60%. Monday, mostly sunny. Highs in the lower 70s. West winds 10 to 15 miles per hour. Monday night, mostly clear. Lows in the upper 40s. Tuesday, mostly sunny. A slight chance of showers in the morning, then a chance of showers and a slight chance of thunderstorms in the afternoon. Highs in the upper 70s. Chance of rain 30%. Tuesday night, increasing clouds. Showers likely. A chance of thunderstorms in the evening, then a slight chance of thunderstorms after midnight. Lows in the lower 50s. Chance of rain 70%. Wednesday, partly sunny with a chance of showers. A slight chance of thunderstorms in the morning, then a chance of thunderstorms in the afternoon. Highs in the upper 70s. Chance of rain 40%. Wednesday night, partly cloudy. A slight chance of showers and thunderstorms in the evening. Lows in the lower 50s. Chance of rain 20%. Thursday, mostly sunny. A chance of showers and a slight chance of thunderstorms in the afternoon. Highs in the upper 70s. Chance of rain 30%. Thursday night, increasing clouds. A slight chance of thunderstorms in the evening. A chance of showers. Lows around 50. Chance of rain 40%. Friday, mostly sunny. A chance of showers in the morning, then a slight chance of showers in the afternoon. Highs in the mid-70s. Chance of rain 30%. For Western Lake Secaucawea, tonight, windy. East winds

20 to 30 miles per hour. Chance of thunderstorms until early morning. Showers likely through the night. Cloudy. Lows in the mid-50s. Sunday, windy. Southeast winds 20 to 30 miles per hour. Chance of showers in the morning, then chance of thunderstorms in the afternoon. Showers likely late in the afternoon. Mostly cloudy. Highs in the upper 70s. For eastern Lake Sakakawea, tonight, breezy. Southeast winds 15 to 25 miles per hour. Chance of thunderstorms until early morning. Showers likely after midnight. Mostly cloudy. Lows in the mid-50s. Sunday, breezy. Southeast winds 15 to 25 miles per hour. Chance of showers in the morning. Chance of thunderstorms in the late morning and afternoon. Mostly cloudy. Highs in the upper 70s. For northern Lake Oahe, tonight, breezy. Southeast winds 15 to 25 miles per hour. Chance of thunderstorms until early morning. Showers likely after midnight. Cloudy. Lows in the mid-50s. Sunday, breezy. Southeast winds 15 to 25 miles per hour. Chance of showers in the morning. Chance of thunderstorms through the day. Mostly cloudy. Highs in the upper 70s. Here are the weather conditions at 5 p.m. Central Daylight Time. Bismarck, cloudy. Temperature 73 degrees, relative humidity 70%. Wind east at 17 miles an hour, gusting to 30. Pressure 29.85 inches and falling. Mendham, cloudy. 70 degrees, relative humidity 100%. Wind southeast at 16 miles an hour. Hazen, partly sunny. 73 degrees, relative humidity 64%. Wind east at 13 miles an hour. Harvey, cloudy. 77 degrees, relative humidity 47%. Wind southeast at 13 miles an hour, gusting to 20. Minot, cloudy. 73 degrees, relative humidity 59%. Wind east at 17 miles an hour, gusting to 26. Dickinson, partly sunny. 73 degrees, relative humidity 68%. Wind east at 17 miles an hour. Elsewhere around North Dakota, it was 67 at Garrison. At Devil's Lake, it was partly sunny, with a temperature of 78. It was cloudy, with a temperature of 71 at Williston, 77 at Jamestown, 81 at Fargo, and 84 at Grand Forks. In northern South Dakota, it was cloudy. It was 72 at Mobridge, and 71 at Aberdeen. In eastern Montana, at Sydney, rain was falling, with a temperature of 64. At Mile City, it was partly sunny, with a temperature of 72. At Glendive, it was cloudy, with a temperature of 70. Once again, at Bismarck, the temperature was 73 degrees under cloudy skies. The regional weather forecast from your National Weather Service office in Bismarck. Widespread showers and thunderstorms are expected today, with isolated to scattered severe thunderstorms possible in the western Dakotas. Look for continued cooler temperatures in the 70s and 80s today. Similar conditions are then expected for Sunday, with some isolated severe thunderstorms possible in the Dakotas. Breezy conditions may also persist through this weekend. Here is the forecast for the Bismarck Mendham listening area. Rest of today, showers likely and a chance of thunderstorms. Highs in the upper 70s. Southeast winds around 10 miles per hour with gusts up to 25 miles per hour. Chance of rain 60%. Tonight, a chance of showers and thunderstorms in the evening, then showers likely and a slight chance of thunderstorms after midnight. Lows in the mid-50s. Southeast winds around 15 miles per hour with gusts up to 25 miles per hour. Chance of rain 60%. Sunday, mostly cloudy with a chance of showers. A slight chance of thunderstorms in the morning, then a chance of thunderstorms in the afternoon. Highs in the mid-70s. Southeast winds 15 to 20 miles per hour with gusts up to 30 miles per hour. Chance of rain 30%. Sunday night, cloudy. Showers likely and a chance of thunderstorms in the evening, then a chance of showers after midnight. Lows in the lower 50s. Southeast winds 5 to 15 miles per hour.

becoming west 5 to 10 miles per hour after midnight. Chance of rain 60%. Monday, mostly sunny. Highs in the lower 70s. West winds 10 to 15 miles per hour. Monday night, mostly clear. Lows in the upper 40s. Tuesday, mostly sunny. A slight chance of showers in the morning, then a chance of showers and a slight chance of thunderstorms in the afternoon. Highs in the upper 70s. Chance of rain 30%. Tuesday night, increasing clouds. Showers likely. A chance of thunderstorms in the evening, then a slight chance of thunderstorms after midnight. Lows in the lower 50s. Chance of rain 70%. Wednesday, partly sunny with a chance of showers. A slight chance of thunderstorms in the morning, then a chance of thunderstorms in the afternoon. Highs in the upper 70s. Chance of rain 40%. Wednesday night, partly cloudy. A slight chance of showers and thunderstorms in the evening. Lows in the lower 50s. Chance of rain 20%. Thursday, mostly sunny. A chance of showers and a slight chance of thunderstorms in the afternoon. Highs in the upper 70s. Chance of rain 30%. Thursday night, increasing clouds. A slight chance of thunderstorms in the evening. A chance of showers. Lows around 50. Chance of rain 40%. Friday, mostly sunny. A chance of showers in the morning, then a slight chance of showers in the afternoon. Highs in the mid-70s. Chance of rain 30%. For Western Lake Sakakawea, tonight, windy. East winds 20 to 30 miles per hour. Chance of thunderstorms until early morning. Showers likely through the night. Cloudy. Lows in the mid-50s. Sunday, windy. Southeast winds 20 to 30 miles per hour. Chance of showers in the morning, then chance of thunderstorms in the afternoon. Showers likely late in the afternoon. Mostly cloudy. Highs in the upper 70s. For Eastern Lake Sakakawea, tonight, breezy. Southeast winds 15 to 25 miles per hour. Chance of thunderstorms until early morning. Showers likely after midnight. Mostly cloudy. Lows in the mid-50s. Sunday, breezy. Southeast winds 15 to 25 miles per hour. Chance of showers in the morning. Chance of thunderstorms in the late morning and afternoon. Mostly cloudy. Highs in the upper 70s. For Northern Lake Oahe, tonight, breezy. Southeast winds 15 to 25 miles per hour. Chance of thunderstorms until early morning. Showers likely after midnight. Cloudy. Lows in the mid-50s. Sunday, breezy. Southeast winds 15 to 25 miles per hour. Chance of showers in the morning. Chance of thunderstorms through the day. Mostly cloudy. Highs in the upper 70s. Here are the weather conditions at 5 p.m. Central Daylight Time. Bismarck, cloudy. Temperature 73 degrees, relative humidity 70%. Wind east at 17 miles an hour, gusting to 30. Pressure 29.85 inches and falling. Mendham, cloudy. 70 degrees, relative humidity 100%. Wind southeast at 16 miles an hour. Hazen, partly sunny. 73 degrees, relative humidity 64%. Wind east at 13 miles an hour. Harvey, cloudy. 77 degrees, relative humidity 47%. Wind southeast at 13 miles an hour, gusting to 20. Minot, cloudy. 73 degrees, relative humidity 59%. Wind east at 17 miles an hour, gusting to 26. Dickinson, partly sunny. 73 degrees, relative humidity 68%. Wind east at 17 miles an hour. Elsewhere around North Dakota, it was 67 at Garrison. At Devil's Lake, it was partly sunny, with a temperature of 78. It was cloudy, with a temperature of 71 at Williston, 77 at Jamestown, 81 at Fargo, and 84 at Grand Forks. In northern South Dakota, it was cloudy. It was 72 at Mobridge, and 71 at Aberdeen. In eastern Montana, at Sydney, rain was falling, with a temperature of 64.
at Miles City, it was partly sunny with a temperature of 72. At Glendive, it was cloudy with a temperature of 70. Once again, at Bismarck, the temperature was 73 degrees under cloudy skies. The regional weather forecast from your National Weather Service office in Bismarck. Widespread showers and thunderstorms are expected today, with isolated to scattered severe thunderstorms possible in the western Dakotas. Look for continued cooler temperatures in the 70s and 80s today. Similar conditions are then expected for Sunday, with some isolated severe thunderstorms possible in the Dakotas. Breezy conditions may also persist through this weekend. Here is the forecast for the Bismarck Minden listening area. Rest of today, showers likely and a chance of thunderstorms. Highs in the upper 70s. Southeast winds around 10 miles per hour with gusts up to 25 miles per hour. Chance of rain 60%. Tonight, a chance of showers and thunderstorms in the evening, then showers likely and a slight chance of thunderstorms after midnight. Lows in the mid-50s. Southeast winds around 15 miles per hour with gusts up to 25 miles per hour. Chance of rain 60%. Sunday, mostly cloudy with a chance of showers. A slight chance of thunderstorms in the morning, then a chance of thunderstorms in the afternoon. Highs in the mid-70s. Southeast winds 15 to 20 miles per hour with gusts up to 30 miles per hour. Chance of rain 30%. Sunday night, cloudy. Showers likely and a chance of thunderstorms in the evening, then a chance of showers after midnight. Lows in the lower 50s. Southeast winds 5 to 15 miles per hour, becoming west 5 to 10 miles per hour after midnight. Chance of rain 60%. Monday, mostly sunny. Highs in the lower 70s. West winds 10 to 15 miles per hour. Monday night, mostly clear. Lows in the upper 40s. Tuesday, mostly sunny. A slight chance of showers in the morning, then a chance of showers and a slight chance of thunderstorms in the afternoon. Highs in the upper 70s. Chance of rain 30%. Tuesday night, increasing clouds. Showers likely. A chance of thunderstorms in the evening, then a slight chance of thunderstorms after midnight. Lows in the lower 50s. Chance of rain 70%. Wednesday, partly sunny with a chance of showers. A slight chance of thunderstorms in the morning, then a chance of thunderstorms in the afternoon. Highs in the upper 70s. Chance of rain 40%. Wednesday night, partly cloudy. A slight chance of showers and thunderstorms in the evening. Lows in the lower 50s. Chance of rain 20%. Thursday, mostly sunny. A chance of showers and a slight chance of thunderstorms in the afternoon. Highs in the upper 70s. Chance of rain 30%. Thursday night, increasing clouds. A slight chance of thunderstorms in the evening. A chance of showers. Lows around 50. Chance of rain 40%. Friday, mostly sunny. A chance of showers in the morning, then a slight chance of showers in the afternoon. Highs in the mid-70s. Chance of rain 30%. For Western Lake Sakakawea, tonight, windy. East winds 20 to 30 miles per hour. Chance of thunderstorms until early morning. Showers likely through the night. Cloudy. Lows in the mid-50s. Sunday, windy. Southeast winds 20 to 30 miles per hour. Chance of showers in the morning, then chance of thunderstorms in the afternoon. Showers likely late in the afternoon. Mostly cloudy. Highs in the upper 70s. For Eastern Lake Sakakawea, tonight, breezy. Southeast winds 15 to 25 miles per hour. Chance of thunderstorms until early morning. Showers likely after midnight. Mostly cloudy. Lows in the mid-50s. Sunday, breezy. Southeast winds 15 to 25 miles per hour. Chance of showers in the morning. Chance of thunderstorms in the late morning and afternoon. Mostly cloudy. Highs in the upper 70s. For Northern Lake Oahe, tonight, breezy. Southeast winds 15 to 25 miles per hour. Chance of thunderstorms until early morning. Showers likely after midnight. Cloudy. Lows in the mid-50s.
Sunday, breezy,

southeast winds 15 to 25 miles per hour. Chance of showers in the morning. Chance of thunderstorms through the day. Mostly cloudy. Highs in the upper 70s. Here are the weather conditions at 5 p.m. Central Daylight Time. Bismarck, cloudy. Temperature 73 degrees. Relative humidity 70%. Wind east at 17 miles an hour, gusting to 30. Pressure 29.85 inches and falling. Menden, cloudy. 70 degrees, relative humidity 100%. Wind southeast at 16 miles an hour. Hazen, partly sunny. 73 degrees, relative humidity 64%. Wind east at 13 miles an hour. Harvey, cloudy. 77 degrees, relative humidity 47%. Wind southeast at 13 miles an hour, gusting to 20. Minot, cloudy. 73 degrees, relative humidity 59%. Wind east at 17 miles an hour, gusting to 26. Dickinson, partly sunny. 73 degrees, relative humidity 68%. Wind east at 17 miles an hour. Elsewhere around North Dakota, it was 67 at Garrison. At Devil's Lake, it was partly sunny, with a temperature of 78. It was cloudy, with a temperature of 71 at Williston, 77 at Jamestown, 81 at Fargo, and 84 at Grand Forks. In northern South Dakota, it was cloudy. It was 72 at Mobridge, and 71 at Aberdeen. In eastern Montana, at Sydney, rain was falling, with a temperature of 64. At Miles City, it was partly sunny, with a temperature of 72. At Glendive, it was cloudy, with a temperature of 70. Once again, at Bismarck, the temperature was 73 degrees under cloudy skies. The regional weather forecast from your National Weather Service office in Bismarck. Widespread showers and thunderstorms are expected today, with isolated to scattered severe thunderstorms possible in the western Dakotas. Look for continued cooler temperatures in the 70s and 80s today. Similar conditions are then expected for Sunday, with some isolated severe thunderstorms possible in the Dakotas. Breezy conditions may also persist through this weekend. Here is the forecast for the Bismarck-Menden listening area. Rest of today, showers likely and a chance of thunderstorms. Highs in the upper 70s. Southeast winds around 10 miles per hour with gusts up to 25 miles per hour. Chance of rain 60%. Tonight, a chance of showers and thunderstorms in the evening, then showers likely and a slight chance of thunderstorms after midnight. Lows in the mid-50s. Southeast winds around 15 miles per hour with gusts up to 25 miles per hour. Chance of rain 60%. Sunday, mostly cloudy with a chance of showers. A slight chance of thunderstorms in the morning, then a chance of thunderstorms in the afternoon. Highs in the mid-70s. Southeast winds 15 to 20 miles per hour with gusts up to 30 miles per hour. Chance of rain 30%. Sunday night, cloudy. Showers likely and a chance of thunderstorms in the evening, then a chance of showers after midnight. Lows in the lower 50s. Southeast winds 5 to 15 miles per hour, becoming west 5 to 10 miles per hour after midnight. Chance of rain 60%. Monday, mostly sunny. Highs in the lower 70s. West winds 10 to 15 miles per hour. Monday night, mostly clear. Lows in the upper 40s. Tuesday, mostly sunny. A slight chance of showers in the morning, then a chance of showers and a slight chance of thunderstorms in the afternoon. Highs in the upper 70s. Chance of rain 30%. Tuesday night, increasing clouds. Showers likely. A chance of thunderstorms in the evening, then a slight chance of thunderstorms after midnight. Lows in the lower 50s. Chance of rain 70%. Wednesday, partly sunny with a chance of showers. A slight chance of thunderstorms in the morning, then a chance of thunderstorms in the afternoon. Highs in the upper 70s. Chance of rain 40%. Wednesday night, partly cloudy. A slight chance of showers and thunderstorms in the evening. Lows in the lower 50s. Chance of rain 20%. Thursday, mostly sunny. A chance of showers and a slight chance of thunderstorms in the afternoon.

in the upper 70s. Chance of rain 30%. Thursday night, increasing clouds. A slight chance of thunderstorms in the evening. A chance of showers. Lows around 50. Chance of rain 40%. Friday, mostly sunny. A chance of showers in the morning, then a slight chance of showers in the afternoon. Highs in the mid-70s. Chance of rain 30%. 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Providing weather information 24 hours a day from your National Weather Service office in Bismarck. For Western Lake Sakakawea, tonight, windy. East winds 20 to 30 miles per hour. Chance of thunderstorms until early morning. Showers likely through the night. Cloudy. Lows in the mid-50s. Sunday, windy. Southeast winds 20 to 30 miles per hour. Chance of showers in the morning, then chance of thunderstorms in the afternoon. Showers likely late in the afternoon. Mostly cloudy. Highs in the upper 70s. For Eastern Lake Sakakawea, tonight, breezy. Southeast winds 15 to 25 miles per hour. Chance of thunderstorms until early morning. Showers likely after midnight. Mostly cloudy. Lows in the mid-50s. Sunday, breezy. Southeast winds 15 to 25 miles per hour. Chance of showers in the morning. Chance of thunderstorms in the late morning and afternoon. Mostly cloudy. Highs in the upper 70s. For Northern Lake Oahe, tonight, breezy. Southeast winds 15 to 25 miles per hour. Chance of thunderstorms until early morning. Showers likely after midnight. Cloudy. Lows in the mid-50s. Sunday, breezy. Southeast winds 15 to 25 miles per hour. Chance of showers in the morning. Chance of thunderstorms through the day. Mostly cloudy. Highs in the upper 70s. Here are the weather conditions at 6 p.m. Central Daylight Time. Bismarck, cloudy. Temperature 73 degrees, relative humidity 68%. Wind east at 18 miles an hour, gusting to 25. Pressure 29.85 inches and steady. Mendham, cloudy. 72 degrees, relative humidity 88%. Wind east at 17 miles an hour, gusting to 24. Hazen, partly sunny. 73 degrees, relative humidity 60%. Wind southeast at 15 miles an hour, gusting to 26. Harvey, partly sunny. 77 degrees, relative humidity 44%. Wind southeast at 17 miles an hour, gusting to 29. Minot, cloudy. 74 degrees, relative humidity 59%. Wind southeast at 15 miles an hour, gusting to 24. Dickinson, partly sunny. 72 degrees, relative humidity 73%. Wind east at 16 miles an hour. Elsewhere around North Dakota, it was 66 at Garrison. It was partly sunny, with a temperature of 75 at Jamestown and 79 at Devil's Lake. It was cloudy, with a temperature of 72 at Williston, 82 at Fargo, and 82 at Grand Forks. In northern South Dakota, it was cloudy. It was 72 at Mobridge, and 68 at Aberdeen. In eastern Montana, at Miles City, it was mostly sunny, with a temperature of 74. At Glendive, it was partly sunny, with a temperature of 74. At Sydney, it was cloudy, with a temperature of 68. Once again, at Bismarck, the temperature was 73 degrees under cloudy skies. The regional weather forecast from your National Weather Service office in Bismarck. Widespread showers and thunderstorms are expected today, with isolated to scattered severe thunderstorms possible in the western Dakotas. Look for continued cooler temperatures in the 70s and 80s today. Similar conditions are then expected for Sunday, with some isolated severe thunderstorms possible in the Dakotas. Breezy conditions may also persist through this weekend. Here is the forecast for the Bismarck-Mendham listening area. Rest of today, showers likely and a chance of thunderstorms. Highs in the upper 70s. Southeast winds around 10 miles per hour with gusts up to 25 miles per hour.
chance of rain 60%. Tonight, a chance of showers and thunderstorms in the evening, then showers likely and a slight chance of thunderstorms after midnight. Lows in the mid-50s. Southeast winds around 15 miles per hour with gusts up to 25 miles per hour. Chance of rain 60%. Sunday, mostly cloudy with a chance of showers. A slight chance of thunderstorms in the morning, then a chance of thunderstorms in the afternoon. Highs in the mid-70s. Southeast winds 15 to 20 miles per hour with gusts up to 30 miles per hour. Chance of rain 30%. Sunday night, cloudy. Showers likely and a chance of thunderstorms in the evening, then a chance of showers after midnight. Lows in the lower 50s. Southeast winds 5 to 15 miles per hour, becoming west 5 to 10 miles per hour after midnight. Chance of rain 60%. Monday, mostly sunny. Highs in the lower 70s. West winds 10 to 15 miles per hour. Monday night, mostly clear. Lows in the upper 40s. Tuesday, mostly sunny. A slight chance of showers in the morning, then a chance of showers and a slight chance of thunderstorms in the afternoon. Highs in the upper 70s. Chance of rain 30%. Tuesday night, increasing clouds. Showers likely. A chance of thunderstorms in the evening, then a slight chance of thunderstorms after midnight. Lows in the lower 50s. Chance of rain 70%. Wednesday, partly sunny with a chance of showers. A slight chance of thunderstorms in the morning, then a chance of thunderstorms in the afternoon. Highs in the upper 70s. Chance of rain 40%. Wednesday night, partly cloudy. A slight chance of showers and thunderstorms in the evening. Lows in the lower 50s. Chance of rain 20%. Thursday, mostly sunny. A chance of showers and a slight chance of thunderstorms in the afternoon. Highs in the upper 70s. Chance of rain 30%. Thursday night, increasing clouds. A slight chance of thunderstorms in the evening. A chance of showers. Lows around 50. Chance of rain 40%. Friday, mostly sunny. A chance of showers in the morning, then a slight chance of showers in the afternoon. Highs in the mid-70s. Chance of rain 30%. For Western Lake Sakakawea, tonight, windy. East winds 20 to 30 miles per hour. Chance of thunderstorms until early morning. Showers likely through the night. Cloudy. Lows in the mid-50s. Sunday, windy. Southeast winds 20 to 30 miles per hour. Chance of showers in the morning, then chance of thunderstorms in the afternoon. Showers likely late in the afternoon. Mostly cloudy. Highs in the upper 70s. For Eastern Lake Sakakawea, tonight, breezy. Southeast winds 15 to 25 miles per hour. Chance of thunderstorms until early morning. Showers likely after midnight. Mostly cloudy. Lows in the mid-50s. Sunday, breezy. Southeast winds 15 to 25 miles per hour. Chance of showers in the morning. Chance of thunderstorms in the late morning and afternoon. Mostly cloudy. Highs in the upper 70s. For Northern Lake Oahe, tonight, breezy. Southeast winds 15 to 25 miles per hour. Chance of thunderstorms until early morning. Showers likely after midnight. Cloudy. Lows in the mid-50s. Sunday, breezy. Southeast winds 15 to 25 miles per hour. Chance of showers in the morning. Chance of thunderstorms through the day. Mostly cloudy. Highs in the upper 70s. Here are the weather conditions at 6 p.m. Central Daylight Time. Bismarck, cloudy. Temperature 73 degrees. Relative humidity 68%. Wind east at 18 miles an hour, gusting to 25. Pressure 29.85 inches and steady. Mendon, cloudy. 72 degrees, relative humidity 88%. Wind east at 17 miles an hour, gusting to 24. Hazen, partly sunny. 73 degrees, relative humidity 60%. Wind southeast at 15 miles an hour, gusting to 26. Harvey, partly sunny. 77 degrees, relative humidity 44%.

Wind southeast at 17 miles an hour, gusting to 29. Minot, cloudy. 74 degrees, relative humidity 59%. Wind southeast at 15 miles an hour, gusting to 24. Dickinson, partly sunny. 72 degrees, relative humidity 73%. Wind east at 16 miles an hour. Elsewhere around North Dakota, it was 66 at Garrison. It was partly sunny, with a temperature of 75 at Jamestown and 79 at Devil's Lake. It was cloudy, with a temperature of 72 at Williston, 82 at Fargo, and 82 at Grand Forks. In northern South Dakota, it was cloudy. It was 72 at Mobridge and 68 at Aberdeen. In eastern Montana, at Miles City, it was mostly sunny, with a temperature of 74. At Glendive, it was partly sunny, with a temperature of 74. At Sydney, it was cloudy, with a temperature of 68. Once again, at Bismarck, the temperature was 73 degrees under cloudy skies. Here are the weather conditions at 6 p.m. Central Daylight Time. Bismarck, cloudy. Temperature 73 degrees, relative humidity 68%. Wind east at 18 miles an hour, gusting to 25. Pressure 29.85 inches and steady. Mendon, cloudy. 72 degrees, relative humidity 88%. Wind east at 17 miles an hour, gusting to 24. Hazen, partly sunny. 73 degrees, relative humidity 60%. Wind southeast at 15 miles an hour, gusting to 26. Harvey, partly sunny. 77 degrees, relative humidity 44%. Wind southeast at 17 miles an hour, gusting to 29. Minot, cloudy. 74 degrees, relative humidity 59%. Wind southeast at 15 miles an hour, gusting to 24. Dickinson, partly sunny. 72 degrees, relative humidity 73%. Wind east at 16 miles an hour. Elsewhere around North Dakota, it was 66 at Garrison. At Devil's Lake, it was partly sunny, with a temperature of 79. It was cloudy, with a temperature of 72 at Williston, 75 at Jamestown, 82 at Fargo, and 82 at Grand Forks. In northern South Dakota, it was cloudy. It was 72 at Mobridge, and 68 at Aberdeen. In eastern Montana, at Miles City, it was mostly sunny, with a temperature of 74. At Glendive, it was partly sunny, with a temperature of 74. At Sydney, it was cloudy, with a temperature of 68. Once again, at Bismarck, the temperature was 73 degrees under cloudy skies. The regional weather forecast from your National Weather Service office in Bismarck. Widespread showers and thunderstorms are expected today, with isolated to scattered severe thunderstorms possible in the western Dakotas. Look for continued cooler temperatures in the 70s and 80s today. Similar conditions are then expected for Sunday, with some isolated severe thunderstorms possible in the Dakotas. Breezy conditions may also persist through this weekend. Here is the forecast for the Bismarck-Mendon listening area. Rest of today, showers likely and a chance of thunderstorms. Highs in the upper 70s. Southeast winds around 10 miles per hour with gusts up to 25 miles per hour. Chance of rain 60%. Tonight, a chance of showers and thunderstorms in the evening, then showers likely and a slight chance of thunderstorms after midnight. Lows in the mid-50s. Southeast winds around 15 miles per hour with gusts up to 25 miles per hour. Chance of rain 60%. Sunday, mostly cloudy with a chance of showers. A slight chance of thunderstorms in the morning, then a chance of thunderstorms in the afternoon. Highs in the mid-70s. Southeast winds 15 to 20 miles per hour with gusts up to 30 miles per hour. Chance of rain 30%. Sunday night, cloudy. Showers likely and a chance of thunderstorms in the evening, then a chance of showers after midnight. Lows in the lower 50s. Southeast winds 5 to 15 miles per hour, becoming west 5 to 10 miles per hour after midnight. Chance of rain 60%. Monday, mostly sunny. Highs in the lower 70s. West winds 10 to 15 miles per hour. Monday night, mostly clear.

a chance of showers and a slight chance of thunderstorms in the afternoon. Highs in the upper 70s. Chance of rain 30%. Thursday night, increasing clouds. A slight chance of thunderstorms in the evening. A chance of showers. Lows around 50. Chance of rain 40%. Friday, mostly sunny. A chance of showers in the morning, then a slight chance of showers in the afternoon. Highs in the mid-70s. Chance of rain 30%. For Western Lake Sakakawea, tonight, windy. East winds 20 to 30 miles per hour. Chance of thunderstorms until early morning. Showers likely through the night. Cloudy. Lows in the mid-50s. Sunday, windy. Southeast winds 20 to 30 miles per hour. Chance of showers in the morning, then chance of thunderstorms in the afternoon. Showers likely late in the afternoon. Mostly cloudy. Highs in the upper 70s. For Eastern Lake Sakakawea, tonight, breezy. Southeast winds 15 to 25 miles per hour. Chance of thunderstorms until early morning. Showers likely after midnight. Mostly cloudy. Lows in the mid-50s. Sunday, breezy. Southeast winds 15 to 25 miles per hour. Chance of showers in the morning. Chance of thunderstorms in the late morning and afternoon. Mostly cloudy. Highs in the upper 70s. For Northern Lake Oahe, tonight, breezy. Southeast winds 15 to 25 miles per hour. Chance of thunderstorms until early morning. Showers likely after midnight. Cloudy. Lows in the mid-50s. Sunday, breezy. Southeast winds 15 to 25 miles per hour. Chance of showers in the morning. Chance of thunderstorms through the day. Mostly cloudy. Highs in the upper 70s. Here are the weather conditions at 6 p.m. Central Daylight Time. Bismarck, cloudy. Temperature 73 degrees. Relative humidity 68%. Wind at 18 miles an hour. Gusting to 25. Pressure 29.85 inches and steady. Mendham, cloudy. 72 degrees. Relative humidity 88%. Wind at 17 miles an hour. Gusting to 24. Hazen, partly sunny. 73 degrees. Relative humidity 60%. Wind southeast at 15 miles an hour. Gusting to 26. Harvey, partly sunny. 77 degrees, relative humidity 44%. Wind southeast at 17 miles an hour, gusting to 29. Minot, cloudy. 74 degrees, relative humidity 59%. Wind southeast at 15 miles an hour, gusting to 24. Dickinson, partly sunny. 72 degrees, relative humidity 73%. Wind east at 16 miles an hour. Elsewhere around North Dakota, it was 66 at Garrison. At Devil's Lake, it was partly sunny, with a temperature of 79. It was cloudy, with a temperature of 72 at Williston, 75 at Jamestown, 82 at Fargo, and 82 at Grand Forks. In northern South Dakota, it was cloudy. It was 72 at Mobridge, and 68 at Aberdeen. In eastern Montana, at Miles City, it was mostly sunny, with a temperature of 74. At Glendive, it was partly sunny, with a temperature of 74. At Sydney, it was cloudy, with a temperature of 68. Once again, at Bismarck, the temperature was 73 degrees under cloudy skies. The regional weather forecast from your National Weather Service office in Bismarck. Widespread showers and thunderstorms are expected today, with isolated to scattered severe thunderstorms possible in the western Dakotas. Look for continued cooler temperatures in the 70s and 80s today. Similar conditions are then expected for Sunday, with some isolated severe thunderstorms possible in the Dakotas. Breezy conditions may also persist through this weekend. Here is the forecast for the Bismarck Mandan listening area. West of today, showers likely and a chance of thunderstorms. Highs in the upper 70s. Southeast winds around 10 miles per hour with gusts up to 25 miles per hour. Chance of rain 60%. Tonight, a chance of showers and thunderstorms in the evening. Then showers likely and a slight chance of thunderstorms after midnight.

was in the mid-50s. Southeast winds around 15 miles per hour with gusts up to 25 miles per hour. Chance of rain 60%. Sunday, mostly cloudy with a chance of showers. A slight chance of thunderstorms in the morning, then a chance of thunderstorms in the afternoon. Highs in the mid-70s. Southeast winds 15 to 20 miles per hour with gusts up to 30 miles per hour. Chance of rain 30%. Sunday night, cloudy. Showers likely and a chance of thunderstorms in the evening, then a chance of showers after midnight. Lows in the lower 50s. Southeast winds 5 to 15 miles per hour, becoming west 5 to 10 miles per hour after midnight. Chance of rain 60%. Monday, mostly sunny. Highs in the lower 70s. West winds 10 to 15 miles per hour. Monday night, mostly clear. Lows in the upper 40s. Tuesday, mostly sunny. A slight chance of showers in the morning, then a chance of showers and a slight chance of thunderstorms in the afternoon. Highs in the upper 70s. Chance of rain 30%. Tuesday night, increasing clouds. Showers likely. A chance of thunderstorms in the evening, then a slight chance of thunderstorms after midnight. Lows in the lower 50s. Chance of rain 70%. Wednesday, partly sunny with a chance of showers. A slight chance of thunderstorms in the morning, then a chance of thunderstorms in the afternoon. Highs in the upper 70s. Chance of rain 40%. Wednesday night, partly cloudy. A slight chance of showers and thunderstorms in the evening. Lows in the lower 50s. Chance of rain 20%. Thursday, mostly sunny. A chance of showers and a slight chance of thunderstorms in the afternoon. Highs in the upper 70s. Chance of rain 30%. Thursday night, increasing clouds. A slight chance of thunderstorms in the evening. A chance of showers. Lows around 50. Chance of rain 40%. Friday, mostly sunny. A chance of showers in the morning, then a slight chance of showers in the afternoon. Highs in the mid-70s. Chance of rain 30%. For Western Lake Sakakawea, tonight, windy. East winds 20 to 30 miles per hour. Chance of thunderstorms until early morning. Showers likely through the night. Cloudy. Lows in the mid-50s. Sunday, windy. Southeast winds 20 to 30 miles per hour. Chance of showers in the morning, then chance of thunderstorms in the afternoon. Showers likely late in the afternoon. Mostly cloudy. Highs in the upper 70s. For Eastern Lake Sakakawea, tonight, breezy. Southeast winds 15 to 25 miles per hour. Chance of thunderstorms until early morning. Showers likely after midnight. Mostly cloudy. Lows in the mid-50s. Sunday, breezy. Southeast winds 15 to 25 miles per hour. Chance of showers in the morning. Chance of thunderstorms in the late morning and afternoon. Mostly cloudy. Highs in the upper 70s. For Northern Lake Oahe, tonight, breezy. Southeast winds 15 to 25 miles per hour. Chance of thunderstorms until early morning. Showers likely after midnight. Cloudy. Lows in the mid-50s. Sunday, breezy. Southeast winds 15 to 25 miles per hour. Chance of showers in the morning. Chance of thunderstorms through the day. Mostly cloudy. Highs in the upper 70s. Here are the weather conditions at 6 p.m. Central Daylight Time. Bismarck, cloudy. Temperature 73 degrees, relative humidity 68%. Wind east at 18 miles an hour, gusting to 25. Pressure 29.85 inches and steady. Mendham, cloudy. 72 degrees, relative humidity 88%. Wind east at 17 miles an hour, gusting to 24. Hazen, partly sunny. 73 degrees, relative humidity 60%. Wind southeast at 15 miles an hour, gusting to 26. Harvey, partly sunny. 77 degrees, relative humidity 44%. Wind southeast at 17 miles an hour, gusting to 29. Minot, cloudy. 74 degrees, relative humidity 50%.

9%. Wind southeast at 15 miles an hour, gusting to 24. Dickinson, partly sunny. 72 degrees, relative humidity 73%. Wind east at 16 miles an hour. Elsewhere around North Dakota, it was 66 at Garrison. At Devil's Lake, it was partly sunny, with a temperature of 79. It was cloudy, with a temperature of 72 at Williston, 75 at Jamestown, 82 at Fargo, and 82 at Grand Forks. In northern South Dakota, it was cloudy. It was 72 at Mobridge, and 68 at Aberdeen. In eastern Montana, at Miles City, it was mostly sunny, with a temperature of 74. At Glendive, it was partly sunny, with a temperature of 74. At Sydney, it was cloudy, with a temperature of 68. Once again, at Bismarck, the temperature was 73 degrees under cloudy skies. The regional weather forecast from your National Weather Service office in Bismarck. Widespread showers and thunderstorms are expected today, with isolated to scattered severe thunderstorms possible in the western Dakotas. Look for continued cooler temperatures in the 70s and 80s today. Similar conditions are then expected for Sunday, with some isolated severe thunderstorms possible in the Dakotas. Breezy conditions may also persist through this weekend. Here is the forecast for the Bismarck, Minden listening area. Rest of today, showers likely and a chance of thunderstorms. Highs in the upper 70s. Southeast winds around 10 miles per hour with gusts up to 25 miles per hour. Chance of rain 60%. Tonight, a chance of showers and thunderstorms in the evening, then showers likely and a slight chance of thunderstorms after midnight. Lows in the mid-50s. Southeast winds around 15 miles per hour with gusts up to 25 miles per hour. Chance of rain 60%. Sunday, mostly cloudy with a chance of showers. A slight chance of thunderstorms in the morning, then a chance of thunderstorms in the afternoon. Highs in the mid-70s. Southeast winds 15 to 20 miles per hour with gusts up to 30 miles per hour. Chance of rain 30%. Sunday night, cloudy. Showers likely and a chance of thunderstorms in the evening, then a chance of showers after midnight. Lows in the lower 50s. Southeast winds 5 to 15 miles per hour, becoming west 5 to 10 miles per hour after midnight. Chance of rain 60%. Monday, mostly sunny. Highs in the lower 70s. West winds 10 to 15 miles per hour. Monday night, mostly clear. Lows in the upper 40s. Tuesday, mostly sunny. A slight chance of showers in the morning, then a chance of showers and a slight chance of thunderstorms in the afternoon. Highs in the upper 70s. Chance of rain 30%. Tuesday night, increasing clouds. Showers likely. A chance of thunderstorms in the evening, then a slight chance of thunderstorms after midnight. Lows in the lower 50s. Chance of rain 70%. Wednesday, partly sunny with a chance of showers. A slight chance of thunderstorms in the morning, then a chance of thunderstorms in the afternoon. Highs in the upper 70s. Chance of rain 40%. Wednesday night, partly cloudy. A slight chance of showers and thunderstorms in the evening. Lows in the lower 50s. Chance of rain 20%. Thursday, mostly sunny. A chance of showers and a slight chance of thunderstorms in the afternoon. Highs in the upper 70s. Chance of rain 30%. Thursday night, increasing clouds. A slight chance of thunderstorms in the evening. A chance of showers. Lows around 50. Chance of rain 40%. Friday, mostly sunny. A chance of showers in the morning, then a slight chance of showers in the afternoon. Highs in the mid-70s. Chance of rain 30%. 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Providing weather information 24 hours a day from your National Weather Service office in Bismarck. For Western Lake Sakakawea, tonight, windy. East winds 20 to 30 miles per hour. Chance of thunderstorms until early morning. Showers likely through the night. Cloudy. Lows in the mid-50s. Sunday, windy. Southeast winds 20 to 30 miles per hour.

chance of showers in the morning, then chance of thunderstorms in the afternoon. Showers likely late in the afternoon. Mostly cloudy. Highs in the upper 70s. For Eastern Lake Sakakawea, tonight, breezy. Southeast winds 15 to 25 miles per hour. Chance of thunderstorms until early morning. Showers likely after midnight. Mostly cloudy. Lows in the mid-50s. Sunday, breezy. Southeast winds 15 to 25 miles per hour. Chance of showers in the morning. Chance of thunderstorms in the late morning and afternoon. Mostly cloudy. Highs in the upper 70s. For Northern Lake Oahe, tonight, breezy. Southeast winds 15 to 25 miles per hour. Chance of thunderstorms until early morning. Showers likely after midnight. Cloudy. Lows in the mid-50s. Sunday, breezy. Southeast winds 15 to 25 miles per hour. Chance of showers in the morning. Chance of thunderstorms through the day. Mostly cloudy. Highs in the upper 70s. Here are the weather conditions at 6 p.m. Central Daylight Time. Bismarck, cloudy. Temperature 73 degrees, relative humidity 68%. Wind east at 18 miles an hour, gusting to 25. Pressure 29.85 inches and steady. Mendham, cloudy. 72 degrees, relative humidity 88%. Wind east at 17 miles an hour, gusting to 24. Hazen, partly sunny. 73 degrees, relative humidity 60%. Wind southeast at 15 miles an hour, gusting to 26. Harvey, partly sunny. 77 degrees, relative humidity 44%. Wind southeast at 17 miles an hour, gusting to 26. Harvey, partly sunny. 77 degrees, relative humidity 44%. Wind southeast at 17 miles an hour, gusting to 29. Minot, cloudy. 74 degrees, relative humidity 59%. Wind southeast at 15 miles an hour, gusting to 24. Dickinson, partly sunny. 72 degrees, relative humidity 73%. Wind east at 16 miles an hour. Elsewhere around North Dakota, it was 66 at Garrison. At Devil's Lake, it was partly sunny, with a temperature of 79. It was cloudy, with a temperature of 72 at Williston, 75 at Jamestown, 82 at Fargo, and 82 at Grand Forks. In northern South Dakota, it was cloudy. It was 72 at Mobridge, and 68 at Aberdeen. In eastern Montana, at Miles City, it was mostly sunny, with a temperature of 74. At Glendive, it was partly sunny, with a temperature of 74. At Sydney, it was cloudy, with a temperature of 68. Once again, at Bismarck, the temperature was 73 degrees under cloudy skies. The regional weather forecast from your National Weather Service office in Bismarck. Widespread showers and thunderstorms are expected today, with isolated to scattered severe thunderstorms possible in the western Dakotas. Look for continued cooler temperatures in the 70s and 80s today. Similar conditions are then expected for Sunday, with some isolated severe thunderstorms possible in the Dakotas. Breezy conditions may also persist through this weekend. Here is the forecast for the Bismarck, Mendham listening area. Rest of today, showers likely and a chance of thunderstorms. Highs in the upper 70s. Southeast winds around 10 miles per hour with gusts up to 25 miles per hour. Chance of rain 60%. Tonight, a chance of showers and thunderstorms in the evening, then showers likely and a slight chance of thunderstorms after midnight. Lows in the mid-50s. Southeast winds around 15 miles per hour with gusts up to 25 miles per hour. Chance of rain 60%. Sunday, mostly cloudy with a chance of showers. A slight chance of thunderstorms in the morning, then a chance of thunderstorms in the afternoon. Highs in the mid-70s. Southeast winds 15 to 20 miles per hour with gusts up to 30 miles per hour. Chance of rain 30%. Sunday night, cloudy. Showers likely and a chance of thunderstorms in the evening, then a chance of showers after midnight. Lows in the lower 50s. Southeast winds 5 to 15.

miles per hour, becoming west 5 to 10 miles per hour after midnight. Chance of rain 60%. Monday, mostly sunny. Highs in the lower 70s. West winds 10 to 15 miles per hour. Monday night, mostly clear. Lows in the upper 40s. Tuesday, mostly sunny. A slight chance of showers in the morning, then a chance of showers and a slight chance of thunderstorms in the afternoon. Highs in the upper 70s. Chance of rain 30%. Tuesday night, increasing clouds. Showers likely. A chance of thunderstorms in the evening, then a slight chance of thunderstorms after midnight. Lows in the lower 50s. Chance of rain 70%. Wednesday, partly sunny with a chance of showers. A slight chance of thunderstorms in the morning, then a chance of thunderstorms in the afternoon. Highs in the upper 70s. Chance of rain 40%. Wednesday night, partly cloudy. A slight chance of showers and thunderstorms in the evening. Lows in the lower 50s. Chance of rain 20%. Thursday, mostly sunny. A chance of showers and a slight chance of thunderstorms in the afternoon. Highs in the upper 70s. Chance of rain 30%. Thursday night, increasing clouds. A slight chance of thunderstorms in the evening. A chance of showers. Lows around 50. Chance of rain 40%. Friday, mostly sunny. A chance of showers in the morning, then a slight chance of showers in the afternoon. Highs in the mid-70s. Chance of rain 30%. Here is the forecast for the Bismarck Minden listening area. Rest of today, showers likely and a chance of thunderstorms. Highs in the upper 70s. Southeast winds 15 to 20 miles per hour. Chance of rain 60%. Tonight, a chance of thunderstorms. Showers likely. Lows in the mid-50s. Southeast winds around 15 miles per hour with gusts up to 25 miles per hour. Chance of rain 60%. Sunday, mostly cloudy with a chance of showers and thunderstorms. Highs in the mid-70s. Southeast winds 15 to 20 miles per hour with gusts up to 30 miles per hour. Chance of rain 30%. Sunday night, cloudy with a chance of thunderstorms. Showers likely in the evening, then a chance of showers after midnight. Lows in the lower 50s. Southeast winds 5 to 15 miles per hour, becoming west 5 to 10 miles per hour after midnight. Chance of rain 60%. Monday, mostly sunny. Highs in the lower 70s. West winds 10 to 15 miles per hour. Monday night, mostly clear. Lows in the upper 40s. Tuesday, mostly sunny. A slight chance of showers in the morning, then a chance of showers and a slight chance of thunderstorms in the afternoon. Highs in the upper 70s. Chance of rain 30%. Tuesday night, increasing clouds. Showers likely. A chance of thunderstorms in the evening, then a slight chance of thunderstorms after midnight. Lows in the lower 50s. Chance of rain 70%. Wednesday, partly sunny with a chance of showers. A slight chance of thunderstorms in the morning, then a chance of thunderstorms in the afternoon. Highs in the upper 70s. Chance of rain 40%. Wednesday night, partly cloudy. A slight chance of showers and thunderstorms in the evening. Lows in the lower 50s. Chance of rain 20%. Thursday, mostly sunny. A chance of showers and a slight chance of thunderstorms in the afternoon. Highs in the upper 70s. Chance of rain 30%. Thursday night, increasing clouds. A slight chance of thunderstorms in the evening. A chance of showers. Lows around 50. Chance of rain 40%. Friday, mostly sunny. A chance of showers in the morning, then a slight chance of showers in the afternoon. Highs in the mid-70s. Chance of rain 30%. For Western Lake Sakakawea, tonight, windy. East winds 20 to 30 miles per hour. Chance of thunderstorms until early morning. Showers likely through the night. Cloudy. Lows in the mid-50s. Sunday, windy. Southeast winds 20 to 30 miles per hour. Chance of showers in the morning, then chance of thunderstorms in the afternoon. Showers likely late in the

Afternoon. Mostly cloudy. Highs in the upper 70s. For Eastern Lakes Aconcagua, tonight, breezy. Southeast winds 15 to 25 miles per hour. Chance of thunderstorms until early morning. Showers likely after midnight. Mostly cloudy. Lows in the mid-50s. Sunday, breezy. Southeast winds 15 to 25 miles per hour. Chance of showers in the morning. Chance of thunderstorms in the late morning and afternoon. Mostly cloudy. Highs in the upper 70s. For Northern Lake Oahe, tonight, breezy. Southeast winds 15 to 25 miles per hour. Chance of thunderstorms until early morning. Showers likely after midnight. Cloudy. Lows in the mid-50s. Sunday, breezy. Southeast winds 15 to 25 miles per hour. Chance of showers in the morning. Chance of thunderstorms through the day. Mostly cloudy. Highs in the upper 70s. Here are the weather conditions at 6 p.m. Central Daylight Time. Bismarck, cloudy. Temperature 73 degrees, relative humidity 68%. Wind east at 18 miles an hour, gusting to 25. Pressure 29.85 inches and steady. Mendham, cloudy. 72 degrees, relative humidity 88%. Wind east at 17 miles an hour, gusting to 24. Hazen, partly sunny. 73 degrees, relative humidity 60%. Wind southeast at 15 miles an hour, gusting to 26. Harvey, partly sunny. 77 degrees, relative humidity 44%. Wind southeast at 17 miles an hour, gusting to 29. Minot, cloudy. 74 degrees, relative humidity 59%. Wind southeast at 15 miles an hour, gusting to 24. Dickinson, partly sunny. 72 degrees, relative humidity 73%. Wind east at 16 miles an hour. Elsewhere around North Dakota, it was 66 at Garrison. At Devil's Lake, it was partly sunny, with a temperature of 79. It was cloudy, with a temperature of 72 at Williston, 75 at Jamestown, 82 at Fargo, and 82 at Grand Forks. In northern South Dakota, it was cloudy. It was 72 at Mobridge, and 68 at Aberdeen. In eastern Montana, at Miles City, it was mostly sunny, with a temperature of 74. At Glendive, it was partly sunny, with a temperature of 74. At Sydney, it was cloudy, with a temperature of 68. Once again, at Bismarck, the temperature was 73 degrees under cloudy skies. The regional weather forecast from your National Weather Service office in Bismarck. Widespread showers and thunderstorms are expected today, with isolated to scattered severe thunderstorms possible in the western Dakotas. Look for continued cooler temperatures in the 70s and 80s today. Similar conditions are then expected for Sunday, with some isolated severe thunderstorms possible in the Dakotas. Breezy conditions may also persist through this weekend. Here is the forecast for the Bismarck-Mendham listening area. Rest of today, showers likely and a chance of thunderstorms. Highs in the upper 70s. Southeast winds 15 to 20 miles per hour. Chance of rain 60%. Tonight, a chance of thunderstorms. Showers likely. Lows in the mid-50s. Southeast winds around 15 miles per hour with gusts up to 25 miles per hour. Chance of rain 60%. Sunday, mostly cloudy with a chance of showers and thunderstorms. Highs in the mid-70s. Southeast winds 15 to 20 miles per hour with gusts up to 30 miles per hour. Chance of rain 30%. Sunday night, cloudy with a chance of thunderstorms. Showers likely in the evening, then a chance of showers after midnight. Lows in the lower 50s. Southeast winds 5 to 15 miles per hour, becoming west 5 to 10 miles per hour after midnight. Chance of rain 60%. Monday, mostly sunny. Highs in the lower 70s. West winds 10 to 15 miles per hour. Monday night, mostly clear. Lows in the upper 40s. Tuesday, mostly sunny. A slight chance of showers in the morning, then a chance of showers and a slight chance of thunderstorms in the afternoon.

highs in the upper 70s. Chance of rain 30%. Tuesday night, increasing clouds. Showers likely. A chance of thunderstorms in the evening, then a slight chance of thunderstorms after midnight. Lows in the lower 50s. Chance of rain 70%. Wednesday, partly sunny with a chance of showers. A slight chance of thunderstorms in the morning, then a chance of thunderstorms in the afternoon. Highs in the upper 70s. Chance of rain 40%. Wednesday night, partly cloudy. A slight chance of showers and thunderstorms in the evening. Lows in the lower 50s. Chance of rain 20%. Thursday, mostly sunny. A chance of showers and a slight chance of thunderstorms in the afternoon. Highs in the upper 70s. Chance of rain 30%. Thursday night, increasing clouds. A slight chance of thunderstorms in the evening. A chance of showers. Lows around 50. Chance of rain 40%. Friday, mostly sunny. A chance of showers in the morning, then a slight chance of showers in the afternoon. Highs in the mid-70s. Chance of rain 30%. For Western Lake Sakakawea, tonight, windy. East winds 20 to 30 miles per hour. Chance of thunderstorms until early morning. Showers likely through the night. Cloudy. Lows in the mid-50s. Sunday, windy. Southeast winds 20 to 30 miles per hour. Chance of showers in the morning, then chance of thunderstorms in the afternoon. Showers likely late in the afternoon. Mostly cloudy. Highs in the upper 70s. For Eastern Lake Sakakawea, tonight, breezy. Southeast winds 15 to 25 miles per hour. Chance of thunderstorms until early morning. Showers likely after midnight. Mostly cloudy. Lows in the mid-50s. Sunday, breezy. Southeast winds 15 to 25 miles per hour. Chance of showers in the morning. Chance of thunderstorms in the late morning and afternoon. Mostly cloudy. Highs in the upper 70s. For Northern Lake Oahe, tonight, breezy. Southeast winds 15 to 25 miles per hour. Chance of thunderstorms until early morning. Showers likely after midnight. Cloudy. Lows in the mid-50s. Sunday, breezy. Southeast winds 15 to 25 miles per hour. Chance of showers in the morning. Chance of thunderstorms through the day. Mostly cloudy. Highs in the upper 70s. Here are the weather conditions at 6 p.m. Central Daylight Time. Bismarck, cloudy. Temperature 73 degrees, relative humidity 68%. Wind east at 18 miles an hour, gusting to 25. Pressure 29.85 inches and steady. Mendham, cloudy. 72 degrees, relative humidity 88%. Wind east at 17 miles an hour, gusting to 24. Hazen, partly sunny. 73 degrees, relative humidity 60%. Wind southeast at 15 miles an hour, gusting to 26. Harvey, partly sunny. 77 degrees, relative humidity 44%. Wind southeast at 17 miles an hour, gusting to 29. Minot, cloudy. 74 degrees, relative humidity 59%. Wind southeast at 15 miles an hour, gusting to 24. Dickinson, partly sunny. 72 degrees, relative humidity 73%. Wind east at 16 miles an hour. Elsewhere around North Dakota, it was 66 at Garrison. At Devil's Lake, it was partly sunny, with a temperature of 79. It was cloudy, with a temperature of 72 at Williston, 75 at Jamestown, 82 at Fargo, and 82 at Grand Forks. In northern South Dakota, it was cloudy. It was 72 at Mobridge, and 68 at Aberdeen. In eastern Montana, at Miles City, it was mostly sunny, with a temperature of 74. At Glendive, it was partly sunny, with a temperature of 74. At Sydney, it was cloudy, with a temperature of 68. Once again, at Bismarck, the temperature was 73 degrees under cloudy skies. The regional weather forecast from your National Weather Service office in Bismarck. Widespread showers and thunderstorms are expected today, with isolated

scattered severe thunderstorms possible in the western Dakotas. Look for continued cooler temperatures in the 70s and 80s today. Similar conditions are then expected for Sunday, with some isolated severe thunderstorms possible in the Dakotas. Breezy conditions may also persist through this weekend. Here is the forecast for the Bismarck Minden listening area. Rest of today, showers likely and a chance of thunderstorms. Highs in the upper 70s. Southeast winds 15 to 20 miles per hour. Chance of rain 60%. Tonight, a chance of thunderstorms. Showers likely. Lows in the mid-50s. Southeast winds around 15 miles per hour with gusts up to 25 miles per hour. Chance of rain 60%. Sunday, mostly cloudy with a chance of showers and thunderstorms. Highs in the mid-70s. Southeast winds 15 to 20 miles per hour with gusts up to 30 miles per hour. Chance of rain 30%. Sunday night, cloudy with a chance of thunderstorms. Showers likely in the evening, then a chance of showers after midnight. Lows in the lower 50s. Southeast winds 5 to 15 miles per hour, becoming west 5 to 10 miles per hour after midnight. Chance of rain 60%. Monday, mostly sunny. Highs in the lower 70s. West winds 10 to 15 miles per hour. Monday night, mostly clear. Lows in the upper 40s. Tuesday, mostly sunny. A slight chance of showers in the morning, then a chance of showers and a slight chance of thunderstorms in the afternoon. Highs in the upper 70s. Chance of rain 30%. Tuesday night, increasing clouds. Showers likely. A chance of thunderstorms in the evening, then a slight chance of thunderstorms after midnight. Lows in the lower 50s. Chance of rain 70%. Wednesday, partly sunny with a chance of showers. A slight chance of thunderstorms in the morning, then a chance of thunderstorms in the afternoon. Highs in the upper 70s. Chance of rain 40%. Wednesday night, partly cloudy. A slight chance of showers and thunderstorms in the evening. Lows in the lower 50s. Chance of rain 20%. Thursday, mostly sunny. A chance of showers and a slight chance of thunderstorms in the afternoon. Highs in the upper 70s. Chance of rain 30%. Thursday night, increasing clouds. A slight chance of thunderstorms in the evening. A chance of showers. Lows around 50. Chance of rain 40%. Friday, mostly sunny. A chance of showers in the morning, then a slight chance of showers in the afternoon. Highs in the mid-70s. Chance of rain 30%. For Western Lake Sakakawea, tonight, windy. East winds 20 to 30 miles per hour. Chance of thunderstorms until early morning. Showers likely through the night. Cloudy. Lows in the mid-50s. Sunday, windy. Southeast winds 20 to 30 miles per hour. Chance of showers in the morning, then chance of thunderstorms in the afternoon. Showers likely late in the afternoon. Mostly cloudy. Highs in the upper 70s. For Eastern Lake Sakakawea, tonight, breezy. Southeast winds 15 to 25 miles per hour. Chance of thunderstorms until early morning. Showers likely after midnight. Mostly cloudy. Lows in the mid-50s. Sunday, breezy. Southeast winds 15 to 25 miles per hour. Chance of showers in the morning. Chance of thunderstorms in the late morning and afternoon. Mostly cloudy. Highs in the upper 70s. For Northern Lake Oahe, tonight, breezy. Southeast winds 15 to 25 miles per hour. Chance of thunderstorms until early morning. Showers likely after midnight. Cloudy. Lows in the mid-50s. Sunday, breezy. Southeast winds 15 to 25 miles per hour. Chance of showers in the morning. Chance of thunderstorms through the day. Mostly cloudy. Highs in the upper 70s. Here are the weather conditions at 6 p.m. Central Daylight Time. Bismarck, cloudy. Temperature 73 degrees, relative humidity 68%. Wind east at 18 miles an hour, gusting to 25. Pressure 29.85 inches and steady. Minden.

Cloudy. 72 degrees. Relative humidity 88%. Wind east at 17 miles an hour. Gusting to 24. Hazen. Partly sunny. 73 degrees. Relative humidity 60%. Wind southeast at 15 miles an hour. Gusting to 26. Harvey. Partly sunny. 77 degrees. Relative humidity 44%. Wind southeast at 17 miles an hour. Gusting to 29. Minot. Cloudy. 74 degrees. Relative humidity 59%. Wind southeast at 15 miles an hour. Gusting to 24. Dickinson. Partly sunny. 72 degrees. Relative humidity 73%. Wind east at 16 miles an hour. Elsewhere around North Dakota, it was 66 at Garrison. At Devil's Lake, it was partly sunny, with a temperature of 79. It was cloudy, with a temperature of 72 at Williston, 75 at Jamestown, 82 at Fargo, and 82 at Grand Forks. In northern South Dakota, it was cloudy. It was 72 at Mobridge, and 68 at Aberdeen. In eastern Montana, at Miles City, it was mostly sunny, with a temperature of 74. At Glendive, it was partly sunny, with a temperature of 74. At Sydney, it was cloudy, with a temperature of 68. Once again, at Bismarck, the temperature was 73 degrees under cloudy skies. The regional weather forecast from your National Weather Service office in Bismarck. Widespread showers and thunderstorms are expected today, with isolated to scattered severe thunderstorms possible in the western Dakotas. Look for continued cooler temperatures in the 70s and 80s today. Similar conditions are then expected for Sunday, with some isolated severe thunderstorms possible in the Dakotas. Breezy conditions may also persist through this weekend. Here is the forecast for the Bismarck, Minden listening area. Rest of today, showers likely and a chance of thunderstorms. Highs in the upper 70s. Southeast winds 15 to 20 miles per hour. Chance of rain 60%. Tonight, a chance of thunderstorms. Showers likely. Lows in the mid-50s. Southeast winds around 15 miles per hour with gusts up to 25 miles per hour. Chance of rain 60%. Sunday, mostly cloudy with a chance of showers and thunderstorms. Highs in the mid-70s. Southeast winds 15 to 20 miles per hour with gusts up to 30 miles per hour. Chance of rain 30%. Sunday night, cloudy with a chance of thunderstorms. Showers likely in the evening, then a chance of showers after midnight. Lows in the lower 50s. Southeast winds 5 to 15 miles per hour, becoming west 5 to 10 miles per hour after midnight. Chance of rain 60%. Monday, mostly sunny. Highs in the lower 70s. West winds 10 to 15 miles per hour. Monday night, mostly clear. Lows in the upper 40s. Tuesday, mostly sunny. A slight chance of showers in the morning, then a chance of showers and a slight chance of thunderstorms in the afternoon. Highs in the upper 70s. Chance of rain 30%. Tuesday night, increasing clouds. Showers likely. A chance of thunderstorms in the evening, then a slight chance of thunderstorms after midnight. Lows in the lower 50s. Chance of rain 70%. Wednesday, partly sunny with a chance of showers. A slight chance of thunderstorms in the morning, then a chance of thunderstorms in the afternoon. Highs in the upper 70s. Chance of rain 40%. Wednesday night, partly cloudy. A slight chance of showers and thunderstorms in the evening. Lows in the lower 50s. Chance of rain 20%. Thursday, mostly sunny. A chance of showers and a slight chance of thunderstorms in the afternoon. Highs in the upper 70s. Chance of rain 30%. Thursday night, increasing clouds. A slight chance of thunderstorms in the evening. A chance of showers. Lows around 50. Chance of rain 40%. Friday, mostly sunny. A chance of showers in the morning, then a slight chance of showers in the afternoon. Highs in the mid-70s. Chance of rain 30%. This is NOAA Weather Radio Station WXL78 in Bismarck, North Dakota, operating on a frequency of 162.475 MHz.